40 knots, with a temperature of 74 degrees. The Central Lake Ontario buoy winds were west at 60 knots, with a temperature of 70 degrees, and the waves were 3 feet. Open Lake forecast, 4, the Niagara River to Hamlin Beach beyond 5 miles from shore. Tonight, west winds 5 to 15 knots diminishing to less than 10 knots. Waves 1 to 3 feet. Tuesday, southwest winds 10 knots or less becoming north. Waves 1 foot or less. Tuesday night, east winds 10 knots or less becoming south. Waves 1 foot or less. Wednesday, southwest winds less than 10 knots. Waves 1 foot or less. Wednesday night, east winds 10 knots or less becoming southwest. Waves 1 foot or less. Thursday, southwest winds less than 10 knots. A chance of showers during the day, then a chance of showers and thunderstorms Thursday night. Waves 1 foot or less. Friday, west winds less than 10 knots becoming southwest. A chance of showers and thunderstorms. Waves 1 foot or less. Saturday, southwest winds 10 knots or less. Waves 1 foot or less. Winds and waves higher and near thunderstorms. Open Lake forecast, 4, Hamlin Beach to Mexico Bay beyond 5 miles from shore. Tonight, west winds 15 to 20 knots diminishing to 5 to 15 knots. Waves 3 to 5 feet subsiding to 1 to 3 feet. Tuesday, west winds 5 to 10 knots becoming northwest. Waves 2 feet or less. Tuesday night, east winds 10 knots or less becoming south. Waves 1 foot or less. Wednesday, south winds 5 to 15 knots becoming east less than 10 knots. Waves 1 foot or less. Wednesday night, east winds 10 knots or less becoming south. A chance of showers overnight. Waves 1 foot or less. Thursday, south winds 5 to 10 knots becoming southwest. A chance of showers and thunderstorms. Waves 1 foot or less. Friday, west winds 10 knots or less becoming southwest. A chance of showers and thunderstorms. Waves 1 foot or less. Saturday, southwest winds 5 to 10 knots. A chance of showers during the day. Waves 1 foot or less. Winds and waves higher and near thunderstorms. Precipitation reports since Sunday morning. 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
0.44 and 8:30 a.m. 08/03 Nysim Harrisburg 0.39 and 8:30 a.m. 08/03 Nysim Glenfield 0.31 and 8:30 a.m. 08/03 Nysim Croghan 0.26 and 8:30 a.m. 08/03 Nysim Highmarket 2W 0.14 and 6 a.m. 08/03 Coupe Chases Lake 0.12 and 6 a.m. 08/03

Equip Livingston County, York 0.63 in. 8:30 AM 08/03 Nisim Avon 0.60 in 6:04 AM 08/03 Coop Mountain Morris 2W 0.47 in 8 AM 08/03 Coop Dansville 0.45 in 8 AM 08/03 Coop Dansville 1.0 in 0.44 in 8:35 AM 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Beach hazards statement remains in effect until 11 p.m. this evening. What? Strong currents and dangerous swimming conditions. Where? Beaches of Wayne, Northern Cayuga, and Oswego counties. When? Until 11 p.m. this evening. Impacts, strong currents and dangerous swimming conditions. Stay out of the water to avoid dangerous swimming conditions. The 8 p.m. weather at Rochester, it was partly cloudy. The temperature was 74 degrees Fahrenheit or 23 degrees Celsius, the dew point 58 and the relative humidity 57%. The wind was west at 6 miles an hour. The pressure was 29.94 inches and rising. Repeating at Rochester, it was partly cloudy, temperature 74 degrees. Around the region at 8 p.m. skies ranged from clear to partly cloudy. It was 73 at Erie, 73 at Buffalo, 74 at Niagara Falls, and 77 at Toronto. Syracuse reported 73, Elmira reported 70, Binghamton reported 67, and Watertown reported 72. At Oswego, winds were west at 13 knots, with a temperature of 74 degrees. The Central Lake Ontario buoy winds were west at 14 knots, with a temperature of 70 degrees, and the waves were 3 feet. The forecast for the Genesee Valley and Northern Finger Lakes, including Rochester, Geneseo, Canandaigua, Newark, and Fairhaven. Tonight, mainly clear with some patchy fog developing from late evening on. Lows ranging from the mid-50s inland to around 60 along the lake shore. Northwest winds 5 to 10 miles an hour, becoming light. Tuesday, some patchy fog in the morning, otherwise sunny. Highs in the lower 80s. Light winds. Tuesday night, mainly clear. Lows in the lower 60s. Light winds. Wednesday, partly sunny. Humid with highs.

ranging from the lower 80s on the hilltops to the upper 80s across the lower elevations. Light winds. Wednesday night, partly cloudy in the evening, then mostly cloudy with a chance of showers overnight. Muggy with lows in the upper 60s. Light winds. Chance of rain 30%. The forecast for the Southern Finger Lakes, including Tinian, Seneca Falls, and Auburn. Tonight, mainly clear with some patchy fog developing after midnight. Lows in the mid-50s. Northwest winds 5 to 10 miles an hour, becoming light. Tuesday, areas of fog in the morning, otherwise sunny. Highs around 80. Light winds. Tuesday night, mainly clear. Lows in the lower 60s. Light winds. Wednesday, mostly sunny. Highs in the mid-80s. Light winds. Wednesday night, partly cloudy. A chance of showers overnight. Muggy with lows in the upper 60s. Light winds. Chance of rain 30%. And now the extended forecast. Thursday, showers and a chance of thunderstorms. Highs in the mid-80s. Chance of rain 80%. Friday, showers likely and a chance of thunderstorms. Highs in the lower 80s. Lows in the upper 60s. Chance of rain 70%. Saturday, partly cloudy. A 40% chance of showers and thunderstorms. Highs in the lower 80s. Lows in the mid-60s. Sunday, partly cloudy. A chance of showers. Highs in the mid-80s. Lows in the mid-60s. Chance of rain 40%. Monday, mostly cloudy. A chance of showers. Highs in the mid-80s. Lows in the upper 60s. Chance of rain 40%. This is the NOAA Weather Radio KHA 53 in Rochester. Your source for official weather information across the Western Finger Lakes and the Genesee Valley. KHA 53 operates on a frequency of 162.40 MHz. Beach hazards statement remains in effect until 11 p.m. this evening. What? Strong currents and dangerous swimming conditions. Where? Beaches of Wayne, Northern Cayuga, and Oswego counties. When? Until 11 p.m. this evening. Impacts, strong currents and dangerous swimming conditions. Stay out of the water to avoid dangerous swimming conditions. The 8 p.m. weather at Rochester, it was partly cloudy. The temperature was 74 degrees Fahrenheit or 23 degrees Celsius, the dew point 58 and the relative humidity 57%. The wind was west at 6 miles an hour. The pressure was 29.94 inches and rising. Repeating at Rochester, it was partly cloudy, temperature 74 degrees. Around the region at 8 p.m. skies ranged from clear to partly cloudy. It was 73 at Erie, 73 at Buffalo, 74 at Niagara Falls, and 77 at Toronto. Syracuse reported 73, Elmira reported 70, Binghamton reported 67, and Watertown reported 72. At Oswego, winds were west at 13 knots, with a temperature of 74 degrees. The Central Lake Ontario buoy winds were west at 14 knots, with a temperature of 70 degrees, and the waves were 3 feet. The forecast for the Genesee Valley and Northern Finger Lakes, including Rochester, Geneseo, Canandaigua, Newark, and Fairhaven. Tonight, mainly clear with some patchy fog developing from late evening on. Lows ranging from the mid-50s inland to around 60 along the lake shore. Northwest winds 5 to 10 miles an hour, becoming light. Tuesday, some patchy fog in the morning, otherwise sunny. Highs in the lower 80s. Light winds. Tuesday night, mainly clear. Lows in the lower 60s. Light winds. Wednesday, partly sunny. Humid with highs ranging from the lower 80s on the hilltops to the upper 80s across the lower elevations. Light winds. Wednesday night, partly cloudy in the evening, then mostly cloudy with a chance of showers overnight. Muggy with lows in the upper 60s. Light winds. Chance of rain 30%. The forecast for the Southern Finger Lakes, including Tinian, Seneca Falls, and Auburn. Tonight, mainly clear with some patchy fog developing after midnight. Lows in the mid-50s. Northwest winds 5 to 10 miles an hour, becoming light. Tuesday.

lows in the upper 60s. Chance of rain 70%. Saturday, partly cloudy. A 40% chance of showers and thunderstorms. Highs in the lower 80s. Lows in the mid 60s. Sunday, partly cloudy. A chance of showers. Highs in the mid 80s. Lows in the mid 60s. Chance of rain 40%. Monday, mostly cloudy. A chance of showers. Highs in the mid 80s. Lows in the upper 60s. Chance of rain 40%. This is the NOAA Weather Radio KHA 53 in Rochester. Your source for official weather information across the Western Finger Lakes and the Genesee Valley. KHA 53 operates on a frequency of 162.40 MHz. Beach hazard statement remains in effect until 11 p.m. this evening. What? Strong currents and dangerous swimming conditions. Where? Beaches of Wayne, Northern Cayuga, and Oswego counties. When? Until 11 p.m. this evening. Impacts, strong currents and dangerous swimming conditions. Stay out of the water to avoid dangerous swimming conditions. The 8 p.m. weather at Rochester, it was partly cloudy. The temperature was 74 degrees Fahrenheit or 23 degrees Celsius, the dew point 58 and the relative humidity 57%. The wind was west at 6 miles an hour. The pressure was 29.94 inches and rising. Repeating at Rochester, it was partly cloudy, temperature 74 degrees. Around the region at 8 p.m. skies ranged from clear to partly cloudy. It was 73 at Erie, 73 at Buffalo, 74 at Niagara Falls, and 77 at Toronto. Syracuse reported 73, Elmira reported 70, Binghamton reported 67, and Watertown reported 72. At Oswego, winds were west at 13 knots, with a temperature of 74 degrees. The Central Lake Ontario buoy winds were west at 14 knots, with a temperature of 70 degrees, and the waves were 3 feet. The forecast for the Genesee Valley and Northern Finger Lakes, including Rochester, Geneseo, Canandaigua, Newark, and Fairhaven. Tonight, mainly clear with some patchy fog developing from late evening on. Lows ranging from the mid-50s inland to around 60 along the lake shore. Northwest winds 5 to 10 miles an hour, becoming light. Tuesday, some patchy fog in the morning, otherwise sunny. Highs in the lower 80s. Light winds. Tuesday night, mainly clear. Lows in the lower 60s. Light winds. Wednesday, partly sunny. Humid with highs ranging from the lower 80s on the hilltops to the upper 80s across the lower elevations. Light winds. Wednesday night, partly cloudy in the evening, then mostly cloudy with a chance of showers overnight. Muggy with lows in the upper 60s. Light winds. Chance of rain 30%. The forecast for the Southern Finger Lakes, including Penyan, Seneca Falls, and Auburn. Tonight, mainly clear with some patchy fog developing after midnight. Lows in the mid-50s. Northwest winds 5 to 10 miles an hour, becoming light. Tuesday, areas of fog in the morning, otherwise sunny. Highs around 80. Light winds. Tuesday night, mainly clear. Lows in the lower 60s. Light winds. Wednesday, mostly sunny. Highs in the mid-80s. Light winds. Wednesday night, partly cloudy. A chance of showers overnight. Muggy with lows in the upper 60s. Light winds. Chance of rain 30%. And now the extended forecast. Thursday, showers and a chance of thunderstorms. Highs in the mid-80s. Chance of rain 80%. Friday, showers likely and a chance of thunderstorms. Highs in the lower 80s. Lows in the upper 60s. Chance of rain 70%. Saturday, partly cloudy. A 40% chance of showers and thunderstorms. Highs in the lower 80s. Lows in the mid 60s. Sunday, partly cloudy. A chance of showers. Highs in the mid 80s. Lows in the mid 60s. Chance of rain 40%. Monday, mostly cloudy. A chance of showers. Highs in the mid-80s. Lows in the upper 60s. Chance of rain 40%.

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Beach hazards statement remains in effect until 11 p.m. this evening. What? Strong currents and dangerous swimming conditions. Where? Beaches of Wayne, Northern Cayuga, and Oswego counties. When? Until 11 p.m. this evening. Impacts, strong currents and dangerous swimming conditions. Stay out of the water to avoid dangerous swimming conditions. The 8 p.m. weather at Rochester, it was partly cloudy. The temperature was 74 degrees Fahrenheit or 23 degrees Celsius, the dew point 58 and the relative humidity 57%. The wind was west at 6 miles an hour. The pressure was 29.94 inches and rising. Repeating at Rochester, it was partly cloudy, temperature 74 degrees. Around the region at 8 p.m. skies ranged from clear to partly cloudy. It was 73 at Erie, 73 at Buffalo, 74 at Niagara Falls, and 77 at Toronto. Syracuse reported 73, Elmira reported 70, Binghamton reported 67, and Watertown reported 72. At Oswego, winds were west at 13 knots, with a temperature of 74 degrees. The Central Lake Ontario buoy winds were west at 14 knots, with a temperature of 70 degrees, and the waves were 3 feet. The forecast for the Genesee Valley and Northern Finger Lakes, including Rochester, Geneseo, Canandaigua, Newark, and Fairhaven. Tonight, mainly clear with some patchy fog developing from late evening on. Lows ranging from the mid-50s inland to around 60 along the lake shore. Northwest winds 5 to 10 miles an hour, becoming light. Tuesday, some patchy fog in the morning, otherwise sunny. Highs in the lower 80s. Light winds. Tuesday night, mainly clear. Lows in the lower 60s. Light winds. Wednesday, partly sunny. Humid with highs ranging from the lower 80s on the hilltops to the upper 80s across the lower elevations. Light winds. Wednesday night, partly cloudy in the evening, then mostly cloudy with a chance of showers overnight. Muggy with lows in the upper 60s. Light winds. Chance of rain 30%. The forecast for the Southern Finger Lakes, including Pinyan, Seneca Falls, and Auburn. Tonight, mainly clear with some patchy fog developing after midnight. Lows in the mid-50s. Northwest winds 5 to 10 miles an hour, becoming light. Tuesday, areas of fog in the morning, otherwise sunny. Highs around 80. Light winds. Tuesday night, mainly clear. Lows in the lower 60s. Light winds. Wednesday, mostly sunny. Highs in the mid-80s. Light winds. Wednesday night, partly cloudy. A chance of showers overnight. Muggy with lows in the upper 60s. Light winds. Chance of rain 30%. And now the extended forecast. Thursday, showers and a chance of thunderstorms. Highs in the mid-80s. Chance of rain 80%. Friday, showers likely and a chance of thunderstorms. Highs in the lower 80s. Lows in the upper 60s. Chance of rain 70%. Saturday, partly cloudy. A 40% chance of showers and thunderstorms. Highs in the lower 80s. Lows in the mid 60s. Sunday, partly cloudy. A chance of showers. Highs in the mid 80s. Lows in the mid 60s. Chance of rain 40%. Monday, mostly cloudy. A chance of showers. Highs in the mid-80s. Lows in the upper 60s. Chance of rain 40%. The Nearshore Marine Forecast, 4, the Niagara River to Hamlin Beach along Lake Ontario. Tonight, west winds 5 to 15 knots becoming southwest less than 10 knots. Mainly clear. Waves 1 to 3 feet. Tuesday, southwest winds less than 10 knots becoming north. Sunny. Waves 1 foot or less. Tuesday night, east winds less than 10 knots becoming south. Mainly clear. Waves 1 foot or less. Wednesday, south winds less than 10 knots. Sunny.

1 foot or less. Wednesday night, east winds less than 10 knots becoming southwest. Partly cloudy. Waves 1 foot or less. Thursday, southwest winds less than 10 knots. A chance of showers and thunderstorms. Waves 1 foot or less. Friday, west winds less than 10 knots becoming southwest. A chance of showers and thunderstorms. Waves 1 foot or less. Saturday, southwest winds 10 knots or less. Partly cloudy. Waves 1 foot or less. Winds and waves higher and near thunderstorms. The Nearshore Marine Forecast, for Heron Beach to Sodus Bay. Small craft advisory in effect until 11 p.m. this evening. Tonight, west winds 15 to 20 knots diminishing to 5 to 15 knots. Mainly clear. Waves 3 to 5 feet subsiding to 1 to 3 feet. Waves occasionally around 6 feet. Tuesday, southwest winds less than 10 knots becoming north. Sunny. Waves 2 feet or less. Tuesday night, east winds less than 10 knots becoming south. Mainly clear. Waves 1 foot or less. Wednesday, south winds less than 10 knots becoming east. Sunny. Waves 1 foot or less. Wednesday night, east winds less than 10 knots becoming south. A chance of showers overnight. Waves 1 foot or less. Thursday, south winds less than 10 knots becoming southwest. Showers likely with a chance of thunderstorms. Waves 1 foot or less. Friday, west winds less than 10 knots. A chance of showers and thunderstorms. Waves 1 foot or less. Saturday, southwest winds 10 knots or less. A chance of showers during the day. Waves 1 foot or less. Winds and waves higher and near thunderstorms. The water temperature off Rochester is 49 degrees. The Nearshore Marine Forecast, for Sodus Bay to Mexico Bay. Small craft advisory in effect until 11 p.m. this evening, 49 degrees. The Nearshore Marine Forecast, for Sodus Bay to Mexico Bay. Small craft advisory in effect until 11 p.m. this evening. Tonight, west winds 15 to 20 knots diminishing to 5 to 15 knots. Becoming mainly clear. Waves 3 to 5 feet subsiding to 2 to 4 feet. Waves occasionally around 6 feet. Tuesday, west winds 10 knots or less becoming northwest. Sunny. Waves 2 feet or less. Tuesday night, light and variable winds becoming south 5 to 10 knots. Mainly clear. Waves 1 foot or less. Wednesday, south winds 10 knots or less becoming southeast. Sunny. Waves 1 foot or less. Wednesday night, light and variable winds becoming south 5 to 10 knots. A chance of showers overnight. Waves 1 foot or less. Thursday, southwest winds 10 knots or less. Showers likely with a chance of thunderstorms. Waves 1 foot or less. Friday, southwest winds less than 10 knots. A chance of showers and thunderstorms. Waves 1 foot or less. Saturday, southwest winds less than 10 knots. A chance of showers during the day. Waves 1 foot or less. Winds and waves higher and near thunderstorms. This is the NOAA Weather Radio KHA 53 in Rochester. Your source for official weather information across the Western Finger Lakes and the Genesee Valley. KHA 53 operates on a frequency of 162.40 MHz. Beach hazards statement remains in effect until 11 p.m. this evening. What? Strong currents and dangerous swimming conditions. Where? Beaches of Wayne, Northern Cayuga, and Oswego counties. When? Until 11 p.m. this evening. Impacts, strong currents and dangerous swimming conditions. Stay out of the water to avoid dangerous swimming conditions. The 8 p.m. weather at Rochester, it was partly cloudy. The temperature was 74 degrees Fahrenheit or 23 degrees Celsius, the dew point 58 and the relative humidity 57%. The wind was west at 6 miles an hour. The pressure was 29.94 inches and rising. Repeating at Rochester, it was partly cloudy, temperature 74 degrees. Around the region at 8 p.m. skies ranged from clear to partly cloudy.

to lower elevations. Light winds. Wednesday night, partly cloudy in the evening, then mostly cloudy with a chance of showers overnight. Monday with lows in the upper 60s. Light winds. Chance of rain 30%. The forecast for the Southern Finger Lakes, including Tinian, Seneca Falls, and Auburn. Tonight, mainly clear with some patchy fog developing after midnight. Lows in the mid-50s. Northwest winds 5 to 10 miles an hour, becoming light. Tuesday, areas of fog in the morning, otherwise sunny. Highs around 80. Light winds. Tuesday night, mainly clear. Lows in the lower 60s. Light winds. Wednesday, mostly sunny. Highs in the mid-80s. Light winds. Wednesday night, partly cloudy. A chance of showers overnight. Monday with lows in the upper 60s. Light winds. Chance of rain 30%. And now the extended forecast. Thursday, showers and a chance of thunderstorms. Highs in the mid-80s. Chance of rain 80%. Friday, showers likely and a chance of thunderstorms. Highs in the lower 80s. Lows in the upper 60s. Chance of rain 70%. Saturday, partly cloudy. A 40% chance of showers and thunderstorms. Highs in the lower 80s. Lows in the mid-60s. Sunday, partly cloudy. A chance of showers. Highs in the mid-80s. Lows in the mid-60s. Chance of rain 40%. Monday, mostly cloudy. A chance of showers. Highs in the mid-80s. Lows in the upper 60s. Chance of rain 40%. 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Your source for official weather information across the Western Finger Lakes and the Genesee Valley. KHA 53 operates on a frequency of 162.40 MHz. Beach hazards statement remains in effect until 11 p.m. this evening. What? Strong currents and dangerous swimming conditions. Where? Beaches of Wayne, Northern Cayuga, and Oswego counties. When? Until 11 p.m. this evening. Impacts, strong currents and dangerous swimming conditions. Stay out of the water to avoid dangerous swimming conditions. The 8 p.m. weather at Rochester, it was partly cloudy. The temperature was 74 degrees Fahrenheit or 23 degrees Celsius, the dew point 58 and the relative humidity 57%. The wind was west at 6 miles an hour. The pressure was 29.94 inches and rising. Repeating at Rochester, it was partly cloudy, temperature 74 degrees. Around the region at 8 p.m. skies ranged from clear to partly cloudy. It was 73 at Erie, 73 at Buffalo, 74 at Niagara Falls, and 77 at Toronto. Syracuse reported 73, Elmira reported 70, Binghamton reported 67, and Watertown reported 72. At Oswego, winds were west at 13 knots, with a temperature of 74 degrees. The Central Lake Ontario buoy winds were west at 14 knots, with a temperature of 70 degrees, and the waves were 3 feet. The forecast for the Genesee Valley and Northern Finger Lakes, including Rochester, Geneseo, Canandaigua, Newark, and Fairhaven. Tonight, mainly clear with some patchy fog developing from late evening on. Lows ranging from the mid-50s inland to around 60 along the lake shore. Northwest winds 5 to 10 miles an hour, becoming light. Tuesday, some patchy fog in the morning, otherwise sunny. Highs in the lower 80s. Light winds. Tuesday night, mainly clear. Lows in the lower 60s. Light winds. Wednesday, partly sunny. Humid with highs ranging from the lower 80s on the hilltops to the upper 80s across the lower elevations. Light winds. Wednesday night, partly cloudy in the evening, then mostly cloudy with a chance of showers overnight. Monday with lows in the upper 60s. Light winds. Chance of rain 30%. The forecast for the Southern Finger Lakes, including Tinian, Seneca Falls, and Auburn. Tonight, mainly clear with some patchy fog developing after midnight. Lows in the mid-50s. Northwest winds 5 to 10 miles an hour, becoming light. Tuesday, areas of fog in the morning, otherwise sunny.

lows in the upper 60s. Chance of rain 40%. Open lake forecast, 4. The Niagara River to Hamlin Beach beyond 5 miles from shore. Tonight, west winds 5 to 15 knots diminishing to less than 10 knots. Waves 1 to 3 feet. Tuesday, southwest winds 10 knots or less becoming north. Waves 1 foot or less. Tuesday night, east winds 10 knots or less becoming south. Waves 1 foot or less. Wednesday, southwest winds less than 10 knots. Waves 1 foot or less. Wednesday night, east winds 10 knots or less becoming southwest. Waves 1 foot or less. Thursday, southwest winds less than 10 knots. A chance of showers during the day, then a chance of showers and thunderstorms Thursday night. Waves 1 foot or less. Friday, west winds less than 10 knots becoming southwest. A chance of showers and thunderstorms. Waves 1 foot or less. Saturday, southwest winds 10 knots or less. Waves 1 foot or less. Winds and waves higher and near thunderstorms. Open lake forecast, 4, Hamlin Beach to Mexico Bay beyond 5 miles from shore. Tonight, west winds 15 to 20 knots diminishing to 5 to 15 knots. Waves 3 to 5 feet subsiding to 1 to 3 feet. Tuesday, west winds 5 to 10 knots becoming northwest. Waves 2 feet or less. Tuesday night, east winds 10 knots or less becoming south. Waves 1 foot or less. Wednesday, south winds 5 to 15 knots becoming east less than 10 knots. Waves 1 foot or less. Wednesday night, east winds 10 knots or less becoming south. A chance of showers overnight. Waves 1 foot or less. Thursday, south winds 5 to 10 knots becoming southwest. A chance of showers and thunderstorms. Waves 1 foot or less. Friday, west winds 10 knots or less becoming southwest. A chance of showers and thunderstorms. Waves 1 foot or less. Saturday, southwest winds 5 to 10 knots. A chance of showers during the day. Waves 1 foot or less. Winds and waves higher and near thunderstorms. Precipitation reports since Sunday morning. 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
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Spotter East Aurora 2.7 SSC 0.14 and 7 a.m. 08/03 Cocorus 1 WNW Springville 0.11 and 7 a.m. 08/03 Cocorus Lancaster 2.9 Northeast 0.10 and 9 a.m. 08/02 Cocorus Genesee County, Alabama 1.10 and 8:25 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
0.44 and 8:30 a.m. 08/03 Nysom Harrisburg 0.39 and 8:30 a.m. 08/03 Nysom Glenfield 0.31 and 8:30 a.m. 08/03 Nysom Croghan 0.26 and 8:30 a.m. 08/03 Nysom Highmarket 2W 0.14 and 6 a.m. 08/03 Coop Chases Lake 0.12 and 6 a.m. 08/03 Coop Livingston County York 0.63 and 8:30 a.m. 08/03

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Beach hazards statement remains in effect until 11 p.m. this evening. What? Strong currents and dangerous swimming conditions. Where? Beaches of Wayne, Northern Cayuga, and Oswego counties. When? Until 11 p.m. this evening. Impacts. Strong currents and dangerous swimming conditions. Stay out of the water to avoid dangerous swimming conditions. The 9 p.m. weather at Rochester, it was clear. The temperature was 67 degrees Fahrenheit or 19 degrees Celsius, the dew point 60 and the relative humidity 78%. The wind was southwest at 6 miles an hour. The pressure was 29.96 inches and rising. Repeating at Rochester, it was clear temperature 67 degrees. Around the region at 9 p.m. skies ranged from clear to partly cloudy. It was 70 at Erie, 71 at Buffalo, 71 at Niagara Falls, and 72 at Toronto. Syracuse reported 70, Elmira reported 65, Binghamton reported 64, and Watertown reported 69. At Oswego, winds were west at 11 knots, with a temperature of 73 degrees. The Central Lake Ontario buoy winds were west at 14 knots, with a temperature of 70 degrees, and the waves were 2 feet. The forecast for the Genesee Valley and Northern Finger Lakes, including Rochester, Geneseo, Canandaigua, Newark, and Fairhaven. Tonight, mainly clear with some patchy fog developing from late evening on. Lows ranging from the mid-50s inland to around 60 along the lake shore. Northwest winds 5 to 10 miles an hour, becoming light. Tuesday, some patchy fog in the morning, otherwise sunny. Highs in the lower 80s. Light winds. Tuesday night, mainly clear. Lows in the lower 60s. Light winds. Wednesday, partly sunny. Humid with highs ranging from the lower 80s on the hilltops to the upper 80s across the lower elevations. Light winds. Wednesday.

Night, partly cloudy in the evening, then mostly cloudy with a chance of showers overnight. Monday with lows in the upper 60s. Light winds. Chance of rain 30%. The forecast for the Southern Finger Lakes, including Tinian, Seneca Falls, and Auburn. Tonight, mainly clear with some patchy fog developing after midnight. Lows in the mid-50s. Northwest winds 5 to 10 miles an hour, becoming light. Tuesday, areas of fog in the morning, otherwise sunny. Highs around 80. Light winds. Tuesday night, mainly clear. Lows in the lower 60s. Light winds. Wednesday, mostly sunny. Highs in the mid-80s. Light winds. Wednesday night, partly cloudy. A chance of showers overnight. Monday with lows in the upper 60s. Light winds. Chance of rain 30%. And now the extended forecast. Thursday, showers and a chance of thunderstorms. Highs in the mid-80s. Chance of rain 80%. Friday, showers likely and a chance of thunderstorms. Highs in the lower 80s. Lows in the upper 60s. Chance of rain 70%. Saturday, partly cloudy. A 40% chance of showers and thunderstorms. Highs in the lower 80s. Lows in the mid-60s. Sunday, partly cloudy. A chance of showers. Highs in the mid-80s. Lows in the mid-60s. Chance of rain 40%. Monday, mostly cloudy. A chance of showers. Highs in the mid-80s. Lows in the upper 60s. Chance of rain 40%. This is the NOAA Weather Radio KHA 53 in Rochester. Your source for official weather information across the Western Finger Lakes and the Genesee Valley. KHA 53 operates on a frequency of 162.40 MHz. Beach hazards statement remains in effect until 11 p.m. this evening. What? Strong currents and dangerous swimming conditions. Where? Beaches of Wayne, Northern Cayuga, and Oswego counties. When? Until 11 p.m. this evening. Impacts, strong currents and dangerous swimming conditions. Stay out of the water to avoid dangerous swimming conditions. The 9 p.m. weather at Rochester, it was clear. The temperature was 67 degrees Fahrenheit or 19 degrees Celsius, the dew point 60 and the relative humidity 78%. The wind was southwest at 6 miles an hour. The pressure was 29.96 inches and rising. Repeating at Rochester, it was clear, temperature 67 degrees. Around the region at 9 p.m. skies ranged from clear to partly cloudy. It was 70 at Erie, 71 at Buffalo, 71 at Niagara Falls, and 72 at Toronto. Syracuse reported 70, Elmira reported 65, Binghamton reported 64, and Watertown reported 69. At Oswego, winds were west at 11 knots, with a temperature of 73 degrees. The Central Lake Ontario buoy winds were west at 14 knots, with a temperature of 70 degrees, and the waves were 2 feet. The forecast for the Genesee Valley and Northern Finger Lakes, including Rochester, Geneseo, Canandaigua, Newark, and Fairhaven. Tonight, mainly clear with some patchy fog developing from late evening on. Lows ranging from the mid-50s inland to around 60 along the lake shore. Northwest winds 5 to 10 miles an hour, becoming light. Tuesday, some patchy fog in the morning, otherwise sunny. Highs in the lower 80s. Light winds. Tuesday night, mainly clear. Lows in the lower 60s. Light winds. Wednesday, partly sunny. Humid with highs ranging from the lower 80s on the hilltops to the upper 80s across the lower elevations. Light winds. Wednesday night, partly cloudy in the evening, then mostly cloudy with a chance of showers overnight. Muggy with lows in the upper 60s. Light winds. Chance of rain 30%. The forecast for the Southern Finger Lakes, including Tinian, Seneca Falls, and Auburn. Tonight, mainly clear with some patchy fog developing after midnight. Lows in the mid-50s. Northwest winds 5 to 10 miles an hour, becoming light. Tuesday, areas of fog in the morning, otherwise sunny. Highs around 80. Light winds. Tuesday night, mainly clear,

highs in the lower 80s. Lows in the mid 60s. Sunday, partly cloudy. A chance of showers. Highs in the mid 80s. Lows in the mid 60s. Chance of rain 40%. Monday, mostly cloudy. A chance of showers. Highs in the mid 80s. Lows in the upper 60s. Chance of rain 40%. This is the NOAA Weather Radio KHA 53 in Rochester. Your source for official weather information across the Western Finger Lakes and the Genesee Valley. KHA 53 operates on a frequency of 162.40 MHz. Beach hazards statement remains in effect until 11 p.m. this evening. What? Strong currents and dangerous swimming conditions. Where? Beaches of Wayne, Northern Cayuga, and Oswego counties. When? Until 11 p.m. this evening. Impacts, strong currents and dangerous swimming conditions. Stay out of the water to avoid dangerous swimming conditions. The 9 p.m. weather at Rochester, it was clear. The temperature was 67 degrees Fahrenheit or 19 degrees Celsius, the dew point 60 and the relative humidity 78%. The wind was southwest at 6 miles an hour. The pressure was 29.96 inches and rising. Repeating at Rochester, it was clear, temperature 67 degrees. Around the region at 9 p.m. skies ranged from clear to partly cloudy. It was 70 at Erie, 71 at Buffalo, 71 at Niagara Falls, and 72 at Toronto. Syracuse reported 70, Elmira reported 65, Binghamton reported 64, and Watertown reported 69. At Oswego, winds were west at 11 knots, with a temperature of 73 degrees. The Central Lake Ontario buoy winds were west at 14 knots, with a temperature of 70 degrees, and the waves were 2 feet. The forecast for the Genesee Valley and Northern Finger Lakes, including Rochester, Geneseo, Canandaigua, Newark, and Fairhaven. Tonight, mainly clear with some patchy fog developing from late evening on. Lows ranging from the mid-50s inland to around 60 along the lake shore. Northwest winds 5 to 10 miles an hour, becoming light. Tuesday, some patchy fog in the morning, otherwise sunny. Highs in the lower 80s. Light winds. Tuesday night, mainly clear. Lows in the lower 60s. Light winds. Wednesday, partly sunny. Humid with highs ranging from the lower 80s on the hilltops to the upper 80s across the lower elevations. Light winds. Wednesday night, partly cloudy in the evening, then mostly cloudy with a chance of showers overnight. Muggy with lows in the upper 60s. Light winds. Chance of rain 30%. The forecast for the Southern Finger Lakes, including Pinyan, Seneca Falls, and Auburn. Tonight, mainly clear with some patchy fog developing after midnight. Lows in the mid-50s. Northwest winds 5 to 10 miles an hour, becoming light. Tuesday, areas of fog in the morning, otherwise sunny. Highs around 80. Light winds. Tuesday night, mainly clear. Lows in the lower 60s. Light winds. Wednesday, mostly sunny. Highs in the mid-80s. Light winds. Wednesday night, partly cloudy. A chance of showers overnight. Muggy with lows in the upper 60s. Light winds. Chance of rain 30%. And now the extended forecast. Thursday, showers and a chance of thunderstorms. Highs in the mid-80s. Chance of rain 80%. Friday, showers likely and a chance of thunderstorms. Highs in the lower 80s. Lows in the upper 60s. Chance of rain 70%. Saturday, partly cloudy. A 40% chance of showers and thunderstorms. Highs in the lower 80s. Lows in the mid 60s. Sunday, partly cloudy. A chance of showers. Highs in the mid 80s. Lows in the mid 60s. Chance of rain 40%. Monday, mostly cloudy. A chance of showers. Highs in the mid-80s. Lows in the upper 60s. Chance of rain 40%. 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

62.40 megahertz. Beach hazard statement remains in effect until 11 p.m. this evening. What? Strong currents and dangerous swimming conditions. Where? Beaches of Wayne, Northern Cayuga, and Oswego counties. When? Until 11 p.m. this evening. Impacts, strong currents and dangerous swimming conditions. Stay out of the water to avoid dangerous swimming conditions. The 9 p.m. weather at Rochester, it was clear. The temperature was 67 degrees Fahrenheit or 19 degrees Celsius, the dew point 60 and the relative humidity 78%. The wind was southwest at 6 miles an hour. The pressure was 29.96 inches and rising. Repeating at Rochester, it was clear, temperature 67 degrees. Around the region at 9 p.m. skies ranged from clear to partly cloudy. It was 70 at Erie, 71 at Buffalo, 71 at Niagara Falls, and 72 at Toronto. Syracuse reported 70, Elmira reported 65, Binghamton reported 64, and Watertown reported 69. At Oswego, winds were west at 11 knots, with a temperature of 73 degrees. The Central Lake Ontario buoy winds were west at 14 knots, with a temperature of 70 degrees, and the waves were 2 feet. The forecast for the Genesee Valley and Northern Finger Lakes, including Rochester, Geneseo, Canandaigua, Newark, and Fairhaven. Tonight, mainly clear with some patchy fog developing from late evening on. Lows ranging from the mid-50s inland to around 60 along the lake shore. Northwest winds 5 to 10 miles an hour, becoming light. Tuesday, some patchy fog in the morning, otherwise sunny. Highs in the lower 80s. Light winds. Tuesday night, mainly clear. Lows in the lower 60s. Light winds. Wednesday, partly sunny. Humid with highs ranging from the lower 80s on the hilltops to the upper 80s across the lower elevations. Light winds. Wednesday night, partly cloudy in the evening, then mostly cloudy with a chance of showers overnight. Muggy with lows in the upper 60s. Light winds. Chance of rain 30%. The forecast for the Southern Finger Lakes, including Tinian, Seneca Falls, and Auburn. Tonight, mainly clear with some patchy fog developing after midnight. Lows in the mid-50s. Northwest winds 5 to 10 miles an hour, becoming light. Tuesday, areas of fog in the morning, otherwise sunny. Highs around 80. Light winds. Tuesday night, mainly clear. Lows in the lower 60s. Light winds. Wednesday, mostly sunny. Highs in the mid-80s. Light winds. Wednesday night, partly cloudy. A chance of showers overnight. Muggy with lows in the upper 60s. Light winds. Chance of rain 30%. And now the extended forecast. Thursday, showers and a chance of thunderstorms. Highs in the mid-80s. Chance of rain 80%. Friday, showers likely and a chance of thunderstorms. Highs in the lower 80s. Lows in the upper 60s. Chance of rain 70%. Saturday, partly cloudy. A 40% chance of showers and thunderstorms. Highs in the lower 80s. Lows in the mid 60s. Sunday, partly cloudy. A chance of showers. Highs in the mid 80s. Lows in the mid 60s. Chance of rain 40%. Monday, mostly cloudy. A chance of showers. Highs in the mid-80s. Lows in the upper 60s. Chance of rain 40%. The Nearshore Marine Forecast, for the Niagara River to Hamlin Beach along Lake Ontario. Tonight, west winds 5 to 15 knots, becoming southwest less than 10 knots. Mainly clear. Waves 1 to 3 feet. Tuesday, southwest winds less than 10 knots, becoming north. Sunny. Waves 1 foot or less. Tuesday night, east winds less than 10 knots, becoming south. Mainly clear. Waves 1 foot or less. Wednesday, south winds less than 10 knots. Sunny. Waves 1 foot or less. Wednesday night, east winds less than 10 knots, becoming southwest. Partly cloudy. Waves 1 foot or less. Thursday, southwest winds less than 10 knots. A chance of showers.

and thunderstorms. Waves 1 foot or less. Friday, west winds less than 10 knots becoming southwest. A chance of showers and thunderstorms. Waves 1 foot or less. Saturday, southwest winds 10 knots or less. Partly cloudy. Waves 1 foot or less. Winds and waves higher and near thunderstorms. The Nearshore Marine Forecast, 4, Heron Beach to Sodus Bay. Small craft advisory in effect until 11 p.m. this evening. Tonight, west winds 15 to 20 knots diminishing to 5 to 15 knots. Mainly clear. Waves 3 to 5 feet subsiding to 1 to 3 feet. Waves occasionally around 6 feet. Tuesday, southwest winds less than 10 knots becoming north. Sunny. Waves 2 feet or less. Tuesday night, east winds less than 10 knots becoming south. Mainly clear. Waves 1 foot or less. Wednesday, south winds less than 10 knots becoming east. Sunny. Waves 1 foot or less. Wednesday night, east winds less than 10 knots becoming south. A chance of showers overnight. Waves 1 foot or less. Thursday, south winds less than 10 knots becoming southwest. Showers likely with a chance of thunderstorms. Waves 1 foot or less. Friday, west winds less than 10 knots. A chance of showers and thunderstorms. Waves 1 foot or less. Saturday, southwest winds 10 knots or less. A chance of showers during the day. Waves 1 foot or less and thunderstorms. Waves 1 foot or less. Saturday, southwest winds 10 knots or less. A chance of showers during the day. Waves 1 foot or less. Winds and waves higher and near thunderstorms. The water temperature off Rochester is 49 degrees. The Nearshore Marine Forecast, 4, Sodus Bay to Mexico Bay. Small craft advisory in effect until 11 p.m. this evening. Tonight, west winds 15 to 20 knots diminishing to 5 to 15 knots. Becoming mainly clear. Waves 3 to 5 feet subsiding to 2 to 4 feet. Waves occasionally around 6 feet. Tuesday, west winds 10 knots or less becoming northwest. Sunny. Waves 2 feet or less. Tuesday night, light and variable winds becoming south 5 to 10 knots. Mainly clear. Waves 1 foot or less. Wednesday, south winds 10 knots or less becoming southeast. Sunny. Waves 1 foot or less. Wednesday night, light and variable winds becoming south 5 to 10 knots. A chance of showers overnight. Waves 1 foot or less. Thursday, southwest winds 10 knots or less. Showers likely with a chance of thunderstorms. Waves 1 foot or less. Friday, southwest winds less than 10 knots. A chance of showers and thunderstorms. Waves 1 foot or less. Saturday, southwest winds less than 10 knots. A chance of showers during the day. Waves 1 foot or less. Winds and waves higher and near thunderstorms. This is the NOAA Weather Radio KHA 53 in Rochester. Your source for official weather information across the Western Finger Lakes and the Genesee Valley. KHA 53 operates on a frequency of 162.40 MHz. Beach hazards statement remains in effect until 11 p.m. this evening. What? Strong currents and dangerous swimming conditions. Where? Beaches of Wayne, Northern Cayuga, and Oswego counties. When? Until 11 p.m. this evening. Impacts, strong currents and dangerous swimming conditions. Stay out of the water to avoid dangerous swimming conditions. The 9 p.m. weather at Rochester, it was clear. The temperature was 67 degrees Fahrenheit or 19 degrees Celsius, the dew point 60 and the relative humidity 78%. The wind was southwest at 6 miles an hour. The pressure was 29.96 inches and rising. Repeating at Rochester, it was clear, temperature 67 degrees. Around the region at 9 p.m. skies ranged from clear to partly cloudy. It was 70 at Erie, 71 at Buffalo, 71 at Niagara Falls, and 72 at Toronto. Syracuse reported 70, Elmira reported 65, Binghamton reported 64, and Watertown reported

Seneca Falls, and Auburn. Tonight, mainly clear with some patchy fog developing after midnight. Lows in the mid-50s. Northwest winds 5 to 10 miles an hour, becoming light. Tuesday, areas of fog in the morning, otherwise sunny. Highs around 80. Light winds. Tuesday night, mainly clear. Lows in the lower 60s. Light winds. Wednesday, mostly sunny. Highs in the mid-80s. Light winds. Wednesday night, partly cloudy. A chance of showers overnight. Monday with lows in the upper 60s. Light winds. Chance of rain 30%. And now the extended forecast. Thursday, showers and a chance of thunderstorms. Highs in the mid-80s. Chance of rain 80%. Friday, showers likely and a chance of thunderstorms. Highs in the lower 80s. Lows in the upper 60s. Chance of rain 70%. Saturday, partly cloudy. A 40% chance of showers and thunderstorms. Highs in the lower 80s. Lows in the mid-60s. Sunday, partly cloudy. A chance of showers. Highs in the mid-80s. Lows in the mid-60s. Chance of rain 40%. Monday, mostly cloudy. A chance of showers. Highs in the mid-80s. Lows in the upper 60s. Chance of rain 40%. This is the NOAA Weather Radio KHA 53 in Rochester. Your source for official weather information across the Western Finger Lakes and the Genesee Valley. KHA 53 operates on a frequency of 162.40 MHz. Beach hazard statement remains in effect until 11 p.m. this evening. What? Strong currents and dangerous swimming conditions. Where? Beaches of Wayne, Northern Cayuga, and Oswego counties. When? Until 11 p.m. this evening. Impacts, strong currents and dangerous swimming conditions. Stay out of the water to avoid dangerous swimming conditions. The 9 p.m. weather at Rochester, it was clear. The temperature was 67 degrees Fahrenheit or 19 degrees Celsius, the dew point 60 and the relative humidity 78%. The wind was southwest at 6 miles an hour. The pressure was 29.96 inches and rising. Repeating at Rochester, it was clear, temperature 67 degrees. Around the region at 9 p.m. skies ranged from clear to partly cloudy. It was 70 at Erie, 71 at Buffalo, 71 at Niagara Falls, and 72 at Toronto. Syracuse reported 70, Elmira reported 65, Binghamton reported 64, and Watertown reported 69. At Oswego, winds were west at 11 knots, with a temperature of 73 degrees. The Central Lake Ontario buoy winds were west at 14 knots, with a temperature of 70 degrees, and the waves were 2 feet. The forecast for the Genesee Valley and Northern Finger Lakes, including Rochester, Geneseo, Canandaigua, Newark, and Fairhaven. Tonight, mainly clear with some patchy fog developing from late evening on. Lows ranging from the mid-50s inland to around 60 along the lake shore. Northwest winds 5 to 10 miles an hour, becoming light. Tuesday, some patchy fog in the morning, otherwise sunny. Highs in the lower 80s. Light winds. Tuesday night, mainly clear. Lows in the lower 60s. Light winds. Wednesday, partly sunny. Humid with highs ranging from the lower 80s on the hilltops to the upper 80s across the lower elevations. Light winds. Wednesday night, partly cloudy in the evening, then mostly cloudy with a chance of showers overnight. Muggy with lows in the upper 60s. Light winds. Chance of rain 30%. The forecast for the Southern Finger Lakes, including Tinian, Seneca Falls, and Auburn. Tonight, mainly clear with some patchy fog developing after midnight. Lows in the mid-50s. Northwest winds 5 to 10 miles an hour, becoming light. Tuesday, areas of fog in the morning, otherwise sunny. Highs around 80. Light winds. Tuesday night, mainly clear. Lows in the lower 60s. Light winds. Wednesday, mostly sunny. Highs in the mid-80s. Light winds. Wednesday night, partly cloudy. A chance of showers overnight. Muggy.

lows in the upper 60s. Light winds. Chance of rain 30%. And now the extended forecast. Thursday, showers and a chance of thunderstorms. Highs in the mid-80s. Chance of rain 80%. Friday, showers likely and a chance of thunderstorms. Highs in the lower 80s. Lows in the upper 60s. Chance of rain 70%. Saturday, partly cloudy. A 40% chance of showers and thunderstorms. Highs in the lower 80s. Lows in the mid-60s. Sunday, partly cloudy. A chance of showers. Highs in the mid-80s. Lows in the mid-60s. Chance of rain 40%. Monday, mostly cloudy. A chance of showers. Highs in the mid-80s. Lows in the upper 60s. Chance of rain 40%. This is the NOAA Weather Radio KHA 53 in Rochester. Your source for official weather information across the Western Finger Lakes and the Genesee Valley. KHA 53 operates on a frequency of 162.40 MHz. Beach hazard statement remains in effect until 11 p.m. this evening. What? Strong currents and dangerous swimming conditions. Where? Beaches of Wayne, Northern Cayuga, and Oswego counties. When? Until 11 p.m. this evening. Impacts, strong currents and dangerous swimming conditions. Stay out of the water to avoid dangerous swimming conditions. The 9 p.m. weather at Rochester, it was clear. The temperature was 67 degrees Fahrenheit or 19 degrees Celsius, the dew point 60 and the relative humidity 78%. The wind was southwest at 6 miles an hour. The pressure was 29.96 inches and rising. Repeating at Rochester, it was clear temperature 67 degrees. Around the region at 9 p.m. skies ranged from clear to partly cloudy. It was 70 at Erie, 71 at Buffalo, 71 at Niagara Falls, and 72 at Toronto. Syracuse reported 70, Elmira reported 65, Binghamton reported 64, and Watertown reported 69. At Oswego, winds were west at 11 knots, with a temperature of 73 degrees. The Central Lake Ontario buoy winds were west at 14 knots, with a temperature of 70 degrees, and the waves were 2 feet. The forecast for the Genesee Valley and Northern Finger Lakes, including Rochester, Geneseo, Canandaigua, Newark, and Fairhaven. Tonight, mainly clear with some patchy fog developing from late evening on. Lows ranging from the mid-50s inland to around 60 along the lake shore. Northwest winds 5 to 10 miles an hour, becoming light. Tuesday, some patchy fog in the morning, otherwise sunny. Highs in the lower 80s. Light winds. Tuesday night, mainly clear. Lows in the lower 60s. Light winds. Wednesday, partly sunny. Humid with highs ranging from the lower 80s on the hilltops to the upper 80s across the lower elevations. Light winds. Wednesday night, partly cloudy in the evening, then mostly cloudy with a chance of showers overnight. Muggy with lows in the upper 60s. Light winds. Chance of rain 30%. The forecast for the Southern Finger Lakes, including Tinian, Seneca Falls, and Auburn. Tonight, mainly clear with some patchy fog developing after midnight. Lows in the mid-50s. Northwest winds 5 to 10 miles an hour, becoming light. Tuesday, areas of fog in the morning, otherwise sunny. Highs around 80. Light winds. Tuesday night, mainly clear. Lows in the lower 60s. Light winds. Wednesday, mostly sunny. Highs in the mid-80s. Light winds. Wednesday night, partly cloudy. A chance of showers overnight. Muggy with lows in the upper 60s. Light winds. Chance of rain 30%. And now the extended forecast. Thursday, showers and a chance of thunderstorms. Highs in the mid-80s. Chance of rain 80%. Friday, showers likely and a chance of thunderstorms. Highs in the lower 80s. Lows in the upper 60s. Chance of rain 70%. Saturday, partly cloudy. A 40% chance of showers and thunderstorms. Highs in the lower 80s. Lows in the mid-60s. Sunday, partly cloudy.
a chance of showers. Highs in the mid-80s. Lows in the mid-60s. Chance of rain 40%. Monday, mostly cloudy. A chance of showers. Highs in the mid-80s. Lows in the upper 60s. Chance of rain 40%. This is the NOAA Weather Radio KHA 53 in Rochester. Your source for official weather information across the Western Finger Lakes and the Genesee Valley. KHA 53 operates on a frequency of 162.40 MHz. Beach hazards statement remains in effect until 11 p.m. this evening. What? Strong currents and dangerous swimming conditions. Where? Beaches of Wayne, Northern Cayuga, and Oswego counties. When? Until 11 p.m. this evening. Impacts, strong currents and dangerous swimming conditions. Stay out of the water to avoid dangerous swimming conditions. Beach hazards statement is canceled. Conditions continue to improve. There is no longer a high risk of rip currents. The 9 p.m. weather at Rochester, it was clear. The temperature was 67 degrees Fahrenheit or 19 degrees Celsius, the dew point 60 and the relative humidity 78%. The wind was southwest at 6 miles an hour. The pressure was 29.96 inches and rising. Repeating at Rochester, it was clear temperature 67 degrees. Around the region at 9 p.m. skies ranged from clear to partly cloudy. It was 70 at Erie, 71 at Buffalo, 71 at Niagara Falls, and 72 at Toronto. Syracuse reported 70, Elmira reported 65, Binghamton reported 64, and Watertown reported 69. At Oswego, winds were west at 11 knots, with a temperature of 73 degrees. The Central Lake Ontario buoy winds were west at 14 knots, with a temperature of 70 degrees, and the waves were 2 feet. The forecast for the Genesee Valley and Northern Finger Lakes, including Rochester, Geneseo, Canandaigua, Newark, and Fairhaven. Tonight, mainly clear with some patchy fog developing from late evening on. Lows ranging from the mid-50s inland to around 60 along the lake shore. Northwest winds 5 to 10 miles an hour, becoming light. Tuesday, some patchy fog in the morning, otherwise sunny. Highs in the lower 80s. Light winds. Tuesday night, mainly clear. Lows in the lower 60s. Light winds. Wednesday, partly sunny. Humid with highs ranging from the lower 80s on the hilltops to the upper 80s across the lower elevations. Light winds. Wednesday night, partly cloudy in the evening, then mostly cloudy with a chance of showers overnight. Muggy with lows in the upper 60s. Light winds. Chance of rain 30%. The forecast for the Southern Finger Lakes, including Pinyan, Seneca Falls, and Auburn. Tonight, mainly clear with some patchy fog developing after midnight. Lows in the mid-50s. Northwest winds 5 to 10 miles an hour, becoming light. Tuesday, areas of fog in the morning, otherwise sunny. Highs around 80. Light winds. Tuesday night, mainly clear. Lows in the lower 60s. Light winds. Wednesday, mostly sunny. Highs in the mid-80s. Light winds. Wednesday night, partly cloudy. A chance of showers overnight. Muggy with lows in the upper 60s. Light winds. Chance of rain 30%. And now the extended forecast. Thursday, showers and a chance of thunderstorms. Highs in the mid-80s. Chance of rain 80%. Friday, showers likely and a chance of thunderstorms. Highs in the lower 80s. Lows in the upper 60s. Chance of rain 70%. Saturday, partly cloudy. A 40% chance of showers and thunderstorms. Highs in the lower 80s. Lows in the mid-60s. Sunday, partly cloudy. A chance of showers. Highs in the mid-80s. Lows in the mid-60s. Chance of rain 40%. Monday, mostly cloudy. A chance of showers. Highs in the mid-80s. Lows in the upper 60s. Chance of rain 40%. Open lake forecast, for the Niagara River to Hamlin Beach beyond 5 miles from shore. Tonight, west winds 5 to 15 knots diminishing to less than 10.

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Waves 1 to 3 feet. Tuesday, southwest winds 10 knots or less becoming north. Waves 1 foot or less. Tuesday night, east winds 10 knots or less becoming south. Waves 1 foot or less. Wednesday, southwest winds less than 10 knots. Waves 1 foot or less. Wednesday night, east winds 10 knots or less becoming southwest. Waves 1 foot or less. Thursday, southwest winds less than 10 knots. A chance of showers during the day, then a chance of showers and thunderstorms Thursday night. Waves 1 foot or less. Friday, west winds less than 10 knots becoming southwest. A chance of showers and thunderstorms. Waves 1 foot or less. Saturday, southwest winds 10 knots or less. Waves 1 foot or less. Winds and waves higher and near thunderstorms. Open Lake Forecast, 4, Heron Beach to Mexico Bay beyond 5 miles from shore. Tonight, west winds 15 to 20 knots diminishing to 5 to 15 knots. Waves 3 to 5 feet subsiding to 1 to 3 feet. Tuesday, west winds 5 to 10 knots becoming northwest. Waves 2 feet or less. Tuesday night, east winds 10 knots or less becoming south. Waves 1 foot or less. Wednesday, south winds 5 to 15 knots becoming east less than 10 knots. Waves 1 foot or less. Wednesday night, east winds 10 knots or less becoming south. A chance of showers overnight. Waves 1 foot or less. Thursday, south winds 5 to 10 knots becoming southwest. A chance of showers and thunderstorms. Waves 1 foot or less. Friday, west winds 10 knots or less becoming southwest. A chance of showers and thunderstorms. Waves 1 foot or less. Saturday, southwest winds 5 to 10 knots. A chance of showers during the day. Waves 1 foot or less. Winds and waves higher and near thunderstorms. Precipitation reports since Sunday morning. 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

Northwest Buffalo 2.40 in 9:30 p.m. 08/02 Public Buffalo 1.5 West 2.35 and 7 a.m. 08/03 Cocorus Buffalo 1.3 Northwest 2.28 in 7 a.m. 08/03 Cocorus 2 in Kenmore 2.25 in 6 a.m. 08/03 Train Spotter Kenmore 0.3 East 2.20 in 6:15 a.m. 08/03 Cocorus Kenmore 0.8 Northwest 2.19 in 7 a.m. 08/03 Cocorus Tonawanda 1.5 NNE 2.19 in 7:28 a.m. 08/03 Cocorus Tonawanda 3.1 Northeast 2.07 in 6:15 a.m. 08/03 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Glenwood 1.5 Southeast 1.32 in 8 AM 08/03 Cocorus West Seneca 1.9 W 1.23 and 7 AM 08/03 Cocorus Buffalo Airport 1.22 in 7:54 a.m. 08/03 A Southeast Aurora 3.4 NNE 1.15 and 7 a.m. 08/03 Cocorus Cheektowaga 2.4 Northwest 1.15 and 7 a.m. 08/03 Cocorus East Aurora 1.14 and 6:55 a.m. 08/03 Nysom Glenwood 1.0 Southeast 1.00 in 7 a.m. 08/03 Cocorus Kelvin 2.4 in 0.94 and 7:30 a.m. 08/03 Cocorus Brandt 0.91 in 6:55 a.m. 08/03 Nysom West Seneca 2.18 0.90 in 7 a.m. 08/03 Cocorus Hamburg 0.4 WSW 0.88 in 7 a.m. 08/03 Cocorus Wales 0.83 in 7 a.m. 08/03 Coop Hamburg 2.0 North 0.74 in 7:57 a.m. 08/03 Cocorus Springville 5 Knee 0.72 and 8 a.m. 08/03 Coop Clarence Center 0.2 E 0.71 and 7 a.m. 08/03 Cocorus Alden 0.6 West 0.70 in 8 a.m. 08/03 Cocorus 5 NNW Eden 0.67 in 8 a.m. 08/03 Cocorus Lake V1 Knee 0.67 in 8 a.m. 08/03 Coop Akron 3.6 West 0.58 in 7 a.m. 08/03 Cocorus Lancaster 0.52 and 10:45 p.m. 08/02 Public 1 WNW Alden 0.50 in 6:30 a.m. 08/03 Train Spotter East Aurora 2.7 SSC 0.14 and 7 a.m. 08/03 Cocorus 1 WNW Springville 0.11 and 7 a.m. 08/03 Cocorus Lancaster 2.9 Northeast 0.10 in 9 a.m. 08/02 Cocorus Genesee County Alabama 1.10 in 8:25 a.m. 08/03 Ross Alexander 4.4 E 0.90 in 8 a.m. 08/03 Cocorus Alexander 2.7 WNW 0.68 in 7 a.m. 08/03 Cocorus Batavia 3.4 WSW 0.62 in 8 a.m. 08/03 Cocorus Batavia 0.36 in 7:30 a.m. 08/03 Nysom Jefferson County Cape Vincent 1.88 and 8:30 a.m. 08/03 Nysom Alexandria Bay 1.7 Northeast 1.71 and 8 a.m. 08/03 Cocorus Wesley Island 1.63 and 8:30 a.m. 08/03 Nysom Copenhagen 3.7 Northwest 0.86 and 8 a.m. 08/03 Cocorus Philadelphia 0.64 and 8:30 a.m. 08/03 Nysom Belleville 0.33 and 8:30 a.m. 08/03 Nysom Lewis County Copenhagen 0.53 and 8:30 a.m. 08/03 Nysom Osceola 0.44 and 8:30 a.m. 08/03 Nysom Harrisburg 0.39 and 8:30 a.m. 08/03 Nysom Glenfield 0.31 and 8:30 a.m. 08/03 Nysom Croghan 0.26 and 8:30 a.m. 08/03 Nysom Highmarket 2W 0.14 and 6 a.m. 08/03 Coop Chases Lake 0.12 in 6 a.m. 08/03 Coop Livingston County York 0.63 and 8:30 a.m. 08/03 Nysom Avon 0.60 in 6:04 a.m. 08/03 Coop Mountain Morris 2W 0.47 in 8 a.m. 08/03 Coop Dansville 0.45 in 8 a.m. 08/03 Coop Dansville 1.0 in 0.44 in 8:35 a.m.

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The 10 p.m. weather at Rochester, it was clear. The temperature was 65 degrees Fahrenheit or 18 degrees Celsius, the dew point 61 and the relative humidity 87%. The wind was west at 6 miles an hour. The pressure was 30.00 inches and rising. Repeating at Rochester, it was clear, temperature 65 degrees. Around the region at 10 p.m. skies ranged from clear to partly cloudy. It was 66 at Erie, 70 at Buffalo, 69 at Niagara Falls, and 70 at Toronto. Syracuse reported 68, Elmira reported 60, Binghamton reported 64, and Watertown reported 67. At Oswego, winds were southwest at 9 knots, with a temperature of 73 degrees. The Central Lake Ontario buoy winds were west at 14 knots, with a temperature of 69 degrees, and the waves were 2 feet. The forecast for the Genesee Valley and Northern Finger Lakes, including Rochester, Geneseo, Canandaigua, Newark, and Fairhaven. Overnight, mainly clear with some patchy fog. Lows ranging from the mid-50s inland to around 60 along the lake shore. Light west winds. Tuesday, some patchy fog in the morning, otherwise sunny. Highs in the lower 80s. Light winds. Tuesday night, mainly clear. Lows in the lower 60s. Light winds. Wednesday, partly sunny. Humid with highs ranging from the lower 80s on the hilltops to the upper 80s across the lower elevations. Light winds. Wednesday night, partly cloudy in the evening, then mostly cloudy with a chance of showers overnight. Muggy with lows in the upper 60s. Light winds. Chance of rain 30%. The forecast for the Southern Finger Lakes, including Tinian, Seneca Falls, and Auburn. Overnight, mainly clear with areas of fog developing. Lows in the mid-50s. Light west winds. Tuesday, areas of fog in the morning, otherwise sunny. Highs around 80. Light winds. Tuesday night, mainly clear. Lows in the lower 60s. Light winds. Wednesday, mostly sunny. Highs in the mid-80s.

Light winds. Wednesday night, partly cloudy. A chance of showers overnight. Monday with lows in the upper 60s. Light winds. Chance of rain 30%. And now the extended forecast. Thursday, showers and a chance of thunderstorms. Highs in the mid-80s. Chance of rain 80%. Friday, showers likely and a chance of thunderstorms. Highs in the lower 80s. Lows in the upper 60s. Chance of rain 70%. Saturday, partly cloudy. A 40% chance of showers and thunderstorms. Highs in the lower 80s. Lows in the mid-60s. Sunday, partly cloudy. A chance of showers. Highs in the mid-80s. Lows in the mid-60s. Chance of rain 40%. Monday, mostly cloudy. A chance of showers. Highs in the mid-80s. Lows in the upper 60s. Chance of rain 40%. Open lake forecast for the Niagara River to Hamlin Beach beyond 5 miles from shore. Overnight, northwest winds 10 knots or less becoming west. Waves 1 to 3 feet. Tuesday, southwest winds 10 knots or less becoming north. Waves 1 foot or less. Tuesday night, east winds 10 knots or less becoming south. Waves 1 foot or less. Wednesday, southwest winds less than 10 knots. Waves 1 foot or less. Wednesday night, east winds 10 knots or less becoming southwest. Waves 1 foot or less. Thursday, southwest winds less than 10 knots. A chance of showers during the day, then a chance of showers and thunderstorms Thursday night. Waves 1 foot or less. Friday, west winds less than 10 knots becoming southwest. A chance of showers and thunderstorms. Waves 1 foot or less. Saturday, southwest winds 10 knots or less. Waves 1 foot or less. Winds and waves higher and near thunderstorms. Open lake forecast for Hamlin Beach to Mexico Bay beyond 5 miles from shore. Overnight, west winds 5 to 15 knots. Waves 2 to 4 feet subsiding to 1 to 3 feet. Tuesday, west winds 5 to 10 knots becoming northwest. Waves 2 feet or less. Tuesday night, east winds 10 knots or less becoming south. Waves 1 foot or less. Wednesday, south winds 5 to 15 knots becoming east less than 10 knots. Waves 1 foot or less. Wednesday night, east winds 10 knots or less becoming south. A chance of showers overnight. Waves 1 foot or less. Thursday, south winds 5 to 10 knots becoming southwest. A chance of showers and thunderstorms. Waves 1 foot or less. Friday, west winds 10 knots or less becoming southwest. A chance of showers and thunderstorms. Waves 1 foot or less. Saturday, southwest winds 5 to 10 knots. A chance of showers during the day. Waves 1 foot or less. Winds and waves higher and near thunderstorms. This is the NOAA Weather Radio KHA 53 in Rochester. Your source for official weather information across the Western Finger Lakes and the Genesee Valley. KHA 53 operates on a frequency of 162.40 MHz. The 10 p.m. weather at Rochester, it was clear. The temperature was 65 degrees Fahrenheit or 18 degrees Celsius, the dew point 61 and the relative humidity 87%. The wind was west at 6 miles an hour. The pressure was 30.00 inches and rising. Repeating at Rochester, it was clear, temperature 65 degrees. Around the region at 10 p.m. skies ranged from clear to partly cloudy. It was 66 at Erie, 70 at Buffalo, 69 at Niagara Falls, and 70 at Toronto. Syracuse reported 68, Elmira reported 60, Binghamton reported 64, and Watertown reported 67. At Oswego, winds were southwest at 9 knots, with a temperature of 73 degrees. The Central Lake Ontario buoy winds were west at 14 knots, with a temperature of 69 degrees, and the waves were 2 feet. The forecast for the Genesee Valley and Northern Finger Lakes, including Rochester, Geneseo, Canandaigua, Newark, and Fairhaven. Overnight, mainly clear with some patchy fog. Lows ranging from the mid-50s inland to around 60 along the lake shore.

temperatures in the mid-50s. Light west winds. Tuesday, areas of fog in the morning, otherwise sunny. Highs around 80. Light winds. Tuesday night, mainly clear. Lows in the lower 60s. Light winds. Wednesday, mostly sunny. Highs in the mid-80s. Light winds. Wednesday night, partly cloudy. A chance of showers overnight. Monday with lows in the upper 60s. Light winds. Chance of rain 30%. And now the extended forecast. Thursday, showers and a chance of thunderstorms. Highs in the mid-80s. Chance of rain 80%. Friday, showers likely and a chance of thunderstorms. Highs in the lower 80s. Lows in the upper 60s. Chance of rain 70%. Saturday, partly cloudy. A 40% chance of showers and thunderstorms. Highs in the lower 80s. Lows in the mid-60s. Sunday, partly cloudy. A chance of showers. Highs in the mid-80s. Lows in the mid-60s. Chance of rain 40%. Monday, mostly cloudy. A chance of showers. Highs in the mid-80s. Lows in the upper 60s. Chance of rain 40%. 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KHA-53 operates on a frequency of 162.40 MHz. The 10 p.m. weather at Rochester, it was clear. The temperature was 65 degrees Fahrenheit or 18 degrees Celsius, the dew point 61 and the relative humidity 87%. The wind was west at 6 miles an hour. The pressure was 30.00 inches and rising. Repeating at Rochester, it was clear, temperature 65 degrees. Around the region at 10 p.m. skies ranged from clear to partly cloudy. It was 66 at Erie, 70 at Buffalo, 69 at Niagara Falls, and 70 at Toronto. Syracuse reported 68, Elmira reported 60, Binghamton reported 64, and Watertown reported 67. At Oswego, winds were southwest at 9 knots, with a temperature of 73 degrees. The Central Lake Ontario buoy winds were west at 14 knots, with a temperature of 69 degrees, and the waves were 2 feet. The forecast for the Genesee Valley and Northern Finger Lakes, including Rochester, Geneseo, Canandaigua, Newark, and Fairhaven. Overnight, mainly clear with some patchy fog. Lows ranging from the mid-50s inland to around 60 along the lake shore. Light west winds. Tuesday, some patchy fog in the morning, otherwise sunny. Highs in the lower 80s. Light winds. Tuesday night, mainly clear. Lows in the lower 60s. Light winds. Wednesday, partly sunny. Humid with highs ranging from the lower 80s on the hilltops to the upper 80s across the lower elevations. Light winds. Wednesday night, partly cloudy in the evening, then mostly cloudy with a chance of showers overnight. Muggy with lows in the upper 60s. Light winds. Chance of rain 30%. The forecast for the Southern Finger Lakes, including Penyan, Seneca Falls, and Auburn. Overnight, mainly clear with areas of fog developing. Lows in the mid-50s. Light west winds. Tuesday, areas of fog in the morning, otherwise sunny. Highs around 80. Light winds. Tuesday night, mainly clear. Lows in the lower 60s. Light winds. Wednesday, mostly sunny. Highs in the mid-80s. Light winds. Wednesday night, partly cloudy. A chance of showers overnight. Muggy with lows in the upper 60s. Light winds. Chance of rain 30%. And now the extended forecast. Thursday, showers and a chance of thunderstorms. Highs in the mid-80s. Chance of rain 80%. Friday, showers likely and a chance of thunderstorms. Highs in the lower 80s. Lows in the upper 60s. Chance of rain 70%. Saturday, partly cloudy. A 40% chance of showers and thunderstorms. Highs in the lower 80s. Lows in the mid-60s. Sunday, partly cloudy. A chance of showers. Highs in

in the mid-80s. Lows in the mid-60s. Chance of rain 40%. Monday, mostly cloudy. A chance of showers. Highs in the mid-80s. Lows in the upper 60s. Chance of rain 40%. This is the NOAA Weather Radio KHA 53 in Rochester. Your source for official weather information across the Western Finger Lakes and the Genesee Valley. KHA 53 operates on a frequency of 162.40 MHz. The 10 p.m. weather at Rochester, it was clear. The temperature was 65 degrees Fahrenheit or 18 degrees Celsius, the dew point 61 and the relative humidity 87%. The wind was west at 6 miles an hour. The pressure was 30.00 inches and rising. Repeating at Rochester, it was clear, temperature 65 degrees. Around the region at 10 p.m. skies ranged from clear to partly cloudy. It was 66 at Erie, 70 at Buffalo, 69 at Niagara Falls, and 70 at Toronto. Syracuse reported 68, Elmira reported 60, Binghamton reported 64, and Watertown reported 67. At Oswego, winds were southwest at 9 knots, with a temperature of 73 degrees. The Central Lake Ontario buoy winds were west at 14 knots, with a temperature of 69 degrees, and the waves were 2 feet. The forecast for the Genesee Valley and Northern Finger Lakes, including Rochester, Geneseo, Canandaigua, Newark, and Fairhaven. Overnight, mainly clear with some patchy fog. Lows ranging from the mid-50s inland to around 60 along the lake shore. Light west winds. Tuesday, some patchy fog in the morning, otherwise sunny. Highs in the lower 80s. Light winds. Tuesday night, mainly clear. Lows in the lower 60s. Light winds. Wednesday, partly sunny. Humid with highs ranging from the lower 80s on the hilltops to the upper 80s across the lower elevations. Light winds. Wednesday night, partly cloudy in the evening, then mostly cloudy with a chance of showers overnight. Muggy with lows in the upper 60s. Light winds. Chance of rain 30%. The forecast for the Southern Finger Lakes, including Pinyan, Seneca Falls, and Auburn. Overnight, mainly clear with areas of fog developing. Lows in the mid-50s. Light west winds. Tuesday, areas of fog in the morning, otherwise sunny. Highs around 80. Light winds. Tuesday night, mainly clear. Lows in the lower 60s. Light winds. Wednesday, mostly sunny. Highs in the mid-80s. Light winds. Wednesday night, partly cloudy. A chance of showers overnight. Muggy with lows in the upper 60s. Light winds. Chance of rain 30%. And now the extended forecast. Thursday, showers and a chance of thunderstorms. Highs in the mid-80s. Chance of rain 80%. Friday, showers likely and a chance of thunderstorms. Highs in the lower 80s. Lows in the upper 60s. Chance of rain 70%. Saturday, partly cloudy. A 40% chance of showers and thunderstorms. Highs in the lower 80s. Lows in the mid-60s. Sunday, partly cloudy. A chance of showers. Highs in the mid-80s. Lows in the mid-60s. Chance of rain 40%. Monday, mostly cloudy. A chance of showers. Highs in the mid-80s. Lows in the upper 60s. Chance of rain 40%. The Nearshore Marine Forecast, for the Niagara River to Hamelin Beach along Lake Ontario. Overnight, northwest winds 10 knots or less becoming southwest. Mainly clear. Waves 1 to 3 feet. Tuesday, southwest winds less than 10 knots becoming north. Sunny. Waves 1 foot or less. Tuesday night, east winds less than 10 knots becoming south. Mainly clear. Waves 1 foot or less. Wednesday, south winds less than 10 knots. Sunny. Waves 1 foot or less. Wednesday night, east winds less than 10 knots becoming southwest. Partly cloudy. Waves 1 foot or less. Thursday, southwest winds less than 10 knots. A chance of showers and thunderstorms. Waves 1 foot.

or less. Friday, west winds less than 10 knots becoming southwest. A chance of showers and thunderstorms. Waves 1 foot or less. Saturday, southwest winds 10 knots or less. Partly cloudy. Waves 1 foot or less. Winds and waves higher and near thunderstorms. The Nearshore Marine Forecast, for Heron Beach to Sodus Bay. Overnight, west winds 5 to 15 knots. Mainly clear. Waves 1 to 3 feet. Tuesday, southwest winds less than 10 knots becoming north. Sunny. Waves 2 feet or less. Tuesday night, east winds less than 10 knots becoming south. Mainly clear. Waves 1 foot or less. Wednesday, south winds less than 10 knots becoming east. Sunny. Waves 1 foot or less. Wednesday night, east winds less than 10 knots becoming south. A chance of showers overnight. Waves 1 foot knots becoming east. Sunny. Waves 1 foot or less. Wednesday night, east winds less than 10 knots becoming south. A chance of showers overnight. Waves 1 foot or less. Thursday, south winds less than 10 knots becoming southwest. Showers likely with a chance of thunderstorms. Waves 1 foot or less. Friday, west winds less than 10 knots. A chance of showers and thunderstorms. Waves 1 foot or less. Saturday, southwest winds 10 knots or less. A chance of showers during the day. Waves 1 foot or less. Winds and waves higher and near thunderstorms. The water temperature off Rochester is 49 degrees. The Nearshore Marine Forecast, for Sodus Bay to Mexico Bay. Overnight, west winds 5 to 15 knots. Mainly clear. Waves 2 to 4 feet. Tuesday, west winds 10 knots or less becoming northwest. Sunny. Waves 2 feet or less. Tuesday night, light and variable winds becoming south 5 to 10 knots. Mainly clear. Waves 1 foot or less. Wednesday, south winds 10 knots or less becoming southeast. Sunny. Waves 1 foot or less. Wednesday night, light and variable winds becoming south 5 to 10 knots. A chance of showers overnight. Waves 1 foot or less. Thursday, southwest winds 10 knots or less. Showers likely with a chance of thunderstorms. Waves 1 foot or less. Friday, southwest winds less than 10 knots. A chance of showers and thunderstorms. Waves 1 foot or less. Saturday, southwest winds less than 10 knots. A chance of showers during the day. Waves 1 foot or less. Winds and waves higher and near thunderstorms. This is the NOAA Weather Radio KHA 53 in Rochester. Your source for official weather information across the Western Finger Lakes and the Genesee Valley. KHA 53 operates on a frequency of 162.40 MHz. The 10 p.m. weather at Rochester, it was clear. The temperature was 65 degrees Fahrenheit or 18 degrees Celsius, the dew point 61 and the relative humidity 87%. The wind was west at 6 miles an hour. The pressure was 30.00 inches and rising. Repeating at Rochester, it was clear, temperature 65 degrees. Around the region at 10 p.m. skies ranged from clear to partly cloudy. It was 66 at Erie, 70 at Buffalo, 69 at Niagara Falls, and 70 at Toronto. Syracuse reported 68, Elmira reported 60, Binghamton reported 64, and Watertown reported 67. At Oswego, winds were southwest at 9 knots, with a temperature of 73 degrees. The Central Lake Ontario buoy winds were west at 14 knots, with a temperature of 69 degrees, and the waves were 2 feet. The forecast for the Genesee Valley and Northern Finger Lakes, including Rochester, Geneseo, Canandaigua, Newark, and Fairhaven. Overnight, mainly clear with some patchy fog. Lows ranging from the mid-50s inland to around 60 along the lake shore. Light west winds. Tuesday, some patchy fog in the morning, otherwise sunny. Highs in the lower 80s. Light winds. Tuesday night, mainly clear. Lows in the lower 60s. Light winds.

Wednesday, partly sunny. Humid with highs ranging from the lower 80s on the hilltops to the upper 80s across the lower elevations. Light winds. Wednesday night, partly cloudy in the evening, then mostly cloudy with a chance of showers overnight. Muggy with lows in the upper 60s. Light winds. Chance of rain 30%. The forecast for the Southern Finger Lakes, including Ping An, Seneca Falls, and Auburn. Overnight, mainly clear with areas of fog developing. Lows in the mid-50s. Light west winds. Tuesday, areas of fog in the morning, otherwise sunny. Highs around 80. Light winds. Tuesday night, mainly clear. Lows in the lower 60s. Light winds. Wednesday, mostly sunny. Highs in the mid-80s. Light winds. Wednesday night, partly cloudy. A chance of showers overnight. Muggy with lows in the upper 60s. Light winds. Chance of rain 30%. And now the extended forecast. Thursday, showers and a chance of thunderstorms. Highs in the mid-80s. Chance of rain 80%. Friday, showers likely and a chance of thunderstorms. Highs in the lower 80s. Lows in the upper 60s. Chance of rain 70%. Saturday, partly cloudy. A 40% chance of showers and thunderstorms. Highs in the lower 80s. Lows in the mid-60s. Sunday, partly cloudy. A chance of showers. Highs in the mid-80s. Lows in the mid-60s. Chance of rain 40%. Monday, mostly cloudy. A chance of showers. Highs in the mid-80s. Lows in the upper 60s. Chance of rain 40%. This is the NOAA Weather Radio KHA 53 in Rochester. Your source for official weather information across the Western Finger Lakes and the Genesee Valley. KHA 53 operates on a frequency of 162.40 MHz. The 10 p.m. weather at Rochester, it was clear. The temperature was 65 degrees Fahrenheit or 18 degrees Celsius, the dew point 61 and the relative humidity 87%. The wind was west at 6 miles an hour. The pressure was 30.00 inches and rising. Repeating at Rochester, it was clear, temperature 65 degrees. Around the region at 10 p.m. the skies ranged from clear to partly cloudy. It was 66 at Erie, 70 at Buffalo, 69 at Niagara Falls, and 70 at Toronto. Syracuse reported 68, Elmira reported 60, Binghamton reported 64, and Watertown reported 67. At Oswego, winds were southwest at 9 knots, with a temperature of 73 degrees. The Central Lake Ontario buoy winds were west at 14 knots, with a temperature of 69 degrees, and the waves were 2 feet. The forecast for the Genesee Valley and Northern Finger Lakes, including Rochester, Geneseo, Canandaigua, Newark, and Fairhaven. Overnight, mainly clear with some patchy fog. Lows ranging from the mid-50s inland to around 60 along the lake shore. Light west winds. Tuesday, some patchy fog in the morning, otherwise sunny. Highs in the lower 80s. Light winds. Tuesday night, mainly clear. Lows in the lower 60s. Light winds. Wednesday, partly sunny. Humid with highs ranging from the lower 80s on the hilltops to the upper 80s across the lower elevations. Light winds. Wednesday night, partly cloudy in the evening, then mostly cloudy with a chance of showers overnight. Muggy with lows in the upper 60s. Light winds. Chance of rain 30%. The forecast for the Southern Finger Lakes, including Ping An, Seneca Falls, and Auburn. Overnight, mainly clear with areas of fog developing. Lows in the mid-50s. Light west winds. Tuesday, areas of fog in the morning, otherwise sunny. Highs around 80. Light winds. Tuesday night, mainly clear. Lows in the lower 60s. Light winds. Wednesday, mostly sunny. Highs in the mid-80s. Light winds. Wednesday night, partly cloudy. A chance of showers overnight. Muggy with lows in the upper 60s. Light winds. Chance of rain 30%. And now the extended forecast.

Thursday, showers and a chance of thunderstorms. Highs in the mid-80s. Chance of rain 80%. Friday, showers likely and a chance of thunderstorms. Highs in the lower 80s. Lows in the upper 60s. Chance of rain 70%. Saturday, partly cloudy. A 40% chance of showers and thunderstorms. Highs in the lower 80s. Lows in the mid-60s. Sunday, partly cloudy. A chance of showers. Highs in the mid-80s. Lows in the mid-60s. Chance of rain 40%. Monday, mostly cloudy. A chance of showers. Highs in the mid-80s. Lows in the upper 60s. Chance of rain 40%. This is the NOAA Weather Radio KHA 53 in Rochester. Your source for official weather information across the Western Finger Lakes and the Genesee Valley. KHA 53 operates on a frequency of 162.40 MHz. The 10 p.m. weather at Rochester, it was clear. The temperature was 65 degrees Fahrenheit or 18 degrees Celsius, the dew point 61 and the relative humidity 87%. The wind was west at 6 miles an hour. The pressure was 30.00 inches and rising. Repeating at Rochester, it was clear, temperature 65 degrees. Around the region at 10 p.m. skies ranged from clear to partly cloudy. It was 66 at Erie, 70 at Buffalo, 69 at Niagara Falls, and 70 at Toronto. Syracuse reported 68, Elmira reported 60, Binghamton reported 64, and Watertown reported 67. At Oswego, winds were southwest at 9 knots, with a temperature of 73 degrees. The Central Lake Ontario buoy winds were west at 14 knots, with a temperature of 69 degrees, and the waves were 2 feet. The forecast for the Genesee Valley and Northern Finger Lakes, including Rochester, Geneseo, Canandaigua, Newark, and Fairhaven. Overnight, mainly clear with some patchy fog. Lows ranging from the mid-50s inland to around 60 along the lake shore. Light west winds. Tuesday, some patchy fog in the morning, otherwise sunny. Highs in the lower 80s. Light winds. Tuesday night, mainly clear. Lows in the lower 60s. Light winds. Wednesday, partly sunny. Humid with highs ranging from the lower 80s on the hilltops to the upper 80s across the lower elevations. Light winds. Wednesday night, partly cloudy in the evening, then mostly cloudy with a chance of showers overnight. Muggy with lows in the upper 60s. Light winds. Chance of rain 30%. The forecast for the Southern Finger Lakes, including Pinyan, Seneca Falls, and Auburn. Overnight, mainly clear with areas of fog developing. Lows in the mid-50s. Light west winds. Tuesday, areas of fog in the morning, otherwise sunny. Highs around 80. Light winds. Tuesday night, mainly clear. Lows in the lower 60s. Light winds. Wednesday, mostly sunny. Highs in the mid-80s. Light winds. Wednesday night, partly cloudy. A chance of showers overnight. Muggy with lows in the upper 60s. Light winds. Chance of rain 30%. And now the extended forecast. Thursday, showers and a chance of thunderstorms. Highs in the mid-80s. Chance of rain 80%. Friday, showers likely and a chance of thunderstorms. Highs in the lower 80s. Lows in the upper 60s. Chance of rain 70%. Saturday, partly cloudy. A 40% chance of showers and thunderstorms. Highs in the lower 80s. Lows in the mid-60s. Sunday, partly cloudy. A chance of showers. Highs in the mid-80s. Lows in the mid-60s. Chance of rain 40%. Monday, mostly cloudy. A chance of showers. Highs in the mid-80s. Lows in the upper 60s. Chance of rain 40%. This is the NOAA Weather Radio KHA 53 in Rochester. Your source for official weather information across the Western Finger Lakes and the Genesee Valley. KHA 53 operates on a frequency of 162.40 MHz. The 10 p.m. weather at Rochester, it was clear. The temperature

65 degrees Fahrenheit or 18 degrees Celsius. The dew point 61 and the relative humidity 87%. The wind was west at 6 miles an hour. The pressure was 30.00 inches and rising. Repeating at Rochester, it was clear, temperature 65 degrees. Around the region at 10 p.m. skies ranged from clear to partly cloudy. It was 66 at Erie, 70 at Buffalo, 69 at Niagara Falls, and 70 at Toronto. Syracuse reported 68, Elmira reported 60, Binghamton reported 64, and Watertown reported 67. At Oswego, winds were southwest at 9 knots, with a temperature of 73 degrees. The Central Lake Ontario buoy winds were west at 14 knots, with a temperature of 69 degrees, and the waves were 2 feet. The forecast for the Genesee Valley and Northern Finger Lakes, including Rochester, Geneseo, Canandaigua, Newark, and Fairhaven. Overnight, mainly clear with some patchy fog. Lows ranging from the mid-50s inland to around 60 along the lake shore. Light west winds. Tuesday, some patchy fog in the morning, otherwise sunny. Highs in the lower 80s. Light winds. Tuesday night, mainly clear. Lows in the lower 60s. Light winds. Wednesday, partly sunny. Humid with highs ranging from the lower 80s on the hilltops to the upper 80s across the lower elevations. Light winds. Wednesday night, partly cloudy in the evening, then mostly cloudy with a chance of showers overnight. Muggy with lows in the upper 60s. Light winds. Chance of rain 30%. The forecast for the Southern Finger Lakes, including Pinyan, Seneca Falls, and Auburn. Overnight, mainly clear with areas of fog developing. Lows in the mid-50s. Light west winds. Tuesday, areas of fog in the morning, otherwise sunny. Highs around 80. Light winds. Tuesday night, mainly clear. Lows in the lower 60s. Light winds. Wednesday, mostly sunny. Highs in the mid-80s. Light winds. Wednesday night, partly cloudy. A chance of showers overnight. Muggy with lows in the upper 60s. Light winds. Chance of rain 30%. And now the extended forecast. Thursday, showers and a chance of thunderstorms. Highs in the mid-80s. Chance of rain 80%. Friday, showers likely and a chance of thunderstorms. Highs in the lower 80s. Lows in the upper 60s. Chance of rain 70%. Saturday, partly cloudy. A 40% chance of showers and thunderstorms. Highs in the lower 80s. Lows in the mid-60s. Sunday, partly cloudy. A chance of showers. Highs in the mid-80s. Lows in the mid-60s. Chance of rain 40%. Monday, mostly cloudy. A chance of showers. Highs in the mid-80s. Lows in the upper 60s. Chance of rain 40%. This is the NOAA Weather Radio KHA 53 in Rochester. Your source for official weather information across the Western Finger Lakes and the Genesee Valley. KHA 53 operates on a frequency of 162.40 MHz. The 10 p.m. weather at Rochester, it was clear. The temperature was 65 degrees Fahrenheit or 18 degrees Celsius, the dew point 61 and the relative humidity 87%. The wind was west at 6 miles an hour. The pressure was 30.00 inches and rising. Repeating at Rochester, it was clear, temperature 65 degrees. Around the region at 10 p.m. skies ranged from clear to partly cloudy. It was 66 at Erie, 70 at Buffalo, 69 at Niagara Falls, and 70 at Toronto. Syracuse reported 68, Elmira reported 60, Binghamton reported 64, and Watertown reported 67. At Oswego, winds were southwest at 9 knots, with a temperature of 73 degrees. The Central Lake Ontario buoy winds were west at 14 knots, with a temperature of 69 degrees, and the waves were 2 feet. The forecast for the Genesee Valley and Northern Finger Lakes, including Rochester, Geneseo, Canandaigua, Newark, and Fairhaven. Overnight, mainly clear with some patchy fog. Lows ranging from the mid-50s inland to around 60 along the lake shore. Light west wind.

from shore. Overnight, northwest winds 10 knots or less becoming west. Waves 1 to 3 feet. Tuesday, southwest winds 10 knots or less becoming north. Waves 1 foot or less. Tuesday night, east winds 10 knots or less becoming south. Waves 1 foot or less. Wednesday, southwest winds less than 10 knots. Waves 1 foot or less. Wednesday night, east winds 10 knots or less becoming southwest. Waves 1 foot or less. Thursday, southwest winds less than 10 knots. A chance of showers during the day, then a chance of showers and thunderstorms Thursday night. Waves 1 foot or less. Friday, west winds less than 10 knots becoming southwest. A chance of showers and thunderstorms. Waves 1 foot or less. Saturday, southwest winds 10 knots or less. Waves 1 foot or less. Winds and waves higher and near thunderstorms. Open lake forecast, 4, Heron Beach to Mexico Bay beyond 5 miles from shore. Overnight, west winds 5 to 15 knots. Waves 2 to 4 feet subsiding to 1 to 3 feet. Tuesday, west winds 5 to 10 knots becoming northwest. Waves 2 feet or less. Tuesday night, east winds 10 knots or less becoming south. Waves 1 foot or less. Wednesday, south winds 5 to 15 knots becoming east less than 10 knots. Waves 1 foot or less. Wednesday night, east winds 10 knots or less becoming south. A chance of showers overnight. Waves 1 foot or less. Thursday, south winds 5 to 10 knots becoming southwest. A chance of showers and thunderstorms. Waves 1 foot or less. Friday, west winds 10 knots or less becoming southwest. A chance of showers and thunderstorms. Waves 1 foot or less. Saturday, southwest winds 5 to 10 knots. A chance of showers during the day. Waves 1 foot or less. Winds and waves higher and near thunderstorms. This is the NOAA Weather Radio KHA 53 in Rochester. Your source for official weather information across the Western Finger Lakes and the Genesee Valley. KHA 53 operates on a frequency of 162.40 MHz. The 11 p.m. weather at Rochester, it was clear. The temperature was 65 degrees Fahrenheit or 18 degrees Celsius, the dew point 61 and the relative humidity 87%. The wind was west at 3 miles an hour. The pressure was 30.01 inches and rising. Repeating at Rochester, it was clear, temperature 65 degrees. Around the region at 10 p.m. the skies ranged from clear to partly cloudy. It was 66 at Erie, 70 at Buffalo, 69 at Niagara Falls, and 70 at Toronto. Syracuse reported 68, Elmira reported 60, Binghamton reported 64, and Watertown reported 67. At Oswego, winds were southwest at 9 knots, with a temperature of 73 degrees. The Central Lake Ontario buoy winds were west at 14 knots, with a temperature of 69 degrees, and the waves were 2 feet. This is the NOAA Weather Radio KHA 53 in Rochester. Your source for official weather information across the Western Finger Lakes and the Genesee Valley. KHA 53 operates on a frequency of 162.40 MHz. The 11 p.m. weather at Rochester, it was clear. The temperature was 65 degrees Fahrenheit or 18 degrees Celsius, the dew point 61 and the relative humidity 87%. The wind was west at 3 miles an hour. The pressure was 30.01 inches and rising. Repeating at Rochester, it was clear, temperature 65 degrees. Around the region at 11 p.m. it was clear, with a temperature of 64 at Erie, 66 at Niagara Falls, 58 at Elmira, and 61 at Binghamton. It was partly cloudy, with a temperature of 67 at Buffalo, and 69 at Syracuse. At Watertown, it was mostly cloudy, with a temperature of 66. At Oswego, winds were southwest at 6 knots, with a temperature of 71 degrees. The Central Lake Ontario buoy winds were west at 10 knots, with a temperature of 69 degrees, and the waves were 2 feet. The forecast for the Genesee Valley and Northern Finger Lakes, including Rochester, Geneseo, Canandaigua, Newark, and Fairhaven. Overnight, mainly clear with some patchy fog.
Lows ranging from the mid-50s inland to around 60 along the lake shore. Light west winds. Tuesday, some patchy fog in the morning, otherwise sunny. Highs in the lower 80s. Light winds. Tuesday night, mainly clear. Lows in the lower 60s. Light winds. Wednesday, partly sunny. Humid with highs ranging from the lower 80s on the hilltops to the upper 80s across the lower elevations. Light winds. Wednesday night, partly cloudy in the evening, then mostly cloudy with a chance of showers overnight. Muggy with lows in the upper 60s. Light winds. Chance of rain 30%. The forecast for the Southern Finger Lakes, including Tinian, Seneca Falls, and Auburn. Overnight, mainly clear with areas of fog developing. Lows in the mid-50s. Light west winds. Tuesday, areas of fog in the morning, otherwise sunny. Highs around 80. Light winds. Tuesday night, mainly clear. Lows in the lower 60s. Light winds. Wednesday, mostly sunny. Highs in the mid-80s. Light winds. Wednesday night, partly cloudy. A chance of showers overnight. Muggy with lows in the upper 60s. Light winds. Chance of rain 30%. And now the extended forecast. Thursday, showers and a chance of thunderstorms. Highs in the mid-80s. Chance of rain 80%. Friday, showers likely and a chance of thunderstorms. Highs in the lower 80s. Lows in the upper 60s. Chance of rain 70%. Saturday, partly cloudy. A 40% chance of showers and thunderstorms. Highs in the lower 80s. Lows in the mid-60s. Sunday, partly cloudy. A chance of showers. Highs in the mid-80s. Lows in the mid-60s. Chance of rain 40%. Monday, mostly cloudy. A chance of showers. Highs in the mid-80s. Lows in the upper 60s. Chance of rain 40%. This is the NOAA Weather Radio KHA 53 in Rochester. Your source for official weather information across the Western Finger Lakes and the Genesee Valley. KHA 53 operates on a frequency of 162.40 MHz. The 11 p.m. weather at Rochester, it was clear. The temperature was 65 degrees Fahrenheit or 18 degrees Celsius, the dew point 61 and the relative humidity 87%. The wind was west at 3 miles an hour. The pressure was 30.01 inches and rising. Repeating at Rochester, it was clear, temperature 65 degrees. Around the region at 11 p.m. it was clear, with a temperature of 64 at Erie, 66 at Niagara Falls, 58 at Elmira, and 61 at Binghamton. It was partly cloudy, with a temperature of 67 at Buffalo, and 69 at Syracuse. At Watertown, it was mostly cloudy, with a temperature of 66. At Oswego, winds were southwest at 6 knots, with a temperature of 71 degrees. The Central Lake Ontario buoy winds were west at 10 knots, with a temperature of 69 degrees, and the waves were 2 feet. The forecast for the Genesee Valley and Northern Finger Lakes, including Rochester, Geneseo, Canandaigua, Newark, and Fairhaven. Overnight, mainly clear with some patchy fog. Lows ranging from the mid-50s inland to around 60 along the lake shore. Light west winds. Tuesday, some patchy fog in the morning, otherwise sunny. Highs in the lower 80s. Light winds. Tuesday night, mainly clear. Lows in the lower 60s. Light winds. Wednesday, partly sunny. Humid with highs ranging from the lower 80s on the hilltops to the upper 80s across the lower elevations. Light winds. Wednesday night, partly cloudy in the evening, then mostly cloudy with a chance of showers overnight. Muggy with lows in the upper 60s. Light winds. Chance of rain 30%. The forecast for the Southern Finger Lakes, including Tinian, Seneca Falls, and Auburn. Overnight, mainly clear with areas of fog developing. Lows in the mid-50s. Light west winds. Tuesday, areas of fog in the morning, otherwise sunny. Highs around 80. Light winds. Tuesday night, mainly clear. Lows in the lower 60s.

light winds. Wednesday, mostly sunny. Highs in the mid-80s. Light winds. Wednesday night, partly cloudy. A chance of showers overnight. Muggy with lows in the upper 60s. Light winds. Chance of rain 30%. And now the extended forecast. Thursday, showers and a chance of thunderstorms. Highs in the mid-80s. Chance of rain 80%. Friday, showers likely and a chance of thunderstorms. Highs in the lower 80s. Lows in the upper 60s. Chance of rain 70%. Saturday, partly cloudy. A 40% chance of showers and thunderstorms. Highs in the lower 80s. Lows in the mid 60s. Sunday, partly cloudy. A chance of showers. Highs in the mid 80s. Lows in the mid 60s. Chance of rain 40%. Monday, mostly cloudy. A chance of showers. Highs in the mid 80s. Lows in the upper 60s. Chance of rain 40%. This is the NOAA Weather Radio KHA 53 in Rochester. Your source for official weather information across the Western Finger Lakes and the Genesee Valley. KHA 53 operates on a frequency of 162.40 MHz. The 11 p.m. weather at Rochester, it was clear. The temperature was 65 degrees Fahrenheit or 18 degrees Celsius, the dew point 61 and the relative humidity 87%. The wind was west at 3 miles an hour. The pressure was 30.01 inches and rising. Repeating at Rochester, it was clear, temperature 65 degrees. Around the region at 11 p.m. it was clear, with a temperature of 64 at Erie, 66 at Niagara Falls, 70 at Toronto, 58 at Elmira, and 61 at Binghamton. It was partly cloudy, with a temperature of 67 at Buffalo, and 69 at Syracuse. At Watertown, it was mostly cloudy, with a temperature of 66. At Oswego, winds were southwest at 6 knots, with a temperature of 71 degrees. The Central Lake Ontario buoy winds were west at 10 knots, with a temperature of 69 degrees, and the waves were 2 feet. The forecast for the Genesee Valley and Northern Finger Lakes, including Rochester, Geneseo, Canandaigua, Newark, and Fairhaven. Overnight, mainly clear with some patchy fog. Lows ranging from the mid-50s inland to around 60 along the lake shore. Light west winds. Tuesday, some patchy fog in the morning, otherwise sunny. Highs in the lower 80s. Light winds. Tuesday night, mainly clear. Lows in the lower 60s. Light winds. Wednesday, partly sunny. Humid with highs ranging from the lower 80s on the hilltops to the upper 80s across the lower elevations. Light winds. Wednesday night, partly cloudy in the evening, then mostly cloudy with a chance of showers overnight. Muggy with lows in the upper 60s. Light winds. Chance of rain 30%. The forecast for the Southern Finger Lakes, including Pinyan, Seneca Falls, and Auburn. Overnight, mainly clear with areas of fog developing. Lows in the mid-50s. Light west winds. Tuesday, areas of fog in the morning, otherwise sunny. Highs around 80. Light winds. Tuesday night, mainly clear. Lows in the lower 60s. Light winds. Wednesday, mostly sunny. Highs in the mid-80s. Light winds. Wednesday night, partly cloudy. A chance of showers overnight. Muggy with lows in the upper 60s. Light winds. Chance of rain 30%. And now the extended forecast. Thursday, showers and a chance of thunderstorms. Highs in the mid-80s. Chance of rain 80%. Friday, showers likely and a chance of thunderstorms. Highs in the lower 80s. Lows in the upper 60s. Chance of rain 70%. Saturday, partly cloudy. A 40% chance of showers and thunderstorms. Highs in the lower 80s. Lows in the mid-60s. Sunday, partly cloudy. A chance of showers. Highs in the mid-80s. Lows in the mid-60s. Chance of rain 40%. Monday, mostly cloudy. A chance of showers. Highs in the mid-80s.

lows in the upper 60s. Chance of rain 40%. This is the NOAA Weather Radio KHA 53 in Rochester. Your source for official weather information across the Western Finger Lakes and the Genesee Valley. KHA 53 operates on a frequency of 162.40 MHz. The 11 p.m. weather at Rochester, it was clear. The temperature was 65 degrees Fahrenheit or 18 degrees Celsius, the dew point 61 and the relative humidity 87%. The wind was west at 3 miles an hour. The pressure was 30.01 inches and rising. Repeating at Rochester, it was clear, temperature 65 degrees. Around the region at 11 p.m. it was clear, with a temperature of 64 at Erie, 66 at Niagara Falls, 70 at Toronto, 58 at Elmira, and 61 at Binghamton. It was partly cloudy, with a temperature of 67 at Buffalo, and 69 at Syracuse. At Watertown, it was mostly cloudy, with a temperature of 66. At Oswego, winds were southwest at 6 knots, with a temperature of 71 degrees. The Central Lake Ontario buoy winds were west at 10 knots, with a temperature of 69 degrees, and the waves were 2 feet. The forecast for the Genesee Valley and Northern Finger Lakes, including Rochester, Geneseo, Canandaigua, Newark, and Fairhaven. Overnight, mainly clear with some patchy fog. Lows ranging from the mid-50s inland to around 60 along the lake shore. Light west winds. Tuesday, some patchy fog in the morning, otherwise sunny. Highs in the lower 80s. Light winds. Tuesday night, mainly clear. Lows in the lower 60s. Light winds. Wednesday, partly sunny. Humid with highs ranging from the lower 80s on the hilltops to the upper 80s across the lower elevations. Light winds. Wednesday night, partly cloudy in the evening, then mostly cloudy with a chance of showers overnight. Muggy with lows in the upper 60s. Light winds. Chance of rain 30%. The forecast for the Southern Finger Lakes, including Penyan, Seneca Falls, and Auburn. Overnight, mainly clear with areas of fog developing. Lows in the mid-50s. Light west winds. Tuesday, areas of fog in the morning, otherwise sunny. Highs around 80. Light winds. Tuesday night, mainly clear. Lows in the lower 60s. Light winds. Wednesday, mostly sunny. Highs in the mid-80s. Light winds. Wednesday night, partly cloudy. A chance of showers overnight. Muggy with lows in the upper 60s. Light winds. Chance of rain 30%. And now the extended forecast. Thursday, showers and a chance of thunderstorms. Highs in the mid-80s. Chance of rain 80%. Friday, showers likely and a chance of thunderstorms. Highs in the lower 80s. Lows in the upper 60s. Chance of rain 70%. Saturday, partly cloudy. A 40% chance of showers and thunderstorms. Highs in the lower 80s. Lows in the mid-60s. Sunday, partly cloudy. A chance of showers. Highs in the mid-80s. Lows in the mid-60s. Chance of rain 40%. Monday, mostly cloudy. A chance of showers. Highs in the mid-80s. Lows in the upper 60s. Chance of rain 40%. This is the NOAA Weather Radio KHA 53 in Rochester. Your source for official weather information across the Western Finger Lakes and the Genesee Valley. KHA 53 operates on a frequency of 162.40 MHz. The 11 p.m. weather at Rochester, it was clear. The temperature was 65 degrees Fahrenheit or 18 degrees Celsius, the dew point 61 and the relative humidity 87%. The wind was west at 3 miles an hour. The pressure was 30.01 inches and rising. Repeating at Rochester, it was clear, temperature 65 degrees. Around the region at 11 p.m. it was clear, with a temperature of 64 at Erie, 66 at Niagara Falls, 70 at Toronto, 58 at Elmira, and 61 at Binghamton. It was partly cloudy, with a temperature of 67 at Buffalo, and 69 at Syracuse. At Watertown, it was mostly cloudy, with a temperature of 66. At Oswego,

humid with highs ranging from the lower 80s on the hilltops to the upper 80s across the lower elevations. Light winds. Wednesday night, partly cloudy in the evening, then mostly cloudy with a chance of showers overnight. Muggy with lows in the upper 60s. Light winds. Chance of rain 30%. The forecast for the Southern Finger Lakes, including Pinyan, Seneca Falls, and Auburn. Overnight, mainly clear with areas of fog developing. Lows in the mid-50s. Light west winds. Tuesday, areas of fog in the morning, otherwise sunny. Highs around 80. Light winds. Tuesday night, mainly clear. Lows in the lower 60s. Light winds. Wednesday, mostly sunny. Highs in the mid-80s. Light winds. Wednesday night, partly cloudy. A chance of showers overnight. Muggy with lows in the upper 60s. Light winds. Chance of rain 30%. And now the extended forecast. Thursday, showers and a chance of thunderstorms. Highs in the mid-80s. Chance of rain 80%. Friday, showers likely and a chance of thunderstorms. Highs in the lower 80s. Lows in the upper 60s. Chance of rain 70%. Saturday, partly cloudy. A 40% chance of showers and thunderstorms. Highs in the lower 80s. Lows in the mid-60s. Sunday, partly cloudy. A chance of showers. Highs in the mid-80s. Lows in the mid-60s. Chance of rain 40%. Monday, mostly cloudy. A chance of showers. Highs in the mid-80s. Lows in the upper 60s. Chance of rain 40%. This is the NOAA Weather Radio KHA-53 in Rochester. Your source for official weather information across the Western Finger Lakes and the Genesee Valley. KHA-53 operates on a frequency of 162.40 MHz. The 11 p.m. weather at Rochester, it was clear. The temperature was 65 degrees Fahrenheit or 18 degrees Celsius, the dew point 61 and the relative humidity 87%. The wind was west at 3 miles an hour. The pressure was 30.01 inches and rising. Repeating at Rochester, it was clear, temperature 65 degrees. Around the region at 11 p.m. it was clear, with a temperature of 64 at Erie, 66 at Niagara Falls, 70 at Toronto, 58 at Elmira, and 61 at Binghamton. It was partly cloudy, with a temperature of 67 at Buffalo, and 69 at Syracuse. At Watertown, it was mostly cloudy, with a temperature of 66. At Oswego, winds were southwest at 6 knots, with a temperature of 71 degrees. The Central Lake Ontario buoy winds were west at 10 knots, with a temperature of 69 degrees, and the waves were 2 feet. The forecast for the Genesee Valley and Northern Finger Lakes, including Rochester, Geneseo, Canandaigua, Newark, and Fairhaven. Overnight, mainly clear with some patchy fog. Lows ranging from the mid-50s inland to around 60 along the lake shore. Light west winds. Tuesday, some patchy fog in the morning, otherwise sunny. Highs in the lower 80s. Light winds. Tuesday night, mainly clear. Lows in the lower 60s. Light winds. Wednesday, partly sunny. Humid with highs ranging from the lower 80s on the hilltops to the upper 80s across the lower elevations. Light winds. Wednesday night, partly cloudy in the evening, then mostly cloudy with a chance of showers overnight. Muggy with lows in the upper 60s. Light winds. Chance of rain 30%. The forecast for the Southern Finger Lakes, including Pinyan, Seneca Falls, and Auburn. Overnight, mainly clear with areas of fog developing. Lows in the mid-50s. Light west winds. Tuesday, areas of fog in the morning, otherwise sunny. Highs around 80. Light winds. Tuesday night, mainly clear. Lows in the lower 60s. Light winds. Wednesday, mostly sunny. Highs in the mid-80s. Light winds. Wednesday night, partly cloudy. A chance of showers overnight. Muggy with lows in the upper 60s. Light winds. Chance of rain 30%. And now the extended forecast.

forecast. Thursday, showers and a chance of thunderstorms. Highs in the mid-80s. Chance of rain 80%. Friday, showers likely and a chance of thunderstorms. Highs in the lower 80s. Lows in the upper 60s. Chance of rain 70%. Saturday, partly cloudy. A 40% chance of showers and thunderstorms. Highs in the lower 80s. Lows in the mid-60s. Sunday, partly cloudy. A chance of showers. Highs in the mid-80s. Lows in the mid-60s. Chance of rain 40%. Monday, mostly cloudy. A chance of showers. Highs in the mid-80s. Lows in the upper 60s. Chance of rain 40%. This is the NOAA Weather Radio KHA 53 in Rochester. Your source for official weather information across the Western Finger Lakes and the Genesee Valley. KHA 53 operates on a frequency of 162.40 MHz. The 11 p.m. weather at Rochester, it was clear. The temperature was 65 degrees Fahrenheit or 18 degrees Celsius, the dew point 61 and the relative humidity 87%. The wind was west at 3 miles an hour. The pressure was 30.01 inches and rising. Repeating at Rochester, it was clear, temperature 65 degrees. Around the region at 11 p.m. it was clear, with a temperature of 64 at Erie, 66 at Niagara Falls, 70 at Toronto, 58 at Elmira, and 61 at Binghamton. It was partly cloudy, with a temperature of 67 at Buffalo, and 69 at Syracuse. At Watertown, it was mostly cloudy, with a temperature of 66. At Oswego, winds were southwest at 6 knots, with a temperature of 71 degrees. The Central Lake Ontario buoy winds were west at 10 knots, with a temperature of 69 degrees, and the waves were 2 feet. The forecast for the Genesee Valley and Northern Finger Lakes, including Rochester, Geneseo, Canandaigua, Newark, and Fairhaven. Overnight, mainly clear with some patchy fog. Lows ranging from the mid-50s inland to around 60 along the lake shore. Light west winds. Tuesday, some patchy fog in the morning, otherwise sunny. Highs in the lower 80s. Light winds. Tuesday night, mainly clear. Lows in the lower 60s. Light winds. Wednesday, partly sunny. Humid with highs ranging from the lower 80s on the hilltops to the upper 80s across the lower elevations. Light winds. Wednesday night, partly cloudy in the evening, then mostly cloudy with a chance of showers overnight. Muggy with lows in the upper 60s. Light winds. Chance of rain 30%. The forecast for the Southern Finger Lakes, including Pinyan, Seneca Falls, and Auburn. Overnight, mainly clear with areas of fog developing. Lows in the mid-50s. Light west winds. Tuesday, areas of fog in the morning, otherwise sunny. Highs around 80. Light winds. Tuesday night, mainly clear. Lows in the lower 60s. Light winds. Wednesday, mostly sunny. Highs in the mid-80s. Light winds. Wednesday night, partly cloudy. A chance of showers overnight. Muggy with lows in the upper 60s. Light winds. Chance of rain 30%. And now the extended forecast. Thursday, showers and a chance of thunderstorms. Highs in the mid-80s. Chance of rain 80%. Friday, showers likely and a chance of thunderstorms. Highs in the lower 80s. Lows in the upper 60s. Chance of rain 70%. Saturday, partly cloudy. A 40% chance of showers and thunderstorms. Highs in the lower 80s. Lows in the mid-60s. Sunday, partly cloudy. A chance of showers. Highs in the mid-80s. Lows in the mid-60s. Chance of rain 40%. Monday, mostly cloudy. A chance of showers. Highs in the mid-80s. Lows in the upper 60s. Chance of rain 40%. The Nearshore Marine Forecast, for the Niagara River to Hamelin Beach along Lake Ontario. Overnight, northwest winds 10 knots or less becoming southwest. Mainly clear. Waves 1 to 3 feet. Tuesday, southwest winds

Less than 10 knots be coming north. Sunny. Waves 1 foot or less. Tuesday night, east winds less than 10 knots be coming south. Mainly clear. Waves 1 foot or less. Wednesday, south winds less than 10 knots. Sunny. Waves 1 foot or less. Wednesday night, east winds less than 10 knots be coming southwest. Partly cloudy. Waves 1 foot or less. Sunny. Waves 1 foot or less. Wednesday night, east winds less than 10 knots be coming southwest. Partly cloudy. Waves 1 foot or less. Thursday, southwest winds less than 10 knots. A chance of showers and thunderstorms. Waves 1 foot or less. Friday, west winds less than 10 knots be coming southwest. A chance of showers and thunderstorms. Waves 1 foot or less. Saturday, southwest winds 10 knots or less. Partly cloudy. Waves 1 foot or less. Winds and waves higher and near thunderstorms. The Nearshore Marine Forecast, for Heron Beach to Sodus Bay. Overnight, west winds 5 to 15 knots. Mainly clear. Waves 1 to 3 feet. Tuesday, southwest winds less than 10 knots becoming north. Sunny. Waves 2 feet or less. Tuesday night, east winds less than 10 knots becoming south. Mainly clear. Waves 1 foot or less. Wednesday, south winds less than 10 knots becoming east. Sunny. Waves 1 foot or less. Wednesday night, east winds less than 10 knots becoming south. A chance of showers overnight. Waves 1 foot or less. Thursday, south winds less than 10 knots becoming southwest. Showers likely with a chance of thunderstorms. Waves 1 foot or less. Friday, west winds less than 10 knots. A chance of showers and thunderstorms. Waves 1 foot or less. Saturday, southwest winds 10 knots or less. A chance of showers during the day. Waves 1 foot or less. Winds and waves higher and near thunderstorms. The water temperature off Rochester is 49 degrees. The Nearshore Marine Forecast, for Sodus Bay to Mexico Bay. Overnight, west winds 5 to 15 knots. Mainly clear. Waves 2 to 4 feet. Tuesday, west winds 10 knots or less becoming northwest. Sunny. Waves 2 feet or less. Tuesday night, light and variable winds becoming south 5 to 10 knots. Mainly clear. Waves 1 foot or less. Wednesday, south winds 10 knots or less becoming southeast. Sunny. Waves 1 foot or less. Wednesday night, light and variable winds becoming south 5 to 10 knots. A chance of showers overnight. Waves 1 foot or less. Thursday, southwest winds 10 knots or less. Showers likely with a chance of thunderstorms. Waves 1 foot or less. Friday, southwest winds less than 10 knots. A chance of showers and thunderstorms. Waves 1 foot or less. Saturday, southwest winds less than 10 knots. A chance of showers during the day. Waves 1 foot or less. Winds and waves higher and near thunderstorms. This is the NOAA Weather Radio KHA 53 in Rochester. Your source for official weather information across the Western Finger Lakes and the Genesee Valley. KHA 53 operates on a frequency of 162.40 MHz. The 11 p.m. weather at Rochester, it was clear. The temperature was 65 degrees Fahrenheit or 18 degrees Celsius, the dew point 61 and the relative humidity 87%. The wind was west at 3 miles an hour. The pressure was 30.01 inches and rising. Repeating at Rochester, it was clear, temperature 65 degrees. Around the region at 11 p.m. it was clear, with a temperature of 64 at Erie, 66 at Niagara Falls, 70 at Toronto, 58 at Elmira, and 61 at Binghamton. It was partly cloudy, with a temperature of 67 at Buffalo, and 69 at Syracuse. At Watertown, it was mostly cloudy, with a temperature of 66. At Oswego, winds were southwest at 6 knots, with a temperature of 71 degrees. The Central Lake Ontario buoy winds were west

10 knots, with a temperature of 69 degrees, and the waves were 2 feet. The forecast for the Genesee Valley and Northern Finger Lakes, including Rochester, Geneseo, Canandaigua, Newark, and Fairhaven. Overnight, mainly clear with some patchy fog. Lows ranging from the mid-50s inland to around 60 along the lake shore. Light west winds. Tuesday, some patchy fog in the morning, otherwise sunny. Highs in the lower 80s. Light winds. Tuesday night, mainly clear. Lows in the lower 60s. Light winds. Wednesday, partly sunny. Humid with highs ranging from the lower 80s on the hilltops to the upper 80s across the lower elevations. Light winds. Wednesday night, partly cloudy in the evening, then mostly cloudy with a chance of showers overnight. Muggy with lows in the upper 60s. Light winds. Chance of rain 30%. The forecast for the Southern Finger Lakes, including Pinyan, Seneca Falls, and Auburn. Overnight, mainly clear with areas of fog developing. Lows in the mid-50s. Light west winds. Tuesday, areas of fog in the morning, otherwise sunny. Highs around 80. Light winds. Tuesday night, mainly clear. Lows in the lower 60s. Light winds. Wednesday, mostly sunny. Highs in the mid-80s. Light winds. Wednesday night, partly cloudy. A chance of showers overnight. Muggy with lows in the upper 60s. Light winds. Chance of rain 30%. And now the extended forecast. Thursday, showers and a chance of thunderstorms. Highs in the mid-80s. Chance of rain 80%. Friday, showers likely and a chance of thunderstorms. Highs in the lower 80s. Lows in the upper 60s. Chance of rain 70%. Saturday, partly cloudy. A 40% chance of showers and thunderstorms. Highs in the lower 80s. Lows in the mid-60s. Sunday, partly cloudy. A chance of showers. Highs in the mid-80s. Lows in the mid-60s. Chance of rain 40%. Monday, mostly cloudy. A chance of showers. Highs in the mid-80s. Lows in the upper 60s. Chance of rain 40%. This is the NOAA Weather Radio KHA 53 in Rochester. Your source for official weather information across the Western Finger Lakes and the Genesee Valley. KHA 53 operates on a frequency of 162.40 MHz. The 11 p.m. weather at Rochester, it was clear. The temperature was 65 degrees Fahrenheit or 18 degrees Celsius, the dew point 61 and the relative humidity 87%. The wind was west at 3 miles an hour. The pressure was 30.01 inches and rising. Repeating at Rochester, it was clear, temperature 65 degrees. Around the region at 11 p.m. it was clear, with a temperature of 64 at Erie, 66 at Niagara Falls, 70 at Toronto, 58 at Elmira, and 61 at Binghamton. It was partly cloudy, with a temperature of 67 at Buffalo, and 69 at Syracuse. At Watertown, it was mostly cloudy, with a temperature of 66. At Oswego, winds were southwest at 6 knots, with a temperature of 71 degrees. The Central Lake Ontario buoy winds were west at 10 knots, with a temperature of 69 degrees, and the waves were 2 feet. The forecast for the Genesee Valley and Northern Finger Lakes, including Rochester, Geneseo, Canandaigua, Newark, and Fairhaven. Overnight, mainly clear with some patchy fog. Lows ranging from the mid-50s inland to around 60 along the lake shore. Light west winds. Tuesday, some patchy fog in the morning, otherwise sunny. Highs in the lower 80s. Light winds. Tuesday night, mainly clear. Lows in the lower 60s. Light winds. Wednesday, partly sunny. Humid with highs ranging from the lower 80s on the hilltops to the upper 80s across the lower elevations. Light winds. Wednesday night, partly cloudy in the evening, then mostly cloudy with a chance of showers overnight. Muggy with lows in the upper 60s. Light winds. Chance of rain 30%. The forecast for the Southern Finger Lakes, including Pinyan, Seneca Falls, and Auburn. Overnight.

mainly clear with areas of fog developing. Lows in the mid-50s. Light west winds. Tuesday, areas of fog in the morning, otherwise sunny. Highs around 80. Light winds. Tuesday night, mainly clear. Lows in the lower 60s. Light winds. Wednesday, mostly sunny. Highs in the mid-80s. Light winds. Wednesday night, partly cloudy. A chance of showers overnight. Muggy with lows in the upper 60s. Light winds. Chance of rain 30%. And now the extended forecast. Thursday, showers and a chance of thunderstorms. Highs in the mid-80s. Chance of rain 80%. Friday, showers likely and a chance of thunderstorms. Highs in the lower 80s. Lows in the upper 60s. Chance of rain 70%. Saturday, partly cloudy. A 40% chance of showers and thunderstorms. Highs in the lower 80s. Lows in the mid-60s. Sunday, partly cloudy. A chance of showers. Highs in the mid-80s. Lows in the mid-60s. Chance of rain 40%. Monday, mostly cloudy. A chance of showers. Highs in the mid-80s. Lows in the upper 60s. Chance of rain 40%. 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Your source for official weather information across the Western Finger Lakes and the Genesee Valley. KHA53 operates on a frequency of 162.40 MHz. The 11 p.m. weather at Rochester, it was clear. The temperature was 65 degrees Fahrenheit or 18 degrees Celsius, the dew point 61 and the relative humidity 87%. The wind was west at 3 miles an hour. The pressure was 30.01 inches and rising. Repeating at Rochester, it was clear, temperature 65 degrees. Around the region at 11 p.m. it was clear, with a temperature of 64 at Erie, 66 at Niagara Falls, 70 at Toronto, 58 at Elmira, and 61 at Binghamton. It was partly cloudy, with a temperature of 67 at Buffalo, and 69 at Syracuse. At Watertown, it was mostly cloudy, with a temperature of 66. At Oswego, winds were southwest at 6 knots, with a temperature of 71 degrees. The Central Lake Ontario buoy winds were west at 10 knots, with a temperature of 69 degrees, and the waves were 2 feet. The forecast for the Genesee Valley and Northern Finger Lakes, including Rochester, Geneseo, Canandaigua, Newark, and Fairhaven. Overnight, mainly clear with some patchy fog. Lows ranging from the mid-50s inland to around 60 along the lake shore. Light west winds. Tuesday, some patchy fog in the morning, otherwise sunny. Highs in the lower 80s. Light winds. Tuesday night, mainly clear. Lows in the lower 60s. Light winds. Wednesday, partly sunny. Humid with highs ranging from the lower 80s on the hilltops to the upper 80s across the lower elevations. Light winds. Wednesday night, partly cloudy in the evening, then mostly cloudy with a chance of showers overnight. Muggy with lows in the upper 60s. Light winds. Chance of rain 30%. The forecast for the Southern Finger Lakes, including Pinyan, Seneca Falls, and Auburn. Overnight, mainly clear with areas of fog developing. Lows in the mid-50s. Light west winds. Tuesday, areas of fog in the morning, otherwise sunny. Highs around 80. Light winds. Tuesday night, mainly clear. Lows in the lower 60s. Light winds. Wednesday, mostly sunny. Highs in the mid-80s. Light winds. Wednesday night, partly cloudy. A chance of showers overnight. Muggy with lows in the upper 60s. Light winds. Chance of rain 30%. And now the extended forecast. Thursday, showers and a chance of thunderstorms. Highs in the mid-80s. Chance of rain 80%. Friday, showers likely and a chance of thunderstorms. Highs in the lower 80s. Lows in the upper 60s. Chance of rain 70%. Saturday, partly cloudy. A 40% chance of showers and thunderstorms. Highs in the lower 80s.

Lows in the mid-60s. Sunday, partly cloudy. A chance of showers. Highs in the mid-80s. Lows in the mid-60s. Chance of rain 40%. Monday, mostly cloudy. A chance of showers. Highs in the mid-80s. Lows in the upper 60s. Chance of rain 40%. This is the NOAA Weather Radio KHA 53 in Rochester. Your source for official weather information across the Western Finger Lakes and the Genesee Valley. KHA 53 operates on a frequency of 162.40 MHz. The 11 p.m. weather at Rochester, it was clear. The temperature was 65 degrees Fahrenheit or 18 degrees Celsius, the dew point 61 and the relative humidity 87%. The wind was west at 3 miles an hour. The pressure was 30.01 inches and rising. Repeating at Rochester, it was clear, temperature 65 degrees. Around the region at 11 p.m. it was clear, with a temperature of 64 at Erie, 66 at Niagara Falls, 70 at Toronto, 58 at Elmira, and 61 at Binghamton. It was partly cloudy, with a temperature of 67 at Buffalo, and 69 at Syracuse. At Watertown, it was mostly cloudy, with a temperature of 66. At Oswego, winds were southwest at 6 knots, with a temperature of 71 degrees. The Central Lake Ontario buoy winds were west at 10 knots, with a temperature of 69 degrees, and the waves were 2 feet. The forecast for the Genesee Valley and Northern Finger Lakes, including Rochester, Geneseo, Canandaigua, Newark, and Fairhaven. Overnight, mainly clear with some patchy fog. Lows ranging from the mid-50s inland to around 60 along the lake shore. Light west winds. Tuesday, some patchy fog in the morning, otherwise sunny. Highs in the lower 80s. Light winds. Tuesday night, mainly clear. Lows in the lower 60s. Light winds. Wednesday, partly sunny. Humid with highs ranging from the lower 80s on the hilltops to the upper 80s across the lower elevations. Light winds. Wednesday night, partly cloudy in the evening, then mostly cloudy with a chance of showers overnight. Muggy with lows in the upper 60s. Light winds. Chance of rain 30%. The forecast for the Southern Finger Lakes, including Pinyan, Seneca Falls, and Auburn. Overnight, mainly clear with areas of fog developing. Lows in the mid-50s. Light west winds. Tuesday, areas of fog in the morning, otherwise sunny. Highs around 80. Light winds. Tuesday night, mainly clear. Lows in the lower 60s. Light winds. Wednesday, mostly sunny. Highs in the mid-80s. Light winds. Wednesday night, partly cloudy. A chance of showers overnight. Muggy with lows in the upper 60s. Light winds. Chance of rain 30%. And now the extended forecast. Thursday, showers and a chance of thunderstorms. Highs in the mid-80s. Chance of rain 80%. Friday, showers likely and a chance of thunderstorms. Highs in the lower 80s. Lows in the upper 60s. Chance of rain 70%. Saturday, partly cloudy. A 40% chance of showers and thunderstorms. Highs in the lower 80s. Lows in the mid-60s. Sunday, partly cloudy. A chance of showers. Highs in the mid-80s. Lows in the mid-60s. Chance of rain 40%. Monday, mostly cloudy. A chance of showers. Highs in the mid-80s. Lows in the upper 60s. Chance of rain 40%. This is the NOAA Weather Radio KHA 53 in Rochester. Your source for official weather information across the Western Finger Lakes and the Genesee Valley. KHA 53 operates on a frequency of 162.40 MHz. The 11 p.m. weather at Rochester, it was clear. The temperature was 65 degrees Fahrenheit or 18 degrees Celsius, the dew point 61 and the relative humidity 87%. The wind was west at 3 miles an hour. The pressure was 30.01 inches and rising. Repeating at Rochester, it was clear, temperature 65 degrees.
around the region at 11 p.m. It was clear, with a temperature of 64 at Erie.

66 at Niagara Falls, 70 at Toronto, 58 at Elmira, and 61 at Binghamton. It was partly cloudy, with a temperature of 67 at Buffalo, and 69 at Syracuse. At Watertown, it was mostly cloudy, with a temperature of 66. At Oswego, winds were southwest at 6 knots, with a temperature of 71 degrees. The Central Lake Ontario buoy winds were west at 10 knots, with a temperature of 69 degrees, and the waves were 2 feet. The forecast for the Genesee Valley and Northern Finger Lakes, including Rochester, Geneseo, Canandaigua, Newark, and Fairhaven. Overnight, mainly clear with some patchy fog. Lows ranging from the mid-50s inland to around 60 along the lake shore. Light west winds. Tuesday, some patchy fog in the morning, otherwise sunny. Highs in the lower 80s. Light winds. Tuesday night, mainly clear. Lows in the lower 60s. Light winds. Wednesday, partly sunny. Humid with highs ranging from the lower 80s on the hilltops to the upper 80s across the lower elevations. Light winds. Wednesday night, partly cloudy in the evening, then mostly cloudy with a chance of showers overnight. Muggy with lows in the upper 60s. Light winds. Chance of rain 30%. The forecast for the Southern Finger Lakes, including Pinyan, Seneca Falls, and Auburn. Overnight, mainly clear with areas of fog developing. Lows in the mid-50s. Light west winds. Tuesday, areas of fog in the morning, otherwise sunny. Highs around 80. Light winds. Tuesday night, mainly clear. Lows in the lower 60s. Light winds. Wednesday, mostly sunny. Highs in the mid-80s. Light winds. Wednesday night, partly cloudy. A chance of showers overnight. Muggy with lows in the upper 60s. Light winds. Chance of rain 30%. And now the extended forecast. Thursday, showers and a chance of thunderstorms. Highs in the mid-80s. Chance of rain 80%. Friday, showers likely and a chance of thunderstorms. Highs in the lower 80s. Lows in the upper 60s. Chance of rain 70%. Saturday, partly cloudy. A 40% chance of showers and thunderstorms. Highs in the lower 80s. Lows in the mid-60s. Sunday, partly cloudy. A chance of showers. Highs in the mid-80s. Lows in the mid-60s. Chance of rain 40%. Monday, mostly cloudy. A chance of showers. Highs in the mid-80s. Lows in the upper 60s. Chance of rain 40%. This is the NOAA Weather Radio KHA 53 in Rochester. Your source for official weather information across the Western Finger Lakes and the Genesee Valley. KHA 53 operates on a frequency of 162.40 MHz. The 11 p.m. weather at Rochester, it was clear. The temperature was 65 degrees Fahrenheit or 18 degrees Celsius, the dew point 61 and the relative humidity 87%. The wind was west at 3 miles an hour. The pressure was 30.01 inches and rising. Repeating at Rochester, it was clear, temperature 65 degrees. Around the region at 11 p.m. it was clear, with a temperature of 64 at Erie, 66 at Niagara Falls, 70 at Toronto, 58 at Elmira, and 61 at Binghamton. It was partly cloudy, with a temperature of 67 at Buffalo, and 69 at Syracuse. At Watertown, it was mostly cloudy, with a temperature of 66. At Oswego, winds were southwest at 6 knots, with a temperature of 71 degrees. The Central Lake Ontario buoy winds were west at 10 knots, with a temperature of 69 degrees, and the waves were 2 feet. The forecast for the Genesee Valley and Northern Finger Lakes, including Rochester, Geneseo, Canandaigua, Newark, and Fairhaven. Overnight, mainly clear with some patchy fog. Lows ranging from the mid-50s inland to around 60 along the lake shore. Light west winds. Tuesday, some patchy fog in the morning, otherwise sunny. Highs in the lower 80s. Light winds. Tuesday night, mainly clear. Lows in the lower 60s. Light winds. Wednesday, partly sunny.
humid with highs ranging from the lower 80s on the hilltops to the upper 80s across the lower elevations. Light winds. Wednesday night, partly cloudy in the evening, then mostly cloudy with a chance of showers overnight. Muggy with lows in the upper 60s. Light winds. Chance of rain 30%. The forecast for the Southern Finger Lakes, including Pinyan, Seneca Falls, and Auburn. Overnight, mainly clear with areas of fog developing. Lows in the mid-50s. Light west winds. Tuesday, areas of fog in the morning, otherwise sunny. Highs around 80. Light winds. Tuesday night, mainly clear. Lows in the lower 60s. Light winds. Wednesday, mostly sunny. Highs in the mid-80s. Light winds. Wednesday night, partly cloudy. A chance of showers overnight. Muggy with lows in the upper 60s. Light winds. Chance of rain 30%. And now the extended forecast. Thursday, showers and a chance of thunderstorms. Highs in the mid-80s. Chance of rain 80%. Friday, showers likely and a chance of thunderstorms. Highs in the lower 80s. Lows in the upper 60s. Chance of rain 70%. Saturday, partly cloudy. A 40% chance of showers and thunderstorms. Highs in the lower 80s. Lows in the mid-60s. Sunday, partly cloudy. A chance of showers. Highs in the mid-80s. Lows in the mid-60s. Chance of rain 40%. Monday, mostly cloudy. A chance of showers. Highs in the mid-80s. Lows in the upper 60s. Chance of rain 40%. This is the NOAA Weather Radio KHA 53 in Rochester. Your source for official weather information across the Western Finger Lakes and the Genesee Valley. KHA 53 operates on a frequency of 162.40 MHz. The 11 p.m. weather at Rochester, it was clear. The temperature was 65 degrees Fahrenheit or 18 degrees Celsius, the dew point 61 and the relative humidity 87%. The wind was west at 3 miles an hour. The pressure was 30.01 inches and rising. Repeating at Rochester, it was clear, temperature 65 degrees. Open lake forecast, for the Niagara River to Hamlin Beach beyond 5 miles from shore. Overnight, northwest winds 10 knots or less becoming west. Waves 1 to 3 feet. Tuesday, southwest winds 10 knots or less becoming north. Waves 1 foot or less. Tuesday night, east winds 10 knots or less becoming south. Waves 1 foot or less. Wednesday, southwest winds less than 10 knots. Waves 1 foot or less. Wednesday night, east winds 10 knots or less becoming southwest. Waves 1 foot or less. Thursday, southwest winds less than 10 knots. A chance of showers during the day, then a chance of showers and thunderstorms Thursday night. Waves 1 foot or less. Friday, west winds less than 10 knots becoming southwest. A chance of showers and thunderstorms. Waves 1 foot or less. Saturday, southwest winds 10 knots or less. Waves 1 foot or less. Winds and waves higher and near thunderstorms. Open lake forecast, for Hamlin Beach to Mexico Bay beyond 5 miles from shore. Overnight, west winds 5 to 15 knots. Waves 2 to 4 feet subsiding to 1 to 3 feet. Tuesday, west winds 5 to 10 knots becoming northwest. Waves 2 feet or less. Tuesday night, east winds 10 knots or less becoming south. Waves 1 foot or less. Wednesday, south winds 5 to 15 knots becoming east less than 10 knots. Waves 1 foot or less. Wednesday night, east winds 10 knots or less becoming south. A chance of showers overnight. Waves 1 foot or less. Thursday, south winds 5 to 10 knots becoming southwest. A chance of showers and thunderstorms. Waves 1 foot or less. Friday, west winds 10 knots or less becoming southwest. A chance of showers and thunderstorms. Waves 1 foot or less. Saturday, southwest winds 5 to 10 knots. A chance of showers during the day. Waves 1 foot or less.
winds and waves higher and

light winds. Wednesday, partly sunny. Humid with highs ranging from the lower 80s on the hilltops to the upper 80s across the lower elevations. Light winds. Wednesday night, partly cloudy in the evening, then mostly cloudy with a chance of showers overnight. Muggy with lows in the upper 60s. Light winds. Chance of rain 30%. The forecast for the Southern Finger Lakes, including Pingan, Seneca Falls, and Auburn. Overnight, mainly clear with areas of fog developing. Lows in the mid-50s. Light west winds. Tuesday, areas of fog in the morning, otherwise sunny. Highs around 80. Light winds. Tuesday night, mainly clear. Lows in the lower 60s. Light winds. Wednesday, mostly sunny. Highs in the mid-80s. Light winds. Wednesday night, partly cloudy. A chance of showers overnight. Muggy with lows in the upper 60s. Light winds. Chance of rain 30%. And now the extended forecast. Thursday, showers and a chance of thunderstorms. Highs in the mid-80s. Chance of rain 80%. Friday, showers likely and a chance of thunderstorms. Highs in the lower 80s. Lows in the upper 60s. Chance of rain 70%. Saturday, partly cloudy. A 40% chance of showers and thunderstorms. Highs in the lower 80s. Lows in the mid-60s. Sunday, partly cloudy. A chance of showers. Highs in the mid-80s. Lows in the mid-60s. Chance of rain 40%. Monday, mostly cloudy. A chance of showers. Highs in the mid-80s. Lows in the upper 60s. Chance of rain 40%. This is the NOAA Weather Radio KHA-53 in Rochester. 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KHA-53 operates on a frequency of 162.40 MHz. The midnight weather at Rochester, it was clear. The temperature was 62 degrees Fahrenheit or 17 degrees Celsius, the dew point 60 and the relative humidity 93%. The wind was southwest at 7 miles an hour. The pressure was 30.02 inches and rising. Repeating at Rochester, it was clear, temperature 62 degrees. Around the region at midnight, skies ranged from clear to partly cloudy. It was 63 at Erie, 67 at Buffalo, 63 at Niagara Falls, and 68 at Toronto. Syracuse reported 67, Elmira reported 57, Binghamton reported 63, and Watertown reported 67. At Oswego, winds were southwest at 10 knots, with a temperature of 72 degrees. The Central Lake Ontario buoy winds were west at 8 knots, with a temperature of 68 degrees, and the waves were 2 feet. The forecast for the Genesee Valley and Northern Finger Lakes, including Rochester, Geneseo, Canandaigua, Newark, and Fairhaven. Overnight, mainly clear with some patchy fog. Lows ranging from the mid-50s inland to around 60 along the lake shore. Light west winds. Tuesday, some patchy fog in the morning, otherwise sunny. Highs in the lower 80s. Light winds. Tuesday night, mainly clear. Lows in the lower 60s. Light winds. Wednesday, partly sunny. Humid with highs ranging from the lower 80s on the hilltops to the upper 80s across the lower elevations. Light winds. Wednesday night, partly cloudy in the evening, then mostly cloudy with a chance of showers overnight. Muggy with lows in the upper 60s. Light winds. Chance of rain 30%. The forecast for the Southern Finger Lakes, including Pingan, Seneca Falls, and Auburn. Overnight, mainly clear with areas of fog developing. Lows in the mid-50s. Light west winds. Tuesday, areas of fog in the morning, otherwise sunny. Highs around 80. Light winds. Tuesday night, mainly clear. Lows in the lower 60s. Light winds. Wednesday, mostly sunny. Highs in the mid-80s. Light winds. Wednesday night, partly cloudy. A chance of showers overnight. Muggy with lows in the upper 60s. Light winds. Chance of rain 30%.

And now the extended forecast. Thursday, showers and a chance of thunderstorms. Highs in the mid-80s. Chance of rain 80%. Friday, showers likely and a chance of thunderstorms. Highs in the lower 80s. Lows in the upper 60s. Chance of rain 70%. Saturday, partly cloudy. A 40% chance of showers and thunderstorms. Highs in the lower 80s. Lows in the mid-60s. Sunday, partly cloudy. A chance of showers. Highs in the mid-80s. Lows in the mid-60s. Chance of rain 40%. Monday, mostly cloudy. A chance of showers. Highs in the mid-80s. Lows in the upper 60s. Chance of rain 40%. This is the NOAA Weather Radio KHA 53 in Rochester. Your source for official weather information across the Western Finger Lakes and the Genesee Valley. KHA 53 operates on a frequency of 162.40 MHz. The midnight weather at Rochester, it was clear. The temperature was 62 degrees Fahrenheit or 17 degrees Celsius, the dew point 60 and the relative humidity 93%. The wind was southwest at 7 miles an hour. The pressure was 30.02 inches and rising. Repeating at Rochester, it was clear temperature 62 degrees. Around the region at midnight, skies ranged from clear to partly cloudy. It was 63 at Erie, 67 at Buffalo, 63 at Niagara Falls, and 68 at Toronto. Syracuse reported 67, Elmira reported 57, Binghamton reported 63, and Watertown reported 67. At Oswego, winds were southwest at 10 knots, with a temperature of 72 degrees. The Central Lake Ontario buoy winds were west at 8 knots, with a temperature of 68 degrees, and the waves were 2 feet. The forecast for the Genesee Valley and Northern Finger Lakes, including Rochester, Geneseo, Canandaigua, Newark, and Fairhaven. Overnight, mainly clear with some patchy fog. Lows ranging from the mid-50s inland to around 60 along the lake shore. Light west winds. Tuesday, some patchy fog in the morning, otherwise sunny. Highs in the lower 80s. Light winds. Tuesday night, mainly clear. Lows in the lower 60s. Light winds. Wednesday, partly sunny. Humid with highs ranging from the lower 80s on the hilltops to the upper 80s across the lower elevations. Light winds. Wednesday night, partly cloudy in the evening, then mostly cloudy with a chance of showers overnight. Muggy with lows in the upper 60s. Light winds. Chance of rain 30%. The forecast for the Southern Finger Lakes, including Pinyan, Seneca Falls, and Auburn. Overnight, mainly clear with areas of fog developing. Lows in the mid-50s. Light west winds. Tuesday, areas of fog in the morning, otherwise sunny. Highs around 80. Light winds. Tuesday night, mainly clear. Lows in the lower 60s. Light winds. Wednesday, mostly sunny. Highs in the mid-80s. Light winds. Wednesday night, partly cloudy. A chance of showers overnight. Muggy with lows in the upper 60s. Light winds. Chance of rain 30%. And now the extended forecast. Thursday, showers and a chance of thunderstorms. Highs in the mid-80s. Chance of rain 80%. Friday, showers likely and a chance of thunderstorms. Highs in the lower 80s. Lows in the upper 60s. Chance of rain 70%. Saturday, partly cloudy. A 40% chance of showers and thunderstorms. Highs in the lower 80s. Lows in the mid-60s. Sunday, partly cloudy. A chance of showers. Highs in the mid-80s. Lows in the mid-60s. Chance of rain 40%. Monday, mostly cloudy. A chance of showers. Highs in the mid-80s. Lows in the upper 60s. Chance of rain 40%. This is the NOAA Weather Radio KHA 53 in Rochester. 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KHA 53 operates on a frequency of 162.40 MHz. The midnight weather at Rochester.

Central Lake Ontario buoy wind soared west at 8 knots with a temperature of 68 degrees and the waves were 2 feet. The forecast for the Genesee Valley and Northern Finger Lakes, including Rochester, Geneseo, Canandaigua, Newark, and Fairhaven. Overnight, mainly clear with some patchy fog. Lows ranging from the mid-50s inland to around 60 along the lake shore. Light west winds. Tuesday, some patchy fog in the morning, otherwise sunny. Highs in the lower 80s. Light winds. Tuesday night, mainly clear. Lows in the lower 60s. Light winds. Wednesday, partly sunny. Humid with highs ranging from the lower 80s on the hilltops to the upper 80s across the lower elevations. Light winds. Wednesday night, partly cloudy in the evening, then mostly cloudy with a chance of showers overnight. Muggy with lows in the upper 60s. Light winds. Chance of rain 30%. The forecast for the Southern Finger Lakes, including Pinyan, Seneca Falls, and Auburn. Overnight, mainly clear with areas of fog developing. Lows in the mid-50s. Light west winds. Tuesday, areas of fog in the morning, otherwise sunny. Highs around 80. Light winds. Tuesday night, mainly clear. Lows in the lower 60s. Light winds. Wednesday, mostly sunny. Highs in the mid-80s. Light winds. Wednesday night, partly cloudy. A chance of showers overnight. Muggy with lows in the upper 60s. Light winds. Chance of rain 30%. And now the extended forecast. Thursday, showers and a chance of thunderstorms. Highs in the mid-80s. Chance of rain 80%. Friday, showers likely and a chance of thunderstorms. Highs in the lower 80s. Lows in the upper 60s. Chance of rain 70%. Saturday, partly cloudy. A 40% chance of showers and thunderstorms. Highs in the lower 80s. Lows in the mid-60s. Sunday, partly cloudy. A chance of showers. Highs in the mid-80s. Lows in the mid-60s. Chance of rain 40%. Monday, mostly cloudy. A chance of showers. Highs in the mid-80s. Lows in the upper 60s. Chance of rain 40%. This is the NOAA Weather Radio KHA 53 in Rochester. Your source for official weather information across the Western Finger Lakes and the Genesee Valley. KHA 53 operates on a frequency of 162.40 MHz. The midnight weather at Rochester, it was clear. The temperature was 62 degrees Fahrenheit or 17 degrees Celsius, the dew point 60 and the relative humidity 93%. The wind was southwest at 7 miles an hour. The pressure was 30.02 inches and rising. Repeating at Rochester, it was clear, temperature 62 degrees. Around the region at midnight, skies ranged from clear to partly cloudy. It was 63 at Erie, 67 at Buffalo, 63 at Niagara Falls, and 68 at Toronto. Syracuse reported 67, Elmira reported 57, Binghamton reported 63, and Watertown reported 67. At Oswego, winds were southwest at 10 knots, with a temperature of 72 degrees. The Central Lake Ontario buoy winds were west at 8 knots, with a temperature of 68 degrees, and the waves were 2 feet. The forecast for the Genesee Valley and Northern Finger Lakes, including Rochester, Geneseo, Canandaigua, Newark, and Fairhaven. Overnight, mainly clear with some patchy fog. Lows ranging from the mid-50s inland to around 60 along the lake shore. Light west winds. Tuesday, some patchy fog in the morning, otherwise sunny. Highs in the lower 80s. Light winds. Tuesday night, mainly clear. Lows in the lower 60s. Light winds. Wednesday, partly sunny. Humid with highs ranging from the lower 80s on the hilltops to the upper 80s across the lower elevations. Light winds. Wednesday night, partly cloudy in the evening, then mostly cloudy with a chance of showers overnight. Muggy with lows in the upper 60s. Light winds. Chance of rain 30%. The forecast for the Southern Finger Lakes, including Pinyan, Seneca Falls, and Auburn. Overnight, mainly

clear with areas of fog developing. Lows in the mid-50s. Light west winds. Tuesday, areas of fog in the morning, otherwise sunny. Highs around 80. Light winds. Tuesday night, mainly clear. Lows in the lower 60s. Light winds. Wednesday, mostly sunny. Highs in the mid-80s. Light winds. Wednesday night, partly cloudy. A chance of showers overnight. Muggy with lows in the upper 60s. Light winds. Chance of rain 30%. And now the extended forecast. Thursday, showers and a chance of thunderstorms. Highs in the mid-80s. Chance of rain 80%. Friday, showers likely and a chance of thunderstorms. Highs in the lower 80s. Lows in the upper 60s. Chance of rain 70%. Saturday, partly cloudy. A 40% chance of showers and thunderstorms. Highs in the lower 80s. Lows in the mid-60s. Sunday, partly cloudy. A chance of showers. Highs in the mid-80s. Lows in the mid-60s. Chance of rain 40%. Monday, mostly cloudy. A chance of showers. Highs in the mid-80s. Lows in the upper 60s. Chance of rain 40%. 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KHA 53 operates on a frequency of 162.40 MHz. The Nearshore Marine Forecast for the Niagara River to Hamelin Beach along Lake Ontario. Overnight, northwest winds 10 knots or less becoming southwest. Mainly clear. Waves 1 to 3 feet. Tuesday, southwest winds less than 10 knots becoming north. Sunny. Waves 1 foot or less. Tuesday night, east winds less than 10 knots becoming south. Mainly clear. Waves 1 foot or less. Wednesday, south winds less than 10 knots. Sunny. Waves 1 foot or less. Wednesday night, east winds less than 10 knots becoming southwest. Partly cloudy. Waves 1 foot or less. Thursday, southwest winds less than 10 knots. A chance of showers and thunderstorms. Waves 1 foot or less. Friday, west winds less than 10 knots becoming southwest. A chance of showers and thunderstorms. Waves 1 foot or less. Saturday, southwest winds 10 knots or less. Partly cloudy. Waves 1 foot or less. Winds and waves higher and near thunderstorms. The Nearshore Marine Forecast for Hamelin Beach to Sodus Bay. Overnight, west winds 5 to 15 knots. Mainly clear. Waves 1 to 3 feet. Tuesday, southwest winds less than 10 knots becoming north. Sunny. Waves 2 feet or less. Tuesday night, east winds less than 10 knots becoming south. Mainly clear. Waves 1 foot or less. Wednesday, south winds less than 10 knots becoming east. Sunny. Waves 1 foot or less. Wednesday night, east winds less than 10 knots becoming south. A chance of showers overnight. Waves 1 foot or less. Thursday, south winds less than 10 knots becoming southwest. Showers likely with a chance of thunderstorms. Waves 1 foot or less. Friday, west winds less than 10 knots. A chance of showers and thunderstorms. Waves 1 foot or less. Saturday, southwest winds 10 knots or less. A chance of showers during the day. Waves 1 foot or less. Winds and waves higher and near thunderstorms. The water temperature off Rochester is 49 degrees. The Nearshore Marine Forecast for Sodus Bay to Mexico Bay. Overnight, west winds 5 to 15 knots. Mainly clear. Waves 2 to 4 feet. Tuesday, west winds 10 knots or less becoming northwest. Sunny. Waves 2 feet or less. Tuesday night, light and variable winds becoming south 5 to 10 knots. Mainly clear. Waves 1 foot or less. Wednesday, south winds 10 knots or less becoming southeast. Tuesday night, light and variable winds

coming south 5 to 10 knots. Mainly clear. Waves 1 foot or less. Wednesday, south winds 10 knots or less becoming southeast. Sunny. Waves 1 foot or less. Wednesday night, light and variable winds becoming south 5 to 10 knots. A chance of showers overnight. Waves 1 foot or less. Thursday, southwest winds 10 knots or less. Showers likely with a chance of thunderstorms. Waves 1 foot or less. Friday, southwest winds less than 10 knots. A chance of showers and thunderstorms. Waves 1 foot or less. Saturday, southwest winds less than 10 knots. A chance of showers during the day. Waves 1 foot or less. Winds and waves higher and near thunderstorms. The midnight weather at Rochester, it was clear. The temperature was 62 degrees Fahrenheit or 17 degrees Celsius, the dew point 60 and the relative humidity 93%. The wind was southwest at 7 miles an hour. The pressure was 30.02 inches and rising. Repeating at Rochester, it was clear, temperature 62 degrees. Around the region at midnight, skies ranged from clear to partly cloudy. It was 63 at Erie, 67 at Buffalo, 63 at Niagara Falls, and 68 at Toronto. Syracuse reported 67, Elmira reported 57, Binghamton reported 63, and Watertown reported 67. At Oswego, winds were southwest at 10 knots, with a temperature of 72 degrees. The Central Lake Ontario buoy winds were west at 8 knots, with a temperature of 68 degrees, and the waves were 2 feet. The forecast for the Genesee Valley and Northern Finger Lakes, including Rochester, Geneseo, Canandaigua, Newark, and Fairhaven. Overnight, mainly clear with some patchy fog. Lows ranging from the mid-50s inland to around 60 along the lake shore. Light west winds. Tuesday, some patchy fog in the morning, otherwise sunny. Highs in the lower 80s. Light winds. Tuesday night, mainly clear. Lows in the lower 60s. Light winds. Wednesday, partly sunny. Humid with highs ranging from the lower 80s on the hilltops to the upper 80s across the lower elevations. Light winds. Wednesday night, partly cloudy in the evening, then mostly cloudy with a chance of showers overnight. Muggy with lows in the upper 60s. Light winds. Chance of rain 30%. The forecast for the Southern Finger Lakes, including Pinyan, Seneca Falls, and Auburn. Overnight, mainly clear with areas of fog developing. Lows in the mid-50s. Light west winds. Tuesday, areas of fog in the morning, otherwise sunny. Highs around 80. Light winds. Tuesday night, mainly clear. Lows in the lower 60s. Light winds. Wednesday, mostly sunny. Highs in the mid-80s. Light winds. Wednesday night, partly cloudy. A chance of showers overnight. Muggy with lows in the upper 60s. Light winds. Chance of rain 30%. And now the extended forecast. Thursday, showers and a chance of thunderstorms. Highs in the mid-80s. Chance of rain 80%. Friday, showers likely and a chance of thunderstorms. Highs in the lower 80s. Lows in the upper 60s. Chance of rain 70%. Saturday, partly cloudy. A 40% chance of showers and thunderstorms. Highs in the lower 80s. Lows in the mid-60s. Sunday, partly cloudy. A chance of showers. Highs in the mid-80s. Lows in the mid-60s. Chance of rain 40%. Monday, mostly cloudy. A chance of showers. Highs in the mid-80s. Lows in the upper 60s. Chance of rain 40%. This is the NOAA Weather Radio KHA 53 in Rochester. Your source for official weather information across the Western Finger Lakes and the Genesee Valley. KHA 53 operates on a frequency of 162.40 MHz. The midnight weather at Rochester, it was clear. The temperature was 62 degrees Fahrenheit or 17 degrees Celsius, the dew point 60 and the relative humidity 93%. The wind was southwest at 7 miles an hour. The pressure was 30.

02 inches and rising. Repeating at Rochester, it was clear temperature 62 degrees. Around the region at midnight, skies ranged from clear to partly cloudy. It was 63 at Erie, 67 at Buffalo, 63 at Niagara Falls, and 68 at Toronto. Syracuse reported 67, Elmira reported 57, Binghamton reported 63, and Watertown reported 67. At Oswego, winds were southwest at 10 knots, with a temperature of 72 degrees. The Central Lake Ontario buoy winds were west at 8 knots, with a temperature of 68 degrees, and the waves were 2 feet. The forecast for the Genesee Valley and Northern Finger Lakes, including Rochester, Geneseo, Canandaigua, Newark, and Fairhaven. Overnight, mainly clear with some patchy fog. Lows ranging from the mid-50s inland to around 60 along the lake shore. Light west winds. Tuesday, some patchy fog in the morning, otherwise sunny. Highs in the lower 80s. Light winds. Tuesday night, mainly clear. Lows in the lower 60s. Light winds. Wednesday, partly sunny. Humid with highs ranging from the lower 80s on the hilltops to the upper 80s across the lower elevations. Light winds. Wednesday night, partly cloudy in the evening, then mostly cloudy with a chance of showers overnight. Muggy with lows in the upper 60s. Light winds. Chance of rain 30%. The forecast for the Southern Finger Lakes, including Pinyan, Seneca Falls, and Auburn. Overnight, mainly clear with areas of fog developing. Lows in the mid-50s. Light west winds. Tuesday, areas of fog in the morning, otherwise sunny. Highs around 80. Light winds. Tuesday night, mainly clear. Lows in the lower 60s. Light winds. Wednesday, mostly sunny. Highs in the mid-80s. Light winds. Wednesday night, partly cloudy. A chance of showers overnight. Muggy with lows in the upper 60s. Light winds. Chance of rain 30%. And now the extended forecast. Thursday, showers and a chance of thunderstorms. Highs in the mid-80s. Chance of rain 80%. Friday, showers likely and a chance of thunderstorms. Highs in the lower 80s. Lows in the upper 60s. Chance of rain 70%. Saturday, partly cloudy. A 40% chance of showers and thunderstorms. Highs in the lower 80s. Lows in the mid-60s. Sunday, partly cloudy. A chance of showers. Highs in the mid-80s. Lows in the mid-60s. Chance of rain 40%. Monday, mostly cloudy. A chance of showers. Highs in the mid-80s. Lows in the upper 60s. Chance of rain 40%. This is the NOAA Weather Radio KHA 53 in Rochester. Your source for official weather information across the Western Finger Lakes and the Genesee Valley. KHA 53 operates on a frequency of 162.40 MHz. The midnight weather at Rochester, it was clear. The temperature was 62 degrees Fahrenheit or 17 degrees Celsius, the dew point 60 and the relative humidity 93%. The wind was southwest at 7 miles an hour. The pressure was 30.02 inches and rising. Repeating at Rochester, it was clear temperature 62 degrees. Around the region at midnight, skies ranged from clear to partly cloudy. It was 63 at Erie, 67 at Buffalo, 63 at Niagara Falls, and 68 at Toronto. Syracuse reported 67, Elmira reported 57, Binghamton reported 63, and Watertown reported 67. At Oswego, winds were southwest at 10 knots, with a temperature of 72 degrees. The Central Lake Ontario buoy winds were west at 8 knots, with a temperature of 68 degrees, and the waves were 2 feet. The forecast for the Genesee Valley and Northern Finger Lakes, including Rochester, Geneseo, Canandaigua, Newark, and Fairhaven. Overnight, mainly clear with some patchy fog. Lows ranging from the mid-50s inland to around 60 along the lake shore. Light west winds. Tuesday, some patchy fog in the morning, otherwise sunny. Highs in the lower 80s. Light winds. Tuesday night, mainly clear.

in the lower 60s. Light winds. Wednesday, partly sunny. Humid with highs ranging from the lower 80s on the hilltops to the upper 80s across the lower elevations. Light winds. Wednesday night, partly cloudy in the evening, then mostly cloudy with a chance of showers overnight. Muggy with lows in the upper 60s. Light winds. Chance of rain 30%. The forecast for the Southern Finger Lakes, including Pinyan, Seneca Falls, and Auburn. Overnight, mainly clear with areas of fog developing. Lows in the mid-50s. Light west winds. Tuesday, areas of fog in the morning, otherwise sunny. Highs around 80. Light winds. Tuesday night, mainly clear. Lows in the lower 60s. Light winds. Wednesday, mostly sunny. Highs in the mid-80s. Light winds. Wednesday night, partly cloudy. A chance of showers overnight. Muggy with lows in the upper 60s. Light winds. Chance of rain 30%. And now the extended forecast. Thursday, showers and a chance of thunderstorms. Highs in the mid-80s. Chance of rain 80%. Friday, showers likely and a chance of thunderstorms. Highs in the lower 80s. Lows in the upper 60s. Chance of rain 70%. Saturday, partly cloudy. A 40% chance of showers and thunderstorms. Highs in the lower 80s. Lows in the mid-60s. Sunday, partly cloudy. A chance of showers. Highs in the mid-80s. Lows in the mid-60s. Chance of rain 40%. Monday, mostly cloudy. A chance of showers. Highs in the mid-80s. Lows in the upper 60s. Chance of rain 40%. This is the NOAA Weather Radio KHA 53 in Rochester. Your source for official weather information across the Western Finger Lakes and the Genesee Valley. KHA 53 operates on a frequency of 162.40 MHz. The midnight weather at Rochester, it was clear. The temperature was 62 degrees Fahrenheit or 17 degrees Celsius, the dew point 60 and the relative humidity 93%. The wind was southwest at 7 miles an hour. The pressure was 30.02 inches and rising. Repeating at Rochester, it was clear, temperature 62 degrees. Around the region at midnight, skies ranged from clear to partly cloudy. It was 63 at Erie, 67 at Buffalo, 63 at Niagara Falls, and 68 at Toronto. Syracuse reported 67, Elmira reported 57, Binghamton reported 63, and Watertown reported 67. At Oswego, winds were southwest at 10 knots, with a temperature of 72 degrees. The Central Lake Ontario buoy winds were west at 8 knots, with a temperature of 68 degrees, and the waves were 2 feet. The forecast for the Genesee Valley and Northern Finger Lakes, including Rochester, Geneseo, Canandaigua, Newark, and Fairhaven. Overnight, mainly clear with some patchy fog. Lows ranging from the mid-50s inland to around 60 along the lake shore. Light west winds. Tuesday, some patchy fog in the morning, otherwise sunny. Highs in the lower 80s. Light winds. Tuesday night, mainly clear. Lows in the lower 60s. Light winds. Wednesday, partly sunny. Humid with highs ranging from the lower 80s on the hilltops to the upper 80s across the lower elevations. Light winds. Wednesday night, partly cloudy in the evening, then mostly cloudy with a chance of showers overnight. Muggy with lows in the upper 60s. Light winds. Chance of rain 30%. The forecast for the Southern Finger Lakes, including Pinyan, Seneca Falls, and Auburn. Overnight, mainly clear with areas of fog developing. Lows in the mid-50s. Light west winds. Tuesday, areas of fog in the morning, otherwise sunny. Highs around 80. Light winds. Tuesday night, mainly clear. Lows in the lower 60s. Light winds. Wednesday, mostly sunny. Highs in the mid-80s. Light winds. Wednesday night, partly cloudy. A chance of showers overnight. Muggy with lows in the upper 60s. Light winds. Chance of rain 30%.

set. And now the extended forecast. Thursday, showers and a chance of thunderstorms. Highs in the mid-80s. Chance of rain 80%. Friday, showers likely and a chance of thunderstorms. Highs in the lower 80s. Lows in the upper 60s. Chance of rain 70%. Saturday, partly cloudy. A 40% chance of showers and thunderstorms. Highs in the lower 80s. Lows in the mid-60s. Sunday, partly cloudy. A chance of showers. Highs in the mid-80s. Lows in the mid-60s. Chance of rain 40%. Monday, mostly cloudy. A chance of showers. Highs in the mid-80s. Lows in the upper 60s. Chance of rain 40%. This is the NOAA Weather Radio KHA 53 in Rochester. 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KHA 53 operates on a frequency of 162.40 MHz. The midnight weather at Rochester, it was clear. The temperature was 62 degrees Fahrenheit or 17 degrees Celsius, the dew point 60 and the relative humidity 93%. The wind was southwest at 7 miles an hour. The pressure was 30.02 inches and rising. Repeating at Rochester, it was clear, temperature 62 degrees. Around the region at midnight, skies ranged from clear to partly cloudy. It was 63 at Erie, 67 at Buffalo, 63 at Niagara Falls, and 68 at Toronto. Syracuse reported 67, Elmira reported 57, Binghamton reported 63, and Watertown reported 67. At Oswego, winds were southwest at 10 knots, with a temperature of 72 degrees. The Central Lake Ontario buoy winds were west at 8 knots, with a temperature of 68 degrees, and the waves were 2 feet. The forecast for the Genesee Valley and Northern Finger Lakes, including Rochester, Geneseo, Canandaigua, Newark, and Fairhaven. Overnight, mainly clear with some patchy fog. Lows ranging from the mid-50s inland to around 60 along the lake shore. Light west winds. Tuesday, some patchy fog in the morning, otherwise sunny. Highs in the lower 80s. Light winds. Tuesday night, mainly clear. Lows in the lower 60s. Light winds. Wednesday, partly sunny. Humid with highs ranging from the lower 80s on the hilltops to the upper 80s across the lower elevations. Light winds. Wednesday night, partly cloudy in the evening, then mostly cloudy with a chance of showers overnight. Muggy with lows in the upper 60s. Light winds. Chance of rain 30%. The forecast for the Southern Finger Lakes, including Pinyan, Seneca Falls, and Auburn. Overnight, mainly clear with areas of fog developing. Lows in the mid-50s. Light west winds. Tuesday, areas of fog in the morning, otherwise sunny. Highs around 80. Light winds. Tuesday night, mainly clear. Lows in the lower 60s. Light winds. Wednesday, mostly sunny. Highs in the mid-80s. Light winds. Wednesday night, partly cloudy. A chance of showers overnight. Muggy with lows in the upper 60s. Light winds. Chance of rain 30%. And now the extended forecast. Thursday, showers and a chance of thunderstorms. Highs in the mid-80s. Chance of rain 80%. Friday, showers likely and a chance of thunderstorms. Highs in the lower 80s. Lows in the upper 60s. Chance of rain 70%. Saturday, partly cloudy. A 40% chance of showers and thunderstorms. Highs in the lower 80s. Lows in the mid-60s. Sunday, partly cloudy. A chance of showers. Highs in the mid-80s. Lows in the mid-60s. Chance of rain 40%. Monday, mostly cloudy. A chance of showers. Highs in the mid-80s. Lows in the upper 60s. Chance of rain 40%. This is the NOAA Weather Radio KHA 53 in Rochester. 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The midnight.

Night weather at Rochester. It was clear. The temperature was 62 degrees Fahrenheit or 17 degrees Celsius. The dew point 60 and the relative humidity 93%. The wind was southwest at 7 miles an hour. The pressure was 30.02 inches and rising. Repeating at Rochester, it was clear, temperature 62 degrees. Around the region at midnight, skies ranged from clear to partly cloudy. It was 63 at Erie, 67 at Buffalo, 63 at Niagara Falls, and 68 at Toronto. Syracuse reported 67, Elmira reported 57, Binghamton reported 63, and Watertown reported 67. At Oswego, winds were southwest at 10 knots, with a temperature of 72 degrees. The Central Lake Ontario buoy winds were west at 8 knots, with a temperature of 68 degrees, and the waves were 2 feet. The forecast for the Genesee Valley and Northern Finger Lakes, including Rochester, Geneseo, Canandaigua, Newark, and Fairhaven. Overnight, mainly clear with some patchy fog. Lows ranging from the mid-50s inland to around 60 along the lake shore. Light west winds. Tuesday, some patchy fog in the morning, otherwise sunny. Highs in the lower 80s. Light winds. Tuesday night, mainly clear. Lows in the lower 60s. Light winds. Wednesday, partly sunny. Humid with highs ranging from the lower 80s on the hilltops to the upper 80s across the lower elevations. Light winds. Wednesday night, partly cloudy in the evening, then mostly cloudy with a chance of showers overnight. Muggy with lows in the upper 60s. Light winds. Chance of rain 30%. The forecast for the Southern Finger Lakes, including Tinian, Seneca Falls, and Auburn. Overnight, mainly clear with areas of fog developing. Lows in the mid-50s. Light west winds. Tuesday, areas of fog in the morning, otherwise sunny. Highs around 80. Light winds. Tuesday night, mainly clear. Lows in the lower 60s. Light winds. Wednesday, mostly sunny. Highs in the mid-80s. Light winds. Wednesday night, partly cloudy. A chance of showers overnight. Muggy with lows in the upper 60s. Light winds. Chance of rain 30%. And now the extended forecast. Thursday, showers and a chance of thunderstorms. Highs in the mid-80s. Chance of rain 80%. Friday, showers likely and a chance of thunderstorms. Highs in the lower 80s. Lows in the upper 60s. Chance of rain 70%. Saturday, partly cloudy. A 40% chance of showers and thunderstorms. Highs in the lower 80s. Lows in the mid-60s. Sunday, partly cloudy. A chance of showers. Highs in the mid-80s. Lows in the mid-60s. Chance of rain 40%. Monday, mostly cloudy. A chance of showers. Highs in the mid-80s. Lows in the upper 60s. Chance of rain 40%. This is the NOAA Weather Radio KHA 53 in Rochester. Your source for official weather information across the Western Finger Lakes and the Genesee Valley. KHA 53 operates on a frequency of 162.40 MHz. The midnight weather at Rochester, it was clear. The temperature was 62 degrees Fahrenheit or 17 degrees Celsius, the dew point 60 and the relative humidity 93%. The wind was southwest at 7 miles an hour. The pressure was 30.02 inches and rising. Repeating at Rochester, it was clear, temperature 62 degrees. Around the region at midnight, skies ranged from clear to partly cloudy. It was 63 at Erie, 67 at Buffalo, 63 at Niagara Falls, and 68 at Toronto. Syracuse reported 67, Elmira reported 57, Binghamton reported 63, and Watertown reported 67. At Oswego, winds were southwest at 10 knots, with a temperature of 72 degrees. The Central Lake Ontario buoy winds were west at 8 knots, with a temperature of 68 degrees, and the waves were 2 feet. The forecast for the Genesee Valley and Northern Finger Lakes, including Rochester, Geneseo, Canandaigua, Newark, and Fairhaven. Overnight, mainly clear with some patchy fog.
Lows ranging from the mid-50s inland to around 60 along the lake shore. Light west winds. Tuesday, some patchy fog in the morning, otherwise sunny. Highs in the lower 80s. Light winds. Tuesday night, mainly clear. Lows in the lower 60s. Light winds. Wednesday, partly sunny. Humid with highs ranging from the lower 80s on the hilltops to the upper 80s across the lower elevations. Light winds. Wednesday night, partly cloudy in the evening, then mostly cloudy with a chance of showers overnight. Muggy with lows in the upper 60s. Light winds. Chance of rain 30%. The forecast for the Southern Finger Lakes, including Pinyan, Seneca Falls, and Auburn. Overnight, mainly clear with areas of fog developing. Lows in the mid-50s. Light west winds. Tuesday, areas of fog in the morning, otherwise sunny. Highs around 80. Light winds. Tuesday night, mainly clear. Lows in the lower 60s. Light winds. Wednesday, mostly sunny. Highs in the mid-80s. Light winds. Wednesday night, partly cloudy. A chance of showers overnight. Muggy with lows in the upper 60s. Light winds. Chance of rain 30%. And now the extended forecast. Thursday, showers and a chance of thunderstorms. Highs in the mid-80s. Chance of rain 80%. Friday, showers likely and a chance of thunderstorms. Highs in the lower 80s. Lows in the upper 60s. Chance of rain 70%. Saturday, partly cloudy. A 40% chance of showers and thunderstorms. Highs in the lower 80s. Lows in the mid-60s. Sunday, partly cloudy. A chance of showers. Highs in the mid-80s. Lows in the mid-60s. Chance of rain 40%. Monday, mostly cloudy. A chance of showers. Highs in the mid-80s. Lows in the upper 60s. Chance of rain 40%. Open lake forecast, for the Niagara River to Hamelin Beach beyond 5 miles from shore. Overnight, northwest winds 10 knots or less becoming west. Waves 1 to 3 feet. Tuesday, southwest winds 10 knots or less becoming north. Waves 1 foot or less. Tuesday night, east winds 10 knots or less becoming south. Waves 1 foot or less. Wednesday, southwest winds less than 10 knots. Waves 1 foot or less. Wednesday night, east winds 10 knots or less becoming southwest. Waves 1 foot or less. Thursday, southwest winds less than 10 knots. A chance of showers during the day, then a chance of showers and thunderstorms Thursday night. Waves 1 foot or less. Saturday, southwest winds 10 knots or less. Waves 1 foot or less. Winds and waves higher and near thunderstorms. Open lake forecast, for Hamelin Beach to Mexico Bay beyond 5 miles from shore. Overnight, west winds 5 to 15 knots. Waves 2 to 4 feet subsiding to 1 to 3 feet. Tuesday, west winds 5 to 10 knots becoming northwest. Waves 2 feet or less. Tuesday night, east winds 10 knots or less becoming south. Waves 1 foot or less. Wednesday, south winds 5 to 15 knots becoming east less than 10 knots. Waves 1 foot or less. Wednesday night, east winds 10 knots or less becoming south. A chance of showers overnight. Waves 1 foot or less. Thursday, south winds 5 to 10 knots becoming southwest. A chance of showers and thunderstorms. Waves 1 foot or less. Friday, west winds 10 knots or less becoming southwest. A chance of showers and thunderstorms. Waves 1 foot or less. Saturday, southwest winds 5 to 10 knots. A chance of showers during the day. Waves 1 foot or less. Winds and waves higher and near thunderstorms. This is the NOAA Weather Radio KHA 53 in Rochester. 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

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The 1 a.m. weather at Rochester, it was clear. The temperature was 61 degrees Fahrenheit or 16 degrees Celsius, the dew point 60 and the relative humidity 97%. The wind was west at 6 miles an hour. The pressure was 30.04 inches and rising. Repeating at Rochester, it was clear, temperature 61 degrees. Around the region at midnight, skies ranged from clear to partly cloudy. It was 63 at Erie, 67 at Buffalo, 63 at Niagara Falls, and 68 at Toronto. Syracuse reported 67, Elmira reported 57, Binghamton reported 63, and Watertown reported 67. At Oswego, winds were southwest at 10 knots, with a temperature of 72 degrees. The Central Lake Ontario buoy winds were west at 8 knots, with a temperature of 68 degrees, and the waves were 2 feet. The forecast for the Genesee Valley and Northern Finger Lakes, including Rochester, Geneseo, Canandaigua, Newark, and Fairhaven. Overnight, mainly clear with some patchy fog. Lows ranging from the mid-50s inland to around 60 along the lake shore. Light west winds. Tuesday, some patchy fog in the morning, otherwise sunny. Highs in the lower 80s. Light winds. Tuesday night, mainly clear. Lows in the lower 60s. Light winds. Wednesday, partly sunny. Humid with highs ranging from the lower 80s on the hilltops to the upper 80s across the lower elevations. Light winds. Wednesday night, partly cloudy in the evening, then mostly cloudy with a chance of showers overnight. Muggy with lows in the upper 60s. Light winds. Chance of rain 30%. The forecast for the Southern Finger Lakes, including Pinyan, Seneca Falls, and Auburn. Overnight, mainly clear with areas of fog developing. Lows in the mid-50s. Light west winds. Tuesday, areas of fog in the morning, otherwise sunny. Highs around 80. Light winds. Tuesday night, mainly clear. Lows in the lower 60s. Light winds. Wednesday, mostly sunny. Highs in the mid-80s. Light winds. Wednesday night, partly cloudy. A chance of showers overnight. Muggy with lows in the upper 60s. Light winds. Chance of rain 30%. And now the extended forecast. Thursday, showers and a chance of thunderstorms. Highs in the mid-80s. Chance of rain 80%. Friday, showers likely and a chance of thunderstorms. Highs in the lower 80s. Lows in the upper 60s. Chance of rain 70%. Saturday, partly cloudy. A 40% chance of showers and thunderstorms. Highs in the lower 80s. Lows in the mid-60s. Sunday, partly cloudy. A chance of showers. Highs in the mid-80s. Lows in the mid-60s. Chance of rain 40%. Monday, mostly cloudy. A chance of showers. Highs in the mid-80s. Lows in the upper 60s. Chance of rain 40%. 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KHA 53 operates on a frequency of 162.40 MHz. The 1 a.m. weather at Rochester, it was clear. The temperature was 61 degrees Fahrenheit or 16 degrees Celsius, the dew point 60 and the relative humidity 97%. The wind was west at 6 miles an hour. The pressure was 30.04 inches and rising. Repeating at Rochester, it was clear, temperature 61 degrees. Around the region at 1 a.m. it was clear, with a temperature of 62 at Erie, 64 at Buffalo, 62 at Niagara Falls, 55 at Elmira, and 62 at Binghamton. It was partly cloudy, with a temperature of 66 at Syracuse, and 65 at Watertown. At Oswego, winds were southwest at 6 knots, with a temperature of 71 degrees. The Central Lake Ontario buoy winds were west at 10 knots, with a temperature of 69 degrees, and the waves were

1 foot. The forecasts for the Genesee Valley and Northern Finger Lakes, including Rochester, Geneseo, Canandaigua, Newark, and Fairhaven. Overnight, mainly clear with some patchy fog. Lows ranging from the mid-50s inland to around 60 along the lake shore. Light west winds. Tuesday, some patchy fog in the morning, otherwise sunny. Highs in the lower 80s. Light winds. Tuesday night, mainly clear. Lows in the lower 60s. Light winds. Wednesday, partly sunny. Humid with highs ranging from the lower 80s on the hilltops to the upper 80s across the lower elevations. Light winds. Wednesday night, partly cloudy in the evening, then mostly cloudy with a chance of showers overnight. Muggy with lows in the upper 60s. Light winds. Chance of rain 30%. The forecast for the Southern Finger Lakes, including Pinyan, Seneca Falls, and Auburn. Overnight, mainly clear with areas of fog developing. Lows in the mid-50s. Light west winds. Tuesday, areas of fog in the morning, otherwise sunny. Highs around 80. Light winds. Tuesday night, mainly clear. Lows in the lower 60s. Light winds. Wednesday, mostly sunny. Highs in the mid-80s. Light winds. Wednesday night, partly cloudy. A chance of showers overnight. Muggy with lows in the upper 60s. Light winds. Chance of rain 30%. And now the extended forecast. Thursday, showers and a chance of thunderstorms. Highs in the mid-80s. Chance of rain 80%. Friday, showers likely and a chance of thunderstorms. Highs in the lower 80s. Lows in the upper 60s. Chance of rain 70%. Saturday, partly cloudy. A 40% chance of showers and thunderstorms. Highs in the lower 80s. Lows in the mid-60s. Sunday, partly cloudy. A chance of showers. Highs in the mid-80s. Lows in the mid-60s. Chance of rain 40%. Monday, mostly cloudy. A chance of showers. Highs in the mid-80s. Lows in the upper 60s. Chance of rain 40%. This is the NOAA Weather Radio KHA 53 in Rochester. Your source for official weather information across the Western Finger Lakes and the Genesee Valley. KHA 53 operates on a frequency of 162.40 MHz. The 1 a.m. weather at Rochester, it was clear. The temperature was 61 degrees Fahrenheit or 16 degrees Celsius, the dew point 60 and the relative humidity 97%. The wind was west at 6 miles an hour. The pressure was 30.04 inches and rising. Repeating at Rochester, it was clear, temperature 61 degrees. Around the region at 1 a.m. it was clear, with a temperature of 62 at Erie, 64 at Buffalo, 62 at Niagara Falls, 55 at Elmira, and 62 at Binghamton. It was partly cloudy, with a temperature of 66 at Syracuse, and 65 at Watertown. At Oswego, winds were southwest at 6 knots, with a temperature of 71 degrees. The Central Lake Ontario buoy winds were west at 10 knots, with a temperature of 69 degrees, and the waves were 1 foot. The forecast for the Genesee Valley and Northern Finger Lakes, including Rochester, Geneseo, Canandaigua, Newark, and Fairhaven. Overnight, mainly clear with some patchy fog. Lows ranging from the mid-50s inland to around 60 along the lake shore. Light west winds. Tuesday, some patchy fog in the morning, otherwise sunny. Highs in the lower 80s. Light winds. Tuesday night, mainly clear. Lows in the lower 60s. Light winds. Wednesday, partly sunny. Humid with highs ranging from the lower 80s on the hilltops to the upper 80s across the lower elevations. Light winds. Wednesday night, partly cloudy in the evening, then mostly cloudy with a chance of showers overnight. Muggy with lows in the upper 60s. Light winds. Chance of rain 30%. The forecast for the Southern Finger Lakes, including Pinyan, Seneca Falls, and Auburn. Overnight, mainly clear with areas of fog developing. Lows in the mid-50s. Light west winds. Tuesday, areas of fog.

In the morning, otherwise sunny. Highs around 80. Light winds. Tuesday night, mainly clear. Lows in the lower 60s. Light winds. Wednesday, mostly sunny. Highs in the mid-80s. Light winds. Wednesday night, partly cloudy. A chance of showers overnight. Monday with lows in the upper 60s. Light winds. Chance of rain 30%. And now the extended forecast. Thursday, showers and a chance of thunderstorms. Highs in the mid-80s. Chance of rain 80%. Friday, showers likely and a chance of thunderstorms. Highs in the lower 80s. Lows in the upper 60s. Chance of rain 70%. Saturday, partly cloudy. A 40% chance of showers and thunderstorms. Highs in the lower 80s. Lows in the mid 60s. Sunday, partly cloudy. A chance of showers. Highs in the mid 80s. Lows in the mid 60s. Chance of rain 40%. Monday, mostly cloudy. A chance of showers. Highs in the mid 80s. Lows in the upper 60s. Chance of rain 40%. This is the NOAA Weather Radio KHA 53 in Rochester. Your source for official weather information across the Western Finger Lakes and the Genesee Valley. KHA 53 operates on a frequency of 162.40 MHz. The 1 a.m. weather at Rochester, it was clear. The temperature was 61 degrees Fahrenheit or 16 degrees Celsius, the dew point 60 and the relative humidity 97%. The wind was west at 6 miles an hour. The pressure was 30.04 inches and rising. Repeating at Rochester, it was clear, temperature 61 degrees. Around the region at 1 a.m. skies ranged from clear to partly cloudy. It was 62 at Erie, 64 at Buffalo, 62 at Niagara Falls, and 66 at Toronto. Syracuse reported 66, Elmira reported 55, Binghamton reported 62, and Watertown reported 65. At Oswego, winds were southwest at 6 knots, with a temperature of 71 degrees. The Central Lake Ontario buoy winds were west at 10 knots, with a temperature of 69 degrees, and the waves were 1 foot. The forecast for the Genesee Valley and Northern Finger Lakes, including Rochester, Geneseo, Canandaigua, Newark, and Fairhaven. Overnight, mainly clear with some patchy fog. Lows ranging from the mid-50s inland to around 60 along the lake shore. Light west winds. Tuesday, some patchy fog in the morning, otherwise sunny. Highs in the lower 80s. Light winds. Tuesday night, mainly clear. Lows in the lower 60s. Light winds. Wednesday, partly sunny. Humid with highs ranging from the lower 80s on the hilltops to the upper 80s across the lower elevations. Light winds. Wednesday night, partly cloudy in the evening, then mostly cloudy with a chance of showers overnight. Muggy with lows in the upper 60s. Light winds. Chance of rain 30%. The forecast for the Southern Finger Lakes, including Tinian, Seneca Falls, and Auburn. Overnight, mainly clear with areas of fog developing. Lows in the mid-50s. Light west winds. Tuesday, areas of fog in the morning, otherwise sunny. Highs around 80. Light winds. Tuesday night, mainly clear. Lows in the lower 60s. Light winds. Wednesday, mostly sunny. Highs in the mid-80s. Light winds. Wednesday night, partly cloudy. A chance of showers overnight. Muggy with lows in the upper 60s. Light winds. Chance of rain 30%. And now the extended forecast. Thursday, showers and a chance of thunderstorms. Highs in the mid-80s. Chance of rain 80%. Friday, showers likely and a chance of thunderstorms. Highs in the lower 80s. Lows in the upper 60s. Chance of rain 70%. Saturday, partly cloudy. A 40% chance of showers and thunderstorms. Highs in the lower 80s. Lows in the mid 60s. Sunday, partly cloudy. A chance of showers. Highs in the mid 80s. Lows in the mid 60s. Chance of rain 40%.

Monday, mostly cloudy. A chance of showers. Highs in the mid-80s. Lows in the upper 60s. Chance of rain 40%. This is the NOAA Weather Radio KHA 53 in Rochester. Your source for official weather information across the Western Finger Lakes and the Genesee Valley. KHA 53 operates on a frequency of 162.40 MHz. The 1 a.m. weather at Rochester, it was clear. The temperature was 61 degrees Fahrenheit or 16 degrees Celsius, the dew point 60 and the relative humidity 97%. The wind was west at 6 miles an hour. The pressure was 30.04 inches and rising. Repeating at Rochester, it was clear, temperature 61 degrees. Around the region at 1 a.m. skies ranged from clear to partly cloudy. It was 62 at Erie, 64 at Buffalo, 62 at Niagara Falls, and 66 at Toronto. Syracuse reported 66, Elmira reported 55, Binghamton reported 62, and Watertown reported 65. At Oswego, winds were southwest at 6 knots, with a temperature of 71 degrees. The Central Lake Ontario buoy winds were west at 10 knots, with a temperature of 69 degrees, and the waves were 1 foot. The forecast for the Genesee Valley and Northern Finger Lakes, including Rochester, Geneseo, Canandaigua, Newark, and Fairhaven. Overnight, mainly clear with some patchy fog. Lows ranging from the mid-50s inland to around 60 along the lake shore. Light west winds. Tuesday, some patchy fog in the morning, otherwise sunny. Highs in the lower 80s. Light winds. Tuesday night, mainly clear. Lows in the lower 60s. Light winds. Wednesday, partly sunny. Humid with highs ranging from the lower 80s on the hilltops to the upper 80s across the lower elevations. Light winds. Wednesday night, partly cloudy in the evening, then mostly cloudy with a chance of showers overnight. Muggy with lows in the upper 60s. Light winds. Chance of rain 30%. The forecast for the Southern Finger Lakes, including Penyan, Seneca Falls, and Auburn. Overnight, mainly clear with areas of fog developing. Lows in the mid-50s. Light west winds. Tuesday, areas of fog in the morning, otherwise sunny. Highs around 80. Light winds. Tuesday night, mainly clear. Lows in the lower 60s. Light winds. Wednesday, mostly sunny. Highs in the mid-80s. Light winds. Wednesday night, partly cloudy. A chance of showers overnight. Muggy with lows in the upper 60s. Light winds. Chance of rain 30%. And now the extended forecast. Thursday, showers and a chance of thunderstorms. Highs in the mid-80s. Chance of rain 80%. Friday, showers likely and a chance of thunderstorms. Highs in the lower 80s. Lows in the upper 60s. Chance of rain 70%. Saturday, partly cloudy. A 40% chance of showers and thunderstorms. Highs in the lower 80s. Lows in the mid-60s. Sunday, partly cloudy. A chance of showers. Highs in the mid-80s. Lows in the mid-60s. Chance of rain 40%. Monday, mostly cloudy. A chance of showers. Highs in the mid-80s. Lows in the upper 60s. Chance of rain 40%. This is the NOAA Weather Radio KHA 53 in Rochester. Your source for official weather information across the Western Finger Lakes and the Genesee Valley. KHA 53 operates on a frequency of 162.40 MHz. The 1 a.m. weather at Rochester, it was clear. The temperature was 61 degrees Fahrenheit or 16 degrees Celsius, the dew point 60 and the relative humidity 97%. The wind was west at 6 miles an hour. The pressure was 30.04 inches and rising. Repeating at Rochester, it was clear, temperature 61 degrees. Around the region at 1 a.m. skies ranged from clear to partly cloudy. It was 62 at Erie, 64 at Buffalo, 62 at Niagara Falls, and 66 at Toronto. Syracuse reported 66, Elmira reported 55, Binghamton reported 62, and Watertown reported

ranging from the lower 80s on the hilltops to the upper 80s across the lower elevations. Light winds. Wednesday night, partly cloudy in the evening, then mostly cloudy with a chance of showers overnight. Muggy with lows in the upper 60s. Light winds. Chance of rain 30%. The forecast for the Southern Finger Lakes, including Tinian, Seneca Falls, and Auburn. Overnight, mainly clear with areas of fog developing. Lows in the mid-50s. Light west winds. Tuesday, areas of fog in the morning, otherwise sunny. Highs around 80. Light winds. Tuesday night, mainly clear. Lows in the lower 60s. Light winds. Wednesday, mostly sunny. Highs in the mid-80s. Light winds. Wednesday night, partly cloudy. A chance of showers overnight. Muggy with lows in the upper 60s. Light winds. Chance of rain 30%. And now the extended forecast. Thursday, showers and a chance of thunderstorms. Highs in the mid-80s. Chance of rain 80%. Friday, showers likely and a chance of thunderstorms. Highs in the lower 80s. Lows in the upper 60s. Chance of rain 70%. Saturday, partly cloudy. A 40% chance of showers and thunderstorms. Highs in the lower 80s. Lows in the mid-60s. Sunday, partly cloudy. A chance of showers. Highs in the mid-80s. Lows in the mid-60s. Chance of rain 40%. Monday, mostly cloudy. A chance of showers. Highs in the mid-80s. Lows in the upper 60s. Chance of rain 40%. This is the NOAA Weather Radio KHA 53 in Rochester. Your source for official weather information across the Western Finger Lakes and the Genesee Valley. KHA 53 operates on a frequency of 162.40 MHz. The 1 a.m. weather at Rochester, it was clear. The temperature was 61 degrees Fahrenheit or 16 degrees Celsius, the dew point 60 and the relative humidity 97%. The wind was west at 6 miles an hour. The pressure was 30.04 inches and rising. Repeating at Rochester, it was clear, temperature 61 degrees. Around the region at 1 a.m. skies ranged from clear to partly cloudy. It was 62 at Erie, 64 at Buffalo, 62 at Niagara Falls, and 66 at Toronto. Syracuse reported 66, Elmira reported 55, Binghamton reported 62, and Watertown reported 65. At Oswego, winds were southwest at 6 knots, with a temperature of 71 degrees. The Central Lake Ontario buoy winds were west at 10 knots, with a temperature of 69 degrees, and the waves were 1 foot. The forecast for the Genesee Valley and Northern Finger Lakes, including Rochester, Geneseo, Canandaigua, Newark, and Fairhaven. Overnight, mainly clear with some patchy fog. Lows ranging from the mid-50s inland to around 60 along the lake shore. Light west winds. Tuesday, some patchy fog in the morning, otherwise sunny. Highs in the lower 80s. Light winds. Tuesday night, mainly clear. Lows in the lower 60s. Light winds. Wednesday, partly sunny. Humid with highs ranging from the lower 80s on the hilltops to the upper 80s across the lower elevations. Light winds. Wednesday night, partly cloudy in the evening, then mostly cloudy with a chance of showers overnight. Muggy with lows in the upper 60s. Light winds. Chance of rain 30%. The forecast for the Southern Finger Lakes, including Tinian, Seneca Falls, and Auburn. Overnight, mainly clear with areas of fog developing. Lows in the mid-50s. Light west winds. Tuesday, areas of fog in the morning, otherwise sunny. Highs around 80. Light winds. Tuesday night, mainly clear. Lows in the lower 60s. Light winds. Wednesday, mostly sunny. Highs in the mid-80s. Light winds. Wednesday night, partly cloudy. A chance of showers overnight. Muggy with lows in the upper 60s. Light winds. Chance of rain 30%. And now the extended forecast. Thursday, showers and a chance of thunderstorms.

highs in the mid-80s. Chance of rain 80%. Friday, showers likely and a chance of thunderstorms. Highs in the lower 80s. Lows in the upper 60s. Chance of rain 70%. Saturday, partly cloudy. A 40% chance of showers and thunderstorms. Highs in the lower 80s. Lows in the mid-60s. Sunday, partly cloudy. A chance of showers. Highs in the mid-80s. Lows in the mid-60s. Chance of rain 40%. Monday, mostly cloudy. A chance of showers. Highs in the mid-80s. Lows in the upper 60s. Chance of rain 40%. This is the NOAA Weather Radio KHA 53 in Rochester. 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KHA 53 operates on a frequency of 162.40 MHz. The Nearshore Marine Forecast for the Niagara River to Hamelin Beach along Lake Ontario. Overnight, northwest winds 10 knots or less becoming southwest. Mainly clear. Waves 1 to 3 feet. Tuesday, southwest winds less than 10 knots becoming north. Sunny. Waves 1 foot or less. Tuesday night, east winds less than 10 knots becoming south. Mainly clear. Waves 1 foot or less. Wednesday, south winds less than 10 knots. Sunny. Waves 1 foot or less. Wednesday night, east winds less than 10 knots becoming southwest. Partly cloudy. Waves 1 foot or less. Thursday, southwest winds less than 10 knots. A chance of showers and thunderstorms. Waves 1 foot or less. Friday, west winds less than 10 knots becoming southwest. A chance of showers and thunderstorms. Waves 1 foot or less. Saturday, southwest winds 10 knots or less. Partly cloudy. Waves 1 foot or less. Winds and waves higher in and near thunderstorms. The Nearshore Marine Forecast for Hamelin Beach to Sodus Bay. Overnight, west winds 5 to 15 knots. Mainly clear. Waves 1 to 3 feet. Tuesday, southwest winds less than 10 knots becoming north. Sunny. Waves 2 feet or less. Tuesday night, east winds less than 10 knots becoming south. Mainly clear. Waves 1 foot or less. Wednesday, south winds less than 10 knots becoming east. Sunny. Waves 1 foot or less. Wednesday night, east winds less than 10 knots becoming south. A chance of showers overnight. Waves 1 foot or less. Thursday, south winds less than 10 knots becoming southwest. Showers likely with a chance of thunderstorms. Waves 1 foot or less. Friday, west winds less than 10 knots. A chance of showers and thunderstorms. Waves 1 foot or less. Saturday, southwest winds 10 knots or less. A chance of showers during the day. Waves 1 foot or less. Winds and waves higher in and near thunderstorms. The water temperature off Rochester is 49 degrees. The Nearshore Marine Forecast for Sodus Bay to Mexico Bay. Overnight, west winds 5 to 15 knots. Mainly clear. Waves 2 to 4 feet. Tuesday, west winds 10 knots or less becoming northwest. Sunny. Waves 2 feet or less. Tuesday night, light and variable winds becoming south 5 to 10 knots. Mainly clear. Waves 1 foot or less. Wednesday, south winds 10 knots or less becoming southeast. Sunny. Waves 1 foot, mainly clear. Waves 1 foot or less. Wednesday, south winds 10 knots or less becoming southeast. Sunny. Waves 1 foot or less. Wednesday night, light and variable winds becoming south 5 to 10 knots. A chance of showers overnight. Waves 1 foot or less. Thursday, southwest winds 10 knots or less. Showers likely with a chance of thunderstorms. Waves 1 foot or less. Friday, southwest winds less than 10 knots. A chance of showers and thunderstorms. Waves 1 foot or less. Saturday, southwest winds less than 10 knots. A chance

showers during the day. Waves 1 foot or less. Winds and waves higher and near thunderstorms. The 1 a.m. weather at Rochester, it was clear. The temperature was 61 degrees Fahrenheit or 16 degrees Celsius, the dew point 60 and the relative humidity 97%. The wind was west at 6 miles an hour. The pressure was 30.04 inches and rising. Repeating at Rochester, it was clear, temperature 61 degrees. Around the region at 1 a.m. skies ranged from clear to partly cloudy. It was 62 at Erie, 64 at Buffalo, 62 at Niagara Falls, and 66 at Toronto. Syracuse reported 66, Elmira reported 55, Binghamton reported 62, and Watertown reported 65. At Oswego, winds were southwest at 6 knots, with a temperature of 71 degrees. The Central Lake Ontario buoy winds were west at 10 knots, with a temperature of 69 degrees, and the waves were 1 foot. The forecast for the Genesee Valley and Northern Finger Lakes, including Rochester, Geneseo, Canandaigua, Newark, and Fairhaven. Overnight, mainly clear with some patchy fog. Lows ranging from the mid-50s inland to around 60 along the lake shore. Light west winds. Tuesday, some patchy fog in the morning, otherwise sunny. Highs in the lower 80s. Light winds. Tuesday night, mainly clear. Lows in the lower 60s. Light winds. Wednesday, partly sunny. Humid with highs ranging from the lower 80s on the hilltops to the upper 80s across the lower elevations. Light winds. Wednesday night, partly cloudy in the evening, then mostly cloudy with a chance of showers overnight. Muggy with lows in the upper 60s. Light winds. Chance of rain 30%. The forecast for the Southern Finger Lakes, including Pinyan, Seneca Falls, and Auburn. Overnight, mainly clear with areas of fog developing. Lows in the mid-50s. Light west winds. Tuesday, areas of fog in the morning, otherwise sunny. Highs around 80. Light winds. Tuesday night, mainly clear. Lows in the lower 60s. Light winds. Wednesday, mostly sunny. Highs in the mid-80s. Light winds. Wednesday night, partly cloudy. A chance of showers overnight. Muggy with lows in the upper 60s. Light winds. Chance of rain 30%. And now the extended forecast. Thursday, showers and a chance of thunderstorms. Highs in the mid-80s. Chance of rain 80%. Friday, showers likely and a chance of thunderstorms. Highs in the lower 80s. Lows in the upper 60s. Chance of rain 70%. Saturday, partly cloudy. A 40% chance of showers and thunderstorms. Highs in the lower 80s. Lows in the mid-60s. Sunday, partly cloudy. A chance of showers. Highs in the mid-80s. Lows in the mid-60s. Chance of rain 40%. Monday, mostly cloudy. A chance of showers. Highs in the mid-80s. Lows in the upper 60s. Chance of rain 40%. This is the NOAA Weather Radio KHA 53 in Rochester. Your source for official weather information across the Western Finger Lakes and the Genesee Valley. KHA 53 operates on a frequency of 162.40 MHz. The 1 a.m. weather at Rochester, it was clear. The temperature was 61 degrees Fahrenheit or 16 degrees Celsius, the dew point 60 and the relative humidity 97%. The wind was west at 6 miles an hour. The pressure was 30.04 inches and rising. Repeating at Rochester, it was clear, temperature 61 degrees. Around the region at 1 a.m. skies ranged from clear to partly cloudy. It was 62 at Erie, 64 at Buffalo, 62 at Niagara Falls, and 66 at Toronto. Syracuse reported 66, Elmira reported 55, Binghamton reported 62, and Watertown reported 65. At Oswego, winds were southwest at 6 knots, with a temperature of 71 degrees. The Central Lake Ontario buoy winds were west at 10 knots, with a temperature of 69 degrees, and the waves were 1 foot. The forecast for the Genesee Valley and Northern Finger Lakes, including Rochester,

Geneseo, Canandaigua, Newark, and Fairhaven. Overnight, mainly clear with some patchy fog. Lows ranging from the mid-50s inland to around 60 along the lake shore. Light west winds. Tuesday, some patchy fog in the morning, otherwise sunny. Highs in the lower 80s. Light winds. Tuesday night, mainly clear. Lows in the lower 60s. Light winds. Wednesday, partly sunny. Humid with highs ranging from the lower 80s on the hilltops to the upper 80s across the lower elevations. Light winds. Wednesday night, partly cloudy in the evening, then mostly cloudy with a chance of showers overnight. Muggy with lows in the upper 60s. Light winds. Chance of rain 30%. The forecast for the Southern Finger Lakes, including Pinyan, Seneca Falls, and Auburn. Overnight, mainly clear with areas of fog developing. Lows in the mid-50s. Light west winds. Tuesday, areas of fog in the morning, otherwise sunny. Highs around 80. Light winds. Tuesday night, mainly clear. Lows in the lower 60s. Light winds. Wednesday, mostly sunny. Highs in the mid-80s. Light winds. Wednesday night, partly cloudy. A chance of showers overnight. Muggy with lows in the upper 60s. Light winds. Chance of rain 30%. And now the extended forecast. Thursday, showers and a chance of thunderstorms. Highs in the mid-80s. Chance of rain 80%. Friday, showers likely and a chance of thunderstorms. Highs in the lower 80s. Lows in the upper 60s. Chance of rain 70%. Saturday, partly cloudy. A 40% chance of showers and thunderstorms. Highs in the lower 80s. Lows in the mid-60s. Sunday, partly cloudy. A chance of showers. Highs in the mid-80s. Lows in the mid-60s. Chance of rain 40%. Monday, mostly cloudy. A chance of showers. Highs in the mid-80s. Lows in the upper 60s. Chance of rain 40%. This is the NOAA Weather Radio KHA 53 in Rochester. Your source for official weather information across the Western Finger Lakes and the Genesee Valley. KHA 53 operates on a frequency of 162.40 MHz. The 1 a.m. weather at Rochester, it was clear. The temperature was 61 degrees Fahrenheit or 16 degrees Celsius, the dew point 60 and the relative humidity 97%. The wind was west at 6 miles an hour. The pressure was 30.04 inches and rising. Repeating at Rochester, it was clear, temperature 61 degrees. Around the region at 1 a.m. skies ranged from clear to partly cloudy. It was 62 at Erie, 64 at Buffalo, 62 at Niagara Falls, and 66 at Toronto. Syracuse reported 66, Elmira reported 55, Binghamton reported 62, and Watertown reported 65. At Oswego, winds were southwest at 6 knots, with a temperature of 71 degrees. The Central Lake Ontario buoy winds were west at 10 knots, with a temperature of 69 degrees, and the waves were 1 foot. The forecast for the Genesee Valley and Northern Finger Lakes, including Rochester, Geneseo, Canandaigua, Newark, and Fairhaven. Overnight, mainly clear with some patchy fog. Lows ranging from the mid-50s inland to around 60 along the lake shore. Light west winds. Tuesday, some patchy fog in the morning, otherwise sunny. Highs in the lower 80s. Light winds. Tuesday night, mainly clear. Lows in the lower 60s. Light winds. Wednesday, partly sunny. Humid with highs ranging from the lower 80s on the hilltops to the upper 80s across the lower elevations. Light winds. Wednesday night, partly cloudy in the evening, then mostly cloudy with a chance of showers overnight. Muggy with lows in the upper 60s. Light winds. Chance of rain 30%. The forecast for the Southern Finger Lakes, including Pinyan, Seneca Falls, and Auburn. Overnight, mainly clear with areas of fog developing. Lows in the mid-50s. Light west winds. Tuesday, areas of fog in the morning, otherwise sunny. Highs around 80.

light winds. Tuesday night, mainly clear. Lows in the lower 60s. Light winds. Wednesday, mostly sunny. Highs in the mid 80s. Light winds. Wednesday night, partly cloudy. A chance of showers overnight. Monday with lows in the upper 60s. Light winds. Chance of rain 30%. And now the extended forecast. Thursday, showers and a chance of thunderstorms. Highs in the mid 80s. Chance of rain 80%. Friday, showers likely and a chance of thunderstorms. Highs in the lower 80s. Lows in the upper 60s. Chance of rain 70%. Saturday, partly cloudy. A 40% chance of showers and thunderstorms. Highs in the lower 80s. Lows in the mid 60s. Sunday, partly cloudy. A chance of showers. Highs in the mid 80s. Lows in the mid 60s. Chance of rain 40%. Monday, mostly cloudy. A chance of showers. Highs in the mid 80s. Lows in the upper 60s. Chance of rain 40%. This is the NOAA Weather Radio KHA 53 in Rochester. 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KHA 53 operates on a frequency of 162.40 MHz. The 1 a.m. weather at Rochester, it was clear. The temperature was 61 degrees Fahrenheit or 16 degrees Celsius, the dew point 60 and the relative humidity 97%. The wind was west at 6 miles an hour. The pressure was 30.04 inches and rising. Repeating at Rochester, it was clear, temperature 61 degrees. Around the region at 1 a.m. skies ranged from clear to partly cloudy. It was 62 at Erie, 64 at Buffalo, 62 at Niagara Falls, and 66 at Toronto. Syracuse reported 66, Elmira reported 55, Binghamton reported 62, and Watertown reported 65. At Oswego, winds were southwest at 6 knots, with a temperature of 71 degrees. The Central Lake Ontario buoy winds were west at 10 knots, with a temperature of 69 degrees, and the waves were 1 foot. The forecast for the Genesee Valley and Northern Finger Lakes, including Rochester, Geneseo, Canandaigua, Newark, and Fairhaven. Overnight, mainly clear with some patchy fog. Lows ranging from the mid-50s inland to around 60 along the lake shore. Light west winds. Tuesday, some patchy fog in the morning, otherwise sunny. Highs in the lower 80s. Light winds. Tuesday night, mainly clear. Lows in the lower 60s. Light winds. Wednesday, partly sunny. Humid with highs ranging from the lower 80s on the hilltops to the upper 80s across the lower elevations. Light winds. Wednesday night, partly cloudy in the evening, then mostly cloudy with a chance of showers overnight. Monday with lows in the upper 60s. Light winds. Chance of rain 30%. The forecast for the Southern Finger Lakes, including Pinyan, Seneca Falls, and Auburn. Overnight, mainly clear with areas of fog developing. Lows in the mid-50s. Light west winds. Tuesday, areas of fog in the morning, otherwise sunny. Highs around 80. Light winds. Tuesday night, mainly clear. Lows in the lower 60s. Light winds. Wednesday, mostly sunny. Highs in the mid-80s. Light winds. Wednesday night, partly cloudy. A chance of showers overnight. Monday with lows in the upper 60s. Light winds. Chance of rain 30%. And now the extended forecast. Thursday, showers and a chance of thunderstorms. Highs in the mid-80s. Chance of rain 80%. Friday, showers likely and a chance of thunderstorms. Highs in the lower 80s. Lows in the upper 60s. Chance of rain 70%. Saturday, partly cloudy. A 40% chance of showers and thunderstorms. Highs in the lower 80s. Lows in the mid 60s. Sunday, partly cloudy. A chance of showers. Highs in the mid 80s. Lows in the mid 60s. Chance of rain 40%. Monday, mostly cloudy.

chance of showers. Highs in the mid-80s. Lows in the upper 60s. Chance of rain 40%. This is the NOAA Weather Radio KHA 53 in Rochester. Your source for official weather information across the Western Finger Lakes and the Genesee Valley. KHA 53 operates on a frequency of 162.40 MHz. The 1 a.m. weather at Rochester, it was clear. The temperature was 61 degrees Fahrenheit or 16 degrees Celsius, the dew point 60 and the relative humidity 97%. The wind was west at 6 miles an hour. The pressure was 30.04 inches and rising. Repeating at Rochester, it was clear, temperature 61 degrees. Around the region at 1 a.m. skies ranged from clear to partly cloudy. It was 62 at Erie, 64 at Buffalo, 62 at Niagara Falls, and 66 at Toronto. Syracuse reported 66, Elmira reported 55, Binghamton reported 62, and Watertown reported 65. At Oswego, winds were southwest at 6 knots, with a temperature of 71 degrees. The Central Lake Ontario buoy winds were west at 10 knots, with a temperature of 69 degrees, and the waves were 1 foot. The forecast for the Genesee Valley and Northern Finger Lakes, including Rochester, Geneseo, Canandaigua, Newark, and Fairhaven. Overnight, mainly clear with some patchy fog. Lows ranging from the mid-50s inland to around 60 along the lake shore. Light west winds. Tuesday, some patchy fog in the morning, otherwise sunny. Highs in the lower 80s. Light winds. Tuesday night, mainly clear. Lows in the lower 60s. Light winds. Wednesday, partly sunny. Humid with highs ranging from the lower 80s on the hilltops to the upper 80s across the lower elevations. Light winds. Wednesday night, partly cloudy in the evening, then mostly cloudy with a chance of showers overnight. Muggy with lows in the upper 60s. Light winds. Chance of rain 30%. The forecast for the Southern Finger Lakes, including Pinyan, Seneca Falls, and Auburn. Overnight, mainly clear with areas of fog developing. Lows in the mid-50s. Light west winds. Tuesday, areas of fog in the morning, otherwise sunny. Highs around 80. Light winds. Tuesday night, mainly clear. Lows in the lower 60s. Light winds. Wednesday, mostly sunny. Highs in the mid-80s. Light winds. Wednesday night, partly cloudy. A chance of showers overnight. Muggy with lows in the upper 60s. Light winds. Chance of rain 30%. And now the extended forecast. Thursday, showers and a chance of thunderstorms. Highs in the mid-80s. Chance of rain 80%. Friday, showers likely and a chance of thunderstorms. Highs in the lower 80s. Lows in the upper 60s. Chance of rain 70%. Saturday, partly cloudy. A 40% chance of showers and thunderstorms. Highs in the lower 80s. Lows in the mid-60s. Sunday, partly cloudy. A chance of showers. Highs in the mid-80s. Lows in the mid-60s. Chance of rain 40%. Monday, mostly cloudy. A chance of showers. Highs in the mid-80s. Lows in the upper 60s. Chance of rain 40%. This is the NOAA Weather Radio KHA 53 in Rochester. Your source for official weather information across the Western Finger Lakes and the Genesee Valley. KHA 53 operates on a frequency of 162.40 MHz. The 1 a.m. weather at Rochester, it was clear. The temperature was 61 degrees Fahrenheit or 16 degrees Celsius, the dew point 60 and the relative humidity 97%. The wind was west at 6 miles an hour. The pressure was 30.04 inches and rising. Repeating at Rochester, it was clear, temperature 61 degrees. Around the region at 1 a.m. skies ranged from clear to partly cloudy. It was 62 at Erie, 64 at Buffalo, 62 at Niagara Falls, and 66 at Toronto. Syracuse reported 66, Elmira reported 55, Binghamton reported 62, and Watertown reported 65. At Oswego, winds were southwest at

6 knots, with a temperature of 71 degrees. The Central Lake Ontario buoy winds were west at 10 knots, with a temperature of 69 degrees, and the waves were 1 foot. The forecast for the Genesee Valley and Northern Finger Lakes, including Rochester, Geneseo, Canandaigua, Newark, and Fairhaven. Overnight, mainly clear with some patchy fog. Lows ranging from the mid-50s inland to around 60 along the lake shore. Light west winds. Tuesday, some patchy fog in the morning, otherwise sunny. Highs in the lower 80s. Light winds. Tuesday night, mainly clear. Lows in the lower 60s. Light winds. Wednesday, partly sunny. Humid with highs ranging from the lower 80s on the hilltops to the upper 80s across the lower elevations. Light winds. Wednesday night, partly cloudy in the evening, then mostly cloudy with a chance of showers overnight. Muggy with lows in the upper 60s. Light winds. Chance of rain 30%. The forecast for the Southern Finger Lakes, including Tinian, Seneca Falls, and Auburn. Overnight, mainly clear with areas of fog developing. Lows in the mid-50s. Light west winds. Tuesday, areas of fog in the morning, otherwise sunny. Highs around 80. Light winds. Tuesday night, mainly clear. Lows in the lower 60s. Light winds. Wednesday, mostly sunny. Highs in the mid-80s. Light winds. Wednesday night, partly cloudy. A chance of showers overnight. Muggy with lows in the upper 60s. Light winds. Chance of rain 30%. And now the extended forecast. Thursday, showers and a chance of thunderstorms. Highs in the mid-80s. Chance of rain 80%. Friday, showers likely and a chance of thunderstorms. Highs in the lower 80s. Lows in the upper 60s. Chance of rain 70%. Saturday, partly cloudy. A 40% chance of showers and thunderstorms. Highs in the lower 80s. Lows in the mid-60s. Sunday, partly cloudy. A chance of showers. Highs in the mid-80s. Lows in the mid-60s. Chance of rain 40%. Monday, mostly cloudy. A chance of showers. Highs in the mid-80s. Lows in the upper 60s. Chance of rain 40%. This is the NOAA Weather Radio KHA 53 in Rochester. Your source for official weather information across the Western Finger Lakes and the Genesee Valley. KHA 53 operates on a frequency of 162.40 MHz. The 1 a.m. weather at Rochester, it was clear. The temperature was 61 degrees Fahrenheit or 16 degrees Celsius, the dew point 60 and the relative humidity 97%. The wind was west at 6 miles an hour. The pressure was 30.04 inches and rising. Repeating at Rochester, it was clear, temperature 61 degrees. Around the region at 1 a.m. skies ranged from clear to partly cloudy. It was 62 at Erie, 64 at Buffalo, 62 at Niagara Falls, and 66 at Toronto. Syracuse reported 66, Elmira reported 55, Binghamton reported 62, and Watertown reported 65. At Oswego, winds were southwest at 6 knots, with a temperature of 71 degrees. The Central Lake Ontario buoy winds were west at 10 knots, with a temperature of 69 degrees, and the waves were 1 foot. The forecast for the Genesee Valley and Northern Finger Lakes, including Rochester, Geneseo, Canandaigua, Newark, and Fairhaven. Overnight, mainly clear with some patchy fog. Lows ranging from the mid-50s inland to around 60 along the lake shore. Light west winds. Tuesday, some patchy fog in the morning, otherwise sunny. Highs in the lower 80s. Light winds. Tuesday night, mainly clear. Lows in the lower 60s. Light winds. Wednesday, partly sunny. Humid with highs ranging from the lower 80s on the hilltops to the upper 80s across the lower elevations. Light winds. Wednesday night, partly cloudy in the evening, then mostly cloudy with a chance of showers overnight. Muggy with lows in the upper 60s. Light winds. Chance of rain 30%.
The forecast for the Southern Finger Lakes, including Tinian, Seneca Falls, and Auburn. Overnight, mainly clear with areas of fog developing. Lows in the mid-50s. Light west winds. Tuesday, areas of fog in the morning, otherwise sunny. Highs around 80. Light winds. Tuesday night, mainly clear. Lows in the lower 60s. Light winds. Wednesday, mostly sunny. Highs in the mid-80s. Light winds. Wednesday night, partly cloudy. A chance of showers overnight. Muggy with lows in the upper 60s. Light winds. Chance of rain 30%. And now the extended forecast. Thursday, showers and a chance of thunderstorms. Highs in the mid-80s. Chance of rain 80%. Friday, showers likely and a chance of thunderstorms. Highs in the lower 80s. Lows in the upper 60s. Chance of rain 70%. Saturday, partly cloudy. A 40% chance of showers and thunderstorms. Highs in the lower 80s. Lows in the mid 60s. Sunday, partly cloudy. A chance of showers. Highs in the mid 80s. Lows in the mid 60s. Chance of rain 40%. Monday, mostly cloudy. A chance of showers. Highs in the mid 80s. Lows in the upper 60s. Chance of rain 40%. Open lake forecast for the Niagara River to Hamlin Beach beyond 5 miles from shore. Overnight, northwest winds 10 knots or less becoming west. Waves 1 to 3 feet. Tuesday, southwest winds 10 knots or less becoming north. Waves 1 foot or less. Tuesday night, east winds 10 knots or less becoming south. Waves 1 foot or less. Wednesday, southwest winds less than 10 knots. Waves 1 foot or less. Wednesday night, east winds 10 knots or less becoming southwest. Waves 1 foot or less. Thursday, southwest winds less than 10 knots. A chance of showers during the day, then a chance of showers and thunderstorms Thursday night. Waves 1 foot or less. Friday, west winds less than 10 knots becoming southwest. A chance of showers and thunderstorms. Waves 1 foot or less. Saturday, southwest winds 10 knots or less. Waves 1 foot or less. Winds and waves higher and near thunderstorms. Open lake forecast, 4, Hamlin Beach to Mexico Bay beyond 5 miles from shore. Overnight, west winds 5 to 15 knots. Waves 2 to 4 feet subsiding to 1 to 3 feet. Tuesday, west winds 5 to 10 knots becoming northwest. Waves 2 feet or less. Tuesday night, east winds 10 knots or less becoming south. Waves 1 foot or less. Wednesday, south winds 5 to 15 knots becoming east less than 10 knots. Waves 1 foot or less. Wednesday night, east winds 10 knots or less becoming south. A chance of showers overnight. Waves 1 foot or less. Thursday, south winds 5 to 10 knots becoming southwest. A chance of showers and thunderstorms. Waves 1 foot or less. Friday, west winds 10 knots or less becoming southwest. A chance of showers and thunderstorms. Waves 1 foot or less. Saturday, southwest winds 5 to 10 knots. A chance of showers during the day. Waves 1 foot or less. Winds and waves higher and near thunderstorms. 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KHA 53 operates on a frequency of 162.40 MHz. 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KHA 53 operates on a frequency of 162.40 MHz. The 2 a.m. weather at Rochester, it was clear. The temperature was 61 degrees Fahrenheit or 16 degrees Celsius, the dew point 60 and the relative humidity 97%. The wind was southwest at 5 miles an hour. The pressure was 30.04 inches and steady. Repeating at Rochester, it was clear, temperature 61 degrees.
Around the region, at 1 a.m., skies ranged from clear to partly cloudy.

It was 62 at Erie, 64 at Buffalo, 62 at Niagara Falls, and 66 at Toronto. Syracuse reported 66, Elmira reported 55, Binghamton reported 62, and Watertown reported 65. At Oswego, winds were southwest at 6 knots, with a temperature of 71 degrees. The Central Lake Ontario buoy winds were west at 10 knots, with a temperature of 69 degrees, and the waves were 1 foot. The forecast for the Genesee Valley and Northern Finger Lakes, including Rochester, Geneseo, Canandaigua, Newark, and Fairhaven. Overnight, mainly clear with some patchy fog. Lows ranging from the mid-50s inland to around 60 along the lake shore. Light west winds. Tuesday, some patchy fog in the morning, otherwise sunny. Highs in the lower 80s. Light winds. Tuesday night, mainly clear. Lows in the lower 60s. Light winds. Wednesday, partly sunny. Humid with highs ranging from the lower 80s on the hilltops to the upper 80s across the lower elevations. Light winds. Wednesday night, partly cloudy in the evening, then mostly cloudy with a chance of showers overnight. Muggy with lows in the upper 60s. Light winds. Chance of rain 30%. The forecast for the Southern Finger Lakes, including Pinyan, Seneca Falls, and Auburn. Overnight, mainly clear with areas of fog developing. Lows in the mid-50s. Light west winds. Tuesday, areas of fog in the morning, otherwise sunny. Highs around 80. Light winds. Tuesday night, mainly clear. Lows in the lower 60s. Light winds. Wednesday, mostly sunny. Highs in the mid-80s. Light winds. Wednesday night, partly cloudy. A chance of showers overnight. Muggy with lows in the upper 60s. Light winds. Chance of rain 30%. And now the extended forecast. Thursday, showers and a chance of thunderstorms. Highs in the mid-80s. Chance of rain 80%. Friday, showers likely and a chance of thunderstorms. Highs in the lower 80s. Lows in the upper 60s. Chance of rain 70%. Saturday, partly cloudy. A 40% chance of showers and thunderstorms. Highs in the lower 80s. Lows in the mid-60s. Sunday, partly cloudy. A chance of showers. Highs in the mid-80s. Lows in the mid-60s. Chance of rain 40%. Monday, mostly cloudy. A chance of showers. Highs in the mid-80s. Lows in the upper 60s. Chance of rain 40%. This is the NOAA Weather Radio KHA 53 in Rochester. Your source for official weather information across the Western Finger Lakes and the Genesee Valley. KHA 53 operates on a frequency of 162.40 MHz. The 2 a.m. weather at Rochester, it was clear. The temperature was 61 degrees Fahrenheit or 16 degrees Celsius, the dew point 60 and the relative humidity 97%. The wind was southwest at 5 miles an hour. The pressure was 30.04 inches and steady. Repeating at Rochester, it was clear, temperature 61 degrees. Around the region at 2 a.m. it was clear, with a temperature of 61 at Erie, 64 at Buffalo, 61 at Niagara Falls, and 62 at Binghamton. It was partly cloudy, with a temperature of 66 at Syracuse, 55 at Elmira, and 65 at Watertown. At Oswego, winds were southwest at 9 knots, with a temperature of 71 degrees. The Central Lake Ontario buoy winds were west at 8 knots, with a temperature of 68 degrees, and the waves were 1 foot. The forecast for the Genesee Valley and Northern Finger Lakes, including Rochester, Geneseo, Canandaigua, Newark, and Fairhaven. Overnight, mainly clear with some patchy fog. Lows ranging from the mid-50s inland to around 60 along the lake shore. Light west winds. Tuesday, some patchy fog in the morning, otherwise sunny. Highs in the lower 80s. Light winds. Tuesday night, mainly clear. Lows in the lower 60s. Light winds. Wednesday, partly sunny. Humid with highs ranging from the lower 80s on the hilltops to the upper 80s across the lower elevations. Light winds.

Wednesday night, partly cloudy in the evening, then mostly cloudy with a chance of showers overnight. Monday with lows in the upper 60s. Light winds. Chance of rain 30%. The forecast for the Southern Finger Lakes, including Pinyan, Seneca Falls, and Auburn. Overnight, mainly clear with areas of fog developing. Lows in the mid-50s. Light west winds. Tuesday, areas of fog in the morning, otherwise sunny. Highs around 80. Light winds. Tuesday night, mainly clear. Lows in the lower 60s. Light winds. Wednesday, mostly sunny. Highs in the mid-80s. Light winds. Wednesday night, partly cloudy. A chance of showers overnight. Monday with lows in the upper 60s. Light winds. Chance of rain 30%. And now the extended forecast. Thursday, showers and a chance of thunderstorms. Highs in the mid-80s. Chance of rain 80%. Friday, showers likely and a chance of thunderstorms. Highs in the lower 80s. Lows in the upper 60s. Chance of rain 70%. Saturday, partly cloudy. A 40% chance of showers and thunderstorms. Highs in the lower 80s. Lows in the mid-60s. Sunday, partly cloudy. A chance of showers. Highs in the mid-80s. Lows in the mid-60s. Chance of rain 40%. Monday, mostly cloudy. A chance of showers. Highs in the mid-80s. Lows in the upper 60s. Chance of rain 40%. This is the NOAA Weather Radio KHA 53 in Rochester. Your source for official weather information across the Western Finger Lakes and the Genesee Valley. KHA 53 operates on a frequency of 162.40 MHz. The 2 a.m. weather at Rochester, it was clear. The temperature was 61 degrees Fahrenheit or 16 degrees Celsius, the dew point 60 and the relative humidity 97%. The wind was southwest at 5 miles an hour. The pressure was 30.04 inches and steady. Repeating at Rochester, it was clear, temperature 61 degrees. Around the region at 2 a.m. it was clear, with a temperature of 61 at Erie, 64 at Buffalo, 61 at Niagara Falls, and 62 at Binghamton. It was partly cloudy, with a temperature of 66 at Syracuse, 55 at Elmira, and 65 at Watertown. At Oswego, winds were southwest at 9 knots, with a temperature of 71 degrees. The Central Lake Ontario buoy winds were west at 8 knots, with a temperature of 68 degrees, and the waves were 1 foot. The forecast for the Genesee Valley and Northern Finger Lakes, including Rochester, Geneseo, Canandaigua, Newark, and Fairhaven. Overnight, mainly clear with some patchy fog. Lows ranging from the mid-50s inland to around 60 along the lake shore. Light west winds. Tuesday, some patchy fog in the morning, otherwise sunny. Highs in the lower 80s. Light winds. Tuesday night, mainly clear. Lows in the lower 60s. Light winds. Wednesday, partly sunny. Humid with highs ranging from the lower 80s on the hilltops to the upper 80s across the lower elevations. Light winds. Wednesday night, partly cloudy in the evening, then mostly cloudy with a chance of showers overnight. Monday with lows in the upper 60s. Light winds. Chance of rain 30%. The forecast for the Southern Finger Lakes, including Pinyan, Seneca Falls, and Auburn. Overnight, mainly clear with areas of fog developing. Lows in the mid-50s. Light west winds. Tuesday, areas of fog in the morning, otherwise sunny. Highs around 80. Light winds. Tuesday night, mainly clear. Lows in the lower 60s. Light winds. Wednesday, mostly sunny. Highs in the mid-80s. Light winds. Wednesday night, partly cloudy. A chance of showers overnight. Monday with lows in the upper 60s. Light winds. Chance of rain 30%. And now the extended forecast. Thursday, showers and a chance of thunderstorms. Highs in the mid-80s. Chance of rain 80%. Friday, showers likely and a chance of thunderstorms. Highs in the lower 80s.
lows in the upper 60s. Chance of rain 70%. Saturday, partly cloudy. A 40% chance of showers and thunderstorms. Highs in the lower 80s. Lows in the mid 60s. Sunday, partly cloudy. A chance of showers. Highs in the mid 80s. Lows in the mid 60s. Chance of rain 40%. Monday, mostly cloudy. A chance of showers. Highs in the mid 80s. Lows in the upper 60s. Chance of rain 40%. This is the NOAA Weather Radio KHA 53 in Rochester. Your source for official weather information across the Western Finger Lakes and the Genesee Valley. KHA 53 operates on a frequency of 162.40 MHz. The 2 a.m. weather at Rochester, it was clear. The temperature was 61 degrees Fahrenheit or 16 degrees Celsius, the dew point 60 and the relative humidity 97%. The wind was southwest at 5 miles an hour. The pressure was 30.04 inches and steady. Repeating at Rochester, it was clear, temperature 61 degrees. Around the region at 2 a.m. skies ranged from clear to partly cloudy. It was 61 at Erie, 64 at Buffalo, 61 at Niagara Falls, and 64 at Toronto. Syracuse reported 66, Elmira reported 55, Binghamton reported 62, and Watertown reported 65. At Oswego, winds were southwest at 9 knots, with a temperature of 71 degrees. The Central Lake Ontario buoy winds were west at 8 knots, with a temperature of 68 degrees, and the waves were 1 foot. The forecast for the Genesee Valley and Northern Finger Lakes, including Rochester, Geneseo, Canandaigua, Newark, and Fairhaven. Overnight, mainly clear with some patchy fog. Lows ranging from the mid-50s inland to around 60 along the lake shore. Light west winds. Tuesday, some patchy fog in the morning, otherwise sunny. Highs in the lower 80s. Light winds. Tuesday night, mainly clear. Lows in the lower 60s. Light winds. Wednesday, partly sunny. Humid with highs ranging from the lower 80s on the hilltops to the upper 80s across the lower elevations. Light winds. Wednesday night, partly cloudy in the evening, then mostly cloudy with a chance of showers overnight. Muggy with lows in the upper 60s. Light winds. Chance of rain 30%. The forecast for the Southern Finger Lakes, including Pinyan, Seneca Falls, and Auburn. Overnight, mainly clear with areas of fog developing. Lows in the mid-50s. Light west winds. Tuesday, areas of fog in the morning, otherwise sunny. Highs around 80. Light winds. Tuesday night, mainly clear. Lows in the lower 60s. Light winds. Wednesday, mostly sunny. Highs in the mid-80s. Light winds. Wednesday night, partly cloudy. A chance of showers overnight. Muggy with lows in the upper 60s. Light winds. Chance of rain 30%. And now the extended forecast. Thursday, showers and a chance of thunderstorms. Highs in the mid-80s. Chance of rain 80%. Friday, showers likely and a chance of thunderstorms. Highs in the lower 80s. Lows in the upper 60s. Chance of rain 70%. Saturday, partly cloudy. A 40% chance of showers and thunderstorms. Highs in the lower 80s. Lows in the mid 60s. Sunday, partly cloudy. A chance of showers. Highs in the mid 80s. Lows in the mid 60s. Chance of rain 40%. Monday, mostly cloudy. A chance of showers. Highs in the mid 80s. Lows in the upper 60s. Chance of rain 40%. This is the NOAA Weather Radio KHA 53 in Rochester. Your source for official weather information across the Western Finger Lakes and the Genesee Valley. KHA 53 operates on a frequency of 162.40 MHz. The 2 a.m. weather at Rochester, it was clear. The temperature was 61 degrees Fahrenheit or 16 degrees Celsius, the dew point 60 and the relative humidity 97%. The wind was southwest at 5 miles an hour. The pressure was 30.04 inches.

just and steady. Repeating at Rochester, it was clear temperature 61 degrees. Around the region, at 2 a.m. skies ranged from clear to partly cloudy. It was 61 at Erie, 64 at Buffalo, 61 at Niagara Falls, and 64 at Toronto. Syracuse reported 66, Elmira reported 55, Binghamton reported 62, and Watertown reported 65. At Oswego, winds were southwest at 9 knots, with a temperature of 71 degrees. The Central Lake Ontario buoy winds were west at 8 knots, with a temperature of 68 degrees, and the waves were 1 foot. The forecast for the Genesee Valley and Northern Finger Lakes, including Rochester, Geneseo, Canandaigua, Newark, and Fairhaven. Overnight, mainly clear with some patchy fog. Lows ranging from the mid-50s inland to around 60 along the lake shore. Light west winds. Tuesday, some patchy fog in the morning, otherwise sunny. Highs in the lower 80s. Light winds. Tuesday night, mainly clear. Lows in the lower 60s. Light winds. Wednesday, partly sunny. Humid with highs ranging from the lower 80s on the hilltops to the upper 80s across the lower elevations. Light winds. Wednesday night, partly cloudy in the evening, then mostly cloudy with a chance of showers overnight. Muggy with lows in the upper 60s. Light winds. Chance of rain 30%. The forecast for the Southern Finger Lakes, including Pinyan, Seneca Falls, and Auburn. Overnight, mainly clear with areas of fog developing. Lows in the mid-50s. Light west winds. Tuesday, areas of fog in the morning, otherwise sunny. Highs around 80. Light winds. Tuesday night, mainly clear. Lows in the lower 60s. Light winds. Wednesday, mostly sunny. Highs in the mid-80s. Light winds. Wednesday night, partly cloudy. A chance of showers overnight. Muggy with lows in the upper 60s. Light winds. Chance of rain 30%. And now the extended forecast. Thursday, showers and a chance of thunderstorms. Highs in the mid-80s. Chance of rain 80%. Friday, showers likely and a chance of thunderstorms. Highs in the lower 80s. Lows in the upper 60s. Chance of rain 70%. Saturday, partly cloudy. A 40% chance of showers and thunderstorms. Highs in the lower 80s. Lows in the mid-60s. Sunday, partly cloudy. A chance of showers. Highs in the mid-80s. Lows in the mid-60s. Chance of rain 40%. Monday, mostly cloudy. A chance of showers. Highs in the mid-80s. Lows in the upper 60s. Chance of rain 40%. This is the NOAA Weather Radio KHA 53 in Rochester. Your source for official weather information across the Western Finger Lakes and the Genesee Valley. KHA 53 operates on a frequency of 162.40 MHz. The 2 a.m. weather at Rochester, it was clear. The temperature was 61 degrees Fahrenheit or 16 degrees Celsius, the dew point 60 and the relative humidity 97%. The wind was southwest at 5 miles an hour. The pressure was 30.04 inches and steady. Repeating at Rochester, it was clear temperature 61 degrees. Around the region, at 2 a.m. skies ranged from clear to partly cloudy. It was 61 at Erie, 64 at Buffalo, 61 at Niagara Falls, and 64 at Toronto. Syracuse reported 66, Elmira reported 55, Binghamton reported 62, and Watertown reported 65. At Oswego, winds were southwest at 9 knots, with a temperature of 71 degrees. The Central Lake Ontario buoy winds were west at 8 knots, with a temperature of 68 degrees, and the waves were 1 foot. The forecast for the Genesee Valley and Northern Finger Lakes, including Rochester, Geneseo, Canandaigua, Newark, and Fairhaven. Overnight, mainly clear with some patchy fog. Lows ranging from the mid-50s inland to around 60 along the lake shore. Light west winds. Tuesday, some patchy fog in the morning, otherwise sunny. Highs in the lower 80s. Light winds. Tuesday night, mainly clear. Lows in the lower

sunny. Highs around 80. Light winds. Tuesday night, mainly clear. Lows in the lower 60s. Light winds. Wednesday, mostly sunny. Highs in the mid-80s. Light winds. Wednesday night, partly cloudy. A chance of showers overnight. Muggy with lows in the upper 60s. Light winds. Chance of rain 30%. And now the extended forecast. Thursday, showers and a chance of thunderstorms. Highs in the mid-80s. Chance of rain 80%. Friday, showers likely and a chance of thunderstorms. Highs in the lower 80s. Lows in the upper 60s. Chance of rain 70%. Saturday, partly cloudy. A 40% chance of showers and thunderstorms. Highs in the lower 80s. Lows in the mid-60s. Sunday, partly cloudy. A chance of showers. Highs in the mid-80s. Lows in the mid-60s. Chance of rain 40%. Monday, mostly cloudy. A chance of showers. Highs in the mid-80s. Lows in the upper 60s. Chance of rain 40%. This is the NOAA Weather Radio KHA 53 in Rochester. Your source for official weather information across the Western Finger Lakes and the Genesee Valley. KHA 53 operates on a frequency of 162.40 MHz. The 2 a.m. weather at Rochester, it was clear. The temperature was 61 degrees Fahrenheit or 16 degrees Celsius, the dew point 60 and the relative humidity 97%. The wind was southwest at 5 miles an hour. The pressure was 30.04 inches and steady. Repeating at Rochester, it was clear, temperature 61 degrees. Around the region at 2 a.m. skies ranged from clear to partly cloudy. It was 61 at Erie, 64 at Buffalo, 61 at Niagara Falls, and 64 at Toronto. Syracuse reported 66, Elmira reported 55, Binghamton reported 62, and Watertown reported 65. At Oswego, winds were southwest at 9 knots, with a temperature of 71 degrees. The Central Lake Ontario buoy winds were west at 8 knots, with a temperature of 68 degrees, and the waves were 1 foot. The Rochester, New York climate summary for yesterday, August 3, 2026. Yesterday's high temperature of 77 degrees occurred at 5:01 p.m. Yesterday's low temperature of 61 degrees occurred at 11:59 p.m. 0.18 inches of precipitation fell yesterday, which brings the monthly total to 0.84 inches. The total precipitation for the year now stands at 29.51 inches. There were no heating degree days yesterday. This leaves the monthly total at zero. The yearly total since July 1st is 5. There were 4 cooling degree days yesterday. This brings the monthly total to 23. The yearly total since January 1st is 419. Yesterday the maximum wind observed was 24 miles an hour from the west. The highest wind gust observed was 32 miles per hour from the west, which occurred at 2:05 a.m. Yesterday the average wind speed was 10 miles per hour. The record high for today is 98, which occurred in 1944, and the record low is 47, which occurred in 1886. Sunrise today is at 6:05 a.m. and sunset is at 8:28 p.m. The forecast for the Genesee Valley and Northern Finger Lakes, including Rochester, Geneseo, Canandaigua, Newark, and Fairhaven. Overnight, mainly clear with some patchy fog. Lows ranging from the mid-50s inland to around 60 along the lake shore. Light west winds. Tuesday, some patchy fog in the morning, otherwise sunny. Highs in the lower 80s. Light winds. Tuesday night, mainly clear. Lows in the lower 60s. Light winds. Wednesday, partly sunny. Humid with highs ranging from the lower 80s on the hilltops to the upper 80s across the lower elevations. Light winds. Wednesday night, partly cloudy in the evening, then mostly cloudy with a chance of showers overnight. Muggy with lows in the upper 60s. Light winds. Chance of rain 30%. The forecast for the Southern Finger Lakes, including Tinian, Seneca Falls, and Auburn. Overnight, mainly clear with areas of fog developing. Lows in the mid-50s.

light west winds. Tuesday, areas of fog in the morning, otherwise sunny. Highs around 80. Light winds. Tuesday night, mainly clear. Lows in the lower 60s. Light winds. Wednesday, mostly sunny. Highs in the mid 80s. Light winds. Wednesday night, partly cloudy. A chance of showers overnight. Monday with lows in the upper 60s. Light winds. Chance of rain 30%. And now the extended forecast. Thursday, showers and a chance of thunderstorms. Highs in the mid 80s. Chance of rain 80%. Friday, showers likely and a chance of thunderstorms. Highs in the lower 80s. Lows in the upper 60s. Chance of rain 70%. Saturday, partly cloudy. A 40% chance of showers and thunderstorms. Highs in the lower 80s. Lows in the mid 60s. Sunday, partly cloudy. A chance of showers. Highs in the mid 80s. Lows in the mid 60s. Chance of rain 40%. Monday, mostly cloudy. A chance of showers. Highs in the mid 80s. Lows in the upper 60s. Chance of rain 40%. The Nearshore Marine Forecast, for the Niagara River to Hamelin Beach along Lake Ontario. Overnight, northwest winds 10 knots or less becoming southwest. Mainly clear. Waves 1 to 3 feet. Tuesday, southwest winds less than 10 knots becoming north. Sunny. Waves 1 foot or less. Tuesday night, east winds less than 10 knots becoming south. Mainly clear. Waves 1 foot or less. Wednesday, south winds less than 10 knots. Sunny. Waves 1 foot or less. Wednesday night, east winds less than 10 knots becoming southwest. Partly cloudy. Waves 1 foot or less. Thursday, southwest winds less than 10 knots. A chance of showers and thunderstorms. Waves 1 foot or less. Friday, west winds less than 10 knots becoming southwest. A chance of showers and thunderstorms. Waves 1 foot or less. Saturday, southwest winds 10 knots or less. Partly cloudy. Waves 1 foot or less. Winds and waves higher and near thunderstorms. The Nearshore Marine Forecast, for Hamelin Beach to Sodus Bay. Overnight, west winds 5 to 15 knots. Mainly clear. Waves 1 to 3 feet. Tuesday, southwest winds less than 10 knots becoming north. Sunny. Waves 2 feet or less. Tuesday night, east winds less than 10 knots becoming south. Mainly clear. Waves 1 foot or less. Wednesday, south winds less than 10 knots becoming east. Sunny. Waves 1 foot or less. Wednesday night, east winds less than 10 knots becoming south. A chance of showers overnight. Waves 1 foot or less. Thursday, south winds less than 10 knots becoming southwest. Showers likely with a chance of thunderstorms. Waves 1 foot or less. Friday, west winds less than 10 knots. A chance of showers and thunderstorms. Waves 1 foot or less. Saturday, 1 foot or less. Friday, west winds less than 10 knots. A chance of showers and thunderstorms. Waves 1 foot or less. Saturday, southwest winds 10 knots or less. A chance of showers during the day. Waves 1 foot or less. Winds and waves higher and near thunderstorms. The water temperature off Rochester is 49 degrees. The Nearshore Marine Forecast, for Sodus Bay to Mexico Bay. Overnight, west winds 5 to 15 knots. Mainly clear. Waves 2 to 4 feet. Tuesday, west winds 10 knots or less becoming northwest. Sunny. Waves 2 feet or less. Tuesday night, light and variable winds becoming south 5 to 10 knots. Mainly clear. Waves 1 foot or less. Wednesday, south winds 10 knots or less becoming southeast. Sunny. Waves 1 foot or less. Wednesday night, light and variable winds becoming south 5 to 10 knots. A chance of showers overnight. Waves 1 foot or less.

Thursday, southwest winds 10 knots or less. Showers likely with a chance of thunderstorms. Waves 1 foot or less. Friday, southwest winds less than 10 knots. A chance of showers and thunderstorms. Waves 1 foot or less. Saturday, southwest winds less than 10 knots. A chance of showers during the day. Waves 1 foot or less. Winds and waves higher and near thunderstorms. This is the NOAA Weather Radio KHA 53 in Rochester. Your source for official weather information across the Western Finger Lakes and the Genesee Valley. KHA 53 operates on a frequency of 162.40 MHz. The 2 a.m. weather at Rochester, it was clear. The temperature was 61 degrees Fahrenheit or 16 degrees Celsius, the dew point 60 and the relative humidity 97%. The wind was southwest at 5 miles an hour. The pressure was 30.04 inches and steady. Repeating at Rochester, it was clear, temperature 61 degrees. Around the region at 2 a.m. skies ranged from clear to partly cloudy. It was 61 at Erie, 64 at Buffalo, 61 at Niagara Falls, and 64 at Toronto. Syracuse reported 66, Elmira reported 55, Binghamton reported 62, and Watertown reported 65. At Oswego, winds were southwest at 9 knots, with a temperature of 71 degrees. The Central Lake Ontario buoy winds were west at 8 knots, with a temperature of 68 degrees, and the waves were 1 foot. The forecast for the Genesee Valley and Northern Finger Lakes, including Rochester, Geneseo, Canandaigua, Newark, and Fairhaven. Overnight, clear with some patchy fog. Lows ranging from the mid-50s inland to around 60 along the lake shore. Light southwest winds. Tuesday, some patchy fog in the morning, otherwise sunny. Highs ranging from the upper 70s on the hilltops to the lower 80s across the lower elevations. Light winds. Tuesday night, mainly clear. Lows in the lower 60s. Light winds. Wednesday, partly sunny. Humid with highs ranging from the lower 80s on the hilltops to the upper 80s across the lower elevations. Light winds. Wednesday night, mostly cloudy. A chance of showers overnight. Monday with lows in the upper 60s. Light winds. Chance of rain 30%. The forecast for the Southern Finger Lakes, including Pinyan, Seneca Falls, and Auburn. Overnight, clear with some patchy fog. Lows in the mid-50s. Light southwest winds. Tuesday, some patchy fog in the morning, otherwise sunny. Highs in the lower 80s. Light southwest winds. Tuesday night, mainly clear. Lows in the lower 60s. Light winds. Wednesday, partly sunny. Humid with highs in the mid-80s. Light winds. Wednesday night, partly cloudy. Muggy with lows in the upper 60s. Light winds. And now the extended forecast. Thursday, showers and a chance of thunderstorms. Highs in the mid-80s. Chance of rain 90%. Friday, showers and a chance of thunderstorms. Highs in the lower 80s. Lows in the upper 60s. Chance of rain 80%. Saturday, partly cloudy. A 50% chance of showers and thunderstorms. Highs in the mid-80s. Lows in the mid-60s. Sunday, partly cloudy. A chance of showers. Highs in the mid-80s. Lows in the upper 60s. Chance of rain 40%. Monday, mostly cloudy. A chance of showers. Highs in the lower 80s. Lows in the upper 60s. Chance of rain 50%. This is the NOAA Weather Radio KHA 53 in Rochester. Your source for official weather information across the Western Finger Lakes and the Genesee Valley. KHA 53 operates on a frequency of 162.40 MHz. The 2 a.m. weather at Rochester, it was clear. The temperature was 61 degrees Fahrenheit or 16 degrees Celsius, the dew point 60 and the relative humidity 97%. The wind was southwest at 5 miles an hour. The pressure was 30.04 inches and steady. Repeating at Rochester, it was clear, temperature 61 degrees. Around the region at 2

AM skies ranged from clear to partly cloudy. It was 61 at Erie, 64 at Buffalo, 61 at Niagara Falls, and 64 at Toronto. Syracuse reported 66, Elmira reported 55, Binghamton reported 62, and Watertown reported 65. At Oswego, winds were southwest at 9 knots, with a temperature of 71 degrees. The Central Lake Ontario buoy winds were west at 8 knots, with a temperature of 68 degrees, and the waves were 1 foot. The forecast for the Genesee Valley and Northern Finger Lakes, including Rochester, Geneseo, Canandaigua, Newark, and Fairhaven. Overnight, clear with some patchy fog. Lows ranging from the mid-50s inland to around 60 along the lake shore. Light southwest winds. Tuesday, some patchy fog in the morning, otherwise sunny. Highs ranging from the upper 70s on the hilltops to the lower 80s across the lower elevations. Light winds. Tuesday night, mainly clear. Lows in the lower 60s. Light winds. Wednesday, partly sunny. Humid with highs ranging from the lower 80s on the hilltops to the upper 80s across the lower elevations. Light winds. Wednesday night, mostly cloudy. A chance of showers overnight. Muggy with lows in the upper 60s. Light winds. Chance of rain 30%. The forecast for the Southern Finger Lakes, including Pinyan, Seneca Falls, and Auburn. Overnight, clear with some patchy fog. Lows in the mid-50s. Light southwest winds. Tuesday, some patchy fog in the morning, otherwise sunny. Highs in the lower 80s. Light southwest winds. Tuesday night, mainly clear. Lows in the lower 60s. Light winds. Wednesday, partly sunny. Humid with highs in the mid-80s. Light winds. Wednesday night, partly cloudy. Muggy with lows in the upper 60s. Light winds. And now the extended forecast. Thursday, showers and a chance of thunderstorms. Highs in the mid-80s. Chance of rain 90%. Friday, showers and a chance of thunderstorms. Highs in the lower 80s. Lows in the upper 60s. Chance of rain 80%. Saturday, partly cloudy. A 50% chance of showers and thunderstorms. Highs in the mid-80s. Lows in the mid-60s. Sunday, partly cloudy. A chance of showers. Highs in the mid-80s. Lows in the upper 60s. Chance of rain 40%. Monday, mostly cloudy. A chance of showers. Highs in the lower 80s. Lows in the upper 60s. Chance of rain 50%. This is the NOAA Weather Radio KHA 53 in Rochester. Your source for official weather information across the Western Finger Lakes and the Genesee Valley. KHA 53 operates on a frequency of 162.40 MHz. The 2 a.m. weather at Rochester, it was clear. The temperature was 61 degrees Fahrenheit or 16 degrees Celsius, the dew point 60 and the relative humidity 97%. The wind was southwest at 5 miles an hour. The pressure was 30.04 inches and steady. Repeating at Rochester, it was clear, temperature 61 degrees. Around the region at 2 a.m. skies ranged from clear to partly cloudy. It was 61 at Erie, 64 at Buffalo, 61 at Niagara Falls, and 64 at Toronto. Syracuse reported 66, Elmira reported 55, Binghamton reported 62, and Watertown reported 65. At Oswego, winds were southwest at 9 knots, with a temperature of 71 degrees. The Central Lake Ontario buoy winds were west at 8 knots, with a temperature of 68 degrees, and the waves were 1 foot. The forecast for the Genesee Valley and Northern Finger Lakes, including Rochester, Geneseo, Canandaigua, Newark, and Fairhaven. Overnight, clear with some patchy fog. Lows ranging from the mid-50s inland to around 60 along the lake shore. Light southwest winds. Tuesday, some patchy fog in the morning, otherwise sunny. Highs ranging from the upper 70s on the hilltops to the lower 80s across the lower elevations. Light winds. Tuesday night, mainly clear. Lows in the lower 60s. Light winds. Wednesday, partly sunny. Humid with highs.

ranging from the lower 80s on the hilltops to the upper 80s across the lower elevations. Light winds. Wednesday night, mostly cloudy. A chance of showers overnight. Muggy with lows in the upper 60s. Light winds. Chance of rain 30%. The forecast for the Southern Finger Lakes, including Tinian, Seneca Falls, and Auburn. Overnight, clear with some patchy fog. Lows in the mid-50s. Light southwest winds. Tuesday, some patchy fog in the morning, otherwise sunny. Highs in the lower 80s. Light southwest winds. Tuesday night, mainly clear. Lows in the lower 60s. Light winds. Wednesday, partly sunny. Humid with highs in the mid-80s. Light winds. Wednesday night, partly cloudy. Muggy with lows in the upper 60s. Light winds. And now the extended forecast. Thursday, showers and a chance of thunderstorms. Highs in the mid-80s. Chance of rain 90%. Friday, showers and a chance of thunderstorms. Highs in the lower 80s. Lows in the upper 60s. Chance of rain 80%. Saturday, partly cloudy. A 50% chance of showers and thunderstorms. Highs in the mid-80s. Lows in the mid-60s. Sunday, partly cloudy. A chance of showers. Highs in the mid-80s. Lows in the upper 60s. Chance of rain 40%. Monday, mostly cloudy. A chance of showers. Highs in the lower 80s. Lows in the upper 60s. Chance of rain 50%. The Rochester, New York climate summary for yesterday, August 3, 2026. Yesterday's high temperature of 77 degrees occurred at 5:01 p.m. Yesterday's low temperature of 61 degrees occurred at 11:59 p.m. 0.18 inches of precipitation fell yesterday, which brings the monthly total to 0.84 inches. The total precipitation for the year now stands at 29.51 inches. There were no heating degree days yesterday. This leaves the monthly total at zero. The yearly total since July 1st is 5. There were 4 cooling degree days yesterday. This brings the monthly total to 23. The yearly total since January 1st is 419. Yesterday the maximum wind observed was 24 miles an hour from the west. The highest wind gust observed was 32 miles per hour from the west, which occurred at 2:05 a.m. Yesterday the average wind speed was 10 miles per hour. The record high for today is 98, which occurred in 1944, and the record low is 47, which occurred in 1886. Sunrise today is at 6:05 a.m. and sunset is at 8:28 p.m. This is the NOAA Weather Radio KHA 53 in Rochester. Your source for official weather information across the Western Finger Lakes and the Genesee Valley. KHA 53 operates on a frequency of 162.40 MHz. The 2 a.m. weather at Rochester, it was clear. The temperature was 61 degrees Fahrenheit or 16 degrees Celsius, the dew point 60 and the relative humidity 97%. The wind was southwest at 5 miles an hour. The pressure was 30.04 inches and steady. Repeating at Rochester, it was clear, temperature 61 degrees. Around the region at 2 a.m. skies ranged from clear to partly cloudy. It was 61 at Erie, 64 at Buffalo, 61 at Niagara Falls, and 64 at Toronto. Syracuse reported 66, Elmira reported 55, Binghamton reported 62, and Watertown reported 65. At Oswego, winds were southwest at 9 knots, with a temperature of 71 degrees. The Central Lake Ontario buoy winds were west at 8 knots, with a temperature of 68 degrees, and the waves were 1 foot. The forecast for the Genesee Valley and Northern Finger Lakes, including Rochester, Geneseo, Canandaigua, Newark, and Fairhaven. Overnight, clear with some patchy fog. Lows ranging from the mid-50s inland to around 60 along the lake shore. Light southwest winds. Tuesday, some patchy fog in the morning, otherwise sunny. Highs ranging from the upper 70s on the hilltops to the lower 80s across the lower elevations. Light winds. Tuesday night, mainly clear. Lows in the lower 60s. Light winds.

Wednesday, partly sunny. Humid with highs ranging from the lower 80s on the hilltops to the upper 80s across the lower elevations. Light winds. Wednesday night, mostly cloudy. A chance of showers overnight. Muggy with lows in the upper 60s. Light winds. Chance of rain 30%. The forecast for the Southern Finger Lakes, including Pinyan, Seneca Falls, and Auburn. Overnight, clear with some patchy fog. Lows in the mid-50s. Light southwest winds. Tuesday, some patchy fog in the morning, otherwise sunny. Highs in the lower 80s. Light southwest winds. Tuesday night, mainly clear. Lows in the lower 60s. Light winds. Wednesday, partly sunny. Humid with highs in the mid-80s. Light winds. Wednesday night, partly cloudy. Muggy with lows in the upper 60s. Light winds. And now the extended forecast. Thursday, showers and a chance of thunderstorms. Highs in the mid-80s. Chance of rain 90%. Friday, showers and a chance of thunderstorms. Highs in the lower 80s. Lows in the upper 60s. Chance of rain 80%. Saturday, partly cloudy. A 50% chance of showers and thunderstorms. Highs in the mid-80s. Lows in the mid-60s. Sunday, partly cloudy. A chance of showers. Highs in the mid-80s. Lows in the upper 60s. Chance of rain 40%. Monday, mostly cloudy. A chance of showers. Highs in the lower 80s. Lows in the upper 60s. Chance of rain 50%. This is the NOAA Weather Radio KHA 53 in Rochester. Your source for official weather information across the Western Finger Lakes and the Genesee Valley. KHA 53 operates on a frequency of 162.40 MHz. The 2 a.m. weather at Rochester, it was clear. The temperature was 61 degrees Fahrenheit or 16 degrees Celsius, the dew point 60 and the relative humidity 97%. The wind was southwest at 5 miles an hour. The pressure was 30.04 inches and steady. Repeating at Rochester, it was clear, temperature 61 degrees. Around the region at 2 a.m. skies ranged from clear to partly cloudy. It was 61 at Erie, 64 at Buffalo, 61 at Niagara Falls, and 64 at Toronto. Syracuse reported 66, Elmira reported 55, Binghamton reported 62, and Watertown reported 65. At Oswego, winds were southwest at 9 knots, with a temperature of 71 degrees. The Central Lake Ontario buoy winds were west at 8 knots, with a temperature of 68 degrees, and the waves were 1 foot. The forecast for the Genesee Valley and Northern Finger Lakes, including Rochester, Geneseo, Canandaigua, Newark, and Fairhaven. Overnight, clear with some patchy fog. Lows ranging from the mid-50s inland to around 60 along the lake shore. Light southwest winds. Tuesday, some patchy fog in the morning, otherwise sunny. Highs ranging from the upper 70s on the hilltops to the lower 80s across the lower elevations. Light winds. Tuesday night, mainly clear. Lows in the lower 60s. Light winds. Wednesday, partly sunny. Humid with highs ranging from the lower 80s on the hilltops to the upper 80s across the lower elevations. Light winds. Wednesday night, mostly cloudy. A chance of showers overnight. Muggy with lows in the upper 60s. Light winds. Chance of rain 30%. The forecast for the Southern Finger Lakes, including Pinyan, Seneca Falls, and Auburn. Overnight, clear with some patchy fog. Lows in the mid-50s. Light southwest winds. Tuesday, some patchy fog in the morning, otherwise sunny. Highs in the lower 80s. Light southwest winds. Tuesday night, mainly clear. Lows in the lower 60s. Light winds. Wednesday, partly sunny. Humid with highs in the mid-80s. Light winds. Wednesday night, partly cloudy. Muggy with lows in the upper 60s. Light winds. And now the extended forecast. Thursday, showers and a chance of thunderstorms. Highs in the mid-80s.

rain 90%. Friday, showers and a chance of thunderstorms. Highs in the lower 80s. Lows in the upper 60s. Chance of rain 80%. Saturday, partly cloudy. A 50% chance of showers and thunderstorms. Highs in the mid-80s. Lows in the mid-60s. Sunday, partly cloudy. A chance of showers. Highs in the mid-80s. Lows in the upper 60s. Chance of rain 40%. Monday, mostly cloudy. A chance of showers. Highs in the lower 80s. Lows in the upper 60s. Chance of rain 50%. This is the NOAA Weather Radio KHA 53 in Rochester. Your source for official weather information across the Western Finger Lakes and the Genesee Valley. KHA 53 operates on a frequency of 162.40 MHz. The 2 a.m. weather at Rochester, it was clear. The temperature was 61 degrees Fahrenheit or 16 degrees Celsius, the dew point 60 and the relative humidity 97%. The wind was southwest at 5 miles an hour. The pressure was 30.04 inches and steady. Repeating at Rochester, it was clear, temperature 61 degrees. Around the region at 2 a.m. skies ranged from clear to partly cloudy. It was 61 at Erie, 64 at Buffalo, 61 at Niagara Falls, and 64 at Toronto. Syracuse reported 66, Elmira reported 55, Binghamton reported 62, and Watertown reported 65. At Oswego, winds were southwest at 9 knots, with a temperature of 71 degrees. The Central Lake Ontario buoy winds were west at 8 knots, with a temperature of 68 degrees, and the waves were 1 foot. The forecast for the Genesee Valley and Northern Finger Lakes, including Rochester, Geneseo, Canandaigua, Newark, and Fairhaven. Overnight, clear with some patchy fog. Lows ranging from the mid-50s inland to around 60 along the lake shore. Light southwest winds. Tuesday, some patchy fog in the morning, otherwise sunny. Highs ranging from the upper 70s on the hilltops to the lower 80s across the lower elevations. Light winds. Tuesday night, mainly clear. Lows in the lower 60s. Light winds. Wednesday, partly sunny. Humid with highs ranging from the lower 80s on the hilltops to the upper 80s across the lower elevations. Light winds. Wednesday night, mostly cloudy. A chance of showers overnight. Muggy with lows in the upper 60s. Light winds. Chance of rain 30%. The forecast for the Southern Finger Lakes, including Tinian, Seneca Falls, and Auburn. Overnight, clear with some patchy fog. Lows in the mid-50s. Light southwest winds. Tuesday, some patchy fog in the morning, otherwise sunny. Highs in the lower 80s. Light southwest winds. Tuesday night, mainly clear. Lows in the lower 60s. Light winds. Wednesday, partly sunny. Humid with highs in the mid-80s. Light winds. Wednesday night, partly cloudy. Muggy with lows in the upper 60s. Light winds. And now the extended forecast. Thursday, showers and a chance of thunderstorms. Highs in the mid-80s. Chance of rain 90%. Friday, showers and a chance of thunderstorms. Highs in the lower 80s. Lows in the upper 60s. Chance of rain 80%. Saturday, partly cloudy. A 50% chance of showers and thunderstorms. Highs in the mid-80s. Lows in the mid-60s. Sunday, partly cloudy. A chance of showers. Highs in the mid-80s. Lows in the upper 60s. Chance of rain 40%. Monday, mostly cloudy. A chance of showers. Highs in the lower 80s. Lows in the upper 60s. Chance of rain 50%. This is the NOAA Weather Radio KHA 53 in Rochester. Your source for official weather information across the Western Finger Lakes and the Genesee Valley. KHA 53 operates on a frequency of 162.40 MHz. The 2 a.m. weather at Rochester, it was clear. The temperature was 61 degrees Fahrenheit or 16 degrees Celsius, the dew point 60 and the relative humidity 97%.

wind was southwest at 5 miles an hour. The pressure was 30.04 inches and steady. Repeating at Rochester, it was clear temperature 61 degrees. Around the region at 2 a.m. skies ranged from clear to partly cloudy. It was 61 at Erie, 64 at Buffalo, 61 at Niagara Falls, and 64 at Toronto. Syracuse reported 66, Elmira reported 55, Binghamton reported 62, and Watertown reported 65. At Oswego, winds were southwest at 9 knots, with a temperature of 71 degrees. The Central Lake Ontario buoy winds were west at 8 knots, with a temperature of 68 degrees, and the waves were 1 foot. Open Lake forecast, 4, the Niagara River to Hamlin Beach beyond 5 miles from shore. Overnight, northwest winds 10 knots or less becoming west. Waves 1 to 3 feet. Tuesday, southwest winds 10 knots or less becoming north. Waves 1 foot or less. Tuesday night, east winds 10 knots or less becoming south. Waves 1 foot or less. Wednesday, southwest winds less than 10 knots. Waves 1 foot or less. Wednesday night, east winds 10 knots or less becoming southwest. Waves 1 foot or less. Thursday, southwest winds less than 10 knots. A chance of showers during the day, then a chance of showers and thunderstorms Thursday night. Waves 1 foot or less. Friday, west winds less than 10 knots becoming southwest. A chance of showers and thunderstorms. Waves 1 foot or less. Saturday, southwest winds 10 knots or less. Waves 1 foot or less. Winds and waves higher and near thunderstorms. Open Lake forecast, 4, Hamlin Beach to Mexico Bay beyond 5 miles from shore. Overnight, west winds 5 to 15 knots. Waves 2 to 4 feet subsiding to 1 to 3 feet. Tuesday, west winds 5 to 10 knots becoming northwest. Waves 2 feet or less. Tuesday night, east winds 10 knots or less becoming south. Waves 1 foot or less. Wednesday, south winds 5 to 15 knots becoming east less than 10 knots. Waves 1 foot or less. Wednesday night, east winds 10 knots or less becoming south. A chance of showers overnight. Waves 1 foot or less. Thursday, south winds 5 to 10 knots becoming southwest. A chance of showers and thunderstorms. Waves 1 foot or less. Friday, west winds 10 knots or less becoming southwest. A chance of showers and thunderstorms. Waves 1 foot or less. Saturday, southwest winds 5 to 10 knots. A chance of showers during the day. Waves 1 foot or less. Winds and waves higher and near thunderstorms. The forecast for the Genesee Valley and Northern Finger Lakes, including Rochester, Geneseo, Canandaigua, Newark, and Fairhaven. Overnight, clear with some patchy fog. Lows ranging from the mid-50s inland to around 60 along the lake shore. Light southwest winds. Tuesday, some patchy fog in the morning, otherwise sunny. Highs ranging from the upper 70s on the hilltops to the lower 80s across the lower elevations. Light winds. Tuesday night, mainly clear. Lows in the lower 60s. Light winds. Wednesday, partly sunny. Humid with highs ranging from the lower 80s on the hilltops to the upper 80s across the lower elevations. Light winds. Wednesday night, mostly cloudy. A chance of showers overnight. Muggy with lows in the upper 60s. Light winds. Chance of rain 30%. The forecast for the Southern Finger Lakes, including Pinyan, Seneca Falls, and Auburn. Overnight, clear with some patchy fog. Lows in the mid-50s. Light southwest winds. Tuesday, some patchy fog in the morning, otherwise sunny. Highs in the lower 80s. Light southwest winds. Tuesday night, mainly clear. Lows in the lower 60s. Light winds. Wednesday, partly sunny. Humid with highs in the mid-80s. Light winds. Wednesday night, partly cloudy. Muggy with lows in the upper 60s. Light winds. And now the extended forecast. Thursday, showers and a chance of thunderstorms. Highs in the mid-80s. Chance of rain 90%.

Friday, showers and a chance of thunderstorms. Highs in the lower 80s. Lows in the upper 60s. Chance of rain 80%. Saturday, partly cloudy. A 50% chance of showers and thunderstorms. Highs in the mid-80s. Lows in the mid-60s. Sunday, partly cloudy. A chance of showers. Highs in the mid-80s. Lows in the upper 60s. Chance of rain 40%. Monday, mostly cloudy. A chance of showers. Highs in the lower 80s. Lows in the upper 60s. Chance of rain 50%. This is the NOAA Weather Radio KHA 53 in Rochester. Your source for official weather information across the Western Finger Lakes and the Genesee Valley. KHA 53 operates on a frequency of 162.40 MHz. The 3 a.m. weather at Rochester, it was clear. The temperature was 60 degrees Fahrenheit or 16 degrees Celsius, the dew point 59 and the relative humidity 96%. The wind was west at 5 miles an hour. The pressure was 30.04 inches and steady. Repeating at Rochester, it was clear, temperature 60 degrees. Around the region at 3 a.m. it was clear, with a temperature of 61 at Erie, 62 at Buffalo, 59 at Niagara Falls, 57 at Binghamton, and 63 at Watertown. It was partly cloudy, with a temperature of 64 at Syracuse, and 53 at Elmira. At Oswego, winds were west at 7 knots, with a temperature of 70 degrees. The Central Lake Ontario buoy winds were from the west at 8 knots. The forecast for the Genesee Valley and Northern Finger Lakes, including Rochester, Geneseo, Canandaigua, Newark, and Fairhaven. Overnight, clear with some patchy fog. Lows ranging from the mid-50s inland to around 60 along the lake shore. Light southwest winds. Tuesday, some patchy fog in the morning, otherwise sunny. Highs ranging from the upper 70s on the hilltops to the lower 80s across the lower elevations. Light winds. Tuesday night, mainly clear. Lows in the lower 60s. Light winds. Wednesday, partly sunny. Humid with highs ranging from the lower 80s on the hilltops to the upper 80s across the lower elevations. Light winds. Wednesday night, mostly cloudy. A chance of showers overnight. Muggy with lows in the upper 60s. Light winds. Chance of rain 30%. The forecast for the Southern Finger Lakes, including Pinyan, Seneca Falls, and Auburn. Overnight, clear with some patchy fog. Lows in the mid-50s. Light southwest winds. Tuesday, some patchy fog in the morning, otherwise sunny. Highs in the lower 80s. Light southwest winds. Tuesday night, mainly clear. Lows in the lower 60s. Light winds. Wednesday, partly sunny. Humid with highs in the mid-80s. Light winds. Wednesday night, partly cloudy. Muggy with lows in the upper 60s. Light winds. And now the extended forecast. Thursday, showers and a chance of thunderstorms. Highs in the mid-80s. Chance of rain 90%. Friday, showers and a chance of thunderstorms. Highs in the lower 80s. Lows in the upper 60s. Chance of rain 80%. Saturday, partly cloudy. A 50% chance of showers and thunderstorms. Highs in the mid-80s. Lows in the mid-60s. Sunday, partly cloudy. A chance of showers. Highs in the mid-80s. Lows in the upper 60s. Chance of rain 40%. Monday, mostly cloudy. A chance of showers. Highs in the lower 80s. Lows in the upper 60s. Chance of rain 50%. This is the NOAA Weather Radio KHA 53 in Rochester. Your source for official weather information across the Western Finger Lakes and the Genesee Valley. KHA 53 operates on a frequency of 162.40 MHz. The 3 a.m. weather at Rochester, it was clear. The temperature was 60 degrees Fahrenheit or 16 degrees Celsius, the dew point 59 and the relative humidity 96%. The wind was west at 5 miles an hour. The pressure was 30.04 inches and steady. Repeating at Rochester, it was

Clear temperature 60 degrees. Around the region at 3 a.m. it was clear, with a temperature of 61 at Erie, 62 at Buffalo, 59 at Niagara Falls, 57 at Binghamton, and 63 at Watertown. It was partly cloudy, with a temperature of 64 at Syracuse, and 53 at Elmira. At Oswego, winds were west at 7 knots, with a temperature of 70 degrees. The Central Lake Ontario buoy winds were from the west at 8 knots. The forecast for the Genesee Valley and Northern Finger Lakes, including Rochester, Geneseo, Canandaigua, Newark, and Fairhaven. Overnight, clear with some patchy fog. Lows ranging from the mid-50s inland to around 60 along the lake shore. Light southwest winds. Tuesday, some patchy fog in the morning, otherwise sunny. Highs ranging from the upper 70s on the hilltops to the lower 80s across the lower elevations. Light winds. Tuesday night, mainly clear. Lows in the lower 60s. Light winds. Wednesday, partly sunny. Humid with highs ranging from the lower 80s on the hilltops to the upper 80s across the lower elevations. Light winds. Wednesday night, mostly cloudy. A chance of showers overnight. Muggy with lows in the upper 60s. Light winds. Chance of rain 30%. The forecast for the Southern Finger Lakes, including Pinyan, Seneca Falls, and Auburn. Overnight, clear with some patchy fog. Lows in the mid-50s. Light southwest winds. Tuesday, some patchy fog in the morning, otherwise sunny. Highs in the lower 80s. Light southwest winds. Tuesday night, mainly clear. Lows in the lower 60s. Light winds. Wednesday, partly sunny. Humid with highs in the mid-80s. Light winds. Wednesday night, partly cloudy. Muggy with lows in the upper 60s. Light winds. And now the extended forecast. Thursday, showers and a chance of thunderstorms. Highs in the mid-80s. Chance of rain 90%. Friday, showers and a chance of thunderstorms. Highs in the lower 80s. Lows in the upper 60s. Chance of rain 80%. Saturday, partly cloudy. A 50% chance of showers and thunderstorms. Highs in the mid-80s. Lows in the mid-60s. Sunday, partly cloudy. A chance of showers. Highs in the mid-80s. Lows in the upper 60s. Chance of rain 40%. Monday, mostly cloudy. A chance of showers. Highs in the lower 80s. Lows in the upper 60s. Chance of rain 50%. This is the NOAA Weather Radio KHA-53 in Rochester. Your source for official weather information across the Western Finger Lakes and the Genesee Valley. KHA-53 operates on a frequency of 162.40 MHz. The 3 a.m. weather at Rochester, it was clear. The temperature was 60 degrees Fahrenheit or 16 degrees Celsius, the dew point 59 and the relative humidity 96%. The wind was west at 5 miles an hour. The pressure was 30.04 inches and steady. Repeating at Rochester, it was clear, temperature 60 degrees. Around the region at 3 a.m. it was clear, with a temperature of 61 at Erie, 62 at Buffalo, and 59 at Niagara Falls. Under clear skies, Toronto reported 63, Binghamton reported 57, and Watertown reported 63. At Syracuse, it was partly cloudy, with a temperature of 64. At Elmira, it was mostly cloudy, with a temperature of 52. At Oswego, winds were west at 7 knots, with a temperature of 70 degrees. The Central Lake Ontario buoy winds were west at 8 knots, with a temperature of 68 degrees, and the waves were 1 foot. The forecast for the Genesee Valley and Northern Finger Lakes, including Rochester, Geneseo, Canandaigua, Newark, and Fairhaven. Overnight, clear with some patchy fog. Lows ranging from the mid-50s inland to around 60 along the lake shore. Light southwest winds. Tuesday, some patchy fog in the morning, otherwise sunny. Highs ranging from the upper 70s on the hilltops to the lower 80s across the lower elevations. Light winds. Tuesday night, mainly clear. Lows in the lower 60s. Light winds.
Wednesday, partly sunny. Humid with highs ranging from the lower 80s on the hilltops to the upper 80s across the lower elevations. Light winds. Wednesday night, mostly cloudy. A chance of showers overnight. Muggy with lows in the upper 60s. Light winds. Chance of rain 30%. The forecast for the Southern Finger Lakes, including Pinyan, Seneca Falls, and Auburn. Overnight, clear with some patchy fog. Lows in the mid-50s. Light southwest winds. Tuesday, some patchy fog in the morning, otherwise sunny. Highs in the lower 80s. Light southwest winds. Tuesday night, mainly clear. Lows in the lower 60s. Light winds. Wednesday, partly sunny. Humid with highs in the mid-80s. Light winds. Wednesday night, partly cloudy. Muggy with lows in the upper 60s. Light winds. And now the extended forecast. Thursday, showers and a chance of thunderstorms. Highs in the mid-80s. Chance of rain 90%. Friday, showers and a chance of thunderstorms. Highs in the lower 80s. Lows in the upper 60s. Chance of rain 80%. Saturday, partly cloudy. A 50% chance of showers and thunderstorms. Highs in the mid-80s. Lows in the mid-60s. Sunday, partly cloudy. A chance of showers. Highs in the mid-80s. Lows in the upper 60s. Chance of rain 40%. Monday, mostly cloudy. A chance of showers. Highs in the lower 80s. Lows in the upper 60s. Chance of rain 50%. The Rochester, New York climate summary for yesterday, August 3, 2026. Yesterday's high temperature of 77 degrees occurred at 5:01 p.m. Yesterday's low temperature of 61 degrees occurred at 11:59 p.m. 0.18 inches of precipitation fell yesterday, which brings the monthly total to 0.84 inches. The total precipitation for the year now stands at 29.51 inches. There were no heating degree days yesterday. This leaves the monthly total at zero. The yearly total since July 1st is 5. There were 4 cooling degree days yesterday. This brings the monthly total to 23. The yearly total since January 1st is 419. Yesterday the maximum wind observed was 24 miles an hour from the west. The highest wind gust observed was 32 miles per hour from the west, which occurred at 2:05 a.m. Yesterday the average wind speed was 10 miles per hour. The record high for today is 98, which occurred in 1944, and the record low is 47, which occurred in 1886. Sunrise today is at 6:05 a.m. and sunset is at 8:28 p.m. This is the NOAA Weather Radio KHA 53 in Rochester. Your source for official weather information across the Western Finger Lakes and the Genesee Valley. KHA 53 operates on a frequency of 162.40 MHz. The 3 a.m. weather at Rochester, it was clear. The temperature was 60 degrees Fahrenheit or 16 degrees Celsius, the dew point 59 and the relative humidity 96%. The wind was west at 5 miles an hour. The pressure was 30.04 inches and steady. Repeating at Rochester, it was clear, temperature 60 degrees. Around the region at 3 a.m. it was clear, with a temperature of 61 at Erie, 62 at Buffalo, and 59 at Niagara Falls. Under clear skies, Toronto reported 63, Binghamton reported 57, and Watertown reported 63. At Syracuse, it was partly cloudy, with a temperature of 64. At Elmira, it was mostly cloudy, with a temperature of 52. At Oswego, winds were west at 7 knots, with a temperature of 70 degrees. The Central Lake Ontario buoy winds were west at 8 knots, with a temperature of 68 degrees, and the waves were 1 foot. The forecast for the Genesee Valley and Northern Finger Lakes, including Rochester, Geneseo, Canandaigua, Newark, and Fairhaven. Overnight, clear with some patchy fog. Lows ranging from the mid-50s inland to around 60 along the lake shore. Light southwest winds. Tuesday, some patchy fog in the morning, otherwise sunny. Highs ranging from the upper 70s on the hilltops to the lower 80s across the lower elevations.

Light winds. Tuesday night, mainly clear. Lows in the lower 60s. Light winds. Wednesday, partly sunny. Humid with highs ranging from the lower 80s on the hilltops to the upper 80s across the lower elevations. Light winds. Wednesday night, mostly cloudy. A chance of showers overnight. Muggy with lows in the upper 60s. Light winds. Chance of rain 30%. The forecast for the Southern Finger Lakes, including Pinyan, Seneca Falls, and Auburn. Overnight, clear with some patchy fog. Lows in the mid-50s. Light southwest winds. Tuesday, some patchy fog in the morning, otherwise sunny. Highs in the lower 80s. Light southwest winds. Tuesday night, mainly clear. Lows in the lower 60s. Light winds. Wednesday, partly sunny. Humid with highs in the mid-80s. Light winds. Wednesday night, partly cloudy. Muggy with lows in the upper 60s. Light winds. And now the extended forecast. Thursday, showers and a chance of thunderstorms. Highs in the mid-80s. Chance of rain 90%. Friday, showers and a chance of thunderstorms. Highs in the lower 80s. Lows in the upper 60s. Chance of rain 80%. Saturday, partly cloudy. A 50% chance of showers and thunderstorms. Highs in the mid-80s. Lows in the mid-60s. Sunday, partly cloudy. A chance of showers. Highs in the mid-80s. Lows in the upper 60s. Chance of rain 40%. Monday, mostly cloudy. A chance of showers. Highs in the lower 80s. Lows in the upper 60s. Chance of rain 50%. This is the NOAA Weather Radio KHA-53 in Rochester. Your source for official weather information across the Western Finger Lakes and the Genesee Valley. KHA-53 operates on a frequency of 162.40 MHz. The 3 a.m. weather at Rochester, it was clear. The temperature was 60 degrees Fahrenheit or 16 degrees Celsius, the dew point 59 and the relative humidity 96%. The wind was west at 5 miles an hour. The pressure was 30.04 inches and steady. Repeating at Rochester, it was clear, temperature 60 degrees. Around the region at 3 a.m. it was clear, with a temperature of 61 at Erie, 62 at Buffalo, and 59 at Niagara Falls. Under clear skies, Toronto reported 63, Binghamton reported 57, and Watertown reported 63. At Syracuse, it was partly cloudy, with a temperature of 64. At Elmira, it was mostly cloudy, with a temperature of 52. At Oswego, winds were west at 7 knots, with a temperature of 70 degrees. The Central Lake Ontario buoy winds were west at 8 knots, with a temperature of 68 degrees, and the waves were 1 foot. The forecast for the Genesee Valley and Northern Finger Lakes, including Rochester, Geneseo, Canandaigua, Newark, and Fairhaven. Overnight, clear with some patchy fog. Lows ranging from the mid-50s inland to around 60 along the lake shore. Light southwest winds. Tuesday, some patchy fog in the morning, otherwise sunny. Highs ranging from the upper 70s on the hilltops to the lower 80s across the lower elevations. Light winds. Tuesday night, mainly clear. Lows in the lower 60s. Light winds. Wednesday, partly sunny. Humid with highs ranging from the lower 80s on the hilltops to the upper 80s across the lower elevations. Light winds. Wednesday night, mostly cloudy. A chance of showers overnight. Muggy with lows in the upper 60s. Light winds. Chance of rain 30%. The forecast for the Southern Finger Lakes, including Pinyan, Seneca Falls, and Auburn. Overnight, clear with some patchy fog. Lows in the mid-50s. Light southwest winds. Tuesday, some patchy fog in the morning, otherwise sunny. Highs in the lower 80s. Light southwest winds. Tuesday night, mainly clear. Lows in the lower 60s. Light winds. Wednesday, partly sunny. Humid with highs in the mid-80s. Light winds. Wednesday night, partly cloudy. Muggy with

Western Finger Lakes in the Genesee Valley. KHA-53 operates on a frequency of 162.40 MHz. The 3 a.m. weather at Rochester, it was clear. The temperature was 60 degrees Fahrenheit or 16 degrees Celsius, the dew point 59 and the relative humidity 96%. The wind was west at 5 miles an hour. The pressure was 30.04 inches and steady. Repeating at Rochester, it was clear, temperature 60 degrees. Around the region at 3 a.m. it was clear, with a temperature of 61 at Erie, 62 at Buffalo, and 59 at Niagara Falls. Under clear skies, Toronto reported 63, Binghamton reported 57, and Watertown reported 63. At Syracuse, it was partly cloudy, with a temperature of 64. At Elmira, it was mostly cloudy, with a temperature of 52. At Oswego, winds were west at 7 knots, with a temperature of 70 degrees. The Central Lake Ontario buoy winds were west at 8 knots, with a temperature of 68 degrees, and the waves were 1 foot. The forecast for the Genesee Valley and Northern Finger Lakes, including Rochester, Geneseo, Canandaigua, Newark, and Fairhaven. Overnight, clear with some patchy fog. Lows ranging from the mid-50s inland to around 60 along the lake shore. Light southwest winds. Tuesday, some patchy fog in the morning, otherwise sunny. Highs ranging from the upper 70s on the hilltops to the lower 80s across the lower elevations. Light winds. Tuesday night, mainly clear. Lows in the lower 60s. Light winds. Wednesday, partly sunny. Humid with highs ranging from the lower 80s on the hilltops to the upper 80s across the lower elevations. Light winds. Wednesday night, mostly cloudy. A chance of showers overnight. Monday with lows in the upper 60s. Light winds. Chance of rain 30%. The forecast for the Southern Finger Lakes, including Pinyan, Seneca Falls, and Auburn. Overnight, clear with some patchy fog. Lows in the mid-50s. Light southwest winds. Tuesday, some patchy fog in the morning, otherwise sunny. Highs in the lower 80s. Light southwest winds. Tuesday night, mainly clear. Lows in the lower 60s. Light winds. Wednesday, partly sunny. Humid with highs in the mid-80s. Light winds. Wednesday night, partly cloudy. Monday with lows in the upper 60s. Light winds. And now the extended forecast. Thursday, showers and a chance of thunderstorms. Highs in the mid-80s. Chance of rain 90%. Friday, showers and a chance of thunderstorms. Highs in the lower 80s. Lows in the upper 60s. Chance of rain 80%. Saturday, partly cloudy. A 50% chance of showers and thunderstorms. Highs in the mid-80s. Lows in the mid-60s. Sunday, partly cloudy. A chance of showers. Highs in the mid-80s. Lows in the upper 60s. Chance of rain 40%. Monday, mostly cloudy. A chance of showers. Highs in the lower 80s. Lows in the upper 60s. Chance of rain 50%. This is the NOAA Weather Radio KHA-53 in Rochester. Your source for official weather information across the Western Finger Lakes and the Genesee Valley. KHA-53 operates on a frequency of 162.40 MHz. The 3 a.m. weather at Rochester, it was clear. The temperature was 60 degrees Fahrenheit or 16 degrees Celsius, the dew point 59 and the relative humidity 96%. The wind was west at 5 miles an hour. The pressure was 30.04 inches and steady. Repeating at Rochester, it was clear, temperature 60 degrees. Around the region at 3 a.m. it was clear, with a temperature of 61 at Erie, 62 at Buffalo, and 59 at Niagara Falls. Under clear skies, Toronto reported 63, Binghamton reported 57, and Watertown reported 63. At Syracuse, it was partly cloudy, with a temperature of 64. At Elmira, it was mostly cloudy, with a temperature of 52. At Oswego, winds were west at 7 knots, with a temperature of 70 degrees. The Central Lake Ontario buoy winds were west at 8 knots, with a temperature of

68 degrees, and the waves were 1 foot. The Nearshore Marine Forecast, 4, the Niagara River to Hamlin Beach along Lake Ontario. Overnight, northwest winds 10 knots or less becoming southwest. Mainly clear. Waves 1 to 3 feet. Tuesday, southwest winds less than 10 knots becoming north. Sunny. Waves 1 foot or less. Tuesday night, east winds less than 10 knots becoming south. Mainly clear. Waves 1 foot or less. Wednesday, south winds less than 10 knots. Sunny. Waves 1 foot or less. Wednesday night, east winds less than 10 knots becoming southwest. Partly cloudy. Waves 1 foot or less. Thursday, southwest winds less than 10 knots. A chance of showers and thunderstorms. Waves 1 foot or less. Friday, west winds less than 10 knots becoming southwest. A chance of showers and thunderstorms. Waves 1 foot or less. Saturday, southwest winds 10 knots or less. Partly cloudy. Waves 1 foot or less. Winds and waves higher and near thunderstorms. The Nearshore Marine Forecast, 4, Hamlin Beach to Sodus Bay. Overnight, west winds 5 to 15 knots. Mainly clear. Waves 1 to 3 feet. Tuesday, southwest winds less than 10 knots becoming north. Sunny. Waves 2 feet or less. Tuesday night, east winds less than 10 knots becoming south. Mainly clear. Waves 1 foot or less. Wednesday, south winds less than 10 knots becoming east. Sunny. Waves 1 foot or less. Wednesday night, east winds less than 10 knots becoming south. A chance of showers overnight. Waves 1 foot or less. Thursday, south winds less than 10 knots becoming southwest. Showers likely with a chance of thunderstorms. Waves 1 foot or less. Friday, west winds less than 10 knots. A chance of showers and thunderstorms. Waves 1 foot or less. Saturday, southwest winds 10 knots or less. A chance of showers during the day. Waves 1 foot or less. Winds and waves higher and near thunderstorms. The water temperature off Rochester is 49 degrees. The Nearshore Marine Forecast, 4, Sodus Bay to Mexico Bay. Overnight, west winds 5 to 15 knots. Mainly clear, or marine forecast, 4, Sodus Bay to Mexico Bay. Overnight, west winds 5 to 15 knots. Mainly clear. Waves 2 to 4 feet. Tuesday, west winds 10 knots or less becoming northwest. Sunny. Waves 2 feet or less. Tuesday night, light and variable winds becoming south 5 to 10 knots. Mainly clear. Waves 1 foot or less. Wednesday, south winds 10 knots or less becoming southeast. Sunny. Waves 1 foot or less. Wednesday night, light and variable winds becoming south 5 to 10 knots. A chance of showers overnight. Waves 1 foot or less. Thursday, southwest winds 10 knots or less. Showers likely with a chance of thunderstorms. Waves 1 foot or less. Friday, southwest winds less than 10 knots. A chance of showers and thunderstorms. Waves 1 foot or less. Saturday, southwest winds less than 10 knots. A chance of showers during the day. Waves 1 foot or less. Winds and waves higher and near thunderstorms. The forecast for the Genesee Valley and Northern Finger Lakes, including Rochester, Geneseo, Canandaigua, Newark, and Fairhaven. Overnight, clear with some patchy fog. Lows ranging from the mid-50s inland to around 60 along the lake shore. Light southwest winds. Tuesday, some patchy fog in the morning, otherwise sunny. Highs ranging from the upper 70s on the hilltops to the lower 80s across the lower elevations. Light winds. Tuesday night, mainly clear. Lows in the lower 60s. Light winds. Wednesday, partly sunny. Humid with highs ranging from the lower 80s on the hilltops to the upper 80s across the lower elevations. Light winds. Wednesday night, mostly cloudy. A chance of showers overnight. Muggy with lows in the

upper 60s. Light winds. Chance of rain 30%. The forecast for the Southern Finger Lakes, including Pinyan, Seneca Falls, and Auburn. Overnight, clear with some patchy fog. Lows in the mid-50s. Light southwest winds. Tuesday, some patchy fog in the morning, otherwise sunny. Highs in the lower 80s. Light southwest winds. Tuesday night, mainly clear. Lows in the lower 60s. Light winds. Wednesday, partly sunny. Humid with highs in the mid-80s. Light winds. Wednesday night, partly cloudy. Muggy with lows in the upper 60s. Light winds. And now the extended forecast. Thursday, showers and a chance of thunderstorms. Highs in the mid-80s. Chance of rain 90%. Friday, showers and a chance of thunderstorms. Highs in the lower 80s. Lows in the upper 60s. Chance of rain 80%. Saturday, partly cloudy. A 50% chance of showers and thunderstorms. Highs in the mid-80s. Lows in the mid-60s. Sunday, partly cloudy. A chance of showers. Highs in the mid-80s. Lows in the upper 60s. Chance of rain 40%. Monday, mostly cloudy. A chance of showers. Highs in the lower 80s. Lows in the upper 60s. Chance of rain 50%. This is the NOAA Weather Radio KHA-53 in Rochester. Your source for official weather information across the Western Finger Lakes and the Genesee Valley. KHA-53 operates on a frequency of 162.40 MHz. The 3 a.m. weather at Rochester, it was clear. The temperature was 60 degrees Fahrenheit or 16 degrees Celsius, the dew point 59 and the relative humidity 96%. The wind was west at 5 miles an hour. The pressure was 30.04 inches and steady. Repeating at Rochester, it was clear, temperature 60 degrees. Around the region at 3 a.m. it was clear, with a temperature of 61 at Erie, 62 at Buffalo, and 59 at Niagara Falls. Under clear skies, Toronto reported 63, Binghamton reported 57, and Watertown reported 63. At Syracuse, it was partly cloudy, with a temperature of 64. At Elmira, it was mostly cloudy, with a temperature of 52. At Oswego, winds were west at 7 knots, with a temperature of 70 degrees. The Central Lake Ontario buoy winds were west at 8 knots, with a temperature of 68 degrees, and the waves were 1 foot. The forecast for the Genesee Valley and Northern Finger Lakes, including Rochester, Geneseo, Canandaigua, Newark, and Fairhaven. Overnight, clear with some patchy fog. Lows ranging from the mid-50s inland to around 60 along the lake shore. Light southwest winds. Tuesday, some patchy fog in the morning, otherwise sunny. Highs ranging from the upper 70s on the hilltops to the lower 80s across the lower elevations. Light winds. Tuesday night, mainly clear. Lows in the lower 60s. Light winds. Wednesday, partly sunny. Humid with highs ranging from the lower 80s on the hilltops to the upper 80s across the lower elevations. Light winds. Wednesday night, mostly cloudy. A chance of showers overnight. Muggy with lows in the upper 60s. Light winds. Chance of rain 30%. The forecast for the Southern Finger Lakes, including Pinyan, Seneca Falls, and Auburn. Overnight, clear with some patchy fog. Lows in the mid-50s. Light southwest winds. Tuesday, some patchy fog in the morning, otherwise sunny. Highs in the lower 80s. Light southwest winds. Tuesday night, mainly clear. Lows in the lower 60s. Light winds. Wednesday, partly sunny. Humid with highs in the mid-80s. Light winds. Wednesday night, partly cloudy. Muggy with lows in the upper 60s. Light winds. And now the extended forecast. Thursday, showers and a chance of thunderstorms. Highs in the mid-80s. Chance of rain 90%. Friday, showers and a chance of thunderstorms. Highs in the lower 80s. Lows in the upper 60s. Chance of rain 80%.

Saturday, partly cloudy. A 50% chance of showers and thunderstorms. Highs in the mid-80s. Lows in the mid-60s. Sunday, partly cloudy. A chance of showers. Highs in the mid-80s. Lows in the upper 60s. Chance of rain 40%. Monday, mostly cloudy. A chance of showers. Highs in the lower 80s. Lows in the upper 60s. Chance of rain 50%. This is the NOAA Weather Radio KHA 53 in Rochester. Your source for official weather information across the Western Finger Lakes and the Genesee Valley. KHA 53 operates on a frequency of 162.40 MHz. The 3 a.m. weather at Rochester, it was clear. The temperature was 60 degrees Fahrenheit or 16 degrees Celsius, the dew point 59 and the relative humidity 96%. The wind was west at 5 miles an hour. The pressure was 30.04 inches and steady. Repeating at Rochester, it was clear, temperature 60 degrees. Around the region at 3 a.m. it was clear, with a temperature of 61 at Erie, 62 at Buffalo, and 59 at Niagara Falls. Under clear skies, Toronto reported 63, Binghamton reported 57, and Watertown reported 63. At Syracuse, it was partly cloudy, with a temperature of 64. At Elmira, it was mostly cloudy, with a temperature of 52. At Oswego, winds were west at 7 knots, with a temperature of 70 degrees. The Central Lake Ontario buoy winds were west at 8 knots, with a temperature of 68 degrees, and the waves were 1 foot. The forecast for the Genesee Valley and Northern Finger Lakes, including Rochester, Geneseo, Canandaigua, Newark, and Fairhaven. Overnight, clear with some patchy fog. Lows ranging from the mid-50s inland to around 60 along the lake shore. Light southwest winds. Tuesday, some patchy fog in the morning, otherwise sunny. Highs ranging from the upper 70s on the hilltops to the lower 80s across the lower elevations. Light winds. Tuesday night, mainly clear. Lows in the lower 60s. Light winds. Wednesday, partly sunny. Humid with highs ranging from the lower 80s on the hilltops to the upper 80s across the lower elevations. Light winds. Wednesday night, mostly cloudy. A chance of showers overnight. Muggy with lows in the upper 60s. Light winds. Chance of rain 30%. The forecast for the Southern Finger Lakes, including Tinian, Seneca Falls, and Auburn. Overnight, clear with some patchy fog. Lows in the mid-50s. Light southwest winds. Tuesday, some patchy fog in the morning, otherwise sunny. Highs in the lower 80s. Light southwest winds. Tuesday night, mainly clear. Lows in the lower 60s. Light winds. Wednesday, partly sunny. Humid with highs in the mid-80s. Light winds. Wednesday night, partly cloudy. Muggy with lows in the upper 60s. Light winds. And now the extended forecast. Thursday, showers and a chance of thunderstorms. Highs in the mid-80s. Chance of rain 90%. Friday, showers and a chance of thunderstorms. Highs in the lower 80s. Lows in the upper 60s. Chance of rain 80%. Saturday, partly cloudy. A 50% chance of showers and thunderstorms. Highs in the mid-80s. Lows in the mid-60s. Sunday, partly cloudy. A chance of showers. Highs in the mid-80s. Lows in the upper 60s. Chance of rain 40%. Monday, mostly cloudy. A chance of showers. Highs in the lower 80s. Lows in the upper 60s. Chance of rain 50%. This is the NOAA Weather Radio KHA 53 in Rochester. Your source for official weather information across the Western Finger Lakes and the Genesee Valley. KHA 53 operates on a frequency of 162.40 MHz. The 3 a.m. weather at Rochester, it was clear. The temperature was 60 degrees Fahrenheit or 16 degrees Celsius, the dew point 59 and the relative humidity 96%. The wind was west at 5 miles an hour. The pressure was 30.04 inches and steady. Repeating at Rochester.

Rochester, it was clear temperature 60 degrees. The Rochester, New York climate summary for yesterday, August 3, 2026. Yesterday's high temperature of 77 degrees occurred at 5:01 p.m. Yesterday's low temperature of 61 degrees occurred at 11:59 p.m. 0.18 inches of precipitation fell yesterday, which brings the monthly total to 0.84 inches. The total precipitation for the year now stands at 29.51 inches. There were no heating degree days yesterday. This leaves the monthly total at zero. The yearly total since July 1st is 5. There were 4 cooling degree days yesterday. This brings the monthly total to 23. The yearly total since January 1st is 419. Yesterday the maximum wind observed was 24 miles an hour from the west. The highest wind gust observed was 32 miles per hour from the west, which occurred at 2:05 a.m. Yesterday the average wind speed was 10 miles per hour. The record high for today is 98, which occurred in 1944, and the record low is 47, which occurred in 1886. Sunrise today is at 6:05 a.m. and sunset is at 8:28 p.m. Around the region at 3 a.m. it was clear, with a temperature of 61 at Erie, 62 at Buffalo, and 59 at Niagara Falls. Under clear skies, Toronto reported 63, Binghamton reported 57, and Watertown reported 63. At Syracuse, it was partly cloudy, with a temperature of 64. At Elmira, it was mostly cloudy, with a temperature of 52. At Oswego, winds were west at 7 knots, with a temperature of 70 degrees. The Central Lake Ontario buoy winds were west at 8 knots, with a temperature of 68 degrees, and the waves were 1 foot. The forecast for the Genesee Valley and Northern Finger Lakes, including Rochester, Geneseo, Canandaigua, Newark, and Fairhaven. Overnight, clear with some patchy fog. Lows ranging from the mid-50s inland to around 60 along the lake shore. Light southwest winds. Tuesday, some patchy fog in the morning, otherwise sunny. Highs ranging from the upper 70s on the hilltops to the lower 80s across the lower elevations. Light winds. Tuesday night, mainly clear. Lows in the lower 60s. Light winds. Wednesday, partly sunny. Humid with highs ranging from the lower 80s on the hilltops to the upper 80s across the lower elevations. Light winds. Wednesday night, mostly cloudy. A chance of showers overnight. Muggy with lows in the upper 60s. Light winds. Chance of rain 30%. The forecast for the Southern Finger Lakes, including Tinian, Seneca Falls, and Auburn. Overnight, clear with some patchy fog. Lows in the mid-50s. Light southwest winds. Tuesday, some patchy fog in the morning, otherwise sunny. Highs in the lower 80s. Light southwest winds. Tuesday night, mainly clear. Lows in the lower 60s. Light winds. Wednesday, partly sunny. Humid with highs in the mid-80s. Light winds. Wednesday night, partly cloudy. Muggy with lows in the upper 60s. Light winds. And now the extended forecast. Thursday, showers and a chance of thunderstorms. Highs in the mid-80s. Chance of rain 90%. Friday, showers and a chance of thunderstorms. Highs in the lower 80s. Lows in the upper 60s. Chance of rain 80%. Saturday, partly cloudy. A 50% chance of showers and thunderstorms. Highs in the mid-80s. Lows in the mid-60s. Sunday, partly cloudy. A chance of showers. Highs in the mid-80s. Lows in the upper 60s. Chance of rain 40%. Monday, mostly cloudy. A chance of showers. Highs in the lower 80s. Lows in the upper 60s. Chance of rain 50%. This is the NOAA Weather Radio KHA 53 in Rochester. Your source for official weather information across the Western Finger Lakes and the Genesee Valley. KHA 53 operates on a frequency of 162.40 MHz. The 3 a.m. weather at Rochester, it was clear. The temperature was 60 degrees Fahrenheit or 16 degrees Celsius, the dew point 59 and the relative humidity 96%.

The wind was west at 5 miles an hour. The pressure was 30.04 inches and steady. Repeating at Rochester, it was clear, temperature 60 degrees. Around the region at 3 a.m. it was clear, with a temperature of 61 at Erie, 62 at Buffalo, and 59 at Niagara Falls. Under clear skies, Toronto reported 63, Binghamton reported 57, and Watertown reported 63. At Syracuse, it was partly cloudy, with a temperature of 64. At Elmira, it was mostly cloudy, with a temperature of 52. At Oswego, winds were west at 7 knots, with a temperature of 70 degrees. The Central Lake Ontario buoy winds were west at 8 knots, with a temperature of 68 degrees, and the waves were 1 foot. The forecast for the Genesee Valley and Northern Finger Lakes, including Rochester, Geneseo, Canandaigua, Newark, and Fairhaven. Overnight, clear with some patchy fog. Lows ranging from the mid-50s inland to around 60 along the lake shore. Light southwest winds. Tuesday, some patchy fog in the morning, otherwise sunny. Highs ranging from the upper 70s on the hilltops to the lower 80s across the lower elevations. Light winds. Tuesday night, mainly clear. Lows in the lower 60s. Light winds. Wednesday, partly sunny. Humid with highs ranging from the lower 80s on the hilltops to the upper 80s across the lower elevations. Light winds. Wednesday night, mostly cloudy. A chance of showers overnight. Muggy with lows in the upper 60s. Light winds. Chance of rain 30%. The forecast for the Southern Finger Lakes, including Tinian, Seneca Falls, and Auburn. Overnight, clear with some patchy fog. Lows in the mid-50s. Light southwest winds. Tuesday, some patchy fog in the morning, otherwise sunny. Highs in the lower 80s. Light southwest winds. Tuesday night, mainly clear. Lows in the lower 60s. Light winds. Wednesday, partly sunny. Humid with highs in the mid-80s. Light winds. Wednesday night, partly cloudy. Muggy with lows in the upper 60s. Light winds. And now the extended forecast. Thursday, showers and a chance of thunderstorms. Highs in the mid-80s. Chance of rain 90%. Friday, showers and a chance of thunderstorms. Highs in the lower 80s. Lows in the upper 60s. Chance of rain 80%. Saturday, partly cloudy. A 50% chance of showers and thunderstorms. Highs in the mid-80s. Lows in the mid-60s. Sunday, partly cloudy. A chance of showers. Highs in the mid-80s. Lows in the upper 60s. Chance of rain 40%. Monday, mostly cloudy. A chance of showers. Highs in the lower 80s. Lows in the upper 60s. Chance of rain 50%. This is the NOAA Weather Radio KHA-53 in Rochester. Your source for official weather information across the Western Finger Lakes and the Genesee Valley. KHA-53 operates on a frequency of 162.40 MHz. The 3 a.m. weather at Rochester, it was clear. The temperature was 60 degrees Fahrenheit or 16 degrees Celsius, the dew point 59 and the relative humidity 96%. The wind was west at 5 miles an hour. The pressure was 30.04 inches and steady. Repeating at Rochester, it was clear, temperature 60 degrees. Around the region at 3 a.m. it was clear, with a temperature of 61 at Erie, 62 at Buffalo, and 59 at Niagara Falls. Under clear skies, Toronto reported 63, Binghamton reported 57, and Watertown reported 63. At Syracuse, it was partly cloudy, with a temperature of 64. At Elmira, it was mostly cloudy, with a temperature of 52. At Oswego, winds were west at 7 knots, with a temperature of 70 degrees. The Central Lake Ontario buoy winds were west at 8 knots, with a temperature of 68 degrees, and the waves were 1 foot. The forecast for the Genesee Valley and Northern Finger Lakes, including Rochester, Geneseo, Canandaigua, Newark, and Fairhaven. Overnight, clear with some patchy fog. Lows ranging from the mid-50s inland to around 60 along the lake shore.

like southwest winds. Tuesday, some patchy fog in the morning, otherwise sunny. Highs ranging from the upper 70s on the hilltops to the lower 80s across the lower elevations. Light winds. Tuesday night, mainly clear. Lows in the lower 60s. Light winds. Wednesday, partly sunny. Humid with highs ranging from the lower 80s on the hilltops to the upper 80s across the lower elevations. Light winds. Wednesday night, mostly cloudy. A chance of showers overnight. Muggy with lows in the upper 60s. Light winds. Chance of rain 30%. The forecast for the Southern Finger Lakes, including Pinyan, Seneca Falls, and Auburn. Overnight, clear with some patchy fog. Lows in the mid-50s. Light southwest winds. Tuesday, some patchy fog in the morning, otherwise sunny. Highs in the lower 80s. Light southwest winds. Tuesday night, mainly clear. Lows in the lower 60s. Light winds. Wednesday, partly sunny. Humid with highs in the mid-80s. Light winds. Wednesday night, partly cloudy. Muggy with lows in the upper 60s. Light winds. And now the extended forecast. Thursday, showers and a chance of thunderstorms. Highs in the mid-80s. Chance of rain 90%. Friday, showers and a chance of thunderstorms. Highs in the lower 80s. Lows in the upper 60s. Chance of rain 80%. Saturday, partly cloudy. A 50% chance of showers and thunderstorms. Highs in the mid-80s. Lows in the mid-60s. Sunday, partly cloudy. A chance of showers. Highs in the mid-80s. Lows in the upper 60s. Chance of rain 40%. Monday, mostly cloudy. A chance of showers. Highs in the lower 80s. Lows in the upper 60s. Chance of rain 50%. This is the NOAA Weather Radio KHA-53 in Rochester. Your source for official weather information across the Western Finger Lakes and the Genesee Valley. KHA-53 operates on a frequency of 162.40 MHz. The 3 a.m. weather at Rochester, it was clear. The temperature was 60 degrees Fahrenheit or 16 degrees Celsius, the dew point 59 and the relative humidity 96%. The wind was west at 5 miles an hour. The pressure was 30.04 inches and steady. Repeating at Rochester, it was clear, temperature 60 degrees. Around the region at 3 a.m. it was clear, with a temperature of 61 at Erie, 62 at Buffalo, and 59 at Niagara Falls. Under clear skies, Toronto reported 63, Binghamton reported 57, and Watertown reported 63. At Syracuse, it was partly cloudy, with a temperature of 64. At Elmira, it was mostly cloudy, with a temperature of 52. At Oswego, winds were west at 7 knots, with a temperature of 70 degrees. The Central Lake Ontario buoy winds were west at 8 knots, with a temperature of 68 degrees, and the waves were 1 foot. The forecast for the Genesee Valley and Northern Finger Lakes, including Rochester, Geneseo, Canandaigua, Newark, and Fairhaven. Overnight, clear with some patchy fog. Lows ranging from the mid-50s inland to around 60 along the lake shore. Light southwest winds. Tuesday, some patchy fog in the morning, otherwise sunny. Highs ranging from the upper 70s on the hilltops to the lower 80s across the lower elevations. Light winds. Tuesday night, mainly clear. Lows in the lower 60s. Light winds. Wednesday, partly sunny. Humid with highs ranging from the lower 80s on the hilltops to the upper 80s across the lower elevations. Light winds. Wednesday night, mostly cloudy. A chance of showers overnight. Muggy with lows in the upper 60s. Light winds. Chance of rain 30%. The forecast for the Southern Finger Lakes, including Pinyan, Seneca Falls, and Auburn. Overnight, clear with some patchy fog. Lows in the mid-50s. Light southwest winds. Tuesday, some patchy fog in the morning, otherwise sunny. Highs in the lower 80s. Light southwest winds. Tuesday night, mainly clear. Lows in the lower

60s. Light winds. Wednesday, partly sunny. Humid with highs in the mid-80s. Light winds. Wednesday night, partly cloudy. Muggy with lows in the upper 60s. Light winds. And now the extended forecast. Thursday, showers and a chance of thunderstorms. Highs in the mid-80s. Chance of rain 90%. Friday, showers and a chance of thunderstorms. Highs in the lower 80s. Lows in the upper 60s. Chance of rain 80%. Saturday, partly cloudy. A 50% chance of showers and thunderstorms. Highs in the mid-80s. Lows in the mid-60s. Sunday, partly cloudy. A chance of showers. Highs in the mid-80s. Lows in the upper 60s. Chance of rain 40%. Monday, mostly cloudy. A chance of showers. Highs in the lower 80s. Lows in the upper 60s. Chance of rain 50%. Open lake forecast for the Niagara River to Hamelin Beach beyond 5 miles from shore. Overnight, northwest winds 10 knots or less becoming west. Waves 1 to 3 feet. Tuesday, southwest winds 10 knots or less becoming north. Waves 1 foot or less. Tuesday night, east winds 10 knots or less becoming south. Waves 1 foot or less. Wednesday, southwest winds less than 10 knots. Waves 1 foot or less. Wednesday night, east winds 10 knots or less becoming southwest. Waves 1 foot or less. Thursday, southwest winds less than 10 knots. A chance of showers during the day, then a chance of showers and thunderstorms Thursday night. Waves 1 foot or less. Friday, west winds less than 10 knots becoming southwest. A chance of showers and thunderstorms. Waves 1 foot or less. Saturday, southwest winds 10 knots or less. Waves 1 foot or less. Winds and waves higher and near thunderstorms. Open lake forecast, for Hamelin Beach to Mexico Bay beyond 5 miles from shore. Overnight, west winds 5 to 15 knots. Waves 2 to 4 feet subsiding to 1 to 3 feet. Tuesday, west winds 5 to 10 knots becoming northwest. Waves 2 feet or less. Tuesday night, east winds 10 knots or less becoming south. Waves 1 foot or less. Wednesday, south winds 5 to 15 knots becoming east less than 10 knots. Waves 1 foot or less. Wednesday night, east winds 10 knots or less becoming south. A chance of showers overnight. Waves 1 foot or less. Thursday, south winds 5 to 10 knots becoming southwest. A chance of showers and thunderstorms. Waves 1 foot or less. Friday, west winds 10 knots or less becoming southwest. A chance of showers and thunderstorms. Waves 1 foot or less. Saturday, southwest winds 5 to 10 knots. A chance of showers during the day. Waves 1 foot or less. Winds and waves higher and near thunderstorms. This is the NOAA Weather Radio KHA 53 in Rochester. Your source for official weather information across the Western Finger Lakes and the Genesee Valley. KHA 53 operates on a frequency of 162.40 MHz. The 4 a.m. weather at Rochester, it was clear. The temperature was 58 degrees Fahrenheit or 14 degrees Celsius, the dew point 58 and the relative humidity 100%. The wind was southwest at 6 miles an hour. The pressure was 30.05 inches and rising. Repeating at Rochester, it was clear, temperature 58 degrees. Around the region at 3 a.m. it was clear, with a temperature of 61 at Erie, 62 at Buffalo, and 59 at Niagara Falls. Under clear skies, Toronto reported 63, Binghamton reported 57, and Watertown reported 63. At Syracuse, it was partly cloudy, with a temperature of 64. At Elmira, it was mostly cloudy, with a temperature of 52. At Oswego, winds were west at 7 knots, with a temperature of 70 degrees. The Central Lake Ontario buoy winds were west at 8 knots, with a temperature of 68 degrees, and the waves were 1 foot. Around the region at 4 a.m. at Elmira, fog was reported, with a temperature of 55. It was clear, with a temperature of

60 at Erie, 60 at Buffalo, and 59 at Niagara Falls. Under clear skies, Syracuse reported 62, Binghamton reported 57, and Watertown reported 63. At Oswego, winds were southwest at 4 knots, with a temperature of 68 degrees. The Central Lake Ontario buoy winds were west at 6 knots, with a temperature of 67 degrees, and the waves were 1 foot. The forecast for the Genesee Valley and Northern Finger Lakes, including Rochester, Geneseo, Canandaigua, Newark, and Fairhaven. Today, sunny. Patchy fog this morning. Highs ranging from the upper 70s on the hilltops to the lower 80s across the lower elevations. Light winds. Tonight, mainly clear. Lows in the lower 60s. Light south winds. Wednesday, partly sunny. Humid with highs ranging from the lower 80s on the hilltops to the upper 80s across the lower elevations. Light winds. Wednesday night, mostly cloudy. A chance of showers overnight. Muggy with lows in the upper 60s. Light winds. Chance of rain 30%. Thursday, showers likely in the morning, then showers with a chance of thunderstorms in the afternoon. Humid with highs ranging from the lower 80s on the hilltops to the upper 80s across the lower elevations. Light winds. Chance of rain 90%. The forecast for the Southern Finger Lakes, including Pinyan, Seneca Falls, and Auburn. Today, sunny. Patchy fog this morning. Highs in the lower 80s. Light winds. Tonight, mainly clear. Lows in the lower 60s. Light south winds. Wednesday, partly sunny. Humid with highs in the mid-80s. Light winds. Wednesday night, partly cloudy. Muggy with lows in the upper 60s. Light winds. Thursday, partly sunny with a chance of showers in the morning, then mostly cloudy with showers with a chance of thunderstorms in the afternoon. Humid with highs in the mid-80s. Light winds. Chance of rain 90%. And now the extended forecast. Friday, showers and a chance of thunderstorms. Highs in the lower 80s. Lows in the upper 60s. Chance of rain 80%. Saturday, partly cloudy. A 50% chance of showers and thunderstorms. Highs in the mid-80s. Lows in the mid-60s. Sunday, partly cloudy. A chance of showers. Highs in the mid-80s. Lows in the upper 60s. Chance of rain 40%. Monday, mostly cloudy. A chance of showers. Highs in the lower 80s. Lows in the upper 60s. Chance of rain 50%. Open lake forecast, 4, the Niagara River to Hamlin Beach beyond 5 miles from shore. Today, southwest winds 5 to 10 knots becoming light and variable. Waves 1 foot or less. Tonight, east winds less than 10 knots becoming south. Waves 1 foot or less. Wednesday, southwest winds less than 10 knots. Waves 1 foot or less. Wednesday night, east winds 10 knots or less becoming southwest. A chance of showers overnight. Waves 1 foot or less. Thursday, southwest winds less than 10 knots. A chance of showers. Waves 1 foot or less. Friday, west winds less than 10 knots becoming southwest. A chance of showers and thunderstorms. Waves 1 foot or less. Saturday, west winds 5 to 10 knots becoming southwest. A chance of showers during the day. Waves 1 foot or less. Winds and waves higher and near thunderstorms. Open lake forecast, 4, Hamlin Beach to Mexico Bay beyond 5 miles from shore. Today, west winds 5 to 10 knots becoming north. Waves 2 feet or less. Tonight, east winds 10 knots or less becoming south. Waves 1 foot or less. Wednesday, south winds 5 to 15 knots becoming east less than 10 knots. Waves 2 feet or less. Wednesday night, southeast winds 10 knots or less becoming south. A chance of showers overnight. Waves 1 foot or less. Thursday, south winds 5 to 10 knots becoming southwest. A chance of showers and thunderstorms. Waves 1 foot or less. Friday, west winds 10 knots or less becoming southwest. A chance of showers

and thunderstorms. Waves 1 foot or less. Saturday, southwest winds 5 to 10 knots. A chance of showers and thunderstorms during the day. Waves 1 foot or less. Winds and waves higher and near thunderstorms. This is the NOAA Weather Radio KHA 53 in Rochester. Your source for official weather information across the Western Finger Lakes and the Genesee Valley. KHA 53 operates on a frequency of 162.40 MHz. The 4 a.m. weather at Rochester, it was clear. The temperature was 58 degrees Fahrenheit or 14 degrees Celsius, the dew point 58 and the relative humidity 100%. The wind was southwest at 6 miles an hour. The pressure was 30.05 inches and rising. Repeating at Rochester, it was clear, temperature 58 degrees. The 4 a.m. weather at Rochester, it was clear. The temperature was 58 degrees Fahrenheit or 14 degrees Celsius, the dew point 58 and the relative humidity 100%. The wind was southwest at 6 miles an hour. The pressure was 30.05 inches and rising. Repeating at Rochester, it was clear, temperature 58 degrees. Around the region at 4 a.m. at Elmira, fog was reported, with a temperature of 55. It was clear, with a temperature of 60 at Erie, 60 at Buffalo, and 59 at Niagara Falls. Under clear skies, Syracuse reported 62, Binghamton reported 57, and Watertown reported 63. At Oswego, winds were southwest at 4 knots, with a temperature of 68 degrees. The Central Lake Ontario buoy winds were west at 6 knots, with a temperature of 67 degrees, and the waves were 1 foot. The forecast for the Genesee Valley and Northern Finger Lakes, including Rochester, Geneseo, Canandaigua, Newark, and Fairhaven. Today, sunny. Patchy fog this morning. Highs ranging from the upper 70s on the hilltops to the lower 80s across the lower elevations. Light winds. Tonight, mainly clear. Lows in the lower 60s. Light south winds. Wednesday, partly sunny. Humid with highs ranging from the lower 80s on the hilltops to the upper 80s across the lower elevations. Light winds. Wednesday night, mostly cloudy. A chance of showers overnight. Muggy with lows in the upper 60s. Light winds. Chance of rain 30%. Thursday, showers likely in the morning, then showers with a chance of thunderstorms in the afternoon. Humid with highs ranging from the lower 80s on the hilltops to the upper 80s across the lower elevations. Light winds. Chance of rain 90%. The forecast for the Southern Finger Lakes, including Pinyan, Seneca Falls, and Auburn. Today, sunny. Patchy fog this morning. Highs in the lower 80s. Light winds. Tonight, mainly clear. Lows in the lower 60s. Light south winds. Wednesday, partly sunny. Humid with highs in the mid 80s. Light winds. Wednesday night, partly cloudy. Muggy with lows in the upper 60s. Light winds. Thursday, partly sunny with a chance of showers in the morning, then mostly cloudy with showers with a chance of thunderstorms in the afternoon. Humid with highs in the mid-80s. Light winds. Chance of rain 90%. And now the extended forecast. Friday, showers and a chance of thunderstorms. Highs in the lower 80s. Lows in the upper 60s. Chance of rain 80%. Saturday, partly cloudy. A 50% chance of showers and thunderstorms. Highs in the mid-80s. Lows in the mid-60s. Sunday, partly cloudy. A chance of showers. Highs in the mid-80s. Lows in the upper 60s. Chance of rain 40%. Monday, mostly cloudy. A chance of showers. Highs in the lower 80s. Lows in the upper 60s. Chance of rain 50%. This is the NOAA Weather Radio KHA 53 in Rochester. Your source for official weather information across the Western Finger Lakes and the Genesee Valley. KHA 53 operates on a frequency of 162.40 MHz. The Rochester, New York climate summary for yesterday, August 3, 2026. Yesterday's high temperature of 77 degrees occurred at 5:01 p.m.

yesterday's low temperature of 61 degrees occurred at 11:59 p.m. 0.18 inches of precipitation fell yesterday, which brings the monthly total to 0.84 inches. The total precipitation for the year now stands at 29.51 inches. There were no heating degree days yesterday. This leaves the monthly total at zero. The yearly total since July 1st is 5. There were 4 cooling degree days yesterday. This brings the monthly total to 23. The yearly total since January 1st is 419. Yesterday the maximum wind observed was 24 miles an hour from the west. The highest wind gust observed was 32 miles per hour from the west, which occurred at 2:05 a.m. Yesterday the average wind speed was 10 miles per hour. The record high for today is 98, which occurred in 1944, and the record low is 47, which occurred in 1886. Sunrise today is at 6:05 a.m. and sunset is at 8:28 p.m. The 4 a.m. weather at Rochester, it was clear. The temperature was 58 degrees Fahrenheit or 14 degrees Celsius, the dew point 58 and the relative humidity 100%. The wind was southwest at 6 miles an hour. The pressure was 30.05 inches and rising. Repeating at Rochester, it was clear, temperature 58 degrees. Around the region at 4 a.m. at Elmira, fog was reported, with a temperature of 55. It was clear, with a temperature of 60 at Erie, 60 at Buffalo, 59 at Niagara Falls, and 61 at Toronto. Under clear skies, Syracuse reported 62, Binghamton reported 57, and Watertown reported 63. At Oswego, winds were southwest at 4 knots, with a temperature of 68 degrees. The Central Lake Ontario buoy winds were west at 6 knots, with a temperature of 67 degrees, and the waves were 1 foot. The forecast for the Genesee Valley and Northern Finger Lakes, including Rochester, Geneseo, Canandaigua, Newark, and Fairhaven. Today, sunny. Patchy fog this morning. Highs ranging from the upper 70s on the hilltops to the lower 80s across the lower elevations. Light winds. Tonight, mainly clear. Lows in the lower 60s. Light south winds. Wednesday, partly sunny. Humid with highs ranging from the lower 80s on the hilltops to the upper 80s across the lower elevations. Light winds. Wednesday night, mostly cloudy. A chance of showers overnight. Muggy with lows in the upper 60s. Light winds. Chance of rain 30%. Thursday, showers likely in the morning, then showers with a chance of thunderstorms in the afternoon. Humid with highs ranging from the lower 80s on the hilltops to the upper 80s across the lower elevations. Light winds. Chance of rain 90%. The forecast for the Southern Finger Lakes, including Tenyan, Seneca Falls, and Auburn. Today, sunny. Patchy fog this morning. Highs in the lower 80s. Light winds. Tonight, mainly clear. Lows in the lower 60s. Light south winds. Wednesday, partly sunny. Humid with highs in the mid-80s. Light winds. Wednesday night, partly cloudy. Muggy with lows in the upper 60s. Light winds. Thursday, partly sunny with a chance of showers in the morning, then mostly cloudy with showers with a chance of thunderstorms in the afternoon. Humid with highs in the mid-80s. Light winds. Chance of rain 90%. And now the extended forecast. Friday, showers and a chance of thunderstorms. Highs in the lower 80s. Lows in the upper 60s. Chance of rain 80%. Saturday, partly cloudy. A 50% chance of showers and thunderstorms. Highs in the mid-80s. Lows in the mid-60s. Sunday, partly cloudy. A chance of showers. Highs in the mid-80s. Lows in the upper 60s. Chance of rain 40%. Monday, mostly cloudy. A chance of showers. Highs in the lower 80s. Lows in the upper 60s. Chance of rain 50%. This is the NOAA Weather Radio KHA 53 in Rochester. 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

4 a.m. weather at Rochester, it was clear. The temperature was 58 degrees Fahrenheit or 14 degrees Celsius, the dew point 58 and the relative humidity 100%. The wind was southwest at 6 miles an hour. The pressure was 30.05 inches and rising. Repeating at Rochester, it was clear, temperature 58 degrees. Around the region at 4 a.m. at Elmira, fog was reported, with a temperature of 55. It was clear, with a temperature of 60 at Erie, 60 at Buffalo, 59 at Niagara Falls, and 61 at Toronto. Under clear skies, Syracuse reported 62, Binghamton reported 57, and Watertown reported 63. At Oswego, winds were southwest at 4 knots, with a temperature of 68 degrees. The Central Lake Ontario buoy winds were west at 6 knots, with a temperature of 67 degrees, and the waves were 1 foot. The forecast for the Genesee Valley and Northern Finger Lakes, including Rochester, Geneseo, Canandaigua, Newark, and Fairhaven. Today, sunny. Patchy fog this morning. Highs ranging from the upper 70s on the hilltops to the lower 80s across the lower elevations. Light winds. Tonight, mainly clear. Lows in the lower 60s. Light south winds. Wednesday, partly sunny. Humid with highs ranging from the lower 80s on the hilltops to the upper 80s across the lower elevations. Light winds. Wednesday night, mostly cloudy. A chance of showers overnight. Muggy with lows in the upper 60s. Light winds. Chance of rain 30%. Thursday, showers likely in the morning, then showers with a chance of thunderstorms in the afternoon. Humid with highs ranging from the lower 80s on the hilltops to the upper 80s across the lower elevations. Light winds. Chance of rain 90%. The forecast for the Southern Finger Lakes, including Penyan, Seneca Falls, and Auburn. Today, sunny. Patchy fog this morning. Highs in the lower 80s. Light winds. Tonight, mainly clear. Lows in the lower 60s. Light south winds. Wednesday, partly sunny. Humid with highs in the mid-80s. Light winds. Wednesday night, partly cloudy. Muggy with lows in the upper 60s. Light winds. Thursday, partly sunny with a chance of showers in the morning, then mostly cloudy with showers with a chance of thunderstorms in the afternoon. Humid with highs in the mid-80s. Light winds. Chance of rain 90%. And now the extended forecast. Friday, showers and a chance of thunderstorms. Highs in the lower 80s. Lows in the upper 60s. Chance of rain 80%. Saturday, partly cloudy. A 50% chance of showers and thunderstorms. Highs in the mid-80s. Lows in the mid-60s. Sunday, partly cloudy. A chance of showers. Highs in the mid-80s. Lows in the upper 60s. Chance of rain 40%. Monday, mostly cloudy. A chance of showers. Highs in the lower 80s. Lows in the upper 60s. Chance of rain 50%. This is the NOAA Weather Radio KHA 53 in Rochester. Your source for official weather information across the Western Finger Lakes and the Genesee Valley. KHA 53 operates on a frequency of 162.40 MHz. The 4 a.m. weather at Rochester, it was clear. The temperature was 58 degrees Fahrenheit or 14 degrees Celsius, the dew point 58 and the relative humidity 100%. The wind was southwest at 6 miles an hour. The pressure was 30.05 inches and rising. Repeating at Rochester, it was clear, temperature 58 degrees. Around the region at 4 a.m. at Elmira, fog was reported, with a temperature of 55. It was clear, with a temperature of 60 at Erie, 60 at Buffalo, 59 at Niagara Falls, and 61 at Toronto. Under clear skies, Syracuse reported 62, Binghamton reported 57, and Watertown reported 63. At Oswego, winds were southwest at 4 knots, with a temperature of 68 degrees. The Central Lake Ontario buoy winds were west at 6 knots, with a temperature of 67 degrees, and the waves were 1 foot. The forecast for the Genesee Valley and Northern Finger Lakes, including Rochester, Geneseo,

Thursday. Showers likely in the morning, then showers with a chance of thunderstorms in the afternoon. Humid with highs ranging from the lower 80s on the hilltops to the upper 80s across the lower elevations. Light winds. Chance of rain 90%. The forecast for the Southern Finger Lakes, including Pinyan, Seneca Falls, and Auburn. Today, sunny. Patchy fog this morning. Highs in the lower 80s. Light winds. Tonight, mainly clear. Lows in the lower 60s. Light south winds. Wednesday, partly sunny. Humid with highs in the mid-80s. Light winds. Wednesday night, partly cloudy. Muggy with lows in the upper 60s. Light winds. Thursday, partly sunny with a chance of showers in the morning, then mostly cloudy with showers with a chance of thunderstorms in the afternoon. Humid with highs in the mid-80s. Light winds. Chance of rain 90%. And now the extended forecast. Friday, showers and a chance of thunderstorms. Highs in the lower 80s. Lows in the upper 60s. Chance of rain 80%. Saturday, partly cloudy. A 50% chance of showers and thunderstorms. Highs in the mid-80s. Lows in the mid-60s. Sunday, partly cloudy. A chance of showers. Highs in the mid-80s. Lows in the upper 60s. Chance of rain 40%. Monday, mostly cloudy. A chance of showers. Highs in the lower 80s. Lows in the upper 60s. Chance of rain 50%. This is the NOAA Weather Radio KHA 53 in Rochester. Your source for official weather information across the Western Finger Lakes and the Genesee Valley. KHA 53 operates on a frequency of 162.40 MHz. The 4 a.m. weather at Rochester, it was clear. The temperature was 58 degrees Fahrenheit or 14 degrees Celsius, the dew point 58 and the relative humidity 100%. The wind was southwest at 6 miles an hour. The pressure was 30.05 inches and rising. Repeating at Rochester, it was clear, temperature 58 degrees. Around the region at 4 a.m. at Elmira, fog was reported, with a temperature of 55. It was clear, with a temperature of 60 at Erie, 60 at Buffalo, 59 at Niagara Falls, and 61 at Toronto. Under clear skies, Syracuse reported 62, Binghamton reported 57, and Watertown reported 63. At Oswego, winds were southwest at 4 knots, with a temperature of 68 degrees. The Central Lake Ontario buoy winds were west at 6 knots, with a temperature of 67 degrees, and the waves were 1 foot. The forecast for the Genesee Valley and Northern Finger Lakes, including Rochester, Geneseo, Canandaigua, Newark, and Fairhaven. Today, sunny. Patchy fog this morning. Highs ranging from the upper 70s on the hilltops to the lower 80s across the lower elevations. Light winds. Tonight, mainly clear. Lows in the lower 60s. Light south winds. Wednesday, partly sunny. Humid with highs ranging from the lower 80s on the hilltops to the upper 80s across the lower elevations. Light winds. Wednesday night, mostly cloudy. A chance of showers overnight. Muggy with lows in the upper 60s. Light winds. Chance of rain 30%. Thursday, showers likely in the morning, then showers with a chance of thunderstorms in the afternoon. Humid with highs ranging from the lower 80s on the hilltops to the upper 80s across the lower elevations. Light winds. Chance of rain 90%. The forecast for the Southern Finger Lakes, including Pinyan, Seneca Falls, and Auburn. Today, sunny. Patchy fog this morning. Highs in the lower 80s. Light winds. Tonight, mainly clear. Lows in the lower 60s. Light south winds. Wednesday, partly sunny. Humid with highs in the mid-80s. Light winds. Wednesday night, partly cloudy. Muggy with lows in the upper 60s. Light winds. Thursday, partly sunny with a chance of showers in the morning, then mostly cloudy with showers with a chance of thunderstorms in the afternoon. Humid with highs in the mid-80s. Light winds. Chance of rain 90%. And now the extended forecast.

Friday, showers and a chance of thunderstorms. Highs in the lower 80s. Lows in the upper 60s. Chance of rain 80%. Saturday, partly cloudy. A 50% chance of showers and thunderstorms. Highs in the mid-80s. Lows in the mid-60s. Sunday, partly cloudy. A chance of showers. Highs in the mid-80s. Lows in the upper 60s. Chance of rain 40%. Monday, mostly cloudy. A chance of showers. Highs in the lower 80s. Lows in the upper 60s. Chance of rain 50%. The Nearshore Marine Forecast, for the Niagara River to Hamelin Beach along Lake Ontario. Today, southwest winds 10 knots or less becoming northeast. Patchy fog this morning. Waves 1 foot or less. Tonight, east winds less than 10 knots becoming south. Mainly clear. Waves 1 foot or less. Wednesday, south winds less than 10 knots. Mostly sunny. Waves 1 foot or less. Wednesday night, east winds less than 10 knots becoming southwest. A chance of showers overnight. Waves 1 foot or less. Thursday, southwest winds less than 10 knots. A chance of showers. Waves 1 foot or less. Friday, west winds less than 10 knots becoming southwest. A chance of showers and thunderstorms. Waves 1 foot or less. Saturday, southwest winds 5 to 10 knots. A chance of showers during the day. Waves 1 foot or less. Winds and waves higher and near thunderstorms. The Nearshore Marine Forecast, for Hamelin Beach to Sodus Bay. Today, southwest winds 10 knots or less becoming northeast. Sunny. Waves 2 feet or less. Tonight, east winds less than 10 knots becoming south. Mainly clear. Waves 1 foot or less. Wednesday, south winds less than 10 knots becoming east. Clear. Waves 1 foot or less. Wednesday, south winds less than 10 knots becoming east. Mostly sunny. Waves 1 foot or less. Wednesday night, east winds less than 10 knots becoming south. A chance of showers overnight. Waves 1 foot or less. Thursday, northwest winds less than 10 knots becoming southwest. Showers likely with a chance of thunderstorms. Waves 1 foot or less. Friday, west winds less than 10 knots. A chance of showers and thunderstorms. Waves 1 foot or less. Saturday, west winds 10 knots or less becoming southwest. A chance of showers. Waves 1 foot or less. Winds and waves higher and near thunderstorms. The water temperature off Rochester is 49 degrees. The Nearshore Marine Forecast, for Sodus Bay to Mexico Bay. Today, west winds 10 knots or less becoming north. Sunny. Waves 2 feet or less. Tonight, northeast winds 10 knots or less becoming south. Mainly clear. Waves 1 foot or less. Wednesday, south winds 10 knots or less becoming southeast. Mostly sunny. Waves 1 foot or less. Wednesday night, southeast winds 10 knots or less becoming south. A chance of showers overnight. Waves 1 foot or less. Thursday, south winds 10 knots or less becoming southwest. Showers likely with a chance of thunderstorms. Waves 1 foot or less. Friday, southwest winds less than 10 knots. A chance of showers and thunderstorms. Waves 1 foot or less. Saturday, southwest winds 10 knots or less. A chance of showers. Waves 1 foot or less. Winds and waves higher and near thunderstorms. This is the NOAA Weather Radio KHA 53 in Rochester. Your source for official weather information across the Western Finger Lakes and the Genesee Valley. KHA 53 operates on a frequency of 162.40 MHz. The 4 a.m. weather at Rochester, it was clear. The temperature was 58 degrees Fahrenheit or 14 degrees Celsius, the dew point 58 and the relative humidity 100%. The wind was southwest at 6 miles an hour. The pressure was 30.05 inches and rising. Repeating at Rochester, it was clear, temperature 58 degrees.

around the region at 4 a.m. at Elmira. Fog was reported with a temperature of 55. It was clear with a temperature of 60 at Erie, 60 at Buffalo, 59 at Niagara Falls, and 61 at Toronto. Under clear skies, Syracuse reported 62, Binghamton reported 57, and Watertown reported 63. At Oswego, winds were southwest at 4 knots, with a temperature of 68 degrees. The Central Lake Ontario buoy winds were west at 6 knots, with a temperature of 67 degrees, and the waves were 1 foot. The forecast for the Genesee Valley and Northern Finger Lakes, including Rochester, Geneseo, Canandaigua, Newark, and Fairhaven. Today, sunny. Patchy fog this morning. Highs ranging from the upper 70s on the hilltops to the lower 80s across the lower elevations. Light winds. Tonight, mainly clear. Lows in the lower 60s. Light south winds. Wednesday, partly sunny. Humid with highs ranging from the lower 80s on the hilltops to the upper 80s across the lower elevations. Light winds. Wednesday night, mostly cloudy. A chance of showers overnight. Muggy with lows in the upper 60s. Light winds. Chance of rain 30%. Thursday, showers likely in the morning, then showers with a chance of thunderstorms in the afternoon. Humid with highs ranging from the lower 80s on the hilltops to the upper 80s across the lower elevations. Light winds. Chance of rain 90%. The forecast for the Southern Finger Lakes, including Pinyan, Seneca Falls, and Auburn. Today, sunny. Patchy fog this morning. Highs in the lower 80s. Light winds. Tonight, mainly clear. Lows in the lower 60s. Light south winds. Wednesday, partly sunny. Humid with highs in the mid-80s. Light winds. Wednesday night, partly cloudy. Muggy with lows in the upper 60s. Light winds. Thursday, partly sunny with a chance of showers in the morning, then mostly cloudy with showers with a chance of thunderstorms in the afternoon. Humid with highs in the mid-80s. Light winds. Chance of rain 90%. And now the extended forecast. Friday, showers and a chance of thunderstorms. Highs in the lower 80s. Lows in the upper 60s. Chance of rain 80%. Saturday, partly cloudy. A 50% chance of showers and thunderstorms. Highs in the mid-80s. Lows in the mid-60s. Sunday, partly cloudy. A chance of showers. Highs in the mid-80s. Lows in the upper 60s. Chance of rain 40%. Monday, mostly cloudy. A chance of showers. Highs in the lower 80s. Lows in the upper 60s. Chance of rain 50%. This is the NOAA Weather Radio KHA 53 in Rochester. Your source for official weather information across the Western Finger Lakes and the Genesee Valley. KHA 53 operates on a frequency of 162.40 MHz. The 4 a.m. weather at Rochester, it was clear. The temperature was 58 degrees Fahrenheit or 14 degrees Celsius, the dew point 58 and the relative humidity 100%. The wind was southwest at 6 miles an hour. The pressure was 30.05 inches and rising. Repeating at Rochester, it was clear, temperature 58 degrees. Around the region at 4 a.m. at Elmira, fog was reported with a temperature of 55. It was clear, with a temperature of 60 at Erie, 60 at Buffalo, 59 at Niagara Falls, and 61 at Toronto. Under clear skies, Syracuse reported 62, Binghamton reported 57, and Watertown reported 63. At Oswego, winds were southwest at 4 knots, with a temperature of 68 degrees. The Central Lake Ontario buoy winds were west at 6 knots, with a temperature of 67 degrees, and the waves were 1 foot. The forecast for the Genesee Valley and Northern Finger Lakes, including Rochester, Geneseo, Canandaigua, Newark, and Fairhaven. Today, sunny. Patchy fog this morning. Highs ranging from the upper 70s on the hilltops to the lower 80s across the lower elevations. Light winds. Tonight, mainly clear. Lows in the lower 60s. Light south winds. Wednesday, partly sunny.

humid with highs ranging from the lower 80s on the hilltops to the upper 80s across the lower elevations. Light winds. Wednesday night, mostly cloudy. A chance of showers overnight. Muggy with lows in the upper 60s. Light winds. Chance of rain 30%. Thursday, showers likely in the morning, then showers with a chance of thunderstorms in the afternoon. Humid with highs ranging from the lower 80s on the hilltops to the upper 80s across the lower elevations. Light winds. Chance of rain 90%. The forecast for the Southern Finger Lakes, including Tinian, Seneca Falls, and Auburn. Today, sunny. Patchy fog this morning. Highs in the lower 80s. Light winds. Tonight, mainly clear. Lows in the lower 60s. Light south winds. Wednesday, partly sunny. Humid with highs in the mid-80s. Light winds. Wednesday night, partly cloudy. Muggy with lows in the upper 60s. Light winds. Thursday, partly sunny with a chance of showers in the morning, then mostly cloudy with showers with a chance of thunderstorms in the afternoon. Humid with highs in the mid-80s. Light winds. Chance of rain 90%. And now the extended forecast. Friday, showers and a chance of thunderstorms. Highs in the lower 80s. Lows in the upper 60s. Chance of rain 80%. Saturday, partly cloudy. A 50% chance of showers and thunderstorms. Highs in the mid-80s. Lows in the mid-60s. Sunday, partly cloudy. A chance of showers. Highs in the mid-80s. Lows in the upper 60s. Chance of rain 40%. Monday, mostly cloudy. A chance of showers. Highs in the lower 80s. Lows in the upper 60s. Chance of rain 50%. This is the NOAA Weather Radio KHA53 in Rochester. Your source for official weather information across the Western Finger Lakes and the Genesee Valley. KHA 53 operates on a frequency of 162.40 MHz. The 4 a.m. weather at Rochester, it was clear. The temperature was 58 degrees Fahrenheit or 14 degrees Celsius, the dew point 58 and the relative humidity 100%. The wind was southwest at 6 miles an hour. The pressure was 30.05 inches and rising. Repeating at Rochester, it was clear, temperature 58 degrees. Around the region at 4 a.m. at Elmira, fog was reported, with a temperature of 55. It was clear, with a temperature of 60 at Erie, 60 at Buffalo, 59 at Niagara Falls, and 61 at Toronto. Under clear skies, Syracuse reported 62, Binghamton reported 57, and Watertown reported 63. At Oswego, winds were southwest at 4 knots, with a temperature of 68 degrees. The Central Lake Ontario buoy winds were west at 6 knots, with a temperature of 67 degrees, and the waves were 1 foot. The forecast for the Genesee Valley and Northern Finger Lakes, including Rochester, Geneseo, Canandaigua, Newark, and Fairhaven. Today, sunny. Patchy fog this morning. Highs ranging from the upper 70s on the hilltops to the lower 80s across the lower elevations. Light winds. Tonight, mainly clear. Lows in the lower 60s. Light south winds. Wednesday, partly sunny. Humid with highs ranging from the lower 80s on the hilltops to the upper 80s across the lower elevations. Light winds. Wednesday night, mostly cloudy. A chance of showers overnight. Muggy with lows in the upper 60s. Light winds. Chance of rain 30%. Thursday, showers likely in the morning, then showers with a chance of thunderstorms in the afternoon. Humid with highs ranging from the lower 80s on the hilltops to the upper 80s across the lower elevations. Light winds. Chance of rain 90%. The forecast for the Southern Finger Lakes, including Tinian, Seneca Falls, and Auburn. Today, sunny. Patchy fog this morning. Highs in the lower 80s. Light winds. Tonight, mainly clear. Lows in the lower 60s. Light south winds. Wednesday, partly sunny. Humid with highs in the mid-80s. Light winds. Wednesday night, partly cloudy. Muggy with

Lows in the upper 60s. Light winds. Thursday, partly sunny with a chance of showers in the morning, then mostly cloudy with showers with a chance of thunderstorms in the afternoon. Humid with highs in the mid-80s. Light winds. Chance of rain 90%. And now the extended forecast. Friday, showers and a chance of thunderstorms. Highs in the lower 80s. Lows in the upper 60s. Chance of rain 80%. Saturday, partly cloudy. A 50% chance of showers and thunderstorms. Highs in the mid-80s. Lows in the mid-60s. Sunday, partly cloudy. A chance of showers. Highs in the mid-80s. Lows in the upper 60s. Chance of rain 40%. Monday, mostly cloudy. A chance of showers. Highs in the lower 80s. Lows in the upper 60s. Chance of rain 50%. The Rochester, New York climate summary for yesterday, August 3, 2026. Yesterday's high temperature of 77 degrees occurred at 5:01 p.m. Yesterday's low temperature of 61 degrees occurred at 11:59 p.m. 0.18 inches of precipitation fell yesterday, which brings the monthly total to 0.84 inches. The total precipitation for the year now stands at 29.51 inches. There were no heating degree days yesterday. This leaves the monthly total at zero. The yearly total since July 1st is 5. There were 4 cooling degree days yesterday. This brings the monthly total to 23. The yearly total since January 1st is 419. Yesterday the maximum wind observed was 24 miles an hour from the west. The highest wind gust observed was 32 miles per hour from the west, which occurred at 2:05 a.m. Yesterday the average wind speed was 10 miles per hour. The record high for today is 98, which occurred in 1944, and the record low is 47, which occurred in 1886. Sunrise today is at 6:05 a.m. and sunset is at 8:28 p.m. This is the NOAA Weather Radio KHA 53 in Rochester. Your source for official weather information across the Western Finger Lakes and the Genesee Valley. KHA 53 operates on a frequency of 162.40 MHz. The 4 a.m. weather at Rochester, it was clear. The temperature was 58 degrees Fahrenheit or 14 degrees Celsius, the dew point 58 and the relative humidity 100%. The wind was southwest at 6 miles an hour. The pressure was 30.05 inches and rising. Repeating at Rochester, it was clear, temperature 58 degrees. Around the region at 4 a.m. at Elmira, fog was reported, with a temperature of 55. It was clear, with a temperature of 60 at Erie, 60 at Buffalo, 59 at Niagara Falls, and 61 at Toronto. Under clear skies, Syracuse reported 62, Binghamton reported 57, and Watertown reported 63. At Oswego, winds were southwest at 4 knots, with a temperature of 68 degrees. The Central Lake Ontario buoy winds were west at 6 knots, with a temperature of 67 degrees, and the waves were 1 foot. The forecast for the Genesee Valley and Northern Finger Lakes, including Rochester, Geneseo, Canandaigua, Newark, and Fairhaven. Today, sunny. Patchy fog this morning. Highs ranging from the upper 70s on the hilltops to the lower 80s across the lower elevations. Light winds. Tonight, mainly clear. Lows in the lower 60s. Light south winds. Wednesday, partly sunny. Humid with highs ranging from the lower 80s on the hilltops to the upper 80s across the lower elevations. Light winds. Wednesday night, mostly cloudy. A chance of showers overnight. Muggy with lows in the upper 60s. Light winds. Chance of rain 30%. Thursday, showers likely in the morning, then showers with a chance of thunderstorms in the afternoon. Humid with highs ranging from the lower 80s on the hilltops to the upper 80s across the lower elevations. Light winds. Chance of rain 90%. The forecast for the Southern Finger Lakes, including Pinyan, Seneca Falls, and Auburn. Today, sunny. Patchy fog this morning. Highs in the lower 80s. Light winds. Tonight, mainly clear. Lows in the lower 60s. Light south winds.

Friday, west winds less than 10 knots becoming southwest. A chance of showers and thunderstorms. Waves 1 foot or less. Saturday, west winds 5 to 10 knots becoming southwest. A chance of showers during the day. Waves 1 foot or less. Winds and waves higher and near thunderstorms. Open lake forecast, 4, Heron Beach to Mexico Bay beyond 5 miles from shore. Today, west winds 5 to 10 knots becoming north. Waves 2 feet or less. Tonight, east winds 10 knots or less becoming south. Waves 1 foot or less. Wednesday, south winds 5 to 15 knots becoming east less than 10 knots. Waves 2 feet or less. Wednesday night, southeast winds 10 knots or less becoming south. A chance of showers overnight. Waves 1 foot or less. Thursday, south winds 5 to 10 knots becoming southwest. A chance of showers and thunderstorms. Waves 1 foot or less. Friday, west winds 10 knots or less becoming southwest. A chance of showers and thunderstorms. Waves 1 foot or less. Saturday, southwest winds 5 to 10 knots. A chance of showers and thunderstorms during the day. Waves 1 foot or less. Winds and waves higher and near thunderstorms. The 4 a.m. weather at Rochester, it was clear. The temperature was 58 degrees Fahrenheit or 14 degrees Celsius, the dew point 58 and the relative humidity 100%. The wind was southwest at 6 miles an hour. The pressure was 30.05 inches and rising. Repeating at Rochester, it was clear temperature 58 degrees. Around the region at 4 a.m. at Elmira, fog was reported, with a temperature of 55. It was clear, with a temperature of 60 at Erie, 60 at Buffalo, 59 at Niagara Falls, and 61 at Toronto. Under clear skies, Syracuse reported 62, Binghamton reported 57, and Watertown reported 63. At Oswego, winds were southwest at 4 knots, with a temperature of 68 degrees. The Central Lake Ontario buoy winds were west at 6 knots, with a temperature of 67 degrees, and the waves were 1 foot. The forecast for the Genesee Valley and Northern Finger Lakes, including Rochester, Geneseo, Canandaigua, Newark, and Fairhaven. Today, sunny. Patchy fog this morning. Highs ranging from the upper 70s on the hilltops to the lower 80s across the lower elevations. Light winds. Tonight, mainly clear. Lows in the lower 60s. Light south winds. Wednesday, partly sunny. Humid with highs ranging from the lower 80s on the hilltops to the upper 80s across the lower elevations. Light winds. Wednesday night, mostly cloudy. A chance of showers overnight. Muggy with lows in the upper 60s. Light winds. Chance of rain 30%. Thursday, showers likely in the morning, then showers with a chance of thunderstorms in the afternoon. Humid with highs ranging from the lower 80s on the hilltops to the upper 80s across the lower elevations. Light winds. Chance of rain 90%. The forecast for the Southern Finger Lakes, including Pinyan, Seneca Falls, and Auburn. Today, sunny. Patchy fog this morning. Highs in the lower 80s. Light winds. Tonight, mainly clear. Lows in the lower 60s. Light south winds. Wednesday, partly sunny. Humid with highs in the mid-80s. Light winds. Wednesday night, partly cloudy. Muggy with lows in the upper 60s. Light winds. Thursday, partly sunny with a chance of showers in the morning, then mostly cloudy with showers with a chance of thunderstorms in the afternoon. Humid with highs in the mid-80s. Light winds. Chance of rain 90%. And now the extended forecast. Friday, showers and a chance of thunderstorms. Highs in the lower 80s. Lows in the upper 60s. Chance of rain 80%. Saturday, partly cloudy. A 50% chance of showers and thunderstorms. Highs in the mid-80s. Lows in the mid-60s. Sunday, partly cloudy. A chance of showers. Highs in the mid-80s. Lows in the upper 60s. Chance of rain 40%. Monday, mostly cloudy. A chance of showers.

Highs in the lower 80s. Lows in the upper 60s. Chance of rain 50%. This is the NOAA Weather Radio KHA 53 in Rochester. Your source for official weather information across the Western Finger Lakes and the Genesee Valley. KHA 53 operates on a frequency of 162.40 MHz. The 5 a.m. weather at Rochester, it was clear. The temperature was 58 degrees Fahrenheit or 14 degrees Celsius, the dew point 57 and the relative humidity 97%. The wind was southwest at 6 miles an hour. The pressure was 30.06 inches and rising. Repeating at Rochester, it was clear temperature 58 degrees. Around the region at 4 a.m. at Elmira, fog was reported, with a temperature of 55. It was clear, with a temperature of 60 at Erie, 60 at Buffalo, 59 at Niagara Falls, and 61 at Toronto. Under clear skies, Syracuse reported 62, Binghamton reported 57, and Watertown reported 63. At Oswego, winds were southwest at 4 knots, with a temperature of 68 degrees. The Central Lake Ontario buoy winds were west at 6 knots, with a temperature of 67 degrees, and the waves were 1 foot. The forecast for the Genesee Valley and Northern Finger Lakes, including Rochester, Geneseo, Canandaigua, Newark, and Fairhaven. Today, sunny. Patchy fog this morning. Highs ranging from the upper 70s on the hilltops to the lower 80s across the lower elevations. Light winds. Tonight, mainly clear. Lows in the lower 60s. Light south winds. Wednesday, partly sunny. Humid with highs ranging from the lower 80s on the hilltops to the upper 80s across the lower elevations. Light winds. Wednesday night, mostly cloudy. A chance of showers overnight. Muggy with lows in the upper 60s. Light winds. Chance of rain 30%. Thursday, showers likely in the morning, then showers with a chance of thunderstorms in the afternoon. Humid with highs ranging from the lower 80s on the hilltops to the upper 80s across the lower elevations. Light winds. Chance of rain 90%. The forecast for the Southern Finger Lakes, including Pinyan, Seneca Falls, and Auburn. Today, sunny. Patchy fog this morning. Highs in the lower 80s. Light winds. Tonight, mainly clear. Lows in the lower 60s. Light south winds. Wednesday, partly sunny. Humid with highs in the mid-80s. Light winds. Wednesday night, partly cloudy. Muggy with lows in the upper 60s. Light winds. Thursday, partly sunny with a chance of showers in the morning, then mostly cloudy with showers with a chance of thunderstorms in the afternoon. Humid with highs in the mid-80s. Light winds. Chance of rain 90%. And now the extended forecast. Friday, showers and a chance of thunderstorms. Highs in the lower 80s. Lows in the upper 60s. Chance of rain 80%. Saturday, partly cloudy. A 50% chance of showers and thunderstorms. Highs in the mid-80s. Lows in the mid-60s. Sunday, partly cloudy. A chance of showers. Highs in the mid-80s. Lows in the upper 60s. Chance of rain 40%. Monday, mostly cloudy. A chance of showers. Highs in the lower 80s. Lows in the upper 60s. Chance of rain 50%. This is the NOAA Weather Radio KHA 53 in Rochester. Your source for official weather information across the Western Finger Lakes and the Genesee Valley. KHA 53 operates on a frequency of 162.40 MHz. The 5 a.m. weather at Rochester, it was clear. The temperature was 58 degrees Fahrenheit or 14 degrees Celsius, the dew point 57 and the relative humidity 97%. The wind was southwest at 6 miles an hour. The pressure was 30.06 inches and rising. Repeating at Rochester, it was clear temperature 58 degrees. Around the region at 5 a.m. at Elmira, fog was reported, with a temperature of 56. It was clear, with a temperature of 59 at Erie, 59 at Buffalo, and 57 at Niagara Falls.
under clear skies. Syracuse reported 60. Binghamton reported

57, and Watertown reported 60. At Oswego, winds were south at 4 knots, with a temperature of 64 degrees. The Central Lake Ontario buoy winds were west at 6 knots, with a temperature of 67 degrees, and the waves were 1 foot. The forecast for the Genesee Valley and Northern Finger Lakes, including Rochester, Geneseo, Canandaigua, Newark, and Fairhaven. Today, sunny. Patchy fog this morning. Highs ranging from the upper 70s on the hilltops to the lower 80s across the lower elevations. Light winds. Tonight, mainly clear. Lows in the lower 60s. Light south winds. Wednesday, partly sunny. Humid with highs ranging from the lower 80s on the hilltops to the upper 80s across the lower elevations. Light winds. Wednesday night, mostly cloudy. A chance of showers overnight. Muggy with lows in the upper 60s. Light winds. Chance of rain 30%. Thursday, showers likely in the morning, then showers with a chance of thunderstorms in the afternoon. Humid with highs ranging from the lower 80s on the hilltops to the upper 80s across the lower elevations. Light winds. Chance of rain 90%. The forecast for the Southern Finger Lakes, including Tinian, Seneca Falls, and Auburn. Today, sunny. Patchy fog this morning. Highs in the lower 80s. Light winds. Tonight, mainly clear. Lows in the lower 60s. Light south winds. Wednesday, partly sunny. Humid with highs in the mid-80s. Light winds. Wednesday night, partly cloudy. Muggy with lows in the upper 60s. Light winds. Thursday, partly sunny with a chance of showers in the morning, then mostly cloudy with showers with a chance of thunderstorms in the afternoon. Humid with highs in the mid-80s. Light winds. Chance of rain 90%. And now the extended forecast. Friday, showers and a chance of thunderstorms. Highs in the lower 80s. Lows in the upper 60s. Chance of rain 80%. Saturday, partly cloudy. A 50% chance of showers and thunderstorms. Highs in the mid-80s. Lows in the mid-60s. Sunday, partly cloudy. A chance of showers. Highs in the mid-80s. Lows in the upper 60s. Chance of rain 40%. Monday, mostly cloudy. A chance of showers. Highs in the lower 80s. Lows in the upper 60s. Chance of rain 50%. This is the NOAA Weather Radio KHA 53 in Rochester. Your source for official weather information across the Western Finger Lakes and the Genesee Valley. KHA 53 operates on a frequency of 162.40 MHz. The 5 a.m. weather at Rochester, it was clear. The temperature was 58 degrees Fahrenheit or 14 degrees Celsius, the dew point 57 and the relative humidity 97%. The wind was southwest at 6 miles an hour. The pressure was 30.06 inches and rising. Repeating at Rochester, it was clear, temperature 58 degrees. Around the region at 5 a.m. at Elmira, fog was reported, with a temperature of 56. It was clear, with a temperature of 59 at Erie, 59 at Buffalo, and 57 at Niagara Falls. Under clear skies, Syracuse reported 60, Binghamton reported 57, and Watertown reported 60. At Toronto, it was partly cloudy, with a temperature of 59. At Oswego, winds were south at 4 knots, with a temperature of 64 degrees. The Central Lake Ontario buoy winds were west at 6 knots, with a temperature of 67 degrees, and the waves were 1 foot. The Rochester, New York climate summary for yesterday, August 3, 2026. Yesterday's high temperature of 77 degrees occurred at 5:01 p.m. Yesterday's low temperature of 61 degrees occurred at 11:59 p.m. 0.18 inches of precipitation fell yesterday, which brings the monthly total to 0.84 inches. The total precipitation for the year now stands at 29.51 inches. There were no heating degree days yesterday. This leaves the monthly total at zero. The yearly total since July 1st is 5. There were 4 cooling degree days yesterday. This brings the monthly total to 23. The yearly total since January 1st is 419.
Yesterday, the maximum wind observed was 24 miles an hour from the west. The highest wind gust observed was 32 miles per hour from the west, which occurred at 2:05 a.m. Yesterday, the average wind speed was 10 miles per hour. The record high for today is 98, which occurred in 1944, and the record low is 47, which occurred in 1886. Sunrise today is at 6:05 a.m. and sunset is at 8:28 p.m. The forecast for the Genesee Valley and Northern Finger Lakes, including Rochester, Geneseo, Canandaigua, Newark, and Fairhaven. Today, sunny. Patchy fog this morning. Highs ranging from the upper 70s on the hilltops to the lower 80s across the lower elevations. Light winds. Tonight, mainly clear. Lows in the lower 60s. Light south winds. Wednesday, partly sunny. Humid with highs ranging from the lower 80s on the hilltops to the upper 80s across the lower elevations. Light winds. Wednesday night, mostly cloudy. A chance of showers overnight. Muggy with lows in the upper 60s. Light winds. Chance of rain 30%. Thursday, showers likely in the morning, then showers with a chance of thunderstorms in the afternoon. Humid with highs ranging from the lower 80s on the hilltops to the upper 80s across the lower elevations. Light winds. Chance of rain 90%. The forecast for the Southern Finger Lakes, including Pinyan, Seneca Falls, and Auburn. Today, sunny. Patchy fog this morning. Highs in the lower 80s. Light winds. Tonight, mainly clear. Lows in the lower 60s. Light south winds. Wednesday, partly sunny. Humid with highs in the mid-80s. Light winds. Wednesday night, partly cloudy. Muggy with lows in the upper 60s. Light winds. Thursday, partly sunny with a chance of showers in the morning, then mostly cloudy with showers with a chance of thunderstorms in the afternoon. Humid with highs in the mid-80s. Light winds. Chance of rain 90%. And now the extended forecast. Friday, showers and a chance of thunderstorms. Highs in the lower 80s. Lows in the upper 60s. Chance of rain 80%. Saturday, partly cloudy. A 50% chance of showers and thunderstorms. Highs in the mid-80s. Lows in the mid-60s. Sunday, partly cloudy. A chance of showers. Highs in the mid-80s. Lows in the upper 60s. Chance of rain 40%. Monday, mostly cloudy. A chance of showers. Highs in the lower 80s. Lows in the upper 60s. Chance of rain 50%. This is the NOAA Weather Radio KHA 53 in Rochester. Your source for official weather information across the Western Finger Lakes and the Genesee Valley. KHA 53 operates on a frequency of 162.40 MHz. The 5 a.m. weather at Rochester, it was clear. The temperature was 58 degrees Fahrenheit or 14 degrees Celsius, the dew point 57 and the relative humidity 97%. The wind was southwest at 6 miles an hour. The pressure was 30.06 inches and rising. Repeating at Rochester, it was clear, temperature 58 degrees. Around the region at 5 a.m. at Elmira, fog was reported, with a temperature of 56. It was clear, with a temperature of 59 at Erie, 59 at Buffalo, and 57 at Niagara Falls. Under clear skies, Syracuse reported 60, Binghamton reported 57, and Watertown reported 60. At Toronto, it was partly cloudy, with a temperature of 59. At Oswego, winds were south at 4 knots, with a temperature of 64 degrees. The Central Lake Ontario buoy winds were west at 6 knots, with a temperature of 67 degrees, and the waves were 1 foot. The forecast for the Genesee Valley and Northern Finger Lakes, including Rochester, Geneseo, Canandaigua, Newark, and Fairhaven. Today, sunny. Patchy fog this morning. Highs ranging from the upper 70s on the hilltops to the lower 80s across the lower elevations. Light winds. Tonight, mainly clear. Lows in the lower 60s. Light south winds. Wednesday, partly sunny. Humid with highs ranging from the lower 80s on the hilltops to the upper 80s.

across the lower elevations. Light winds. Wednesday night, mostly cloudy. A chance of showers overnight. Muggy with lows in the upper 60s. Light winds. Chance of rain 30%. Thursday, showers likely in the morning, then showers with a chance of thunderstorms in the afternoon. Humid with highs ranging from the lower 80s on the hilltops to the upper 80s across the lower elevations. Light winds. Chance of rain 90%. The forecast for the Southern Finger Lakes, including Tinian, Seneca Falls, and Auburn. Today, sunny. Patchy fog this morning. Highs in the lower 80s. Light winds. Tonight, mainly clear. Lows in the lower 60s. Light south winds. Wednesday, partly sunny. Humid with highs in the mid-80s. Light winds. Wednesday night, partly cloudy. Muggy with lows in the upper 60s. Light winds. Thursday, partly sunny with a chance of showers in the morning, then mostly cloudy with showers with a chance of thunderstorms in the afternoon. Humid with highs in the mid-80s. Light winds. Chance of rain 90%. And now the extended forecast. Friday, showers and a chance of thunderstorms. Highs in the lower 80s. Lows in the upper 60s. Chance of rain 80%. Saturday, partly cloudy. A 50% chance of showers and thunderstorms. Highs in the mid-80s. Lows in the mid-60s. Sunday, partly cloudy. A chance of showers. Highs in the mid-80s. Lows in the upper 60s. Chance of rain 40%. Monday, mostly cloudy. A chance of showers. Highs in the lower 80s. Lows in the upper 60s. Chance of rain 50%. This is the NOAA Weather Radio KHA 53 in Rochester. Your source for official weather information across the Western Finger Lakes and the Genesee Valley. KHA 53 operates on a frequency of 162.40 MHz. The 5 a.m. weather at Rochester, it was clear. The temperature was 58 degrees Fahrenheit or 14 degrees Celsius, the dew point 57 and the relative humidity 97%. The wind was southwest at 6 miles an hour. The pressure was 30.06 inches and rising. Repeating at Rochester, it was clear, temperature 58 degrees. Around the region at 5 a.m. at Elmira, fog was reported, with a temperature of 56. It was clear, with a temperature of 59 at Erie, 59 at Buffalo, and 57 at Niagara Falls. Under clear skies, Syracuse reported 60, Binghamton reported 57, and Watertown reported 60. At Toronto, it was partly cloudy, with a temperature of 59. At Oswego, winds were south at 4 knots, with a temperature of 64 degrees. The Central Lake Ontario buoy winds were west at 6 knots, with a temperature of 67 degrees, and the waves were 1 foot. The forecast for the Genesee Valley and Northern Finger Lakes, including Rochester, Geneseo, Canandaigua, Newark, and Fairhaven. Today, sunny. Patchy fog this morning. Highs ranging from the upper 70s on the hilltops to the lower 80s across the lower elevations. Light winds. Tonight, mainly clear. Lows in the lower 60s. Light south winds. Wednesday, partly sunny. Humid with highs ranging from the lower 80s on the hilltops to the upper 80s across the lower elevations. Light winds. Wednesday night, mostly cloudy. A chance of showers overnight. Muggy with lows in the upper 60s. Light winds. Chance of rain 30%. Thursday, showers likely in the morning, then showers with a chance of thunderstorms in the afternoon. Humid with highs ranging from the lower 80s on the hilltops to the upper 80s across the lower elevations. Light winds. Chance of rain 90%. The forecast for the Southern Finger Lakes, including Tinian, Seneca Falls, and Auburn. Today, sunny. Patchy fog this morning. Highs in the lower 80s. Light winds. Tonight, mainly clear. Lows in the lower 60s. Light south winds. Wednesday, partly sunny. Humid with highs in the mid-80s. Light winds. Wednesday night, partly cloudy. Muggy with lows in the upper

Cloudy. A chance of showers. Highs in the mid-80s. Lows in the upper 60s. Chance of rain 40%. Monday, mostly cloudy. A chance of showers. Highs in the lower 80s. Lows in the upper 60s. Chance of rain 50%. This is the NOAA Weather Radio KHA 53 in Rochester. Your source for official weather information across the Western Finger Lakes and the Genesee Valley. KHA 53 operates on a frequency of 162.40 MHz. The 5 a.m. weather at Rochester, it was clear. The temperature was 58 degrees Fahrenheit or 14 degrees Celsius, the dew point 57 and the relative humidity 97%. The wind was southwest at 6 miles an hour. The pressure was 30.06 inches and rising. Repeating at Rochester, it was clear, temperature 58 degrees. Around the region at 5 a.m. at Elmira, fog was reported, with a temperature of 56. It was clear, with a temperature of 59 at Erie, 59 at Buffalo, and 57 at Niagara Falls. Under clear skies, Syracuse reported 60, Binghamton reported 57, and Watertown reported 60. At Toronto, it was partly cloudy, with a temperature of 59. At Oswego, winds were south at 4 knots, with a temperature of 64 degrees. The Central Lake Ontario buoy winds were west at 6 knots, with a temperature of 67 degrees, and the waves were 1 foot. The forecast for the Genesee Valley and Northern Finger Lakes, including Rochester, Geneseo, Canandaigua, Newark, and Fairhaven. Today, sunny. Patchy fog this morning. Highs ranging from the upper 70s on the hilltops to the lower 80s across the lower elevations. Light winds. Tonight, mainly clear. Lows in the lower 60s. Light south winds. Wednesday, partly sunny. Humid with highs ranging from the lower 80s on the hilltops to the upper 80s across the lower elevations. Light winds. Wednesday night, mostly cloudy. A chance of showers overnight. Muggy with lows in the upper 60s. Light winds. Chance of rain 30%. Thursday, showers likely in the morning, then showers with a chance of thunderstorms in the afternoon. Humid with highs ranging from the lower 80s on the hilltops to the upper 80s across the lower elevations. Light winds. Chance of rain 90%. The forecast for the Southern Finger Lakes, including Tinian, Seneca Falls, and Auburn. Today, sunny. Patchy fog this morning. Highs in the lower 80s. Light winds. Tonight, mainly clear. Lows in the lower 60s. Light south winds. Wednesday, partly sunny. Humid with highs in the mid-80s. Light winds. Wednesday night, partly cloudy. Muggy with lows in the upper 60s. Light winds. Thursday, partly sunny with a chance of showers in the morning, then mostly cloudy with showers with a chance of thunderstorms in the afternoon. Humid with highs in the mid-80s. Light winds. Chance of rain 90%. And now the extended forecast. Friday, showers and a chance of thunderstorms. Highs in the lower 80s. Lows in the upper 60s. Chance of rain 80%. Saturday, partly cloudy. A 50% chance of showers and thunderstorms. Highs in the mid-80s. Lows in the mid-60s. Sunday, partly cloudy. A chance of showers. Highs in the mid-80s. Lows in the upper 60s. Chance of rain 40%. Monday, mostly cloudy. A chance of showers. Highs in the lower 80s. Lows in the upper 60s. Chance of rain 50%. The Nearshore Marine Forecast, for the Niagara River to Hamlin Beach along Lake Ontario. Today, southwest winds 10 knots or less becoming northeast. Patchy fog this morning. Waves 1 foot or less. Tonight, east winds less than 10 knots becoming south. Mainly clear. Waves 1 foot or less. Wednesday, south winds less than 10 knots. Mostly sunny. Waves 1 foot or less. Wednesday night, east winds less than 10 knots becoming southwest. A chance of showers overnight. Waves 1 foot or less. Thursday,
southwest winds less than 10.

knots. A chance of showers. Waves 1 foot or less. Friday, west winds less than 10 knots becoming southwest. A chance of showers and thunderstorms. Waves 1 foot or less. Saturday, southwest winds 5 to 10 knots. A chance of showers during the day. Waves 1 foot or less. Winds and waves higher and near thunderstorms. The Nearshore Marine Forecast, for Heron Beach to Sodus Bay. Today, southwest winds 10 knots or less becoming northeast. Sunny. Waves 2 feet or less. Tonight, east winds less than 10 knots becoming south. Mainly clear. Waves 1 foot or less. Wednesday, south winds less than 10 knots becoming east. Mostly sunny. Waves 1 foot or less. Wednesday night, east winds less than 10 knots becoming south. A chance of showers overnight. Waves 1 foot or less. Thursday, northwest winds less than 10 knots becoming southwest. Showers likely with a chance of thunderstorms. Waves 1 foot or less. Friday, west winds less than 10 knots. A chance of showers and thunderstorms. Waves 1 foot or less. Saturday, west winds 10 knots or less becoming southwest. A chance of showers. Waves 1 foot or less. Winds and waves higher and near thunderstorms. The water temperature off Rochester is 49 degrees. The storms. The water temperature off Rochester is 49 degrees. The Nearshore Marine Forecast, for Sodus Bay to Mexico Bay. Today, west winds 10 knots or less becoming north. Sunny. Waves 2 feet or less. Tonight, northeast winds 10 knots or less becoming south. Mainly clear. Waves 1 foot or less. Wednesday, south winds 10 knots or less becoming southeast. Mostly sunny. Waves 1 foot or less. Wednesday night, southeast winds 10 knots or less becoming south. A chance of showers overnight. Waves 1 foot or less. Thursday, south winds 10 knots or less becoming southwest. Showers likely with a chance of thunderstorms. Waves 1 foot or less. Friday, southwest winds less than 10 knots. A chance of showers and thunderstorms. Waves 1 foot or less. Saturday, southwest winds 10 knots or less. A chance of showers. Waves 1 foot or less. Winds and waves higher and near thunderstorms. This is the NOAA Weather Radio KHA 53 in Rochester. Your source for official weather information across the Western Finger Lakes and the Genesee Valley. KHA 53 operates on a frequency of 162.40 MHz. The 5 a.m. weather at Rochester, it was clear. The temperature was 58 degrees Fahrenheit or 14 degrees Celsius, the dew point 57 and the relative humidity 97%. The wind was southwest at 6 miles an hour. The pressure was 30.06 inches and rising. Repeating at Rochester, it was clear, temperature 58 degrees. Around the region at 5 a.m. at Elmira, fog was reported with a temperature of 56. It was clear, with a temperature of 59 at Erie, 59 at Buffalo, and 57 at Niagara Falls. Under clear skies, Syracuse reported 60, Binghamton reported 57, and Watertown reported 60. At Toronto, it was partly cloudy, with a temperature of 59. At Oswego, winds were south at 4 knots, with a temperature of 64 degrees. The Central Lake Ontario buoy winds were west at 6 knots, with a temperature of 67 degrees, and the waves were 1 foot. The forecast for the Genesee Valley and Northern Finger Lakes, including Rochester, Geneseo, Canandaigua, Newark, and Fairhaven. Today, sunny. Patchy fog this morning. Highs ranging from the upper 70s on the hilltops to the lower 80s across the lower elevations. Light winds. Tonight, mainly clear. Lows in the lower 60s. Light south winds. Wednesday, partly sunny. Humid with highs ranging from the lower 80s on the hilltops to the upper 80s across the lower elevations. Light winds. Wednesday night, mostly cloudy. A chance of showers overnight. Muggy with lows in the upper 60s. Light winds.

chance of rain 30%. Thursday, showers likely in the morning, then showers with a chance of thunderstorms in the afternoon. Humid with highs ranging from the lower 80s on the hilltops to the upper 80s across the lower elevations. Light winds. Chance of rain 90%. The forecast for the Southern Finger Lakes, including Pinyan, Seneca Falls, and Auburn. Today, sunny. Patchy fog this morning. Highs in the lower 80s. Light winds. Tonight, mainly clear. Lows in the lower 60s. Light south winds. Wednesday, partly sunny. Humid with highs in the mid-80s. Light winds. Wednesday night, partly cloudy. Muggy with lows in the upper 60s. Light winds. Thursday, partly sunny with a chance of showers in the morning, then mostly cloudy with showers with a chance of thunderstorms in the afternoon. Humid with highs in the mid-80s. Light winds. Chance of rain 90%. And now the extended forecast. Friday, showers and a chance of thunderstorms. Highs in the lower 80s. Lows in the upper 60s. Chance of rain 80%. Saturday, partly cloudy. A 50% chance of showers and thunderstorms. Highs in the mid-80s. Lows in the mid-60s. Sunday, partly cloudy. A chance of showers. Highs in the mid-80s. Lows in the upper 60s. Chance of rain 40%. Monday, mostly cloudy. A chance of showers. Highs in the lower 80s. Lows in the upper 60s. Chance of rain 50%. 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Your source for official weather information across the Western Finger Lakes and the Genesee Valley. KHA 53 operates on a frequency of 162.40 MHz. The 5 a.m. weather at Rochester, it was clear. The temperature was 58 degrees Fahrenheit or 14 degrees Celsius, the dew point 57 and the relative humidity 97%. The wind was southwest at 6 miles an hour. The pressure was 30.06 inches and rising. Repeating at Rochester, it was clear, temperature 58 degrees. Around the region at 5 a.m. at Elmira, fog was reported, with a temperature of 56. It was clear, with a temperature of 59 at Erie, 59 at Buffalo, and 57 at Niagara Falls. Under clear skies, Syracuse reported 60, Binghamton reported 57, and Watertown reported 60. At Toronto, it was partly cloudy, with a temperature of 59. At Oswego, winds were south at 4 knots, with a temperature of 64 degrees. The Central Lake Ontario buoy winds were west at 6 knots, with a temperature of 67 degrees, and the waves were 1 foot. The forecast for the Genesee Valley and Northern Finger Lakes, including Rochester, Geneseo, Canandaigua, Newark, and Fairhaven. Today, sunny. Patchy fog this morning. Highs ranging from the upper 70s on the hilltops to the lower 80s across the lower elevations. Light winds. Tonight, mainly clear. Lows in the lower 60s. Light south winds. Wednesday, partly sunny. Humid with highs ranging from the lower 80s on the hilltops to the upper 80s across the lower elevations. Light winds. Wednesday night, mostly cloudy. A chance of showers overnight. Muggy with lows in the upper 60s. Light winds. Chance of rain 30%. Thursday, showers likely in the morning, then showers with a chance of thunderstorms in the afternoon. Humid with highs ranging from the lower 80s on the hilltops to the upper 80s across the lower elevations. Light winds. Chance of rain 90%. The forecast for the Southern Finger Lakes, including Pinyan, Seneca Falls, and Auburn. Today, sunny. Patchy fog this morning. Highs in the lower 80s. Light winds. Tonight, mainly clear. Lows in the lower 60s. Light south winds. Wednesday, partly sunny. Humid with highs in the mid-80s. Light winds. Wednesday night, partly cloudy. Muggy with lows in the upper 60s. Light winds. Thursday, partly sunny with a chance of showers in the morning, then mostly cloudy with showers with a chance of thunderstorms in the afternoon. Humid with highs in the mid-80s.

light winds. Chance of rain 90%. And now the extended forecast. Friday, showers and a chance of thunderstorms. Highs in the lower 80s. Lows in the upper 60s. Chance of rain 80%. Saturday, partly cloudy. A 50% chance of showers and thunderstorms. Highs in the mid-80s. Lows in the mid-60s. Sunday, partly cloudy. A chance of showers. Highs in the mid-80s. Lows in the upper 60s. Chance of rain 40%. Monday, mostly cloudy. A chance of showers. Highs in the lower 80s. Lows in the upper 60s. Chance of rain 50%. 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Your source for official weather information across the Western Finger Lakes and the Genesee Valley. KHA 53 operates on a frequency of 162.40 MHz. The 5 a.m. weather at Rochester, it was clear. The temperature was 58 degrees Fahrenheit or 14 degrees Celsius, the dew point 57 and the relative humidity 97%. The wind was southwest at 6 miles an hour. The pressure was 30.06 inches and rising. Repeating at Rochester, it was clear temperature 58 degrees. Around the region at 5 a.m. at Elmira, fog was reported with a temperature of 56. It was clear with a temperature of 59 at Erie, 59 at Buffalo, and 57 at Niagara Falls. Under clear skies, Syracuse reported 60, Binghamton reported 57, and Watertown reported 60. At Toronto, it was partly cloudy, with a temperature of 59. At Oswego, winds were south at 4 knots, with a temperature of 64 degrees. The Central Lake Ontario buoy winds were west at 6 knots, with a temperature of 67 degrees, and the waves were 1 foot. The forecast for the Genesee Valley and Northern Finger Lakes, including Rochester, Geneseo, Canandaigua, Newark, and Fairhaven. Today, sunny. Patchy fog this morning. Highs ranging from the upper 70s on the hilltops to the lower 80s across the lower elevations. Light winds. Tonight, mainly clear. Lows in the lower 60s. Light south winds. Wednesday, partly sunny. Humid with highs ranging from the lower 80s on the hilltops to the upper 80s across the lower elevations. Light winds. Wednesday night, mostly cloudy. A chance of showers overnight. Muggy with lows in the upper 60s. Light winds. Chance of rain 30%. Thursday, showers likely in the morning, then showers with a chance of thunderstorms in the afternoon. Humid with highs ranging from the lower 80s on the hilltops to the upper 80s across the lower elevations. Light winds. Chance of rain 90%. The forecast for the Southern Finger Lakes, including Pinyan, Seneca Falls, and Auburn. Today, sunny. Patchy fog this morning. Highs in the lower 80s. Light winds. Tonight, mainly clear. Lows in the lower 60s. Light south winds. Wednesday, partly sunny. Humid with highs in the mid-80s. Light winds. Wednesday night, partly cloudy. Muggy with lows in the upper 60s. Light winds. Thursday, partly sunny with a chance of showers in the morning, then mostly cloudy with showers with a chance of thunderstorms in the afternoon. Humid with highs in the mid-80s. Light winds. Chance of rain 90%. And now the extended forecast. Friday, showers and a chance of thunderstorms. Highs in the lower 80s. Lows in the upper 60s. Chance of rain 80%. Saturday, partly cloudy. A 50% chance of showers and thunderstorms. Highs in the mid-80s. Lows in the mid-60s. Sunday, partly cloudy. A chance of showers. Highs in the mid-80s. Lows in the upper 60s. Chance of rain 40%. Monday, mostly cloudy. A chance of showers. Highs in the lower 80s. Lows in the upper 60s. Chance of rain 50%. The Rochester, New York climate summary for yesterday, August 3, 2026. Yesterday's high temperature of 77 degrees occurred at 5:01 p.m. Yesterday's low temperature of 61 degrees occurred at 11:59 p.m.

and thunderstorms. Waves 1 foot or less. Saturday, west winds 5 to 10 knots becoming southwest. A chance of showers during the day. Waves 1 foot or less. Winds and waves higher and near thunderstorms. Open lake forecast, 4, Helen Beach to Mexico Bay beyond 5 miles from shore. Today, west winds 5 to 10 knots becoming north. Waves 2 feet or less. Tonight, east winds 10 knots or less becoming south. Waves 1 foot or less. Wednesday, south winds 5 to 15 knots becoming east less than 10 knots. Waves 2 feet or less. Wednesday night, southeast winds 10 knots or less becoming south. A chance of showers overnight. Waves 1 foot or less. Thursday, south winds 5 to 10 knots becoming southwest. A chance of showers and thunderstorms. Waves 1 foot or less. Friday, west winds 10 knots or less becoming southwest. A chance of showers and thunderstorms. Waves 1 foot or less. Saturday, southwest winds 5 to 10 knots. A chance of showers and thunderstorms during the day. Waves 1 foot or less. Winds and waves higher and near thunderstorms. The forecast for the Genesee Valley and Northern Finger Lakes, including Rochester, Geneseo, Canandaigua, Newark, and Fairhaven. Today, sunny. Patchy fog this morning. Highs ranging from the upper 70s on the hilltops to the lower 80s across the lower elevations. Light winds. Tonight, mainly clear. Lows in the lower 60s. Light south winds. Wednesday, partly sunny. Humid with highs ranging from the lower 80s on the hilltops to the upper 80s across the lower elevations. Light winds. Wednesday night, mostly cloudy. A chance of showers overnight. Muggy with lows in the upper 60s. Light winds. Chance of rain 30%. Thursday, showers likely in the morning, then showers with a chance of thunderstorms in the afternoon. Humid with highs ranging from the lower 80s on the hilltops to the upper 80s across the lower elevations. Light winds. Chance of rain 90%. The forecast for the Southern Finger Lakes, including Pinyan, Seneca Falls, and Auburn. Today, sunny. Patchy fog this morning. Highs in the lower 80s. Light winds. Tonight, mainly clear. Lows in the lower 60s. Light south winds. Wednesday, partly sunny. Humid with highs in the mid-80s. Light winds. Wednesday night, partly cloudy. Muggy with lows in the upper 60s. Light winds. Thursday, partly sunny with a chance of showers in the morning, then mostly cloudy with showers with a chance of thunderstorms in the afternoon. Humid with highs in the mid-80s. Light winds. Chance of rain 90%. And now the extended forecast. Friday, showers and a chance of thunderstorms. Highs in the lower 80s. Lows in the upper 60s. Chance of rain 80%. Saturday, partly cloudy. A 50% chance of showers and thunderstorms. Highs in the mid-80s. Lows in the mid-60s. Sunday, partly cloudy. A chance of showers. Highs in the mid-80s. Lows in the upper 60s. Chance of rain 40%. Monday, mostly cloudy. A chance of showers. Highs in the lower 80s. Lows in the upper 60s. Chance of rain 50%. This is the NOAA Weather Radio KHA 53 in Rochester. Your source for official weather information across the Western Finger Lakes and the Genesee Valley. KHA 53 operates on a frequency of 162.40 MHz. The 6 a.m. weather at Rochester, it was partly cloudy. The temperature was 57 degrees Fahrenheit or 14 degrees Celsius, the dew point 57 and the relative humidity 100%. The wind was southwest at 6 miles an hour. The pressure was 30.08 inches and rising. Repeating at Rochester, it was partly cloudy, temperature 57 degrees. Around the region at 6 a.m. fog was reported, with a temperature of 56 at Elmira, and 56 at Binghamton. It was clear, with a temperature of 58 at Erie, 57 at Niagara Falls, and 61 at Watertown. It was partly cloudy, with a

Temperature of 59 at Buffalo and 59 at Syracuse. At Oswego, winds were south at 5 knots, with a temperature of 63 degrees. The Central Lake Ontario buoy winds were west at 6 knots, with a temperature of 68 degrees, and the waves were 1 foot. The forecast for the Genesee Valley and Northern Finger Lakes, including Rochester, Geneseo, Canandaigua, Newark, and Fairhaven. Today, sunny. Patchy fog this morning. Highs ranging from the upper 70s on the hilltops to the lower 80s across the lower elevations. Light winds. Tonight, mainly clear. Lows in the lower 60s. Light south winds. Wednesday, partly sunny. Humid with highs ranging from the lower 80s on the hilltops to the upper 80s across the lower elevations. Light winds. Wednesday night, mostly cloudy. A chance of showers overnight. Muggy with lows in the upper 60s. Light winds. Chance of rain 30%. Thursday, showers likely in the morning, then showers with a chance of thunderstorms in the afternoon. Humid with highs ranging from the lower 80s on the hilltops to the upper 80s across the lower elevations. Light winds. Chance of rain 90%. The forecast for the Southern Finger Lakes, including Pinyan, Seneca Falls, and Auburn. Today, sunny. Patchy fog this morning. Highs in the lower 80s. Light winds. Tonight, mainly clear. Lows in the lower 60s. Light south winds. Wednesday, partly sunny. Humid with highs in the mid 80s. Light winds. Wednesday night, partly cloudy. Muggy with lows in the upper 60s. Light winds. Thursday, partly sunny with a chance of showers in the morning, then mostly cloudy with showers with a chance of thunderstorms in the afternoon. Humid with highs in the mid 80s. Light winds. Chance of rain 90%. And now the extended forecast. Friday, showers and a chance of thunderstorms. Highs in the lower 80s. Lows in the upper 60s. Chance of rain 80%. Saturday, partly cloudy. A 50% chance of showers and thunderstorms. Highs in the mid-80s. Lows in the mid-60s. Sunday, partly cloudy. A chance of showers. Highs in the mid-80s. Lows in the upper 60s. Chance of rain 40%. Monday, mostly cloudy. A chance of showers. Highs in the lower 80s. Lows in the upper 60s. Chance of rain 50%. This is the NOAA Weather Radio KHA 53 in Rochester. Your source for official weather information across the Western Finger Lakes and the Genesee Valley. KHA 53 operates on a frequency of 162.40 MHz. The 6 a.m. weather at Rochester, it was partly cloudy. The temperature was 57 degrees Fahrenheit or 14 degrees Celsius, the dew point 57 and the relative humidity 100%. The wind was southwest at 6 miles an hour. The pressure was 30.08 inches and rising. Repeating at Rochester, it was partly cloudy, temperature 57 degrees. Around the region at 6 a.m. fog was reported, with a temperature of 56 at Elmira and 56 at Binghamton. It was clear, with a temperature of 58 at Erie, 57 at Niagara Falls, and 61 at Watertown. It was partly cloudy, with a temperature of 59 at Buffalo and 59 at Syracuse. At Oswego, winds were south at 5 knots, with a temperature of 63 degrees. The Central Lake Ontario buoy winds were west at 6 knots, with a temperature of 68 degrees, and the waves were 1 foot. The forecast for the Genesee Valley and Northern Finger Lakes, including Rochester, Geneseo, Canandaigua, Newark, and Fairhaven. Today, sunny. Patchy fog this morning. Highs ranging from the upper 70s on the hilltops to the lower 80s across the lower elevations. Light winds. Tonight, mainly clear. Lows in the lower 60s. Light south winds. Wednesday, partly sunny. Humid with highs ranging from the lower 80s on the hilltops to the upper 80s across the lower elevations. Light winds. Wednesday night, mostly cloudy. A chance of showers overnight. Muggy with lows in the upper 60s. Light winds. Chance of rain 30%.
Thursday. Showers likely in the morning, then showers with a chance of thunderstorms in the afternoon. Humid with highs ranging from the lower 80s on the hilltops to the upper 80s across the lower elevations. Light winds. Chance of rain 90%. The forecast for the Southern Finger Lakes, including Tinian, Seneca Falls, and Auburn. Today, sunny. Patchy fog this morning. Highs in the lower 80s. Light winds. Tonight, mainly clear. Lows in the lower 60s. Light south winds. Wednesday, partly sunny. Humid with highs in the mid-80s. Light winds. Wednesday night, partly cloudy. Muggy with lows in the upper 60s. Light winds. Thursday, partly sunny with a chance of showers in the morning, then mostly cloudy with showers with a chance of thunderstorms in the afternoon. Humid with highs in the mid-80s. Light winds. Chance of rain 90%. And now the extended forecast. Friday, showers and a chance of thunderstorms. Highs in the lower 80s. Lows in the upper 60s. Chance of rain 80%. Saturday, partly cloudy. A 50% chance of showers and thunderstorms. Highs in the mid-80s. Lows in the mid-60s. Sunday, partly cloudy. A chance of showers. Highs in the mid-80s. Lows in the upper 60s. Chance of rain 40%. Monday, mostly cloudy. A chance of showers. Highs in the lower 80s. Lows in the upper 60s. Chance of rain 50%. This is the NOAA Weather Radio KHA 53 in Rochester. Your source for official weather information across the Western Finger Lakes and the Genesee Valley. KHA 53 operates on a frequency of 162.40 MHz. The 6 a.m. weather at Rochester, it was partly cloudy. The temperature was 57 degrees Fahrenheit or 14 degrees Celsius, the dew point 57 and the relative humidity 100%. The wind was southwest at 6 miles an hour. The pressure was 30.08 inches and rising. Repeating at Rochester, it was partly cloudy, temperature 57 degrees. Around the region at 6 a.m. fog was reported, with a temperature of 56 at Elmira and 56 at Binghamton. It was clear, with a temperature of 58 at Erie, 57 at Niagara Falls, and 61 at Watertown. It was partly cloudy, with a temperature of 59 at Buffalo, 55 at Toronto, and 59 at Syracuse. At Oswego, winds were south at 5 knots, with a temperature of 63 degrees. The Central Lake Ontario buoy winds were west at 6 knots, with a temperature of 68 degrees, and the waves were 1 foot. The forecast for the Genesee Valley and Northern Finger Lakes, including Rochester, Geneseo, Canandaigua, Newark, and Fairhaven. Today, sunny. Patchy fog this morning. Highs ranging from the upper 70s on the hilltops to the lower 80s across the lower elevations. Light winds. Tonight, mainly clear. Lows in the lower 60s. Light south winds. Wednesday, partly sunny. Humid with highs ranging from the lower 80s on the hilltops to the upper 80s across the lower elevations. Light winds. Wednesday night, mostly cloudy. A chance of showers overnight. Muggy with lows in the upper 60s. Light winds. Chance of rain 30%. Thursday, showers likely in the morning, then showers with a chance of thunderstorms in the afternoon. Humid with highs ranging from the lower 80s on the hilltops to the upper 80s across the lower elevations. Light winds. Chance of rain 90%. The forecast for the Southern Finger Lakes, including Tinian, Seneca Falls, and Auburn. Today, sunny. Patchy fog this morning. Highs in the lower 80s. Light winds. Tonight, mainly clear. Lows in the lower 60s. Light south winds. Wednesday, partly sunny. Humid with highs in the mid-80s. Light winds. Wednesday night, partly cloudy. Muggy with lows in the upper 60s. Light winds. Thursday, partly sunny with a chance of showers in the morning, then mostly cloudy with showers with a chance of thunderstorms in the afternoon. Humid with highs in the mid-80s. Light winds. Chance of rain 90%.
And now the extended forecast.

Friday, showers and a chance of thunderstorms. Highs in the lower 80s. Lows in the upper 60s. Chance of rain 80%. Saturday, partly cloudy. A 50% chance of showers and thunderstorms. Highs in the mid-80s. Lows in the mid-60s. Sunday, partly cloudy. A chance of showers. Highs in the mid-80s. Lows in the upper 60s. Chance of rain 40%. Monday, mostly cloudy. A chance of showers. Highs in the lower 80s. Lows in the upper 60s. Chance of rain 50%. The Rochester, New York climate summary for yesterday, August 3, 2026. Yesterday's high temperature of 77 degrees occurred at 5:01 p.m. Yesterday's low temperature of 61 degrees occurred at 11:59 p.m. 0.18 inches of precipitation fell yesterday, which brings the monthly total to 0.84 inches. The total precipitation for the year now stands at 29.51 inches. There were no heating degree days yesterday. This leaves the monthly total at zero. The yearly total since July 1st is 5. There were 4 cooling degree days yesterday. This brings the monthly total to 23. The yearly total since January 1st is 419. Yesterday the maximum wind observed was 24 miles an hour from the west. The highest wind gust observed was 32 miles per hour from the west, which occurred at 2:05 a.m. Yesterday the average wind speed was 10 miles per hour. The record high for today is 98, which occurred in 1944, and the record low is 47, which occurred in 1886. Sunrise today is at 6:05 a.m. and sunset is at 8:28 p.m. This is the NOAA Weather Radio KHA 53 in Rochester. Your source for official weather information across the Western Finger Lakes and the Genesee Valley. KHA 53 operates on a frequency of 162.40 MHz. The 6 a.m. weather at Rochester, it was partly cloudy. The temperature was 57 degrees Fahrenheit or 14 degrees Celsius, the dew point 57 and the relative humidity 100%. The wind was southwest at 6 miles an hour. The pressure was 30.08 inches and rising. Repeating at Rochester, it was partly cloudy, temperature 57 degrees. Around the region at 6 a.m. fog was reported, with a temperature of 56 at Elmira and 56 at Binghamton. It was clear, with a temperature of 58 at Erie, 57 at Niagara Falls, and 61 at Watertown. It was partly cloudy, with a temperature of 59 at Buffalo, 55 at Toronto, and 59 at Syracuse. At Oswego, winds were south at 5 knots, with a temperature of 63 degrees. The Central Lake Ontario buoy winds were west at 6 knots, with a temperature of 68 degrees, and the waves were 1 foot. The forecast for the Genesee Valley and Northern Finger Lakes, including Rochester, Geneseo, Canandaigua, Newark, and Fairhaven. Today, sunny. Patchy fog this morning. Highs ranging from the upper 70s on the hilltops to the lower 80s across the lower elevations. Light winds. Tonight, mainly clear. Lows in the lower 60s. Light south winds. Wednesday, partly sunny. Humid with highs ranging from the lower 80s on the hilltops to the upper 80s across the lower elevations. Light winds. Wednesday night, mostly cloudy. A chance of showers overnight. Muggy with lows in the upper 60s. Light winds. Chance of rain 30%. Thursday, showers likely in the morning, then showers with a chance of thunderstorms in the afternoon. Humid with highs ranging from the lower 80s on the hilltops to the upper 80s across the lower elevations. Light winds. Chance of rain 90%. The forecast for the Southern Finger Lakes, including Pinyan, Seneca Falls, and Auburn. Today, sunny. Patchy fog this morning. Highs in the lower 80s. Light winds. Tonight, mainly clear. Lows in the lower 60s. Light south winds. Wednesday, partly sunny. Humid with highs in the mid-80s. Light winds. Wednesday night, partly cloudy. Muggy with lows in the upper 60s. Light winds. Thursday, partly sunny with a chance of showers in the morning, then mostly cloudy with showers with a chance of

thunderstorms in the afternoon. Humid with highs in the mid-80s. Light winds. Chance of rain 90%. And now the extended forecast. Friday, showers and a chance of thunderstorms. Highs in the lower 80s. Lows in the upper 60s. Chance of rain 80%. Saturday, partly cloudy. A 50% chance of showers and thunderstorms. Highs in the mid-80s. Lows in the mid-60s. Sunday, partly cloudy. A chance of showers. Highs in the mid-80s. Lows in the upper 60s. Chance of rain 40%. Monday, mostly cloudy. A chance of showers. Highs in the lower 80s. Lows in the upper 60s. Chance of rain 50%. This is the NOAA Weather Radio KHA 53 in Rochester. Your source for official weather information across the Western Finger Lakes and the Genesee Valley. KHA 53 operates on a frequency of 162.40 MHz. The 6 a.m. weather at Rochester, it was partly cloudy. The temperature was 57 degrees Fahrenheit or 14 degrees Celsius, the dew point 57 and the relative humidity 100%. The wind was southwest at 6 miles an hour. The pressure was 30.08 inches and rising. Repeating at Rochester, it was partly cloudy, temperature 57 degrees. Around the region at 6 a.m. fog was reported, with a temperature of 56 at Elmira and 56 at Binghamton. It was clear, with a temperature of 58 at Erie, 57 at Niagara Falls, and 61 at Watertown. It was partly cloudy, with a temperature of 59 at Buffalo, 55 at Toronto, and 59 at Syracuse. At Oswego, winds were south at 5 knots, with a temperature of 63 degrees. The Central Lake Ontario buoy winds were west at 6 knots, with a temperature of 68 degrees, and the waves were 1 foot. The forecast for the Genesee Valley and Northern Finger Lakes, including Rochester, Geneseo, Canandaigua, Newark, and Fairhaven. Today, sunny. Patchy fog this morning. Highs ranging from the upper 70s on the hilltops to the lower 80s across the lower elevations. Light winds. Tonight, mainly clear. Lows in the lower 60s. Light south winds. Wednesday, partly sunny. Humid with highs ranging from the lower 80s on the hilltops to the upper 80s across the lower elevations. Light winds. Wednesday night, mostly cloudy. A chance of showers overnight. Muggy with lows in the upper 60s. Light winds. Chance of rain 30%. Thursday, showers likely in the morning, then showers with a chance of thunderstorms in the afternoon. Humid with highs ranging from the lower 80s on the hilltops to the upper 80s across the lower elevations. Light winds. Chance of rain 90%. The forecast for the Southern Finger Lakes, including Pinyan, Seneca Falls, and Auburn. Today, sunny. Patchy fog this morning. Highs in the lower 80s. Light winds. Tonight, mainly clear. Lows in the lower 60s. Light south winds. Wednesday, partly sunny. Humid with highs in the mid-80s. Light winds. Wednesday night, partly cloudy. Muggy with lows in the upper 60s. Light winds. Thursday, partly sunny with a chance of showers in the morning, then mostly cloudy with showers with a chance of thunderstorms in the afternoon. Humid with highs in the mid-80s. Light winds. Chance of rain 90%. And now the extended forecast. Friday, showers and a chance of thunderstorms. Highs in the lower 80s. Lows in the upper 60s. Chance of rain 80%. Saturday, partly cloudy. A 50% chance of showers and thunderstorms. Highs in the mid-80s. Lows in the mid-60s. Sunday, partly cloudy. A chance of showers. Highs in the mid-80s. Lows in the upper 60s. Chance of rain 40%. Monday, mostly cloudy. A chance of showers. Highs in the lower 80s. Lows in the upper 60s. Chance of rain 50%. 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

It was partly cloudy, with a temperature of 59 at Buffalo, 55 at Toronto, and 59 at Syracuse. At Oswego, winds were south at 5 knots, with a temperature of 63 degrees. The Central Lake Ontario buoy winds were west at 6 knots, with a temperature of 68 degrees, and the waves were 1 foot. The forecast for the Genesee Valley and Northern Finger Lakes, including Rochester, Geneseo, Canandaigua, Newark, and Fairhaven. Today, sunny. Patchy fog this morning. Highs ranging from the upper 70s on the hilltops to the lower 80s across the lower elevations. Light winds. Tonight, mainly clear. Lows in the lower 60s. Light south winds. Wednesday, partly sunny. Humid with highs ranging from the lower 80s on the hilltops to the upper 80s across the lower elevations. Light winds. Wednesday night, mostly cloudy. A chance of showers overnight. Muggy with lows in the upper 60s. Light winds. Chance of rain 30%. Thursday, showers likely in the morning, then showers with a chance of thunderstorms in the afternoon. Humid with highs ranging from the lower 80s on the hilltops to the upper 80s across the lower elevations. Light winds. Chance of rain 90%. The forecast for the Southern Finger Lakes, including Pinyan, Seneca Falls, and Auburn. Today, sunny. Patchy fog this morning. Highs in the lower 80s. Light winds. Tonight, mainly clear. Lows in the lower 60s. Light south winds. Wednesday, partly sunny. Humid with highs in the mid-80s. Light winds. Wednesday night, partly cloudy. Muggy with lows in the upper 60s. Light winds. Thursday, partly sunny with a chance of showers in the morning, then mostly cloudy with showers with a chance of thunderstorms in the afternoon. Humid with highs in the mid-80s. Light winds. Chance of rain 90%. And now the extended forecast. Friday, showers and a chance of thunderstorms. Highs in the lower 80s. Lows in the upper 60s. Chance of rain 80%. Saturday, partly cloudy. A 50% chance of showers and thunderstorms. Highs in the mid-80s. Lows in the mid-60s. Sunday, partly cloudy. A chance of showers. Highs in the mid-80s. Lows in the upper 60s. Chance of rain 40%. Monday, mostly cloudy. A chance of showers. Highs in the lower 80s. Lows in the upper 60s. Chance of rain 50%. The Nearshore Marine Forecast, for the Niagara River to Hamlin Beach along Lake Ontario. Today, southwest winds 10 knots or less becoming northeast. Patchy fog this morning. Waves 1 foot or less. Tonight, east winds less than 10 knots becoming south. Mainly clear. Waves 1 foot or less. Wednesday, south winds less than 10 knots. Mostly sunny. Waves 1 foot or less. Wednesday night, east winds less than 10 knots becoming southwest. A chance of showers overnight. Waves 1 foot or less. Thursday, southwest winds less than 10 knots. A chance of showers. Waves 1 foot or less. Friday, west winds less than 10 knots becoming southwest. A chance of showers and thunderstorms. Waves 1 foot or less. Saturday, southwest winds 5 to 10 knots. A chance of showers during the day. Waves 1 foot or less. Winds and waves higher in and near thunderstorms. The Nearshore Marine Forecast, for Hamlin Beach to Sodus Bay. Today, southwest winds 10 knots or less becoming northeast. Sunny. Waves 2 feet or less. Tonight, east winds less than 10 knots becoming south. Mainly clear. Waves 1 foot or less. Wednesday, south winds less than 10 knots becoming east. Mostly sunny. Waves 1 foot or less. Wednesday night, east winds less than 10 knots becoming south. A chance of showers overnight. Waves 1 foot or less. Thursday, northwest winds less than 10 knots becoming southwest. Showers likely with a chance of thunderstorms. Waves 1 foot or less. Friday, west winds less than 10 knots.

a chance of showers and thunderstorms. Waves 1 foot or less. Saturday, west winds 10 knots or less becoming southwest. A chance of showers. Waves 1 foot or less. Winds and waves higher and near thunderstorms. The water temperature off Rochester is 49 degrees. The nearshore marine forecast, 4, Sodus Bay to Mexico Bay. Today, west winds 10 knots or less becoming north. Sunny. Waves 2 feet or less. Tonight, northeast winds 10 knots or less becoming south. Mainly clear. Waves 1 foot or less. Wednesday, south winds 10 knots or less becoming southeast. Mostly sunny. Waves 1 foot or less. Wednesday night, southeast winds 10 knots or less becoming south. A chance of showers overnight. Waves 1 foot or less. Thursday, south winds 10 knots or less becoming southwest. Showers likely with a chance of thunderstorms. Waves less. Thursday, south winds 10 knots or less becoming southwest. Showers likely with a chance of thunderstorms. Waves 1 foot or less. Friday, southwest winds less than 10 knots. A chance of showers and thunderstorms. Waves 1 foot or less. Saturday, southwest winds 10 knots or less. A chance of showers. Waves 1 foot or less. Winds and waves higher and near thunderstorms. This is the NOAA Weather Radio KHA 53 in Rochester. Your source for official weather information across the Western Finger Lakes and the Genesee Valley. KHA 53 operates on a frequency of 162.40 MHz. The 6 a.m. weather at Rochester, it was partly cloudy. The temperature was 57 degrees Fahrenheit or 14 degrees Celsius, the dew point 57 and the relative humidity 100%. The wind was southwest at 6 miles an hour. The pressure was 30.08 inches and rising. Repeating at Rochester, it was partly cloudy, temperature 57 degrees. Around the region at 6 a.m. fog was reported, with a temperature of 56 at Elmira and 56 at Binghamton. It was clear, with a temperature of 58 at Erie, 57 at Niagara Falls, and 61 at Watertown. It was partly cloudy, with a temperature of 59 at Buffalo, 55 at Toronto, and 59 at Syracuse. At Oswego, winds were south at 5 knots, with a temperature of 63 degrees. The Central Lake Ontario buoy winds were west at 6 knots, with a temperature of 68 degrees, and the waves were 1 foot. The forecast for the Genesee Valley and Northern Finger Lakes, including Rochester, Geneseo, Canandaigua, Newark, and Fairhaven. Today, sunny. Patchy fog this morning. Highs ranging from the upper 70s on the hilltops to the lower 80s across the lower elevations. Light winds. Tonight, mainly clear. Lows in the lower 60s. Light south winds. Wednesday, partly sunny. Humid with highs ranging from the lower 80s on the hilltops to the upper 80s across the lower elevations. Light winds. Wednesday night, mostly cloudy. A chance of showers overnight. Muggy with lows in the upper 60s. Light winds. Chance of rain 30%. Thursday, showers likely in the morning, then showers with a chance of thunderstorms in the afternoon. Humid with highs ranging from the lower 80s on the hilltops to the upper 80s across the lower elevations. Light winds. Chance of rain 90%. The forecast for the Southern Finger Lakes, including Tinian, Seneca Falls, and Auburn. Today, sunny. Patchy fog this morning. Highs in the lower 80s. Light winds. Tonight, mainly clear. Lows in the lower 60s. Light south winds. Wednesday, partly sunny. Humid with highs in the mid-80s. Light winds. Wednesday night, partly cloudy. Muggy with lows in the upper 60s. Light winds. Thursday, partly sunny with a chance of showers in the morning, then mostly cloudy with showers with a chance of thunderstorms in the afternoon. Humid with highs in the mid-80s. Light winds. Chance of rain 90%. And now the extended forecast. Friday, showers and a chance of thunderstorms. Highs in the lower 80s. Lows in the upper 60s. Chance of rain.

80%. Saturday, partly cloudy. A 50% chance of showers and thunderstorms. Highs in the mid-80s. Lows in the mid-60s. Sunday, partly cloudy. A chance of showers. Highs in the mid-80s. Lows in the upper 60s. Chance of rain 40%. Monday, mostly cloudy. A chance of showers. Highs in the lower 80s. Lows in the upper 60s. Chance of rain 50%. This is the NOAA Weather Radio KHA 53 in Rochester. Your source for official weather information across the Western Finger Lakes and the Genesee Valley. KHA 53 operates on a frequency of 162.40 MHz. The 6 a.m. weather at Rochester, it was partly cloudy. The temperature was 57 degrees Fahrenheit or 14 degrees Celsius, the dew point 57 and the relative humidity 100%. The wind was southwest at 6 miles an hour. The pressure was 30.08 inches and rising. Repeating at Rochester, it was partly cloudy, temperature 57 degrees. Around the region at 6 a.m. fog was reported, with a temperature of 56 at Elmira and 56 at Binghamton. It was clear, with a temperature of 58 at Erie, 57 at Niagara Falls, and 61 at Watertown. It was partly cloudy, with a temperature of 59 at Buffalo, 55 at Toronto, and 59 at Syracuse. At Oswego, winds were south at 5 knots, with a temperature of 63 degrees. The Central Lake Ontario buoy winds were west at 6 knots, with a temperature of 68 degrees, and the waves were 1 foot. The forecast for the Genesee Valley and Northern Finger Lakes, including Rochester, Geneseo, Canandaigua, Newark, and Fairhaven. Today, sunny. Patchy fog this morning. Highs ranging from the upper 70s on the hilltops to the lower 80s across the lower elevations. Light winds. Tonight, mainly clear. Lows in the lower 60s. Light south winds. Wednesday, partly sunny. Humid with highs ranging from the lower 80s on the hilltops to the upper 80s across the lower elevations. Light winds. Wednesday night, mostly cloudy. A chance of showers overnight. Muggy with lows in the upper 60s. Light winds. Chance of rain 30%. Thursday, showers likely in the morning, then showers with a chance of thunderstorms in the afternoon. Humid with highs ranging from the lower 80s on the hilltops to the upper 80s across the lower elevations. Light winds. Chance of rain 90%. The forecast for the Southern Finger Lakes, including Pinyan, Seneca Falls, and Auburn. Today, sunny. Patchy fog this morning. Highs in the lower 80s. Light winds. Tonight, mainly clear. Lows in the lower 60s. Light south winds. Wednesday, partly sunny. Humid with highs in the mid-80s. Light winds. Wednesday night, partly cloudy. Muggy with lows in the upper 60s. Light winds. Thursday, partly sunny with a chance of showers in the morning, then mostly cloudy with showers with a chance of thunderstorms in the afternoon. Humid with highs in the mid-80s. Light winds. Chance of rain 90%. And now the extended forecast. Friday, showers and a chance of thunderstorms. Highs in the lower 80s. Lows in the upper 60s. Chance of rain 80%. Saturday, partly cloudy. A 50% chance of showers and thunderstorms. Highs in the mid-80s. Lows in the mid-60s. Sunday, partly cloudy. A chance of showers. Highs in the mid-80s. Lows in the upper 60s. Chance of rain 40%. Monday, mostly cloudy. A chance of showers. Highs in the lower 80s. Lows in the upper 60s. Chance of rain 50%. This is the NOAA Weather Radio KHA 53 in Rochester. Your source for official weather information across the Western Finger Lakes and the Genesee Valley. KHA 53 operates on a frequency of 162.40 MHz. The 6 a.m. weather at Rochester, it was partly cloudy. The temperature was 57 degrees Fahrenheit or 14 degrees Celsius, the dew point 57 and the relative humidity 100%. The wind was southwest at 6 miles an hour.

pressure was 30.08 inches and rising. Repeating at Rochester, it was partly cloudy, temperature 57 degrees. Around the region at 6 a.m. fog was reported, with a temperature of 56 at Elmira and 56 at Binghamton. It was clear, with a temperature of 58 at Erie, 57 at Niagara Falls, and 61 at Watertown. It was partly cloudy, with a temperature of 59 at Buffalo, 55 at Toronto, and 59 at Syracuse. At Oswego, winds were south at 5 knots, with a temperature of 63 degrees. The Central Lake Ontario buoy winds were west at 6 knots, with a temperature of 68 degrees, and the waves were 1 foot. The forecast for the Genesee Valley and Northern Finger Lakes, including Rochester, Geneseo, Canandaigua, Newark, and Fairhaven. Today, sunny. Patchy fog this morning. Highs ranging from the upper 70s on the hilltops to the lower 80s across the lower elevations. Light winds. Tonight, mainly clear. Lows in the lower 60s. Light south winds. Wednesday, partly sunny. Humid with highs ranging from the lower 80s on the hilltops to the upper 80s across the lower elevations. Light winds. Wednesday night, mostly cloudy. A chance of showers overnight. Muggy with lows in the upper 60s. Light winds. Chance of rain 30%. Thursday, showers likely in the morning, then showers with a chance of thunderstorms in the afternoon. Humid with highs ranging from the lower 80s on the hilltops to the upper 80s across the lower elevations. Light winds. Chance of rain 90%. The forecast for the Southern Finger Lakes, including Tinian, Seneca Falls, and Auburn. Today, sunny. Patchy fog this morning. Highs in the lower 80s. Light winds. Tonight, mainly clear. Lows in the lower 60s. Light south winds. Wednesday, partly sunny. Humid with highs in the mid-80s. Light winds. Wednesday night, partly cloudy. Muggy with lows in the upper 60s. Light winds. Thursday, partly sunny with a chance of showers in the morning, then mostly cloudy with showers with a chance of thunderstorms in the afternoon. Humid with highs in the mid-80s. Light winds. Chance of rain 90%. And now the extended forecast. Friday, showers and a chance of thunderstorms. Highs in the lower 80s. Lows in the upper 60s. Chance of rain 80%. Saturday, partly cloudy. A 50% chance of showers and thunderstorms. Highs in the mid-80s. Lows in the mid-60s. Sunday, partly cloudy. A chance of showers. Highs in the mid-80s. Lows in the upper 60s. Chance of rain 40%. Monday, mostly cloudy. A chance of showers. Highs in the lower 80s. Lows in the upper 60s. Chance of rain 50%. The Rochester, New York climate summary for yesterday, August 3, 2026. Yesterday's high temperature of 77 degrees occurred at 5:01 p.m. Yesterday's low temperature of 61 degrees occurred at 11:59 p.m. 0.18 inches of precipitation fell yesterday, which brings the monthly total to 0.84 inches. The total precipitation for the year now stands at 29.51 inches. There were no heating degree days yesterday. This leaves the monthly total at zero. The yearly total since July 1st is 5. There were 4 cooling degree days yesterday. This brings the monthly total to 23. The yearly total since January 1st is 419. Yesterday the maximum wind observed was 24 miles an hour from the west. The highest wind gust observed was 32 miles per hour from the west, which occurred at 2:05 a.m. Yesterday the average wind speed was 10 miles per hour. The record high for today is 98, which occurred in 1944, and the record low is 47, which occurred in 1886. Sunrise today is at 6:05 a.m. and sunset is at 8:28 p.m. This is the NOAA Weather Radio KHA 53 in Rochester. Your source for official weather information across the Western Finger Lakes and the Genesee Valley. KHA 53 operates on a frequency of 162.40 MHz. The 6 a.m. weather at Rochester, it was partly cloudy. The temperature was

57 degrees Fahrenheit or 14 degrees Celsius. The dew point 57 and the relative humidity 100%. The wind was southwest at 6 miles an hour. The pressure was 30.08 inches and rising. Repeating at Rochester, it was partly cloudy, temperature 57 degrees. Around the region at 6 a.m. fog was reported, with a temperature of 56 at Elmira and 56 at Binghamton. It was clear, with a temperature of 58 at Erie, 57 at Niagara Falls, and 61 at Watertown. It was partly cloudy, with a temperature of 59 at Buffalo, 55 at Toronto, and 59 at Syracuse. At Oswego, winds were south at 5 knots, with a temperature of 63 degrees. The Central Lake Ontario buoy winds were west at 6 knots, with a temperature of 68 degrees, and the waves were 1 foot. The forecast for the Genesee Valley and Northern Finger Lakes, including Rochester, Geneseo, Canandaigua, Newark, and Fairhaven. Today, sunny. Patchy fog this morning. Highs ranging from the upper 70s on the hilltops to the lower 80s across the lower elevations. Light winds. Tonight, mainly clear. Lows in the lower 60s. Light south winds. Wednesday, partly sunny. Humid with highs ranging from the lower 80s on the hilltops to the upper 80s across the lower elevations. Light winds. Wednesday night, mostly cloudy. A chance of showers overnight. Muggy with lows in the upper 60s. Light winds. Chance of rain 30%. Thursday, showers likely in the morning, then showers with a chance of thunderstorms in the afternoon. Humid with highs ranging from the lower 80s on the hilltops to the upper 80s across the lower elevations. Light winds. Chance of rain 90%. The forecast for the Southern Finger Lakes, including Tinian, Seneca Falls, and Auburn. Today, sunny. Patchy fog this morning. Highs in the lower 80s. Light winds. Tonight, mainly clear. Lows in the lower 60s. Light south winds. Wednesday, partly sunny. Humid with highs in the mid-80s. Light winds. Wednesday night, partly cloudy. Muggy with lows in the upper 60s. Light winds. Thursday, partly sunny with a chance of showers in the morning, then mostly cloudy with showers with a chance of thunderstorms in the afternoon. Humid with highs in the mid-80s. Light winds. Chance of rain 90%. And now the extended forecast. Friday, showers and a chance of thunderstorms. Highs in the lower 80s. Lows in the upper 60s. Chance of rain 80%. Saturday, partly cloudy. A 50% chance of showers and thunderstorms. Highs in the mid-80s. Lows in the mid-60s. Sunday, partly cloudy. A chance of showers. Highs in the mid-80s. Lows in the upper 60s. Chance of rain 40%. Monday, mostly cloudy. A chance of showers. Highs in the lower 80s. Lows in the upper 60s. Chance of rain 50%. This is the NOAA Weather Radio KHA 53 in Rochester. Your source for official weather information across the Western Finger Lakes and the Genesee Valley. KHA 53 operates on a frequency of 162.40 MHz. The 6 a.m. weather at Rochester, it was partly cloudy. The temperature was 57 degrees Fahrenheit or 14 degrees Celsius, the dew point 57 and the relative humidity 100%. The wind was southwest at 6 miles an hour. The pressure was 30.08 inches and rising. Repeating at Rochester, it was partly cloudy, temperature 57 degrees. Around the region at 6 a.m. fog was reported, with a temperature of 56 at Elmira and 56 at Binghamton. It was clear, with a temperature of 58 at Erie, 57 at Niagara Falls, and 61 at Watertown. It was partly cloudy, with a temperature of 59 at Buffalo, 55 at Toronto, and 59 at Syracuse. At Oswego, winds were south at 5 knots, with a temperature of 63 degrees. The Central Lake Ontario buoy winds were west at 6 knots, with a temperature of 68 degrees, and the waves were 1 foot. The forecast for the Genesee Valley and Northern Finger Lakes, including Rochester, Geneseo, Canandaigua, Newark, and Fairhaven. Today, sunny.

Lows in the upper 60s. Chance of rain 40%. Monday, mostly cloudy. A chance of showers. Highs in the lower 80s. Lows in the upper 60s. Chance of rain 50%. Open lake forecast, 4, the Niagara River to Hamelin Beach beyond 5 miles from shore. Today, southwest winds 5 to 10 knots becoming light and variable. Waves 1 foot or less. Tonight, east winds less than 10 knots becoming south. Waves 1 foot or less. Wednesday, southwest winds less than 10 knots. Waves 1 foot or less. Wednesday night, east winds 10 knots or less becoming southwest. A chance of showers overnight. Waves 1 foot or less. Thursday, southwest winds less than 10 knots. A chance of showers. Waves 1 foot or less. Friday, west winds less than 10 knots becoming southwest. A chance of showers and thunderstorms. Waves 1 foot or less. Saturday, west winds 5 to 10 knots becoming southwest. A chance of showers during the day. Waves 1 foot or less. Winds and waves higher and near thunderstorms. Open lake forecast, 4, Hamelin Beach to Mexico Bay beyond 5 miles from shore. Today, west winds 5 to 10 knots becoming north. Waves 2 feet or less. Tonight, east winds 10 knots or less becoming south. Waves 1 foot or less. Wednesday, south winds 5 to 15 knots becoming east less than 10 knots. Waves 2 feet or less. Wednesday night, southeast winds 10 knots or less becoming south. A chance of showers overnight. Waves 1 foot or less. Thursday, south winds 5 to 10 knots becoming southwest. A chance of showers and thunderstorms. Waves 1 foot or less. Friday, west winds 10 knots or less becoming southwest. A chance of showers and thunderstorms. Waves 1 foot or less. Saturday, southwest winds 5 to 10 knots. A chance of showers and thunderstorms during the day. Waves 1 foot or less. Winds and waves higher and near thunderstorms. This is the NOAA Weather Radio KHA 53 in Rochester. Your source for official weather information across the Western Finger Lakes and the Genesee Valley. KHA 53 operates on a frequency of 162.40 MHz. The 7 a.m. weather at Rochester, it was partly cloudy. The temperature was 58 degrees Fahrenheit or 14 degrees Celsius, the dew point 57 and the relative humidity 97%. The wind was southwest at 7 miles an hour. The pressure was 30.09 inches and rising. Repeating at Rochester, it was partly cloudy, temperature 58 degrees. This is the NOAA Weather Radio KHA 53 in Rochester. Your source for official weather information across the Western Finger Lakes and the Genesee Valley. KHA 53 operates on a frequency of 162.40 MHz. The 7 a.m. weather at Rochester, it was partly cloudy. The temperature was 58 degrees Fahrenheit or 14 degrees Celsius, the dew point 57 and the relative humidity 97%. The wind was southwest at 7 miles an hour. The pressure was 30.09 inches and rising. Repeating at Rochester, it was partly cloudy, temperature 58 degrees. Around the region at 7 a.m. at Elmira, fog was reported, with a temperature of 56. It was sunny, with a temperature of 58 at Erie, 59 at Niagara Falls, 58 at Binghamton, and 63 at Watertown. It was mostly sunny, with a temperature of 59 at Buffalo, and 60 at Syracuse. At Oswego, winds were south at 7 knots, with a temperature of 62 degrees. The Central Lake Ontario buoy winds were west at 8 knots, with a temperature of 68 degrees, and the waves were 1 foot. The forecast for the Genesee Valley and Northern Finger Lakes, including Rochester, Geneseo, Canandaigua, Newark, and Fairhaven. Today, sunny. Patchy fog this morning. Highs ranging from the upper 70s on the hilltops to the lower 80s across the lower elevations. Light winds. Tonight, mainly clear. Lows in the lower 60s. Light south winds. Wednesday, partly sunny. Humid with highs ranging from the lower 80s on the hilltops to the upper 80s across the lower elevations.

Light winds. Wednesday night, mostly cloudy. A chance of showers overnight. Muggy with lows in the upper 60s. Light winds. Chance of rain 30%. Thursday, showers likely in the morning, then showers with a chance of thunderstorms in the afternoon. Humid with highs ranging from the lower 80s on the hilltops to the upper 80s across the lower elevations. Light winds. Chance of rain 90%. The forecast for the Southern Finger Lakes, including Penyan, Seneca Falls, and Auburn. Today, sunny. Patchy fog this morning. Highs in the lower 80s. Light winds. Tonight, mainly clear. Lows in the lower 60s. Light south winds. Wednesday, partly sunny. Humid with highs in the mid-80s. Light winds. Wednesday night, partly cloudy. Muggy with lows in the upper 60s. Light winds. Thursday, partly sunny with a chance of showers in the morning, then mostly cloudy with showers with a chance of thunderstorms in the afternoon. Humid with highs in the mid-80s. Light winds. Chance of rain 90%. And now the extended forecast. Friday, showers and a chance of thunderstorms. Highs in the lower 80s. Lows in the upper 60s. Chance of rain 80%. Saturday, partly cloudy. A 50% chance of showers and thunderstorms. Highs in the mid-80s. Lows in the mid-60s. Sunday, partly cloudy. A chance of showers. Highs in the mid-80s. Lows in the upper 60s. Chance of rain 40%. Monday, mostly cloudy. A chance of showers. Highs in the lower 80s. Lows in the upper 60s. Chance of rain 50%. This is the NOAA Weather Radio KHA 53 in Rochester. Your source for official weather information across the Western Finger Lakes and the Genesee Valley. KHA 53 operates on a frequency of 162.40 MHz. The 7 a.m. weather at Rochester, it was partly cloudy. The temperature was 58 degrees Fahrenheit or 14 degrees Celsius, the dew point 57 and the relative humidity 97%. The wind was southwest at 7 miles an hour. The pressure was 30.09 inches and rising. Repeating at Rochester, it was partly cloudy, temperature 58 degrees. Around the region at 7 a.m. at Elmira, fog was reported, with a temperature of 56. It was sunny, with a temperature of 58 at Erie, 59 at Niagara Falls, 58 at Binghamton, and 63 at Watertown. It was mostly sunny, with a temperature of 59 at Buffalo, and 60 at Syracuse. At Oswego, winds were south at 7 knots, with a temperature of 62 degrees. The Central Lake Ontario buoy winds were west at 8 knots, with a temperature of 68 degrees, and the waves were 1 foot. The forecast for the Genesee Valley and Northern Finger Lakes, including Rochester, Geneseo, Canandaigua, Newark, and Fairhaven. Today, sunny. Patchy fog this morning. Highs ranging from the upper 70s on the hilltops to the lower 80s across the lower elevations. Light winds. Tonight, mainly clear. Lows in the lower 60s. Light south winds. Wednesday, partly sunny. Humid with highs ranging from the lower 80s on the hilltops to the upper 80s across the lower elevations. Light winds. Wednesday night, mostly cloudy. A chance of showers overnight. Muggy with lows in the upper 60s. Light winds. Chance of rain 30%. Thursday, showers likely in the morning, then showers with a chance of thunderstorms in the afternoon. Humid with highs ranging from the lower 80s on the hilltops to the upper 80s across the lower elevations. Light winds. Chance of rain 90%. The forecast for the Southern Finger Lakes, including Penyan, Seneca Falls, and Auburn. Today, sunny. Patchy fog this morning. Highs in the lower 80s. Light winds. Tonight, mainly clear. Lows in the lower 60s. Light south winds. Wednesday, partly sunny. Humid with highs in the mid-80s. Light winds. Wednesday night, partly cloudy. Muggy with lows in the upper 60s. Light winds. Thursday, partly sunny with a chance of showers in the

morning, then mostly cloudy with showers with a chance of thunderstorms in the afternoon. Humid with highs in the mid-80s. Light winds. Chance of rain 90%. And now the extended forecast. Friday, showers and a chance of thunderstorms. Highs in the lower 80s. Lows in the upper 60s. Chance of rain 80%. Saturday, partly cloudy. A 50% chance of showers and thunderstorms. Highs in the mid-80s. Lows in the mid-60s. Sunday, partly cloudy. A chance of showers. Highs in the mid-80s. Lows in the upper 60s. Chance of rain 40%. Monday, mostly cloudy. A chance of showers. Highs in the lower 80s. Lows in the upper 60s. Chance of rain 50%. This is the NOAA Weather Radio KHA 53 in Rochester. Your source for official weather information across the Western Finger Lakes and the Genesee Valley. KHA 53 operates on a frequency of 162.40 MHz. The 7 a.m. weather at Rochester, it was partly cloudy. The temperature was 58 degrees Fahrenheit or 14 degrees Celsius, the dew point 57 and the relative humidity 97%. The wind was southwest at 7 miles an hour. The pressure was 30.09 inches and rising. Repeating at Rochester, it was partly cloudy, temperature 58 degrees. Around the region at 7 a.m. at Elmira, fog was reported, with a temperature of 56. It was sunny, with a temperature of 58 at Erie, 59 at Niagara Falls, 59 at Toronto, 58 at Binghamton, and 63 at Watertown. It was mostly sunny, with a temperature of 59 at Buffalo, and 60 at Syracuse. At Oswego, winds were south at 7 knots, with a temperature of 62 degrees. The Central Lake Ontario buoy winds were west at 8 knots, with a temperature of 68 degrees, and the waves were 1 foot. The forecast for the Genesee Valley and Northern Finger Lakes, including Rochester, Geneseo, Canandaigua, Newark, and Fairhaven. Today, sunny. Patchy fog this morning. Highs ranging from the upper 70s on the hilltops to the lower 80s across the lower elevations. Light winds. Tonight, mainly clear. Lows in the lower 60s. Light south winds. Wednesday, partly sunny. Humid with highs ranging from the lower 80s on the hilltops to the upper 80s across the lower elevations. Light winds. Wednesday night, mostly cloudy. A chance of showers overnight. Monday with lows in the upper 60s. Light winds. Chance of rain 30%. Thursday, showers likely in the morning, then showers with a chance of thunderstorms in the afternoon. Humid with highs ranging from the lower 80s on the hilltops to the upper 80s across the lower elevations. Light winds. Chance of rain 90%. The forecast for the Southern Finger Lakes, including Pinyan, Seneca Falls, and Auburn. Today, sunny. Patchy fog this morning. Highs in the lower 80s. Light winds. Tonight, mainly clear. Lows in the lower 60s. Light south winds. Wednesday, partly sunny. Humid with highs in the mid-80s. Light winds. Wednesday night, partly cloudy. Muggy with lows in the upper 60s. Light winds. Thursday, partly sunny with a chance of showers in the morning, then mostly cloudy with showers with a chance of thunderstorms in the afternoon. Humid with highs in the mid-80s. Light winds. Chance of rain 90%. And now the extended forecast. Friday, showers and a chance of thunderstorms. Highs in the lower 80s. Lows in the upper 60s. Chance of rain 80%. Saturday, partly cloudy. A 50% chance of showers and thunderstorms. Highs in the mid-80s. Lows in the mid-60s. Sunday, partly cloudy. A chance of showers. Highs in the mid-80s. Lows in the upper 60s. Chance of rain 40%. Monday, mostly cloudy. A chance of showers. Highs in the lower 80s. Lows in the upper 60s. Chance of rain 50%. The Rochester, New York Climate Summary for yesterday, August 3rd, 2026.
Yesterday's high temperature of 77 degrees occurred at 5:01 p.m. Yesterday's low temperature of 61 degrees occurred at 11:59 p.m. 0.18 inches of precipitation fell yesterday, which brings the monthly total to 0.84 inches. The total precipitation for the year now stands at 29.51 inches. There were no heating degree days yesterday. This leaves the monthly total at zero. The yearly total since July 1st is 5. There were 4 cooling degree days yesterday. This brings the monthly total to 23. The yearly total since January 1st is 419. Yesterday the maximum wind observed was 24 miles an hour from the west. The highest wind gust observed was 32 miles per hour from the west, which occurred at 2:05 a.m. Yesterday the average wind speed was 10 miles per hour. The record high for today is 98, which occurred in 1944, and the record low is 47, which occurred in 1886. Sunrise today is at 6:05 a.m. and sunset is at 8:28 p.m. This is the NOAA Weather Radio KHA-53 in Rochester, your source for official weather information across the Western Finger Lakes and the Genesee Valley. KHA-53 operates on a frequency of 162.40 MHz. The 7 a.m. weather at Rochester, it was partly cloudy. The temperature was 58 degrees Fahrenheit or 14 degrees Celsius, the dew point 57 and the relative humidity 97%. The wind was southwest at 7 miles an hour. The pressure was 30.09 inches and rising. Repeating at Rochester, it was partly cloudy, temperature 58 degrees. Around the region at 7 a.m. at Elmira, fog was reported, with a temperature of 56. It was sunny, with a temperature of 58 at Erie, 59 at Niagara Falls, 59 at Toronto, 58 at Binghamton, and 63 at Watertown. It was mostly sunny, with a temperature of 59 at Buffalo, and 60 at Syracuse. At Oswego, winds were south at 7 knots, with a temperature of 62 degrees. The Central Lake Ontario buoy winds were west at 8 knots, with a temperature of 68 degrees, and the waves were 1 foot. The forecast for the Genesee Valley and Northern Finger Lakes, including Rochester, Geneseo, Canandaigua, Newark, and Fairhaven. Today, sunny. Patchy fog this morning. Highs ranging from the upper 70s on the hilltops to the lower 80s across the lower elevations. Light winds. Tonight, mainly clear. Lows in the lower 60s. Light south winds. Wednesday, partly sunny. Humid with highs ranging from the lower 80s on the hilltops to the upper 80s across the lower elevations. Light winds. Wednesday night, mostly cloudy. A chance of showers overnight. Muggy with lows in the upper 60s. Light winds. Chance of rain 30%. Thursday, showers likely in the morning, then showers with a chance of thunderstorms in the afternoon. Humid with highs ranging from the lower 80s on the hilltops to the upper 80s across the lower elevations. Light winds. Chance of rain 90%. The forecast for the Southern Finger Lakes, including Tinian, Seneca Falls, and Auburn. Today, sunny. Patchy fog this morning. Highs in the lower 80s. Light winds. Tonight, mainly clear. Lows in the lower 60s. Light south winds. Wednesday, partly sunny. Humid with highs in the mid 80s. Light winds. Wednesday night, partly cloudy. Muggy with lows in the upper 60s. Light winds. Thursday, partly sunny with a chance of showers in the morning, then mostly cloudy with showers with a chance of thunderstorms in the afternoon. Humid with highs in the mid 80s. Light winds. Chance of rain 90%. And now the extended forecast. Friday, showers and a chance of thunderstorms. Highs in the lower 80s. Lows in the upper 60s. Chance of rain 80%. Saturday, partly cloudy. A 50% chance of showers and thunderstorms. Highs in the mid 80s. Lows in the mid 60s. Sunday, partly cloudy. A chance of showers. Highs in the mid 80s. Lows in the upper 60s. Chance of rain 40%. Monday, mostly cloudy. A chance of showers. Highs in the lower 80s.
lows in the upper 60s. Chance of rain 50%.

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KHA 53 operates on a frequency of 162.40 MHz. The 7 a.m. weather at Rochester, it was partly cloudy. The temperature was 58 degrees Fahrenheit or 14 degrees Celsius, the dew point 57 and the relative humidity 97%. The wind was southwest at 7 miles an hour. The pressure was 30.09 inches and rising. Repeating at Rochester, it was partly cloudy, temperature 58 degrees. Around the region at 7 a.m. at Elmira, fog was reported with a temperature of 56. It was sunny, with a temperature of 58 at Erie, 59 at Niagara Falls, 59 at Toronto, 58 at Binghamton, and 63 at Watertown. It was mostly sunny, with a temperature of 59 at Buffalo, and 60 at Syracuse. At Oswego, winds were south at 7 knots, with a temperature of 62 degrees. The Central Lake Ontario buoy winds were west at 8 knots, with a temperature of 68 degrees, and the waves were 1 foot. The forecast for the Genesee Valley and Northern Finger Lakes, including Rochester, Geneseo, Canandaigua, Newark, and Fairhaven. Today, sunny. Patchy fog this morning. Highs ranging from the upper 70s on the hilltops to the lower 80s across the lower elevations. Light winds. Tonight, mainly clear. Lows in the lower 60s. Light south winds. Wednesday, partly sunny. Humid with highs ranging from the lower 80s on the hilltops to the upper 80s across the lower elevations. Light winds. Wednesday night, mostly cloudy. A chance of showers overnight. Muggy with lows in the upper 60s. Light winds. Chance of rain 30%. Thursday, showers likely in the morning, then showers with a chance of thunderstorms in the afternoon. Humid with highs ranging from the lower 80s on the hilltops to the upper 80s across the lower elevations. Light winds. Chance of rain 90%. The forecast for the Southern Finger Lakes, including Tenyan, Seneca Falls, and Auburn. Today, sunny. Patchy fog this morning. Highs in the lower 80s. Light winds. Tonight, mainly clear. Lows in the lower 60s. Light south winds. Wednesday, partly sunny. Humid with highs in the mid-80s. Light winds. Wednesday night, partly cloudy. Muggy with lows in the upper 60s. Light winds. Thursday, partly sunny with a chance of showers in the morning, then mostly cloudy with showers with a chance of thunderstorms in the afternoon. Humid with highs in the mid-80s. Light winds. Chance of rain 90%. And now the extended forecast. Friday, showers and a chance of thunderstorms. Highs in the lower 80s. Lows in the upper 60s. Chance of rain 80%. Saturday, partly cloudy. A 50% chance of showers and thunderstorms. Highs in the mid-80s. Lows in the mid-60s. Sunday, partly cloudy. A chance of showers. Highs in the mid-80s. Lows in the upper 60s. Chance of rain 40%. Monday, mostly cloudy. A chance of showers. Highs in the lower 80s. Lows in the upper 60s. Chance of rain 50%. 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KHA 53 operates on a frequency of 162.40 MHz. The 7 a.m. weather at Rochester, it was partly cloudy. The temperature was 58 degrees Fahrenheit or 14 degrees Celsius, the dew point 57 and the relative humidity 97%. The wind was southwest at 7 miles an hour. The pressure was 30.09 inches and rising. Repeating at Rochester, it was partly cloudy, temperature 58 degrees. Around the region at 7 a.m. at Elmira, fog was reported, with a temperature of 56. It was sunny, with a temperature of 58 at Erie, 59 at Niagara Falls, 59 at Toronto, 58 at Binghamton, and 63 at Watertown. It was mostly sunny, with a temperature of 59 at Buffalo, and 60 at Syracuse. At Oswego,

with a chance of thunderstorms in the afternoon. Humid with highs ranging from the lower 80s on the hilltops to the upper 80s across the lower elevations. Light winds. Chance of rain 90%. The forecast for the Southern Finger Lakes, including Tinian, Seneca Falls, and Auburn. Today, sunny. Patchy fog this morning. Highs in the lower 80s. Light winds. Tonight, mainly clear. Lows in the lower 60s. Light south winds. Wednesday, partly sunny. Humid with highs in the mid-80s. Light winds. Wednesday night, partly cloudy. Muggy with lows in the upper 60s. Light winds. Thursday, partly sunny with a chance of showers in the morning, then mostly cloudy with showers with a chance of thunderstorms in the afternoon. Humid with highs in the mid-80s. Light winds. Chance of rain 90%. And now the extended forecast. Friday, showers and a chance of thunderstorms. Highs in the lower 80s. Lows in the upper 60s. Chance of rain 80%. Saturday, partly cloudy. A 50% chance of showers and thunderstorms. Highs in the mid 80s. Lows in the mid 60s. Sunday, partly cloudy. A chance of showers. Highs in the mid 80s. Lows in the upper 60s. Chance of rain 40%. Monday, mostly cloudy. A chance of showers. Highs in the lower 80s. Lows in the upper 60s. Chance of rain 50%. The Nearshore Marine Forecast for the Niagara River to Hamlin Beach along Lake Ontario. Today, southwest winds 10 knots or less becoming northeast. Patchy fog this morning. Waves 1 foot or less. Tonight, east winds less than 10 knots becoming south. Mainly clear. Waves 1 foot or less. Wednesday, south winds less than 10 knots. Mostly sunny. Waves 1 foot or less. Wednesday night, east winds less than 10 knots becoming southwest. A chance of showers overnight. Waves 1 foot or less. Thursday, southwest winds less than 10 knots. A chance of showers. Waves 1 foot or less. Friday, west winds less than 10 knots becoming southwest. A chance of showers and thunderstorms. Waves 1 foot or less. Saturday, southwest winds 5 to 10 knots. A chance of showers during the day. Waves 1 foot or less. Winds and waves higher in and near thunderstorms. The Nearshore Marine Forecast for Hamlin Beach to Sodus Bay. Today, southwest winds 10 knots or less becoming northeast. Sunny. Waves 2 feet or less. Tonight, east winds less than 10 knots becoming south. Mainly clear. Waves 1 foot or less. Wednesday, south winds less than 10 knots becoming east. Mostly sunny. Waves 1 foot or less. Wednesday night, east winds less than 10 knots becoming south. A chance of showers overnight. Waves 1 foot or less. Thursday, northwest winds less than 10 knots becoming southwest. Showers likely with a chance of thunderstorms. Waves 1 foot or less. Friday, west winds less than 10 knots. A chance of showers and thunderstorms. Waves 1 foot or less. Saturday, west winds 10 knots or less becoming southwest. A chance of showers. Waves 1 foot or less. Winds and waves higher in and near thunderstorms. The water temperature off Rochester is 49 degrees. The Nearshore Marine Forecast for Sodus Bay to Mexico Bay. Today, west winds 10 knots or less becoming north. Sunny. Waves 2 feet or less. Tonight, northeast winds 10 knots or less becoming south. Mainly clear. Waves 1 foot or less. Wednesday, south winds 10 knots or less becoming southeast. Mostly sunny. Waves 1 foot or less. Wednesday night, southeast winds 10 knots or less becoming south. A chance of showers overnight. Waves 1 foot or less. Thursday, south winds 10 knots or less becoming southwest. Thursday, south winds 10 knots or less becoming southwest. Showers likely with a chance of thunderstorms. Waves 1 foot or less.

Friday, southwest winds less than 10 knots. A chance of showers and thunderstorms. Waves 1 foot or less. Saturday, southwest winds 10 knots or less. A chance of showers. Waves 1 foot or less. Winds and waves higher and near thunderstorms. This is the NOAA Weather Radio KHA 53 in Rochester. Your source for official weather information across the Western Finger Lakes and the Genesee Valley. KHA 53 operates on a frequency of 162.40 MHz. The 8 a.m. weather at Rochester, it was sunny. The temperature was 62 degrees Fahrenheit or 17 degrees Celsius, the dew point 59 and the relative humidity 90%. The wind was southwest at 6 miles an hour. The pressure was 30.11 inches and rising. Repeating at Rochester, it was sunny, temperature 62 degrees. Around the region at 8 a.m. at Elmira, fog was reported, with a temperature of 57. It was sunny, with a temperature of 62 at Erie, 66 at Niagara Falls, and 64 at Toronto. Under sunny skies, Syracuse reported 66, Binghamton reported 61, and Watertown reported 67. At Buffalo, it was mostly sunny, with a temperature of 62. At Oswego, winds were south at 7 knots, with a temperature of 64 degrees. The Central Lake Ontario buoy winds were west at 6 knots, with a temperature of 68 degrees, and the waves were 1 foot. The forecast for the Genesee Valley and Northern Finger Lakes, including Rochester, Geneseo, Canandaigua, Newark, and Fairhaven. Today, sunny. Patchy fog this morning. Highs ranging from the upper 70s on the hilltops to the lower 80s across the lower elevations. Light winds. Tonight, mainly clear. Lows in the lower 60s. Light south winds. Wednesday, partly sunny. Humid with highs ranging from the lower 80s on the hilltops to the upper 80s across the lower elevations. Light winds. Wednesday night, mostly cloudy. A chance of showers overnight. Muggy with lows in the upper 60s. Light winds. Chance of rain 30%. Thursday, showers likely in the morning, then showers with a chance of thunderstorms in the afternoon. Humid with highs ranging from the lower 80s on the hilltops to the upper 80s across the lower elevations. Light winds. Chance of rain 90%. The forecast for the Southern Finger Lakes, including Pinyan, Seneca Falls, and Auburn. Today, sunny. Patchy fog this morning. Highs in the lower 80s. Light winds. Tonight, mainly clear. Lows in the lower 60s. Light south winds. Wednesday, partly sunny. Humid with highs in the mid-80s. Light winds. Wednesday night, partly cloudy. Muggy with lows in the upper 60s. Light winds. Thursday, partly sunny with a chance of showers in the morning, then mostly cloudy with showers with a chance of thunderstorms in the afternoon. Humid with highs in the mid-80s. Light winds. Chance of rain 90%. And now the extended forecast. Friday, showers and a chance of thunderstorms. Highs in the lower 80s. Lows in the upper 60s. Chance of rain 80%. Saturday, partly cloudy. A 50% chance of showers and thunderstorms. Highs in the mid-80s. Lows in the mid-60s. Sunday, partly cloudy. A chance of showers. Highs in the mid-80s. Lows in the upper 60s. Chance of rain 40%. Monday, mostly cloudy. A chance of showers. Highs in the lower 80s. Lows in the upper 60s. Chance of rain 50%. This is the NOAA Weather Radio KHA 53 in Rochester. Your source for official weather information across the Western Finger Lakes and the Genesee Valley. KHA 53 operates on a frequency of 162.40 MHz. The 8 a.m. weather at Rochester, it was sunny. The temperature was 62 degrees Fahrenheit or 17 degrees Celsius, the dew point 59 and the relative humidity 90%. The wind was southwest at 6 miles an hour. The pressure was 30.11 inches and rising. Repeating at Rochester, it was sunny, temperature 62 degrees. Around the region at 8 a.m. at Elmira, fog.

was reported with a temperature of 57. It was sunny with a temperature of 62 at Erie, 66 at Niagara Falls, and 64 at Toronto. Under sunny skies, Syracuse reported 66, Binghamton reported 61, and Watertown reported 67. At Buffalo, it was mostly sunny, with a temperature of 62. At Oswego, winds were south at 7 knots, with a temperature of 64 degrees. The Central Lake Ontario buoy winds were west at 6 knots, with a temperature of 68 degrees, and the waves were 1 foot. The forecast for the Genesee Valley and Northern Finger Lakes, including Rochester, Geneseo, Canandaigua, Newark, and Fairhaven. Today, sunny. Patchy fog this morning. Highs ranging from the upper 70s on the hilltops to the lower 80s across the lower elevations. Light winds. Tonight, mainly clear. Lows in the lower 60s. Light south winds. Wednesday, partly sunny. Humid with highs ranging from the lower 80s on the hilltops to the upper 80s across the lower elevations. Light winds. Wednesday night, mostly cloudy. A chance of showers overnight. Muggy with lows in the upper 60s. Light winds. Chance of rain 30%. Thursday, showers likely in the morning, then showers with a chance of thunderstorms in the afternoon. Humid with highs ranging from the lower 80s on the hilltops to the upper 80s across the lower elevations. Light winds. Chance of rain 90%. The forecast for the Southern Finger Lakes, including Pinyan, Seneca Falls, and Auburn. Today, sunny. Patchy fog this morning. Highs in the lower 80s. Light winds. Tonight, mainly clear. Lows in the lower 60s. Light south winds. Wednesday, partly sunny. Humid with highs in the mid-80s. Light winds. Wednesday night, partly cloudy. Muggy with lows in the upper 60s. Light winds. Thursday, partly sunny with a chance of showers in the morning, then mostly cloudy with showers with a chance of thunderstorms in the afternoon. Humid with highs in the mid-80s. Light winds. Chance of rain 90%. And now the extended forecast. Friday, showers and a chance of thunderstorms. Highs in the lower 80s. Lows in the upper 60s. Chance of rain 80%. Saturday, partly cloudy. A 50% chance of showers and thunderstorms. Highs in the mid-80s. Lows in the mid-60s. Sunday, partly cloudy. A chance of showers. Highs in the mid-80s. Lows in the upper 60s. Chance of rain 40%. Monday, mostly cloudy. A chance of showers. Highs in the lower 80s. Lows in the upper 60s. Chance of rain 50%. This is the NOAA Weather Radio KHA 53 in Rochester. Your source for official weather information across the Western Finger Lakes and the Genesee Valley. KHA 53 operates on a frequency of 162.40 MHz. The 8 a.m. weather at Rochester, it was sunny. The temperature was 62 degrees Fahrenheit or 17 degrees Celsius, the dew point 59 and the relative humidity 90%. The wind was southwest at 6 miles an hour. The pressure was 30.11 inches and rising. Repeating at Rochester, it was sunny, temperature 62 degrees. Around the region at 8 a.m. at Elmira, fog was reported with a temperature of 57. It was sunny, with a temperature of 62 at Erie, 66 at Niagara Falls, and 64 at Toronto. Under sunny skies, Syracuse reported 66, Binghamton reported 61, and Watertown reported 67. At Buffalo, it was mostly sunny, with a temperature of 62. At Oswego, winds were south at 7 knots, with a temperature of 64 degrees. The Central Lake Ontario buoy winds were west at 6 knots, with a temperature of 68 degrees, and the waves were 1 foot. The forecast for the Genesee Valley and Northern Finger Lakes, including Rochester, Geneseo, Canandaigua, Newark, and Fairhaven. Today, sunny. Patchy fog this morning. Highs ranging from the upper 70s on the hilltops to the lower 80s across the lower elevations. Light winds. Tonight, mainly clear. Lows in the lower 60s. Light south winds.

partly sunny. Humid with highs ranging from the lower 80s on the hilltops to the upper 80s across the lower elevations. Light winds. Wednesday night, mostly cloudy. A chance of showers overnight. Muggy with lows in the upper 60s. Light winds. Chance of rain 30%. Thursday, showers likely in the morning, then showers with a chance of thunderstorms in the afternoon. Humid with highs ranging from the lower 80s on the hilltops to the upper 80s across the lower elevations. Light winds. Chance of rain 90%. The forecast for the Southern Finger Lakes, including Pinyan, Seneca Falls, and Auburn. Today, sunny. Patchy fog this morning. Highs in the lower 80s. Light winds. Tonight, mainly clear. Lows in the lower 60s. Light south winds. Wednesday, partly sunny. Humid with highs in the mid-80s. Light winds. Wednesday night, partly cloudy. Muggy with lows in the upper 60s. Light winds. Thursday, partly sunny with a chance of showers in the morning, then mostly cloudy with showers with a chance of thunderstorms in the afternoon. Humid with highs in the mid-80s. Light winds. Chance of rain 90%. And now the extended forecast. Friday, showers and a chance of thunderstorms. Highs in the lower 80s. Lows in the upper 60s. Chance of rain 80%. Saturday, partly cloudy. A 50% chance of showers and thunderstorms. Highs in the mid-80s. Lows in the mid-60s. Sunday, partly cloudy. A chance of showers. Highs in the mid-80s. Lows in the upper 60s. Chance of rain 40%. Monday, mostly cloudy. A chance of showers. Highs in the lower 80s. Lows in the upper 60s. Chance of rain 50%. The Rochester, New York climate summary for yesterday, August 3, 2026. Yesterday's high temperature of 77 degrees occurred at 5:01 p.m. Yesterday's low temperature of 61 degrees occurred at 11:59 p.m. 0.18 inches of precipitation fell yesterday, which brings the monthly total to 0.84 inches. The total precipitation for the year now stands at 29.51 inches. There were no heating degree days yesterday. This leaves the monthly total at zero. The yearly total since July 1st is 5. There were 4 cooling degree days yesterday. This brings the monthly total to 23. The yearly total since January 1st is 419. Yesterday the maximum wind observed was 24 miles an hour from the west. The highest wind gust observed was 32 miles per hour from the west, which occurred at 2:05 a.m. Yesterday the average wind speed was 10 miles per hour. The record high for today is 98, which occurred in 1944, and the record low is 47, which occurred in 1886. Sunrise today is at 6:05 a.m. and sunset is at 8:28 p.m. This is the NOAA Weather Radio KHA 53 in Rochester. Your source for official weather information across the Western Finger Lakes and the Genesee Valley. KHA 53 operates on a frequency of 162.40 MHz. The 8 a.m. weather at Rochester, it was sunny. The temperature was 62 degrees Fahrenheit or 17 degrees Celsius, the dew point 59 and the relative humidity 90%. The wind was southwest at 6 miles an hour. The pressure was 30.11 inches and rising. Repeating at Rochester, it was sunny, temperature 62 degrees. Around the region at 8 a.m. at Elmira, fog was reported, with a temperature of 57. It was sunny, with a temperature of 62 at Erie, 66 at Niagara Falls, and 64 at Toronto. Under sunny skies, Syracuse reported 66, Binghamton reported 61, and Watertown reported 67. At Buffalo, it was mostly sunny, with a temperature of 62. At Oswego, winds were south at 7 knots, with a temperature of 64 degrees. The Central Lake Ontario buoy winds were west at 6 knots, with a temperature of 68 degrees, and the waves were 1 foot. The forecast for the Genesee Valley and Northern Finger Lakes, including Rochester, Geneseo, Canandaigua, Newark, and Fairhaven. Today, sunny. Patchy fog this morning.
highs ranging from the upper 70s on the hilltops to the lower 80s across the lower elevations. Light winds. Tonight, mainly clear. Lows in the lower 60s. Light south winds. Wednesday, partly sunny. Humid with highs ranging from the lower 80s on the hilltops to the upper 80s across the lower elevations. Light winds. Wednesday night, mostly cloudy. A chance of showers overnight. Muggy with lows in the upper 60s. Light winds. Chance of rain 30%. Thursday, showers likely in the morning, then showers with a chance of thunderstorms in the afternoon. Humid with highs ranging from the lower 80s on the hilltops to the upper 80s across the lower elevations. Light winds. Chance of rain 90%. The forecast for the Southern Finger Lakes, including Pinyan, Seneca Falls, and Auburn. Today, sunny. Patchy fog this morning. Highs in the lower 80s. Light winds. Tonight, mainly clear. Lows in the lower 60s. Light south winds. Wednesday, partly sunny. Humid with highs in the mid-80s. Light winds. Wednesday night, partly cloudy. Muggy with lows in the upper 60s. Light winds. Thursday, partly sunny with a chance of showers in the morning, then mostly cloudy with showers with a chance of thunderstorms in the afternoon. Humid with highs in the mid-80s. Light winds. Chance of rain 90%. And now the extended forecast. Friday, showers and a chance of thunderstorms. Highs in the lower 80s. Lows in the upper 60s. Chance of rain 80%. Saturday, partly cloudy. A 50% chance of showers and thunderstorms. Highs in the mid-80s. Lows in the mid-60s. Sunday, partly cloudy. A chance of showers. Highs in the mid-80s. Lows in the upper 60s. Chance of rain 40%. Monday, mostly cloudy. A chance of showers. Highs in the lower 80s. Lows in the upper 60s. Chance of rain 50%. 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KHA-53 operates on a frequency of 162.40 MHz. The 8 a.m. weather at Rochester, it was sunny. The temperature was 62 degrees Fahrenheit or 17 degrees Celsius, the dew point 59 and the relative humidity 90%. The wind was southwest at 6 miles an hour. The pressure was 30.11 inches and rising. Repeating at Rochester, it was sunny, temperature 62 degrees. Around the region at 8 a.m. at Elmira, fog was reported, with a temperature of 57. It was sunny, with a temperature of 62 at Erie, 66 at Niagara Falls, and 64 at Toronto. Under sunny skies, Syracuse reported 66, Binghamton reported 61, and Watertown reported 67. At Buffalo, it was mostly sunny, with a temperature of 62. At Oswego, winds were south at 7 knots, with a temperature of 64 degrees. The Central Lake Ontario buoy winds were west at 6 knots, with a temperature of 68 degrees, and the waves were 1 foot. The forecast for the Genesee Valley and Northern Finger Lakes, including Rochester, Geneseo, Canandaigua, Newark, and Fairhaven. Today, sunny. Patchy fog this morning. Highs ranging from the upper 70s on the hilltops to the lower 80s across the lower elevations. Light winds. Tonight, mainly clear. Lows in the lower 60s. Light south winds. Wednesday, partly sunny. Humid with highs ranging from the lower 80s on the hilltops to the upper 80s across the lower elevations. Light winds. Wednesday night, mostly cloudy. A chance of showers overnight. Muggy with lows in the upper 60s. Light winds. Chance of rain 30%. Thursday, showers likely in the morning, then showers with a chance of thunderstorms in the afternoon. Humid with highs ranging from the lower 80s on the hilltops to the upper 80s across the lower elevations. Light winds. Chance of rain 90%. The forecast for the Southern Finger Lakes, including Pinyan, Seneca Falls, and Auburn. Today, sunny. Patchy fog this morning.
Highs in the lower 80s.

west. A chance of showers and thunderstorms. Waves 1 foot or less. Saturday, west winds 5 to 10 knots becoming southwest. A chance of showers during the day. Waves 1 foot or less. Winds and waves higher and near thunderstorms. Open lake forecast, 4, Heron Beach to Mexico Bay beyond 5 miles from shore. Today, west winds 5 to 10 knots becoming north. Waves 2 feet or less. Tonight, east winds 10 knots or less becoming south. Waves 1 foot or less. Wednesday, south winds 5 to 15 knots becoming east less than 10 knots. Waves 2 feet or less. Wednesday night, southeast winds 10 knots or less becoming south. A chance of showers overnight. Waves 1 foot or less. Thursday, south winds 5 to 10 knots becoming southwest. A chance of showers and thunderstorms. Waves 1 foot or less. Friday, west winds 10 knots or less becoming southwest. A chance of showers and thunderstorms. Waves 1 foot or less. Saturday, southwest winds 5 to 10 knots. A chance of showers and thunderstorms during the day. Waves 1 foot or less. Winds and waves higher and near thunderstorms. 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The 9 a.m. weather at Rochester, it was sunny. The temperature was 66 degrees Fahrenheit or 19 degrees Celsius, the dew point 60 and the relative humidity 81%. The wind was southwest at 8 miles an hour. The pressure was 30.12 inches and rising. Repeating at Rochester, it was sunny, temperature 66 degrees. Around the region at 9 a.m. it was sunny, with a temperature of 68 at Erie, 70 at Niagara Falls, 71 at Syracuse, 63 at Binghamton, and 70 at Watertown. At Buffalo, it was mostly sunny, with a temperature of 68. At Elmira, it was cloudy, with a temperature of 58. At Oswego, winds were south at 6 knots, with a temperature of 68 degrees. The Central Lake Ontario buoy winds were from the southwest at 8 knots. The forecast for the Genesee Valley and Northern Finger Lakes, including Rochester, Geneseo, Canandaigua, Newark, and Fairhaven. Today, sunny. Patchy fog this morning. Highs ranging from the upper 70s on the hilltops to the lower 80s across the lower elevations. Light winds. Tonight, mainly clear. Lows in the lower 60s. Light south winds. Wednesday, partly sunny. Humid with highs ranging from the lower 80s on the hilltops to the upper 80s across the lower elevations. Light winds. Wednesday night, mostly cloudy. A chance of showers overnight. Muggy with lows in the upper 60s. Light winds. Chance of rain 30%. Thursday, showers likely in the morning, then showers with a chance of thunderstorms in the afternoon. Humid with highs ranging from the lower 80s on the hilltops to the upper 80s across the lower elevations. Light winds. Chance of rain 90%. The forecast for the Southern Finger Lakes, including Pinyan, Seneca Falls, and Auburn. Today, sunny. Patchy fog this morning. Highs in the lower 80s. Light winds. Tonight, mainly clear. Lows in the lower 60s. Light south winds. Wednesday, partly sunny. Humid with highs in the mid-80s. Light winds. Wednesday night, partly cloudy. Muggy with lows in the upper 60s. Light winds. Thursday, partly sunny with a chance of showers in the morning, then mostly cloudy with showers with a chance of thunderstorms in the afternoon. Humid with highs in the mid-80s. Light winds. Chance of rain 90%. And now the extended forecast. Friday, showers and a chance of thunderstorms. Highs in the lower 80s. Lows in the upper 60s. Chance of rain 80%. Saturday,

partly cloudy. A 50% chance of showers and thunderstorms. Highs in the mid-80s. Lows in the mid-60s. Sunday, partly cloudy. A chance of showers. Highs in the mid-80s. Lows in the upper 60s. Chance of rain 40%. Monday, mostly cloudy. A chance of showers. Highs in the lower 80s. Lows in the upper 60s. Chance of rain 50%. This is the NOAA Weather Radio KHA 53 in Rochester. Your source for official weather information across the Western Finger Lakes and the Genesee Valley. KHA 53 operates on a frequency of 162.40 MHz. The 9 a.m. weather at Rochester, it was sunny. The temperature was 66 degrees Fahrenheit or 19 degrees Celsius, the dew point 60 and the relative humidity 81%. The wind was southwest at 8 miles an hour. The pressure was 30.12 inches and rising. Repeating at Rochester, it was sunny, temperature 66 degrees. Around the region at 9 a.m. it was sunny, with a temperature of 68 at Erie, 70 at Niagara Falls, 71 at Syracuse, 63 at Binghamton, and 70 at Watertown. At Buffalo, it was mostly sunny, with a temperature of 68. At Elmira, it was cloudy, with a temperature of 58. At Oswego, winds were south at 6 knots, with a temperature of 68 degrees. The Central Lake Ontario buoy winds were from the southwest at 8 knots. The forecast for the Genesee Valley and Northern Finger Lakes, including Rochester, Geneseo, Canandaigua, Newark, and Fairhaven. Today, sunny. Patchy fog this morning. Highs ranging from the upper 70s on the hilltops to the lower 80s across the lower elevations. Light winds. Tonight, mainly clear. Lows in the lower 60s. Light south winds. Wednesday, partly sunny. Humid with highs ranging from the lower 80s on the hilltops to the upper 80s across the lower elevations. Light winds. Wednesday night, mostly cloudy. A chance of showers overnight. Muggy with lows in the upper 60s. Light winds. Chance of rain 30%. Thursday, showers likely in the morning, then showers with a chance of thunderstorms in the afternoon. Humid with highs ranging from the lower 80s on the hilltops to the upper 80s across the lower elevations. Light winds. Chance of rain 90%. The forecast for the Southern Finger Lakes, including Tinian, Seneca Falls, and Auburn. Today, sunny. Patchy fog this morning. Highs in the lower 80s. Light winds. Tonight, mainly clear. Lows in the lower 60s. Light south winds. Wednesday, partly sunny. Humid with highs in the mid-80s. Light winds. Wednesday night, partly cloudy. Muggy with lows in the upper 60s. Light winds. Thursday, partly sunny with a chance of showers in the morning, then mostly cloudy with showers with a chance of thunderstorms in the afternoon. Humid with highs in the mid-80s. Light winds. Chance of rain 90%. And now the extended forecast. Friday, showers and a chance of thunderstorms. Highs in the lower 80s. Lows in the upper 60s. Chance of rain 80%. Saturday, partly cloudy. A 50% chance of showers and thunderstorms. Highs in the mid-80s. Lows in the mid-60s. Sunday, partly cloudy. A chance of showers. Highs in the mid-80s. Lows in the upper 60s. Chance of rain 40%. Monday, mostly cloudy. A chance of showers. Highs in the lower 80s. Lows in the upper 60s. Chance of rain 50%. This is the NOAA Weather Radio KHA 53 in Rochester. Your source for official weather information across the Western Finger Lakes and the Genesee Valley. KHA 53 operates on a frequency of 162.40 MHz. The 9 a.m. weather at Rochester, it was sunny. The temperature was 66 degrees Fahrenheit or 19 degrees Celsius, the dew point 60 and the relative humidity 81%. The wind was southwest at 8 miles an hour. The pressure was 30.12 inches and rising. Repeating at Rochester, it was sunny, temperature 66 degrees. Around
region at 9 a.m. it was sunny, with a temperature of 68 at Erie, 70 at Niagara Falls, and 68 at Toronto. Under sunny skies, Syracuse reported 71, Binghamton reported 63, and Watertown reported 70. At Buffalo, it was mostly sunny, with a temperature of 68. At Elmira, it was cloudy, with a temperature of 58. At Oswego, winds were south at 6 knots, with a temperature of 68 degrees. The Central Lake Ontario buoy winds were southwest at 8 knots, with a temperature of 67 degrees, and the waves were 1 foot. The forecast for the Genesee Valley and Northern Finger Lakes, including Rochester, Geneseo, Canandaigua, Newark, and Fairhaven. Today, sunny. Patchy fog this morning. Highs ranging from the upper 70s on the hilltops to the lower 80s across the lower elevations. Light winds. Tonight, mainly clear. Lows in the lower 60s. Light south winds. Wednesday, partly sunny. Humid with highs ranging from the lower 80s on the hilltops to the upper 80s across the lower elevations. Light winds. Wednesday night, mostly cloudy. A chance of showers overnight. Muggy with lows in the upper 60s. Light winds. Chance of rain 30%. Thursday, showers likely in the morning, then showers with a chance of thunderstorms in the afternoon. Humid with highs ranging from the lower 80s on the hilltops to the upper 80s across the lower elevations. Light winds. Chance of rain 90%. The forecast for the Southern Finger Lakes, including Pinyan, Seneca Falls, and Auburn. Today, sunny. Patchy fog this morning. Highs in the lower 80s. Light winds. Tonight, mainly clear. Lows in the lower 60s. Light south winds. Wednesday, partly sunny. Humid with highs in the mid-80s. Light winds. Wednesday night, partly cloudy. Muggy with lows in the upper 60s. Light winds. Thursday, partly sunny with a chance of showers in the morning, then mostly cloudy with showers with a chance of thunderstorms in the afternoon. Humid with highs in the mid-80s. Light winds. Chance of rain 90%. And now the extended forecast. Friday, showers and a chance of thunderstorms. Highs in the lower 80s. Lows in the upper 60s. Chance of rain 80%. Saturday, partly cloudy. A 50% chance of showers and thunderstorms. Highs in the mid-80s. Lows in the mid-60s. Sunday, partly cloudy. A chance of showers. Highs in the mid-80s. Lows in the upper 60s. Chance of rain 40%. Monday, mostly cloudy. A chance of showers. Highs in the lower 80s. Lows in the upper 60s. Chance of rain 50%. The Rochester, New York climate summary for yesterday, August 3, 2026. Yesterday's high temperature of 77 degrees occurred at 5:01 p.m. Yesterday's low temperature of 61 degrees occurred at 11:59 p.m. 0.18 inches of precipitation fell yesterday, which brings the monthly total to 0.84 inches. The total precipitation for the year now stands at 29.51 inches. There were no heating degree days yesterday. This leaves the monthly total at zero. The yearly total since July 1st is 5. There were 4 cooling degree days yesterday. This brings the monthly total to 23. The yearly total since January 1st is 419. Yesterday the maximum wind observed was 24 miles an hour from the west. The highest wind gust observed was 32 miles per hour from the west, which occurred at 2:05 a.m. Yesterday the average wind speed was 10 miles per hour. The record high for today is 98, which occurred in 1944, and the record low is 47, which occurred in 1886. Sunrise today is at 6:05 a.m. and sunset is at 8:28 p.m. This is the NOAA Weather Radio KHA-53 in Rochester. 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The 9 a.m. weather at Rochester, it was sunny. The temperature was 66 degrees Fahrenheit or 19 degrees Celsius, the dew point 60 and the relative humidity 81%.

wind was southwest at 8 miles an hour. The pressure was 30.12 inches and rising. Repeating at Rochester, it was sunny, temperature 66 degrees. Around the region at 9 a.m. it was sunny, with a temperature of 68 at Erie, 70 at Niagara Falls, and 68 at Toronto. Under sunny skies, Syracuse reported 71, Binghamton reported 63, and Watertown reported 70. At Buffalo, it was mostly sunny, with a temperature of 68. At Elmira, it was cloudy, with a temperature of 58. At Oswego, winds were south at 6 knots, with a temperature of 68 degrees. The Central Lake Ontario buoy winds were southwest at 8 knots, with a temperature of 67 degrees, and the waves were 1 foot. The forecast for the Genesee Valley and Northern Finger Lakes, including Rochester, Geneseo, Canandaigua, Newark, and Fairhaven. Today, sunny. Patchy fog this morning. Highs ranging from the upper 70s on the hilltops to the lower 80s across the lower elevations. Light winds. Tonight, mainly clear. Lows in the lower 60s. Light south winds. Wednesday, partly sunny. Humid with highs ranging from the lower 80s on the hilltops to the upper 80s across the lower elevations. Light winds. Wednesday night, mostly cloudy. A chance of showers overnight. Muggy with lows in the upper 60s. Light winds. Chance of rain 30%. Thursday, showers likely in the morning, then showers with a chance of thunderstorms in the afternoon. Humid with highs ranging from the lower 80s on the hilltops to the upper 80s across the lower elevations. Light winds. Chance of rain 90%. The forecast for the Southern Finger Lakes, including Pinyan, Seneca Falls, and Auburn. Today, sunny. Patchy fog this morning. Highs in the lower 80s. Light winds. Tonight, mainly clear. Lows in the lower 60s. Light south winds. Wednesday, partly sunny. Humid with highs in the mid-80s. Light winds. Wednesday night, partly cloudy. Muggy with lows in the upper 60s. Light winds. Thursday, partly sunny with a chance of showers in the morning, then mostly cloudy with showers with a chance of thunderstorms in the afternoon. Humid with highs in the mid-80s. Light winds. Chance of rain 90%. And now the extended forecast. Friday, showers and a chance of thunderstorms. Highs in the lower 80s. Lows in the upper 60s. Chance of rain 80%. Saturday, partly cloudy. A 50% chance of showers and thunderstorms. Highs in the mid-80s. Lows in the mid-60s. Sunday, partly cloudy. A chance of showers. Highs in the mid-80s. Lows in the upper 60s. Chance of rain 40%. Monday, mostly cloudy. A chance of showers. Highs in the lower 80s. Lows in the upper 60s. Chance of rain 50%. This is the NOAA Weather Radio KHA 53 in Rochester. Your source for official weather information across the Western Finger Lakes and the Genesee Valley. KHA 53 operates on a frequency of 162.40 MHz. The 9 a.m. weather at Rochester, it was sunny. The temperature was 66 degrees Fahrenheit or 19 degrees Celsius, the dew point 60 and the relative humidity 81%. The wind was southwest at 8 miles an hour. The pressure was 30.12 inches and rising. Repeating at Rochester, it was sunny, temperature 66 degrees. Around the region at 9 a.m. it was sunny, with a temperature of 68 at Erie, 70 at Niagara Falls, and 68 at Toronto. Under sunny skies, Syracuse reported 71, Binghamton reported 63, and Watertown reported 70. At Buffalo, it was mostly sunny, with a temperature of 68. At Elmira, it was cloudy, with a temperature of 58. At Oswego, winds were south at 6 knots, with a temperature of 68 degrees. The Central Lake Ontario buoy winds were southwest at 8 knots, with a temperature of 67 degrees, and the waves were 1 foot. The forecast for the Genesee Valley and Northern Finger Lakes, including Rochester, Geneseo, Canandaigua, Newark, and Fairhaven. Today, sunny. Patchy fog this morning. Highs ranging

from the upper 70s on the hilltops to the lower 80s across the lower elevations. Light winds. Tonight, mainly clear. Lows in the lower 60s. Light south winds. Wednesday, partly sunny. Humid with highs ranging from the lower 80s on the hilltops to the upper 80s across the lower elevations. Light winds. Wednesday night, mostly cloudy. A chance of showers overnight. Muggy with lows in the upper 60s. Light winds. Chance of rain 30%. Thursday, showers likely in the morning, then showers with a chance of thunderstorms in the afternoon. Humid with highs ranging from the lower 80s on the hilltops to the upper 80s across the lower elevations. Light winds. Chance of rain 90%. The forecast for the Southern Finger Lakes, including Pinyan, Seneca Falls, and Auburn. Today, sunny. Patchy fog this morning. Highs in the lower 80s. Light winds. Tonight, mainly clear. Lows in the lower 60s. Light south winds. Wednesday, partly sunny. Humid with highs in the mid 80s. Light winds. Wednesday night, partly cloudy. Muggy with lows in the upper 60s. Light winds. Thursday, partly sunny with a chance of showers in the morning, then mostly cloudy with showers with a chance of thunderstorms in the afternoon. Humid with highs in the mid 80s. Light winds. Chance of rain 90%. And now the extended forecast. Friday, showers and a chance of thunderstorms. Highs in the lower 80s. Lows in the upper 60s. Chance of rain 80%. Saturday, partly cloudy. A 50% chance of showers and thunderstorms. Highs in the mid 80s. Lows in the mid 60s. Sunday, partly cloudy. A chance of showers. Highs in the mid 80s. Lows in the upper 60s. Chance of rain 40%. Monday, mostly cloudy. A chance of showers. Highs in the lower 80s. Lows in the upper 60s. Chance of rain 50%. This is the NOAA Weather Radio KHA 53 in Rochester. Your source for official weather information across the Western Finger Lakes and the Genesee Valley. KHA 53 operates on a frequency of 162.40 MHz. The 9 a.m. weather at Rochester, it was sunny. The temperature was 66 degrees Fahrenheit or 19 degrees Celsius, the dew point 60 and the relative humidity 81%. The wind was southwest at 8 miles an hour. The pressure was 30.12 inches and rising. Repeating at Rochester, it was sunny, temperature 66 degrees. Around the region at 9 a.m. it was sunny, with a temperature of 68 at Erie, 70 at Niagara Falls, and 68 at Toronto. Under sunny skies, Syracuse reported 71, Binghamton reported 63, and Watertown reported 70. At Buffalo, it was mostly sunny, with a temperature of 68. At Elmira, it was cloudy, with a temperature of 58. At Oswego, winds were south at 6 knots, with a temperature of 68 degrees. The Central Lake Ontario buoy winds were southwest at 8 knots, with a temperature of 67 degrees, and the waves were 1 foot. The forecast for the Genesee Valley and Northern Finger Lakes, including Rochester, Geneseo, Canandaigua, Newark, and Fairhaven. Today, sunny. Patchy fog this morning. Highs ranging from the upper 70s on the hilltops to the lower 80s across the lower elevations. Light winds. Tonight, mainly clear. Lows in the lower 60s. Light south winds. Wednesday, partly sunny. Humid with highs ranging from the lower 80s on the hilltops to the upper 80s across the lower elevations. Light winds. Wednesday night, mostly cloudy. A chance of showers overnight. Muggy with lows in the upper 60s. Light winds. Chance of rain 30%. Thursday, showers likely in the morning, then showers with a chance of thunderstorms in the afternoon. Humid with highs ranging from the lower 80s on the hilltops to the upper 80s across the lower elevations. Light winds. Chance of rain 90%. The forecast for the Southern Finger Lakes, including Pinyan, Seneca Falls, and Auburn. Today, sunny. Patchy fog this morning. Highs in the lower 80s.

chance of thunderstorms. Highs in the lower 80s. Lows in the upper 60s. Chance of rain 80%. Saturday, partly cloudy. A 50% chance of showers and thunderstorms. Highs in the mid-80s. Lows in the mid-60s. Sunday, partly cloudy. A chance of showers. Highs in the mid-80s. Lows in the upper 60s. Chance of rain 40%. Monday, mostly cloudy. A chance of showers. Highs in the lower 80s. Lows in the upper 60s. Chance of rain 50%. 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KHA 53 operates on a frequency of 162.40 MHz. The Nearshore Marine Forecast for the Niagara River to Hamelin Beach along Lake Ontario. Today, southwest winds 10 knots or less becoming northeast. Patchy fog this morning. Waves 1 foot or less. Tonight, east winds less than 10 knots becoming south. Mainly clear. Waves 1 foot or less. Wednesday, south winds less than 10 knots. Mostly sunny. Waves 1 foot or less. Wednesday night, east winds less than 10 knots becoming southwest. A chance of showers overnight. Waves 1 foot or less. Thursday, southwest winds less than 10 knots. A chance of showers. Waves 1 foot or less. Friday, west winds less than 10 knots becoming southwest. A chance of showers and thunderstorms. Waves 1 foot or less. Saturday, southwest winds 5 to 10 knots. A chance of showers during the day. Waves 1 foot or less. Winds and waves higher in and near thunderstorms. The Nearshore Marine Forecast, for Hamelin Beach to Sodus Bay. Today, southwest winds 10 knots or less becoming northeast. Sunny. Waves 2 feet or less. Tonight, east winds less than 10 knots becoming south. Mainly clear. Waves 1 foot or less. Wednesday, south winds less than 10 knots becoming east. Mostly sunny. Waves 1 foot or less. Wednesday night, east winds less than 10 knots becoming south. A chance of showers overnight. Waves 1 foot or less. Thursday, northwest winds less than 10 knots becoming southwest. Showers likely with a chance of thunderstorms. Waves 1 foot or less. Friday, west winds less than 10 knots. A chance of showers and thunderstorms. Waves 1 foot or less. Saturday, west winds 10 knots or less becoming southwest. A chance of showers. Waves 1 foot or less. Winds and waves higher in and near thunderstorms. The water temperature off Rochester is 49 degrees. The Nearshore Marine Forecast, for Sodus Bay to Mexico Bay. Today, west winds 10 knots or less becoming north. Sunny. Waves 2 feet or less. Tonight, northeast winds 10 knots or less becoming south. Mainly clear. Waves 1 foot or less. Wednesday, south winds 10 knots or less becoming southeast. Mostly sunny. Waves 1 foot or less. Wednesday night, southeast winds 10 knots or less becoming south. A chance of showers overnight. Waves 1 foot or less. Thursday, south winds 10 knots or less becoming southwest. Showers likely with a chance of thunderstorms. Waves 1 foot or less. Friday, southwest winds less than 10 knots. A chance of showers and thunderstorms. Waves 1 foot or less. Saturday, Friday, southwest winds less than 10 knots. A chance of showers and thunderstorms. Waves 1 foot or less. Saturday, southwest winds 10 knots or less. A chance of showers. Waves 1 foot or less. Winds and waves higher in and near thunderstorms. The 9 a.m. weather at Rochester, it was sunny. The temperature was 66 degrees Fahrenheit or 19 degrees Celsius, the dew point 60 and the relative humidity 81%. The wind was southwest at 8 miles an hour. The pressure was 30.12 inches and rising. Repeating at Rochester, it was sunny, temperature 66 degrees.

with highs in the mid-80s. Light winds. Wednesday night, partly cloudy. Monday with lows in the upper 60s. Light winds. Thursday, partly sunny with a chance of showers in the morning, then mostly cloudy with showers with a chance of thunderstorms in the afternoon. Humid with highs in the mid-80s. Light winds. Chance of rain 90%. And now the extended forecast. Friday, showers and a chance of thunderstorms. Highs in the lower 80s. Lows in the upper 60s. Chance of rain 80%. Saturday, partly cloudy. A 50% chance of showers and thunderstorms. Highs in the mid-80s. Lows in the mid-60s. Sunday, partly cloudy. A chance of showers. Highs in the mid-80s. Lows in the upper 60s. Chance of rain 40%. Monday, mostly cloudy. A chance of showers. Highs in the lower 80s. Lows in the upper 60s. Chance of rain 50%. The Rochester, New York climate summary for yesterday, August 3, 2026. Yesterday's high temperature of 77 degrees occurred at 5:01 p.m. Yesterday's low temperature of 61 degrees occurred at 11:59 p.m. 0.18 inches of precipitation fell yesterday, which brings the monthly total to 0.84 inches. The total precipitation for the year now stands at 29.51 inches. There were no heating degree days yesterday. This leaves the monthly total at zero. The yearly total since July 1st is 5. There were 4 cooling degree days yesterday. This brings the monthly total to 23. The yearly total since January 1st is 419. Yesterday the maximum wind observed was 24 miles an hour from the west. The highest wind gust observed was 32 miles per hour from the west, which occurred at 2:05 a.m. Yesterday the average wind speed was 10 miles per hour. The record high for today is 98, which occurred in 1944, and the record low is 47, which occurred in 1886. Sunrise today is at 6:05 a.m. and sunset is at 8:28 p.m. This is the NOAA Weather Radio KHA 53 in Rochester. 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KHA 53 operates on a frequency of 162.40 MHz. The 9 a.m. weather at Rochester, it was sunny. The temperature was 66 degrees Fahrenheit or 19 degrees Celsius, the dew point 60 and the relative humidity 81%. The wind was southwest at 8 miles an hour. The pressure was 30.12 inches and rising. Repeating at Rochester, it was sunny, temperature 66 degrees. Around the region at 9 a.m. it was sunny, with a temperature of 68 at Erie, 70 at Niagara Falls, and 68 at Toronto. Under sunny skies, Syracuse reported 71, Binghamton reported 63, and Watertown reported 70. At Buffalo, it was mostly sunny, with a temperature of 68. At Elmira, it was cloudy, with a temperature of 58. At Oswego, winds were south at 6 knots, with a temperature of 68 degrees. The Central Lake Ontario buoy winds were southwest at 8 knots, with a temperature of 67 degrees, and the waves were 1 foot. The forecast for the Genesee Valley and Northern Finger Lakes, including Rochester, Geneseo, Canandaigua, Newark, and Fairhaven. Today, sunny. Patchy fog this morning. Highs ranging from the upper 70s on the hilltops to the lower 80s across the lower elevations. Light winds. Tonight, mainly clear. Lows in the lower 60s. Light south winds. Wednesday, partly sunny. Humid with highs ranging from the lower 80s on the hilltops to the upper 80s across the lower elevations. Light winds. Wednesday night, mostly cloudy. A chance of showers overnight. Monday with lows in the upper 60s. Light winds. Chance of rain 30%. Thursday, showers likely in the morning, then showers with a chance of thunderstorms in the afternoon. Humid with highs ranging from the lower 80s on the hilltops to the upper 80s across the lower elevations. Light winds. Chance of rain 90%. The forecast for the Southern Finger Lakes, including Tinian, Seneca Falls, and Auburn. Today, sunny. Patchy fog this morning.
Highs in the lower 80s. Light winds. Tonight, mainly clear. Lows in the lower 60s. Light south winds. Wednesday, partly sunny. Humid with highs in the mid 80s. Light winds. Wednesday night, partly cloudy. Muggy with lows in the upper 60s. Light winds. Thursday, partly sunny with a chance of showers in the morning, then mostly cloudy with showers with a chance of thunderstorms in the afternoon. Humid with highs in the mid 80s. Light winds. Chance of rain 90%. And now the extended forecast. Friday, showers and a chance of thunderstorms. Highs in the lower 80s. Lows in the upper 60s. Chance of rain 80%. Saturday, partly cloudy. A 50% chance of showers and thunderstorms. Highs in the mid 80s. Lows in the mid 60s. Sunday, partly cloudy. A chance of showers. Highs in the mid 80s. Lows in the upper 60s. Chance of rain 40%. Monday, mostly cloudy. A chance of showers. Highs in the lower 80s. Lows in the upper 60s. Chance of rain 50%. 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Your source for official weather information across the Western Finger Lakes and the Genesee Valley. KHA-53 operates on a frequency of 162.40 MHz. The 9 a.m. weather at Rochester, it was sunny. The temperature was 66 degrees Fahrenheit or 19 degrees Celsius, the dew point 60 and the relative humidity 81%. The wind was southwest at 8 miles an hour. The pressure was 30.12 inches and rising. Repeating at Rochester, it was sunny, temperature 66 degrees. Around the region at 9 a.m. it was sunny, with a temperature of 68 at Erie, 70 at Niagara Falls, and 68 at Toronto. Under sunny skies, Syracuse reported 71, Binghamton reported 63, and Watertown reported 70. At Buffalo, it was mostly sunny, with a temperature of 68. At Elmira, it was cloudy, with a temperature of 58. At Oswego, winds were south at 6 knots, with a temperature of 68 degrees. The Central Lake Ontario buoy winds were southwest at 8 knots, with a temperature of 67 degrees, and the waves were 1 foot. The forecast for the Genesee Valley and Northern Finger Lakes, including Rochester, Geneseo, Canandaigua, Newark, and Fairhaven. Today, sunny. Patchy fog this morning. Highs ranging from the upper 70s on the hilltops to the lower 80s across the lower elevations. Light winds. Tonight, mainly clear. Lows in the lower 60s. Light south winds. Wednesday, partly sunny. Humid with highs ranging from the lower 80s on the hilltops to the upper 80s across the lower elevations. Light winds. Wednesday night, mostly cloudy. A chance of showers overnight. Muggy with lows in the upper 60s. Light winds. Chance of rain 30%. Thursday, showers likely in the morning, then showers with a chance of thunderstorms in the afternoon. Humid with highs ranging from the lower 80s on the hilltops to the upper 80s across the lower elevations. Light winds. Chance of rain 90%. The forecast for the Southern Finger Lakes, including Pinyan, Seneca Falls, and Auburn. Today, sunny. Patchy fog this morning. Highs in the lower 80s. Light winds. Tonight, mainly clear. Lows in the lower 60s. Light south winds. Wednesday, partly sunny. Humid with highs in the mid 80s. Light winds. Wednesday night, partly cloudy. Muggy with lows in the upper 60s. Light winds. Thursday, partly sunny with a chance of showers in the morning, then mostly cloudy with showers with a chance of thunderstorms in the afternoon. Humid with highs in the mid 80s. Light winds. Chance of rain 90%. And now the extended forecast. Friday, showers and a chance of thunderstorms. Highs in the lower 80s. Lows in the upper 60s. Chance of rain 80%. Saturday, partly cloudy. A 50% chance of showers and thunderstorms. Highs in the mid 80s. Lows in the mid 60s. Sunday, partly cloudy. A chance of showers.

highs in the mid-80s. Lows in the upper 60s. Chance of rain 40%. Monday, mostly cloudy. A chance of showers. Highs in the lower 80s. Lows in the upper 60s. Chance of rain 50%. 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Your source for official weather information across the Western Finger Lakes and the Genesee Valley. KHA 53 operates on a frequency of 162.40 MHz. The 9 a.m. weather at Rochester, it was sunny. The temperature was 66 degrees Fahrenheit or 19 degrees Celsius, the dew point 60 and the relative humidity 81%. The wind was southwest at 8 miles an hour. The pressure was 30.12 inches and rising. Repeating at Rochester, it was sunny, temperature 66 degrees. Around the region at 9 a.m. it was sunny, with a temperature of 68 at Erie, 70 at Niagara Falls, and 68 at Toronto. Under sunny skies, Syracuse reported 71, Binghamton reported 63, and Watertown reported 70. At Buffalo, it was mostly sunny, with a temperature of 68. At Elmira, it was cloudy, with a temperature of 58. At Oswego, winds were south at 6 knots, with a temperature of 68 degrees. The Central Lake Ontario buoy winds were southwest at 8 knots, with a temperature of 67 degrees, and the waves were 1 foot. The forecast for the Genesee Valley and Northern Finger Lakes, including Rochester, Geneseo, Canandaigua, Newark, and Fairhaven. Today, sunny. Patchy fog this morning. Highs ranging from the upper 70s on the hilltops to the lower 80s across the lower elevations. Light winds. Tonight, mainly clear. Lows in the lower 60s. Light south winds. Wednesday, partly sunny. Humid with highs ranging from the lower 80s on the hilltops to the upper 80s across the lower elevations. Light winds. Wednesday night, mostly cloudy. A chance of showers overnight. Muggy with lows in the upper 60s. Light winds. Chance of rain 30%. Thursday, showers likely in the morning, then showers with a chance of thunderstorms in the afternoon. Humid with highs ranging from the lower 80s on the hilltops to the upper 80s across the lower elevations. Light winds. Chance of rain 90%. The forecast for the Southern Finger Lakes, including Pinyan, Seneca Falls, and Auburn. Today, sunny. Patchy fog this morning. Highs in the lower 80s. Light winds. Tonight, mainly clear. Lows in the lower 60s. Light south winds. Wednesday, partly sunny. Humid with highs in the mid-80s. Light winds. Wednesday night, partly cloudy. Muggy with lows in the upper 60s. Light winds. Thursday, partly sunny with a chance of showers in the morning, then mostly cloudy with showers with a chance of thunderstorms in the afternoon. Humid with highs in the mid-80s. Light winds. Chance of rain 90%. And now the extended forecast. Friday, showers and a chance of thunderstorms. Highs in the lower 80s. Lows in the upper 60s. Chance of rain 80%. Saturday, partly cloudy. A 50% chance of showers and thunderstorms. Highs in the mid-80s. Lows in the mid-60s. Sunday, partly cloudy. A chance of showers. Highs in the mid-80s. Lows in the upper 60s. Chance of rain 40%. Monday, mostly cloudy. A chance of showers. Highs in the lower 80s. Lows in the upper 60s. Chance of rain 50%. This is the NOAA Weather Radio KHA 53 in Rochester. Your source for official weather information across the Western Finger Lakes and the Genesee Valley. KHA 53 operates on a frequency of 162.40 MHz. The 9 a.m. weather at Rochester, it was sunny. The temperature was 66 degrees Fahrenheit or 19 degrees Celsius, the dew point 60 and the relative humidity 81%. The wind was southwest at 8 miles an hour. The pressure was 30.12 inches and rising. Repeating at Rochester, it was sunny, temperature 66 degrees. Around the region at 9 a.m. it was sunny, with a temperature of 68 at Erie,
70 at Niagara Falls, and 68 at Toronto. Under sunny skies, Syracuse reported 71, Binghamton reported 63, and Watertown reported 70. At Buffalo, it was mostly sunny, with a temperature of 68. At Elmira, it was cloudy, with a temperature of 58. At Oswego, winds were south at 6 knots, with a temperature of 68 degrees. The Central Lake Ontario buoy winds were southwest at 8 knots, with a temperature of 67 degrees, and the waves were 1 foot. The forecast for the Genesee Valley and Northern Finger Lakes, including Rochester, Geneseo, Canandaigua, Newark, and Fairhaven. Today, sunny. Patchy fog this morning. Highs ranging from the upper 70s on the hilltops to the lower 80s across the lower elevations. Light winds. Tonight, mainly clear. Lows in the lower 60s. Light south winds. Wednesday, partly sunny. Humid with highs ranging from the lower 80s on the hilltops to the upper 80s across the lower elevations. Light winds. Wednesday night, mostly cloudy. A chance of showers overnight. Muggy with lows in the upper 60s. Light winds. Chance of rain 30%. Thursday, showers likely in the morning, then showers with a chance of thunderstorms in the afternoon. Humid with highs ranging from the lower 80s on the hilltops to the upper 80s across the lower elevations. Light winds. Chance of rain 90%. The forecast for the Southern Finger Lakes, including Pinyan, Seneca Falls, and Auburn. Today, sunny. Patchy fog this morning. Highs in the lower 80s. Light winds. Tonight, mainly clear. Lows in the lower 60s. Light south winds. Wednesday, partly sunny. Humid with highs in the mid-80s. Light winds. Wednesday night, partly cloudy. Muggy with lows in the upper 60s. Light winds. Thursday, partly sunny with a chance of showers in the morning, then mostly cloudy with showers with a chance of thunderstorms in the afternoon. Humid with highs in the mid-80s. Light winds. Chance of rain 90%. And now the extended forecast. Friday, showers and a chance of thunderstorms. Highs in the lower 80s. Lows in the upper 60s. Chance of rain 80%. Saturday, partly cloudy. A 50% chance of showers and thunderstorms. Highs in the mid-80s. Lows in the mid-60s. Sunday, partly cloudy. A chance of showers. Highs in the mid-80s. Lows in the upper 60s. Chance of rain 40%. Monday, mostly cloudy. A chance of showers. Highs in the lower 80s. Lows in the upper 60s. Chance of rain 50%. Open lake forecast, 4, the Niagara River to Hamlin Beach beyond 5 miles from shore. Today, southwest winds 5 to 10 knots becoming light and variable. Waves 1 foot or less. Tonight, east winds less than 10 knots becoming south. Waves 1 foot or less. Wednesday, southwest winds less than 10 knots. Waves 1 foot or less. Wednesday night, east winds 10 knots or less becoming southwest. A chance of showers overnight. Waves 1 foot or less. Thursday, southwest winds less than 10 knots. A chance of showers. Waves 1 foot or less. Friday, west winds less than 10 knots becoming southwest. A chance of showers and thunderstorms. Waves 1 foot or less. Saturday, west winds 5 to 10 knots becoming southwest. A chance of showers during the day. Waves 1 foot or less. Winds and waves higher and near thunderstorms. Open lake forecast, 4, Hamlin Beach to Mexico Bay beyond 5 miles from shore. Today, west winds 5 to 10 knots becoming north. Waves 2 feet or less. Tonight, east winds 10 knots or less becoming south. Waves 1 foot or less. Wednesday, south winds 5 to 15 knots becoming east less than 10 knots. Waves 2 feet or less. Wednesday night, southeast winds 10 knots or less becoming south. A chance of showers overnight. Waves 1 foot or less. Thursday, south winds 5 to 10 knots becoming southwest. A chance of showers and thunderstorms.
waves 1 foot or less.

Friday, west winds 10 knots or less becoming southwest. A chance of showers and thunderstorms. Waves 1 foot or less. Saturday, southwest winds 5 to 10 knots. A chance of showers and thunderstorms during the day. Waves 1 foot or less. Winds and waves higher and near thunderstorms. Open lake forecast for the Niagara River to Hamlin Beach beyond 5 miles from shore. This afternoon, southwest winds 5 to 10 knots becoming northeast. Waves 1 foot or less. Tonight, east winds 10 knots or less becoming south. Waves 1 foot or less. Wednesday, southwest winds less than 10 knots. Waves 1 foot or less. Wednesday night, east winds 10 knots or less becoming southwest. A chance of showers overnight. Waves 1 foot or less. Thursday, southwest winds less than 10 knots. A chance of showers. Waves 1 foot or less. Friday, west winds less than 10 knots becoming southwest. A chance of showers and thunderstorms. Waves 1 foot or less. Saturday, west winds 5 to 10 knots becoming southwest. A chance of showers during the day. Waves 1 foot or less. Winds and waves higher and near thunderstorms. Open lake forecast for Hamlin Beach to Mexico Bay beyond 5 miles from shore. This afternoon, southwest winds 5 to 15 knots becoming north. Waves 1 foot or less. Tonight, east winds 10 knots or less becoming south. Waves 1 foot or less. Wednesday, south winds 5 to 15 knots becoming east less than 10 knots. Waves 2 feet or less. Wednesday night, southeast winds 10 knots or less becoming south. A chance of showers overnight. Waves 1 foot or less. Thursday, south winds 5 to 10 knots becoming southwest. A chance of showers and thunderstorms. Waves 1 foot or less. Friday, west winds 10 knots or less becoming southwest. A chance of showers and thunderstorms. Waves 1 foot or less. Saturday, southwest winds 5 to 10 knots. A chance of showers and thunderstorms during the day. Waves 1 foot or less. Winds and waves higher and near thunderstorms. This is the NOAA Weather Radio KHA 53 in Rochester. Your source for official weather information across the Western Finger Lakes and the Genesee Valley. KHA 53 operates on a frequency of 162.40 MHz. The 10 a.m. weather at Rochester, it was sunny. The temperature was 70 degrees Fahrenheit or 21 degrees Celsius, the dew point 60 and the relative humidity 70%. The wind was south at 3 miles an hour. The pressure was 30.12 inches and steady. Repeating at Rochester, it was sunny, temperature 70 degrees. Around the region at 10 a.m. it was sunny, with a temperature of 73 at Erie, 73 at Niagara Falls, 62 at Elmira, 67 at Binghamton, and 72 at Watertown. It was mostly sunny, with a temperature of 73 at Buffalo, and 73 at Syracuse. At Oswego, winds were west at 8 knots, with a temperature of 71 degrees. The Central Lake Ontario buoy winds were southwest at 8 knots, with a temperature of 68 degrees, and the waves were 1 foot. The forecast for the Genesee Valley and Northern Finger Lakes, including Rochester, Geneseo, Canandaigua, Newark, and Fairhaven. Rest of today, sunny. Highs ranging from the upper 70s on the hilltops to the lower 80s across the lower elevations. Light southwest winds. Tonight, mainly clear. Lows in the lower 60s. Light south winds. Wednesday, partly sunny. Humid with highs ranging from the lower 80s on the hilltops to the upper 80s across the lower elevations. Light winds. Wednesday night, mostly cloudy. A chance of showers overnight. Muggy with lows in the upper 60s. Light winds. Chance of rain 30%. Thursday, showers likely in the morning, then showers with a chance of thunderstorms in the afternoon. Humid with highs ranging from the lower 80s on the hilltops to the upper 80s across the lower elevations. Light winds. Chance of rain 90%. The forecast for the Southern Finger Lakes, including Pinyan, Seneca Falls, and Auburn. Rest of today, sunny.

highs in the lower 80s. Light south winds. Tonight, mainly clear. Lows in the lower 60s. Light south winds. Wednesday, partly sunny. Humid with highs in the mid 80s. Light winds. Wednesday night, partly cloudy. Muggy with lows in the upper 60s. Light winds. Thursday, partly sunny with a chance of showers in the morning, then mostly cloudy with showers with a chance of thunderstorms in the afternoon. Humid with highs in the mid 80s. Light winds. Chance of rain 90%. And now the extended forecast. Friday, showers and a chance of thunderstorms. Highs in the lower 80s. Lows in the upper 60s. Chance of rain 80%. Saturday, partly cloudy. A 50% chance of showers and thunderstorms. Highs in the mid 80s. Lows in the mid 60s. Sunday, partly cloudy. A chance of showers. Highs in the mid 80s. Lows in the upper 60s. Chance of rain 40%. Monday, mostly cloudy. A chance of showers. Highs in the lower 80s. Lows in the upper 60s. Chance of rain 50%. This is the NOAA Weather Radio KHA-53 in Rochester. 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KHA-53 operates on a frequency of 162.40 MHz. The 10 a.m. weather at Rochester, it was sunny. The temperature was 70 degrees Fahrenheit or 21 degrees Celsius, the dew point 60 and the relative humidity 70%. The wind was south at 3 miles an hour. The pressure was 30.12 inches and steady. Repeating at Rochester, it was sunny, temperature 70 degrees. Around the region at 10 a.m. it was sunny, with a temperature of 73 at Erie, 73 at Niagara Falls, 62 at Elmira, 67 at Binghamton, and 72 at Watertown. It was mostly sunny, with a temperature of 73 at Buffalo, and 73 at Syracuse. At Oswego, winds were west at 8 knots, with a temperature of 71 degrees. The Central Lake Ontario buoy winds were southwest at 8 knots, with a temperature of 68 degrees, and the waves were 1 foot. The forecast for the Genesee Valley and Northern Finger Lakes, including Rochester, Geneseo, Canandaigua, Newark, and Fairhaven. Rest of today, sunny. Highs ranging from the upper 70s on the hilltops to the lower 80s across the lower elevations. Light southwest winds. Tonight, mainly clear. Lows in the lower 60s. Light south winds. Wednesday, partly sunny. Humid with highs ranging from the lower 80s on the hilltops to the upper 80s across the lower elevations. Light winds. Wednesday night, mostly cloudy. A chance of showers overnight. Muggy with lows in the upper 60s. Light winds. Chance of rain 30%. Thursday, showers likely in the morning, then showers with a chance of thunderstorms in the afternoon. Humid with highs ranging from the lower 80s on the hilltops to the upper 80s across the lower elevations. Light winds. Chance of rain 90%. The forecast for the Southern Finger Lakes, including Pinyan, Seneca Falls, and Auburn. Rest of today, sunny. Highs in the lower 80s. Light south winds. Tonight, mainly clear. Lows in the lower 60s. Light south winds. Wednesday, partly sunny. Humid with highs in the mid 80s. Light winds. Wednesday night, partly cloudy. Muggy with lows in the upper 60s. Light winds. Thursday, partly sunny with a chance of showers in the morning, then mostly cloudy with showers with a chance of thunderstorms in the afternoon. Humid with highs in the mid 80s. Light winds. Chance of rain 90%. And now the extended forecast. Friday, showers and a chance of thunderstorms. Highs in the lower 80s. Lows in the upper 60s. Chance of rain 80%. Saturday, partly cloudy. A 50% chance of showers and thunderstorms. Highs in the mid 80s. Lows in the mid 60s. Sunday, partly cloudy. A chance of showers. Highs in the mid 80s. Lows in the upper 60s. Chance of rain 40%. Monday, mostly cloudy.
a chance of showers. Highs in the lower 80s. Lows in the upper 60s. Chance of rain 50%. This is the NOAA Weather Radio KHA 53 in Rochester. Your source for official weather information across the Western Finger Lakes and the Genesee Valley. KHA 53 operates on a frequency of 162.40 MHz. The 10 a.m. weather at Rochester, it was sunny. The temperature was 70 degrees Fahrenheit or 21 degrees Celsius, the dew point 60 and the relative humidity 70%. The wind was south at 3 miles an hour. The pressure was 30.12 inches and steady. Repeating at Rochester, it was sunny, temperature 70 degrees. Around the region at 10 a.m. skies ranged from sunny to mostly sunny. It was 73 at Erie, 73 at Buffalo, 73 at Niagara Falls, and 73 at Toronto. Syracuse reported 73, Elmira reported 62, Binghamton reported 67, and Watertown reported 72. At Oswego, winds were west at 8 knots, with a temperature of 71 degrees. The Central Lake Ontario buoy winds were southwest at 8 knots, with a temperature of 68 degrees, and the waves were 1 foot. The Rochester, New York climate summary for yesterday, August 3, 2026. Yesterday's high temperature of 77 degrees occurred at 5:01 p.m. Yesterday's low temperature of 61 degrees occurred at 11:59 p.m. 0.18 inches of precipitation fell yesterday, which brings the monthly total to 0.84 inches. The total precipitation for the year now stands at 29.51 inches. There were no heating degree days yesterday. This leaves the monthly total at zero. The yearly total since July 1st is 5. There were 4 cooling degree days yesterday. This brings the monthly total to 23. The yearly total since January 1st is 419. Yesterday the maximum wind observed was 24 miles an hour from the west. The highest wind gust observed was 32 miles per hour from the west, which occurred at 2:05 a.m. Yesterday the average wind speed was 10 miles per hour. The record high for today is 98, which occurred in 1944, and the record low is 47, which occurred in 1886. Sunrise today is at 6:05 a.m. and sunset is at 8:28 p.m. The forecast for the Genesee Valley and Northern Finger Lakes, including Rochester, Geneseo, Canandaigua, Newark, and Fairhaven. Rest of today, sunny. Highs ranging from the upper 70s on the hilltops to the lower 80s across the lower elevations. Light southwest winds. Tonight, mainly clear. Lows in the lower 60s. Light south winds. Wednesday, partly sunny. Humid with highs ranging from the lower 80s on the hilltops to the upper 80s across the lower elevations. Light winds. Wednesday night, mostly cloudy. A chance of showers overnight. Muggy with lows in the upper 60s. Light winds. Chance of rain 30%. Thursday, showers likely in the morning, then showers with a chance of thunderstorms in the afternoon. Humid with highs ranging from the lower 80s on the hilltops to the upper 80s across the lower elevations. Light winds. Chance of rain 90%. The forecast for the Southern Finger Lakes, including Pinyan, Seneca Falls, and Auburn. Rest of today, sunny. Highs in the lower 80s. Light south winds. Tonight, mainly clear. Lows in the lower 60s. Light south winds. Wednesday, partly sunny. Humid with highs in the mid-80s. Light winds. Wednesday night, partly cloudy. Muggy with lows in the upper 60s. Light winds. Thursday, partly sunny with a chance of showers in the morning, then mostly cloudy with showers with a chance of thunderstorms in the afternoon. Humid with highs in the mid-80s. Light winds. Chance of rain 90%. And now the extended forecast. Friday, showers and a chance of thunderstorms. Highs in the lower 80s. Lows in the upper 60s. Chance of rain 80%. Saturday, partly cloudy. A 50% chance of showers and thunderstorms. Highs in the mid-80s. Lows in the mid-60s. Sunday, partly cloudy. A chance of showers. Highs in the mid-80s. Lows in the upper 60s.

chance of rain 40%. Monday, mostly cloudy. A chance of showers. Highs in the lower 80s. Lows in the upper 60s. Chance of rain 50%. This is the NOAA Weather Radio KHA-53 in Rochester. Your source for official weather information across the Western Finger Lakes and the Genesee Valley. KHA-53 operates on a frequency of 162.40 MHz. The 10 a.m. weather at Rochester, it was sunny. The temperature was 70 degrees Fahrenheit or 21 degrees Celsius, the dew point 60 and the relative humidity 70%. The wind was south at 3 miles an hour. The pressure was 30.12 inches and steady. Repeating at Rochester, it was sunny, temperature 70 degrees. Around the region at 10 a.m. skies ranged from sunny to mostly sunny. It was 73 at Erie, 73 at Buffalo, 73 at Niagara Falls, and 73 at Toronto. Syracuse reported 73, Elmira reported 62, Binghamton reported 67, and Watertown reported 72. At Oswego, winds were west at 8 knots, with a temperature of 71 degrees. The Central Lake Ontario buoy winds were southwest at 8 knots, with a temperature of 68 degrees, and the waves were 1 foot. The forecast for the Genesee Valley and Northern Finger Lakes, including Rochester, Geneseo, Canandaigua, Newark, and Fairhaven. Rest of today, sunny. Highs ranging from the upper 70s on the hilltops to the lower 80s across the lower elevations. Light southwest winds. Tonight, mainly clear. Lows in the lower 60s. Light south winds. Wednesday, partly sunny. Humid with highs ranging from the lower 80s on the hilltops to the upper 80s across the lower elevations. Light winds. Wednesday night, mostly cloudy. A chance of showers overnight. Muggy with lows in the upper 60s. Light winds. Chance of rain 30%. Thursday, showers likely in the morning, then showers with a chance of thunderstorms in the afternoon. Humid with highs ranging from the lower 80s on the hilltops to the upper 80s across the lower elevations. Light winds. Chance of rain 90%. The forecast for the Southern Finger Lakes, including Pinyan, Seneca Falls, and Auburn. Rest of today, sunny. Highs in the lower 80s. Light south winds. Tonight, mainly clear. Lows in the lower 60s. Light south winds. Wednesday, partly sunny. Humid with highs in the mid-80s. Light winds. Wednesday night, partly cloudy. Muggy with lows in the upper 60s. Light winds. Thursday, partly sunny with a chance of showers in the morning, then mostly cloudy with showers with a chance of thunderstorms in the afternoon. Humid with highs in the mid-80s. Light winds. Chance of rain 90%. And now the extended forecast. Friday, showers and a chance of thunderstorms. Highs in the lower 80s. Lows in the upper 60s. Chance of rain 80%. Saturday, partly cloudy. A 50% chance of showers and thunderstorms. Highs in the mid-80s. Lows in the mid-60s. Sunday, partly cloudy. A chance of showers. Highs in the mid-80s. Lows in the upper 60s. Chance of rain 40%. Monday, mostly cloudy. A chance of showers. Highs in the lower 80s. Lows in the upper 60s. Chance of rain 50%. 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KHA-53 operates on a frequency of 162.40 MHz. The 10 a.m. weather at Rochester, it was sunny. The temperature was 70 degrees Fahrenheit or 21 degrees Celsius, the dew point 60 and the relative humidity 70%. The wind was south at 3 miles an hour. The pressure was 30.12 inches and steady. Repeating at Rochester, it was sunny, temperature 70 degrees. Around the region at 10 a.m. skies ranged from sunny to mostly sunny. It was 73 at Erie, 73 at Buffalo, 73 at Niagara Falls, and 73 at Toronto. Syracuse reported 73, Elmira reported 62, Binghamton reported

67, and Watertown reported 72. At Oswego, winds were west at 8 knots, with a temperature of 71 degrees. The Central Lake Ontario buoy winds were southwest at 8 knots, with a temperature of 68 degrees, and the waves were 1 foot. The forecast for the Genesee Valley and Northern Finger Lakes, including Rochester, Geneseo, Canandaigua, Newark, and Fairhaven. Rest of today, sunny. Highs ranging from the upper 70s on the hilltops to the lower 80s across the lower elevations. Light southwest winds. Tonight, mainly clear. Lows in the lower 60s. Light south winds. Wednesday, partly sunny. Humid with highs ranging from the lower 80s on the hilltops to the upper 80s across the lower elevations. Light winds. Wednesday night, mostly cloudy. A chance of showers overnight. Monday with lows in the upper 60s. Light winds. Chance of rain 30%. Thursday, showers likely in the morning, then showers with a chance of thunderstorms in the afternoon. Humid with highs ranging from the lower 80s on the hilltops to the upper 80s across the lower elevations. Light winds. Chance of rain 90%. The forecast for the Southern Finger Lakes, including Pinyan, Seneca Falls, and Auburn. Rest of today, sunny. Highs in the lower 80s. Light south winds. Tonight, mainly clear. Lows in the lower 60s. Light south winds. Wednesday, partly sunny. Humid with highs in the mid-80s. Light winds. Wednesday night, partly cloudy. Muggy with lows in the upper 60s. Light winds. Thursday, partly sunny with a chance of showers in the morning, then mostly cloudy with showers with a chance of thunderstorms in the afternoon. Humid with highs in the mid-80s. Light winds. Chance of rain 90%. And now the extended forecast. Friday, showers and a chance of thunderstorms. Highs in the lower 80s. Lows in the upper 60s. Chance of rain 80%. Saturday, partly cloudy. A 50% chance of showers and thunderstorms. Highs in the mid-80s. Lows in the mid-60s. Sunday, partly cloudy. A chance of showers. Highs in the mid-80s. Lows in the upper 60s. Chance of rain 40%. Monday, mostly cloudy. A chance of showers. Highs in the lower 80s. Lows in the upper 60s. Chance of rain 50%. This is the NOAA Weather Radio KHA 53 in Rochester. 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KHA 53 operates on a frequency of 162.40 MHz. The 10 a.m. weather at Rochester, it was sunny. The temperature was 70 degrees Fahrenheit or 21 degrees Celsius, the dew point 60 and the relative humidity 70%. The wind was south at 3 miles an hour. The pressure was 30.12 inches and steady. Repeating at Rochester, it was sunny, temperature 70 degrees. Around the region at 10 a.m. the skies ranged from sunny to mostly sunny. It was 73 at Erie, 73 at Buffalo, 73 at Niagara Falls, and 73 at Toronto. Syracuse reported 73, Elmira reported 62, Binghamton reported 67, and Watertown reported 72. At Oswego, winds were west at 8 knots, with a temperature of 71 degrees. The Central Lake Ontario buoy winds were southwest at 8 knots, with a temperature of 68 degrees, and the waves were 1 foot. The forecast for the Genesee Valley and Northern Finger Lakes, including Rochester, Geneseo, Canandaigua, Newark, and Fairhaven. Rest of today, sunny. Highs ranging from the upper 70s on the hilltops to the lower 80s across the lower elevations. Light southwest winds. Tonight, mainly clear. Lows in the lower 60s. Light south winds. Wednesday, partly sunny. Humid with highs ranging from the lower 80s on the hilltops to the upper 80s across the lower elevations. Light winds. Wednesday night, mostly cloudy. A chance of showers overnight. Muggy with lows in the upper 60s. Light winds. Chance of rain 30%. Thursday, showers likely in the morning, then showers with a chance of thunderstorms in the afternoon.

and mostly cloudy with showers with a chance of thunderstorms in the afternoon. Humid with highs in the mid-80s. Light winds. Chance of rain 90%. And now the extended forecast. Friday, showers and a chance of thunderstorms. Highs in the lower 80s. Lows in the upper 60s. Chance of rain 80%. Saturday, partly cloudy. A 50% chance of showers and thunderstorms. Highs in the mid-80s. Lows in the mid-60s. Sunday, partly cloudy. A chance of showers. Highs in the mid-80s. Lows in the upper 60s. Chance of rain 40%. Monday, mostly cloudy. A chance of showers. Highs in the lower 80s. Lows in the upper 60s. Chance of rain 50%. The Nearshore Marine Forecast, for the Niagara River to Hamelin Beach along Lake Ontario. This afternoon, west winds 10 knots or less becoming northeast. Sunny. Waves 1 foot or less. Tonight, east winds 10 knots or less becoming south. Mainly clear. Waves 1 foot or less. Wednesday, south winds less than 10 knots. Mostly sunny. Waves 1 foot or less. Wednesday night, east winds less than 10 knots becoming southwest. A chance of showers overnight. Waves 1 foot or less. Thursday, southwest winds less than 10 knots. A chance of showers. Waves 1 foot or less. Friday, west winds less than 10 knots becoming southwest. A chance of showers and thunderstorms. Waves 1 foot or less. Saturday, southwest winds 5 to 10 knots. A chance of showers during the day. Waves 1 foot or less. Winds and waves higher and near thunderstorms. The Nearshore Marine Forecast, for Hamelin Beach to Sodus Bay. This afternoon, southwest winds 10 knots or less becoming northeast. Sunny. Waves 1 foot or less. Tonight, east winds 10 knots or less becoming south. Mainly clear. Waves 1 foot or less. Wednesday, south winds less than 10 knots becoming east. Mostly sunny. Waves 1 foot or less. Wednesday night, east winds less than 10 knots becoming south. A chance of showers overnight. Waves 1 foot or less. Thursday, northwest winds less than 10 knots becoming southwest. Showers likely with a chance of thunderstorms. Waves 1 foot or less. Friday, west winds less than 10 knots. A chance of showers and thunderstorms. Waves 1 foot or less. Saturday, west winds 10 knots or less becoming southwest. A chance of showers. Waves 1 foot or less. Winds and waves higher and near thunderstorms. The water temperature off Rochester is 71 degrees. The Nearshore Marine Forecast, for Sodus Bay to Mexico Bay. This afternoon, southwest winds 5 to 10 knots becoming north. Sunny. Waves 1 foot or less. Tonight, northeast winds 10 knots or less becoming south. Mainly clear. Sunny. Waves 1 foot or less. Tonight, northeast winds 10 knots or less becoming south. Mainly clear. Waves 1 foot or less. Wednesday, south winds 10 knots or less becoming southeast. Mostly sunny. Waves 1 foot or less. Wednesday night, southeast winds 10 knots or less becoming south. A chance of showers overnight. Waves 1 foot or less. Thursday, south winds 10 knots or less becoming southwest. Showers likely with a chance of thunderstorms. Waves 1 foot or less. Friday, southwest winds less than 10 knots. A chance of showers and thunderstorms. Waves 1 foot or less. Saturday, southwest winds 10 knots or less. A chance of showers. Waves 1 foot or less. Winds and waves higher and near thunderstorms. This is the NOAA Weather Radio KHA 53 in Rochester. Your source for official weather information across the Western Finger Lakes and the Genesee Valley. KHA 53 operates on a frequency of 162.40 MHz. The 10 a.m. weather at Rochester, it was sunny. The temperature was 70 degrees Fahrenheit or 21 degrees Celsius.

muggy with lows in the upper 60s. Light winds. Thursday, partly sunny with a chance of showers in the morning, then mostly cloudy with showers with a chance of thunderstorms in the afternoon. Humid with highs in the mid-80s. Light winds. Chance of rain 90%. And now the extended forecast. Friday, showers and a chance of thunderstorms. Highs in the lower 80s. Lows in the upper 60s. Chance of rain 80%. Saturday, partly cloudy. A 50% chance of showers and thunderstorms. Highs in the mid-80s. Lows in the mid-60s. Sunday, partly cloudy. A chance of showers. Highs in the mid-80s. Lows in the upper 60s. Chance of rain 40%. Monday, mostly cloudy. A chance of showers. Highs in the lower 80s. Lows in the upper 60s. Chance of rain 50%. The Rochester, New York climate summary for yesterday, August 3, 2026. Yesterday's high temperature of 77 degrees occurred at 5:01 p.m. Yesterday's low temperature of 61 degrees occurred at 11:59 p.m. 0.18 inches of precipitation fell yesterday, which brings the monthly total to 0.84 inches. The total precipitation for the year now stands at 29.51 inches. There were no heating degree days yesterday. This leaves the monthly total at zero. The yearly total since July 1st is 5. There were 4 cooling degree days yesterday. This brings the monthly total to 23. The yearly total since January 1st is 419. Yesterday the maximum wind observed was 24 miles an hour from the west. The highest wind gust observed was 32 miles per hour from the west, which occurred at 2:05 a.m. Yesterday the average wind speed was 10 miles per hour. The record high for today is 98, which occurred in 1944, and the record low is 47, which occurred in 1886. Sunrise today is at 6:05 a.m. and sunset is at 8:28 p.m. This is the NOAA Weather Radio KHA 53 in Rochester. Your source for official weather information across the Western Finger Lakes and the Genesee Valley. KHA 53 operates on a frequency of 162.40 MHz. The 10 a.m. weather at Rochester, it was sunny. The temperature was 70 degrees Fahrenheit or 21 degrees Celsius, the dew point 60 and the relative humidity 70%. The wind was south at 3 miles an hour. The pressure was 30.12 inches and steady. Repeating at Rochester, it was sunny, temperature 70 degrees. Around the region at 10 a.m. skies ranged from sunny to mostly sunny. It was 73 at Erie, 73 at Buffalo, 73 at Niagara Falls, and 73 at Toronto. Syracuse reported 73, Elmira reported 62, Binghamton reported 67, and Watertown reported 72. At Oswego, winds were west at 8 knots, with a temperature of 71 degrees. The Central Lake Ontario buoy winds were southwest at 8 knots, with a temperature of 68 degrees, and the waves were 1 foot. The forecast for the Genesee Valley and Northern Finger Lakes, including Rochester, Geneseo, Canandaigua, Newark, and Fairhaven. Rest of today, sunny. Highs ranging from the upper 70s on the hilltops to the lower 80s across the lower elevations. Light southwest winds. Tonight, mainly clear. Lows in the lower 60s. Light south winds. Wednesday, partly sunny. Humid with highs ranging from the lower 80s on the hilltops to the upper 80s across the lower elevations. Light winds. Wednesday night, mostly cloudy. A chance of showers overnight. Muggy with lows in the upper 60s. Light winds. Chance of rain 30%. Thursday, showers likely in the morning, then showers with a chance of thunderstorms in the afternoon. Humid with highs ranging from the lower 80s on the hilltops to the upper 80s across the lower elevations. Light winds. Chance of rain 90%. The forecast for the Southern Finger Lakes, including Pinyan, Seneca Falls, and Auburn. Rest of today, sunny. Highs in the lower 80s. Light south winds. Tonight, mainly clear. Lows in the lower 60s. Light south winds. Wednesday, partly sunny.
humid with highs in the mid-80s. Light winds. Wednesday night, partly cloudy. Muggy with lows in the upper 60s. Light winds. Thursday, partly sunny with a chance of showers in the morning, then mostly cloudy with showers with a chance of thunderstorms in the afternoon. Humid with highs in the mid-80s. Light winds. Chance of rain 90%. And now the extended forecast. Friday, showers and a chance of thunderstorms. Highs in the lower 80s. Lows in the upper 60s. Chance of rain 80%. Saturday, partly cloudy. A 50% chance of showers and thunderstorms. Highs in the mid-80s. Lows in the mid-60s. Sunday, partly cloudy. A chance of showers. Highs in the mid-80s. Lows in the upper 60s. Chance of rain 40%. Monday, mostly cloudy. A chance of showers. Highs in the lower 80s. Lows in the upper 60s. Chance of rain 50%. This is the NOAA Weather Radio KHA 53 in Rochester. Your source for official weather information across the Western Finger Lakes and the Genesee Valley. KHA 53 operates on a frequency of 162.40 MHz. The 10 a.m. weather at Rochester, it was sunny. The temperature was 70 degrees Fahrenheit or 21 degrees Celsius, the dew point 60 and the relative humidity 70%. The wind was south at 3 miles an hour. The pressure was 30.12 inches and steady. Repeating at Rochester, it was sunny, temperature 70 degrees. Around the region at 10 a.m. skies ranged from sunny to mostly sunny. It was 73 at Erie, 73 at Buffalo, 73 at Niagara Falls, and 73 at Toronto. Syracuse reported 73, Elmira reported 62, Binghamton reported 67, and Watertown reported 72. At Oswego, winds were west at 8 knots, with a temperature of 71 degrees. The Central Lake Ontario buoy winds were southwest at 8 knots, with a temperature of 68 degrees, and the waves were 1 foot. The forecast for the Genesee Valley and Northern Finger Lakes, including Rochester, Geneseo, Canandaigua, Newark, and Fairhaven. Rest of today, sunny. Highs ranging from the upper 70s on the hilltops to the lower 80s across the lower elevations. Light southwest winds. Tonight, mainly clear. Lows in the lower 60s. Light south winds. Wednesday, partly sunny. Humid with highs ranging from the lower 80s on the hilltops to the upper 80s across the lower elevations. Light winds. Wednesday night, mostly cloudy. A chance of showers overnight. Muggy with lows in the upper 60s. Light winds. Chance of rain 30%. Thursday, showers likely in the morning, then showers with a chance of thunderstorms in the afternoon. Humid with highs ranging from the lower 80s on the hilltops to the upper 80s across the lower elevations. Light winds. Chance of rain 90%. The forecast for the Southern Finger Lakes, including Pinyan, Seneca Falls, and Auburn. Rest of today, sunny. Highs in the lower 80s. Light south winds. Tonight, mainly clear. Lows in the lower 60s. Light south winds. Wednesday, partly sunny. Humid with highs in the mid-80s. Light winds. Wednesday night, partly cloudy. Muggy with lows in the upper 60s. Light winds. Thursday, partly sunny with a chance of showers in the morning, then mostly cloudy with showers with a chance of thunderstorms in the afternoon. Humid with highs in the mid-80s. Light winds. Chance of rain 90%. And now the extended forecast. Friday, showers and a chance of thunderstorms. Highs in the lower 80s. Lows in the upper 60s. Chance of rain 80%. Saturday, partly cloudy. A 50% chance of showers and thunderstorms. Highs in the mid-80s. Lows in the mid-60s. Sunday, partly cloudy. A chance of showers. Highs in the mid-80s. Lows in the upper 60s. Chance of rain 40%. Monday, mostly cloudy. A chance of showers. Highs in the lower 80s. Lows in the upper 60s. Chance of rain 50%.
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AHA 53 in Rochester. 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KHA 53 operates on a frequency of 162.40 MHz. The 10 a.m. weather at Rochester, it was sunny. The temperature was 70 degrees Fahrenheit or 21 degrees Celsius, the dew point 60 and the relative humidity 70%. The wind was south at 3 miles an hour. The pressure was 30.12 inches and steady. Repeating at Rochester, it was sunny, temperature 70 degrees. Around the region at 10 a.m. skies ranged from sunny to mostly sunny. It was 73 at Erie, 73 at Buffalo, 73 at Niagara Falls, and 73 at Toronto. Syracuse reported 73, Elmira reported 62, Binghamton reported 67, and Watertown reported 72. At Oswego, winds were west at 8 knots, with a temperature of 71 degrees. The Central Lake Ontario buoy winds were southwest at 8 knots, with a temperature of 68 degrees, and the waves were 1 foot. The forecast for the Genesee Valley and Northern Finger Lakes, including Rochester, Geneseo, Canandaigua, Newark, and Fairhaven. Rest of today, sunny. Highs ranging from the upper 70s on the hilltops to the lower 80s across the lower elevations. Light southwest winds. Tonight, mainly clear. Lows in the lower 60s. Light south winds. Wednesday, partly sunny. Humid with highs ranging from the lower 80s on the hilltops to the upper 80s across the lower elevations. Light winds. Wednesday night, mostly cloudy. A chance of showers overnight. Muggy with lows in the upper 60s. Light winds. Chance of rain 30%. Thursday, showers likely in the morning, then showers with a chance of thunderstorms in the afternoon. Humid with highs ranging from the lower 80s on the hilltops to the upper 80s across the lower elevations. Light winds. Chance of rain 90%. The forecast for the Southern Finger Lakes, including Pinyan, Seneca Falls, and Auburn. Rest of today, sunny. Highs in the lower 80s. Light south winds. Tonight, mainly clear. Lows in the lower 60s. Light south winds. Wednesday, partly sunny. Humid with highs in the mid-80s. Light winds. Wednesday night, partly cloudy. Muggy with lows in the upper 60s. Light winds. Thursday, partly sunny with a chance of showers in the morning, then mostly cloudy with showers with a chance of thunderstorms in the afternoon. Humid with highs in the mid-80s. Light winds. Chance of rain 90%. And now the extended forecast. Friday, showers and a chance of thunderstorms. Highs in the lower 80s. Lows in the upper 60s. Chance of rain 80%. Saturday, partly cloudy. A 50% chance of showers and thunderstorms. Highs in the mid-80s. Lows in the mid-60s. Sunday, partly cloudy. A chance of showers. Highs in the mid-80s. Lows in the upper 60s. Chance of rain 40%. Monday, mostly cloudy. A chance of showers. Highs in the lower 80s. Lows in the upper 60s. Chance of rain 50%. This is the NOAA Weather Radio KHA 53 in Rochester. Your source for official weather information across the Western Finger Lakes and the Genesee Valley. KHA 53 operates on a frequency of 162.40 MHz. The 10 a.m. weather at Rochester, it was sunny. The temperature was 70 degrees Fahrenheit or 21 degrees Celsius, the dew point 60 and the relative humidity 70%. The wind was south at 3 miles an hour. The pressure was 30.12 inches and steady. Repeating at Rochester, it was sunny, temperature 70 degrees. Around the region at 10 a.m. skies ranged from sunny to mostly sunny. It was 73 at Erie, 73 at Buffalo, 73 at Niagara Falls, and 73 at Toronto. Syracuse reported 73, Elmira reported 62, Binghamton reported 67, and Watertown reported 72. At Oswego, winds were west at 8 knots, with a temperature of 71 degrees.
The Central Lake Ontario buoy winds were southwest at 8 knots, with a temperature of 68 degrees, and the waves were 1 foot.

forecast for the Genesee Valley and Northern Finger Lakes, including Rochester, Geneseo, Canandaigua, Newark, and Fairhaven. Rest of today, sunny. Highs ranging from the upper 70s on the hilltops to the lower 80s across the lower elevations. Light southwest winds. Tonight, mainly clear. Lows in the lower 60s. Light south winds. Wednesday, partly sunny. Humid with highs ranging from the lower 80s on the hilltops to the upper 80s across the lower elevations. Light winds. Wednesday night, mostly cloudy. A chance of showers overnight. Muggy with lows in the upper 60s. Light winds. Chance of rain 30%. Thursday, showers likely in the morning, then showers with a chance of thunderstorms in the afternoon. Humid with highs ranging from the lower 80s on the hilltops to the upper 80s across the lower elevations. Light winds. Chance of rain 90%. The forecast for the Southern Finger Lakes, including Tinian, Seneca Falls, and Auburn. Rest of today, sunny. Highs in the lower 80s. Light south winds. Tonight, mainly clear. Lows in the lower 60s. Light south winds. Wednesday, partly sunny. Humid with highs in the mid-80s. Light winds. Wednesday night, partly cloudy. Muggy with lows in the upper 60s. Light winds. Thursday, partly sunny with a chance of showers in the morning, then mostly cloudy with showers with a chance of thunderstorms in the afternoon. Humid with highs in the mid-80s. Light winds. Chance of rain 90%. And now the extended forecast. Friday, showers and a chance of thunderstorms. Highs in the lower 80s. Lows in the upper 60s. Chance of rain 80%. Saturday, partly cloudy. A 50% chance of showers and thunderstorms. Highs in the mid 80s. Lows in the mid 60s. Sunday, partly cloudy. A chance of showers. Highs in the mid 80s. Lows in the upper 60s. Chance of rain 40%. Monday, mostly cloudy. A chance of showers. Highs in the lower 80s. Lows in the upper 60s. Chance of rain 50%. Open lake forecast for the Niagara River to Hamlin Beach beyond 5 miles from shore. This afternoon, southwest winds 5 to 10 knots becoming northeast. Waves 1 foot or less. Tonight, east winds 10 knots or less becoming south. Waves 1 foot or less. Wednesday, southwest winds less than 10 knots. Waves 1 foot or less. Wednesday night, east winds 10 knots or less becoming southwest. A chance of showers overnight. Waves 1 foot or less. Thursday, southwest winds less than 10 knots. A chance of showers. Waves 1 foot or less. Friday, west winds less than 10 knots becoming southwest. A chance of showers and thunderstorms. Waves 1 foot or less. Saturday, west winds 5 to 10 knots becoming southwest. A chance of showers during the day. Waves 1 foot or less. Winds and waves higher and near thunderstorms. Open lake forecast, 4, Hamlin Beach to Mexico Bay beyond 5 miles from shore. This afternoon, southwest winds 5 to 15 knots becoming north. Waves 1 foot or less. Tonight, east winds 10 knots or less becoming south. Waves 1 foot or less. Wednesday, south winds 5 to 15 knots becoming east less than 10 knots. Waves 2 feet or less. Wednesday night, southeast winds 10 knots or less becoming south. A chance of showers overnight. Waves 1 foot or less. Thursday, south winds 5 to 10 knots becoming southwest. A chance of showers and thunderstorms. Waves 1 foot or less. Friday, west winds 10 knots or less becoming southwest. A chance of showers and thunderstorms. Waves 1 foot or less. Saturday, southwest winds 5 to 10 knots. A chance of showers and thunderstorms during the day. Waves 1 foot or less. Winds and waves higher and near thunderstorms. This is the NOAA Weather Radio KHA 53 in Rochester. Your source for official weather information across the Western Finger Lakes and the Genesee Valley.
KHA-53 operates on a frequency of 162.40 MHz. The 11 a.m. weather at Rochester, it was mostly sunny. The temperature was 74 degrees Fahrenheit or 23 degrees Celsius, the dew point 59 and the relative humidity 59%. The wind was variable at 7 miles an hour. The pressure was 30.13 inches and rising. Repeating at Rochester, it was mostly sunny, temperature 74 degrees. This is the NOAA Weather Radio KHA-53 in Rochester. Your source for official weather information across the Western Finger Lakes and the Genesee Valley. KHA-53 operates on a frequency of 162.40 MHz. The 11 a.m. weather at Rochester, it was mostly sunny. The temperature was 74 degrees Fahrenheit or 23 degrees Celsius, the dew point 59 and the relative humidity 59%. The wind was variable at 7 miles an hour. The pressure was 30.13 inches and rising. Repeating at Rochester, it was mostly sunny, temperature 74 degrees. Around the region at 11 a.m. it was sunny, with a temperature of 76 at Erie, 72 at Elmira, 71 at Binghamton, and 73 at Watertown. It was mostly sunny, with a temperature of 75 at Buffalo, 75 at Niagara Falls, and 75 at Syracuse. At Oswego, winds were west at 10 knots, with a temperature of 71 degrees. The Central Lake Ontario buoy winds were from the southwest at 6 knots. The forecast for the Genesee Valley and Northern Finger Lakes, including Rochester, Geneseo, Canandaigua, Newark, and Fairhaven. Rest of today, sunny. Highs ranging from the upper 70s on the hilltops to the lower 80s across the lower elevations. Light southwest winds. Tonight, mainly clear. Lows in the lower 60s. Light south winds. Wednesday, partly sunny. Humid with highs ranging from the lower 80s on the hilltops to the upper 80s across the lower elevations. Light winds. Wednesday night, mostly cloudy. A chance of showers overnight. Muggy with lows in the upper 60s. Light winds. Chance of rain 30%. Thursday, showers likely in the morning, then showers with a chance of thunderstorms in the afternoon. Humid with highs ranging from the lower 80s on the hilltops to the upper 80s across the lower elevations. Light winds. Chance of rain 90%. The forecast for the Southern Finger Lakes, including Pinyan, Seneca Falls, and Auburn. Rest of today, sunny. Highs in the lower 80s. Light south winds. Tonight, mainly clear. Lows in the lower 60s. Light south winds. Wednesday, partly sunny. Humid with highs in the mid-80s. Light winds. Wednesday night, partly cloudy. Muggy with lows in the upper 60s. Light winds. Thursday, partly sunny with a chance of showers in the morning, then mostly cloudy with showers with a chance of thunderstorms in the afternoon. Humid with highs in the mid-80s. Light winds. Chance of rain 90%. And now the extended forecast. Friday, showers and a chance of thunderstorms. Highs in the lower 80s. Lows in the upper 60s. Chance of rain 80%. Saturday, partly cloudy. A 50% chance of showers and thunderstorms. Highs in the mid-80s. Lows in the mid-60s. Sunday, partly cloudy. A chance of showers. Highs in the mid-80s. Lows in the upper 60s. Chance of rain 40%. Monday, mostly cloudy. A chance of showers. Highs in the lower 80s. Lows in the upper 60s. Chance of rain 50%. This is the NOAA Weather Radio KHA-53 in Rochester. 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KHA-53 operates on a frequency of 162.40 MHz. The 11 a.m. weather at Rochester, it was mostly sunny. The temperature was 74 degrees Fahrenheit or 23 degrees Celsius, the dew point 59 and the relative humidity 59%. The wind was variable at 7 miles an hour. The pressure was 30.13 inches and rising. Repeating at Rochester, it was mostly sunny, temperature 74 degrees. Around the region at 11 a.m. it was sunny.

with a temperature of 76 at Erie, 72 at Elmira, 71 at Binghamton, and 73 at Watertown. It was mostly sunny, with a temperature of 75 at Buffalo, 75 at Niagara Falls, and 75 at Syracuse. At Oswego, winds were west at 10 knots, with a temperature of 71 degrees. The central Lake Ontario buoy winds were from the southwest at 6 knots. The forecast for the Genesee Valley and Northern Finger Lakes, including Rochester, Geneseo, Canandaigua, Newark, and Fairhaven. Rest of today, sunny. Highs ranging from the upper 70s on the hilltops to the lower 80s across the lower elevations. Light southwest winds. Tonight, mainly clear. Lows in the lower 60s. Light south winds. Wednesday, partly sunny. Humid with highs ranging from the lower 80s on the hilltops to the upper 80s across the lower elevations. Light winds. Wednesday night, mostly cloudy. A chance of showers overnight. Muggy with lows in the upper 60s. Light winds. Chance of rain 30%. Thursday, showers likely in the morning, then showers with a chance of thunderstorms in the afternoon. Humid with highs ranging from the lower 80s on the hilltops to the upper 80s across the lower elevations. Light winds. Chance of rain 90%. The forecast for the Southern Finger Lakes, including Pinyan, Seneca Falls, and Auburn. Rest of today, sunny. Highs in the lower 80s. Light south winds. Tonight, mainly clear. Lows in the lower 60s. Light south winds. Wednesday, partly sunny. Humid with highs in the mid-80s. Light winds. Wednesday night, partly cloudy. Muggy with lows in the upper 60s. Light winds. Thursday, partly sunny with a chance of showers in the morning, then mostly cloudy with showers with a chance of thunderstorms in the afternoon. Humid with highs in the mid-80s. Light winds. Chance of rain 90%. And now the extended forecast. Friday, showers and a chance of thunderstorms. Highs in the lower 80s. Lows in the upper 60s. Chance of rain 80%. Saturday, partly cloudy. A 50% chance of showers and thunderstorms. Highs in the mid-80s. Lows in the mid-60s. Sunday, partly cloudy. A chance of showers. Highs in the mid-80s. Lows in the upper 60s. Chance of rain 40%. Monday, mostly cloudy. A chance of showers. Highs in the lower 80s. Lows in the upper 60s. Chance of rain 50%. This is the NOAA Weather Radio KHA 53 in Rochester. 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KHA 53 operates on a frequency of 162.40 MHz. The 11 a.m. weather at Rochester, it was mostly sunny. The temperature was 74 degrees Fahrenheit or 23 degrees Celsius, the dew point 59 and the relative humidity 59%. The wind was variable at 7 miles an hour. The pressure was 30.13 inches and rising. Repeating at Rochester, it was mostly sunny, temperature 74 degrees. Around the region at 11 a.m. skies ranged from sunny to mostly sunny. It was 76 at Erie, 75 at Buffalo, 75 at Niagara Falls, and 75 at Toronto. Syracuse reported 75, Elmira reported 72, Binghamton reported 71, and Watertown reported 73. At Oswego, winds were west at 10 knots, with a temperature of 71 degrees. The central Lake Ontario buoy winds were southwest at 6 knots, with a temperature of 68 degrees, and the waves were 1 foot. The forecast for the Genesee Valley and Northern Finger Lakes, including Rochester, Geneseo, Canandaigua, Newark, and Fairhaven. Rest of today, sunny. Highs ranging from the upper 70s on the hilltops to the lower 80s across the lower elevations. Light southwest winds. Tonight, mainly clear. Lows in the lower 60s. Light south winds. Wednesday, partly sunny. Humid with highs ranging from the lower 80s on the hilltops to the upper 80s across the lower elevations. Light winds. Wednesday night, mostly cloudy. A chance of showers overnight.
muggy with lows in the upper 60s. Light winds. Chance of rain 30%. Thursday, showers likely in the morning, then showers with a chance of thunderstorms in the afternoon. Humid with highs ranging from the lower 80s on the hilltops to the upper 80s across the lower elevations. Light winds. Chance of rain 90%. The forecast for the Southern Finger Lakes, including Pinyan, Seneca Falls, and Auburn. Rest of today, sunny. Highs in the lower 80s. Light south winds. Tonight, mainly clear. Lows in the lower 60s. Light south winds. Wednesday, partly sunny. Humid with highs in the mid-80s. Light winds. Wednesday night, partly cloudy. Muggy with lows in the upper 60s. Light winds. Thursday, partly sunny with a chance of showers in the morning, then mostly cloudy with showers with a chance of thunderstorms in the afternoon. Humid with highs in the mid-80s. Light winds. Chance of rain 90%. And now the extended forecast. Friday, showers and a chance of thunderstorms. Highs in the lower 80s. Lows in the upper 60s. Chance of rain 80%. Saturday, partly cloudy. A 50% chance of showers and thunderstorms. Highs in the mid-80s. Lows in the mid-60s. Sunday, partly cloudy. A chance of showers. Highs in the mid-80s. Lows in the upper 60s. Chance of rain 40%. Monday, mostly cloudy. A chance of showers. Highs in the lower 80s. Lows in the upper 60s. Chance of rain 50%. The Rochester, New York climate summary for yesterday, August 3, 2026. Yesterday's high temperature of 77 degrees occurred at 5:01 p.m. Yesterday's low temperature of 61 degrees occurred at 11:59 p.m. 0.18 inches of precipitation fell yesterday, which brings the monthly total to 0.84 inches. The total precipitation for the year now stands at 29.51 inches. There were no heating degree days yesterday. This leaves the monthly total at zero. The yearly total since July 1st is 5. There were 4 cooling degree days yesterday. This brings the monthly total to 23. The yearly total since January 1st is 419. Yesterday the maximum wind observed was 24 miles an hour from the west. The highest wind gust observed was 32 miles per hour from the west, which occurred at 2:05 a.m. Yesterday the average wind speed was 10 miles per hour. The record high for today is 98, which occurred in 1944, and the record low is 47, which occurred in 1886. Sunrise today is at 6:05 a.m. and sunset is at 8:28 p.m. This is the NOAA Weather Radio KHA 53 in Rochester. Your source for official weather information across the Western Finger Lakes and the Genesee Valley. KHA 53 operates on a frequency of 162.40 MHz. The 11 a.m. weather at Rochester, it was mostly sunny. The temperature was 74 degrees Fahrenheit or 23 degrees Celsius, the dew point 59 and the relative humidity 59%. The wind was variable at 7 miles an hour. The pressure was 30.13 inches and rising. Repeating at Rochester, it was mostly sunny, temperature 74 degrees. Around the region at 11 a.m. skies ranged from sunny to mostly sunny. It was 76 at Erie, 75 at Buffalo, 75 at Niagara Falls, and 75 at Toronto. Syracuse reported 75, Elmira reported 72, Binghamton reported 71, and Watertown reported 73. At Oswego, winds were west at 10 knots, with a temperature of 71 degrees. The Central Lake Ontario buoy winds were southwest at 6 knots, with a temperature of 68 degrees, and the waves were 1 foot. The forecast for the Genesee Valley and Northern Finger Lakes, including Rochester, Geneseo, Canandaigua, Newark, and Fairhaven. Rest of today, sunny. Highs ranging from the upper 70s on the hilltops to the lower 80s across the lower elevations. Light southwest winds. Tonight, mainly clear. Lows in the lower 60s. Light south winds. Wednesday, partly sunny.
humid with highs ranging from the lower 80s on the hilltops to the upper 80s across the lower elevations.

winds. Wednesday night, mostly cloudy. A chance of showers overnight. Monday with lows in the upper 60s. Light winds. Chance of rain 30%. Thursday, showers likely in the morning, then showers with a chance of thunderstorms in the afternoon. Humid with highs ranging from the lower 80s on the hilltops to the upper 80s across the lower elevations. Light winds. Chance of rain 90%. The forecast for the Southern Finger Lakes, including Tinian, Seneca Falls, and Auburn. Rest of today, sunny. Highs in the lower 80s. Light south winds. Tonight, mainly clear. Lows in the lower 60s. Light south winds. Wednesday, partly sunny. Humid with highs in the mid-80s. Light winds. Wednesday night, partly cloudy. Monday with lows in the upper 60s. Light winds. Thursday, partly sunny with a chance of showers in the morning, then mostly cloudy with showers with a chance of thunderstorms in the afternoon. Humid with highs in the mid-80s. Light winds. Chance of rain 90%. And now the extended forecast. Friday, showers and a chance of thunderstorms. Highs in the lower 80s. Lows in the upper 60s. Chance of rain 80%. Saturday, partly cloudy. A 50% chance of showers and thunderstorms. Highs in the mid-80s. Lows in the mid-60s. Sunday, partly cloudy. A chance of showers. Highs in the mid-80s. Lows in the upper 60s. Chance of rain 40%. Monday, mostly cloudy. A chance of showers. Highs in the lower 80s. Lows in the upper 60s. Chance of rain 50%. This is the NOAA Weather Radio KHA 53 in Rochester. Your source for official weather information across the Western Finger Lakes and the Genesee Valley. KHA 53 operates on a frequency of 162.40 MHz. The 11 a.m. weather at Rochester, it was mostly sunny. The temperature was 74 degrees Fahrenheit or 23 degrees Celsius, the dew point 59 and the relative humidity 59%. The wind was variable at 7 miles an hour. The pressure was 30.13 inches and rising. Repeating at Rochester, it was mostly sunny, temperature 74 degrees. Around the region at 11 a.m. skies ranged from sunny to mostly sunny. It was 76 at Erie, 75 at Buffalo, 75 at Niagara Falls, and 75 at Toronto. Syracuse reported 75, Elmira reported 72, Binghamton reported 71, and Watertown reported 73. At Oswego, winds were west at 10 knots, with a temperature of 71 degrees. The Central Lake Ontario buoy winds were southwest at 6 knots, with a temperature of 68 degrees, and the waves were 1 foot. The forecast for the Genesee Valley and Northern Finger Lakes, including Rochester, Geneseo, Canandaigua, Newark, and Fairhaven. Rest of today, sunny. Highs ranging from the upper 70s on the hilltops to the lower 80s across the lower elevations. Light southwest winds. Tonight, mainly clear. Lows in the lower 60s. Light south winds. Wednesday, partly sunny. Humid with highs ranging from the lower 80s on the hilltops to the upper 80s across the lower elevations. Light winds. Wednesday night, mostly cloudy. A chance of showers overnight. Monday with lows in the upper 60s. Light winds. Chance of rain 30%. Thursday, showers likely in the morning, then showers with a chance of thunderstorms in the afternoon. Humid with highs ranging from the lower 80s on the hilltops to the upper 80s across the lower elevations. Light winds. Chance of rain 90%. The forecast for the Southern Finger Lakes, including Tinian, Seneca Falls, and Auburn. Rest of today, sunny. Highs in the lower 80s. Light south winds. Tonight, mainly clear. Lows in the lower 60s. Light south winds. Wednesday, partly sunny. Humid with highs in the mid-80s. Light winds. Wednesday night, partly cloudy. Monday with lows in the upper 60s. Light winds. Thursday, partly sunny with a chance of showers in the morning, then mostly cloudy with showers with a chance of thunderstorms in the afternoon.

humid with highs in the mid-80s. Light winds. Chance of rain 90%. And now the extended forecast. Friday, showers and a chance of thunderstorms. Highs in the lower 80s. Lows in the upper 60s. Chance of rain 80%. Saturday, partly cloudy. A 50% chance of showers and thunderstorms. Highs in the mid-80s. Lows in the mid-60s. Sunday, partly cloudy. A chance of showers. Highs in the mid-80s. Lows in the upper 60s. Chance of rain 40%. Monday, mostly cloudy. A chance of showers. Highs in the lower 80s. Lows in the upper 60s. Chance of rain 50%. This is the NOAA Weather Radio KHA 53 in Rochester. Your source for official weather information across the Western Finger Lakes and the Genesee Valley. KHA 53 operates on a frequency of 162.40 MHz. The 11 a.m. weather at Rochester, it was mostly sunny. The temperature was 74 degrees Fahrenheit or 23 degrees Celsius, the dew point 59 and the relative humidity 59%. The wind was variable at 7 miles an hour. The pressure was 30.13 inches and rising. Repeating at Rochester, it was mostly sunny, temperature 74 degrees. Around the region at 11 a.m. skies ranged from sunny to mostly sunny. It was 76 at Erie, 75 at Buffalo, 75 at Niagara Falls, and 75 at Toronto. Syracuse reported 75, Elmira reported 72, Binghamton reported 71, and Watertown reported 73. At Oswego, winds were west at 10 knots, with a temperature of 71 degrees. The Central Lake Ontario buoy winds were southwest at 6 knots, with a temperature of 68 degrees, and the waves were 1 foot. The forecast for the Genesee Valley and Northern Finger Lakes, including Rochester, Geneseo, Canandaigua, Newark, and Fairhaven. Rest of today, sunny. Highs ranging from the upper 70s on the hilltops to the lower 80s across the lower elevations. Light southwest winds. Tonight, mainly clear. Lows in the lower 60s. Light south winds. Wednesday, partly sunny. Humid with highs ranging from the lower 80s on the hilltops to the upper 80s across the lower elevations. Light winds. Wednesday night, mostly cloudy. A chance of showers overnight. Muggy with lows in the upper 60s. Light winds. Chance of rain 30%. Thursday, showers likely in the morning, then showers with a chance of thunderstorms in the afternoon. Humid with highs ranging from the lower 80s on the hilltops to the upper 80s across the lower elevations. Light winds. Chance of rain 90%. The forecast for the Southern Finger Lakes, including Pinyan, Seneca Falls, and Auburn. Rest of today, sunny. Highs in the lower 80s. Light south winds. Tonight, mainly clear. Lows in the lower 60s. Light south winds. Wednesday, partly sunny. Humid with highs in the mid-80s. Light winds. Wednesday night, partly cloudy. Muggy with lows in the upper 60s. Light winds. Thursday, partly sunny with a chance of showers in the morning, then mostly cloudy with showers with a chance of thunderstorms in the afternoon. Humid with highs in the mid-80s. Light winds. Chance of rain 90%. And now the extended forecast. Friday, showers and a chance of thunderstorms. Highs in the lower 80s. Lows in the upper 60s. Chance of rain 80%. Saturday, partly cloudy. A 50% chance of showers and thunderstorms. Highs in the mid-80s. Lows in the mid-60s. Sunday, partly cloudy. A chance of showers. Highs in the mid-80s. Lows in the upper 60s. Chance of rain 40%. Monday, mostly cloudy. A chance of showers. Highs in the lower 80s. Lows in the upper 60s. Chance of rain 50%. This is the NOAA Weather Radio KHA 53 in Rochester. 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

At Oswego, winds were west at 10 knots, with a temperature of 71 degrees. The Central Lake Ontario buoy winds were southwest at 6 knots, with a temperature of 68 degrees, and the waves were 1 foot. The Nearshore Marine Forecast, 4, the Niagara River to Hamlin Beach along Lake Ontario. This afternoon, west winds 10 knots or less becoming northeast. Sunny. Waves 1 foot or less. Tonight, east winds 10 knots or less becoming south. Mainly clear. Waves 1 foot or less. Wednesday, south winds less than 10 knots. Mostly sunny. Waves 1 foot or less. Wednesday night, east winds less than 10 knots becoming southwest. A chance of showers overnight. Waves 1 foot or less. Thursday, southwest winds less than 10 knots. A chance of showers. Waves 1 foot or less. Friday, west winds less than 10 knots becoming southwest. A chance of showers and thunderstorms. Waves 1 foot or less. Saturday, southwest winds 5 to 10 knots. A chance of showers during the day. Waves 1 foot or less. Winds and waves higher in and near thunderstorms. The Nearshore Marine Forecast, 4, Hamlin Beach to Sodus Bay. This afternoon, southwest winds 10 knots or less becoming northeast. Sunny. Waves 1 foot or less. Tonight, east winds 10 knots or less becoming south. Mainly clear. Waves 1 foot or less. Wednesday, south winds less than 10 knots becoming east. Mostly sunny. Waves 1 foot or less. Wednesday night, east winds less than 10 knots becoming south. A chance of showers overnight. Waves 1 foot or less. Thursday, northwest winds less than 10 knots becoming southwest. Showers likely with a chance of thunderstorms. Waves 1 foot or less. Friday, west winds less than 10 knots. A chance of showers and thunderstorms. Waves 1 foot or less. Saturday, west winds 10 knots or less becoming southwest. A chance of showers. Waves 1 foot or less. Winds and waves higher in and near thunderstorms. The water temperature off Rochester is 71 degrees. The Nearshore Marine Forecast, 4, Sodus Bay to Mexico Bay. This afternoon, southwest winds 5 to 10 knots becoming north. Sunny. Waves 1 foot or less. Tonight, northeast winds 10 knots or less becoming south. Mainly clear. Waves 1 foot or less. Wednesday, south winds 10 knots or less becoming southeast. Mostly sunny. Waves going south. Mainly clear. Waves 1 foot or less. Wednesday, south winds 10 knots or less becoming southeast. Mostly sunny. Waves 1 foot or less. Wednesday night, southeast winds 10 knots or less becoming south. A chance of showers overnight. Waves 1 foot or less. Thursday, south winds 10 knots or less becoming southwest. Showers likely with a chance of thunderstorms. Waves 1 foot or less. Friday, southwest winds less than 10 knots. A chance of showers and thunderstorms. Waves 1 foot or less. Saturday, southwest winds 10 knots or less. A chance of showers. Waves 1 foot or less. Winds and waves higher in and near thunderstorms. The forecast for the Genesee Valley and Northern Finger Lakes, including Rochester, Geneseo, Canandaigua, Newark, and Fairhaven. Rest of today, sunny. Highs ranging from the upper 70s on the hilltops to the lower 80s across the lower elevations. Light southwest winds. Tonight, mainly clear. Lows in the lower 60s. Light south winds. Wednesday, partly sunny. Humid with highs ranging from the lower 80s on the hilltops to the upper 80s across the lower elevations. Light winds. Wednesday night, mostly cloudy. A chance of showers overnight. Muggy with lows in the upper 60s. Light winds. Chance of rain 30%. Thursday, showers likely in the morning, then showers with a chance of thunderstorms in the afternoon. Humid with highs ranging from the lower 80s on the hilltops to the upper 80s across the lower elevations. Light winds. Chance of rain 90%.

80s on the hilltops to the upper 80s across the lower elevations. Light winds. Wednesday night, mostly cloudy. A chance of showers overnight. Monday with lows in the upper 60s. Light winds. Chance of rain 30%. Thursday, showers likely in the morning, then showers with a chance of thunderstorms in the afternoon. Humid with highs ranging from the lower 80s on the hilltops to the upper 80s across the lower elevations. Light winds. Chance of rain 90%. The forecast for the Southern Finger Lakes, including Pinyan, Seneca Falls, and Auburn. Rest of today, sunny. Highs in the lower 80s. Light south winds. Tonight, mainly clear. Lows in the lower 60s. Light south winds. Wednesday, partly sunny. Humid with highs in the mid-80s. Light winds. Wednesday night, partly cloudy. Monday with lows in the upper 60s. Light winds. Thursday, partly sunny with a chance of showers in the morning, then mostly cloudy with showers with a chance of thunderstorms in the afternoon. Humid with highs in the mid-80s. Light winds. Chance of rain 90%. And now the extended forecast. Friday, showers and a chance of thunderstorms. Highs in the lower 80s. Lows in the upper 60s. Chance of rain 80%. Saturday, partly cloudy. A 50% chance of showers and thunderstorms. Highs in the mid-80s. Lows in the mid-60s. Sunday, partly cloudy. A chance of showers. Highs in the mid-80s. Lows in the upper 60s. Chance of rain 40%. Monday, mostly cloudy. A chance of showers. Highs in the lower 80s. Lows in the upper 60s. Chance of rain 50%. This is the NOAA Weather Radio KHA 53 in Rochester. Your source for official weather information across the Western Finger Lakes and the Genesee Valley. KHA 53 operates on a frequency of 162.40 MHz. The 11 a.m. weather at Rochester, it was mostly sunny. The temperature was 74 degrees Fahrenheit or 23 degrees Celsius, the dew point 59 and the relative humidity 59%. The wind was variable at 7 miles an hour. The pressure was 30.13 inches and rising. Repeating at Rochester, it was mostly sunny, temperature 74 degrees. Around the region at 11 a.m. skies ranged from sunny to mostly sunny. It was 76 at Erie, 75 at Buffalo, 75 at Niagara Falls, and 75 at Toronto. Syracuse reported 75, Elmira reported 72, Binghamton reported 71, and Watertown reported 73. At Oswego, winds were west at 10 knots, with a temperature of 71 degrees. The Central Lake Ontario buoy winds were southwest at 6 knots, with a temperature of 68 degrees, and the waves were 1 foot. The forecast for the Genesee Valley and Northern Finger Lakes, including Rochester, Geneseo, Canandaigua, Newark, and Fairhaven. Rest of today, sunny. Highs ranging from the upper 70s on the hilltops to the lower 80s across the lower elevations. Light southwest winds. Tonight, mainly clear. Lows in the lower 60s. Light south winds. Wednesday, partly sunny. Humid with highs ranging from the lower 80s on the hilltops to the upper 80s across the lower elevations. Light winds. Wednesday night, mostly cloudy. A chance of showers overnight. Monday with lows in the upper 60s. Light winds. Chance of rain 30%. Thursday, showers likely in the morning, then showers with a chance of thunderstorms in the afternoon. Humid with highs ranging from the lower 80s on the hilltops to the upper 80s across the lower elevations. Light winds. Chance of rain 90%. The forecast for the Southern Finger Lakes, including Pinyan, Seneca Falls, and Auburn. Rest of today, sunny. Highs in the lower 80s. Light south winds. Tonight, mainly clear. Lows in the lower 60s. Light south winds. Wednesday, partly sunny. Humid with highs in the mid-80s. Light winds. Wednesday night, partly cloudy. Monday with lows in the upper 60s. Light winds. Thursday, partly sunny with a chance of

Showers in the morning, then mostly cloudy with showers with a chance of thunderstorms in the afternoon. Humid with highs in the mid-80s. Light winds. Chance of rain 90%. And now the extended forecast. Friday, showers and a chance of thunderstorms. Highs in the lower 80s. Lows in the upper 60s. Chance of rain 80%. Saturday, partly cloudy. A 50% chance of showers and thunderstorms. Highs in the mid-80s. Lows in the mid-60s. Sunday, partly cloudy. A chance of showers. Highs in the mid-80s. Lows in the upper 60s. Chance of rain 40%. Monday, mostly cloudy. A chance of showers. Highs in the lower 80s. Lows in the upper 60s. Chance of rain 50%. Open Lake Forecast, 4, the Niagara River to Hamlin Beach beyond 5 miles from shore. This afternoon, southwest winds 5 to 10 knots becoming northeast. Waves 1 foot or less. Tonight, east winds 10 knots or less becoming south. Waves 1 foot or less. Wednesday, southwest winds less than 10 knots. Waves 1 foot or less. Wednesday night, east winds 10 knots or less becoming southwest. A chance of showers overnight. Waves 1 foot or less. Thursday, southwest winds less than 10 knots. A chance of showers. Waves 1 foot or less. Friday, west winds less than 10 knots becoming southwest. A chance of showers and thunderstorms. Waves 1 foot or less. Saturday, west winds 5 to 10 knots becoming southwest. A chance of showers during the day. Waves 1 foot or less. Winds and waves higher and near thunderstorms. Open Lake Forecast, 4, Hamlin Beach to Mexico Bay beyond 5 miles from shore. This afternoon, southwest winds 5 to 15 knots becoming north. Waves 1 foot or less. Tonight, east winds 10 knots or less becoming south. Waves 1 foot or less. Wednesday, south winds 5 to 15 knots becoming east less than 10 knots. Waves 2 feet or less. Wednesday night, southeast winds 10 knots or less becoming south. A chance of showers overnight. Waves 1 foot or less. Thursday, south winds 5 to 10 knots becoming southwest. A chance of showers and thunderstorms. Waves 1 foot or less. Friday, west winds 10 knots or less becoming southwest. A chance of showers and thunderstorms. Waves 1 foot or less. Saturday, southwest winds 5 to 10 knots. A chance of showers and thunderstorms during the day. Waves 1 foot or less. Winds and waves higher and near thunderstorms. This is the NOAA Weather Radio KHA 53 in Rochester. Your source for official weather information across the Western Finger Lakes and the Genesee Valley. KHA 53 operates on a frequency of 162.40 MHz. The noon weather at Rochester, it was mostly sunny. The temperature was 77 degrees Fahrenheit or 25 degrees Celsius, the dew point 60 and the relative humidity 55%. The wind was west at 10 miles an hour. The pressure was 30.12 inches and falling. Repeating at Rochester, it was mostly sunny, temperature 77 degrees. Around the region at 11 a.m. skies ranged from sunny to mostly sunny. It was 76 at Erie, 75 at Buffalo, 75 at Niagara Falls, and 75 at Toronto. Syracuse reported 75, Elmira reported 72, Binghamton reported 71, and Watertown reported 73. At Oswego, winds were west at 10 knots, with a temperature of 71 degrees. The Central Lake Ontario buoy winds were southwest at 6 knots, with a temperature of 68 degrees, and the waves were 1 foot. The forecast for the Genesee Valley and Northern Finger Lakes, including Rochester, Geneseo, Canandaigua, Newark, and Fairhaven. Rest of today, sunny. Highs ranging from the upper 70s on the hilltops to the lower 80s across the lower elevations. Light southwest winds. Tonight, mainly clear. Lows in the lower 60s. Light south winds. Wednesday, partly sunny. Humid with highs ranging from the lower 80s on the hilltops to the upper 80s across the lower elevations.
light winds. Wednesday night, mostly cloudy. A chance of showers overnight. Muggy with lows in the upper 60s. Light winds. Chance of rain 30%. Thursday, showers likely in the morning, then showers with a chance of thunderstorms in the afternoon. Humid with highs ranging from the lower 80s on the hilltops to the upper 80s across the lower elevations. Light winds. Chance of rain 90%. The forecast for the Southern Finger Lakes, including Tinian, Seneca Falls, and Auburn. Rest of today, sunny. Highs in the lower 80s. Light south winds. Tonight, mainly clear. Lows in the lower 60s. Light south winds. Wednesday, partly sunny. Humid with highs in the mid-80s. Light winds. Wednesday night, partly cloudy. Muggy with lows in the upper 60s. Light winds. Thursday, partly sunny with a chance of showers in the morning, then mostly cloudy with showers with a chance of thunderstorms in the afternoon. Humid with highs in the mid-80s. Light winds. Chance of rain 90%. And now the extended forecast. Friday, showers and a chance of thunderstorms. Highs in the lower 80s. Lows in the upper 60s. Chance of rain 80%. Saturday, partly cloudy. A 50% chance of showers and thunderstorms. Highs in the mid-80s. Lows in the mid-60s. Sunday, partly cloudy. A chance of showers. Highs in the mid-80s. Lows in the upper 60s. Chance of rain 40%. Monday, mostly cloudy. A chance of showers. Highs in the lower 80s. Lows in the upper 60s. Chance of rain 50%. This is the NOAA Weather Radio KHA 53 in Rochester. Your source for official weather information across the Western Finger Lakes and the Genesee Valley. KHA 53 operates on a frequency of 162.40 MHz. The noon weather at Rochester, it was mostly sunny. The temperature was 77 degrees Fahrenheit or 25 degrees Celsius, the dew point 60 and the relative humidity 55%. The wind was west at 10 miles an hour. The pressure was 30.12 inches and falling. Repeating at Rochester, it was mostly sunny, temperature 77 degrees. Around the region at noon it was sunny, with a temperature of 75 at Erie, 76 at Niagara Falls, 75 at Elmira, 73 at Binghamton, and 76 at Watertown. It was mostly sunny, with a temperature of 76 at Buffalo, and 79 at Syracuse. At Oswego, winds were west at 9 knots, with a temperature of 72 degrees. The Central Lake Ontario buoy winds were southwest at 4 knots, with a temperature of 68 degrees, and the waves were 1 foot. The forecast for the Genesee Valley and Northern Finger Lakes, including Rochester, Geneseo, Canandaigua, Newark, and Fairhaven. Rest of today, sunny. Highs ranging from the upper 70s on the hilltops to the lower 80s across the lower elevations. Light southwest winds. Tonight, mainly clear. Lows in the lower 60s. Light south winds. Wednesday, partly sunny. Humid with highs ranging from the lower 80s on the hilltops to the upper 80s across the lower elevations. Light winds. Wednesday night, mostly cloudy. A chance of showers overnight. Muggy with lows in the upper 60s. Light winds. Chance of rain 30%. Thursday, showers likely in the morning, then showers with a chance of thunderstorms in the afternoon. Humid with highs ranging from the lower 80s on the hilltops to the upper 80s across the lower elevations. Light winds. Chance of rain 90%. The forecast for the Southern Finger Lakes, including Tinian, Seneca Falls, and Auburn. Rest of today, sunny. Highs in the lower 80s. Light south winds. Tonight, mainly clear. Lows in the lower 60s. Light south winds. Wednesday, partly sunny. Humid with highs in the mid-80s. Light winds. Wednesday night, partly cloudy. Muggy with lows in the upper 60s. Light winds. Thursday, partly sunny with a chance of showers in the morning, then mostly cloudy with showers with a chance of thunderstorms in the afternoon. Humid with highs in the mid-80s.

light winds. Chance of rain 90%. And now the extended forecast. Friday, showers and a chance of thunderstorms. Highs in the lower 80s. Lows in the upper 60s. Chance of rain 80%. Saturday, partly cloudy. A 50% chance of showers and thunderstorms. Highs in the mid-80s. Lows in the mid-60s. Sunday, partly cloudy. A chance of showers. Highs in the mid-80s. Lows in the upper 60s. Chance of rain 40%. Monday, mostly cloudy. A chance of showers. Highs in the lower 80s. Lows in the upper 60s. Chance of rain 50%. This is the NOAA Weather Radio KHA 53 in Rochester. 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KHA 53 operates on a frequency of 162.40 MHz. The noon weather at Rochester, it was mostly sunny. The temperature was 77 degrees Fahrenheit or 25 degrees Celsius, the dew point 60 and the relative humidity 55%. The wind was west at 10 miles an hour. The pressure was 30.12 inches and falling. Repeating at Rochester, it was mostly sunny, temperature 77 degrees. Around the region at noon it was sunny, with a temperature of 75 at Erie, 76 at Niagara Falls, 75 at Elmira, 73 at Binghamton, and 76 at Watertown. It was mostly sunny, with a temperature of 76 at Buffalo, and 79 at Syracuse. At Oswego, winds were west at 9 knots, with a temperature of 72 degrees. The Central Lake Ontario buoy winds were southwest at 4 knots, with a temperature of 68 degrees, and the waves were 1 foot. The forecast for the Genesee Valley and Northern Finger Lakes, including Rochester, Geneseo, Canandaigua, Newark, and Fairhaven. Rest of today, sunny. Highs ranging from the upper 70s on the hilltops to the lower 80s across the lower elevations. Light southwest winds. Tonight, mainly clear. Lows in the lower 60s. Light south winds. Wednesday, partly sunny. Humid with highs ranging from the lower 80s on the hilltops to the upper 80s across the lower elevations. Light winds. Wednesday night, mostly cloudy. A chance of showers overnight. Muggy with lows in the upper 60s. Light winds. Chance of rain 30%. Thursday, showers likely in the morning, then showers with a chance of thunderstorms in the afternoon. Humid with highs ranging from the lower 80s on the hilltops to the upper 80s across the lower elevations. Light winds. Chance of rain 90%. The forecast for the Southern Finger Lakes, including Tinian, Seneca Falls, and Auburn. Rest of today, sunny. Highs in the lower 80s. Light south winds. Tonight, mainly clear. Lows in the lower 60s. Light south winds. Wednesday, partly sunny. Humid with highs in the mid-80s. Light winds. Wednesday night, partly cloudy. Muggy with lows in the upper 60s. Light winds. Thursday, partly sunny with a chance of showers in the morning, then mostly cloudy with showers with a chance of thunderstorms in the afternoon. Humid with highs in the mid-80s. Light winds. Chance of rain 90%. And now the extended forecast. Friday, showers and a chance of thunderstorms. Highs in the lower 80s. Lows in the upper 60s. Chance of rain 80%. Saturday, partly cloudy. A 50% chance of showers and thunderstorms. Highs in the mid-80s. Lows in the mid-60s. Sunday, partly cloudy. A chance of showers. Highs in the mid-80s. Lows in the upper 60s. Chance of rain 40%. Monday, mostly cloudy. A chance of showers. Highs in the lower 80s. Lows in the upper 60s. Chance of rain 50%. This is the NOAA Weather Radio KHA 53 in Rochester. Your source for official weather information across the Western Finger Lakes and the Genesee Valley. KHA 53 operates on a frequency of 162.40 MHz. The noon weather at Rochester, it was mostly sunny.
The temperature was 77 degrees Fahrenheit or 25 degrees Celsius. The dew point 60 and the relative humidity 55%. The wind was west at 10 miles an hour. The pressure was 30.12 inches and falling. Repeating at Rochester, it was mostly sunny, temperature 77 degrees. Around the region at noon, skies ranged from sunny to mostly sunny. It was 75 at Erie, 76 at Buffalo, 76 at Niagara Falls, and 79 at Toronto. Syracuse reported 79, Elmira reported 75, Binghamton reported 73, and Watertown reported 76. At Oswego, winds were west at 9 knots, with a temperature of 72 degrees. The Central Lake Ontario buoy winds were southwest at 4 knots, with a temperature of 68 degrees, and the waves were 1 foot. The forecast for the Genesee Valley and Northern Finger Lakes, including Rochester, Geneseo, Canandaigua, Newark, and Fairhaven. Rest of today, sunny. Highs ranging from the upper 70s on the hilltops to the lower 80s across the lower elevations. Light southwest winds. Tonight, mainly clear. Lows in the lower 60s. Light south winds. Wednesday, partly sunny. Humid with highs ranging from the lower 80s on the hilltops to the upper 80s across the lower elevations. Light winds. Wednesday night, mostly cloudy. A chance of showers overnight. Muggy with lows in the upper 60s. Light winds. Chance of rain 30%. Thursday, showers likely in the morning, then showers with a chance of thunderstorms in the afternoon. Humid with highs ranging from the lower 80s on the hilltops to the upper 80s across the lower elevations. Light winds. Chance of rain 90%. The forecast for the Southern Finger Lakes, including Tinian, Seneca Falls, and Auburn. Rest of today, sunny. Highs in the lower 80s. Light south winds. Tonight, mainly clear. Lows in the lower 60s. Light south winds. Wednesday, partly sunny. Humid with highs in the mid-80s. Light winds. Wednesday night, partly cloudy. Muggy with lows in the upper 60s. Light winds. Thursday, partly sunny with a chance of showers in the morning, then mostly cloudy with showers with a chance of thunderstorms in the afternoon. Humid with highs in the mid-80s. Light winds. Chance of rain 90%. And now the extended forecast. Friday, showers and a chance of thunderstorms. Highs in the lower 80s. Lows in the upper 60s. Chance of rain 80%. Saturday, partly cloudy. A 50% chance of showers and thunderstorms. Highs in the mid-80s. Lows in the mid-60s. Sunday, partly cloudy. A chance of showers. Highs in the mid-80s. Lows in the upper 60s. Chance of rain 40%. Monday, mostly cloudy. A chance of showers. Highs in the lower 80s. Lows in the upper 60s. Chance of rain 50%. This is the NOAA Weather Radio KHA 53 in Rochester. Your source for official weather information across the Western Finger Lakes and the Genesee Valley. KHA 53 operates on a frequency of 162.40 MHz. The noon weather at Rochester, it was mostly sunny. The temperature was 77 degrees Fahrenheit or 25 degrees Celsius, the dew point 60 and the relative humidity 55%. The wind was west at 10 miles an hour. The pressure was 30.12 inches and falling. Repeating at Rochester, it was mostly sunny, temperature 77 degrees. Around the region at noon, skies ranged from sunny to mostly sunny. It was 75 at Erie, 76 at Buffalo, 76 at Niagara Falls, and 79 at Toronto. Syracuse reported 79, Elmira reported 75, Binghamton reported 73, and Watertown reported 76. At Oswego, winds were west at 9 knots, with a temperature of 72 degrees. The Central Lake Ontario buoy winds were southwest at 4 knots, with a temperature of 68 degrees, and the waves were 1 foot. The forecast for the Genesee Valley and Northern Finger Lakes, including Rochester, Geneseo, Canandaigua, Newark, and Fairhaven. Rest of today, sunny.
Highs ranging from the upper 70s on the hilltops to the lower 80s across the lower elevations.

light southwest winds. Tonight, mainly clear. Lows in the lower 60s. Light south winds. Wednesday, partly sunny. Humid with highs ranging from the lower 80s on the hilltops to the upper 80s across the lower elevations. Light winds. Wednesday night, mostly cloudy. A chance of showers overnight. Muggy with lows in the upper 60s. Light winds. Chance of rain 30%. Thursday, showers likely in the morning, then showers with a chance of thunderstorms in the afternoon. Humid with highs ranging from the lower 80s on the hilltops to the upper 80s across the lower elevations. Light winds. Chance of rain 90%. The forecast for the Southern Finger Lakes, including Tinian, Seneca Falls, and Auburn. Rest of today, sunny. Highs in the lower 80s. Light south winds. Tonight, mainly clear. Lows in the lower 60s. Light south winds. Wednesday, partly sunny. Humid with highs in the mid-80s. Light winds. Wednesday night, partly cloudy. Muggy with lows in the upper 60s. Light winds. Thursday, partly sunny with a chance of showers in the morning, then mostly cloudy with showers with a chance of thunderstorms in the afternoon. Humid with highs in the mid-80s. Light winds. Chance of rain 90%. And now the extended forecast. Friday, showers and a chance of thunderstorms. Highs in the lower 80s. Lows in the upper 60s. Chance of rain 80%. Saturday, partly cloudy. A 50% chance of showers and thunderstorms. Highs in the mid-80s. Lows in the mid-60s. Sunday, partly cloudy. A chance of showers. Highs in the mid-80s. Lows in the upper 60s. Chance of rain 40%. Monday, mostly cloudy. A chance of showers. Highs in the lower 80s. Lows in the upper 60s. Chance of rain 50%. This is the NOAA Weather Radio KHA 53 in Rochester. Your source for official weather information across the Western Finger Lakes and the Genesee Valley. KHA 53 operates on a frequency of 162.40 MHz. The noon weather at Rochester, it was mostly sunny. The temperature was 77 degrees Fahrenheit or 25 degrees Celsius, the dew point 60 and the relative humidity 55%. The wind was west at 10 miles an hour. The pressure was 30.12 inches and falling. Repeating at Rochester, it was mostly sunny, temperature 77 degrees. Around the region at noon, skies ranged from sunny to mostly sunny. It was 75 at Erie, 76 at Buffalo, 76 at Niagara Falls, and 79 at Toronto. Syracuse reported 79, Elmira reported 75, Binghamton reported 73, and Watertown reported 76. At Oswego, winds were west at 9 knots, with a temperature of 72 degrees. The Central Lake Ontario buoy winds were southwest at 4 knots, with a temperature of 68 degrees, and the waves were 1 foot. The forecast for the Genesee Valley and Northern Finger Lakes, including Rochester, Geneseo, Canandaigua, Newark, and Fairhaven. Rest of today, sunny. Highs ranging from the upper 70s on the hilltops to the lower 80s across the lower elevations. Light southwest winds. Tonight, mainly clear. Lows in the lower 60s. Light south winds. Wednesday, partly sunny. Humid with highs ranging from the lower 80s on the hilltops to the upper 80s across the lower elevations. Light winds. Wednesday night, mostly cloudy. A chance of showers overnight. Muggy with lows in the upper 60s. Light winds. Chance of rain 30%. Thursday, showers likely in the morning, then showers with a chance of thunderstorms in the afternoon. Humid with highs ranging from the lower 80s on the hilltops to the upper 80s across the lower elevations. Light winds. Chance of rain 90%. The forecast for the Southern Finger Lakes, including Tinian, Seneca Falls, and Auburn. Rest of today, sunny. Highs in the lower 80s. Light south winds. Tonight, mainly clear. Lows in the lower 60s. Light south winds. Wednesday, partly sunny.
humid with highs in the mid-80s.

Light winds. Wednesday night, partly cloudy. Muggy with lows in the upper 60s. Light winds. Thursday, partly sunny with a chance of showers in the morning, then mostly cloudy with showers with a chance of thunderstorms in the afternoon. Humid with highs in the mid-80s. Light winds. Chance of rain 90%. And now the extended forecast. Friday, showers and a chance of thunderstorms. Highs in the lower 80s. Lows in the upper 60s. Chance of rain 80%. Saturday, partly cloudy. A 50% chance of showers and thunderstorms. Highs in the mid-80s. Lows in the mid-60s. Sunday, partly cloudy. A chance of showers. Highs in the mid-80s. Lows in the upper 60s. Chance of rain 40%. Monday, mostly cloudy. A chance of showers. Highs in the lower 80s. Lows in the upper 60s. Chance of rain 50%. This is the NOAA Weather Radio KHA 53 in Rochester. Your source for official weather information across the Western Finger Lakes and the Genesee Valley. KHA 53 operates on a frequency of 162.40 MHz. The noon weather at Rochester, it was mostly sunny. The temperature was 77 degrees Fahrenheit or 25 degrees Celsius, the dew point 60 and the relative humidity 55%. The wind was west at 10 miles an hour. The pressure was 30.12 inches and falling. Repeating at Rochester, it was mostly sunny, temperature 77 degrees. Around the region at noon, skies ranged from sunny to mostly sunny. It was 75 at Erie, 76 at Buffalo, 76 at Niagara Falls, and 79 at Toronto. Syracuse reported 79, Elmira reported 75, Binghamton reported 73, and Watertown reported 76. At Oswego, winds were west at 9 knots, with a temperature of 72 degrees. The Central Lake Ontario buoy winds were southwest at 4 knots, with a temperature of 68 degrees, and the waves were 1 foot. The forecast for the Genesee Valley and Northern Finger Lakes, including Rochester, Geneseo, Canandaigua, Newark, and Fairhaven. Rest of today, sunny. Highs ranging from the upper 70s on the hilltops to the lower 80s across the lower elevations. Light southwest winds. Tonight, mainly clear. Lows in the lower 60s. Light south winds. Wednesday, partly sunny. Humid with highs ranging from the lower 80s on the hilltops to the upper 80s across the lower elevations. Light winds. Wednesday night, mostly cloudy. A chance of showers overnight. Muggy with lows in the upper 60s. Light winds. Chance of rain 30%. Thursday, showers likely in the morning, then showers with a chance of thunderstorms in the afternoon. Humid with highs ranging from the lower 80s on the hilltops to the upper 80s across the lower elevations. Light winds. Chance of rain 90%. The forecast for the Southern Finger Lakes, including Pinyan, Seneca Falls, and Auburn. Rest of today, sunny. Highs in the lower 80s. Light south winds. Tonight, mainly clear. Lows in the lower 60s. Light south winds. Wednesday, partly sunny. Humid with highs in the mid-80s. Light winds. Wednesday night, partly cloudy. Muggy with lows in the upper 60s. Light winds. Thursday, partly sunny with a chance of showers in the morning, then mostly cloudy with showers with a chance of thunderstorms in the afternoon. Humid with highs in the mid-80s. Light winds. Chance of rain 90%. And now the extended forecast. Friday, showers and a chance of thunderstorms. Highs in the lower 80s. Lows in the upper 60s. Chance of rain 80%. Saturday, partly cloudy. A 50% chance of showers and thunderstorms. Highs in the mid-80s. Lows in the mid-60s. Sunday, partly cloudy. A chance of showers. Highs in the mid-80s. Lows in the upper 60s. Chance of rain 40%. Monday, mostly cloudy. A chance of showers. Highs in the lower 80s. Lows in the upper 60s. Chance of rain 50%. The Nearshore

west. A chance of showers and thunderstorms. Waves 1 foot or less. Saturday, southwest winds 5 to 10 knots. A chance of showers during the day. Waves 1 foot or less. Winds and waves higher and near thunderstorms. The Nearshore Marine Forecast, for Heron Beach to Sotus Bay. This afternoon, southwest winds 10 knots or less becoming northeast. Sunny. Waves 1 foot or less. Tonight, east winds 10 knots or less becoming south. Mainly clear. Waves 1 foot or less. Wednesday, south winds less than 10 knots becoming east. Mostly sunny. Waves 1 foot or less. Wednesday night, east winds less than 10 knots becoming south. A chance of showers overnight. Waves 1 foot or less. Thursday, northwest winds less than 10 knots becoming southwest. Showers likely with a chance of thunderstorms. Waves 1 foot or less. Friday, west winds less than 10 knots. A chance of showers and thunderstorms. Waves 1 foot or less. Saturday, west winds 10 knots or less becoming southwest. A chance of showers. Waves 1 foot or less. Winds and waves higher and near thunderstorms. The water temperature off Rochester is 71 degrees. The Nearshore Marine Forecast, for Sotus Bay to Mexico Bay. This afternoon, southwest winds 5 to 10 knots becoming north. Sunny. Waves 1 foot or less. Tonight, northeast winds 10 knots or less becoming south. Mainly clear. Waves 1 foot or less. Wednesday, south winds 10 knots or less becoming southeast. Mostly sunny. Waves 1 foot or less. Wednesday night, southeast winds 10 knots or less becoming south. A chance of showers overnight. Waves 1 foot or less. Thursday, south winds 10 knots or less becoming southwest. Showers likely with a chance of thunderstorms. Waves 1 foot or less. Friday, southwest winds less than 10 knots. A chance of showers and thunderstorms. Showers likely with a chance of thunderstorms. Waves 1 foot or less. Friday, southwest winds less than 10 knots. A chance of showers and thunderstorms. Waves 1 foot or less. Saturday, southwest winds 10 knots or less. A chance of showers. Waves 1 foot or less. Winds and waves higher and near thunderstorms. This is the NOAA Weather Radio KHA 53 in Rochester. Your source for official weather information across the Western Finger Lakes and the Genesee Valley. KHA 53 operates on a frequency of 162.40 MHz. The noon weather at Rochester, it was mostly sunny. The temperature was 77 degrees Fahrenheit or 25 degrees Celsius, the dew point 60 and the relative humidity 55%. The wind was west at 10 miles an hour. The pressure was 30.12 inches and falling. Repeating at Rochester, it was mostly sunny, temperature 77 degrees. Around the region at noon, skies ranged from sunny to mostly sunny. It was 75 at Erie, 76 at Buffalo, 76 at Niagara Falls, and 79 at Toronto. Syracuse reported 79, Elmira reported 75, Binghamton reported 73, and Watertown reported 76. At Oswego, winds were west at 9 knots, with a temperature of 72 degrees. The Central Lake Ontario buoy winds were southwest at 4 knots, with a temperature of 68 degrees, and the waves were 1 foot. The forecast for the Genesee Valley and Northern Finger Lakes, including Rochester, Geneseo, Canandaigua, Newark, and Fairhaven. Rest of today, sunny. Highs ranging from the upper 70s on the hilltops to the lower 80s across the lower elevations. Light southwest winds. Tonight, mainly clear. Lows in the lower 60s. Light south winds. Wednesday, partly sunny. Humid with highs ranging from the lower 80s on the hilltops to the upper 80s across the lower elevations. Light winds. Wednesday night, mostly cloudy. A chance of showers overnight. Muggy with lows in the upper 60s. Light winds. Chance of rain 30%. Thursday, showers likely in the morning, then showers with a

chance of thunderstorms in the afternoon. Humid with highs ranging from the lower 80s on the hilltops to the upper 80s across the lower elevations. Light winds. Chance of rain 90%. The forecast for the Southern Finger Lakes, including Penyan, Seneca Falls, and Auburn. Rest of today, sunny. Highs in the lower 80s. Light south winds. Tonight, mainly clear. Lows in the lower 60s. Light south winds. Wednesday, partly sunny. Humid with highs in the mid 80s. Light winds. Wednesday night, partly cloudy. Muggy with lows in the upper 60s. Light winds. Thursday, partly sunny with a chance of showers in the morning, then mostly cloudy with showers with a chance of thunderstorms in the afternoon. Humid with highs in the mid 80s. Light winds. Chance of rain 90%. And now the extended forecast. Friday, showers and a chance of thunderstorms. Highs in the lower 80s. Lows in the upper 60s. Chance of rain 80%. Saturday, partly cloudy. A 50% chance of showers and thunderstorms. Highs in the mid 80s. Lows in the mid 60s. Sunday, partly cloudy. A chance of showers. Highs in the mid 80s. Lows in the upper 60s. Chance of rain 40%. Monday, mostly cloudy. A chance of showers. Highs in the lower 80s. Lows in the upper 60s. Chance of rain 50%. This is the NOAA Weather Radio KHA 53 in Rochester. Your source for official weather information across the Western Finger Lakes and the Genesee Valley. KHA 53 operates on a frequency of 162.40 MHz. The noon weather at Rochester, it was mostly sunny. The temperature was 77 degrees Fahrenheit or 25 degrees Celsius, the dew point 60 and the relative humidity 55%. The wind was west at 10 miles an hour. The pressure was 30.12 inches and falling. Repeating at Rochester, it was mostly sunny, temperature 77 degrees. Around the region at noon, skies ranged from sunny to mostly sunny. It was 75 at Erie, 76 at Buffalo, 76 at Niagara Falls, and 79 at Toronto. Syracuse reported 79, Elmira reported 75, Binghamton reported 73, and Watertown reported 76. At Oswego, winds were west at 9 knots, with a temperature of 72 degrees. The Central Lake Ontario buoy winds were southwest at 4 knots, with a temperature of 68 degrees, and the waves were 1 foot. The forecast for the Genesee Valley and Northern Finger Lakes, including Rochester, Geneseo, Canandaigua, Newark, and Fairhaven. Rest of today, sunny. Highs ranging from the upper 70s on the hilltops to the lower 80s across the lower elevations. Light southwest winds. Tonight, mainly clear. Lows in the lower 60s. Light south winds. Wednesday, partly sunny. Humid with highs ranging from the lower 80s on the hilltops to the upper 80s across the lower elevations. Light winds. Wednesday night, mostly cloudy. A chance of showers overnight. Muggy with lows in the upper 60s. Light winds. Chance of rain 30%. Thursday, showers likely in the morning, then showers with a chance of thunderstorms in the afternoon. Humid with highs ranging from the lower 80s on the hilltops to the upper 80s across the lower elevations. Light winds. Chance of rain 90%. The forecast for the Southern Finger Lakes, including Penyan, Seneca Falls, and Auburn. Rest of today, sunny. Highs in the lower 80s. Light south winds. Tonight, mainly clear. Lows in the lower 60s. Light south winds. Wednesday, partly sunny. Humid with highs in the mid-80s. Light winds. Wednesday night, partly cloudy. Muggy with lows in the upper 60s. Light winds. Thursday, partly sunny with a chance of showers in the morning, then mostly cloudy with showers with a chance of thunderstorms in the afternoon. Humid with highs in the mid-80s. Light winds. Chance of rain 90%. And now the extended forecast. Friday, showers and a chance of thunderstorms. Highs in the lower 80s. Lows in the upper 60s.

chance of rain 80%. Saturday, partly cloudy. A 50% chance of showers and thunderstorms. Highs in the mid-80s. Lows in the mid-60s. Sunday, partly cloudy. A chance of showers. Highs in the mid-80s. Lows in the upper 60s. Chance of rain 40%. Monday, mostly cloudy. A chance of showers. Highs in the lower 80s. Lows in the upper 60s. Chance of rain 50%. This is the NOAA Weather Radio KHA 53 in Rochester. Your source for official weather information across the Western Finger Lakes and the Genesee Valley. KHA 53 operates on a frequency of 162.40 MHz. The noon weather at Rochester, it was mostly sunny. The temperature was 77 degrees Fahrenheit or 25 degrees Celsius, the dew point 60 and the relative humidity 55%. The wind was west at 10 miles an hour. The pressure was 30.12 inches and falling. Repeating at Rochester, it was mostly sunny, temperature 77 degrees. Around the region at noon, skies ranged from sunny to mostly sunny. It was 75 at Erie, 76 at Buffalo, 76 at Niagara Falls, and 79 at Toronto. Syracuse reported 79, Elmira reported 75, Binghamton reported 73, and Watertown reported 76. At Oswego, winds were west at 9 knots, with a temperature of 72 degrees. The Central Lake Ontario buoy winds were southwest at 4 knots, with a temperature of 68 degrees, and the waves were 1 foot. The forecast for the Genesee Valley and Northern Finger Lakes, including Rochester, Geneseo, Canandaigua, Newark, and Fairhaven. Rest of today, sunny. Highs ranging from the upper 70s on the hilltops to the lower 80s across the lower elevations. Light southwest winds. Tonight, mainly clear. Lows in the lower 60s. Light south winds. Wednesday, partly sunny. Humid with highs ranging from the lower 80s on the hilltops to the upper 80s across the lower elevations. Light winds. Wednesday night, mostly cloudy. A chance of showers overnight. Muggy with lows in the upper 60s. Light winds. Chance of rain 30%. Thursday, showers likely in the morning, then showers with a chance of thunderstorms in the afternoon. Humid with highs ranging from the lower 80s on the hilltops to the upper 80s across the lower elevations. Light winds. Chance of rain 90%. The forecast for the Southern Finger Lakes, including Tinian, Seneca Falls, and Auburn. Rest of today, sunny. Highs in the lower 80s. Light south winds. Tonight, mainly clear. Lows in the lower 60s. Light south winds. Wednesday, partly sunny. Humid with highs in the mid-80s. Light winds. Wednesday night, partly cloudy. Muggy with lows in the upper 60s. Light winds. Thursday, partly sunny with a chance of showers in the morning, then mostly cloudy with showers with a chance of thunderstorms in the afternoon. Humid with highs in the mid-80s. Light winds. Chance of rain 90%. And now the extended forecast. Friday, showers and a chance of thunderstorms. Highs in the lower 80s. Lows in the upper 60s. Chance of rain 80%. Saturday, partly cloudy. A 50% chance of showers and thunderstorms. Highs in the mid-80s. Lows in the mid-60s. Sunday, partly cloudy. A chance of showers. Highs in the mid-80s. Lows in the upper 60s. Chance of rain 40%. Monday, mostly cloudy. A chance of showers. Highs in the lower 80s. Lows in the upper 60s. Chance of rain 50%. This is the NOAA Weather Radio KHA 53 in Rochester. Your source for official weather information across the Western Finger Lakes and the Genesee Valley. KHA 53 operates on a frequency of 162.40 MHz. The noon weather at Rochester, it was mostly sunny. The temperature was 77 degrees Fahrenheit or 25 degrees Celsius, the dew point 60 and the relative humidity 55%. The wind was west at 10 miles an hour. The pressure was 30.12 inches and falling.

Repeating at Rochester, it was mostly sunny, temperature 77 degrees. Around the region, at noon, skies ranged from sunny to mostly sunny. It was 75 at Erie, 76 at Buffalo, 76 at Niagara Falls, and 79 at Toronto. Syracuse reported 79, Elmira reported 75, Binghamton reported 73, and Watertown reported 76. At Oswego, winds were west at 9 knots, with a temperature of 72 degrees. The Central Lake Ontario buoy winds were southwest at 4 knots, with a temperature of 68 degrees, and the waves were 1 foot. The forecast for the Genesee Valley and Northern Finger Lakes, including Rochester, Geneseo, Canandaigua, Newark, and Fairhaven. Rest of today, sunny. Highs ranging from the upper 70s on the hilltops to the lower 80s across the lower elevations. Light southwest winds. Tonight, mainly clear. Lows in the lower 60s. Light south winds. Wednesday, partly sunny. Humid with highs ranging from the lower 80s on the hilltops to the upper 80s across the lower elevations. Light winds. Wednesday night, mostly cloudy. A chance of showers overnight. Muggy with lows in the upper 60s. Light winds. Chance of rain 30%. Thursday, showers likely in the morning, then showers with a chance of thunderstorms in the afternoon. Humid with highs ranging from the lower 80s on the hilltops to the upper 80s across the lower elevations. Light winds. Chance of rain 90%. The forecast for the Southern Finger Lakes, including Pinyan, Seneca Falls, and Auburn. Rest of today, sunny. Highs in the lower 80s. Light south winds. Tonight, mainly clear. Lows in the lower 60s. Light south winds. Wednesday, partly sunny. Humid with highs in the mid-80s. Light winds. Wednesday night, partly cloudy. Muggy with lows in the upper 60s. Light winds. Thursday, partly sunny with a chance of showers in the morning, then mostly cloudy with showers with a chance of thunderstorms in the afternoon. Humid with highs in the mid-80s. Light winds. Chance of rain 90%. And now the extended forecast. Friday, showers and a chance of thunderstorms. Highs in the lower 80s. Lows in the upper 60s. Chance of rain 80%. Saturday, partly cloudy. A 50% chance of showers and thunderstorms. Highs in the mid-80s. Lows in the mid-60s. Sunday, partly cloudy. A chance of showers. Highs in the mid-80s. Lows in the upper 60s. Chance of rain 40%. Monday, mostly cloudy. A chance of showers. Highs in the lower 80s. Lows in the upper 60s. Chance of rain 50%. This is the NOAA Weather Radio KHA 53 in Rochester. Your source for official weather information across the Western Finger Lakes and the Genesee Valley. KHA 53 operates on a frequency of 162.40 MHz. The noon weather at Rochester, it was mostly sunny. The temperature was 77 degrees Fahrenheit or 25 degrees Celsius, the dew point 60 and the relative humidity 55%. The wind was west at 10 miles an hour. The pressure was 30.12 inches and falling. Repeating at Rochester, it was mostly sunny, temperature 77 degrees. Around the region, at noon, skies ranged from sunny to mostly sunny. It was 75 at Erie, 76 at Buffalo, 76 at Niagara Falls, and 79 at Toronto. Syracuse reported 79, Elmira reported 75, Binghamton reported 73, and Watertown reported 76. At Oswego, winds were west at 9 knots, with a temperature of 72 degrees. The Central Lake Ontario buoy winds were southwest at 4 knots, with a temperature of 68 degrees, and the waves were 1 foot. The forecast for the Genesee Valley and Northern Finger Lakes, including Rochester, Geneseo, Canandaigua, Newark, and Fairhaven. Rest of today, sunny. Highs ranging from the upper 70s on the hilltops to the lower 80s across the lower elevations. Light southwest winds. Tonight, mainly clear. Lows in the lower 60s. Light south winds. Wednesday, partly sunny. Humid with highs ranging from

Lower 80s on the hilltops to the upper 80s across the lower elevations. Light winds. Wednesday night, mostly cloudy. A chance of showers overnight. Muggy with lows in the upper 60s. Light winds. Chance of rain 30%. Thursday, showers likely in the morning, then showers with a chance of thunderstorms in the afternoon. Humid with highs ranging from the lower 80s on the hilltops to the upper 80s across the lower elevations. Light winds. Chance of rain 90%. The forecast for the Southern Finger Lakes, including Pinyan, Seneca Falls, and Auburn. Rest of today, sunny. Highs in the lower 80s. Light south winds. Tonight, mainly clear. Lows in the lower 60s. Light south winds. Wednesday, partly sunny. Humid with highs in the mid-80s. Light winds. Wednesday night, partly cloudy. Muggy with lows in the upper 60s. Light winds. Thursday, partly sunny with a chance of showers in the morning, then mostly cloudy with showers with a chance of thunderstorms in the afternoon. Humid with highs in the mid-80s. Light winds. Chance of rain 90%. And now the extended forecast. Friday, showers and a chance of thunderstorms. Highs in the lower 80s. Lows in the upper 60s. Chance of rain 80%. Saturday, partly cloudy. A 50% chance of showers and thunderstorms. Highs in the mid-80s. Lows in the mid-60s. Sunday, partly cloudy. A chance of showers. Highs in the mid-80s. Lows in the upper 60s. Chance of rain 40%. Monday, mostly cloudy. A chance of showers. Highs in the lower 80s. Lows in the upper 60s. Chance of rain 50%. 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KHA-53 operates on a frequency of 162.40 MHz. The noon weather at Rochester, it was mostly sunny. The temperature was 77 degrees Fahrenheit or 25 degrees Celsius, the dew point 60 and the relative humidity 55%. The wind was west at 10 miles an hour. The pressure was 30.12 inches and falling. Repeating at Rochester, it was mostly sunny, temperature 77 degrees. Around the region at noon, skies ranged from sunny to mostly sunny. It was 75 at Erie, 76 at Buffalo, 76 at Niagara Falls, and 79 at Toronto. Syracuse reported 79, Elmira reported 75, Binghamton reported 73, and Watertown reported 76. At Oswego, winds were west at 9 knots, with a temperature of 72 degrees. The Central Lake Ontario buoy winds were southwest at 4 knots, with a temperature of 68 degrees, and the waves were 1 foot. The forecast for the Genesee Valley and Northern Finger Lakes, including Rochester, Geneseo, Canandaigua, Newark, and Fairhaven. Rest of today, sunny. Highs ranging from the upper 70s on the hilltops to the lower 80s across the lower elevations. Light southwest winds. Tonight, mainly clear. Lows in the lower 60s. Light south winds. Wednesday, partly sunny. Humid with highs ranging from the lower 80s on the hilltops to the upper 80s across the lower elevations. Light winds. Wednesday night, mostly cloudy. A chance of showers overnight. Muggy with lows in the upper 60s. Light winds. Chance of rain 30%. Thursday, showers likely in the morning, then showers with a chance of thunderstorms in the afternoon. Humid with highs ranging from the lower 80s on the hilltops to the upper 80s across the lower elevations. Light winds. Chance of rain 90%. The forecast for the Southern Finger Lakes, including Pinyan, Seneca Falls, and Auburn. Rest of today, sunny. Highs in the lower 80s. Light south winds. Tonight, mainly clear. Lows in the lower 60s. Light south winds. Wednesday, partly sunny. Humid with highs in the mid-80s. Light winds. Wednesday night, partly cloudy. Muggy with lows in the upper 60s. Light winds. Thursday, partly sunny with a chance of showers in the

morning, then mostly cloudy with showers with a chance of thunderstorms in the afternoon. Humid with highs in the mid-80s. Light winds. Chance of rain 90%. And now the extended forecast. Friday, showers and a chance of thunderstorms. Highs in the lower 80s. Lows in the upper 60s. Chance of rain 80%. Saturday, partly cloudy. A 50% chance of showers and thunderstorms. Highs in the mid-80s. Lows in the mid-60s. Sunday, partly cloudy. A chance of showers. Highs in the mid-80s. Lows in the upper 60s. Chance of rain 40%. Monday, mostly cloudy. A chance of showers. Highs in the lower 80s. Lows in the upper 60s. Chance of rain 50%. This is the NOAA Weather Radio KHA 53 in Rochester. Your source for official weather information across the Western Finger Lakes and the Genesee Valley. KHA 53 operates on a frequency of 162.40 MHz. The noon weather at Rochester, it was mostly sunny. The temperature was 77 degrees Fahrenheit or 25 degrees Celsius, the dew point 60 and the relative humidity 55%. The wind was west at 10 miles an hour. The pressure was 30.12 inches and falling. Repeating at Rochester, it was mostly sunny, temperature 77 degrees. Around the region at noon, skies ranged from sunny to mostly sunny. It was 75 at Erie, 76 at Buffalo, 76 at Niagara Falls, and 79 at Toronto. Syracuse reported 79, Elmira reported 75, Binghamton reported 73, and Watertown reported 76. At Oswego, winds were west at 9 knots, with a temperature of 72 degrees. The Central Lake Ontario buoy winds were southwest at 4 knots, with a temperature of 68 degrees, and the waves were 1 foot. The forecast for the Genesee Valley and Northern Finger Lakes, including Rochester, Geneseo, Canandaigua, Newark, and Fairhaven. Rest of today, sunny. Highs ranging from the upper 70s on the hilltops to the lower 80s across the lower elevations. Light southwest winds. Tonight, mainly clear. Lows in the lower 60s. Light south winds. Wednesday, partly sunny. Humid with highs ranging from the lower 80s on the hilltops to the upper 80s across the lower elevations. Light winds. Wednesday night, mostly cloudy. A chance of showers overnight. Muggy with lows in the upper 60s. Light winds. Chance of rain 30%. Thursday, showers likely in the morning, then showers with a chance of thunderstorms in the afternoon. Humid with highs ranging from the lower 80s on the hilltops to the upper 80s across the lower elevations. Light winds. Chance of rain 90%. The forecast for the Southern Finger Lakes, including Pinyan, Seneca Falls, and Auburn. Rest of today, sunny. Highs in the lower 80s. Light south winds. Tonight, mainly clear. Lows in the lower 60s. Light south winds. Wednesday, partly sunny. Humid with highs in the mid-80s. Light winds. Wednesday night, partly cloudy. Muggy with lows in the upper 60s. Light winds. Thursday, partly sunny with a chance of showers in the morning, then mostly cloudy with showers with a chance of thunderstorms in the afternoon. Humid with highs in the mid-80s. Light winds. Chance of rain 90%. And now the extended forecast. Friday, showers and a chance of thunderstorms. Highs in the lower 80s. Lows in the upper 60s. Chance of rain 80%. Saturday, partly cloudy. A 50% chance of showers and thunderstorms. Highs in the mid-80s. Lows in the mid-60s. Sunday, partly cloudy. A chance of showers. Highs in the mid-80s. Lows in the upper 60s. Chance of rain 40%. Monday, mostly cloudy. A chance of showers. Highs in the lower 80s. Lows in the upper 60s. Chance of rain 50%. Open lake forecast, 4, the Niagara River to Hamlin Beach beyond 5 miles from shore. This afternoon, southwest winds 5 to 10 knots becoming northeast. Waves 1 foot or less.
tonight, east winds 10 knots or less becoming south. Waves 1 foot or less. Wednesday, southwest winds less than 10 knots. Waves 1 foot or less. Wednesday night, east winds 10 knots or less becoming southwest. A chance of showers overnight. Waves 1 foot or less. Thursday, southwest winds less than 10 knots. A chance of showers. Waves 1 foot or less. Friday, west winds less than 10 knots becoming southwest. A chance of showers and thunderstorms. Waves 1 foot or less. Saturday, west winds 5 to 10 knots becoming southwest. A chance of showers during the day. Waves 1 foot or less. Winds and waves higher and near thunderstorms. Open lake forecast, 4, Hamlin Beach to Mexico Bay beyond 5 miles from shore. This afternoon, southwest winds 5 to 15 knots becoming north. Waves 1 foot or less. Tonight, east winds 10 knots or less becoming south. Waves 1 foot or less. Wednesday, south winds 5 to 15 knots becoming east less than 10 knots. Waves 2 feet or less. Wednesday night, southeast winds 10 knots or less becoming south. A chance of showers overnight. Waves 1 foot or less. Thursday, south winds 5 to 10 knots becoming southwest. A chance of showers and thunderstorms. Waves 1 foot or less. Friday, west winds 10 knots or less becoming southwest. A chance of showers and thunderstorms. Waves 1 foot or less. Saturday, southwest winds 5 to 10 knots. A chance of showers and thunderstorms during the day. Waves 1 foot or less. Winds and waves higher and near thunderstorms. This is the NOAA Weather Radio KHA-53 in Rochester. Your source for official weather information across the Western Finger Lakes and the Genesee Valley. KHA-53 operates on a frequency of 162.40 MHz. The noon weather at Rochester, it was mostly sunny. The temperature was 77 degrees Fahrenheit or 25 degrees Celsius, the dew point 60 and the relative humidity 55%. The wind was west at 10 miles an hour. The pressure was 30.12 inches and falling. Repeating at Rochester, it was mostly sunny, temperature 77 degrees. This is the NOAA Weather Radio KHA-53 in Rochester. Your source for official weather information across the Western Finger Lakes and the Genesee Valley. KHA-53 operates on a frequency of 162.40 MHz. The 1 p.m. weather at Rochester, it was mostly sunny. The temperature was 78 degrees Fahrenheit or 26 degrees Celsius, the dew point 60 and the relative humidity 53%. The wind was southwest at 5 miles an hour. The pressure was 30.11 inches and falling. Repeating at Rochester, it was mostly sunny, temperature 78 degrees. Around the region at noon, skies ranged from sunny to mostly sunny. It was 75 at Erie, 76 at Buffalo, 76 at Niagara Falls, and 79 at Toronto. Syracuse reported 79, Elmira reported 75, Binghamton reported 73, and Watertown reported 76. At Oswego, winds were west at 9 knots, with a temperature of 72 degrees. The Central Lake Ontario buoy winds were southwest at 4 knots, with a temperature of 68 degrees, and the waves were 1 foot. The forecast for the Genesee Valley and Northern Finger Lakes, including Rochester, Geneseo, Canandaigua, Newark, and Fairhaven. Rest of today, sunny. Highs ranging from the upper 70s on the hilltops to the lower 80s across the lower elevations. Light southwest winds. Tonight, mainly clear. Lows in the lower 60s. Light south winds. Wednesday, partly sunny. Humid with highs ranging from the lower 80s on the hilltops to the upper 80s across the lower elevations. Light winds. Wednesday night, mostly cloudy. A chance of showers overnight. Muggy with lows in the upper 60s. Light winds. Chance of rain 30%. Thursday, showers likely in the morning, then showers with a chance of thunderstorms in the afternoon. Humid with highs ranging from the lower 80s on the hilltops to the upper 80s across the lower elevations. Light winds. Chance of rain 90%.
The forecast for the Southern Finger Lakes, including Tinian, Seneca Falls, and Auburn. Rest of today, sunny. Highs in the lower 80s. Light south winds. Tonight, mainly clear. Lows in the lower 60s. Light south winds. Wednesday, partly sunny. Humid with highs in the mid 80s. Light winds. Wednesday night, partly cloudy. Muggy with lows in the upper 60s. Light winds. Thursday, partly sunny with a chance of showers in the morning, then mostly cloudy with showers with a chance of thunderstorms in the afternoon. Humid with highs in the mid 80s. Light winds. Chance of rain 90%. And now the extended forecast. Friday, showers and a chance of thunderstorms. Highs in the lower 80s. Lows in the upper 60s. Chance of rain 80%. Saturday, partly cloudy. A 50% chance of showers and thunderstorms. Highs in the mid 80s. Lows in the mid 60s. Sunday, partly cloudy. A chance of showers. Highs in the mid 80s. Lows in the upper 60s. Chance of rain 40%. Monday, mostly cloudy. A chance of showers. Highs in the lower 80s. Lows in the upper 60s. Chance of rain 50%. This is the NOAA Weather Radio KHA 53 in Rochester. Your source for official weather information across the Western Finger Lakes and the Genesee Valley. KHA 53 operates on a frequency of 162.40 MHz. The 1 p.m. weather at Rochester, it was mostly sunny. The temperature was 78 degrees Fahrenheit or 26 degrees Celsius, the dew point 60 and the relative humidity 53%. The wind was southwest at 5 miles an hour. The pressure was 30.11 inches and falling. Repeating at Rochester, it was mostly sunny, temperature 78 degrees. Around the region at 1 p.m. it was sunny, with a temperature of 76 at Erie, 77 at Niagara Falls, 78 at Elmira, 74 at Binghamton, and 76 at Watertown. It was mostly sunny, with a temperature of 78 at Buffalo, and 81 at Syracuse. At Oswego, winds were west at 8 knots, with a temperature of 73 degrees. The Central Lake Ontario buoy winds were southwest at 2 knots, with a temperature of 69 degrees, and the waves were 1 foot. The forecast for the Genesee Valley and Northern Finger Lakes, including Rochester, Geneseo, Canandaigua, Newark, and Fairhaven. Rest of today, sunny. Highs ranging from the upper 70s on the hilltops to the lower 80s across the lower elevations. Light southwest winds. Tonight, mainly clear. Lows in the lower 60s. Light south winds. Wednesday, partly sunny. Humid with highs ranging from the lower 80s on the hilltops to the upper 80s across the lower elevations. Light winds. Wednesday night, mostly cloudy. A chance of showers overnight. Muggy with lows in the upper 60s. Light winds. Chance of rain 30%. Thursday, showers likely in the morning, then showers with a chance of thunderstorms in the afternoon. Humid with highs ranging from the lower 80s on the hilltops to the upper 80s across the lower elevations. Light winds. Chance of rain 90%. The forecast for the Southern Finger Lakes, including Tinian, Seneca Falls, and Auburn. Rest of today, sunny. Highs in the lower 80s. Light south winds. Tonight, mainly clear. Lows in the lower 60s. Light south winds. Wednesday, partly sunny. Humid with highs in the mid 80s. Light winds. Wednesday night, partly cloudy. Muggy with lows in the upper 60s. Light winds. Thursday, partly sunny with a chance of showers in the morning, then mostly cloudy with showers with a chance of thunderstorms in the afternoon. Humid with highs in the mid 80s. Light winds. Chance of rain 90%. And now the extended forecast. Friday, showers and a chance of thunderstorms. Highs in the lower 80s. Lows in the upper 60s. Chance of rain 80%. Saturday, partly cloudy. A 50% chance of showers and thunderstorms. Highs in the mid 80s. Lows in the mid 60s. Sunday, partly cloudy.

a chance of showers. Highs in the mid-80s. Lows in the upper 60s. Chance of rain 40%. Monday, mostly cloudy. A chance of showers. Highs in the lower 80s. Lows in the upper 60s. Chance of rain 50%. This is the NOAA Weather Radio KHA 53 in Rochester. Your source for official weather information across the Western Finger Lakes and the Genesee Valley. KHA 53 operates on a frequency of 162.40 MHz. The 1 p.m. weather at Rochester, it was mostly sunny. The temperature was 78 degrees Fahrenheit or 26 degrees Celsius, the dew point 60 and the relative humidity 53%. The wind was southwest at 5 miles an hour. The pressure was 30.11 inches and falling. Repeating at Rochester, it was mostly sunny, temperature 78 degrees. Around the region at 1 p.m. it was sunny, with a temperature of 76 at Erie, 77 at Niagara Falls, 78 at Elmira, 74 at Binghamton, and 76 at Watertown. It was mostly sunny, with a temperature of 78 at Buffalo, and 81 at Syracuse. At Oswego, winds were west at 8 knots, with a temperature of 73 degrees. The Central Lake Ontario buoy winds were southwest at 2 knots, with a temperature of 69 degrees, and the waves were 1 foot. The forecast for the Genesee Valley and Northern Finger Lakes, including Rochester, Geneseo, Canandaigua, Newark, and Fairhaven. Rest of today, sunny. Highs ranging from the upper 70s on the hilltops to the lower 80s across the lower elevations. Light southwest winds. Tonight, mainly clear. Lows in the lower 60s. Light south winds. Wednesday, partly sunny. Humid with highs ranging from the lower 80s on the hilltops to the upper 80s across the lower elevations. Light winds. Wednesday night, mostly cloudy. A chance of showers overnight. Muggy with lows in the upper 60s. Light winds. Chance of rain 30%. Thursday, showers likely in the morning, then showers with a chance of thunderstorms in the afternoon. Humid with highs ranging from the lower 80s on the hilltops to the upper 80s across the lower elevations. Light winds. Chance of rain 90%. The forecast for the Southern Finger Lakes, including Pinyan, Seneca Falls, and Auburn. Rest of today, sunny. Highs in the lower 80s. Light south winds. Tonight, mainly clear. Lows in the lower 60s. Light south winds. Wednesday, partly sunny. Humid with highs in the mid-80s. Light winds. Wednesday night, partly cloudy. Muggy with lows in the upper 60s. Light winds. Thursday, partly sunny with a chance of showers in the morning, then mostly cloudy with showers with a chance of thunderstorms in the afternoon. Humid with highs in the mid-80s. Light winds. Chance of rain 90%. And now the extended forecast. Friday, showers and a chance of thunderstorms. Highs in the lower 80s. Lows in the upper 60s. Chance of rain 80%. Saturday, partly cloudy. A 50% chance of showers and thunderstorms. Highs in the mid-80s. Lows in the mid-60s. Sunday, partly cloudy. A chance of showers. Highs in the mid-80s. Lows in the upper 60s. Chance of rain 40%. Monday, mostly cloudy. A chance of showers. Highs in the lower 80s. Lows in the upper 60s. Chance of rain 50%. This is the NOAA Weather Radio KHA 53 in Rochester. Your source for official weather information across the Western Finger Lakes and the Genesee Valley. KHA 53 operates on a frequency of 162.40 MHz. The 1 p.m. weather at Rochester, it was mostly sunny. The temperature was 78 degrees Fahrenheit or 26 degrees Celsius, the dew point 60 and the relative humidity 53%. The wind was southwest at 5 miles an hour. The pressure was 30.11 inches and falling. Repeating at Rochester, it was mostly sunny, temperature 78 degrees. Around the region at 1 p.m. skies ranged from sunny to mostly sunny. It was 76 at Erie, 78 at Buffalo, 77 at Niagara Falls.

Friday, showers and a chance of thunderstorms. Highs in the lower 80s. Lows in the upper 60s. Chance of rain 80%. Saturday, partly cloudy. A 50% chance of showers and thunderstorms. Highs in the mid-80s. Lows in the mid-60s. Sunday, partly cloudy. A chance of showers. Highs in the mid-80s. Lows in the upper 60s. Chance of rain 40%. Monday, mostly cloudy. A chance of showers. Highs in the lower 80s. Lows in the upper 60s. Chance of rain 50%. 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KHA 53 operates on a frequency of 162.40 MHz. The 1 p.m. weather at Rochester, it was mostly sunny. The temperature was 78 degrees Fahrenheit or 26 degrees Celsius, the dew point 60 and the relative humidity 53%. The wind was southwest at 5 miles an hour. The pressure was 30.11 inches and falling. Repeating at Rochester, it was mostly sunny, temperature 78 degrees. Around the region at 1 p.m. skies ranged from sunny to mostly sunny. It was 76 at Erie, 78 at Buffalo, 77 at Niagara Falls, and 79 at Toronto. Syracuse reported 81, Elmira reported 78, Binghamton reported 74, and Watertown reported 76. At Oswego, winds were west at 8 knots, with a temperature of 73 degrees. The Central Lake Ontario buoy winds were southwest at 2 knots, with a temperature of 69 degrees, and the waves were 1 foot. The forecast for the Genesee Valley and Northern Finger Lakes, including Rochester, Geneseo, Canandaigua, Newark, and Fairhaven. Rest of today, sunny. Highs ranging from the upper 70s on the hilltops to the lower 80s across the lower elevations. Light southwest winds. Tonight, mainly clear. Lows in the lower 60s. Light south winds. Wednesday, partly sunny. Humid with highs ranging from the lower 80s on the hilltops to the upper 80s across the lower elevations. Light winds. Wednesday night, mostly cloudy. A chance of showers overnight. Muggy with lows in the upper 60s. Light winds. Chance of rain 30%. Thursday, showers likely in the morning, then showers with a chance of thunderstorms in the afternoon. Humid with highs ranging from the lower 80s on the hilltops to the upper 80s across the lower elevations. Light winds. Chance of rain 90%. The forecast for the Southern Finger Lakes, including Tinian, Seneca Falls, and Auburn. Rest of today, sunny. Highs in the lower 80s. Light south winds. Tonight, mainly clear. Lows in the lower 60s. Light south winds. Wednesday, partly sunny. Humid with highs in the mid-80s. Light winds. Wednesday night, partly cloudy. Muggy with lows in the upper 60s. Light winds. Thursday, partly sunny with a chance of showers in the morning, then mostly cloudy with showers with a chance of thunderstorms in the afternoon. Humid with highs in the mid-80s. Light winds. Chance of rain 90%. And now the extended forecast. Friday, showers and a chance of thunderstorms. Highs in the lower 80s. Lows in the upper 60s. Chance of rain 80%. Saturday, partly cloudy. A 50% chance of showers and thunderstorms. Highs in the mid-80s. Lows in the mid-60s. Sunday, partly cloudy. A chance of showers. Highs in the mid-80s. Lows in the upper 60s. Chance of rain 40%. Monday, mostly cloudy. A chance of showers. Highs in the lower 80s. Lows in the upper 60s. Chance of rain 50%. The Nearshore Marine Forecast, for the Niagara River to Hamlin Beach along Lake Ontario. This afternoon, west winds 10 knots or less becoming northeast. Sunny. Waves 1 foot or less. Tonight, east winds 10 knots or less becoming south. Mainly clear. Waves 1 foot or less. Wednesday, south winds less than 10 knots. Mostly sunny.

waves 1 foot or less. Tonight, east winds 10 knots or less becoming south. Mainly clear. Waves 1 foot or less. Wednesday, south winds less than 10 knots becoming east. Mostly sunny. Waves 1 foot or less. Wednesday night, east winds less than 10 knots becoming south. A chance of showers overnight. Waves 1 foot or less. Thursday, northwest winds less than 10 knots becoming southwest. Showers likely with a chance of thunderstorms. Waves 1 foot or less. Friday, west winds less than 10 knots. A chance of showers and thunderstorms. Waves 1 foot or less. Saturday, west winds 10 knots or less becoming southwest. A chance of showers. Waves 1 foot or less. Winds and waves higher and near thunderstorms. The water temperature off Rochester is 71 degrees. The Nearshore Marine Forecast, 4, Sotus Bay to Mexico Bay. This afternoon, southwest winds 5 to 10 knots becoming north. Sunny. Waves 1 foot or less. Tonight, northeast winds 10 knots or less becoming south. Mainly clear. Waves 1 foot or less. Wednesday, south winds 10 knots or less becoming southeast. Mostly sunny. Waves 1 foot or less. Wednesday night, southeast winds 10 knots or less becoming south. A chance of showers overnight. Waves 1 foot or less. Thursday, south becoming south. A chance of showers overnight. Waves 1 foot or less. Thursday, south winds 10 knots or less becoming southwest. Showers likely with a chance of thunderstorms. Waves 1 foot or less. Friday, southwest winds less than 10 knots. A chance of showers and thunderstorms. Waves 1 foot or less. Saturday, southwest winds 10 knots or less. A chance of showers. Waves 1 foot or less. Winds and waves higher and near thunderstorms. This is the NOAA Weather Radio KHA 53 in Rochester. Your source for official weather information across the Western Finger Lakes and the Genesee Valley. KHA 53 operates on a frequency of 162.40 MHz. The 1 p.m. weather at Rochester, it was mostly sunny. The temperature was 78 degrees Fahrenheit or 26 degrees Celsius, the dew point 60 and the relative humidity 53%. The wind was southwest at 5 miles an hour. The pressure was 30.11 inches and falling. Repeating at Rochester, it was mostly sunny, temperature 78 degrees. Around the region at 1 p.m. skies ranged from sunny to mostly sunny. It was 76 at Erie, 78 at Buffalo, 77 at Niagara Falls, and 79 at Toronto. Syracuse reported 81, Elmira reported 78, Binghamton reported 74, and Watertown reported 76. At Oswego, winds were west at 8 knots, with a temperature of 73 degrees. The Central Lake Ontario buoy winds were southwest at 2 knots, with a temperature of 69 degrees, and the waves were 1 foot. The forecast for the Genesee Valley and Northern Finger Lakes, including Rochester, Geneseo, Canandaigua, Newark, and Fairhaven. Rest of today, sunny. Highs ranging from the upper 70s on the hilltops to the lower 80s across the lower elevations. Light southwest winds. Tonight, mainly clear. Lows in the lower 60s. Light south winds. Wednesday, partly sunny. Humid with highs ranging from the lower 80s on the hilltops to the upper 80s across the lower elevations. Light winds. Wednesday night, mostly cloudy. A chance of showers overnight. Muggy with lows in the upper 60s. Light winds. Chance of rain 30%. Thursday, showers likely in the morning, then showers with a chance of thunderstorms in the afternoon. Humid with highs ranging from the lower 80s on the hilltops to the upper 80s across the lower elevations. Light winds. Chance of rain 90%. The forecast for the Southern Finger Lakes, including Pinyan, Seneca Falls, and Auburn. Rest of today, sunny. Highs in the lower 80s. Light south winds. Tonight, mainly clear. Lows in the lower 60s. Light south winds. Wednesday, partly sunny.

Lake Ontario buoy winds were southwest at 2 knots, with a temperature of 69 degrees, and the waves were 1 foot. The forecast for the Genesee Valley and Northern Finger Lakes, including Rochester, Geneseo, Canandaigua, Newark, and Fairhaven. Rest of today, sunny. Highs ranging from the upper 70s on the hilltops to the lower 80s across the lower elevations. Light southwest winds. Tonight, mainly clear. Lows in the lower 60s. Light south winds. Wednesday, partly sunny. Humid with highs ranging from the lower 80s on the hilltops to the upper 80s across the lower elevations. Light winds. Wednesday night, mostly cloudy. A chance of showers overnight. Muggy with lows in the upper 60s. Light winds. Chance of rain 30%. Thursday, showers likely in the morning, then showers with a chance of thunderstorms in the afternoon. Humid with highs ranging from the lower 80s on the hilltops to the upper 80s across the lower elevations. Light winds. Chance of rain 90%. The forecast for the Southern Finger Lakes, including Pinyan, Seneca Falls, and Auburn. Rest of today, sunny. Highs in the lower 80s. Light south winds. Tonight, mainly clear. Lows in the lower 60s. Light south winds. Wednesday, partly sunny. Humid with highs in the mid 80s. Light winds. Wednesday night, partly cloudy. Muggy with lows in the upper 60s. Light winds. Thursday, partly sunny with a chance of showers in the morning, then mostly cloudy with showers with a chance of thunderstorms in the afternoon. Humid with highs in the mid 80s. Light winds. Chance of rain 90%. And now the extended forecast. Friday, showers and a chance of thunderstorms. Highs in the lower 80s. Lows in the upper 60s. Chance of rain 80%. Saturday, partly cloudy. A 50% chance of showers and thunderstorms. Highs in the mid 80s. Lows in the mid 60s. Sunday, partly cloudy. A chance of showers. Highs in the mid 80s. Lows in the upper 60s. Chance of rain 40%. Monday, mostly cloudy. A chance of showers. Highs in the lower 80s. Lows in the upper 60s. Chance of rain 50%. 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Your source for official weather information across the Western Finger Lakes and the Genesee Valley. KHA 53 operates on a frequency of 162.40 MHz. The 1 p.m. weather at Rochester, it was mostly sunny. The temperature was 78 degrees Fahrenheit or 26 degrees Celsius, the dew point 60 and the relative humidity 53%. The wind was southwest at 5 miles an hour. The pressure was 30.11 inches and falling. Repeating at Rochester, it was mostly sunny, temperature 78 degrees. Around the region at 1 p.m. skies ranged from sunny to mostly sunny. It was 76 at Erie, 78 at Buffalo, 77 at Niagara Falls, and 79 at Toronto. Syracuse reported 81, Elmira reported 78, Binghamton reported 74, and Watertown reported 76. At Oswego, winds were west at 8 knots, with a temperature of 73 degrees. The Central Lake Ontario buoy winds were southwest at 2 knots, with a temperature of 69 degrees, and the waves were 1 foot. The forecast for the Genesee Valley and Northern Finger Lakes, including Rochester, Geneseo, Canandaigua, Newark, and Fairhaven. Rest of today, sunny. Highs ranging from the upper 70s on the hilltops to the lower 80s across the lower elevations. Light southwest winds. Tonight, mainly clear. Lows in the lower 60s. Light south winds. Wednesday, partly sunny. Humid with highs ranging from the lower 80s on the hilltops to the upper 80s across the lower elevations. Light winds. Wednesday night, mostly cloudy. A chance of showers overnight. Muggy with lows in the upper 60s. Light winds. Chance of rain 30%. Thursday, showers likely in the morning, then showers with a chance of thunderstorms in the afternoon. Humid with highs ranging from the lower 80s on the hilltops to the upper 80s across the lower elevations. Light winds.

chance of rain 90%. The forecast for the southern Finger Lakes, including Pinyan, Seneca Falls, and Auburn. Rest of today, sunny. Highs in the lower 80s. Light south winds. Tonight, mainly clear. Lows in the lower 60s. Light south winds. Wednesday, partly sunny. Humid with highs in the mid-80s. Light winds. Wednesday night, partly cloudy. Muggy with lows in the upper 60s. Light winds. Thursday, partly sunny with a chance of showers in the morning, then mostly cloudy with showers with a chance of thunderstorms in the afternoon. Humid with highs in the mid-80s. Light winds. Chance of rain 90%. And now the extended forecast. Friday, showers and a chance of thunderstorms. Highs in the lower 80s. Lows in the upper 60s. Chance of rain 80%. Saturday, partly cloudy. A 50% chance of showers and thunderstorms. Highs in the mid-80s. Lows in the mid-60s. Sunday, partly cloudy. A chance of showers. Highs in the mid-80s. Lows in the upper 60s. Chance of rain 40%. Monday, mostly cloudy. A chance of showers. Highs in the lower 80s. Lows in the upper 60s. Chance of rain 50%. This is the NOAA Weather Radio KHA 53 in Rochester. Your source for official weather information across the Western Finger Lakes and the Genesee Valley. KHA 53 operates on a frequency of 162.40 MHz. The 1 p.m. weather at Rochester, it was mostly sunny. The temperature was 78 degrees Fahrenheit or 26 degrees Celsius, the dew point 60 and the relative humidity 53%. The wind was southwest at 5 miles an hour. The pressure was 30.11 inches and falling. Repeating at Rochester, it was mostly sunny, temperature 78 degrees. Around the region at 1 p.m. skies ranged from sunny to mostly sunny. It was 76 at Erie, 78 at Buffalo, 77 at Niagara Falls, and 79 at Toronto. Syracuse reported 81, Elmira reported 78, Binghamton reported 74, and Watertown reported 76. At Oswego, winds were west at 8 knots, with a temperature of 73 degrees. The Central Lake Ontario buoy winds were southwest at 2 knots, with a temperature of 69 degrees, and the waves were 1 foot. The forecast for the Genesee Valley and Northern Finger Lakes, including Rochester, Geneseo, Canandaigua, Newark, and Fairhaven. Rest of today, sunny. Highs ranging from the upper 70s on the hilltops to the lower 80s across the lower elevations. Light southwest winds. Tonight, mainly clear. Lows in the lower 60s. Light south winds. Wednesday, partly sunny. Humid with highs ranging from the lower 80s on the hilltops to the upper 80s across the lower elevations. Light winds. Wednesday night, mostly cloudy. A chance of showers overnight. Muggy with lows in the upper 60s. Light winds. Chance of rain 30%. Thursday, showers likely in the morning, then showers with a chance of thunderstorms in the afternoon. Humid with highs ranging from the lower 80s on the hilltops to the upper 80s across the lower elevations. Light winds. Chance of rain 90%. The forecast for the southern Finger Lakes, including Pinyan, Seneca Falls, and Auburn. Rest of today, sunny. Highs in the lower 80s. Light south winds. Tonight, mainly clear. Lows in the lower 60s. Light south winds. Wednesday, partly sunny. Humid with highs in the mid-80s. Light winds. Wednesday night, partly cloudy. Muggy with lows in the upper 60s. Light winds. Thursday, partly sunny with a chance of showers in the morning, then mostly cloudy with showers with a chance of thunderstorms in the afternoon. Humid with highs in the mid-80s. Light winds. Chance of rain 90%. And now the extended forecast. Friday, showers and a chance of thunderstorms. Highs in the lower 80s. Lows in the upper 60s. Chance of rain 80%. Saturday, partly cloudy. A 50% chance of showers and thunderstorms. Highs in the mid

Lows in the mid-60s. Sunday, partly cloudy. A chance of showers. Highs in the mid-80s. Lows in the upper 60s. Chance of rain 40%. Monday, mostly cloudy. A chance of showers. Highs in the lower 80s. Lows in the upper 60s. Chance of rain 50%. This is the NOAA Weather Radio KHA 53 in Rochester. Your source for official weather information across the Western Finger Lakes and the Genesee Valley. KHA 53 operates on a frequency of 162.40 MHz. The 1 p.m. weather at Rochester, it was mostly sunny. The temperature was 78 degrees Fahrenheit or 26 degrees Celsius, the dew point 60 and the relative humidity 53%. The wind was southwest at 5 miles an hour. The pressure was 30.11 inches and falling. Repeating at Rochester, it was mostly sunny, temperature 78 degrees. Around the region at 1 p.m. skies ranged from sunny to mostly sunny. It was 76 at Erie, 78 at Buffalo, 77 at Niagara Falls, and 79 at Toronto. Syracuse reported 81, Elmira reported 78, Binghamton reported 74, and Watertown reported 76. At Oswego, winds were west at 8 knots, with a temperature of 73 degrees. The Central Lake Ontario buoy winds were southwest at 2 knots, with a temperature of 69 degrees, and the waves were 1 foot. The forecast for the Genesee Valley and Northern Finger Lakes, including Rochester, Geneseo, Canandaigua, Newark, and Fairhaven. Rest of today, sunny. Highs ranging from the upper 70s on the hilltops to the lower 80s across the lower elevations. Light southwest winds. Tonight, mainly clear. Lows in the lower 60s. Light south winds. Wednesday, partly sunny. Humid with highs ranging from the lower 80s on the hilltops to the upper 80s across the lower elevations. Light winds. Wednesday night, mostly cloudy. A chance of showers overnight. Muggy with lows in the upper 60s. Light winds. Chance of rain 30%. Thursday, showers likely in the morning, then showers with a chance of thunderstorms in the afternoon. Humid with highs ranging from the lower 80s on the hilltops to the upper 80s across the lower elevations. Light winds. Chance of rain 90%. The forecast for the Southern Finger Lakes, including Tinian, Seneca Falls, and Auburn. Rest of today, sunny. Highs in the lower 80s. Light south winds. Tonight, mainly clear. Lows in the lower 60s. Light south winds. Wednesday, partly sunny. Humid with highs in the mid-80s. Light winds. Wednesday night, partly cloudy. Muggy with lows in the upper 60s. Light winds. Thursday, partly sunny with a chance of showers in the morning, then mostly cloudy with showers with a chance of thunderstorms in the afternoon. Humid with highs in the mid-80s. Light winds. Chance of rain 90%. And now the extended forecast. Friday, showers and a chance of thunderstorms. Highs in the lower 80s. Lows in the upper 60s. Chance of rain 80%. Saturday, partly cloudy. A 50% chance of showers and thunderstorms. Highs in the mid-80s. Lows in the mid-60s. Sunday, partly cloudy. A chance of showers. Highs in the mid-80s. Lows in the upper 60s. Chance of rain 40%. Monday, mostly cloudy. A chance of showers. Highs in the lower 80s. Lows in the upper 60s. Chance of rain 50%. Open Lake Forecast, 4, the Niagara River to Hamlin Beach beyond 5 miles from shore. This afternoon, southwest winds 5 to 10 knots becoming northeast. Waves 1 foot or less. Tonight, east winds 10 knots or less becoming south. Waves 1 foot or less. Wednesday, southwest winds less than 10 knots. Waves 1 foot or less. Wednesday night, east winds 10 knots or less becoming southwest. A chance of showers overnight. Waves 1 foot or less. Thursday, southwest winds less than 10 knots. A chance of showers. Waves 1 foot or less. Friday,

West winds less than 10 knots becoming southwest. A chance of showers and thunderstorms. Waves 1 foot or less. Saturday, west winds 5 to 10 knots becoming southwest. A chance of showers during the day. Waves 1 foot or less. Winds and waves higher and near thunderstorms. Open lake forecast, 4, Heron Beach to Mexico Bay beyond 5 miles from shore. This afternoon, southwest winds 5 to 15 knots becoming north. Waves 1 foot or less. Tonight, east winds 10 knots or less becoming south. Waves 1 foot or less. Wednesday, south winds 5 to 15 knots becoming east less than 10 knots. Waves 2 feet or less. Wednesday night, southeast winds 10 knots or less becoming south. A chance of showers overnight. Waves 1 foot or less. Thursday, south winds 5 to 10 knots becoming southwest. A chance of showers and thunderstorms. Waves 1 foot or less. Friday, west winds 10 knots or less becoming southwest. A chance of showers and thunderstorms. Waves 1 foot or less. Saturday, southwest winds 5 to 10 knots. A chance of showers and thunderstorms during the day. Waves 1 foot or less. Winds and waves higher and near thunderstorms. 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The 2 p.m. weather at Rochester, it was mostly sunny. The temperature was 79 degrees Fahrenheit or 26 degrees Celsius, the dew point 61 and the relative humidity 53%. The wind was southwest at 5 miles an hour. The pressure was 30.11 inches and steady. Repeating at Rochester, it was mostly sunny, temperature 79 degrees. Around the region at 1 p.m. skies ranged from sunny to mostly sunny. It was 76 at Erie, 78 at Buffalo, 77 at Niagara Falls, and 79 at Toronto. Syracuse reported 81, Elmira reported 78, Binghamton reported 74, and Watertown reported 76. At Oswego, winds were west at 8 knots, with a temperature of 73 degrees. The Central Lake Ontario buoy winds were southwest at 2 knots, with a temperature of 69 degrees, and the waves were 1 foot. The forecast for the Genesee Valley and Northern Finger Lakes, including Rochester, Geneseo, Canandaigua, Newark, and Fairhaven. Rest of today, sunny. Highs ranging from the upper 70s on the hilltops to the lower 80s across the lower elevations. Light southwest winds. Tonight, mainly clear. Lows in the lower 60s. Light south winds. Wednesday, partly sunny. Humid with highs ranging from the lower 80s on the hilltops to the upper 80s across the lower elevations. Light winds. Wednesday night, mostly cloudy. A chance of showers overnight. Muggy with lows in the upper 60s. Light winds. Chance of rain 30%. Thursday, showers likely in the morning, then showers with a chance of thunderstorms in the afternoon. Humid with highs ranging from the lower 80s on the hilltops to the upper 80s across the lower elevations. Light winds. Chance of rain 90%. The forecast for the Southern Finger Lakes, including Pinyan, Seneca Falls, and Auburn. Rest of today, sunny. Highs in the lower 80s. Light south winds. Tonight, mainly clear. Lows in the lower 60s. Light south winds. Wednesday, partly sunny. Humid with highs in the mid-80s. Light winds. Wednesday night, partly cloudy. Muggy with lows in the upper 60s. Light winds. Thursday, partly sunny with a chance of showers in the morning, then mostly cloudy with showers with a chance of thunderstorms in the afternoon. Humid with highs in the mid-80s. Light winds. Chance of rain 90%. And now the extended forecast. Friday, showers and a chance of thunderstorms. Highs in the lower 80s.
Lows in the upper 60s. Chance of rain 80%. Saturday, partly cloudy. A 50% chance of showers and thunderstorms. Highs in the mid-80s. Lows in the mid-60s. Sunday, partly cloudy. A chance of showers. Highs in the mid-80s. Lows in the upper 60s. Chance of rain 40%. Monday, mostly cloudy. A chance of showers. Highs in the lower 80s. Lows in the upper 60s. Chance of rain 50%. This is the NOAA Weather Radio KHA 53 in Rochester. Your source for official weather information across the Western Finger Lakes and the Genesee Valley. KHA 53 operates on a frequency of 162.40 MHz. The 2 p.m. weather at Rochester, it was mostly sunny. The temperature was 79 degrees Fahrenheit or 26 degrees Celsius, the dew point 61 and the relative humidity 53%. The wind was southwest at 5 miles an hour. The pressure was 30.11 inches and steady. Repeating at Rochester, it was mostly sunny, temperature 79 degrees. Around the region at 2 p.m. it was sunny, with a temperature of 76 at Erie, 77 at Niagara Falls, 80 at Elmira, 75 at Binghamton, and 77 at Watertown. It was mostly sunny, with a temperature of 78 at Buffalo, and 82 at Syracuse. At Oswego, winds were west at 6 knots, with a temperature of 76 degrees. The Central Lake Ontario buoy winds were from the west at 2 knots. The forecast for the Genesee Valley and Northern Finger Lakes, including Rochester, Geneseo, Canandaigua, Newark, and Fairhaven. Rest of today, sunny. Highs ranging from the upper 70s on the hilltops to the lower 80s across the lower elevations. Light southwest winds. Tonight, mainly clear. Lows in the lower 60s. Light south winds. Wednesday, partly sunny. Humid with highs ranging from the lower 80s on the hilltops to the upper 80s across the lower elevations. Light winds. Wednesday night, mostly cloudy. A chance of showers overnight. Muggy with lows in the upper 60s. Light winds. Chance of rain 30%. Thursday, showers likely in the morning, then showers with a chance of thunderstorms in the afternoon. Humid with highs ranging from the lower 80s on the hilltops to the upper 80s across the lower elevations. Light winds. Chance of rain 90%. The forecast for the Southern Finger Lakes, including Tinian, Seneca Falls, and Auburn. Rest of today, sunny. Highs in the lower 80s. Light south winds. Tonight, mainly clear. Lows in the lower 60s. Light south winds. Wednesday, partly sunny. Humid with highs in the mid-80s. Light winds. Wednesday night, partly cloudy. Muggy with lows in the upper 60s. Light winds. Thursday, partly sunny with a chance of showers in the morning, then mostly cloudy with showers with a chance of thunderstorms in the afternoon. Humid with highs in the mid-80s. Light winds. Chance of rain 90%. And now the extended forecast. Friday, showers and a chance of thunderstorms. Highs in the lower 80s. Lows in the upper 60s. Chance of rain 80%. Saturday, partly cloudy. A 50% chance of showers and thunderstorms. Highs in the mid-80s. Lows in the mid-60s. Sunday, partly cloudy. A chance of showers. Highs in the mid-80s. Lows in the upper 60s. Chance of rain 40%. Monday, mostly cloudy. A chance of showers. Highs in the lower 80s. Lows in the upper 60s. Chance of rain 50%. This is the NOAA Weather Radio KHA 53 in Rochester. Your source for official weather information across the Western Finger Lakes and the Genesee Valley. KHA 53 operates on a frequency of 162.40 MHz. The 2 p.m. weather at Rochester, it was mostly sunny. The temperature was 79 degrees Fahrenheit or 26 degrees Celsius, the dew point 61 and the relative humidity 53%. The wind was southwest at 5 miles an hour. The pressure was 30.11 inches and steady. Repeating at Rochester, it was mostly sunny.

chance of rain 80%. Saturday, partly cloudy. A 50% chance of showers and thunderstorms. Highs in the mid-80s. Lows in the mid-60s. Sunday, partly cloudy. A chance of showers. Highs in the mid-80s. Lows in the upper 60s. Chance of rain 40%. Monday, mostly cloudy. A chance of showers. Highs in the lower 80s. Lows in the upper 60s. Chance of rain 50%. This is the NOAA Weather Radio KHA 53 in Rochester. Your source for official weather information across the Western Finger Lakes and the Genesee Valley. KHA 53 operates on a frequency of 162.40 MHz. The 2 p.m. weather at Rochester, it was mostly sunny. The temperature was 79 degrees Fahrenheit or 26 degrees Celsius, the dew point 61 and the relative humidity 53%. The wind was southwest at 5 miles an hour. The pressure was 30.11 inches and steady. Repeating at Rochester, it was mostly sunny, temperature 79 degrees. Around the region at 2 p.m. it was sunny, with a temperature of 76 at Erie, 77 at Niagara Falls, 80 at Elmira, 75 at Binghamton, and 77 at Watertown. It was mostly sunny, with a temperature of 78 at Buffalo, and 82 at Syracuse. At Oswego, winds were west at 6 knots, with a temperature of 76 degrees. The Central Lake Ontario buoy winds were from the west at 2 knots. The forecast for the Genesee Valley and Northern Finger Lakes, including Rochester, Geneseo, Canandaigua, Newark, and Fairhaven. Rest of today, sunny. Highs ranging from the upper 70s on the hilltops to the lower 80s across the lower elevations. Light southwest winds. Tonight, mainly clear. Lows in the lower 60s. Light south winds. Wednesday, partly sunny. Humid with highs ranging from the lower 80s on the hilltops to the upper 80s across the lower elevations. Light winds. Wednesday night, mostly cloudy. A chance of showers overnight. Muggy with lows in the upper 60s. Light winds. Chance of rain 30%. Thursday, showers likely in the morning, then showers with a chance of thunderstorms in the afternoon. Humid with highs ranging from the lower 80s on the hilltops to the upper 80s across the lower elevations. Light winds. Chance of rain 90%. The forecast for the Southern Finger Lakes, including Pinyan, Seneca Falls, and Auburn. Rest of today, sunny. Highs in the lower 80s. Light south winds. Tonight, mainly clear. Lows in the lower 60s. Light south winds. Wednesday, partly sunny. Humid with highs in the mid-80s. Light winds. Wednesday night, partly cloudy. Muggy with lows in the upper 60s. Light winds. Thursday, partly sunny with a chance of showers in the morning, then mostly cloudy with showers with a chance of thunderstorms in the afternoon. Humid with highs in the mid-80s. Light winds. Chance of rain 90%. And now the extended forecast. Friday, showers and a chance of thunderstorms. Highs in the lower 80s. Lows in the upper 60s. Chance of rain 80%. Saturday, partly cloudy. A 50% chance of showers and thunderstorms. Highs in the mid-80s. Lows in the mid-60s. Sunday, partly cloudy. A chance of showers. Highs in the mid-80s. Lows in the upper 60s. Chance of rain 40%. Monday, mostly cloudy. A chance of showers. Highs in the lower 80s. Lows in the upper 60s. Chance of rain 50%. This is the NOAA Weather Radio KHA 53 in Rochester. Your source for official weather information across the Western Finger Lakes and the Genesee Valley. KHA 53 operates on a frequency of 162.40 MHz. The 2 p.m. weather at Rochester, it was mostly sunny. The temperature was 79 degrees Fahrenheit or 26 degrees Celsius, the dew point 61 and the relative humidity 53%. The wind was southwest at 5 miles an hour. The pressure was 30.11 inches and steady. Repeating at Rochester, it was mostly sunny, temperature 79 degrees.

around the region. At 2 p.m., it was sunny, with a temperature of 76 at Erie, 77 at Niagara Falls, 80 at Elmira, 75 at Binghamton, and 77 at Watertown. It was mostly sunny, with a temperature of 78 at Buffalo, and 82 at Syracuse. At Oswego, winds were west at 6 knots, with a temperature of 76 degrees. The central Lake Ontario buoy winds were from the west at 2 knots. The forecast for the Genesee Valley and Northern Finger Lakes, including Rochester, Geneseo, Canandaigua, Newark, and Fairhaven. Rest of today, sunny. Highs ranging from the upper 70s on the hilltops to the lower 80s across the lower elevations. Light southwest winds. Tonight, mainly clear. Lows in the lower 60s. Light south winds. Wednesday, partly sunny. Humid with highs ranging from the lower 80s on the hilltops to the upper 80s across the lower elevations. Light winds. Wednesday night, mostly cloudy. A chance of showers overnight. Muggy with lows in the upper 60s. Light winds. Chance of rain 30%. Thursday, showers likely in the morning, then showers with a chance of thunderstorms in the afternoon. Humid with highs ranging from the lower 80s on the hilltops to the upper 80s across the lower elevations. Light winds. Chance of rain 90%. The forecast for the Southern Finger Lakes, including Pinyan, Seneca Falls, and Auburn. Rest of today, sunny. Highs in the lower 80s. Light south winds. Tonight, mainly clear. Lows in the lower 60s. Light south winds. Wednesday, partly sunny. Humid with highs in the mid-80s. Light winds. Wednesday night, partly cloudy. Muggy with lows in the upper 60s. Light winds. Thursday, partly sunny with a chance of showers in the morning, then mostly cloudy with showers with a chance of thunderstorms in the afternoon. Humid with highs in the mid-80s. Light winds. Chance of rain 90%. And now the extended forecast. Friday, showers and a chance of thunderstorms. Highs in the lower 80s. Lows in the upper 60s. Chance of rain 80%. Saturday, partly cloudy. A 50% chance of showers and thunderstorms. Highs in the mid-80s. Lows in the mid-60s. Sunday, partly cloudy. A chance of showers. Highs in the mid-80s. Lows in the upper 60s. Chance of rain 40%. Monday, mostly cloudy. A chance of showers. Highs in the lower 80s. Lows in the upper 60s. Chance of rain 50%. 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KHA 53 operates on a frequency of 162.40 MHz. The 2 p.m. weather at Rochester, it was mostly sunny. The temperature was 79 degrees Fahrenheit or 26 degrees Celsius, the dew point 61 and the relative humidity 53%. The wind was southwest at 5 miles an hour. The pressure was 30.11 inches and steady. Repeating at Rochester, it was mostly sunny, temperature 79 degrees. The nearshore marine forecast, for the Niagara River to Hamlin Beach along Lake Ontario. This afternoon, west winds 10 knots or less becoming northeast. Sunny. Waves 1 foot or less. Tonight, east winds 10 knots or less becoming south. Mainly clear. Waves 1 foot or less. Wednesday, south winds less than 10 knots. Mostly sunny. Waves 1 foot or less. Wednesday night, east winds less than 10 knots becoming southwest. A chance of showers overnight. Waves 1 foot or less. Thursday, southwest winds less than 10 knots. A chance of showers. Waves 1 foot or less. Friday, west winds less than 10 knots becoming southwest. A chance of showers and thunderstorms. Waves 1 foot or less. Saturday, southwest winds 5 to 10 knots. A chance of showers during the day. Waves 1 foot or less. Winds and waves higher and near thunderstorms. The nearshore marine forecast, for Hamlin Beach to Sodus Bay. This afternoon,

1 foot or less. Friday, west winds less than 10 knots. A chance of showers and thunderstorms. Waves 1 foot or less. Saturday, west winds 10 knots or less becoming southwest. A chance of showers. Waves 1 foot or less. Winds and waves higher and near thunderstorms. The water temperature off Rochester is 71 degrees. The nearshore marine forecast, 4, Sodus Bay to Mexico Bay. This afternoon, southwest winds 5 to 10 knots becoming north. Sunny. Waves 1 foot or less. Tonight, northeast winds 10 knots or less becoming south. Mainly clear. Waves 1 foot or less. Wednesday, south winds 10 knots or less becoming southeast. Mostly sunny. Waves 1 foot or less. Wednesday night, southeast winds 10 knots or less becoming south. A chance of showers overnight. Waves 1 foot or less. Thursday, south winds 10 knots or less becoming southwest. Showers likely with a chance of thunderstorms. Waves. Thursday, south winds 10 knots or less becoming southwest. Showers likely with a chance of thunderstorms. Waves 1 foot or less. Friday, southwest winds less than 10 knots. A chance of showers and thunderstorms. Waves 1 foot or less. Saturday, southwest winds 10 knots or less. A chance of showers. Waves 1 foot or less. Winds and waves higher and near thunderstorms. This is the NOAA Weather Radio KHA 53 in Rochester. Your source for official weather information across the Western Finger Lakes and the Genesee Valley. KHA 53 operates on a frequency of 162.40 MHz. The 2 p.m. weather at Rochester, it was mostly sunny. The temperature was 79 degrees Fahrenheit or 26 degrees Celsius, the dew point 61 and the relative humidity 53%. The wind was southwest at 5 miles an hour. The pressure was 30.11 inches and steady. Repeating at Rochester, it was mostly sunny, temperature 79 degrees. Around the region at 2 p.m. it was sunny, with a temperature of 76 at Erie, 77 at Niagara Falls, 80 at Elmira, 75 at Binghamton, and 77 at Watertown. It was mostly sunny, with a temperature of 78 at Buffalo, and 82 at Syracuse. At Oswego, winds were west at 6 knots, with a temperature of 76 degrees. The Central Lake Ontario buoy winds were from the west at 2 knots. The forecast for the Genesee Valley and Northern Finger Lakes, including Rochester, Geneseo, Canandaigua, Newark, and Fairhaven. This afternoon, sunny. Highs ranging from the upper 70s on the hilltops to the lower 80s across the lower elevations. Light winds. Tonight, mainly clear. Lows in the lower 60s. Light south winds. Wednesday, mostly sunny. Humid with highs ranging from the lower 80s on the hilltops to the upper 80s across the lower elevations. South winds 10 miles an hour or less. Wednesday night, partly cloudy. Muggy with lows in the upper 60s. Light winds. Thursday, partly sunny with a chance of showers and thunderstorms in the morning, then mostly cloudy with showers likely with a chance of thunderstorms in the afternoon. Humid with highs ranging from the lower 80s on the hilltops to the mid-80s across the lower elevations. Light winds. Chance of rain 70%. The forecast for the Southern Finger Lakes, including Pinyan, Seneca Falls, and Auburn. This afternoon, sunny. Highs in the lower 80s. Light south winds. Tonight, mainly clear. Lows in the lower 60s. Light south winds. Wednesday, mostly sunny. Highs in the mid-80s. South winds 10 miles an hour or less. Wednesday night, partly cloudy. A chance of showers overnight. Muggy with lows in the upper 60s. South winds 10 miles an hour or less. Chance of rain 30%. Thursday, partly sunny with a chance of showers and thunderstorms in the morning, then mostly cloudy with showers with a chance of thunderstorms in the afternoon. Humid with highs in the mid-80s. Light winds. Chance of rain 80%. And now the extended forecast. Friday, showers and a chance of thunderstorms. Highs in the lower 80s. Lows in the

upper 60s. Chance of rain 90%. Saturday, mostly cloudy. A 50% chance of showers and thunderstorms. Highs in the mid-80s. Lows in the mid-60s. Sunday, mostly cloudy. A 50% chance of showers and thunderstorms. Highs in the lower 80s. Lows in the mid-60s. Monday, mostly cloudy. Showers likely and a chance of thunderstorms. Highs in the lower 80s. Lows in the mid-60s. Chance of rain 70%. This is the NOAA Weather Radio KHA 53 in Rochester. Your source for official weather information across the Western Finger Lakes and the Genesee Valley. KHA 53 operates on a frequency of 162.40 MHz. The 2 p.m. weather at Rochester, it was mostly sunny. The temperature was 79 degrees Fahrenheit or 26 degrees Celsius, the dew point 61 and the relative humidity 53%. The wind was southwest at 5 miles an hour. The pressure was 30.11 inches and steady. Repeating at Rochester, it was mostly sunny, temperature 79 degrees. Around the region at 2 p.m. it was sunny, with a temperature of 76 at Erie, 77 at Niagara Falls, 80 at Elmira, 75 at Binghamton, and 77 at Watertown. It was mostly sunny, with a temperature of 78 at Buffalo, and 82 at Syracuse. At Oswego, winds were west at 6 knots, with a temperature of 76 degrees. The Central Lake Ontario buoy winds were from the west at 2 knots. The forecast for the Genesee Valley and Northern Finger Lakes, including Rochester, Geneseo, Canandaigua, Newark, and Fairhaven. This afternoon, sunny. Highs ranging from the upper 70s on the hilltops to the lower 80s across the lower elevations. Light winds. Tonight, mainly clear. Lows in the lower 60s. Light south winds. Wednesday, mostly sunny. Humid with highs ranging from the lower 80s on the hilltops to the upper 80s across the lower elevations. South winds 10 miles an hour or less. Wednesday night, partly cloudy. Muggy with lows in the upper 60s. Light winds. Thursday, partly sunny with a chance of showers and thunderstorms in the morning, then mostly cloudy with showers likely with a chance of thunderstorms in the afternoon. Humid with highs ranging from the lower 80s on the hilltops to the mid-80s across the lower elevations. Light winds. Chance of rain 70%. The forecast for the Southern Finger Lakes, including Pinyan, Seneca Falls, and Auburn. This afternoon, sunny. Highs in the lower 80s. Light south winds. Tonight, mainly clear. Lows in the lower 60s. Light south winds. Wednesday, mostly sunny. Highs in the mid-80s. South winds 10 miles an hour or less. Wednesday night, partly cloudy. A chance of showers overnight. Muggy with lows in the upper 60s. South winds 10 miles an hour or less. Chance of rain 30%. Thursday, partly sunny with a chance of showers and thunderstorms in the morning, then mostly cloudy with showers with a chance of thunderstorms in the afternoon. Humid with highs in the mid-80s. Light winds. Chance of rain 80%. And now the extended forecast. Friday, showers and a chance of thunderstorms. Highs in the lower 80s. Lows in the upper 60s. Chance of rain 90%. Saturday, mostly cloudy. A 50% chance of showers and thunderstorms. Highs in the mid-80s. Lows in the mid-60s. Sunday, mostly cloudy. A 50% chance of showers and thunderstorms. Highs in the lower 80s. Lows in the mid-60s. Monday, mostly cloudy. Showers likely and a chance of thunderstorms. Highs in the lower 80s. Lows in the mid-60s. Chance of rain 70%. This is the NOAA Weather Radio KHA 53 in Rochester. Your source for official weather information across the Western Finger Lakes and the Genesee Valley. KHA 53 operates on a frequency of 162.40 MHz. The 2 p.m. weather at Rochester, it was mostly sunny. The temperature was 79 degrees Fahrenheit or 26 degrees Celsius, the dew point 61 and the relative humidity 53%. The wind was southwest.

at 5 miles an hour. The pressure was 30.11 inches and steady. Repeating at Rochester, it was mostly sunny, temperature 79 degrees. Around the region at 2 p.m. it was sunny, with a temperature of 76 at Erie, 77 at Niagara Falls, 80 at Elmira, 75 at Binghamton, and 77 at Watertown. It was mostly sunny, with a temperature of 78 at Buffalo, and 82 at Syracuse. At Oswego, winds were west at 6 knots, with a temperature of 76 degrees. The Central Lake Ontario buoy winds were from the west at 2 knots. The forecast for the Genesee Valley and Northern Finger Lakes, including Rochester, Geneseo, Canandaigua, Newark, and Fairhaven. This afternoon, sunny. Highs ranging from the upper 70s on the hilltops to the lower 80s across the lower elevations. Light winds. Tonight, mainly clear. Lows in the lower 60s. Light south winds. Wednesday, mostly sunny. Humid with highs ranging from the lower 80s on the hilltops to the upper 80s across the lower elevations. South winds 10 miles an hour or less. Wednesday night, partly cloudy. Muggy with lows in the upper 60s. Light winds. Thursday, partly sunny with a chance of showers and thunderstorms in the morning, then mostly cloudy with showers likely with a chance of thunderstorms in the afternoon. Humid with highs ranging from the lower 80s on the hilltops to the mid 80s across the lower elevations. Light winds. Chance of rain 70%. The forecast for the Southern Finger Lakes, including Pinyan, Seneca Falls, and Auburn. This afternoon, sunny. Highs in the lower 80s. Light south winds. Tonight, mainly clear. Lows in the lower 60s. Light south winds. Wednesday, mostly sunny. Highs in the mid-80s. South winds 10 miles an hour or less. Wednesday night, partly cloudy. A chance of showers overnight. Muggy with lows in the upper 60s. South winds 10 miles an hour or less. Chance of rain 30%. Thursday, partly sunny with a chance of showers and thunderstorms in the morning, then mostly cloudy with showers with a chance of thunderstorms in the afternoon. Humid with highs in the mid-80s. Light winds. Chance of rain 80%. And now the extended forecast. Friday, showers and a chance of thunderstorms. Highs in the lower 80s. Lows in the upper 60s. Chance of rain 90%. Saturday, mostly cloudy. A 50% chance of showers and thunderstorms. Highs in the mid-80s. Lows in the mid-60s. Sunday, mostly cloudy. A 50% chance of showers and thunderstorms. Highs in the lower 80s. Lows in the mid-60s. Monday, mostly cloudy. Showers likely and a chance of thunderstorms. Highs in the lower 80s. Lows in the mid-60s. Chance of rain 70%. This is the NOAA Weather Radio KHA 53 in Rochester. Your source for official weather information across the Western Finger Lakes and the Genesee Valley. KHA 53 operates on a frequency of 162.40 MHz. The 2 p.m. weather at Rochester, it was mostly sunny. The temperature was 79 degrees Fahrenheit or 26 degrees Celsius, the dew point 61 and the relative humidity 53%. The wind was southwest at 5 miles an hour. The pressure was 30.11 inches and steady. Repeating at Rochester, it was mostly sunny, temperature 79 degrees. Around the region at 2 p.m. it was sunny, with a temperature of 76 at Erie, 77 at Niagara Falls, 80 at Elmira, 75 at Binghamton, and 77 at Watertown. It was mostly sunny, with a temperature of 78 at Buffalo, and 82 at Syracuse. At Oswego, winds were west at 6 knots, with a temperature of 76 degrees. The Central Lake Ontario buoy winds were from the west at 2 knots. The forecast for the Genesee Valley and Northern Finger Lakes, including Rochester, Geneseo, Canandaigua, Newark, and Fairhaven. This afternoon, sunny. Highs ranging from the upper 70s on the hilltops to the lower 80s across the lower elevations. Light winds. Tonight, mainly clear. Lows in the lower 60s. Light south winds. Wednesday, mostly sunny. Humid with highs.

ranging from the lower 80s on the hilltops to the upper 80s across the lower elevations. South winds 10 miles an hour or less. Wednesday night, partly cloudy. Muggy with lows in the upper 60s. Light winds. Thursday, partly sunny with a chance of showers and thunderstorms in the morning, then mostly cloudy with showers likely with a chance of thunderstorms in the afternoon. Humid with highs ranging from the lower 80s on the hilltops to the mid 80s across the lower elevations. Light winds. Chance of rain 70%. The forecast for the Southern Finger Lakes, including Pinyan, Seneca Falls, and Auburn. This afternoon, sunny. Highs in the lower 80s. Light south winds. Tonight, mainly clear. Lows in the lower 60s. Light south winds. Wednesday, mostly sunny. Highs in the mid-80s. South winds 10 miles an hour or less. Wednesday night, partly cloudy. A chance of showers overnight. Muggy with lows in the upper 60s. South winds 10 miles an hour or less. Chance of rain 30%. Thursday, partly sunny with a chance of showers and thunderstorms in the morning, then mostly cloudy with showers with a chance of thunderstorms in the afternoon. Humid with highs in the mid-80s. Light winds. Chance of rain 80%. And now the extended forecast. Friday, showers and a chance of thunderstorms. Highs in the lower 80s. Lows in the upper 60s. Chance of rain 90%. Saturday, mostly cloudy. A 50% chance of showers and thunderstorms. Highs in the mid-80s. Lows in the mid-60s. Sunday, mostly cloudy. A 50% chance of showers and thunderstorms. Highs in the lower 80s. Lows in the mid-60s. Monday, mostly cloudy. Showers likely and a chance of thunderstorms. Highs in the lower 80s. Lows in the mid-60s. Chance of rain 70%. This is the NOAA Weather Radio KHA 53 in Rochester. Your source for official weather information across the Western Finger Lakes and the Genesee Valley. KHA 53 operates on a frequency of 162.40 MHz. The 2 p.m. weather at Rochester, it was mostly sunny. The temperature was 79 degrees Fahrenheit or 26 degrees Celsius, the dew point 61 and the relative humidity 53%. The wind was southwest at 5 miles an hour. The pressure was 30.11 inches and steady. Repeating at Rochester, it was mostly sunny, temperature 79 degrees. Around the region at 2 p.m. it was sunny, with a temperature of 76 at Erie, 77 at Niagara Falls, 80 at Elmira, 75 at Binghamton, and 77 at Watertown. It was mostly sunny, with a temperature of 78 at Buffalo, and 82 at Syracuse. At Oswego, winds were west at 6 knots, with a temperature of 76 degrees. The Central Lake Ontario buoy winds were from the west at 2 knots. The forecast for the Genesee Valley and Northern Finger Lakes, including Rochester, Geneseo, Canandaigua, Newark, and Fairhaven. This afternoon, sunny. Highs ranging from the upper 70s on the hilltops to the lower 80s across the lower elevations. Light winds. Tonight, mainly clear. Lows in the lower 60s. Light south winds. Wednesday, mostly sunny. Humid with highs ranging from the lower 80s on the hilltops to the upper 80s across the lower elevations. South winds 10 miles an hour or less. Wednesday night, partly cloudy. Muggy with lows in the upper 60s. Light winds. Thursday, partly sunny with a chance of showers and thunderstorms in the morning, then mostly cloudy with showers likely with a chance of thunderstorms in the afternoon. Humid with highs ranging from the lower 80s on the hilltops to the mid-80s across the lower elevations. Light winds. Chance of rain 70%. The forecast for the Southern Finger Lakes, including Pinyan, Seneca Falls, and Auburn. This afternoon, sunny. Highs in the lower 80s. Light south winds. Tonight, mainly clear. Lows in the lower 60s. Light south winds. Wednesday, mostly sunny. Highs in the mid-80s. South winds 10 miles an hour or less. Wednesday night, partly cloudy. A chance of showers overnight. Muggy with lows in the

upper 60s. South winds 10 miles an hour or less. Chance of rain 30%. Thursday, partly sunny with a chance of showers and thunderstorms in the morning, then mostly cloudy with showers with a chance of thunderstorms in the afternoon. Humid with highs in the mid-80s. Light winds. Chance of rain 80%. And now the extended forecast. Friday, showers and a chance of thunderstorms. Highs in the lower 80s. Lows in the upper 60s. Chance of rain 90%. Saturday, mostly cloudy. A 50% chance of showers and thunderstorms. Highs in the mid-80s. Lows in the mid-60s. Sunday, mostly cloudy. A 50% chance of showers and thunderstorms. Highs in the lower 80s. Lows in the mid-60s. Monday, mostly cloudy. Showers likely and a chance of thunderstorms. Highs in the lower 80s. Lows in the mid-60s. Chance of rain 70%. This is the NOAA Weather Radio KHA 53 in Rochester. Your source for official weather information across the Western Finger Lakes and the Genesee Valley. KHA 53 operates on a frequency of 162.40 MHz. The 2 p.m. weather at Rochester, it was mostly sunny. The temperature was 79 degrees Fahrenheit or 26 degrees Celsius, the dew point 61 and the relative humidity 53%. The wind was southwest at 5 miles an hour. The pressure was 30.11 inches and steady. Repeating at Rochester, it was mostly sunny, temperature 79 degrees. Around the region at 2 p.m. it was sunny, with a temperature of 76 at Erie, 77 at Niagara Falls, 80 at Elmira, 75 at Binghamton, and 77 at Watertown. It was mostly sunny, with a temperature of 78 at Buffalo, and 82 at Syracuse. At Oswego, winds were west at 6 knots, with a temperature of 76 degrees. The Central Lake Ontario buoy winds were from the west at 2 knots. The forecast for the Genesee Valley and Northern Finger Lakes, including Rochester, Geneseo, Canandaigua, Newark, and Fairhaven. This afternoon, sunny. Highs ranging from the upper 70s on the hilltops to the lower 80s across the lower elevations. Light winds. Tonight, mainly clear. Lows in the lower 60s. Light south winds. Wednesday, mostly sunny. Humid with highs ranging from the lower 80s on the hilltops to the upper 80s across the lower elevations. South winds 10 miles an hour or less. Wednesday night, partly cloudy. Muggy with lows in the upper 60s. Light winds. Thursday, partly sunny with a chance of showers and thunderstorms in the morning, then mostly cloudy with showers likely with a chance of thunderstorms in the afternoon. Humid with highs ranging from the lower 80s on the hilltops to the mid-80s across the lower elevations. Light winds. Chance of rain 70%. The forecast for the Southern Finger Lakes, including Pinyan, Seneca Falls, and Auburn. This afternoon, sunny. Highs in the lower 80s. Light south winds. Tonight, mainly clear. Lows in the lower 60s. Light south winds. Wednesday, mostly sunny. Highs in the mid-80s. South winds 10 miles an hour or less. Wednesday night, partly cloudy. A chance of showers overnight. Muggy with lows in the upper 60s. South winds 10 miles an hour or less. Chance of rain 30%. Thursday, partly sunny with a chance of showers and thunderstorms in the morning, then mostly cloudy with showers with a chance of thunderstorms in the afternoon. Humid with highs in the mid-80s. Light winds. Chance of rain 80%. And now the extended forecast. Friday, showers and a chance of thunderstorms. Highs in the lower 80s. Lows in the upper 60s. Chance of rain 90%. Saturday, mostly cloudy. A 50% chance of showers and thunderstorms. Highs in the mid-80s. Lows in the mid-60s. Sunday, mostly cloudy. A 50% chance of showers and thunderstorms. Highs in the lower 80s. Lows in the mid-60s. Monday, mostly cloudy. Showers likely and a chance of thunderstorms. Highs in the lower 80s. Lows in the mid-60s. Chance of rain 70%.

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KHA 53 operates on a frequency of 162.40 MHz. The 2 p.m. weather at Rochester, it was mostly sunny. The temperature was 79 degrees Fahrenheit or 26 degrees Celsius, the dew point 61 and the relative humidity 53%. The wind was southwest at 5 miles an hour. The pressure was 30.11 inches and steady. Repeating at Rochester, it was mostly sunny, temperature 79 degrees. Around the region at 2 p.m. it was sunny, with a temperature of 76 at Erie, 77 at Niagara Falls, 80 at Elmira, 75 at Binghamton, and 77 at Watertown. It was mostly sunny, with a temperature of 78 at Buffalo, and 82 at Syracuse. At Oswego, winds were west at 6 knots, with a temperature of 76 degrees. The Central Lake Ontario buoy winds were from the west at 2 knots. The forecast for the Genesee Valley and Northern Finger Lakes, including Rochester, Geneseo, Canandaigua, Newark, and Fairhaven. This afternoon, sunny. Highs ranging from the upper 70s on the hilltops to the lower 80s across the lower elevations. Light winds. Tonight, mainly clear. Lows in the lower 60s. Light south winds. Wednesday, mostly sunny. Humid with highs ranging from the lower 80s on the hilltops to the upper 80s across the lower elevations. South winds 10 miles an hour or less. Wednesday night, partly cloudy. Muggy with lows in the upper 60s. Light winds. Thursday, partly sunny with a chance of showers and thunderstorms in the morning, then mostly cloudy with showers likely with a chance of thunderstorms in the afternoon. Humid with highs ranging from the lower 80s on the hilltops to the mid-80s across the lower elevations. Light winds. Chance of rain 70%. The forecast for the Southern Finger Lakes, including Pinyan, Seneca Falls, and Auburn. This afternoon, sunny. Highs in the lower 80s. Light south winds. Tonight, mainly clear. Lows in the lower 60s. Light south winds. Wednesday, mostly sunny. Highs in the mid-80s. South winds 10 miles an hour or less. Wednesday night, partly cloudy. A chance of showers overnight. Muggy with lows in the upper 60s. South winds 10 miles an hour or less. Chance of rain 30%. Thursday, partly sunny with a chance of showers and thunderstorms in the morning, then mostly cloudy with showers with a chance of thunderstorms in the afternoon. Humid with highs in the mid-80s. Light winds. Chance of rain 80%. And now the extended forecast. Friday, showers and a chance of thunderstorms. Highs in the lower 80s. Lows in the upper 60s. Chance of rain 90%. Saturday, mostly cloudy. A 50% chance of showers and thunderstorms. Highs in the mid-80s. Lows in the mid-60s. Sunday, mostly cloudy. A 50% chance of showers and thunderstorms. Highs in the lower 80s. Lows in the mid-60s. Monday, mostly cloudy. Showers likely and a chance of thunderstorms. Highs in the lower 80s. Lows in the mid-60s. Chance of rain 70%. Open Lake Forecast, 4, the Niagara River to Hamlin Beach beyond 5 miles from shore. This afternoon, southwest winds 5 to 10 knots becoming northeast. Waves 1 foot or less. Tonight, east winds 10 knots or less becoming south. Waves 1 foot or less. Wednesday, southwest winds less than 10 knots. Waves 1 foot or less. Wednesday night, east winds 10 knots or less becoming southwest. A chance of showers overnight. Waves 1 foot or less. Thursday, southwest winds less than 10 knots. A chance of showers. Waves 1 foot or less. Friday, west winds less than 10 knots becoming southwest. A chance of showers and thunderstorms. Waves 1 foot or less. Saturday, west winds 5 to 10 knots becoming southwest. A chance of showers during the day. Waves 1 foot or less. Winds and waves higher and near thunderstorms. Open Lake Forecast.

4, Helen beached to Mexico Bay beyond 5 miles from shore. This afternoon, southwest winds 5 to 15 knots becoming north. Waves 1 foot or less. Tonight, east winds 10 knots or less becoming south. Waves 1 foot or less. Wednesday, south winds 5 to 15 knots becoming east less than 10 knots. Waves 2 feet or less. Wednesday night, southeast winds 10 knots or less becoming south. A chance of showers overnight. Waves 1 foot or less. Thursday, south winds 5 to 10 knots becoming southwest. A chance of showers and thunderstorms. Waves 1 foot or less. Friday, west winds 10 knots or less becoming southwest. A chance of showers and thunderstorms. Waves 1 foot or less. Saturday, southwest winds 5 to 10 knots. A chance of showers and thunderstorms during the day. Waves 1 foot or less. Winds and waves higher and near thunderstorms. This is the NOAA Weather Radio KHA 53 in Rochester. Your source for official weather information across the Western Finger Lakes and the Genesee Valley. KHA 53 operates on a frequency of 162.40 MHz. The 3 p.m. weather at Rochester, it was mostly sunny. The temperature was 80 degrees Fahrenheit or 27 degrees Celsius, the dew point 59 and the relative humidity 48%. The wind was south at 5 miles an hour. The pressure was 30.10 inches and falling. Repeating at Rochester, it was mostly sunny, temperature 80 degrees. Around the region at 2 p.m. it was sunny, with a temperature of 76 at Erie, 77 at Niagara Falls, 80 at Elmira, 75 at Binghamton, and 77 at Watertown. It was mostly sunny, with a temperature of 78 at Buffalo, and 82 at Syracuse. At Oswego, winds were west at 6 knots, with a temperature of 76 degrees. The Central Lake Ontario buoy winds were from the west at 2 knots. The forecast for the Genesee Valley and Northern Finger Lakes, including Rochester, Geneseo, Canandaigua, Newark, and Fairhaven. This afternoon, sunny. Highs ranging from the upper 70s on the hilltops to the lower 80s across the lower elevations. Light winds. Tonight, mainly clear. Lows in the lower 60s. Light south winds. Wednesday, mostly sunny. Humid with highs ranging from the lower 80s on the hilltops to the upper 80s across the lower elevations. South winds 10 miles an hour or less. Wednesday night, partly cloudy. Muggy with lows in the upper 60s. Light winds. Thursday, partly sunny with a chance of showers and thunderstorms in the morning, then mostly cloudy with showers likely with a chance of thunderstorms in the afternoon. Humid with highs ranging from the lower 80s on the hilltops to the mid-80s across the lower elevations. Light winds. Chance of rain 70%. The forecast for the Southern Finger Lakes, including Pinyan, Seneca Falls, and Auburn. This afternoon, sunny. Highs in the lower 80s. Light south winds. Tonight, mainly clear. Lows in the lower 60s. Light south winds. Wednesday, mostly sunny. Highs in the mid-80s. South winds 10 miles an hour or less. Wednesday night, partly cloudy. A chance of showers overnight. Muggy with lows in the upper 60s. South winds 10 miles an hour or less. Chance of rain 30%. Thursday, partly sunny with a chance of showers and thunderstorms in the morning, then mostly cloudy with showers with a chance of thunderstorms in the afternoon. Humid with highs in the mid-80s. Light winds. Chance of rain 80%. And now the extended forecast. Friday, showers and a chance of thunderstorms. Highs in the lower 80s. Lows in the upper 60s. Chance of rain 90%. Saturday, mostly cloudy. A 50% chance of showers and thunderstorms. Highs in the mid-80s. Lows in the mid-60s. Sunday, mostly cloudy. A 50% chance of showers and thunderstorms. Highs in the lower 80s. Lows in the mid-60s. Monday, mostly cloudy. Showers likely and a chance of thunderstorms. Highs in the lower 80s. Lows in the mid-60s. Chance of rain 70%.
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KHA 53 operates on a frequency of 162.40 MHz. The 3 p.m. weather at Rochester, it was mostly sunny. The temperature was 80 degrees Fahrenheit or 27 degrees Celsius, the dew point 59 and the relative humidity 48%. The wind was south at 5 miles an hour. The pressure was 30.10 inches and falling. Repeating at Rochester, it was mostly sunny, temperature 80 degrees. Around the region at 3 p.m. it was sunny, with a temperature of 77 at Erie, 78 at Niagara Falls, 82 at Elmira, 78 at Binghamton, and 77 at Watertown. It was mostly sunny, with a temperature of 80 at Buffalo, and 83 at Syracuse. At Oswego, winds were northwest at 5 knots, with a temperature of 75 degrees. The Central Lake Ontario buoy winds were from the north at 4 knots. The forecast for the Genesee Valley and Northern Finger Lakes, including Rochester, Geneseo, Canandaigua, Newark, and Fairhaven. This afternoon, sunny. Highs ranging from the upper 70s on the hilltops to the lower 80s across the lower elevations. Light winds. Tonight, mainly clear. Lows in the lower 60s. Light south winds. Wednesday, mostly sunny. Humid with highs ranging from the lower 80s on the hilltops to the upper 80s across the lower elevations. South winds 10 miles an hour or less. Wednesday night, partly cloudy. Muggy with lows in the upper 60s. Light winds. Thursday, partly sunny with a chance of showers and thunderstorms in the morning, then mostly cloudy with showers likely with a chance of thunderstorms in the afternoon. Humid with highs ranging from the lower 80s on the hilltops to the mid-80s across the lower elevations. Light winds. Chance of rain 70%. The forecast for the Southern Finger Lakes, including Tinian, Seneca Falls, and Auburn. This afternoon, sunny. Highs in the lower 80s. Light south winds. Tonight, mainly clear. Lows in the lower 60s. Light south winds. Wednesday, mostly sunny. Highs in the mid-80s. South winds 10 miles an hour or less. Wednesday night, partly cloudy. A chance of showers overnight. Muggy with lows in the upper 60s. South winds 10 miles an hour or less. Chance of rain 30%. Thursday, partly sunny with a chance of showers and thunderstorms in the morning, then mostly cloudy with showers with a chance of thunderstorms in the afternoon. Humid with highs in the mid-80s. Light winds. Chance of rain 80%. And now the extended forecast. Friday, showers and a chance of thunderstorms. Highs in the lower 80s. Lows in the upper 60s. Chance of rain 90%. Saturday, mostly cloudy. A 50% chance of showers and thunderstorms. Highs in the mid-80s. Lows in the mid-60s. Sunday, mostly cloudy. A 50% chance of showers and thunderstorms. Highs in the lower 80s. Lows in the mid-60s. Monday, mostly cloudy. Showers likely and a chance of thunderstorms. Highs in the lower 80s. Lows in the mid-60s. Chance of rain 70%. 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KHA 53 operates on a frequency of 162.40 MHz. The 3 p.m. weather at Rochester, it was mostly sunny. The temperature was 80 degrees Fahrenheit or 27 degrees Celsius, the dew point 59 and the relative humidity 48%. The wind was south at 5 miles an hour. The pressure was 30.10 inches and falling. Repeating at Rochester, it was mostly sunny, temperature 80 degrees. The 3 p.m. weather at Rochester, it was mostly sunny. The temperature was 80 degrees Fahrenheit or 27 degrees Celsius, the dew point 59 and the relative humidity 48%. The wind was south at 5 miles an hour. The pressure was 30.10 inches and falling. Repeating at Rochester, it was mostly sunny, temperature 80 degrees.
Around the region at 3 p.m., it was sunny with a temperature of 77.

1 at Erie, 78 at Niagara Falls, 82 at Elmira, 78 at Binghamton, and 77 at Watertown. It was mostly sunny, with a temperature of 80 at Buffalo, and 83 at Syracuse. At Oswego, winds were northwest at 5 knots, with a temperature of 75 degrees. The Central Lake Ontario buoy winds were from the north at 4 knots. The forecast for the Genesee Valley and Northern Finger Lakes, including Rochester, Geneseo, Canandaigua, Newark, and Fairhaven. This afternoon, sunny. Highs ranging from the upper 70s on the hilltops to the lower 80s across the lower elevations. Light winds. Tonight, mainly clear. Lows in the lower 60s. Light south winds. Wednesday, mostly sunny. Humid with highs ranging from the lower 80s on the hilltops to the upper 80s across the lower elevations. South winds 10 miles an hour or less. Wednesday night, partly cloudy. Muggy with lows in the upper 60s. Light winds. Thursday, partly sunny with a chance of showers and thunderstorms in the morning, then mostly cloudy with showers likely with a chance of thunderstorms in the afternoon. Humid with highs ranging from the lower 80s on the hilltops to the mid-80s across the lower elevations. Light winds. Chance of rain 70%. The forecast for the Southern Finger Lakes, including Pinyan, Seneca Falls, and Auburn. This afternoon, sunny. Highs in the lower 80s. Light south winds. Tonight, mainly clear. Lows in the lower 60s. Light south winds. Wednesday, mostly sunny. Highs in the mid-80s. South winds 10 miles an hour or less. Wednesday night, partly cloudy. A chance of showers overnight. Muggy with lows in the upper 60s. South winds 10 miles an hour or less. Chance of rain 30%. Thursday, partly sunny with a chance of showers and thunderstorms in the morning, then mostly cloudy with showers with a chance of thunderstorms in the afternoon. Humid with highs in the mid-80s. Light winds. Chance of rain 80%. And now the extended forecast. Friday, showers and a chance of thunderstorms. Highs in the lower 80s. Lows in the upper 60s. Chance of rain 90%. Saturday, mostly cloudy. A 50% chance of showers and thunderstorms. Highs in the mid-80s. Lows in the mid-60s. Sunday, mostly cloudy. A 50% chance of showers and thunderstorms. Highs in the lower 80s. Lows in the mid-60s. Monday, mostly cloudy. Showers likely and a chance of thunderstorms. Highs in the lower 80s. Lows in the mid-60s. Chance of rain 70%. 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Your source for official weather information across the Western Finger Lakes and the Genesee Valley. KHA 53 operates on a frequency of 162.40 MHz. The 3 p.m. weather at Rochester, it was mostly sunny. The temperature was 80 degrees Fahrenheit or 27 degrees Celsius, the dew point 59 and the relative humidity 48%. The wind was south at 5 miles an hour. The pressure was 30.10 inches and falling. Repeating at Rochester, it was mostly sunny, temperature 80 degrees. Around the region at 3 p.m. the skies ranged from sunny to mostly sunny. It was 77 at Erie, 80 at Buffalo, 78 at Niagara Falls, and 81 at Toronto. Syracuse reported 83, Elmira reported 82, Binghamton reported 78, and Watertown reported 77. At Oswego, winds were northwest at 5 knots, with a temperature of 75 degrees. The Central Lake Ontario buoy winds were north at 4 knots, with a temperature of 71 degrees, and the waves were 0 feet. The forecast for the Genesee Valley and Northern Finger Lakes, including Rochester, Geneseo, Canandaigua, Newark, and Fairhaven. This afternoon, sunny. Highs ranging from the upper 70s on the hilltops to the lower 80s across the lower elevations. Light winds. Tonight, mainly clear. Lows in the lower 60s. Light south winds. Wednesday, mostly sunny. Humid with highs ranging from the lower 80s on the hilltops to the upper 80s across the lower elevations. South winds 10 miles an hour or less.
Wednesday night.

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KHA 53 operates on a frequency of 162.40 MHz. The 3 p.m. weather at Rochester, it was mostly sunny. The temperature was 80 degrees Fahrenheit or 27 degrees Celsius, the dew point 59 and the relative humidity 48%. The wind was south at 5 miles an hour. The pressure was 30.10 inches and falling. Repeating at Rochester, it was mostly sunny, temperature 80 degrees. Around the region at 3 p.m. the skies ranged from sunny to mostly sunny. It was 77 at Erie, 80 at Buffalo, 78 at Niagara Falls, and 81 at Toronto. Syracuse reported 83, Elmira reported 82, Binghamton reported 78, and Watertown reported 77. At Oswego, winds were northwest at 5 knots, with a temperature of 75 degrees. The Central Lake Ontario buoy winds were north at 4 knots, with a temperature of 71 degrees, and the waves were 0 feet. The forecast for the Genesee Valley and Northern Finger Lakes, including Rochester, Geneseo, Canandaigua, Newark, and Fairhaven. This afternoon, sunny. Highs ranging from the upper 70s on the hilltops to the lower 80s across the lower elevations. Light winds. Tonight, mainly clear. Lows in the lower 60s. Light south winds. Wednesday, mostly sunny. Humid with highs ranging from the lower 80s on the hilltops to the upper 80s across the lower elevations. South winds 10 miles an hour or less. Wednesday night, partly cloudy. Muggy with lows in the upper 60s. Light winds. Thursday, partly sunny with a chance of showers and thunderstorms in the morning, then mostly cloudy with showers likely with a chance of thunderstorms in the afternoon. Humid with highs ranging from the lower 80s on the hilltops to the mid-80s across the lower elevations. Light winds. Chance of rain 70%. The forecast for the Southern Finger Lakes, including Pinyan, Seneca Falls, and Auburn. This afternoon, sunny. Highs in the lower 80s. Light south winds. Tonight, mainly clear. Lows in the lower 60s. Light south winds. Wednesday, mostly sunny. Highs in the mid-80s. South winds 10 miles an hour or less. Wednesday night, partly cloudy. A chance of showers overnight. Muggy with lows in the upper 60s. South winds 10 miles an hour or less. Chance of rain 30%. Thursday, partly sunny with a chance of showers and thunderstorms in the morning, then mostly cloudy with showers with a chance of thunderstorms in the afternoon. Humid with highs in the mid-80s. Light winds. Chance of rain 80%. And now the extended forecast. Friday, showers and a chance of thunderstorms. Highs in the lower 80s. Lows in the upper 60s. Chance of rain 90%. Saturday, mostly cloudy. A 50% chance of showers and thunderstorms. Highs in the mid-80s. Lows in the mid-60s. Sunday, mostly cloudy. A 50% chance of showers and thunderstorms. Highs in the lower 80s. Lows in the mid-60s. Monday, mostly cloudy. Showers likely and a chance of thunderstorms. Highs in the lower 80s. Lows in the mid-60s. Chance of rain 70%. This is the NOAA Weather Radio KHA 53 in Rochester. 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KHA 53 operates on a frequency of 162.40 MHz. The 3 p.m. weather at Rochester, it was mostly sunny. The temperature was 80 degrees Fahrenheit or 27 degrees Celsius, the dew point 59 and the relative humidity 48%. The wind was south at 5 miles an hour. The pressure was 30.10 inches and falling. Repeating at Rochester, it was mostly sunny, temperature 80 degrees. Around the region at 3 p.m. the skies ranged from sunny to mostly sunny. It was 77 at Erie, 80 at Buffalo, 78 at Niagara Falls, and 81 at Toronto. Syracuse reported 83, Elmira reported 82, Binghamton reported 78, and Watertown reported 77. At Oswego, winds

or northwest at 5 knots, with a temperature of 75 degrees. The Central Lake Ontario buoy winds were north at 4 knots, with a temperature of 71 degrees, and the waves were 0 feet. The forecast for the Genesee Valley and Northern Finger Lakes, including Rochester, Geneseo, Canandaigua, Newark, and Fairhaven. This afternoon, sunny. Highs ranging from the upper 70s on the hilltops to the lower 80s across the lower elevations. Light winds. Tonight, mainly clear. Lows in the lower 60s. Light south winds. Wednesday, mostly sunny. Humid with highs ranging from the lower 80s on the hilltops to the upper 80s across the lower elevations. South winds 10 miles an hour or less. Wednesday night, partly cloudy. Muggy with lows in the upper 60s. Light winds. Thursday, partly sunny with a chance of showers and thunderstorms in the morning, then mostly cloudy with showers likely with a chance of thunderstorms in the afternoon. Humid with highs ranging from the lower 80s on the hilltops to the mid 80s across the lower elevations. Light winds. Chance of rain 70%. The forecast for the Southern Finger Lakes, including Pinyan, Seneca Falls, and Auburn. This afternoon, sunny. Highs in the lower 80s. Light south winds. Tonight, mainly clear. Lows in the lower 60s. Light south winds. Wednesday, mostly sunny. Highs in the mid-80s. South winds 10 miles an hour or less. Wednesday night, partly cloudy. A chance of showers overnight. Muggy with lows in the upper 60s. South winds 10 miles an hour or less. Chance of rain 30%. Thursday, partly sunny with a chance of showers and thunderstorms in the morning, then mostly cloudy with showers with a chance of thunderstorms in the afternoon. Humid with highs in the mid-80s. Light winds. Chance of rain 80%. And now the extended forecast. Friday, showers and a chance of thunderstorms. Highs in the lower 80s. Lows in the upper 60s. Chance of rain 90%. Saturday, mostly cloudy. A 50% chance of showers and thunderstorms. Highs in the mid-80s. Lows in the mid-60s. Sunday, mostly cloudy. A 50% chance of showers and thunderstorms. Highs in the lower 80s. Lows in the mid-60s. Monday, mostly cloudy. Showers likely and a chance of thunderstorms. Highs in the lower 80s. Lows in the mid-60s. Chance of rain 70%. The Nearshore Marine Forecast, for the Niagara River to Hamelin Beach along Lake Ontario. This afternoon, west winds 10 knots or less becoming northeast. Sunny. Waves 1 foot or less. Tonight, east winds 10 knots or less becoming south. Mainly clear. Waves 1 foot or less. Wednesday, south winds less than 10 knots. Mostly sunny. Waves 1 foot or less. Wednesday night, east winds less than 10 knots becoming southwest. A chance of showers overnight. Waves 1 foot or less. Thursday, southwest winds less than 10 knots. A chance of showers. Waves 1 foot or less. Friday, west winds less than 10 knots becoming southwest. A chance of showers and thunderstorms. Waves 1 foot or less. Saturday, southwest winds 5 to 10 knots. A chance of showers during the day. Waves 1 foot or less. Winds and waves higher and near thunderstorms. The Nearshore Marine Forecast, for Hamelin Beach to Sodus Bay. This afternoon, southwest winds 10 knots or less becoming northeast. Sunny. Waves 1 foot or less. Tonight, east winds 10 knots or less becoming south. Mainly clear. Waves 1 foot or less. Wednesday, south winds less than 10 knots becoming east. Mostly sunny. Waves 1 foot or less. Wednesday night, east winds less than 10 knots becoming south. A chance of showers overnight. Waves 1 foot or less. Thursday, northwest winds less than 10 knots becoming southwest. Showers likely with a chance of thunderstorms. Waves 1 foot or less. Friday, west winds less than 10 knots. A chance of showers and thunderstorms. Waves 1

foot or less. Saturday, west winds 10 knots or less becoming southwest. A chance of showers. Waves 1 foot or less. Winds and waves higher and near thunderstorms. The water temperature off Rochester is 71 degrees. The nearshore marine forecast, 4, Soda Springs. Winds and waves higher and near thunderstorms. The water temperature off Rochester is 71 degrees. The nearshore marine forecast, 4, Sodus Bay to Mexico Bay. This afternoon, southwest winds 5 to 10 knots becoming north. Sunny. Waves 1 foot or less. Tonight, northeast winds 10 knots or less becoming south. Mainly clear. Waves 1 foot or less. Wednesday, south winds 10 knots or less becoming southeast. Mostly sunny. Waves 1 foot or less. Wednesday night, southeast winds 10 knots or less becoming south. A chance of showers overnight. Waves 1 foot or less. Thursday, south winds 10 knots or less becoming southwest. Showers likely with a chance of thunderstorms. Waves 1 foot or less. Friday, southwest winds less than 10 knots. A chance of showers and thunderstorms. Waves 1 foot or less. Saturday, southwest winds 10 knots or less. A chance of showers. Waves 1 foot or less. Winds and waves higher and near thunderstorms. This is the NOAA Weather Radio KHA 53 in Rochester. Your source for official weather information across the Western Finger Lakes and the Genesee Valley. KHA 53 operates on a frequency of 162.40 MHz. The 3 p.m. weather at Rochester, it was mostly sunny. The temperature was 80 degrees Fahrenheit or 27 degrees Celsius, the dew point 59 and the relative humidity 48%. The wind was south at 5 miles an hour. The pressure was 30.10 inches and falling. Repeating at Rochester, it was mostly sunny, temperature 80 degrees. Around the region at 3 p.m. skies ranged from sunny to mostly sunny. It was 77 at Erie, 80 at Buffalo, 78 at Niagara Falls, and 81 at Toronto. Syracuse reported 83, Elmira reported 82, Binghamton reported 78, and Watertown reported 77. At Oswego, winds were northwest at 5 knots, with a temperature of 75 degrees. The Central Lake Ontario buoy winds were north at 4 knots, with a temperature of 71 degrees, and the waves were 0 feet. The forecast for the Genesee Valley and Northern Finger Lakes, including Rochester, Geneseo, Canandaigua, Newark, and Fairhaven. This afternoon, sunny. Highs ranging from the upper 70s on the hilltops to the lower 80s across the lower elevations. Light winds. Tonight, mainly clear. Lows in the lower 60s. Light south winds. Wednesday, mostly sunny. Humid with highs ranging from the lower 80s on the hilltops to the upper 80s across the lower elevations. South winds 10 miles an hour or less. Wednesday night, partly cloudy. Muggy with lows in the upper 60s. Light winds. Thursday, partly sunny with a chance of showers and thunderstorms in the morning, then mostly cloudy with showers likely with a chance of thunderstorms in the afternoon. Humid with highs ranging from the lower 80s on the hilltops to the mid-80s across the lower elevations. Light winds. Chance of rain 70%. The forecast for the Southern Finger Lakes, including Pinyan, Seneca Falls, and Auburn. This afternoon, sunny. Highs in the lower 80s. Light south winds. Tonight, mainly clear. Lows in the lower 60s. Light south winds. Wednesday, mostly sunny. Highs in the mid-80s. South winds 10 miles an hour or less. Wednesday night, partly cloudy. A chance of showers overnight. Muggy with lows in the upper 60s. South winds 10 miles an hour or less. Chance of rain 30%. Thursday, partly sunny with a chance of showers and thunderstorms in the morning, then mostly cloudy with showers with a chance of thunderstorms in the afternoon. Humid with highs in the mid-80s. Light winds. Chance of rain 80%. And now the extended forecast. Friday, showers and a chance of thunderstorms. Highs in the lower 80s. Lows in the upper

60s. Chance of rain 90%. Saturday, mostly cloudy. A 50% chance of showers and thunderstorms. Highs in the mid-80s. Lows in the mid-60s. Sunday, mostly cloudy. A 50% chance of showers and thunderstorms. Highs in the lower 80s. Lows in the mid-60s. Monday, mostly cloudy. Showers likely and a chance of thunderstorms. Highs in the lower 80s. Lows in the mid-60s. Chance of rain 70%. This is the NOAA Weather Radio KHA 53 in Rochester. 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KHA 53 operates on a frequency of 162.40 MHz. The 3 p.m. weather at Rochester, it was mostly sunny. The temperature was 80 degrees Fahrenheit or 27 degrees Celsius, the dew point 59 and the relative humidity 48%. The wind was south at 5 miles an hour. The pressure was 30.10 inches and falling. Repeating at Rochester, it was mostly sunny, temperature 80 degrees. Around the region at 3 p.m. skies ranged from sunny to mostly sunny. It was 77 at Erie, 80 at Buffalo, 78 at Niagara Falls, and 81 at Toronto. Syracuse reported 83, Elmira reported 82, Binghamton reported 78, and Watertown reported 77. At Oswego, winds were northwest at 5 knots, with a temperature of 75 degrees. The Central Lake Ontario buoy winds were north at 4 knots, with a temperature of 71 degrees, and the waves were 0 feet. The forecast for the Genesee Valley and Northern Finger Lakes, including Rochester, Geneseo, Canandaigua, Newark, and Fairhaven. This afternoon, sunny. Highs ranging from the upper 70s on the hilltops to the lower 80s across the lower elevations. Light winds. Tonight, mainly clear. Lows in the lower 60s. Light south winds. Wednesday, mostly sunny. Humid with highs ranging from the lower 80s on the hilltops to the upper 80s across the lower elevations. South winds 10 miles an hour or less. Wednesday night, partly cloudy. Muggy with lows in the upper 60s. Light winds. Thursday, partly sunny with a chance of showers and thunderstorms in the morning, then mostly cloudy with showers likely with a chance of thunderstorms in the afternoon. Humid with highs ranging from the lower 80s on the hilltops to the mid-80s across the lower elevations. Light winds. Chance of rain 70%. The forecast for the Southern Finger Lakes, including Tinian, Seneca Falls, and Auburn. This afternoon, sunny. Highs in the lower 80s. Light south winds. Tonight, mainly clear. Lows in the lower 60s. Light south winds. Wednesday, mostly sunny. Highs in the mid-80s. South winds 10 miles an hour or less. Wednesday night, partly cloudy. A chance of showers overnight. Muggy with lows in the upper 60s. South winds 10 miles an hour or less. Chance of rain 30%. Thursday, partly sunny with a chance of showers and thunderstorms in the morning, then mostly cloudy with showers with a chance of thunderstorms in the afternoon. Humid with highs in the mid-80s. Light winds. Chance of rain 80%. And now the extended forecast. Friday, showers and a chance of thunderstorms. Highs in the lower 80s. Lows in the upper 60s. Chance of rain 90%. Saturday, mostly cloudy. A 50% chance of showers and thunderstorms. Highs in the mid-80s. Lows in the mid-60s. Sunday, mostly cloudy. A 50% chance of showers and thunderstorms. Highs in the lower 80s. Lows in the mid-60s. Monday, mostly cloudy. Showers likely and a chance of thunderstorms. Highs in the lower 80s. Lows in the mid-60s. Chance of rain 70%. This is the NOAA Weather Radio KHA 53 in Rochester. Your source for official weather information across the Western Finger Lakes and the Genesee Valley. KHA 53 operates on a frequency of 162.40 MHz. The 3 p.m. weather at Rochester, it was mostly sunny. The temperature was 80 degrees Fahrenheit or 27 degrees Celsius, the dew

9, 59, and the relative humidity 48%. The wind was south at 5 miles an hour. The pressure was 30.10 inches and falling. Repeating at Rochester, it was mostly sunny, temperature 80 degrees. Around the region at 3 p.m. skies ranged from sunny to mostly sunny. It was 77 at Erie, 80 at Buffalo, 78 at Niagara Falls, and 81 at Toronto. Syracuse reported 83, Elmira reported 82, Binghamton reported 78, and Watertown reported 77. At Oswego, winds were northwest at 5 knots, with a temperature of 75 degrees. The Central Lake Ontario buoy winds were north at 4 knots, with a temperature of 71 degrees, and the waves were 0 feet. The forecast for the Genesee Valley and Northern Finger Lakes, including Rochester, Geneseo, Canandaigua, Newark, and Fairhaven. This afternoon, sunny. Highs ranging from the upper 70s on the hilltops to the lower 80s across the lower elevations. Light winds. Tonight, mainly clear. Lows in the lower 60s. Light south winds. Wednesday, mostly sunny. Humid with highs ranging from the lower 80s on the hilltops to the upper 80s across the lower elevations. South winds 10 miles an hour or less. Wednesday night, partly cloudy. Muggy with lows in the upper 60s. Light winds. Thursday, partly sunny with a chance of showers and thunderstorms in the morning, then mostly cloudy with showers likely with a chance of thunderstorms in the afternoon. Humid with highs ranging from the lower 80s on the hilltops to the mid-80s across the lower elevations. Light winds. Chance of rain 70%. The forecast for the Southern Finger Lakes, including Tinian, Seneca Falls, and Auburn. This afternoon, sunny. Highs in the lower 80s. Light south winds. Tonight, mainly clear. Lows in the lower 60s. Light south winds. Wednesday, mostly sunny. Highs in the mid-80s. South winds 10 miles an hour or less. Wednesday night, partly cloudy. A chance of showers overnight. Muggy with lows in the upper 60s. South winds 10 miles an hour or less. Chance of rain 30%. Thursday, partly sunny with a chance of showers and thunderstorms in the morning, then mostly cloudy with showers with a chance of thunderstorms in the afternoon. Humid with highs in the mid-80s. Light winds. Chance of rain 80%. And now the extended forecast. Friday, showers and a chance of thunderstorms. Highs in the lower 80s. Lows in the upper 60s. Chance of rain 90%. Saturday, mostly cloudy. A 50% chance of showers and thunderstorms. Highs in the mid-80s. Lows in the mid-60s. Sunday, mostly cloudy. A 50% chance of showers and thunderstorms. Highs in the lower 80s. Lows in the mid-60s. Monday, mostly cloudy. Showers likely and a chance of thunderstorms. Highs in the lower 80s. Lows in the mid-60s. Chance of rain 70%. This is the NOAA Weather Radio KHA 53 in Rochester. 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KHA 53 operates on a frequency of 162.40 MHz. The 3 p.m. weather at Rochester, it was mostly sunny. The temperature was 80 degrees Fahrenheit or 27 degrees Celsius, the dew point 59 and the relative humidity 48%. The wind was south at 5 miles an hour. The pressure was 30.10 inches and falling. Repeating at Rochester, it was mostly sunny, temperature 80 degrees. Around the region at 3 p.m. skies ranged from sunny to mostly sunny. It was 77 at Erie, 80 at Buffalo, 78 at Niagara Falls, and 81 at Toronto. Syracuse reported 83, Elmira reported 82, Binghamton reported 78, and Watertown reported 77. At Oswego, winds were northwest at 5 knots, with a temperature of 75 degrees. The Central Lake Ontario buoy winds were north at 4 knots, with a temperature of 71 degrees, and the waves were 0 feet. The forecast for the Genesee Valley and Northern Finger Lakes, including Rochester, Geneseo, Canandaigua, Newark, and Fairhaven. This afternoon, sunny. Highs ranging from the upper 70s.

temperatures on the hilltops to the lower 80s across the lower elevations. Light winds. Tonight, mainly clear. Lows in the lower 60s. Light south winds. Wednesday, mostly sunny. Humid with highs ranging from the lower 80s on the hilltops to the upper 80s across the lower elevations. South winds 10 miles an hour or less. Wednesday night, partly cloudy. Muggy with lows in the upper 60s. Light winds. Thursday, partly sunny with a chance of showers and thunderstorms in the morning, then mostly cloudy with showers likely with a chance of thunderstorms in the afternoon. Humid with highs ranging from the lower 80s on the hilltops to the mid 80s across the lower elevations. Light winds. Chance of rain 70%. The forecast for the Southern Finger Lakes, including Pinyan, Seneca Falls, and Auburn. This afternoon, sunny. Highs in the lower 80s. Light south winds. Tonight, mainly clear. Lows in the lower 60s. Light south winds. Wednesday, mostly sunny. Highs in the mid-80s. South winds 10 miles an hour or less. Wednesday night, partly cloudy. A chance of showers overnight. Muggy with lows in the upper 60s. South winds 10 miles an hour or less. Chance of rain 30%. Thursday, partly sunny with a chance of showers and thunderstorms in the morning, then mostly cloudy with showers with a chance of thunderstorms in the afternoon. Humid with highs in the mid-80s. Light winds. Chance of rain 80%. And now the extended forecast. Friday, showers and a chance of thunderstorms. Highs in the lower 80s. Lows in the upper 60s. Chance of rain 90%. Saturday, mostly cloudy. A 50% chance of showers and thunderstorms. Highs in the mid-80s. Lows in the mid-60s. Sunday, mostly cloudy. A 50% chance of showers and thunderstorms. Highs in the lower 80s. Lows in the mid-60s. Monday, mostly cloudy. Showers likely and a chance of thunderstorms. Highs in the lower 80s. Lows in the mid-60s. Chance of rain 70%. 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KHA 53 operates on a frequency of 162.40 MHz. The 3 p.m. weather at Rochester, it was mostly sunny. The temperature was 80 degrees Fahrenheit or 27 degrees Celsius, the dew point 59 and the relative humidity 48%. The wind was south at 5 miles an hour. The pressure was 30.10 inches and falling. Repeating at Rochester, it was mostly sunny, temperature 80 degrees. Around the region at 3 p.m. skies ranged from sunny to mostly sunny. It was 77 at Erie, 80 at Buffalo, 78 at Niagara Falls, and 81 at Toronto. Syracuse reported 83, Elmira reported 82, Binghamton reported 78, and Watertown reported 77. At Oswego, winds were northwest at 5 knots, with a temperature of 75 degrees. The Central Lake Ontario buoy winds were north at 4 knots, with a temperature of 71 degrees, and the waves were 0 feet. The forecast for the Genesee Valley and Northern Finger Lakes, including Rochester, Geneseo, Canandaigua, Newark, and Fairhaven. This afternoon, sunny. Highs ranging from the upper 70s on the hilltops to the lower 80s across the lower elevations. Light winds. Tonight, mainly clear. Lows in the lower 60s. Light south winds. Wednesday, mostly sunny. Humid with highs ranging from the lower 80s on the hilltops to the upper 80s across the lower elevations. South winds 10 miles an hour or less. Wednesday night, partly cloudy. Muggy with lows in the upper 60s. Light winds. Thursday, partly sunny with a chance of showers and thunderstorms in the morning, then mostly cloudy with showers likely with a chance of thunderstorms in the afternoon. Humid with highs ranging from the lower 80s on the hilltops to the mid 80s across the lower elevations. Light winds. Chance of rain 70%. The forecast for the Southern Finger Lakes, including Pinyan, Seneca Falls, and Auburn. This afternoon, sunny. Highs in the lower 80s. Light south wind.

southwest winds less than 10 knots. A chance of showers. Waves 1 foot or less. Friday, west winds less than 10 knots becoming southwest. A chance of showers and thunderstorms. Waves 1 foot or less. Saturday, west winds 5 to 10 knots becoming southwest. A chance of showers during the day. Waves 1 foot or less. Winds and waves higher and near thunderstorms. Open Lake Forecast, 4, Cameron Beach to Mexico Bay beyond 5 miles from shore. This afternoon, southwest winds 5 to 15 knots becoming north. Waves 1 foot or less. Tonight, east winds 10 knots or less becoming south. Waves 1 foot or less. Wednesday, south winds 5 to 15 knots becoming east less than 10 knots. Waves 2 feet or less. Wednesday night, southeast winds 10 knots or less becoming south. A chance of showers overnight. Waves 1 foot or less. Thursday, south winds 5 to 10 knots becoming southwest. A chance of showers and thunderstorms. Waves 1 foot or less. Friday, west winds 10 knots or less becoming southwest. A chance of showers and thunderstorms. Waves 1 foot or less. Saturday, southwest winds 5 to 10 knots. A chance of showers and thunderstorms during the day. Waves 1 foot or less. Winds and waves higher and near thunderstorms. Open Lake Forecast, 4, the Niagara River to Hamlin Beach beyond 5 miles from shore. Tonight, east winds 5 to 10 knots becoming south. Waves 1 foot or less. Wednesday, south winds 10 knots or less becoming east. Waves 1 foot or less. Wednesday night, east winds 10 knots or less becoming southwest. Waves 1 foot or less. Thursday, light and variable winds. A chance of showers. Waves 1 foot or less. Thursday night, south winds less than 10 knots becoming west. Waves 1 foot or less. Friday, light and variable winds becoming southwest 5 to 10 knots. A chance of showers and thunderstorms. Waves 1 foot or less. Saturday, southwest winds 5 to 15 knots becoming west. A chance of showers and thunderstorms during the day, then a chance of showers Saturday night. Waves 1 foot or less. Sunday, west winds 5 to 15 knots becoming southwest. A chance of showers and thunderstorms. Waves 1 to 2 feet. Winds and waves higher and near thunderstorms. Open Lake Forecast, 4, Cameron Beach to Mexico Bay beyond 5 miles from shore. Tonight, east winds 5 to 15 knots becoming south. Waves 1 foot or less. Wednesday, south winds 5 to 15 knots becoming east. Waves 2 feet or less. Wednesday night, east winds 5 to 10 knots becoming south. A chance of showers overnight. Waves 1 foot or less. Thursday, south winds 5 to 10 knots becoming southwest. A chance of showers in the morning, then a chance of showers and thunderstorms in the afternoon. Waves 1 foot or less. Thursday night, south winds less than 10 knots becoming southwest. A chance of showers and thunderstorms in the evening. Waves 1 foot or less. Friday, west winds 10 knots or less becoming southwest. A chance of showers and thunderstorms during the day, then showers likely with a chance of thunderstorms Friday night. Waves 1 foot or less. Saturday, southwest winds 5 to 15 knots. Showers likely with a chance of thunderstorms during the day, then a chance of showers Saturday night. Waves 1 foot or less. Sunday, west winds 5 to 15 knots becoming southwest. A chance of showers. Waves 2 feet or less. Winds and waves higher and near thunderstorms. This is the NOAA Weather Radio KHA-53 in Rochester. 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KHA-53 operates on a frequency of 162.40 MHz. The 4 p.m. weather at Rochester, it was mostly sunny. The temperature was 81 degrees Fahrenheit or 27 degrees Celsius, the dew point 59 and the relative humidity 47%. The wind was southwest at 5 miles an hour. The pressure was 30.10 inches and steady. Repeating at Rochester, it was
was mostly sunny, temperature 81 degrees. Around the region at 4 p.m. it was sunny, with a temperature of 77 at Erie, 80 at Niagara Falls, 82 at Elmira, 78 at Binghamton, and 77 at Watertown. It was mostly sunny, with a temperature of 80 at Buffalo, and 83 at Syracuse. At Oswego, winds were north at 4 knots, with a temperature of 75 degrees. The Central Lake Ontario buoy winds were from the north at 6 knots. The forecast for the Genesee Valley and Northern Finger Lakes, including Rochester, Geneseo, Canandaigua, Newark, and Fairhaven. Tonight, mainly clear. Lows in the lower 60s. Light winds. Wednesday, mostly sunny. Humid with highs ranging from the lower 80s on the hilltops to the upper 80s across the lower elevations. South winds 10 miles an hour or less. Wednesday night, partly cloudy. Muggy with lows in the upper 60s. South winds 5 to 10 miles an hour, becoming light. Thursday, partly sunny with a chance of showers and thunderstorms in the morning, then mostly cloudy with showers likely with a chance of thunderstorms in the afternoon. Humid with highs ranging from the lower 80s on the hilltops to the mid 80s across the lower elevations. Light winds. Chance of rain 70%. Thursday night, mostly cloudy. Showers likely with a chance of thunderstorms in the evening. Muggy with lows in the upper 60s. Light winds. Chance of rain 70%. The forecast for the Southern Finger Lakes, including Pinyan, Seneca Falls, and Auburn. Tonight, mainly clear. Lows in the lower 60s. South winds 10 miles an hour or less. Wednesday, mostly sunny. Highs in the mid 80s. South winds 10 miles an hour or less. Wednesday night, partly cloudy. A chance of showers overnight. Muggy with lows in the upper 60s. South winds 10 miles an hour or less. Chance of rain 30%. Thursday, partly sunny with a chance of showers and thunderstorms in the morning, then mostly cloudy with showers with a chance of thunderstorms in the afternoon. Humid with highs in the mid-80s. Light winds. Chance of rain 80%. Thursday night, mostly cloudy. Showers with a chance of thunderstorms in the evening. Muggy with lows in the upper 60s. Light winds. Chance of rain 80%. And now the extended forecast. Friday, showers and a chance of thunderstorms. Highs in the lower 80s. Chance of rain 90%. Saturday, mostly cloudy. A 50% chance of showers and thunderstorms. Highs in the mid-80s. Lows in the mid-60s. Sunday, mostly cloudy. A 50% chance of showers and thunderstorms. Highs in the lower 80s. Lows in the mid-60s. Monday, mostly cloudy. Showers likely and a chance of thunderstorms. Highs in the lower 80s. Lows in the mid-60s. Chance of rain 70%. Tuesday, mostly cloudy. Showers likely. Highs in the upper 70s. Lows in the mid-60s. Chance of rain 70%. This is the NOAA Weather Radio KHA 53 in Rochester. 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KHA 53 operates on a frequency of 162.40 MHz. The 4 p.m. weather at Rochester, it was mostly sunny. The temperature was 81 degrees Fahrenheit or 27 degrees Celsius, the dew point 59 and the relative humidity 47%. The wind was southwest at 5 miles an hour. The pressure was 30.10 inches and steady. Repeating at Rochester, it was mostly sunny, temperature 81 degrees. Around the region at 4 p.m. it was sunny, with a temperature of 77 at Erie, 80 at Niagara Falls, 82 at Elmira, 78 at Binghamton, and 77 at Watertown. It was mostly sunny, with a temperature of 80 at Buffalo, and 83 at Syracuse. At Oswego, winds were north at 4 knots, with a temperature of 75 degrees. The Central Lake Ontario buoy winds were from the north at 6 knots. The forecast for the Genesee Valley and Northern Finger Lakes, including Rochester, Geneseo, Canandaigua, Newark, and Fairhaven. Tonight, mainly clear. Lows in the lower 60s. Light winds.

Wednesday, mostly sunny. Humid with highs ranging from the lower 80s on the hilltops to the upper 80s across the lower elevations. South winds 10 miles an hour or less. Wednesday night, partly cloudy. Muggy with lows in the upper 60s. South winds 5 to 10 miles an hour, becoming light. Thursday, partly sunny with a chance of showers and thunderstorms in the morning, then mostly cloudy with showers likely with a chance of thunderstorms in the afternoon. Humid with highs ranging from the lower 80s on the hilltops to the mid 80s across the lower elevations. Light winds. Chance of rain 70%. Thursday night, mostly cloudy. Showers likely with a chance of thunderstorms in the evening. Muggy with lows in the upper 60s. Light winds. Chance of rain 70%. The forecast for the Southern Finger Lakes, including Pinyan, Seneca Falls, and Auburn. Tonight, mainly clear. Lows in the lower 60s. South winds 10 miles an hour or less. Wednesday, mostly sunny. Highs in the mid-80s. South winds 10 miles an hour or less. Wednesday night, partly cloudy. A chance of showers overnight. Muggy with lows in the upper 60s. South winds 10 miles an hour or less. Chance of rain 30%. Thursday, partly sunny with a chance of showers and thunderstorms in the morning, then mostly cloudy with showers with a chance of thunderstorms in the afternoon. Humid with highs in the mid-80s. Light winds. Chance of rain 80%. Thursday night, mostly cloudy. Showers with a chance of thunderstorms in the evening. Muggy with lows in the upper 60s. Light winds. Chance of rain 80%. And now the extended forecast. Friday, showers and a chance of thunderstorms. Highs in the lower 80s. Chance of rain 90%. Saturday, mostly cloudy. A 50% chance of showers and thunderstorms. Highs in the mid-80s. Lows in the mid-60s. Sunday, mostly cloudy. A 50% chance of showers and thunderstorms. Highs in the lower 80s. Lows in the mid-60s. Monday, mostly cloudy. Showers likely and a chance of thunderstorms. Highs in the lower 80s. Lows in the mid-60s. Chance of rain 70%. Tuesday, mostly cloudy. Showers likely. Highs in the upper 70s. Lows in the mid-60s. Chance of rain 70%. This is the NOAA Weather Radio KHA 53 in Rochester. 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KHA 53 operates on a frequency of 162.40 MHz. The 4 p.m. weather at Rochester, it was mostly sunny. The temperature was 81 degrees Fahrenheit or 27 degrees Celsius, the dew point 59 and the relative humidity 47%. The wind was southwest at 5 miles an hour. The pressure was 30.10 inches and steady. Repeating at Rochester, it was mostly sunny, temperature 81 degrees. Around the region at 4 p.m. skies ranged from sunny to mostly sunny. It was 77 at Erie, 80 at Buffalo, 80 at Niagara Falls, and 82 at Toronto. Syracuse reported 83, Elmira reported 82, Binghamton reported 78, and Watertown reported 77. At Oswego, winds were north at 4 knots, with a temperature of 75 degrees. The Central Lake Ontario buoy winds were from the north at 6 knots. The forecast for the Genesee Valley and Northern Finger Lakes, including Rochester, Geneseo, Canandaigua, Newark, and Fairhaven. Tonight, mainly clear. Lows in the lower 60s. Light winds. Wednesday, mostly sunny. Humid with highs ranging from the lower 80s on the hilltops to the upper 80s across the lower elevations. South winds 10 miles an hour or less. Wednesday night, partly cloudy. Muggy with lows in the upper 60s. South winds 5 to 10 miles an hour, becoming light. Thursday, partly sunny with a chance of showers and thunderstorms in the morning, then mostly cloudy with showers likely with a chance of thunderstorms in the afternoon. Humid with highs ranging from the lower 80s on the hilltops to the mid-80s across the lower elevations. Light winds. Chance of rain 70%. Thursday night, mostly cloudy.

showers likely with a chance of thunderstorms in the evening. Muggy with lows in the upper 60s. Light winds. Chance of rain 70%. The forecast for the Southern Finger Lakes, including Pinyan, Seneca Falls, and Auburn. Tonight, mainly clear. Lows in the lower 60s. South winds 10 miles an hour or less. Wednesday, mostly sunny. Highs in the mid-80s. South winds 10 miles an hour or less. Wednesday night, partly cloudy. A chance of showers overnight. Muggy with lows in the upper 60s. South winds 10 miles an hour or less. Chance of rain 30%. Thursday, partly sunny with a chance of showers and thunderstorms in the morning, then mostly cloudy with showers with a chance of thunderstorms in the afternoon. Humid with highs in the mid-80s. Light winds. Chance of rain 80%. Thursday night, mostly cloudy. Showers with a chance of thunderstorms in the evening. Muggy with lows in the upper 60s. Light winds. Chance of rain 80%. And now the extended forecast. Friday, showers and a chance of thunderstorms. Highs in the lower 80s. Chance of rain 90%. Saturday, mostly cloudy. A 50% chance of showers and thunderstorms. Highs in the mid-80s. Lows in the mid-60s. Sunday, mostly cloudy. A 50% chance of showers and thunderstorms. Highs in the lower 80s. Lows in the mid-60s. Monday, mostly cloudy. Showers likely and a chance of thunderstorms. Highs in the lower 80s. Lows in the mid-60s. Chance of rain 70%. Tuesday, mostly cloudy. Showers likely. Highs in the upper 70s. Lows in the mid-60s. Chance of rain 70%. This is the NOAA Weather Radio KHA 53 in Rochester. 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KHA 53 operates on a frequency of 162.40 MHz. The 4 p.m. weather at Rochester, it was mostly sunny. The temperature was 81 degrees Fahrenheit or 27 degrees Celsius, the dew point 59 and the relative humidity 47%. The wind was southwest at 5 miles an hour. The pressure was 30.10 inches and steady. Repeating at Rochester, it was mostly sunny, temperature 81 degrees. Around the region at 4 p.m. skies ranged from sunny to mostly sunny. It was 77 at Erie, 80 at Buffalo, 80 at Niagara Falls, and 82 at Toronto. Syracuse reported 83, Elmira reported 82, Binghamton reported 78, and Watertown reported 77. At Oswego, winds were north at 4 knots, with a temperature of 75 degrees. The Central Lake Ontario buoy winds were from the north at 6 knots. The forecast for the Genesee Valley and Northern Finger Lakes, including Rochester, Geneseo, Canandaigua, Newark, and Fairhaven. Tonight, mainly clear. Lows in the lower 60s. Light winds. Wednesday, mostly sunny. Humid with highs ranging from the lower 80s on the hilltops to the upper 80s across the lower elevations. South winds 10 miles an hour or less. Wednesday night, partly cloudy. Muggy with lows in the upper 60s. South winds 5 to 10 miles an hour, becoming light. Thursday, partly sunny with a chance of showers and thunderstorms in the morning, then mostly cloudy with showers likely with a chance of thunderstorms in the afternoon. Humid with highs ranging from the lower 80s on the hilltops to the mid-80s across the lower elevations. Light winds. Chance of rain 70%. Thursday night, mostly cloudy. Showers likely with a chance of thunderstorms in the evening. Muggy with lows in the upper 60s. Light winds. Chance of rain 70%. The forecast for the Southern Finger Lakes, including Pinyan, Seneca Falls, and Auburn. Tonight, mainly clear. Lows in the lower 60s. South winds 10 miles an hour or less. Wednesday, mostly sunny. Highs in the mid-80s. South winds 10 miles an hour or less. Wednesday night, partly cloudy. A chance of showers overnight. Muggy with lows in the upper 60s. South winds 10 miles an hour or less. Chance of rain

mid-60s. Sunday, mostly cloudy. A 50% chance of showers and thunderstorms. Highs in the lower 80s. Lows in the mid-60s. Monday, mostly cloudy. Showers likely and a chance of thunderstorms. Highs in the lower 80s. Lows in the mid-60s. Chance of rain 70%. Tuesday, mostly cloudy. Showers likely. Highs in the upper 70s. Lows in the mid-60s. Chance of rain 70%. This is the NOAA Weather Radio KHA-53 in Rochester. 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KHA-53 operates on a frequency of 162.40 MHz. The 4 p.m. weather at Rochester, it was mostly sunny. The temperature was 81 degrees Fahrenheit or 27 degrees Celsius, the dew point 59 and the relative humidity 47%. The wind was southwest at 5 miles an hour. The pressure was 30.10 inches and steady. Repeating at Rochester, it was mostly sunny, temperature 81 degrees. Around the region at 4 p.m. skies ranged from sunny to mostly sunny. It was 77 at Erie, 80 at Buffalo, 80 at Niagara Falls, and 82 at Toronto. Syracuse reported 83, Elmira reported 82, Binghamton reported 78, and Watertown reported 77. At Oswego, winds were north at 4 knots, with a temperature of 75 degrees. The Central Lake Ontario buoy winds were from the north at 6 knots. The forecast for the Genesee Valley and Northern Finger Lakes, including Rochester, Geneseo, Canandaigua, Newark, and Fairhaven. Tonight, mainly clear. Lows in the lower 60s. Light winds. Wednesday, mostly sunny. Humid with highs ranging from the lower 80s on the hilltops to the upper 80s across the lower elevations. South winds 10 miles an hour or less. Wednesday night, partly cloudy. Muggy with lows in the upper 60s. South winds 5 to 10 miles an hour, becoming light. Thursday, partly sunny with a chance of showers and thunderstorms in the morning, then mostly cloudy with showers likely with a chance of thunderstorms in the afternoon. Humid with highs ranging from the lower 80s on the hilltops to the mid 80s across the lower elevations. Light winds. Chance of rain 70%. Thursday night, mostly cloudy. Showers likely with a chance of thunderstorms in the evening. Muggy with lows in the upper 60s. Light winds. Chance of rain 70%. The forecast for the Southern Finger Lakes, including Pinyan, Seneca Falls, and Auburn. Tonight, mainly clear. Lows in the lower 60s. South winds 10 miles an hour or less. Wednesday, mostly sunny. Highs in the mid 80s. South winds 10 miles an hour or less. Wednesday night, partly cloudy. A chance of showers overnight. Muggy with lows in the upper 60s. South winds 10 miles an hour or less. Chance of rain 30%. Thursday, partly sunny with a chance of showers and thunderstorms in the morning, then mostly cloudy with showers with a chance of thunderstorms in the afternoon. Humid with highs in the mid-80s. Light winds. Chance of rain 80%. Thursday night, mostly cloudy. Showers with a chance of thunderstorms in the evening. Muggy with lows in the upper 60s. Light winds. Chance of rain 80%. And now the extended forecast. Friday, showers and a chance of thunderstorms. Highs in the lower 80s. Chance of rain 90%. Saturday, mostly cloudy. A 50% chance of showers and thunderstorms. Highs in the mid-80s. Lows in the mid-60s. Sunday, mostly cloudy. A 50% chance of showers and thunderstorms. Highs in the lower 80s. Lows in the mid-60s. Monday, mostly cloudy. Showers likely and a chance of thunderstorms. Highs in the lower 80s. Lows in the mid-60s. Chance of rain 70%. Tuesday, mostly cloudy. Showers likely. Highs in the upper 70s. Lows in the mid-60s. Chance of rain 70%. This is the NOAA Weather Radio KHA-53 in Rochester. 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

in the Genesee Valley. KHA 53 operates on a frequency of 162.40 MHz. The 4 p.m. weather at Rochester, it was mostly sunny. The temperature was 81 degrees Fahrenheit or 27 degrees Celsius, the dew point 59 and the relative humidity 47%. The wind was southwest at 5 miles an hour. The pressure was 30.10 inches and steady. Repeating at Rochester, it was mostly sunny, temperature 81 degrees. Around the region at 4 p.m. skies ranged from sunny to mostly sunny. It was 77 at Erie, 80 at Buffalo, 80 at Niagara Falls, and 82 at Toronto. Syracuse reported 83, Elmira reported 82, Binghamton reported 78, and Watertown reported 77. At Oswego, winds were north at 4 knots, with a temperature of 75 degrees. The Central Lake Ontario buoy winds were from the north at 6 knots. The forecast for the Genesee Valley and Northern Finger Lakes, including Rochester, Geneseo, Canandaigua, Newark, and Fairhaven. Tonight, mainly clear. Lows in the lower 60s. Light winds. Wednesday, mostly sunny. Humid with highs ranging from the lower 80s on the hilltops to the upper 80s across the lower elevations. South winds 10 miles an hour or less. Wednesday night, partly cloudy. Muggy with lows in the upper 60s. South winds 5 to 10 miles an hour, becoming light. Thursday, partly sunny with a chance of showers and thunderstorms in the morning, then mostly cloudy with showers likely with a chance of thunderstorms in the afternoon. Humid with highs ranging from the lower 80s on the hilltops to the mid 80s across the lower elevations. Light winds. Chance of rain 70%. Thursday night, mostly cloudy. Showers likely with a chance of thunderstorms in the evening. Muggy with lows in the upper 60s. Light winds. Chance of rain 70%. The forecast for the Southern Finger Lakes, including Tinian, Seneca Falls, and Auburn. Tonight, mainly clear. Lows in the lower 60s. South winds 10 miles an hour or less. Wednesday, mostly sunny. Highs in the mid 80s. South winds 10 miles an hour or less. Wednesday night, partly cloudy. A chance of showers overnight. Muggy with lows in the upper 60s. South winds 10 miles an hour or less. Chance of rain 30%. Thursday, partly sunny with a chance of showers and thunderstorms in the morning, then mostly cloudy with showers with a chance of thunderstorms in the afternoon. Humid with highs in the mid 80s. Light winds. Chance of rain 80%. Thursday night, mostly cloudy. Showers with a chance of thunderstorms in the evening. Muggy with lows in the upper 60s. Light winds. Chance of rain 80%. And now the extended forecast. Friday, showers and a chance of thunderstorms. Highs in the lower 80s. Chance of rain 90%. Saturday, mostly cloudy. A 50% chance of showers and thunderstorms. Highs in the mid-80s. Lows in the mid-60s. Sunday, mostly cloudy. A 50% chance of showers and thunderstorms. Highs in the lower 80s. Lows in the mid-60s. Monday, mostly cloudy. Showers likely and a chance of thunderstorms. Highs in the lower 80s. Lows in the mid-60s. Chance of rain 70%. Tuesday, mostly cloudy. Showers likely. Highs in the upper 70s. Lows in the mid-60s. Chance of rain 70%. The Nearshore Marine Forecast, 4, the Niagara River to Hamelin Beach along Lake Ontario. Tonight, east winds 10 knots or less becoming south. Mainly clear. Waves 1 foot or less. Wednesday, south winds 10 knots or less becoming northeast. Sunny. Waves 1 foot or less. Wednesday night, east winds 10 knots or less becoming southwest. A chance of showers overnight. Waves 1 foot or less. Thursday, light and variable winds. A chance of showers. Chance of showers overnight. Waves 1 foot or less. Thursday, light and variable winds. A chance of showers. Waves 1 foot or less. Thursday night, southwest winds less than 10 knots becoming west.

mostly cloudy. Waves 1 foot or less. Friday, light and variable winds becoming southwest 5 to 10 knots. Showers likely with a chance of thunderstorms. Waves 1 foot or less. Saturday, southwest winds 5 to 15 knots. A chance of showers and thunderstorms during the day, then a chance of showers Saturday night. Waves 1 foot or less. Sunday, west winds 5 to 15 knots becoming southwest. A chance of showers and thunderstorms. Waves 2 feet or less. Winds and waves higher in and near thunderstorms. The Nearshore Marine Forecast, 4, Hamlin Beach to Sodus Bay. Tonight, east winds 5 to 10 knots becoming south. Mainly clear. Waves 1 foot or less. Wednesday, south winds 5 to 10 knots becoming northeast. Sunny. Waves 1 foot or less. Wednesday night, southeast winds 10 knots or less becoming south. A chance of showers overnight. Waves 1 foot or less. Thursday, south winds less than 10 knots becoming north. A chance of showers in the morning, then a chance of showers and thunderstorms in the afternoon. Waves 1 foot or less. Thursday night, light and variable winds. A chance of showers and thunderstorms in the evening. Waves 1 foot or less. Friday, west winds less than 10 knots. Showers likely with a chance of thunderstorms. Waves 1 foot or less. Saturday, southwest winds 5 to 10 knots. A chance of showers and thunderstorms. Waves 1 foot or less. Sunday, west winds 5 to 10 knots becoming southwest. A chance of showers. Waves 2 feet or less. Winds and waves higher in and near thunderstorms. The water temperature off Rochester is 71 degrees. The Nearshore Marine Forecast, 4, Sodus Bay to Mexico Bay. Tonight, northeast winds 10 knots or less becoming south. Mainly clear. Waves 1 foot or less. Wednesday, south winds 5 to 10 knots becoming northeast. Sunny. Waves 1 foot or less. Wednesday night, southeast winds 5 to 10 knots becoming south. A chance of showers overnight. Waves 1 foot or less. Thursday, south winds 10 knots or less becoming northwest. A chance of showers in the morning, then a chance of showers and thunderstorms in the afternoon. Waves 1 foot or less. Thursday night, light and variable winds. A chance of showers and thunderstorms in the evening. Waves 1 foot or less. Friday, southwest winds less than 10 knots becoming south. Showers likely with a chance of thunderstorms. Waves 1 foot or less. Saturday, southwest winds 5 to 10 knots. Showers likely with a chance of thunderstorms during the day, then a chance of showers and thunderstorms Saturday night. Waves 1 foot or less. Sunday, west winds 5 to 10 knots becoming southwest. A chance of showers. Waves 1 foot or less. Winds and waves higher in and near thunderstorms. This is the NOAA Weather Radio KHA 53 in Rochester. 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KHA 53 operates on a frequency of 162.40 MHz. The 4 p.m. weather at Rochester, it was mostly sunny. The temperature was 81 degrees Fahrenheit or 27 degrees Celsius, the dew point 59 and the relative humidity 47%. The wind was southwest at 5 miles an hour. The pressure was 30.10 inches and steady. Repeating at Rochester, it was mostly sunny, temperature 81 degrees. Around the region at 4 p.m. skies ranged from sunny to mostly sunny. It was 77 at Erie, 80 at Buffalo, 80 at Niagara Falls, and 82 at Toronto. Syracuse reported 83, Elmira reported 82, Binghamton reported 78, and Watertown reported 77. At Oswego, winds were north at 4 knots, with a temperature of 75 degrees. The Central Lake Ontario buoy winds were from the north at 6 knots. The forecast for the Genesee Valley and Northern Finger Lakes, including Rochester, Geneseo, Canandaigua, Newark, and Fairhaven. Tonight, mainly clear. Lows in the lower 60s. Light winds. Wednesday, mostly sunny.

humid with highs ranging from the lower 80s on the hilltops to the upper 80s across the lower elevations. South winds 10 miles an hour or less. Wednesday night, partly cloudy. Muggy with lows in the upper 60s. South winds 5 to 10 miles an hour, becoming light. Thursday, partly sunny with a chance of showers and thunderstorms in the morning, then mostly cloudy with showers likely with a chance of thunderstorms in the afternoon. Humid with highs ranging from the lower 80s on the hilltops to the mid 80s across the lower elevations. Light winds. Chance of rain 70%. Thursday night, mostly cloudy. Showers likely with a chance of thunderstorms in the evening. Muggy with lows in the upper 60s. Light winds. Chance of rain 70%. The forecast for the Southern Finger Lakes, including Pinyan, Seneca Falls, and Auburn. Tonight, mainly clear. Lows in the lower 60s. South winds 10 miles an hour or less. Wednesday, mostly sunny. Highs in the mid 80s. South winds 10 miles an hour or less. Wednesday night, partly cloudy. A chance of showers overnight. Muggy with lows in the upper 60s. South winds 10 miles an hour or less. Chance of rain 30%. Thursday, partly sunny with a chance of showers and thunderstorms in the morning, then mostly cloudy with showers with a chance of thunderstorms in the afternoon. Humid with highs in the mid 80s. Light winds. Chance of rain 80%. Thursday night, mostly cloudy. Showers with a chance of thunderstorms in the evening. Muggy with lows in the upper 60s. Light winds. Chance of rain 80%. And now the extended forecast. Friday, showers and a chance of thunderstorms. Highs in the lower 80s. Chance of rain 90%. Saturday, mostly cloudy. A 50% chance of showers and thunderstorms. Highs in the mid 80s. Lows in the mid 60s. Sunday, mostly cloudy. A 50% chance of showers and thunderstorms. Highs in the lower 80s. Lows in the mid 60s. Monday, mostly cloudy. Showers likely and a chance of thunderstorms. Highs in the lower 80s. Lows in the mid 60s. Chance of rain 70%. Tuesday, mostly cloudy. Showers likely. Highs in the upper 70s. Lows in the mid 60s. Chance of rain 70%. This is the NOAA Weather Radio KHA 53 in Rochester. 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KHA 53 operates on a frequency of 162.40 MHz. The 4 p.m. weather at Rochester, it was mostly sunny. The temperature was 81 degrees Fahrenheit or 27 degrees Celsius, the dew point 59 and the relative humidity 47%. The wind was southwest at 5 miles an hour. The pressure was 30.10 inches and steady. Repeating at Rochester, it was mostly sunny, temperature 81 degrees. Around the region at 4 p.m. skies ranged from sunny to mostly sunny. It was 77 at Erie, 80 at Buffalo, 80 at Niagara Falls, and 82 at Toronto. Syracuse reported 83, Elmira reported 82, Binghamton reported 78, and Watertown reported 77. At Oswego, winds were north at 4 knots, with a temperature of 75 degrees. The Central Lake Ontario buoy winds were from the north at 6 knots. The forecast for the Genesee Valley and Northern Finger Lakes, including Rochester, Geneseo, Canandaigua, Newark, and Fairhaven. Tonight, mainly clear. Lows in the lower 60s. Light winds. Wednesday, mostly sunny. Humid with highs ranging from the lower 80s on the hilltops to the upper 80s across the lower elevations. South winds 10 miles an hour or less. Wednesday night, partly cloudy. Muggy with lows in the upper 60s. South winds 5 to 10 miles an hour, becoming light. Thursday, partly sunny with a chance of showers and thunderstorms in the morning, then mostly cloudy with showers likely with a chance of thunderstorms in the afternoon. Humid with highs ranging from the lower 80s on the hilltops to the mid 80s across the lower elevations. Light winds. Chance of rain 70%. Thursday night, mostly cloudy. Showers likely with a chance of thunderstorms in the

foggy with lows in the upper 60s. Light winds. Chance of rain 70%. The forecast for the Southern Finger Lakes, including Pinyan, Seneca Falls, and Auburn. Tonight, mainly clear. Lows in the lower 60s. South winds 10 miles an hour or less. Wednesday, mostly sunny. Highs in the mid-80s. South winds 10 miles an hour or less. Wednesday night, partly cloudy. A chance of showers overnight. Muggy with lows in the upper 60s. South winds 10 miles an hour or less. Chance of rain 30%. Thursday, partly sunny with a chance of showers and thunderstorms in the morning, then mostly cloudy with showers with a chance of thunderstorms in the afternoon. Humid with highs in the mid-80s. Light winds. Chance of rain 80%. Thursday night, mostly cloudy. Showers with a chance of thunderstorms in the evening. Muggy with lows in the upper 60s. Light winds. Chance of rain 80%. And now the extended forecast. Friday, showers and a chance of thunderstorms. Highs in the lower 80s. Chance of rain 90%. Saturday, mostly cloudy. A 50% chance of showers and thunderstorms. Highs in the mid-80s. Lows in the mid-60s. Sunday, mostly cloudy. A 50% chance of showers and thunderstorms. Highs in the lower 80s. Lows in the mid-60s. Monday, mostly cloudy. Showers likely and a chance of thunderstorms. Highs in the lower 80s. Lows in the mid-60s. Chance of rain 70%. Tuesday, mostly cloudy. Showers likely. Highs in the upper 70s. Lows in the mid-60s. Chance of rain 70%. This is the NOAA Weather Radio KHA 53 in Rochester. 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KHA 53 operates on a frequency of 162.40 MHz. The 4 p.m. weather at Rochester, it was mostly sunny. The temperature was 81 degrees Fahrenheit or 27 degrees Celsius, the dew point 59 and the relative humidity 47%. The wind was southwest at 5 miles an hour. The pressure was 30.10 inches and steady. Repeating at Rochester, it was mostly sunny, temperature 81 degrees. Around the region at 4 p.m. skies ranged from sunny to mostly sunny. It was 77 at Erie, 80 at Buffalo, 80 at Niagara Falls, and 82 at Toronto. Syracuse reported 83, Elmira reported 82, Binghamton reported 78, and Watertown reported 77. At Oswego, winds were north at 4 knots, with a temperature of 75 degrees. The Central Lake Ontario buoy winds were from the north at 6 knots. The forecast for the Genesee Valley and Northern Finger Lakes, including Rochester, Geneseo, Canandaigua, Newark, and Fairhaven. Tonight, mainly clear. Lows in the lower 60s. Light winds. Wednesday, mostly sunny. Humid with highs ranging from the lower 80s on the hilltops to the upper 80s across the lower elevations. South winds 10 miles an hour or less. Wednesday night, partly cloudy. Muggy with lows in the upper 60s. South winds 5 to 10 miles an hour, becoming light. Thursday, partly sunny with a chance of showers and thunderstorms in the morning, then mostly cloudy with showers likely with a chance of thunderstorms in the afternoon. Humid with highs ranging from the lower 80s on the hilltops to the mid-80s across the lower elevations. Light winds. Chance of rain 70%. Thursday night, mostly cloudy. Showers likely with a chance of thunderstorms in the evening. Muggy with lows in the upper 60s. Light winds. Chance of rain 70%. The forecast for the Southern Finger Lakes, including Pinyan, Seneca Falls, and Auburn. Tonight, mainly clear. Lows in the lower 60s. South winds 10 miles an hour or less. Wednesday, mostly sunny. Highs in the mid-80s. South winds 10 miles an hour or less. Wednesday night, partly cloudy. A chance of showers overnight. Muggy with lows in the upper 60s. South winds 10 miles an hour or less. Chance of rain 30%. Thursday, partly sunny with a chance

chance of showers and thunderstorms in the morning, then mostly cloudy with showers with a chance of thunderstorms in the afternoon. Humid with highs in the mid-80s. Light winds. Chance of rain 80%. Thursday night, mostly cloudy. Showers with a chance of thunderstorms in the evening. Monday with lows in the upper 60s. Light winds. Chance of rain 80%. And now the extended forecast. Friday, showers and a chance of thunderstorms. Highs in the lower 80s. Chance of rain 90%. Saturday, mostly cloudy. A 50% chance of showers and thunderstorms. Highs in the mid-80s. Lows in the mid-60s. Sunday, mostly cloudy. A 50% chance of showers and thunderstorms. Highs in the lower 80s. Lows in the mid-60s. Monday, mostly cloudy. Showers likely and a chance of thunderstorms. Highs in the lower 80s. Lows in the mid-60s. Chance of rain 70%. Tuesday, mostly cloudy. Showers likely. Highs in the upper 70s. Lows in the mid-60s. Chance of rain 70%. This is the NOAA Weather Radio KHA-53 in Rochester. 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KHA-53 operates on a frequency of 162.40 MHz. The 4 p.m. weather at Rochester, it was mostly sunny. The temperature was 81 degrees Fahrenheit or 27 degrees Celsius, the dew point 59 and the relative humidity 47%. The wind was southwest at 5 miles an hour. The pressure was 30.10 inches and steady. Repeating at Rochester, it was mostly sunny, temperature 81 degrees. Around the region at 4 p.m. skies ranged from sunny to mostly sunny. It was 77 at Erie, 80 at Buffalo, 80 at Niagara Falls, and 82 at Toronto. Syracuse reported 83, Elmira reported 82, Binghamton reported 78, and Watertown reported 77. At Oswego, winds were north at 4 knots, with a temperature of 75 degrees. The Central Lake Ontario buoy winds were from the north at 6 knots. The forecast for the Genesee Valley and Northern Finger Lakes, including Rochester, Geneseo, Canandaigua, Newark, and Fairhaven. Tonight, mainly clear. Lows in the lower 60s. Light winds. Wednesday, mostly sunny. Humid with highs ranging from the lower 80s on the hilltops to the upper 80s across the lower elevations. South winds 10 miles an hour or less. Wednesday night, partly cloudy. Monday with lows in the upper 60s. South winds 5 to 10 miles an hour, becoming light. Thursday, partly sunny with a chance of showers and thunderstorms in the morning, then mostly cloudy with showers likely with a chance of thunderstorms in the afternoon. Humid with highs ranging from the lower 80s on the hilltops to the mid-80s across the lower elevations. Light winds. Chance of rain 70%. Thursday night, mostly cloudy. Showers likely with a chance of thunderstorms in the evening. Monday with lows in the upper 60s. Light winds. Chance of rain 70%. The forecast for the Southern Finger Lakes, including Pinyan, Seneca Falls, and Auburn. Tonight, mainly clear. Lows in the lower 60s. South winds 10 miles an hour or less. Wednesday, mostly sunny. Highs in the mid-80s. South winds 10 miles an hour or less. Wednesday night, partly cloudy. A chance of showers overnight. Monday with lows in the upper 60s. South winds 10 miles an hour or less. Chance of rain 30%. Thursday, partly sunny with a chance of showers and thunderstorms in the morning, then mostly cloudy with showers with a chance of thunderstorms in the afternoon. Humid with highs in the mid-80s. Light winds. Chance of rain 80%. Thursday night, mostly cloudy. Showers with a chance of thunderstorms in the evening. Monday with lows in the upper 60s. Light winds. Chance of rain 80%. And now the extended forecast. Friday, showers and a chance of thunderstorms. Highs in the lower 80s. Chance of rain 90%. Saturday, mostly cloudy. A 50% chance of showers and thunderstorms. Highs in the mid-80s.

southwest winds 5 to 15 knots becoming west. A chance of showers and thunderstorms during the day, then a chance of showers Saturday night. Waves 1 foot or less. Sunday, west winds 5 to 15 knots becoming southwest. A chance of showers and thunderstorms. Waves 1 to 2 feet. Winds and waves higher in and near thunderstorms. Open lake forecast, 4, Hamlin Beach to Mexico Bay beyond 5 miles from shore. Tonight, east winds 5 to 15 knots becoming south. Waves 1 foot or less. Wednesday, south winds 5 to 15 knots becoming east. Waves 2 feet or less. Wednesday night, east winds 5 to 10 knots becoming south. A chance of showers overnight. Waves 1 foot or less. Thursday, south winds 5 to 10 knots becoming southwest. A chance of showers in the morning, then a chance of showers and thunderstorms in the afternoon. Waves 1 foot or less. Thursday night, south winds less than 10 knots becoming southwest. A chance of showers and thunderstorms in the evening. Waves 1 foot or less. Friday, west winds 10 knots or less becoming southwest. A chance of showers and thunderstorms during the day, then showers likely with a chance of thunderstorms Friday night. Waves 1 foot or less. Saturday, southwest winds 5 to 15 knots. Showers likely with a chance of thunderstorms during the day, then a chance of showers Saturday night. Waves 1 foot or less. Sunday, west winds 5 to 15 knots becoming southwest. A chance of showers. Waves 2 feet or less. Winds and waves higher in and near thunderstorms. This is the NOAA Weather Radio KHA-53 in Rochester. 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KHA-53 operates on a frequency of 162.40 MHz. The 5 p.m. weather at Rochester, it was mostly sunny. The temperature was 79 degrees Fahrenheit or 26 degrees Celsius, the dew point 62 and the relative humidity 56%. The wind was north at 13 miles an hour. The pressure was 30.08 inches and falling. Repeating at Rochester, it was mostly sunny, temperature 79 degrees. Around the region at 5 p.m. it was sunny, with a temperature of 78 at Erie, 80 at Niagara Falls, 83 at Elmira, 79 at Binghamton, and 78 at Watertown. It was mostly sunny, with a temperature of 82 at Buffalo, and 83 at Syracuse. At Oswego, winds were north at 4 knots, with a temperature of 76 degrees. The Central Lake Ontario buoy winds were northeast at 2 knots, with a temperature of 72 degrees, and the waves were 0 feet. The Rochester, New York climate summary for this evening, as of 4 p.m., August 4, 2026. Today's high temperature was 82 degrees. The normal high is 82. Today's low temperature was 57 degrees. The normal low is 62. No precipitation fell today. No snow fell today. Sunset tonight is at 8:28 p.m. Sunrise tomorrow is at 6:06 a.m. The forecast for the Genesee Valley and Northern Finger Lakes, including Rochester, Geneseo, Canandaigua, Newark, and Fairhaven. Tonight, mainly clear. Lows in the lower 60s. Light winds. Wednesday, mostly sunny. Humid with highs ranging from the lower 80s on the hilltops to the upper 80s across the lower elevations. South winds 10 miles an hour or less. Wednesday night, partly cloudy. Muggy with lows in the upper 60s. South winds 5 to 10 miles an hour, becoming light. Thursday, partly sunny with a chance of showers and thunderstorms in the morning, then mostly cloudy with showers likely with a chance of thunderstorms in the afternoon. Humid with highs ranging from the lower 80s on the hilltops to the mid 80s across the lower elevations. Light winds. Chance of rain 70%. Thursday night, mostly cloudy. Showers likely with a chance of thunderstorms in the evening. Muggy with lows in the upper 60s. Light winds. Chance of rain 70%. The forecast for the Southern Finger Lakes, including Pinyan, Seneca Falls, and Auburn. Tonight, mainly clear. Lows in the lower 60s. South winds 10 miles an hour or less. Wednesday, mostly sunny,

highs in the mid-80s. South winds 10 miles an hour or less. Wednesday night, partly cloudy. A chance of showers overnight. Muggy with lows in the upper 60s. South winds 10 miles an hour or less. Chance of rain 30%. Thursday, partly sunny with a chance of showers and thunderstorms in the morning, then mostly cloudy with showers with a chance of thunderstorms in the afternoon. Humid with highs in the mid-80s. Light winds. Chance of rain 80%. Thursday night, mostly cloudy. Showers with a chance of thunderstorms in the evening. Muggy with lows in the upper 60s. Light winds. Chance of rain 80%. And now the extended forecast. Friday, showers and a chance of thunderstorms. Highs in the lower 80s. Chance of rain 90%. Saturday, mostly cloudy. A 50% chance of showers and thunderstorms. Highs in the mid-80s. Lows in the mid-60s. Sunday, mostly cloudy. A 50% chance of showers and thunderstorms. Highs in the lower 80s. Lows in the mid-60s. Monday, mostly cloudy. Showers likely and a chance of thunderstorms. Highs in the lower 80s. Lows in the mid-60s. Chance of rain 70%. Tuesday, mostly cloudy. Showers likely. Highs in the upper 70s. Lows in the mid-60s. Chance of rain 70%. This is the NOAA Weather Radio KHA 53 in Rochester. Your source for official weather information across the Western Finger Lakes and the Genesee Valley. KHA 53 operates on a frequency of 162.40 MHz. The 5 p.m. weather at Rochester, it was mostly sunny. The temperature was 79 degrees Fahrenheit or 26 degrees Celsius, the dew point 62 and the relative humidity 56%. The wind was north at 13 miles an hour. The pressure was 30.08 inches and falling. Repeating at Rochester, it was mostly sunny, temperature 79 degrees. Around the region at 5 p.m. it was sunny, with a temperature of 78 at Erie, 80 at Niagara Falls, 83 at Elmira, 79 at Binghamton, and 78 at Watertown. It was mostly sunny, with a temperature of 82 at Buffalo, and 83 at Syracuse. At Oswego, winds were north at 4 knots, with a temperature of 76 degrees. The Central Lake Ontario buoy winds were northeast at 2 knots, with a temperature of 72 degrees, and the waves were 0 feet. The forecast for the Genesee Valley and Northern Finger Lakes, including Rochester, Geneseo, Canandaigua, Newark, and Fairhaven. Tonight, mainly clear. Lows in the lower 60s. Light winds. Wednesday, mostly sunny. Humid with highs ranging from the lower 80s on the hilltops to the upper 80s across the lower elevations. South winds 10 miles an hour or less. Wednesday night, partly cloudy. Muggy with lows in the upper 60s. South winds 5 to 10 miles an hour, becoming light. Thursday, partly sunny with a chance of showers and thunderstorms in the morning, then mostly cloudy with showers likely with a chance of thunderstorms in the afternoon. Humid with highs ranging from the lower 80s on the hilltops to the mid-80s across the lower elevations. Light winds. Chance of rain 70%. Thursday night, mostly cloudy. Showers likely with a chance of thunderstorms in the evening. Muggy with lows in the upper 60s. Light winds. Chance of rain 70%. The forecast for the Southern Finger Lakes, including Pinyan, Seneca Falls, and Auburn. Tonight, mainly clear. Lows in the lower 60s. South winds 10 miles an hour or less. Wednesday, mostly sunny. Highs in the mid-80s. South winds 10 miles an hour or less. Wednesday night, partly cloudy. A chance of showers overnight. Muggy with lows in the upper 60s. South winds 10 miles an hour or less. Chance of rain 30%. Thursday, partly sunny with a chance of showers and thunderstorms in the morning, then mostly cloudy with showers with a chance of thunderstorms in the afternoon. Humid with highs in the mid-80s. Light winds. Chance of rain 80%. Thursday night, mostly cloudy. Showers with a chance of thunderstorms in the evening. Muggy with lows in the upper 60s.
light winds. Chance of rain 80%. And now the extended forecast. Friday, showers and a chance of thunderstorms. Highs in the lower 80s. Chance of rain 90%. Saturday, mostly cloudy. A 50% chance of showers and thunderstorms. Highs in the mid-80s. Lows in the mid-60s. Sunday, mostly cloudy. A 50% chance of showers and thunderstorms. Highs in the lower 80s. Lows in the mid-60s. Monday, mostly cloudy. Showers likely and a chance of thunderstorms. Highs in the lower 80s. Lows in the mid-60s. Chance of rain 70%. Tuesday, mostly cloudy. Showers likely. Highs in the upper 70s. Lows in the mid-60s. Chance of rain 70%. This is the NOAA Weather Radio KHA 53 in Rochester. 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KHA 53 operates on a frequency of 162.40 MHz. The 5 p.m. weather at Rochester, it was mostly sunny. The temperature was 79 degrees Fahrenheit or 26 degrees Celsius, the dew point 62 and the relative humidity 56%. The wind was north at 13 miles an hour. The pressure was 30.08 inches and falling. Repeating at Rochester, it was mostly sunny, temperature 79 degrees. Around the region at 5 p.m. skies ranged from sunny to mostly sunny. It was 78 at Erie, 82 at Buffalo, 80 at Niagara Falls, and 81 at Toronto. Syracuse reported 83, Elmira reported 83, Binghamton reported 79, and Watertown reported 78. At Oswego, winds were north at 4 knots, with a temperature of 76 degrees. The Central Lake Ontario buoy winds were from the northeast at 2 knots. The forecast for the Genesee Valley and Northern Finger Lakes, including Rochester, Geneseo, Canandaigua, Newark, and Fairhaven. Tonight, mainly clear. Lows in the lower 60s. Light winds. Wednesday, mostly sunny. Humid with highs ranging from the lower 80s on the hilltops to the upper 80s across the lower elevations. South winds 10 miles an hour or less. Wednesday night, partly cloudy. Muggy with lows in the upper 60s. South winds 5 to 10 miles an hour, becoming light. Thursday, partly sunny with a chance of showers and thunderstorms in the morning, then mostly cloudy with showers likely with a chance of thunderstorms in the afternoon. Humid with highs ranging from the lower 80s on the hilltops to the mid-80s across the lower elevations. Light winds. Chance of rain 70%. Thursday night, mostly cloudy. Showers likely with a chance of thunderstorms in the evening. Muggy with lows in the upper 60s. Light winds. Chance of rain 70%. The forecast for the Southern Finger Lakes, including Pinyan, Seneca Falls, and Auburn. Tonight, mainly clear. Lows in the lower 60s. South winds 10 miles an hour or less. Wednesday, mostly sunny. Highs in the mid-80s. South winds 10 miles an hour or less. Wednesday night, partly cloudy. A chance of showers overnight. Muggy with lows in the upper 60s. South winds 10 miles an hour or less. Chance of rain 30%. Thursday, partly sunny with a chance of showers and thunderstorms in the morning, then mostly cloudy with showers with a chance of thunderstorms in the afternoon. Humid with highs in the mid-80s. Light winds. Chance of rain 80%. Thursday night, mostly cloudy. Showers with a chance of thunderstorms in the evening. Muggy with lows in the upper 60s. Light winds. Chance of rain 80%. And now the extended forecast. Friday, showers and a chance of thunderstorms. Highs in the lower 80s. Chance of rain 90%. Saturday, mostly cloudy. A 50% chance of showers and thunderstorms. Highs in the mid-80s. Lows in the mid-60s. Sunday, mostly cloudy. A 50% chance of showers and thunderstorms. Highs in the lower 80s. Lows in the mid-60s. Monday, mostly cloudy. Showers likely and a chance of thunderstorms. Highs in the lower 80s. Lows in the mid-60s.

60s. Chance of rain 70%. Tuesday, mostly cloudy. Showers likely. Highs in the upper 70s. Lows in the mid-60s. Chance of rain 70%. This is the NOAA Weather Radio KHA 53 in Rochester. 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KHA 53 operates on a frequency of 162.40 MHz. The 5 p.m. weather at Rochester, it was mostly sunny. The temperature was 79 degrees Fahrenheit or 26 degrees Celsius, the dew point 62 and the relative humidity 56%. The wind was north at 13 miles an hour. The pressure was 30.08 inches and falling. Repeating at Rochester, it was mostly sunny, temperature 79 degrees. Around the region at 5 p.m. skies ranged from sunny to mostly sunny. It was 78 at Erie, 82 at Buffalo, 80 at Niagara Falls, and 81 at Toronto. Syracuse reported 83, Elmira reported 83, Binghamton reported 79, and Watertown reported 78. At Oswego, winds were north at 4 knots, with a temperature of 76 degrees. The Central Lake Ontario buoy winds were from the northeast at 2 knots. The forecast for the Genesee Valley and Northern Finger Lakes, including Rochester, Geneseo, Canandaigua, Newark, and Fairhaven. Tonight, mainly clear. Lows in the lower 60s. Light winds. Wednesday, mostly sunny. Humid with highs ranging from the lower 80s on the hilltops to the upper 80s across the lower elevations. South winds 10 miles an hour or less. Wednesday night, partly cloudy. Muggy with lows in the upper 60s. South winds 5 to 10 miles an hour, becoming light. Thursday, partly sunny with a chance of showers and thunderstorms in the morning, then mostly cloudy with showers likely with a chance of thunderstorms in the afternoon. Humid with highs ranging from the lower 80s on the hilltops to the mid 80s across the lower elevations. Light winds. Chance of rain 70%. Thursday night, mostly cloudy. Showers likely with a chance of thunderstorms in the evening. Muggy with lows in the upper 60s. Light winds. Chance of rain 70%. The forecast for the Southern Finger Lakes, including Tinian, Seneca Falls, and Auburn. Tonight, mainly clear. Lows in the lower 60s. South winds 10 miles an hour or less. Wednesday, mostly sunny. Highs in the mid-80s. South winds 10 miles an hour or less. Wednesday night, partly cloudy. A chance of showers overnight. Muggy with lows in the upper 60s. South winds 10 miles an hour or less. Chance of rain 30%. Thursday, partly sunny with a chance of showers and thunderstorms in the morning, then mostly cloudy with showers with a chance of thunderstorms in the afternoon. Humid with highs in the mid-80s. Light winds. Chance of rain 80%. Thursday night, mostly cloudy. Showers with a chance of thunderstorms in the evening. Muggy with lows in the upper 60s. Light winds. Chance of rain 80%. And now the extended forecast. Friday, showers and a chance of thunderstorms. Highs in the lower 80s. Chance of rain 90%. Saturday, mostly cloudy. A 50% chance of showers and thunderstorms. Highs in the mid-80s. Lows in the mid-60s. Sunday, mostly cloudy. A 50% chance of showers and thunderstorms. Highs in the lower 80s. Lows in the mid-60s. Monday, mostly cloudy. Showers likely and a chance of thunderstorms. Highs in the lower 80s. Lows in the mid-60s. Chance of rain 70%. Tuesday, mostly cloudy. Showers likely. Highs in the upper 70s. Lows in the mid-60s. Chance of rain 70%. This is the NOAA Weather Radio KHA 53 in Rochester. Your source for official weather information across the Western Finger Lakes and the Genesee Valley. KHA 53 operates on a frequency of 162.40 MHz. The 5 p.m. weather at Rochester, it was mostly sunny. The temperature was 79 degrees Fahrenheit or 26 degrees Celsius, the dew point 62 and the relative humidity 56%.

forecasts for the Genesee Valley and Northern Finger Lakes, including Rochester, Geneseo, Canandaigua, Newark, and Fairhaven. Tonight, mainly clear. Lows in the lower 60s. Light winds. Wednesday, mostly sunny. Humid with highs ranging from the lower 80s on the hilltops to the upper 80s across the lower elevations. South winds 10 miles an hour or less. Wednesday night, partly cloudy. Muggy with lows in the upper 60s. South winds 5 to 10 miles an hour, becoming light. Thursday, partly sunny with a chance of showers and thunderstorms in the morning, then mostly cloudy with showers likely with a chance of thunderstorms in the afternoon. Humid with highs ranging from the lower 80s on the hilltops to the mid 80s across the lower elevations. Light winds. Chance of rain 70%. Thursday night, mostly cloudy. Showers likely with a chance of thunderstorms in the evening. Muggy with lows in the upper 60s. Light winds. Chance of rain 70%. The forecast for the Southern Finger Lakes, including Pinyan, Seneca Falls, and Auburn. Tonight, mainly clear. Lows in the lower 60s. South winds 10 miles an hour or less. Wednesday, mostly sunny. Highs in the mid-80s. South winds 10 miles an hour or less. Wednesday night, partly cloudy. A chance of showers overnight. Muggy with lows in the upper 60s. South winds 10 miles an hour or less. Chance of rain 30%. Thursday, partly sunny with a chance of showers and thunderstorms in the morning, then mostly cloudy with showers with a chance of thunderstorms in the afternoon. Humid with highs in the mid-80s. Light winds. Chance of rain 80%. Thursday night, mostly cloudy. Showers with a chance of thunderstorms in the evening. Muggy with lows in the upper 60s. Light winds. Chance of rain 80%. And now the extended forecast. Friday, showers and a chance of thunderstorms. Highs in the lower 80s. Chance of rain 90%. Saturday, mostly cloudy. A 50% chance of showers and thunderstorms. Highs in the mid-80s. Lows in the mid-60s. Sunday, mostly cloudy. A 50% chance of showers and thunderstorms. Highs in the lower 80s. Lows in the mid-60s. Monday, mostly cloudy. Showers likely and a chance of thunderstorms. Highs in the lower 80s. Lows in the mid-60s. Chance of rain 70%. Tuesday, mostly cloudy. Showers likely. Highs in the upper 70s. Lows in the mid-60s. Chance of rain 70%. This is the NOAA Weather Radio KHA 53 in Rochester. Your source for official weather information across the Western Finger Lakes and the Genesee Valley. KHA 53 operates on a frequency of 162.40 MHz. The 5 p.m. weather at Rochester, it was mostly sunny. The temperature was 79 degrees Fahrenheit or 26 degrees Celsius, the dew point 62 and the relative humidity 56%. The wind was north at 13 miles an hour. The pressure was 30.08 inches and falling. Repeating at Rochester, it was mostly sunny, temperature 79 degrees. Around the region at 5 p.m. skies ranged from sunny to mostly sunny. It was 78 at Erie, 82 at Buffalo, 80 at Niagara Falls, and 81 at Toronto. Syracuse reported 83, Elmira reported 83, Binghamton reported 79, and Watertown reported 78. At Oswego, winds were north at 4 knots, with a temperature of 76 degrees. The Central Lake Ontario buoy winds were from the northeast at 2 knots. The forecast for the Genesee Valley and Northern Finger Lakes, including Rochester, Geneseo, Canandaigua, Newark, and Fairhaven. Tonight, mainly clear. Lows in the lower 60s. Light winds. Wednesday, mostly sunny. Humid with highs ranging from the lower 80s on the hilltops to the upper 80s across the lower elevations. South winds 10 miles an hour or less. Wednesday night, partly cloudy. Muggy with lows in the upper 60s. South winds 5 to 10 miles an hour, becoming light. Thursday, partly sunny with a chance of showers and thunderstorms in the morning, then mostly cloudy with showers likely with a chance of thunderstorms.

storms in the afternoon. Humid with highs ranging from the lower 80s on the hilltops to the mid-80s across the lower elevations. Light winds. Chance of rain 70%. Thursday night, mostly cloudy. Showers likely with a chance of thunderstorms in the evening. Muggy with lows in the upper 60s. Light winds. Chance of rain 70%. The forecast for the Southern Finger Lakes, including Pinyan, Seneca Falls, and Auburn. Tonight, mainly clear. Lows in the lower 60s. South winds 10 miles an hour or less. Wednesday, mostly sunny. Highs in the mid-80s. South winds 10 miles an hour or less. Wednesday night, partly cloudy. A chance of showers overnight. Muggy with lows in the upper 60s. South winds 10 miles an hour or less. Chance of rain 30%. Thursday, partly sunny with a chance of showers and thunderstorms in the morning, then mostly cloudy with showers with a chance of thunderstorms in the afternoon. Humid with highs in the mid-80s. Light winds. Chance of rain 80%. Thursday night, mostly cloudy. Showers with a chance of thunderstorms in the evening. Muggy with lows in the upper 60s. Light winds. Chance of rain 80%. And now the extended forecast. Friday, showers and a chance of thunderstorms. Highs in the lower 80s. Chance of rain 90%. Saturday, mostly cloudy. A 50% chance of showers and thunderstorms. Highs in the mid-80s. Lows in the mid-60s. Sunday, mostly cloudy. A 50% chance of showers and thunderstorms. Highs in the lower 80s. Lows in the mid-60s. Monday, mostly cloudy. Showers likely and a chance of thunderstorms. Highs in the lower 80s. Lows in the mid-60s. Chance of rain 70%. Tuesday, mostly cloudy. Showers likely. Highs in the upper 70s. Lows in the mid-60s. Chance of rain 70%. The Rochester, New York climate summary for this evening, as of 4 p.m., August 4, 2026. Today's high temperature was 82 degrees. The normal high is 82. Today's low temperature was 57 degrees. The normal low is 62. No precipitation fell today. No snow fell today. Sunset tonight is at 8:28 p.m. Sunrise tomorrow is at 6:06 a.m. The Nearshore Marine Forecast, for the Niagara River to Hamelin Beach along Lake Ontario. Tonight, east winds 10 knots or less becoming south. Mainly clear. Waves 1 foot or less. Wednesday, south winds 10 knots or less becoming northeast. Sunny. Waves 1 foot or less. Wednesday night, east winds 10 knots or less becoming southwest. A chance of showers overnight. Waves 1 foot or less. Thursday, light and variable winds. A chance of showers. Waves 1 foot or less. Thursday night, southwest winds less than 10 knots becoming west. Mostly cloudy. Waves 1 foot or less. Friday, light and variable winds becoming southwest 5 to 10 knots. Showers likely with a chance of thunderstorms. Waves 1 foot or less. Saturday, southwest winds 5 to 15 knots. A chance of showers and thunderstorms during the day, then a chance of showers Saturday night. Waves 1 foot or less. Sunday, west winds 5 to 15 knots becoming southwest. A chance of showers and thunderstorms. Waves 2 feet or less. Winds and waves higher in and near the west winds 5 to 15 knots becoming southwest. A chance of showers and thunderstorms. Waves 2 feet or less. Winds and waves higher in and near thunderstorms. The Nearshore Marine Forecast, for Hamelin Beach to Sodus Bay. Tonight, east winds 5 to 10 knots becoming south. Mainly clear. Waves 1 foot or less. Wednesday, south winds 5 to 10 knots becoming northeast. Sunny. Waves 1 foot or less. Wednesday night, southeast winds 10 knots or less becoming south. A chance of showers overnight. Waves 1 foot or less. Thursday, south winds less than 10 knots becoming north. A chance of showers in

the morning, then a chance of showers and thunderstorms in the afternoon. Waves 1 foot or less. Thursday night, light and variable winds. A chance of showers and thunderstorms in the evening. Waves 1 foot or less. Friday, west winds less than 10 knots. Showers likely with a chance of thunderstorms. Waves 1 foot or less. Saturday, southwest winds 5 to 10 knots. A chance of showers and thunderstorms. Waves 1 foot or less. Sunday, west winds 5 to 10 knots becoming southwest. A chance of showers. Waves 2 feet or less. Winds and waves higher and near thunderstorms. The water temperature off Rochester is 71 degrees. The Nearshore Marine Forecast, 4, Sotus Bay to Mexico Bay. Tonight, northeast winds 10 knots or less becoming south. Mainly clear. Waves 1 foot or less. Wednesday, south winds 5 to 10 knots becoming northeast. Sunny. Waves 1 foot or less. Wednesday night, southeast winds 5 to 10 knots becoming south. A chance of showers overnight. Waves 1 foot or less. Thursday, south winds 10 knots or less becoming northwest. A chance of showers in the morning, then a chance of showers and thunderstorms in the afternoon. Waves 1 foot or less. Thursday night, light and variable winds. A chance of showers and thunderstorms in the evening. Waves 1 foot or less. Friday, southwest winds less than 10 knots becoming south. Showers likely with a chance of thunderstorms. Waves 1 foot or less. Saturday, southwest winds 5 to 10 knots. Showers likely with a chance of thunderstorms during the day, then a chance of showers and thunderstorms Saturday night. Waves 1 foot or less. Sunday, west winds 5 to 10 knots becoming southwest. A chance of showers. Waves 1 foot or less. Winds and waves higher and near thunderstorms. This is the NOAA Weather Radio KHA 53 in Rochester. Your source for official weather information across the Western Finger Lakes and the Genesee Valley. KHA 53 operates on a frequency of 162.40 MHz. The 5 p.m. weather at Rochester, it was mostly sunny. The temperature was 79 degrees Fahrenheit or 26 degrees Celsius, the dew point 62 and the relative humidity 56%. The wind was north at 13 miles an hour. The pressure was 30.08 inches and falling. Repeating at Rochester, it was mostly sunny, temperature 79 degrees. Around the region at 5 p.m. the skies ranged from sunny to mostly sunny. It was 78 at Erie, 82 at Buffalo, 80 at Niagara Falls, and 81 at Toronto. Syracuse reported 83, Elmira reported 83, Binghamton reported 79, and Watertown reported 78. At Oswego, winds were north at 4 knots, with a temperature of 76 degrees. The Central Lake Ontario buoy winds were from the northeast at 2 knots. The forecast for the Genesee Valley and Northern Finger Lakes, including Rochester, Geneseo, Canandaigua, Newark, and Fairhaven. Tonight, mainly clear. Lows in the lower 60s. Light winds. Wednesday, mostly sunny. Humid with highs ranging from the lower 80s on the hilltops to the upper 80s across the lower elevations. South winds 10 miles an hour or less. Wednesday night, partly cloudy. Muggy with lows in the upper 60s. South winds 5 to 10 miles an hour, becoming light. Thursday, partly sunny with a chance of showers and thunderstorms in the morning, then mostly cloudy with showers likely with a chance of thunderstorms in the afternoon. Humid with highs ranging from the lower 80s on the hilltops to the mid-80s across the lower elevations. Light winds. Chance of rain 70%. Thursday night, mostly cloudy. Showers likely with a chance of thunderstorms in the evening. Muggy with lows in the upper 60s. Light winds. Chance of rain 70%. The forecast for the Southern Finger Lakes, including Pinyan, Seneca Falls, and Auburn. Tonight, mainly clear. Lows in the lower 60s. South winds 10 miles an hour or less. Wednesday, mostly sunny. Highs in the mid-80s. South winds 10 miles an hour or less. Wednesday night, partly cloudy.

chance of showers overnight. Monday with lows in the upper 60s. South winds 10 miles an hour or less. Chance of rain 30%. Thursday, partly sunny with a chance of showers and thunderstorms in the morning, then mostly cloudy with showers with a chance of thunderstorms in the afternoon. Humid with highs in the mid-80s. Light winds. Chance of rain 80%. Thursday night, mostly cloudy. Showers with a chance of thunderstorms in the evening. Monday with lows in the upper 60s. Light winds. Chance of rain 80%. And now the extended forecast. Friday, showers and a chance of thunderstorms. Highs in the lower 80s. Chance of rain 90%. Saturday, mostly cloudy. A 50% chance of showers and thunderstorms. Highs in the mid-80s. Lows in the mid-60s. Sunday, mostly cloudy. A 50% chance of showers and thunderstorms. Highs in the lower 80s. Lows in the mid-60s. Monday, mostly cloudy. Showers likely and a chance of thunderstorms. Highs in the lower 80s. Lows in the mid-60s. Chance of rain 70%. Tuesday, mostly cloudy. Showers likely. Highs in the upper 70s. Lows in the mid-60s. Chance of rain 70%. This is the NOAA Weather Radio KHA 53 in Rochester. 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KHA 53 operates on a frequency of 162.40 MHz. The 5 p.m. weather at Rochester, it was mostly sunny. The temperature was 79 degrees Fahrenheit or 26 degrees Celsius, the dew point 62 and the relative humidity 56%. The wind was north at 13 miles an hour. The pressure was 30.08 inches and falling. Repeating at Rochester, it was mostly sunny, temperature 79 degrees. Around the region at 5 p.m. skies ranged from sunny to mostly sunny. It was 78 at Erie, 82 at Buffalo, 80 at Niagara Falls, and 81 at Toronto. Syracuse reported 83, Elmira reported 83, Binghamton reported 79, and Watertown reported 78. At Oswego, winds were north at 4 knots, with a temperature of 76 degrees. The Central Lake Ontario buoy winds were from the northeast at 2 knots. The forecast for the Genesee Valley and Northern Finger Lakes, including Rochester, Geneseo, Canandaigua, Newark, and Fairhaven. Tonight, mainly clear. Lows in the lower 60s. Light winds. Wednesday, mostly sunny. Humid with highs ranging from the lower 80s on the hilltops to the upper 80s across the lower elevations. South winds 10 miles an hour or less. Wednesday night, partly cloudy. Monday with lows in the upper 60s. South winds 5 to 10 miles an hour, becoming light. Thursday, partly sunny with a chance of showers and thunderstorms in the morning, then mostly cloudy with showers likely with a chance of thunderstorms in the afternoon. Humid with highs ranging from the lower 80s on the hilltops to the mid-80s across the lower elevations. Light winds. Chance of rain 70%. Thursday night, mostly cloudy. Showers likely with a chance of thunderstorms in the evening. Monday with lows in the upper 60s. Light winds. Chance of rain 70%. The forecast for the Southern Finger Lakes, including Pinyan, Seneca Falls, and Auburn. Tonight, mainly clear. Lows in the lower 60s. South winds 10 miles an hour or less. Wednesday, mostly sunny. Highs in the mid-80s. South winds 10 miles an hour or less. Wednesday night, partly cloudy. A chance of showers overnight. Monday with lows in the upper 60s. South winds 10 miles an hour or less. Chance of rain 30%. Thursday, partly sunny with a chance of showers and thunderstorms in the morning, then mostly cloudy with showers with a chance of thunderstorms in the afternoon. Humid with highs in the mid-80s. Light winds. Chance of rain 80%. Thursday night, mostly cloudy. Showers with a chance of thunderstorms in the evening. Monday with lows in the upper 60s. Light winds. Chance of rain 80%. And now the extended forecast. Friday, showers and a chance of thunderstorms.

highs in the lower 80s. Chance of rain 90%. Saturday, mostly cloudy. A 50% chance of showers and thunderstorms. Highs in the mid-80s. Lows in the mid-60s. Sunday, mostly cloudy. A 50% chance of showers and thunderstorms. Highs in the lower 80s. Lows in the mid-60s. Monday, mostly cloudy. Showers likely and a chance of thunderstorms. Highs in the lower 80s. Lows in the mid-60s. Chance of rain 70%. Tuesday, mostly cloudy. Showers likely. Highs in the upper 70s. Lows in the mid-60s. Chance of rain 70%. This is the NOAA Weather Radio KHA 53 in Rochester. 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KHA 53 operates on a frequency of 162.40 MHz. The 5 p.m. weather at Rochester, it was mostly sunny. The temperature was 79 degrees Fahrenheit or 26 degrees Celsius, the dew point 62 and the relative humidity 56%. The wind was north at 13 miles an hour. The pressure was 30.08 inches and falling. Repeating at Rochester, it was mostly sunny, temperature 79 degrees. Around the region at 5 p.m. the skies ranged from sunny to mostly sunny. It was 78 at Erie, 82 at Buffalo, 80 at Niagara Falls, and 81 at Toronto. Syracuse reported 83, Elmira reported 83, Binghamton reported 79, and Watertown reported 78. At Oswego, winds were north at 4 knots, with a temperature of 76 degrees. The Central Lake Ontario buoy winds were from the northeast at 2 knots. The forecast for the Genesee Valley and Northern Finger Lakes, including Rochester, Geneseo, Canandaigua, Newark, and Fairhaven. Tonight, mainly clear. Lows in the lower 60s. Light winds. Wednesday, mostly sunny. Humid with highs ranging from the lower 80s on the hilltops to the upper 80s across the lower elevations. South winds 10 miles an hour or less. Wednesday night, partly cloudy. Monday with lows in the upper 60s. South winds 5 to 10 miles an hour, becoming light. Thursday, partly sunny with a chance of showers and thunderstorms in the morning, then mostly cloudy with showers likely with a chance of thunderstorms in the afternoon. Humid with highs ranging from the lower 80s on the hilltops to the mid 80s across the lower elevations. Light winds. Chance of rain 70%. Thursday night, mostly cloudy. Showers likely with a chance of thunderstorms in the evening. Monday with lows in the upper 60s. Light winds. Chance of rain 70%. The forecast for the Southern Finger Lakes, including Pinyan, Seneca Falls, and Auburn. Tonight, mainly clear. Lows in the lower 60s. South winds 10 miles an hour or less. Wednesday, mostly sunny. Highs in the mid-80s. South winds 10 miles an hour or less. Wednesday night, partly cloudy. A chance of showers overnight. Monday with lows in the upper 60s. South winds 10 miles an hour or less. Chance of rain 30%. Thursday, partly sunny with a chance of showers and thunderstorms in the morning, then mostly cloudy with showers with a chance of thunderstorms in the afternoon. Humid with highs in the mid-80s. Light winds. Chance of rain 80%. Thursday night, mostly cloudy. Showers with a chance of thunderstorms in the evening. Monday with lows in the upper 60s. Light winds. Chance of rain 80%. And now the extended forecast. Friday, showers and a chance of thunderstorms. Highs in the lower 80s. Chance of rain 90%. Saturday, mostly cloudy. A 50% chance of showers and thunderstorms. Highs in the mid-80s. Lows in the mid-60s. Sunday, mostly cloudy. A 50% chance of showers and thunderstorms. Highs in the lower 80s. Lows in the mid-60s. Monday, mostly cloudy. Showers likely and a chance of thunderstorms. Highs in the lower 80s. Lows in the mid-60s. Chance of rain 70%. Tuesday, mostly cloudy. Showers likely. Highs in the upper 70s.

Lows in the mid-60s. Chance of rain 70%. This is the NOAA Weather Radio KHA 53 in Rochester. 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KHA 53 operates on a frequency of 162.40 MHz. The 5 p.m. weather at Rochester, it was mostly sunny. The temperature was 79 degrees Fahrenheit or 26 degrees Celsius, the dew point 62 and the relative humidity 56%. The wind was north at 13 miles an hour. The pressure was 30.08 inches and falling. Repeating at Rochester, it was mostly sunny, temperature 79 degrees. Around the region at 5 p.m. skies ranged from sunny to mostly sunny. It was 78 at Erie, 82 at Buffalo, 80 at Niagara Falls, and 81 at Toronto. Syracuse reported 83, Elmira reported 83, Binghamton reported 79, and Watertown reported 78. At Oswego, winds were north at 4 knots, with a temperature of 76 degrees. The Central Lake Ontario buoy winds were from the northeast at 2 knots. The forecast for the Genesee Valley and Northern Finger Lakes, including Rochester, Geneseo, Canandaigua, Newark, and Fairhaven. Tonight, mainly clear. Lows in the lower 60s. Light winds. Wednesday, mostly sunny. Humid with highs ranging from the lower 80s on the hilltops to the upper 80s across the lower elevations. South winds 10 miles an hour or less. Wednesday night, partly cloudy. Muggy with lows in the upper 60s. South winds 5 to 10 miles an hour, becoming light. Thursday, partly sunny with a chance of showers and thunderstorms in the morning, then mostly cloudy with showers likely with a chance of thunderstorms in the afternoon. Humid with highs ranging from the lower 80s on the hilltops to the mid-80s across the lower elevations. Light winds. Chance of rain 70%. Thursday night, mostly cloudy. Showers likely with a chance of thunderstorms in the evening. Muggy with lows in the upper 60s. Light winds. Chance of rain 70%. The forecast for the Southern Finger Lakes, including Pinyan, Seneca Falls, and Auburn. Tonight, mainly clear. Lows in the lower 60s. South winds 10 miles an hour or less. Wednesday, mostly sunny. Highs in the mid-80s. South winds 10 miles an hour or less. Wednesday night, partly cloudy. A chance of showers overnight. Muggy with lows in the upper 60s. South winds 10 miles an hour or less. Chance of rain 30%. Thursday, partly sunny with a chance of showers and thunderstorms in the morning, then mostly cloudy with showers with a chance of thunderstorms in the afternoon. Humid with highs in the mid-80s. Light winds. Chance of rain 80%. Thursday night, mostly cloudy. Showers with a chance of thunderstorms in the evening. Muggy with lows in the upper 60s. Light winds. Chance of rain 80%. And now the extended forecast. Friday, showers and a chance of thunderstorms. Highs in the lower 80s. Chance of rain 90%. Saturday, mostly cloudy. A 50% chance of showers and thunderstorms. Highs in the mid-80s. Lows in the mid-60s. Sunday, mostly cloudy. A 50% chance of showers and thunderstorms. Highs in the lower 80s. Lows in the mid-60s. Monday, mostly cloudy. Showers likely and a chance of thunderstorms. Highs in the lower 80s. Lows in the mid-60s. Chance of rain 70%. Tuesday, mostly cloudy. Showers likely. Highs in the upper 70s. Lows in the mid-60s. Chance of rain 70%. This is the NOAA Weather Radio KHA 53 in Rochester. 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KHA 53 operates on a frequency of 162.40 MHz. The 5 p.m. weather at Rochester, it was mostly sunny. The temperature was 79 degrees Fahrenheit or 26 degrees Celsius, the dew point 62 and the relative humidity 56%. The wind was north at 13 miles an hour. The pressure was 30.08 inches and falling. Repeating at Rochester, it was mostly sunny.

Temperature 79 degrees. Around the region at 5 p.m. skies ranged from sunny to mostly sunny. It was 78 at Erie, 82 at Buffalo, 80 at Niagara Falls, and 81 at Toronto. Syracuse reported 83, Elmira reported 83, Binghamton reported 79, and Watertown reported 78. At Oswego, winds were north at 4 knots, with a temperature of 76 degrees. The central Lake Ontario buoy winds were from the northeast at 2 knots. The forecast for the Genesee Valley and Northern Finger Lakes, including Rochester, Geneseo, Canandaigua, Newark, and Fairhaven. Tonight, mainly clear. Lows in the lower 60s. Light winds. Wednesday, mostly sunny. Humid with highs ranging from the lower 80s on the hilltops to the upper 80s across the lower elevations. South winds 10 miles an hour or less. Wednesday night, partly cloudy. Muggy with lows in the upper 60s. South winds 5 to 10 miles an hour, becoming light. Thursday, partly sunny with a chance of showers and thunderstorms in the morning, then mostly cloudy with showers likely with a chance of thunderstorms in the afternoon. Humid with highs ranging from the lower 80s on the hilltops to the mid 80s across the lower elevations. Light winds. Chance of rain 70%. Thursday night, mostly cloudy. Showers likely with a chance of thunderstorms in the evening. Muggy with lows in the upper 60s. Light winds. Chance of rain 70%. The forecast for the Southern Finger Lakes, including Pinyan, Seneca Falls, and Auburn. Tonight, mainly clear. Lows in the lower 60s. South winds 10 miles an hour or less. Wednesday, mostly sunny. Highs in the mid 80s. South winds 10 miles an hour or less. Wednesday night, partly cloudy. A chance of showers overnight. Muggy with lows in the upper 60s. South winds 10 miles an hour or less. Chance of rain 30%. Thursday, partly sunny with a chance of showers and thunderstorms in the morning, then mostly cloudy with showers with a chance of thunderstorms in the afternoon. Humid with highs in the mid 80s. Light winds. Chance of rain 80%. Thursday night, mostly cloudy. Showers with a chance of thunderstorms in the evening. Muggy with lows in the upper 60s. Light winds. Chance of rain 80%. And now the extended forecast. Friday, showers and a chance of thunderstorms. Highs in the lower 80s. Chance of rain 90%. Saturday, mostly cloudy. A 50% chance of showers and thunderstorms. Highs in the mid-80s. Lows in the mid-60s. Sunday, mostly cloudy. A 50% chance of showers and thunderstorms. Highs in the lower 80s. Lows in the mid-60s. Monday, mostly cloudy. Showers likely and a chance of thunderstorms. Highs in the lower 80s. Lows in the mid-60s. Chance of rain 70%. Tuesday, mostly cloudy. Showers likely. Highs in the upper 70s. Lows in the mid-60s. Chance of rain 70%. This is the NOAA Weather Radio KHA 53 in Rochester. 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KHA 53 operates on a frequency of 162.40 MHz. The 5 p.m. weather at Rochester, it was mostly sunny. The temperature was 79 degrees Fahrenheit or 26 degrees Celsius, the dew point 62 and the relative humidity 56%. The wind was north at 13 miles an hour. The pressure was 30.08 inches and falling. Repeating at Rochester, it was mostly sunny, temperature 79 degrees. Around the region at 5 p.m. skies ranged from sunny to mostly sunny. It was 78 at Erie, 82 at Buffalo, 80 at Niagara Falls, and 81 at Toronto. Syracuse reported 83, Elmira reported 83, Binghamton reported 79, and Watertown reported 78. At Oswego, winds were north at 4 knots, with a temperature of 76 degrees. The central Lake Ontario buoy winds were from the northeast at 2 knots. The forecast for the Genesee Valley and Northern Finger Lakes, including Rochester, Geneseo, Canandaigua, Newark, and Fairhaven.
Tonight, mainly clear. Lows in the lower 60s. Light winds. Wednesday, mostly sunny. Humid with highs ranging from the lower 80s on the hilltops to the upper 80s across the lower elevations. South winds 10 miles an hour or less. Wednesday night, partly cloudy. Muggy with lows in the upper 60s. South winds 5 to 10 miles an hour, becoming light. Thursday, partly sunny with a chance of showers and thunderstorms in the morning, then mostly cloudy with showers likely with a chance of thunderstorms in the afternoon. Humid with highs ranging from the lower 80s on the hilltops to the mid 80s across the lower elevations. Light winds. Chance of rain 70%. Thursday night, mostly cloudy. Showers likely with a chance of thunderstorms in the evening. Muggy with lows in the upper 60s. Light winds. Chance of rain 70%. The forecast for the Southern Finger Lakes, including Pinyan, Seneca Falls, and Auburn. Tonight, mainly clear. Lows in the lower 60s. South winds 10 miles an hour or less. Wednesday, mostly sunny. Highs in the mid-80s. South winds 10 miles an hour or less. Wednesday night, partly cloudy. A chance of showers overnight. Muggy with lows in the upper 60s. South winds 10 miles an hour or less. Chance of rain 30%. Thursday, partly sunny with a chance of showers and thunderstorms in the morning, then mostly cloudy with showers with a chance of thunderstorms in the afternoon. Humid with highs in the mid-80s. Light winds. Chance of rain 80%. Thursday night, mostly cloudy. Showers with a chance of thunderstorms in the evening. Muggy with lows in the upper 60s. Light winds. Chance of rain 80%. And now the extended forecast. Friday, showers and a chance of thunderstorms. Highs in the lower 80s. Chance of rain 90%. Saturday, mostly cloudy. A 50% chance of showers and thunderstorms. Highs in the mid-80s. Lows in the mid-60s. Sunday, mostly cloudy. A 50% chance of showers and thunderstorms. Highs in the lower 80s. Lows in the mid-60s. Monday, mostly cloudy. Showers likely and a chance of thunderstorms. Highs in the lower 80s. Lows in the mid-60s. Chance of rain 70%. Tuesday, mostly cloudy. Showers likely. Highs in the upper 70s. Lows in the mid-60s. Chance of rain 70%. The Rochester, New York climate summary for this evening, as of 4 p.m., August 4, 2026. Today's high temperature was 82 degrees. The normal high is 82. Today's low temperature was 57 degrees. The normal low is 62. No precipitation fell today. No snow fell today. Sunset tonight is at 8:28 p.m. Sunrise tomorrow is at 6:06 a.m. Open lake forecast, 4, the Niagara River to Hamlin Beach beyond 5 miles from shore. Tonight, east winds 5 to 10 knots becoming south. Waves 1 foot or less. Wednesday, south winds 10 knots or less becoming east. Waves 1 foot or less. Wednesday night, east winds 10 knots or less becoming southwest. Waves 1 foot or less. Thursday, light and variable winds. A chance of showers. Waves 1 foot or less. Thursday night, south winds less than 10 knots becoming west. Waves 1 foot or less. Friday, light and variable winds becoming southwest 5 to 10 knots. A chance of showers and thunderstorms. Waves 1 foot or less. Saturday, southwest winds 5 to 15 knots becoming west. A chance of showers and thunderstorms during the day, then a chance of showers Saturday night. Waves 1 foot or less. Sunday, west winds 5 to 15 knots becoming southwest. A chance of showers and thunderstorms. Waves 1 to 2 feet. Winds and waves higher in and near thunderstorms. Open lake forecast, 4, Hamlin Beach to Mexico Bay beyond 5 miles from shore. Tonight, east winds 5 to 15 knots becoming south. Waves 1 foot or less. Wednesday, south winds 5 to 15 knots becoming east. Waves 2 feet or less.
Wednesday night.

East winds 5 to 10 knots becoming south. A chance of showers overnight. Waves 1 foot or less. Thursday, south winds 5 to 10 knots becoming southwest. A chance of showers in the morning, then a chance of showers and thunderstorms in the afternoon. Waves 1 foot or less. Thursday night, south winds less than 10 knots becoming southwest. A chance of showers and thunderstorms in the evening. Waves 1 foot or less. Friday, west winds 10 knots or less becoming southwest. A chance of showers and thunderstorms during the day, then showers likely with a chance of thunderstorms Friday night. Waves 1 foot or less. Saturday, southwest winds 5 to 15 knots. Showers likely with a chance of thunderstorms during the day, then a chance of showers Saturday night. Waves 1 foot or less. Sunday, west winds 5 to 15 knots becoming southwest. A chance of showers. Waves 2 feet or less. Winds and waves higher and near thunderstorms. This is the NOAA Weather Radio KHA 53 in Rochester. Your source for official weather information across the Western Finger Lakes and the Genesee Valley. KHA 53 operates on a frequency of 162.40 MHz. The 6 p.m. weather at Rochester, it was sunny. The temperature was 78 degrees Fahrenheit or 26 degrees Celsius, the dew point 61 and the relative humidity 55%. The wind was northeast at 9 miles an hour. The pressure was 30.08 inches and steady. Repeating at Rochester, it was sunny, temperature 78 degrees. Around the region at 6 p.m. it was sunny, with a temperature of 78 at Erie, 80 at Niagara Falls, 83 at Elmira, 79 at Binghamton, and 78 at Watertown. It was mostly sunny, with a temperature of 83 at Buffalo, and 83 at Syracuse. At Oswego, winds were northeast at 6 knots, with a temperature of 75 degrees. The Central Lake Ontario buoy winds were east at 4 knots, with a temperature of 73 degrees, and the waves were 0 feet. The forecast for the Genesee Valley and Northern Finger Lakes, including Rochester, Geneseo, Canandaigua, Newark, and Fairhaven. Tonight, mainly clear. Lows in the lower 60s. Light winds. Wednesday, mostly sunny. Humid with highs ranging from the lower 80s on the hilltops to the upper 80s across the lower elevations. South winds 10 miles an hour or less. Wednesday night, partly cloudy. Muggy with lows in the upper 60s. South winds 5 to 10 miles an hour, becoming light. Thursday, partly sunny with a chance of showers and thunderstorms in the morning, then mostly cloudy with showers likely with a chance of thunderstorms in the afternoon. Humid with highs ranging from the lower 80s on the hilltops to the mid-80s across the lower elevations. Light winds. Chance of rain 70%. Thursday night, mostly cloudy. Showers likely with a chance of thunderstorms in the evening. Muggy with lows in the upper 60s. Light winds. Chance of rain 70%. The forecast for the Southern Finger Lakes, including Pinyan, Seneca Falls, and Auburn. Tonight, mainly clear. Lows in the lower 60s. South winds 10 miles an hour or less. Wednesday, mostly sunny. Highs in the mid-80s. South winds 10 miles an hour or less. Wednesday night, partly cloudy. A chance of showers overnight. Muggy with lows in the upper 60s. South winds 10 miles an hour or less. Chance of rain 30%. Thursday, partly sunny with a chance of showers and thunderstorms in the morning, then mostly cloudy with showers with a chance of thunderstorms in the afternoon. Humid with highs in the mid-80s. Light winds. Chance of rain 80%. Thursday night, mostly cloudy. Showers with a chance of thunderstorms in the evening. Muggy with lows in the upper 60s. Light winds. Chance of rain 80%. And now the extended forecast. Friday, showers and a chance of thunderstorms. Highs in the lower 80s. Chance of rain 90%. Saturday, mostly cloudy. A 50% chance of showers and thunderstorms. Highs in the mid-80s. Lows in the mid-60s. Sunday, mostly cloudy. A 50% chance of showers and thunderstorms. Highs in the lower 80s.
Lows in the mid

at Oswego, winds were northeast at 6 knots, with a temperature of 75 degrees. The Central Lake Ontario buoy winds were east at 4 knots, with a temperature of 73 degrees, and the waves were 0 feet. The forecast for the Genesee Valley and Northern Finger Lakes, including Rochester, Geneseo, Canandaigua, Newark, and Fairhaven. Tonight, mainly clear. Lows in the lower 60s. Light winds. Wednesday, mostly sunny. Humid with highs ranging from the lower 80s on the hilltops to the upper 80s across the lower elevations. South winds 10 miles an hour or less. Wednesday night, partly cloudy. Muggy with lows in the upper 60s. South winds 5 to 10 miles an hour, becoming light. Thursday, partly sunny with a chance of showers and thunderstorms in the morning, then mostly cloudy with showers likely with a chance of thunderstorms in the afternoon. Humid with highs ranging from the lower 80s on the hilltops to the mid 80s across the lower elevations. Light winds. Chance of rain 70%. Thursday night, mostly cloudy. Showers likely with a chance of thunderstorms in the evening. Muggy with lows in the upper 60s. Light winds. Chance of rain 70%. The forecast for the Southern Finger Lakes, including Pinyan, Seneca Falls, and Auburn. Tonight, mainly clear. Lows in the lower 60s. South winds 10 miles an hour or less. Wednesday, mostly sunny. Highs in the mid 80s. South winds 10 miles an hour or less. Wednesday night, partly cloudy. A chance of showers overnight. Muggy with lows in the upper 60s. South winds 10 miles an hour or less. Chance of rain 30%. Thursday, partly sunny with a chance of showers and thunderstorms in the morning, then mostly cloudy with showers with a chance of thunderstorms in the afternoon. Humid with highs in the mid 80s. Light winds. Chance of rain 80%. Thursday night, mostly cloudy. Showers with a chance of thunderstorms in the evening. Muggy with lows in the upper 60s. Light winds. Chance of rain 80%. And now the extended forecast. Friday, showers and a chance of thunderstorms. Highs in the lower 80s. Chance of rain 90%. Saturday, mostly cloudy. A 50% chance of showers and thunderstorms. Highs in the mid 80s. Lows in the mid 60s. Sunday, mostly cloudy. A 50% chance of showers and thunderstorms. Highs in the lower 80s. Lows in the mid 60s. Monday, mostly cloudy. Showers likely and a chance of thunderstorms. Highs in the lower 80s. Lows in the mid 60s. Chance of rain 70%. Tuesday, mostly cloudy. Showers likely. Highs in the upper 70s. Lows in the mid 60s. Chance of rain 70%. This is the NOAA Weather Radio KHA 53 in Rochester. Your source for official weather information across the Western Finger Lakes and the Genesee Valley. KHA 53 operates on a frequency of 162.40 MHz. The 6 p.m. weather at Rochester, it was sunny. The temperature was 78 degrees Fahrenheit or 26 degrees Celsius, the dew point 61 and the relative humidity 55%. The wind was northeast at 9 miles an hour. The pressure was 30.08 inches and steady. Repeating at Rochester, it was sunny, temperature 78 degrees. Around the region at 6 p.m. skies ranged from sunny to mostly sunny. It was 78 at Erie, 83 at Buffalo, 80 at Niagara Falls, and 81 at Toronto. Syracuse reported 83, Elmira reported 83, Binghamton reported 79, and Watertown reported 78. At Oswego, winds were northeast at 6 knots, with a temperature of 75 degrees. The Central Lake Ontario buoy winds were east at 4 knots, with a temperature of 73 degrees, and the waves were 0 feet. The forecast for the Genesee Valley and Northern Finger Lakes, including Rochester, Geneseo, Canandaigua, Newark, and Fairhaven. Tonight, mainly clear. Lows in the lower 60s. Light winds. Wednesday, mostly sunny. Humid with highs ranging from the lower 80s on the hilltops to the upper 80s across the lower elevations. South winds 10 miles an hour or less.

and Auburn. Tonight, mainly clear. Lows in the lower 60s. South winds 10 miles an hour or less. Wednesday, mostly sunny. Highs in the mid-80s. South winds 10 miles an hour or less. Wednesday night, partly cloudy. A chance of showers overnight. Muggy with lows in the upper 60s. South winds 10 miles an hour or less. Chance of rain 30%. Thursday, partly sunny with a chance of showers and thunderstorms in the morning, then mostly cloudy with showers with a chance of thunderstorms in the afternoon. Humid with highs in the mid-80s. Light winds. Chance of rain 80%. Thursday night, mostly cloudy. Showers with a chance of thunderstorms in the evening. Muggy with lows in the upper 60s. Light winds. Chance of rain 80%. And now the extended forecast. Friday, showers and a chance of thunderstorms. Highs in the lower 80s. Chance of rain 90%. Saturday, mostly cloudy. A 50% chance of showers and thunderstorms. Highs in the mid-80s. Lows in the mid-60s. Sunday, mostly cloudy. A 50% chance of showers and thunderstorms. Highs in the lower 80s. Lows in the mid-60s. Monday, mostly cloudy. Showers likely and a chance of thunderstorms. Highs in the lower 80s. Lows in the mid-60s. Chance of rain 70%. Tuesday, mostly cloudy. Showers likely. Highs in the upper 70s. Lows in the mid-60s. Chance of rain 70%. This is the NOAA Weather Radio KHA 53 in Rochester. 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KHA 53 operates on a frequency of 162.40 MHz. The 6 p.m. weather at Rochester, it was sunny. The temperature was 78 degrees Fahrenheit or 26 degrees Celsius, the dew point 61 and the relative humidity 55%. The wind was northeast at 9 miles an hour. The pressure was 30.08 inches and steady. Repeating at Rochester, it was sunny, temperature 78 degrees. Around the region at 6 p.m. skies ranged from sunny to mostly sunny. It was 78 at Erie, 83 at Buffalo, 80 at Niagara Falls, and 81 at Toronto. Syracuse reported 83, Elmira reported 83, Binghamton reported 79, and Watertown reported 78. At Oswego, winds were northeast at 6 knots, with a temperature of 75 degrees. The Central Lake Ontario buoy winds were east at 4 knots, with a temperature of 73 degrees, and the waves were 0 feet. The forecast for the Genesee Valley and Northern Finger Lakes, including Rochester, Geneseo, Canandaigua, Newark, and Fairhaven. Tonight, mainly clear. Lows in the lower 60s. Light winds. Wednesday, mostly sunny. Humid with highs ranging from the lower 80s on the hilltops to the upper 80s across the lower elevations. South winds 10 miles an hour or less. Wednesday night, partly cloudy. Muggy with lows in the upper 60s. South winds 5 to 10 miles an hour, becoming light. Thursday, partly sunny with a chance of showers and thunderstorms in the morning, then mostly cloudy with showers likely with a chance of thunderstorms in the afternoon. Humid with highs ranging from the lower 80s on the hilltops to the mid-80s across the lower elevations. Light winds. Chance of rain 70%. Thursday night, mostly cloudy. Showers likely with a chance of thunderstorms in the evening. Muggy with lows in the upper 60s. Light winds. Chance of rain 70%. The forecast for the Southern Finger Lakes, including Pinyan, Seneca Falls, and Auburn. Tonight, mainly clear. Lows in the lower 60s. South winds 10 miles an hour or less. Wednesday, mostly sunny. Highs in the mid-80s. South winds 10 miles an hour or less. Wednesday night, partly cloudy. A chance of showers overnight. Muggy with lows in the upper 60s. South winds 10 miles an hour or less. Chance of rain 30%. Thursday, partly sunny with a chance of showers and thunderstorms in the morning, then mostly cloudy with showers with a chance of thunderstorms in the afternoon. Humid with highs in the mid-80s. Light winds.

chance of rain 80%. Thursday night, mostly cloudy. Showers with a chance of thunderstorms in the evening. Muggy with lows in the upper 60s. Light winds. Chance of rain 80%. And now the extended forecast. Friday, showers and a chance of thunderstorms. Highs in the lower 80s. Chance of rain 90%. Saturday, mostly cloudy. A 50% chance of showers and thunderstorms. Highs in the mid-80s. Lows in the mid-60s. Sunday, mostly cloudy. A 50% chance of showers and thunderstorms. Highs in the lower 80s. Lows in the mid-60s. Monday, mostly cloudy. Showers likely and a chance of thunderstorms. Highs in the lower 80s. Lows in the mid-60s. Chance of rain 70%. Tuesday, mostly cloudy. Showers likely. Highs in the upper 70s. Lows in the mid-60s. Chance of rain 70%. The Rochester, New York climate summary for this evening, as of 4 p.m., August 4, 2026. Today's high temperature was 82 degrees. The normal high is 82. Today's low temperature was 57 degrees. The normal low is 62. No precipitation fell today. No snow fell today. Sunset tonight is at 8:28 p.m. Sunrise tomorrow is at 6:06 a.m. The Nearshore Marine Forecast, for the Niagara River to Hamlin Beach along Lake Ontario. Tonight, east winds 10 knots or less becoming south. Mainly clear. Waves 1 foot or less. Wednesday, south winds 10 knots or less becoming northeast. Sunny. Waves 1 foot or less. Wednesday night, east winds 10 knots or less becoming southwest. A chance of showers overnight. Waves 1 foot or less. Thursday, light and variable winds. A chance of showers. Waves 1 foot or less. Thursday night, southwest winds less than 10 knots becoming west. Mostly cloudy. Waves 1 foot or less. Friday, light and variable winds becoming southwest 5 to 10 knots. Showers likely with a chance of thunderstorms. Waves 1 foot or less. Saturday, southwest winds 5 to 15 knots. A chance of showers and thunderstorms during the day, then a chance of showers Saturday night. Waves 1 foot or less. Sunday, west winds 5 to 15 knots becoming southwest. A chance of showers and thunderstorms. Waves 2 feet or less. Winds and waves higher and near thunderstorms. The Nearshore Marine Forecast, for Hamlin Beach to Sodus Bay. Tonight, east winds 5 to 10 knots becoming south. Mainly clear. Waves 1 foot or less. Wednesday, south winds 5 to 10 knots becoming northeast. Sunny. Waves 1 foot or less. Wednesday night, southeast winds 10 knots or less becoming south. A chance of showers overnight. Waves 1 less. Wednesday night, southeast winds 10 knots or less becoming south. A chance of showers overnight. Waves 1 foot or less. Thursday, south winds less than 10 knots becoming north. A chance of showers in the morning, then a chance of showers and thunderstorms in the afternoon. Waves 1 foot or less. Thursday night, light and variable winds. A chance of showers and thunderstorms in the evening. Waves 1 foot or less. Friday, west winds less than 10 knots. Showers likely with a chance of thunderstorms. Waves 1 foot or less. Saturday, southwest winds 5 to 10 knots. A chance of showers and thunderstorms. Waves 1 foot or less. Sunday, west winds 5 to 10 knots becoming southwest. A chance of showers. Waves 2 feet or less. Winds and waves higher and near thunderstorms. The water temperature off Rochester is 71 degrees. The Nearshore Marine Forecast, for Sodus Bay to Mexico Bay. Tonight, northeast winds 10 knots or less becoming south. Mainly clear. Waves 1 foot or less. Wednesday, south winds 5 to 10 knots becoming northeast. Sunny. Waves 1 foot or less. Wednesday night, southeast winds 5 to 10 knots.

coming south. A chance of showers overnight. Waves 1 foot or less. Thursday, south winds 10 knots or less becoming northwest. A chance of showers in the morning, then a chance of showers and thunderstorms in the afternoon. Waves 1 foot or less. Thursday night, light and variable winds. A chance of showers and thunderstorms in the evening. Waves 1 foot or less. Friday, southwest winds less than 10 knots becoming south. Showers likely with a chance of thunderstorms. Waves 1 foot or less. Saturday, southwest winds 5 to 10 knots. Showers likely with a chance of thunderstorms during the day, then a chance of showers and thunderstorms Saturday night. Waves 1 foot or less. Sunday, west winds 5 to 10 knots becoming southwest. A chance of showers. Waves 1 foot or less. Winds and waves higher and near thunderstorms. This is the NOAA Weather Radio KHA-53 in Rochester. 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KHA-53 operates on a frequency of 162.40 MHz. The 6 p.m. weather at Rochester, it was sunny. The temperature was 78 degrees Fahrenheit or 26 degrees Celsius, the dew point 61 and the relative humidity 55%. The wind was northeast at 9 miles an hour. The pressure was 30.08 inches and steady. Repeating at Rochester, it was sunny, temperature 78 degrees. Around the region at 6 p.m. skies ranged from sunny to mostly sunny. It was 78 at Erie, 83 at Buffalo, 80 at Niagara Falls, and 81 at Toronto. Syracuse reported 83, Elmira reported 83, Binghamton reported 79, and Watertown reported 78. At Oswego, winds were northeast at 6 knots, with a temperature of 75 degrees. The Central Lake Ontario buoy winds were east at 4 knots, with a temperature of 73 degrees, and the waves were 0 feet. The forecast for the Genesee Valley and Northern Finger Lakes, including Rochester, Geneseo, Canandaigua, Newark, and Fairhaven. Tonight, mainly clear. Lows in the lower 60s. Light winds. Wednesday, mostly sunny. Humid with highs ranging from the lower 80s on the hilltops to the upper 80s across the lower elevations. South winds 10 miles an hour or less. Wednesday night, partly cloudy. Muggy with lows in the upper 60s. South winds 5 to 10 miles an hour, becoming light. Thursday, partly sunny with a chance of showers and thunderstorms in the morning, then mostly cloudy with showers likely with a chance of thunderstorms in the afternoon. Humid with highs ranging from the lower 80s on the hilltops to the mid 80s across the lower elevations. Light winds. Chance of rain 70%. Thursday night, mostly cloudy. Showers likely with a chance of thunderstorms in the evening. Muggy with lows in the upper 60s. Light winds. Chance of rain 70%. The forecast for the Southern Finger Lakes, including Pinyan, Seneca Falls, and Auburn. Tonight, mainly clear. Lows in the lower 60s. South winds 10 miles an hour or less. Wednesday, mostly sunny. Highs in the mid 80s. South winds 10 miles an hour or less. Wednesday night, partly cloudy. A chance of showers overnight. Muggy with lows in the upper 60s. South winds 10 miles an hour or less. Chance of rain 30%. Thursday, partly sunny with a chance of showers and thunderstorms in the morning, then mostly cloudy with showers with a chance of thunderstorms in the afternoon. Humid with highs in the mid 80s. Light winds. Chance of rain 80%. Thursday night, mostly cloudy. Showers with a chance of thunderstorms in the evening. Muggy with lows in the upper 60s. Light winds. Chance of rain 80%. And now the extended forecast. Friday, showers and a chance of thunderstorms. Highs in the lower 80s. Chance of rain 90%. Saturday, mostly cloudy. A 50% chance of showers and thunderstorms. Highs in the mid-80s. Lows in the mid-60s. Sunday, mostly cloudy. A 50% chance of showers and thunderstorms. Highs in the lower 80s. Lows in the mid-60s. Monday, mostly cloudy.

showers likely and a chance of thunderstorms. Highs in the lower 80s. Lows in the mid-60s. Chance of rain 70%. Tuesday, mostly cloudy. Showers likely. Highs in the upper 70s. Lows in the mid-60s. Chance of rain 70%. This is the NOAA Weather Radio KHA 53 in Rochester. 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KHA 53 operates on a frequency of 162.40 MHz. The 6 p.m. weather at Rochester, it was sunny. The temperature was 78 degrees Fahrenheit or 26 degrees Celsius, the dew point 61 and the relative humidity 55%. The wind was northeast at 9 miles an hour. The pressure was 30.08 inches and steady. Repeating at Rochester, it was sunny, temperature 78 degrees. Around the region at 6 p.m. skies ranged from sunny to mostly sunny. It was 78 at Erie, 83 at Buffalo, 80 at Niagara Falls, and 81 at Toronto. Syracuse reported 83, Elmira reported 83, Binghamton reported 79, and Watertown reported 78. At Oswego, winds were northeast at 6 knots, with a temperature of 75 degrees. The Central Lake Ontario buoy winds were east at 4 knots, with a temperature of 73 degrees, and the waves were 0 feet. The forecast for the Genesee Valley and Northern Finger Lakes, including Rochester, Geneseo, Canandaigua, Newark, and Fairhaven. Tonight, mainly clear. Lows in the lower 60s. Light winds. Wednesday, mostly sunny. Humid with highs ranging from the lower 80s on the hilltops to the upper 80s across the lower elevations. South winds 10 miles an hour or less. Wednesday night, partly cloudy. Muggy with lows in the upper 60s. South winds 5 to 10 miles an hour, becoming light. Thursday, partly sunny with a chance of showers and thunderstorms in the morning, then mostly cloudy with showers likely with a chance of thunderstorms in the afternoon. Humid with highs ranging from the lower 80s on the hilltops to the mid 80s across the lower elevations. Light winds. Chance of rain 70%. Thursday night, mostly cloudy. Showers likely with a chance of thunderstorms in the evening. Muggy with lows in the upper 60s. Light winds. Chance of rain 70%. The forecast for the Southern Finger Lakes, including Pinyan, Seneca Falls, and Auburn. Tonight, mainly clear. Lows in the lower 60s. South winds 10 miles an hour or less. Wednesday, mostly sunny. Highs in the mid 80s. South winds 10 miles an hour or less. Wednesday night, partly cloudy. A chance of showers overnight. Muggy with lows in the upper 60s. South winds 10 miles an hour or less. Chance of rain 30%. Thursday, partly sunny with a chance of showers and thunderstorms in the morning, then mostly cloudy with showers with a chance of thunderstorms in the afternoon. Humid with highs in the mid-80s. Light winds. Chance of rain 80%. Thursday night, mostly cloudy. Showers with a chance of thunderstorms in the evening. Muggy with lows in the upper 60s. Light winds. Chance of rain 80%. And now the extended forecast. Friday, showers and a chance of thunderstorms. Highs in the lower 80s. Chance of rain 90%. Saturday, mostly cloudy. A 50% chance of showers and thunderstorms. Highs in the mid-80s. Lows in the mid-60s. Sunday, mostly cloudy. A 50% chance of showers and thunderstorms. Highs in the lower 80s. Lows in the mid-60s. Monday, mostly cloudy. Showers likely and a chance of thunderstorms. Highs in the lower 80s. Lows in the mid-60s. Chance of rain 70%. Tuesday, mostly cloudy. Showers likely. Highs in the upper 70s. Lows in the mid-60s. Chance of rain 70%. This is the NOAA Weather Radio KHA 53 in Rochester. 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The 6 p.m. weather at Rochester, it was sunny.

The temperature was 78 degrees Fahrenheit or 26 degrees Celsius. The dew point 61 and the relative humidity 55%. The wind was northeast at 9 miles an hour. The pressure was 30.08 inches and steady. Repeating at Rochester, it was sunny, temperature 78 degrees. Around the region at 6 p.m. skies ranged from sunny to mostly sunny. It was 78 at Erie, 83 at Buffalo, 80 at Niagara Falls, and 81 at Toronto. Syracuse reported 83, Elmira reported 83, Binghamton reported 79, and Watertown reported 78. At Oswego, winds were northeast at 6 knots, with a temperature of 75 degrees. The Central Lake Ontario buoy winds were east at 4 knots, with a temperature of 73 degrees, and the waves were 0 feet. The forecast for the Genesee Valley and Northern Finger Lakes, including Rochester, Geneseo, Canandaigua, Newark, and Fairhaven. Tonight, mainly clear. Lows in the lower 60s. Light winds. Wednesday, mostly sunny. Humid with highs ranging from the lower 80s on the hilltops to the upper 80s across the lower elevations. South winds 10 miles an hour or less. Wednesday night, partly cloudy. Muggy with lows in the upper 60s. South winds 5 to 10 miles an hour, becoming light. Thursday, partly sunny with a chance of showers and thunderstorms in the morning, then mostly cloudy with showers likely with a chance of thunderstorms in the afternoon. Humid with highs ranging from the lower 80s on the hilltops to the mid 80s across the lower elevations. Light winds. Chance of rain 70%. Thursday night, mostly cloudy. Showers likely with a chance of thunderstorms in the evening. Muggy with lows in the upper 60s. Light winds. Chance of rain 70%. The forecast for the Southern Finger Lakes, including Pinyan, Seneca Falls, and Auburn. Tonight, mainly clear. Lows in the lower 60s. South winds 10 miles an hour or less. Wednesday, mostly sunny. Highs in the mid 80s. South winds 10 miles an hour or less. Wednesday night, partly cloudy. A chance of showers overnight. Muggy with lows in the upper 60s. South winds 10 miles an hour or less. Chance of rain 30%. Thursday, partly sunny with a chance of showers and thunderstorms in the morning, then mostly cloudy with showers with a chance of thunderstorms in the afternoon. Humid with highs in the mid-80s. Light winds. Chance of rain 80%. Thursday night, mostly cloudy. Showers with a chance of thunderstorms in the evening. Muggy with lows in the upper 60s. Light winds. Chance of rain 80%. And now the extended forecast. Friday, showers and a chance of thunderstorms. Highs in the lower 80s. Chance of rain 90%. Saturday, mostly cloudy. A 50% chance of showers and thunderstorms. Highs in the mid-80s. Lows in the mid-60s. Sunday, mostly cloudy. A 50% chance of showers and thunderstorms. Highs in the lower 80s. Lows in the mid-60s. Monday, mostly cloudy. Showers likely and a chance of thunderstorms. Highs in the lower 80s. Lows in the mid-60s. Chance of rain 70%. Tuesday, mostly cloudy. Showers likely. Highs in the upper 70s. Lows in the mid-60s. Chance of rain 70%. This is the NOAA Weather Radio KHA 53 in Rochester. 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KHA 53 operates on a frequency of 162.40 MHz. The 6 p.m. weather at Rochester, it was sunny. The temperature was 78 degrees Fahrenheit or 26 degrees Celsius, the dew point 61 and the relative humidity 55%. The wind was northeast at 9 miles an hour. The pressure was 30.08 inches and steady. Repeating at Rochester, it was sunny, temperature 78 degrees. Around the region at 6 p.m. skies ranged from sunny to mostly sunny. It was 78 at Erie, 83 at Buffalo, 80 at Niagara Falls, and 81 at Toronto. Syracuse reported 83, Elmira reported 83, Binghamton reported 79, and Watertown reported 78. At Oswego, wind

were northeast at 6 knots, with a temperature of 75 degrees. The Central Lake Ontario buoy winds were east at 4 knots, with a temperature of 73 degrees, and the waves were 0 feet. The forecast for the Genesee Valley and Northern Finger Lakes, including Rochester, Geneseo, Canandaigua, Newark, and Fairhaven. Tonight, mainly clear. Lows in the lower 60s. Light winds. Wednesday, mostly sunny. Humid with highs ranging from the lower 80s on the hilltops to the upper 80s across the lower elevations. South winds 10 miles an hour or less. Wednesday night, partly cloudy. Muggy with lows in the upper 60s. South winds 5 to 10 miles an hour, becoming light. Thursday, partly sunny with a chance of showers and thunderstorms in the morning, then mostly cloudy with showers likely with a chance of thunderstorms in the afternoon. Humid with highs ranging from the lower 80s on the hilltops to the mid 80s across the lower elevations. Light winds. Chance of rain 70%. Thursday night, mostly cloudy. Showers likely with a chance of thunderstorms in the evening. Muggy with lows in the upper 60s. Light winds. Chance of rain 70%. The forecast for the Southern Finger Lakes, including Pinyan, Seneca Falls, and Auburn. Tonight, mainly clear. Lows in the lower 60s. South winds 10 miles an hour or less. Wednesday, mostly sunny. Highs in the mid 80s. South winds 10 miles an hour or less. Wednesday night, partly cloudy. A chance of showers overnight. Muggy with lows in the upper 60s. South winds 10 miles an hour or less. Chance of rain 30%. Thursday, partly sunny with a chance of showers and thunderstorms in the morning, then mostly cloudy with showers with a chance of thunderstorms in the afternoon. Humid with highs in the mid 80s. Light winds. Chance of rain 80%. Thursday night, mostly cloudy. Showers with a chance of thunderstorms in the evening. Muggy with lows in the upper 60s. Light winds. Chance of rain 80%. And now the extended forecast. Friday, showers and a chance of thunderstorms. Highs in the lower 80s. Chance of rain 90%. Saturday, mostly cloudy. A 50% chance of showers and thunderstorms. Highs in the mid-80s. Lows in the mid-60s. Sunday, mostly cloudy. A 50% chance of showers and thunderstorms. Highs in the lower 80s. Lows in the mid-60s. Monday, mostly cloudy. Showers likely and a chance of thunderstorms. Highs in the lower 80s. Lows in the mid-60s. Chance of rain 70%. Tuesday, mostly cloudy. Showers likely. Highs in the upper 70s. Lows in the mid-60s. Chance of rain 70%. This is the NOAA Weather Radio KHA 53 in Rochester. Your source for official weather information across the Western Finger Lakes and the Genesee Valley. KHA 53 operates on a frequency of 162.40 MHz. The 6 p.m. weather at Rochester, it was sunny. The temperature was 78 degrees Fahrenheit or 26 degrees Celsius, the dew point 61 and the relative humidity 55%. The wind was northeast at 9 miles an hour. The pressure was 30.08 inches and steady. Repeating at Rochester, it was sunny, temperature 78 degrees. Around the region at 6 p.m. skies ranged from sunny to mostly sunny. It was 78 at Erie, 83 at Buffalo, 80 at Niagara Falls, and 81 at Toronto. Syracuse reported 83, Elmira reported 83, Binghamton reported 79, and Watertown reported 78. At Oswego, winds were northeast at 6 knots, with a temperature of 75 degrees. The Central Lake Ontario buoy winds were east at 4 knots, with a temperature of 73 degrees, and the waves were 0 feet. The forecast for the Genesee Valley and Northern Finger Lakes, including Rochester, Geneseo, Canandaigua, Newark, and Fairhaven. Tonight, mainly clear. Lows in the lower 60s. Light winds. Wednesday, mostly sunny. Humid with highs ranging from the lower 80s on the hilltops to the upper 80s across the lower elevations. South winds 10 miles an hour or less. Wednesday night, partly cloudy.

the Monkey with lows in the upper 60s. South winds 5 to 10 miles an hour, becoming light. Thursday, partly sunny with a chance of showers and thunderstorms in the morning, then mostly cloudy with showers likely with a chance of thunderstorms in the afternoon. Humid with highs ranging from the lower 80s on the hilltops to the mid 80s across the lower elevations. Light winds. Chance of rain 70%. Thursday night, mostly cloudy. Showers likely with a chance of thunderstorms in the evening. Monkey with lows in the upper 60s. Light winds. Chance of rain 70%. The forecast for the Southern Finger Lakes, including Pinyan, Seneca Falls, and Auburn. Tonight, mainly clear. Lows in the lower 60s. South winds 10 miles an hour or less. Wednesday, mostly sunny. Highs in the mid 80s. South winds 10 miles an hour or less. Wednesday night, partly cloudy. A chance of showers overnight. Monkey with lows in the upper 60s. South winds 10 miles an hour or less. Chance of rain 30%. Thursday, partly sunny with a chance of showers and thunderstorms in the morning, then mostly cloudy with showers with a chance of thunderstorms in the afternoon. Humid with highs in the mid 80s. Light winds. Chance of rain 80%. Thursday night, mostly cloudy. Showers with a chance of thunderstorms in the evening. Monkey with lows in the upper 60s. Light winds. Chance of rain 80%. And now the extended forecast. Friday, showers and a chance of thunderstorms. Highs in the lower 80s. Chance of rain 90%. Saturday, mostly cloudy. A 50% chance of showers and thunderstorms. Highs in the mid 80s. Lows in the mid 60s. Sunday, mostly cloudy. A 50% chance of showers and thunderstorms. Highs in the lower 80s. Lows in the mid 60s. Monday, mostly cloudy. Showers likely and a chance of thunderstorms. Highs in the lower 80s. Lows in the mid 60s. Chance of rain 70%. Tuesday, mostly cloudy. Showers likely. Highs in the upper 70s. Lows in the mid 60s. Chance of rain 70%. This is the NOAA Weather Radio KHA 53 in Rochester. Your source for official weather information across the Western Finger Lakes and the Genesee Valley. KHA 53 operates on a frequency of 162.40 MHz. The 6 p.m. weather at Rochester, it was sunny. The temperature was 78 degrees Fahrenheit or 26 degrees Celsius, the dew point 61 and the relative humidity 55%. The wind was northeast at 9 miles an hour. The pressure was 30.08 inches and steady. Repeating at Rochester, it was sunny, temperature 78 degrees. Around the region at 6 p.m. skies ranged from sunny to mostly sunny. It was 78 at Erie, 83 at Buffalo, 80 at Niagara Falls, and 81 at Toronto. Syracuse reported 83, Elmira reported 83, Binghamton reported 79, and Watertown reported 78. At Oswego, winds were northeast at 6 knots, with a temperature of 75 degrees. The central Lake Ontario buoy winds were east at 4 knots, with a temperature of 73 degrees, and the waves were 0 feet. The forecast for the Genesee Valley and Northern Finger Lakes, including Rochester, Geneseo, Canandaigua, Newark, and Fairhaven. Tonight, mainly clear. Lows in the lower 60s. Light winds. Wednesday, mostly sunny. Humid with highs ranging from the lower 80s on the hilltops to the upper 80s across the lower elevations. South winds 10 miles an hour or less. Wednesday night, partly cloudy. Monkey with lows in the upper 60s. South winds 5 to 10 miles an hour, becoming light. Thursday, partly sunny with a chance of showers and thunderstorms in the morning, then mostly cloudy with showers likely with a chance of thunderstorms in the afternoon. Humid with highs ranging from the lower 80s on the hilltops to the mid 80s across the lower elevations. Light winds. Chance of rain 70%. Thursday night, mostly cloudy. Showers likely with a chance of thunderstorms in the evening. Monkey with lows in the upper 60s. Light winds. Chance of rain 70%. The forecast.

for the southern Finger Lakes, including Pinyan, Seneca Falls, and Auburn. Tonight, mainly clear. Lows in the lower 60s. South winds 10 miles an hour or less. Wednesday, mostly sunny. Highs in the mid-80s. South winds 10 miles an hour or less. Wednesday night, partly cloudy. A chance of showers overnight. Muggy with lows in the upper 60s. South winds 10 miles an hour or less. Chance of rain 30%. Thursday, partly sunny with a chance of showers and thunderstorms in the morning, then mostly cloudy with showers with a chance of thunderstorms in the afternoon. Humid with highs in the mid-80s. Light winds. Chance of rain 80%. Thursday night, mostly cloudy. Showers with a chance of thunderstorms in the evening. Muggy with lows in the upper 60s. Light winds. Chance of rain 80%. And now the extended forecast. Friday, showers and a chance of thunderstorms. Highs in the lower 80s. Chance of rain 90%. Saturday, mostly cloudy. A 50% chance of showers and thunderstorms. Highs in the mid-80s. Lows in the mid-60s. Sunday, mostly cloudy. A 50% chance of showers and thunderstorms. Highs in the lower 80s. Lows in the mid-60s. Monday, mostly cloudy. Showers likely and a chance of thunderstorms. Highs in the lower 80s. Lows in the mid-60s. Chance of rain 70%. Tuesday, mostly cloudy. Showers likely. Highs in the upper 70s. Lows in the mid-60s. Chance of rain 70%. The Rochester, New York climate summary for this evening, as of 4 p.m., August 4, 2026. Today's high temperature was 82 degrees. The normal high is 82. Today's low temperature was 57 degrees. The normal low is 62. No precipitation fell today. No snow fell today. Sunset tonight is at 8:28 p.m. Sunrise tomorrow is at 6:06 a.m. Open lake forecast, 4, the Niagara River to Hamlin Beach beyond 5 miles from shore. Tonight, east winds 5 to 10 knots becoming south. Waves 1 foot or less. Wednesday, south winds 10 knots or less becoming east. Waves 1 foot or less. Wednesday night, east winds 10 knots or less becoming southwest. Waves 1 foot or less. Thursday, light and variable winds. A chance of showers. Waves 1 foot or less. Thursday night, south winds less than 10 knots becoming west. Waves 1 foot or less. Friday, light and variable winds becoming southwest 5 to 10 knots. A chance of showers and thunderstorms. Waves 1 foot or less. Saturday, southwest winds 5 to 15 knots becoming west. A chance of showers and thunderstorms during the day, then a chance of showers Saturday night. Waves 1 foot or less. Sunday, west winds 5 to 15 knots becoming southwest. A chance of showers and thunderstorms. Waves 1 to 2 feet. Winds and waves higher in and near thunderstorms. Open lake forecast, 4, Hamlin Beach to Mexico Bay beyond 5 miles from shore. Tonight, east winds 5 to 15 knots becoming south. Waves 1 foot or less. Wednesday, south winds 5 to 15 knots becoming east. Waves 2 feet or less. Wednesday night, east winds 5 to 10 knots becoming south. A chance of showers overnight. Waves 1 foot or less. Thursday, south winds 5 to 10 knots becoming southwest. A chance of showers in the morning, then a chance of showers and thunderstorms in the afternoon. Waves 1 foot or less. Thursday night, south winds less than 10 knots becoming southwest. A chance of showers and thunderstorms in the evening. Waves 1 foot or less. Friday, west winds 10 knots or less becoming southwest. A chance of showers and thunderstorms during the day, then showers likely with a chance of thunderstorms Friday night. Waves 1 foot or less. Saturday, southwest winds 5 to 15 knots. Showers likely with a chance of thunderstorms during the day, then a chance of showers Saturday night. Waves 1 foot or less. Sunday, west winds 5 to 15 knots becoming south.

West. A chance of showers. Waves 2 feet or less. Winds and waves higher and near thunderstorms. This is the NOAA Weather Radio KHA 53 in Rochester. 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The 7 p.m. weather, the report from Rochester was not available. This is the NOAA Weather Radio KHA 53 in Rochester. 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The 7 p.m. weather, the report from Rochester was not available. Around the region at 7 p.m. it was sunny, with a temperature of 77 at Erie, 82 at Elmira, and 77 at Binghamton. At Oswego, winds were northeast at 5 knots, with a temperature of 78 degrees. The Central Lake Ontario buoy winds were east at 6 knots, with a temperature of 73 degrees, and the waves were 0 feet. The forecast for the Genesee Valley and Northern Finger Lakes, including Rochester, Geneseo, Canandaigua, Newark, and Fairhaven. Tonight, mainly clear. Lows in the lower 60s. Light winds. Wednesday, mostly sunny. Humid with highs ranging from the lower 80s on the hilltops to the upper 80s across the lower elevations. South winds 10 miles an hour or less. Wednesday night, partly cloudy. Muggy with lows in the upper 60s. South winds 5 to 10 miles an hour, becoming light. Thursday, partly sunny with a chance of showers and thunderstorms in the morning, then mostly cloudy with showers likely with a chance of thunderstorms in the afternoon. Humid with highs ranging from the lower 80s on the hilltops to the mid 80s across the lower elevations. Light winds. Chance of rain 70%. Thursday night, mostly cloudy. Showers likely with a chance of thunderstorms in the evening. Muggy with lows in the upper 60s. Light winds. Chance of rain 70%. The forecast for the Southern Finger Lakes, including Pinyan, Seneca Falls, and Auburn. Tonight, mainly clear. Lows in the lower 60s. South winds 10 miles an hour or less. Wednesday, mostly sunny. Highs in the mid 80s. South winds 10 miles an hour or less. Wednesday night, partly cloudy. A chance of showers overnight. Muggy with lows in the upper 60s. South winds 10 miles an hour or less. Chance of rain 30%. Thursday, partly sunny with a chance of showers and thunderstorms in the morning, then mostly cloudy with showers with a chance of thunderstorms in the afternoon. Humid with highs in the mid-80s. Light winds. Chance of rain 80%. Thursday night, mostly cloudy. Showers with a chance of thunderstorms in the evening. Muggy with lows in the upper 60s. Light winds. Chance of rain 80%. And now the extended forecast. Friday, showers and a chance of thunderstorms. Highs in the lower 80s. Chance of rain 90%. Saturday, mostly cloudy. A 50% chance of showers and thunderstorms. Highs in the mid-80s. Lows in the mid-60s. Sunday, mostly cloudy. A 50% chance of showers and thunderstorms. Highs in the lower 80s. Lows in the mid-60s. Monday, mostly cloudy. Showers likely and a chance of thunderstorms. Highs in the lower 80s. Lows in the mid-60s. Chance of rain 70%. Tuesday, mostly cloudy. Showers likely. Highs in the upper 70s. Lows in the mid-60s. Chance of rain 70%. This is the NOAA Weather Radio KHA 53 in Rochester. 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The 7 p.m. weather, the report from Rochester was not available. Around the region at 7 p.m. it was sunny, with a temperature of 77 at Erie, 82 at Elmira, and 77 at Binghamton. At Oswego, winds were northeast at 5 knots, with a temperature of 78 degrees. The Central Lake Ontario buoy winds were east at 6 knots, with a temperature of 73 degrees.

Night, mainly clear. Lows in the lower 60s. South winds 10 miles an hour or less. Wednesday, mostly sunny. Highs in the mid 80s. South winds 10 miles an hour or less. Wednesday night, partly cloudy. A chance of showers overnight. Monday with lows in the upper 60s. South winds 10 miles an hour or less. Chance of rain 30%. Thursday, partly sunny with a chance of showers and thunderstorms in the morning, then mostly cloudy with showers with a chance of thunderstorms in the afternoon. Humid with highs in the mid-80s. Light winds. Chance of rain 80%. Thursday night, mostly cloudy. Showers with a chance of thunderstorms in the evening. Monday with lows in the upper 60s. Light winds. Chance of rain 80%. And now the extended forecast. Friday, showers and a chance of thunderstorms. Highs in the lower 80s. Chance of rain 90%. Saturday, mostly cloudy. A 50% chance of showers and thunderstorms. Highs in the mid-80s. Lows in the mid-60s. Sunday, mostly cloudy. A 50% chance of showers and thunderstorms. Highs in the lower 80s. Lows in the mid-60s. Monday, mostly cloudy. Showers likely and a chance of thunderstorms. Highs in the lower 80s. Lows in the mid-60s. Chance of rain 70%. Tuesday, mostly cloudy. Showers likely. Highs in the upper 70s. Lows in the mid-60s. Chance of rain 70%. This is the NOAA Weather Radio KHA 53 in Rochester. 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KHA 53 operates on a frequency of 162.40 MHz. The 7 p.m. weather at Rochester, it was mostly sunny. The temperature was 77 degrees Fahrenheit or 25 degrees Celsius, the dew point 59 and the relative humidity 53%. The wind was northeast at 8 miles an hour. The pressure was 30.07 inches and falling. Repeating at Rochester, it was mostly sunny, temperature 77 degrees. Around the region at 7 p.m. skies ranged from sunny to mostly sunny. It was 77 at Erie, 82 at Buffalo, 80 at Niagara Falls, and 79 at Toronto. Syracuse reported 81, Elmira reported 82, Binghamton reported 77, and Watertown reported 77. At Oswego, winds were northeast at 5 knots, with a temperature of 78 degrees. The Central Lake Ontario buoy winds were east at 6 knots, with a temperature of 73 degrees, and the waves were 0 feet. The forecast for the Genesee Valley and Northern Finger Lakes, including Rochester, Geneseo, Canandaigua, Newark, and Fairhaven. Tonight, mainly clear. Lows in the lower 60s. Light winds. Wednesday, mostly sunny. Humid with highs ranging from the lower 80s on the hilltops to the upper 80s across the lower elevations. South winds 10 miles an hour or less. Wednesday night, partly cloudy. Monday with lows in the upper 60s. South winds 5 to 10 miles an hour, becoming light. Thursday, partly sunny with a chance of showers and thunderstorms in the morning, then mostly cloudy with showers likely with a chance of thunderstorms in the afternoon. Humid with highs ranging from the lower 80s on the hilltops to the mid 80s across the lower elevations. Light winds. Chance of rain 70%. Thursday night, mostly cloudy. Showers likely with a chance of thunderstorms in the evening. Monday with lows in the upper 60s. Light winds. Chance of rain 70%. The forecast for the Southern Finger Lakes, including Pinyan, Seneca Falls, and Auburn. Tonight, mainly clear. Lows in the lower 60s. South winds 10 miles an hour or less. Wednesday, mostly sunny. Highs in the mid-80s. South winds 10 miles an hour or less. Wednesday night, partly cloudy. A chance of showers overnight. Monday with lows in the upper 60s. South winds 10 miles an hour or less. Chance of rain 30%. Thursday, partly sunny with a chance of showers and thunderstorms in the morning, then mostly cloudy with showers with a chance of thunderstorms in the afternoon. Humid with highs in the mid-80s.

highs in the lower 80s. Lows in the mid 60s. Monday, mostly cloudy. Showers likely and a chance of thunderstorms. Highs in the lower 80s. Lows in the mid 60s. Chance of rain 70%. Tuesday, mostly cloudy. Showers likely. Highs in the upper 70s. Lows in the mid 60s. Chance of rain 70%. This is the NOAA Weather Radio KHA 53 in Rochester. Your source for official weather information across the Western Finger Lakes and the Genesee Valley. KHA 53 operates on a frequency of 162.40 MHz. The 7 p.m. weather at Rochester, it was mostly sunny. The temperature was 77 degrees Fahrenheit or 25 degrees Celsius, the dew point 59 and the relative humidity 53%. The wind was northeast at 8 miles an hour. The pressure was 30.07 inches and falling. Repeating at Rochester, it was mostly sunny, temperature 77 degrees. Around the region at 7 p.m. skies ranged from sunny to mostly sunny. It was 77 at Erie, 82 at Buffalo, 80 at Niagara Falls, and 79 at Toronto. Syracuse reported 81, Elmira reported 82, Binghamton reported 77, and Watertown reported 77. At Oswego, winds were northeast at 5 knots, with a temperature of 78 degrees. The Central Lake Ontario buoy winds were east at 6 knots, with a temperature of 73 degrees, and the waves were 0 feet. The forecast for the Genesee Valley and Northern Finger Lakes, including Rochester, Geneseo, Canandaigua, Newark, and Fairhaven. Tonight, mainly clear. Lows in the lower 60s. Light winds. Wednesday, mostly sunny. Humid with highs ranging from the lower 80s on the hilltops to the upper 80s across the lower elevations. South winds 10 miles an hour or less. Wednesday night, partly cloudy. Muggy with lows in the upper 60s. South winds 5 to 10 miles an hour, becoming light. Thursday, partly sunny with a chance of showers and thunderstorms in the morning, then mostly cloudy with showers likely with a chance of thunderstorms in the afternoon. Humid with highs ranging from the lower 80s on the hilltops to the mid 80s across the lower elevations. Light winds. Chance of rain 70%. Thursday night, mostly cloudy. Showers likely with a chance of thunderstorms in the evening. Muggy with lows in the upper 60s. Light winds. Chance of rain 70%. The forecast for the Southern Finger Lakes, including Pinyan, Seneca Falls, and Auburn. Tonight, mainly clear. Lows in the lower 60s. South winds 10 miles an hour or less. Wednesday, mostly sunny. Highs in the mid 80s. South winds 10 miles an hour or less. Wednesday night, partly cloudy. A chance of showers overnight. Muggy with lows in the upper 60s. South winds 10 miles an hour or less. Chance of rain 30%. Thursday, partly sunny with a chance of showers and thunderstorms in the morning, then mostly cloudy with showers with a chance of thunderstorms in the afternoon. Humid with highs in the mid 80s. Light winds. Chance of rain 80%. Thursday night, mostly cloudy. Showers with a chance of thunderstorms in the evening. Muggy with lows in the upper 60s. Light winds. Chance of rain 80%. And now the extended forecast. Friday, showers and a chance of thunderstorms. Highs in the lower 80s. Chance of rain 90%. Saturday, mostly cloudy. A 50% chance of showers and thunderstorms. Highs in the mid 80s. Lows in the mid 60s. Sunday, mostly cloudy. A 50% chance of showers and thunderstorms. Highs in the lower 80s. Lows in the mid 60s. Monday, mostly cloudy. Showers likely and a chance of thunderstorms. Highs in the lower 80s. Lows in the mid 60s. Chance of rain 70%. Tuesday, mostly cloudy. Showers likely. Highs in the upper 70s. Lows in the mid 60s. Chance of rain 70%. The Rochester, New York climate summary for this evening, as of 4 p.m., August 4, 2026. Today's high temperature was 82 degrees. The normal

high is 82. Today's low temperature was 57 degrees. The normal low is 62. No precipitation fell today. No snow fell today. Sunset tonight is at 8:28 p.m. Sunrise tomorrow is at 6:06 a.m. The Nearshore Marine Forecast, for the Niagara River to Hamlin Beach along Lake Ontario. Tonight, east winds 10 knots or less becoming south. Mainly clear. Waves 1 foot or less. Wednesday, south winds 10 knots or less becoming northeast. Sunny. Waves 1 foot or less. Wednesday night, east winds 10 knots or less becoming southwest. A chance of showers overnight. Waves 1 foot or less. Thursday, light and variable winds. A chance of showers. Waves 1 foot or less. Thursday night, southwest winds less than 10 knots becoming west. Mostly cloudy. Waves 1 foot or less. Friday, light and variable winds becoming southwest 5 to 10 knots. Showers likely with a chance of thunderstorms. Waves 1 foot or less. Saturday, southwest winds 5 to 15 knots. A chance of showers and thunderstorms during the day, then a chance of showers Saturday night. Waves 1 foot or less. Sunday, west winds 5 to 15 knots becoming southwest. A chance of showers and thunderstorms. Waves 2 feet or less. Winds and waves higher in and near thunderstorms. The Nearshore Marine Forecast, for Hamlin Beach to Sodus Bay. Tonight, east winds 5 to 10 knots becoming south. Mainly clear. Waves 1 foot or less. Wednesday, south winds 5 to 10 knots becoming northeast. Sunny. Waves 1 foot or less. Wednesday night, southeast winds 10 knots or less becoming south. A chance of showers overnight. Waves 1 foot or less. Thursday, south winds less than 10 knots becoming north. A chance of showers in the morning, then a chance of showers and thunderstorms in the afternoon. Waves 1 foot or less. Thursday night, light and variable winds. A chance of showers and thunderstorms in the evening. Waves 1 foot or less. Friday, west winds less than 10 knots. Showers likely with a chance of thunderstorms. Waves 1 foot or less. Saturday, southwest winds 5 to 10 knots. A chance of showers and thunderstorms. Waves 1 foot or less. Sunday, west winds 5 to 10 knots becoming southwest. A chance of showers. Waves 2 feet or less. 1 foot or less. Sunday, west winds 5 to 10 knots becoming southwest. A chance of showers. Waves 2 feet or less. Winds and waves higher in and near thunderstorms. The water temperature off Rochester is 71 degrees. The Nearshore Marine Forecast, for Sodus Bay to Mexico Bay. Tonight, northeast winds 10 knots or less becoming south. Mainly clear. Waves 1 foot or less. Wednesday, south winds 5 to 10 knots becoming northeast. Sunny. Waves 1 foot or less. Wednesday night, southeast winds 5 to 10 knots becoming south. A chance of showers overnight. Waves 1 foot or less. Thursday, south winds 10 knots or less becoming northwest. A chance of showers in the morning, then a chance of showers and thunderstorms in the afternoon. Waves 1 foot or less. Thursday night, light and variable winds. A chance of showers and thunderstorms in the evening. Waves 1 foot or less. Friday, southwest winds less than 10 knots becoming south. Showers likely with a chance of thunderstorms. Waves 1 foot or less. Saturday, southwest winds 5 to 10 knots. Showers likely with a chance of thunderstorms during the day, then a chance of showers and thunderstorms Saturday night. Waves 1 foot or less. Sunday, west winds 5 to 10 knots becoming southwest. A chance of showers. Waves 1 foot or less. Winds and waves higher in and near thunderstorms. This is the NOAA Weather Radio KHA-53 in Rochester. 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The 7 p.m.

Rochester, it was mostly sunny. The temperature was 77 degrees Fahrenheit or 25 degrees Celsius, the dew point 59 and the relative humidity 53%. The wind was northeast at 8 miles an hour. The pressure was 30.07 inches and falling. Repeating at Rochester, it was mostly sunny, temperature 77 degrees. Around the region at 7 p.m. the skies ranged from sunny to mostly sunny. It was 77 at Erie, 82 at Buffalo, 80 at Niagara Falls, and 79 at Toronto. Syracuse reported 81, Elmira reported 82, Binghamton reported 77, and Watertown reported 77. At Oswego, winds were northeast at 5 knots, with a temperature of 78 degrees. The Central Lake Ontario buoy winds were east at 6 knots, with a temperature of 73 degrees, and the waves were 0 feet. The forecast for the Genesee Valley and Northern Finger Lakes, including Rochester, Geneseo, Canandaigua, Newark, and Fairhaven. Tonight, mainly clear. Lows in the lower 60s. Light winds. Wednesday, mostly sunny. Humid with highs ranging from the lower 80s on the hilltops to the upper 80s across the lower elevations. South winds 10 miles an hour or less. Wednesday night, partly cloudy. Muggy with lows in the upper 60s. South winds 5 to 10 miles an hour, becoming light. Thursday, partly sunny with a chance of showers and thunderstorms in the morning, then mostly cloudy with showers likely with a chance of thunderstorms in the afternoon. Humid with highs ranging from the lower 80s on the hilltops to the mid 80s across the lower elevations. Light winds. Chance of rain 70%. Thursday night, mostly cloudy. Showers likely with a chance of thunderstorms in the evening. Muggy with lows in the upper 60s. Light winds. Chance of rain 70%. The forecast for the Southern Finger Lakes, including Pinyan, Seneca Falls, and Auburn. Tonight, mainly clear. Lows in the lower 60s. South winds 10 miles an hour or less. Wednesday, mostly sunny. Highs in the mid 80s. South winds 10 miles an hour or less. Wednesday night, partly cloudy. A chance of showers overnight. Muggy with lows in the upper 60s. South winds 10 miles an hour or less. Chance of rain 30%. Thursday, partly sunny with a chance of showers and thunderstorms in the morning, then mostly cloudy with showers with a chance of thunderstorms in the afternoon. Humid with highs in the mid 80s. Light winds. Chance of rain 80%. Thursday night, mostly cloudy. Showers with a chance of thunderstorms in the evening. Muggy with lows in the upper 60s. Light winds. Chance of rain 80%. And now the extended forecast. Friday, showers and a chance of thunderstorms. Highs in the lower 80s. Chance of rain 90%. Saturday, mostly cloudy. A 50% chance of showers and thunderstorms. Highs in the mid-80s. Lows in the mid-60s. Sunday, mostly cloudy. A 50% chance of showers and thunderstorms. Highs in the lower 80s. Lows in the mid-60s. Monday, mostly cloudy. Showers likely and a chance of thunderstorms. Highs in the lower 80s. Lows in the mid-60s. Chance of rain 70%. Tuesday, mostly cloudy. Showers likely. Highs in the upper 70s. Lows in the mid-60s. Chance of rain 70%. This is the NOAA Weather Radio KHA 53 in Rochester. Your source for official weather information across the Western Finger Lakes and the Genesee Valley. KHA 53 operates on a frequency of 162.40 MHz. The 7 p.m. weather at Rochester, it was mostly sunny. The temperature was 77 degrees Fahrenheit or 25 degrees Celsius, the dew point 59 and the relative humidity 53%. The wind was northeast at 8 miles an hour. The pressure was 30.07 inches and falling. Repeating at Rochester, it was mostly sunny, temperature 77 degrees. Around the region at 7 p.m. the skies ranged from sunny to mostly sunny. It was 77 at Erie, 82 at Buffalo, 80 at Niagara Falls, and 79 at Toronto. Syracuse reported 81, Elmira reported

82, Binghamton reported 77, and Watertown reported 77. At Oswego, winds were northeast at 5 knots, with a temperature of 78 degrees. The Central Lake Ontario buoy winds were east at 6 knots, with a temperature of 73 degrees, and the waves were 0 feet. The forecast for the Genesee Valley and Northern Finger Lakes, including Rochester, Geneseo, Canandaigua, Newark, and Fairhaven. Tonight, mainly clear. Lows in the lower 60s. Light winds. Wednesday, mostly sunny. Humid with highs ranging from the lower 80s on the hilltops to the upper 80s across the lower elevations. South winds 10 miles an hour or less. Wednesday night, partly cloudy. Muggy with lows in the upper 60s. South winds 5 to 10 miles an hour, becoming light. Thursday, partly sunny with a chance of showers and thunderstorms in the morning, then mostly cloudy with showers likely with a chance of thunderstorms in the afternoon. Humid with highs ranging from the lower 80s on the hilltops to the mid 80s across the lower elevations. Light winds. Chance of rain 70%. Thursday night, mostly cloudy. Showers likely with a chance of thunderstorms in the evening. Muggy with lows in the upper 60s. Light winds. Chance of rain 70%. The forecast for the Southern Finger Lakes, including Pinyan, Seneca Falls, and Auburn. Tonight, mainly clear. Lows in the lower 60s. South winds 10 miles an hour or less. Wednesday, mostly sunny. Highs in the mid 80s. South winds 10 miles an hour or less. Wednesday night, partly cloudy. A chance of showers overnight. Muggy with lows in the upper 60s. South winds 10 miles an hour or less. Chance of rain 30%. Thursday, partly sunny with a chance of showers and thunderstorms in the morning, then mostly cloudy with showers with a chance of thunderstorms in the afternoon. Humid with highs in the mid 80s. Light winds. Chance of rain 80%. Thursday night, mostly cloudy. Showers with a chance of thunderstorms in the evening. Muggy with lows in the upper 60s. Light winds. Chance of rain 80%. And now the extended forecast. Friday, showers and a chance of thunderstorms. Highs in the lower 80s. Chance of rain 90%. Saturday, mostly cloudy. A 50% chance of showers and thunderstorms. Highs in the mid 80s. Lows in the mid 60s. Sunday, mostly cloudy. A 50% chance of showers and thunderstorms. Highs in the lower 80s. Lows in the mid 60s. Monday, mostly cloudy. Showers likely and a chance of thunderstorms. Highs in the lower 80s. Lows in the mid 60s. Chance of rain 70%. Tuesday, mostly cloudy. Showers likely. Highs in the upper 70s. Lows in the mid 60s. Chance of rain 70%. This is the NOAA Weather Radio KHA 53 in Rochester. 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KHA 53 operates on a frequency of 162.40 MHz. The 7 p.m. weather at Rochester, it was mostly sunny. The temperature was 77 degrees Fahrenheit or 25 degrees Celsius, the dew point 59 and the relative humidity 53%. The wind was northeast at 8 miles an hour. The pressure was 30.07 inches and falling. Repeating at Rochester, it was mostly sunny, temperature 77 degrees. Around the region at 7 p.m. skies ranged from sunny to mostly sunny. It was 77 at Erie, 82 at Buffalo, 80 at Niagara Falls, and 79 at Toronto. Syracuse reported 81, Elmira reported 82, Binghamton reported 77, and Watertown reported 77. At Oswego, winds were northeast at 5 knots, with a temperature of 78 degrees. The Central Lake Ontario buoy winds were east at 6 knots, with a temperature of 73 degrees, and the waves were 0 feet. The forecast for the Genesee Valley and Northern Finger Lakes, including Rochester, Geneseo, Canandaigua, Newark, and Fairhaven. Tonight, mainly clear. Lows in the lower 60s. Light winds. Wednesday, mostly sunny. Humid with highs ranging from the lower 80s.

80s on the hilltops to the upper 80s across the lower elevations. South winds 10 miles an hour or less. Wednesday night, partly cloudy. Muggy with lows in the upper 60s. South winds 5 to 10 miles an hour, becoming light. Thursday, partly sunny with a chance of showers and thunderstorms in the morning, then mostly cloudy with showers likely with a chance of thunderstorms in the afternoon. Humid with highs ranging from the lower 80s on the hilltops to the mid 80s across the lower elevations. Light winds. Chance of rain 70%. Thursday night, mostly cloudy. Showers likely with a chance of thunderstorms in the evening. Muggy with lows in the upper 60s. Light winds. Chance of rain 70%. The forecast for the Southern Finger Lakes, including Pinyan, Seneca Falls, and Auburn. Tonight, mainly clear. Lows in the lower 60s. South winds 10 miles an hour or less. Wednesday, mostly sunny. Highs in the mid 80s. South winds 10 miles an hour or less. Wednesday night, partly cloudy. A chance of showers overnight. Muggy with lows in the upper 60s. South winds 10 miles an hour or less. Chance of rain 30%. Thursday, partly sunny with a chance of showers and thunderstorms in the morning, then mostly cloudy with showers with a chance of thunderstorms in the afternoon. Humid with highs in the mid 80s. Light winds. Chance of rain 80%. Thursday night, mostly cloudy. Showers with a chance of thunderstorms in the evening. Muggy with lows in the upper 60s. Light winds. Chance of rain 80%. And now the extended forecast. Friday, showers and a chance of thunderstorms. Highs in the lower 80s. Chance of rain 90%. Saturday, mostly cloudy. A 50% chance of showers and thunderstorms. Highs in the mid 80s. Lows in the mid 60s. Sunday, mostly cloudy. A 50% chance of showers and thunderstorms. Highs in the lower 80s. Lows in the mid 60s. Monday, mostly cloudy. Showers likely and a chance of thunderstorms. Highs in the lower 80s. Lows in the mid 60s. Chance of rain 70%. Tuesday, mostly cloudy. Showers likely. Highs in the upper 70s. Lows in the mid 60s. Chance of rain 70%. This is the NOAA Weather Radio KHA 53 in Rochester. 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KHA 53 operates on a frequency of 162.40 MHz. The 7 p.m. weather at Rochester, it was mostly sunny. The temperature was 77 degrees Fahrenheit or 25 degrees Celsius, the dew point 59 and the relative humidity 53%. The wind was northeast at 8 miles an hour. The pressure was 30.07 inches and falling. Repeating at Rochester, it was mostly sunny, temperature 77 degrees. Around the region at 7 p.m. skies ranged from sunny to mostly sunny. It was 77 at Erie, 82 at Buffalo, 80 at Niagara Falls, and 79 at Toronto. Syracuse reported 81, Elmira reported 82, Binghamton reported 77, and Watertown reported 77. At Oswego, winds were northeast at 5 knots, with a temperature of 78 degrees. The Central Lake Ontario buoy winds were east at 6 knots, with a temperature of 73 degrees, and the waves were 0 feet. The forecast for the Genesee Valley and Northern Finger Lakes, including Rochester, Geneseo, Canandaigua, Newark, and Fairhaven. Tonight, mainly clear. Lows in the lower 60s. Light winds. Wednesday, mostly sunny. Humid with highs ranging from the lower 80s on the hilltops to the upper 80s across the lower elevations. South winds 10 miles an hour or less. Wednesday night, partly cloudy. Muggy with lows in the upper 60s. South winds 5 to 10 miles an hour, becoming light. Thursday, partly sunny with a chance of showers and thunderstorms in the morning, then mostly cloudy with showers likely with a chance of thunderstorms in the afternoon. Humid with highs ranging from the lower 80s on the hilltops to the mid 80s across the lower elevations. Light winds. Chance of rain 70%. Thursday night, mostly cloudy.

showers likely with a chance of thunderstorms in the evening. Muggy with lows in the upper 60s. Light winds. Chance of rain 70%. The forecast for the Southern Finger Lakes, including Tinian, Seneca Falls, and Auburn. Tonight, mainly clear. Lows in the lower 60s. South winds 10 miles an hour or less. Wednesday, mostly sunny. Highs in the mid-80s. South winds 10 miles an hour or less. Wednesday night, partly cloudy. A chance of showers overnight. Muggy with lows in the upper 60s. South winds 10 miles an hour or less. Chance of rain 30%. Thursday, partly sunny with a chance of showers and thunderstorms in the morning, then mostly cloudy with showers with a chance of thunderstorms in the afternoon. Humid with highs in the mid-80s. Light winds. Chance of rain 80%. Thursday night, mostly cloudy. Showers with a chance of thunderstorms in the evening. Muggy with lows in the upper 60s. Light winds. Chance of rain 80%. And now the extended forecast. Friday, showers and a chance of thunderstorms. Highs in the lower 80s. Chance of rain 90%. Saturday, mostly cloudy. A 50% chance of showers and thunderstorms. Highs in the mid-80s. Lows in the mid-60s. Sunday, mostly cloudy. A 50% chance of showers and thunderstorms. Highs in the lower 80s. Lows in the mid-60s. Monday, mostly cloudy. Showers likely and a chance of thunderstorms. Highs in the lower 80s. Lows in the mid-60s. Chance of rain 70%. Tuesday, mostly cloudy. Showers likely. Highs in the upper 70s. Lows in the mid-60s. Chance of rain 70%. This is the NOAA Weather Radio KHA 53 in Rochester. 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KHA 53 operates on a frequency of 162.40 MHz. The 7 p.m. weather at Rochester, it was mostly sunny. The temperature was 77 degrees Fahrenheit or 25 degrees Celsius, the dew point 59 and the relative humidity 53%. The wind was northeast at 8 miles an hour. The pressure was 30.07 inches and falling. Repeating at Rochester, it was mostly sunny, temperature 77 degrees. Around the region at 7 p.m. skies ranged from sunny to mostly sunny. It was 77 at Erie, 82 at Buffalo, 80 at Niagara Falls, and 79 at Toronto. Syracuse reported 81, Elmira reported 82, Binghamton reported 77, and Watertown reported 77. At Oswego, winds were northeast at 5 knots, with a temperature of 78 degrees. The Central Lake Ontario buoy winds were east at 6 knots, with a temperature of 73 degrees, and the waves were 0 feet. The forecast for the Genesee Valley and Northern Finger Lakes, including Rochester, Geneseo, Canandaigua, Newark, and Fairhaven. Tonight, mainly clear. Lows in the lower 60s. Light winds. Wednesday, mostly sunny. Humid with highs ranging from the lower 80s on the hilltops to the upper 80s across the lower elevations. South winds 10 miles an hour or less. Wednesday night, partly cloudy. Muggy with lows in the upper 60s. South winds 5 to 10 miles an hour, becoming light. Thursday, partly sunny with a chance of showers and thunderstorms in the morning, then mostly cloudy with showers likely with a chance of thunderstorms in the afternoon. Humid with highs ranging from the lower 80s on the hilltops to the mid-80s across the lower elevations. Light winds. Chance of rain 70%. Thursday night, mostly cloudy. Showers likely with a chance of thunderstorms in the evening. Muggy with lows in the upper 60s. Light winds. Chance of rain 70%. The forecast for the Southern Finger Lakes, including Tinian, Seneca Falls, and Auburn. Tonight, mainly clear. Lows in the lower 60s. South winds 10 miles an hour or less. Wednesday, mostly sunny. Highs in the mid-80s. South winds 10 miles an hour or less. Wednesday night, partly cloudy. A chance of showers overnight. Muggy with lows in the upper 60s.

south winds 10 miles an hour or less. Chance of rain 30%. Thursday, partly sunny with a chance of showers and thunderstorms in the morning, then mostly cloudy with showers with a chance of thunderstorms in the afternoon. Humid with highs in the mid-80s. Light winds. Chance of rain 80%. Thursday night, mostly cloudy. Showers with a chance of thunderstorms in the evening. Monday with lows in the upper 60s. Light winds. Chance of rain 80%. And now the extended forecast. Friday, showers and a chance of thunderstorms. Highs in the lower 80s. Chance of rain 90%. Saturday, mostly cloudy. A 50% chance of showers and thunderstorms. Highs in the mid-80s. Lows in the mid-60s. Sunday, mostly cloudy. A 50% chance of showers and thunderstorms. Highs in the lower 80s. Lows in the mid-60s. Monday, mostly cloudy. Showers likely and a chance of thunderstorms. Highs in the lower 80s. Lows in the mid-60s. Chance of rain 70%. Tuesday, mostly cloudy. Showers likely. Highs in the upper 70s. Lows in the mid-60s. Chance of rain 70%. This is the NOAA Weather Radio KHA 53 in Rochester. 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KHA 53 operates on a frequency of 162.40 MHz. The 7 p.m. weather at Rochester, it was mostly sunny. The temperature was 77 degrees Fahrenheit or 25 degrees Celsius, the dew point 59 and the relative humidity 53%. The wind was northeast at 8 miles an hour. The pressure was 30.07 inches and falling. Repeating at Rochester, it was mostly sunny, temperature 77 degrees. Around the region at 7 p.m. skies ranged from sunny to mostly sunny. It was 77 at Erie, 82 at Buffalo, 80 at Niagara Falls, and 79 at Toronto. Syracuse reported 81, Elmira reported 82, Binghamton reported 77, and Watertown reported 77. At Oswego, winds were northeast at 5 knots, with a temperature of 78 degrees. The Central Lake Ontario buoy winds were east at 6 knots, with a temperature of 73 degrees, and the waves were 0 feet. The forecast for the Genesee Valley and Northern Finger Lakes, including Rochester, Geneseo, Canandaigua, Newark, and Fairhaven. Tonight, mainly clear. Lows in the lower 60s. Light winds. Wednesday, mostly sunny. Humid with highs ranging from the lower 80s on the hilltops to the upper 80s across the lower elevations. South winds 10 miles an hour or less. Wednesday night, partly cloudy. Monday with lows in the upper 60s. South winds 5 to 10 miles an hour, becoming light. Thursday, partly sunny with a chance of showers and thunderstorms in the morning, then mostly cloudy with showers likely with a chance of thunderstorms in the afternoon. Humid with highs ranging from the lower 80s on the hilltops to the mid-80s across the lower elevations. Light winds. Chance of rain 70%. Thursday night, mostly cloudy. Showers likely with a chance of thunderstorms in the evening. Monday with lows in the upper 60s. Light winds. Chance of rain 70%. The forecast for the Southern Finger Lakes, including Pinyan, Seneca Falls, and Auburn. Tonight, mainly clear. Lows in the lower 60s. South winds 10 miles an hour or less. Wednesday, mostly sunny. Highs in the mid-80s. South winds 10 miles an hour or less. Wednesday night, partly cloudy. A chance of showers overnight. Monday with lows in the upper 60s. South winds 10 miles an hour or less. Chance of rain 30%. Thursday, partly sunny with a chance of showers and thunderstorms in the morning, then mostly cloudy with showers with a chance of thunderstorms in the afternoon. Humid with highs in the mid-80s. Light winds. Chance of rain 80%. Thursday night, mostly cloudy. Showers with a chance of thunderstorms in the evening. Monday with lows in the upper 60s. Light winds. Chance of rain 80%. And now the extended forecast. Friday, showers and a chance of thunderstorms.